6 seconds. 12 miles south of Orange Beach. Winds were south at 6 knots. Sea temperature 79 degrees. Air temperature 76 degrees. 100 miles south of Destin. Winds were southeast at 14 knots. Air temperature 81 degrees. The following weather reports were made at 6 p.m. Pensacola International Airport, light rain and fog were reported. The temperature was 75 degrees, the dew point was 73, and the relative humidity was 93%. The wind was southwest at 3 miles an hour. The pressure was 29.99 inches and falling. Rainfall in the last hour was 0.11 inches. Pensacola Naval Air Station, light rain was falling. The temperature was 75 degrees, the dew point was 74, and the relative humidity was 96%. The wind was south at 10 miles an hour. The pressure was 29.99 inches and steady. Rainfall in the last hour was 0.05 inches. Here's your National Weather Service forecast. Tonight, mostly cloudy. A chance of showers and thunderstorms, mainly this evening. Lows in the lower 70s. Southeast winds 5 to 10 miles per hour. Chance of rain 50%. Sunday, mostly cloudy in the morning. A chance of showers. A chance of thunderstorms in the morning, then thunderstorms likely in the afternoon. Humid with highs in the mid-80s. South winds 5 to 10 miles per hour. Chance of rain 70%. Sunday night, mostly cloudy. Lows in the lower 70s. South winds around 5 miles per hour in the evening, becoming light and variable. Monday, partly sunny. Highs in the upper 80s. Southeast winds around 5 miles per hour. 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The current time is 7:05 p.m. Central Daylight Time. There is a high risk of rip currents for the following areas in Alabama, Baldwin Coastal and Mobile Coastal, and the following areas in Florida, Escambia Coastal, Okaloosa Coastal and Santa Rosa Coastal. High rip current risk remains in effect through Sunday morning. What? Dangerous rip currents. Where? In Alabama, Mobile Coastal and Baldwin Coastal counties. In Florida, Escambia Coastal, Santa Rosa Coastal and Okaloosa Coastal counties. When? Through Sunday morning. Impacts, rip currents can sweep even the best swimmers away from shore into deeper water. Swim near a lifeguard. If caught in a rip current, relax and float. Don't swim against the current. If able, swim in a direction following the shoreline. If unable to escape, face the shore and call or wave for help. Here's your marine forecast. On the weather map, with high pressure to the east, a light to moderate south to southeast flow is expected through Monday. A brief period of easterly flow on Tuesday returns to south to southeast by the middle of next week. Seas to gradually lower. On Perdido Bay, Pensacola Bay including Santa Rosa Sound, and Choctaw Hatchie Bay. For tonight, south winds 5 to 10 knots. Waves 1 foot or less. Light chop. A chance of showers and thunderstorms this evening, then a slight chance of showers and thunderstorms after midnight. A chance of showers and thunderstorms late. For Sunday, south winds 5 to 10 knots. Waves 1 foot or less. Light chop. A chance of showers and thunderstorms, mainly in the morning. For Sunday night, south winds 5 to 10 knots, diminishing to around 5 knots after midnight. Waves 1 foot or less. Light chop. And for Monday, southeast winds around 5 knots, increasing to 5 to 10 knots in the afternoon. Waves 1 foot or less. Light chop. On Perdido Bay, Pensacola Bay including Santa Rosa Sound, and Choctaw Hatchie Bay. For tonight, south winds 5 to 10 knots, diminishing to around 5 knots late. Waves 1 foot or less. Light chop. A slight chance of showers and thunderstorms late. For Sunday, south winds 5 to 10 knots. Waves 1 foot or less. Light chop.
a slight chance of showers and thunderstorms. For Sunday night, south winds around 5 knots in the evening, becoming light and variable. Waves 1 foot or less. Smooth. And for Monday, east winds around 5 knots, becoming south around 5 knots in the afternoon. Waves 1 foot or less. Smooth. From the Okaloosa-Walton County line to Pascagoula, and out 20 nautical miles. For tonight, south winds 10 to 15 knots, diminishing to 5 to 10 knots late. Seas 2 to 3 feet. Wave detail, south 3 feet at 6 seconds. A chance of showers and thunderstorms, mainly this evening. For Sunday, south winds 5 to 10 knots. Seas 2 to 3 feet. Wave detail, south 2 feet at 6 seconds. A slight chance of showers and thunderstorms. For Sunday night, south winds 5 to 10 knots. Seas around 2 feet. Wave detail, south 2 feet at 5 seconds. And for Monday, southeast winds 5 to 10 knots. Seas around 2 feet. Wave detail, south 2 feet at 6 seconds. From the Okaloosa-Walton County line to Pascagoula, from 20 to 60 nautical miles offshore. For tonight, south winds 10 to 15 knots. Seas 2 to 3 feet. Wave detail, southeast 3 feet at 6 seconds. A chance of showers and thunderstorms, mainly this evening. For Sunday, southeast winds 10 to 15 knots. Seas 2 to 3 feet. Wave detail, southeast 3 feet at 6 seconds. A slight chance of showers and thunderstorms. For Sunday night, south winds 5 to 10 knots. Seas 2 to 3 feet. Wave detail, south 2 feet at 6 seconds. And for Monday, southeast winds 5 to 10 knots. Seas around 2 feet. Wave detail, south 2 feet at 5 seconds. Tidal information, at the mouth of the Mobile River on Saturday, low tide at 2:31 a.m. High tide at 4:33 p.m. At the mouth of the Mobile River on Sunday, low tide at 2:31 a.m. High tide at 5:11 p.m. At Pensacola Bay on Saturday, low tide at 1:25 a.m. High tide at 2:56 p.m. At Pensacola Bay on Sunday, low tide at 1:24 a.m. High tide at 3:13 p.m. At the East Pass in Destin on Saturday, low tide at 12:51 a.m. High tide at 2:23 p.m. At the East Pass in Destin on Sunday, low tide at 12:50 a.m. High tide at 2:40 p.m. The following marine observations were made as of 6 p.m. Mobile Bay Coast Guard Station. Winds were southeast at 5 knots. Sea temperature 80 degrees. Air temperature 77 degrees. Weeks Bay, calm. Air temperature was 76 degrees. Pensacola Bay. Sea temperature 80 degrees. Air temperature 76 degrees. The report from the east end of Dauphin Island was not available. Graham Bay, south winds at 14 knots. Air temperature was 78 degrees. And Pettiboy Island, southeast winds at 8 knots. Air temperature was 76 degrees. South of Dauphin Island. Winds were southeast at 12 knots. Wave height 4 feet. Wave period 6 seconds. 12 miles south of Orange Beach. Winds were south at 6 knots. Sea temperature 79 degrees. Air temperature 76 degrees. 100 miles south of Destin. Winds were southeast at 14 knots. Air temperature 81 degrees. Here's your National Weather Service forecast. Tonight, mostly cloudy. A chance of showers and thunderstorms, mainly this evening. Lows in the lower 70s. Southeast winds 5 to 10 miles per hour. Chance of rain 50%. Sunday, mostly cloudy in the morning. A chance of showers. A chance of thunderstorms in the morning, then thunderstorms likely in the afternoon. Humid with highs in the mid-80s. South winds 5 to 10 miles per hour. Chance of rain 70%. Sunday night, mostly cloudy.
lows in the lower 70s. South winds around 5 miles per hour in the evening, becoming light and variable. Monday, partly sunny. Highs in the upper 80s. Southeast winds around 5 miles per hour. This is NOAA Weather Radio from the Mobile Pensacola National Weather Service. The current time is 7:14 p.m. Central Daylight Time. There is a high risk of rip currents for the following areas in Alabama, Baldwin Coastal and Mobile Coastal, and the following areas in Florida, Escambia Coastal, Okaloosa Coastal and Santa Rosa Coastal. High rip current risk remains in effect through Sunday morning. What? Dangerous rip currents. Where? In Alabama, Mobile Coastal and Baldwin Coastal counties. In Florida, Escambia Coastal, Santa Rosa Coastal and Okaloosa Coastal counties. When? Through Sunday morning. Impacts. Rip currents can sweep even the best swimmers away from shore into deeper water. Swim near a lifeguard. If caught in a rip current, relax and float. Don't swim against the current. If able, swim in a direction following the shoreline. If unable to escape, face the shore and call or wave for help. Here's your marine forecast. On the weather map, with high pressure to the east, a light to moderate south to southeast flow is expected through Monday. A brief period of easterly flow on Tuesday returns to south to southeast by the middle of next week. Seas to gradually lower. On Perdido Bay, Pensacola Bay including Santa Rosa Sound, and Choctawhatchee Bay. For tonight, south winds 5 to 10 knots. Waves 1 foot or less. Light chop. A chance of showers and thunderstorms this evening, then a slight chance of showers and thunderstorms after midnight. A chance of showers and thunderstorms late. For Sunday, south winds 5 to 10 knots. Waves 1 foot or less. Light chop. A chance of showers and thunderstorms, mainly in the morning. For Sunday night, south winds 5 to 10 knots, diminishing to around 5 knots after midnight. Waves 1 foot or less. Light chop. And for Monday, southeast winds around 5 knots, increasing to 5 to 10 knots in the afternoon. Waves 1 foot or less. Light chop. On Perdido Bay, Pensacola Bay including Santa Rosa Sound, and Choctawhatchee Bay. For tonight, south winds 5 to 10 knots, diminishing to around 5 knots late. Waves 1 foot or less. Light chop. A slight chance of showers and thunderstorms late. For Sunday, south winds 5 to 10 knots. Waves 1 foot or less. Light chop. A slight chance of showers and thunderstorms. For Sunday night, south winds around 5 knots in the evening, becoming light and variable. Waves 1 foot or less. Smooth. And for Monday, east winds around 5 knots, becoming south around 5 knots in the afternoon. Waves 1 foot or less. Smooth. From the Okaloosa-Walton County line to Pascagoula, and out 20 nautical miles. For tonight, south winds 10 to 15 knots, diminishing to 5 to 10 knots late. Seas 2 to 3 feet. Wave detail, south 3 feet at 6 seconds. A chance of showers and thunderstorms, mainly this evening. For Sunday, south winds 5 to 10 knots. Seas 2 to 3 feet. Wave detail, south 2 feet at 6 seconds. A slight chance of showers and thunderstorms. For Sunday night, south winds 5 to 10 knots. Seas around 2 feet. Wave detail, south 2 feet at 5 seconds. And for Monday, southeast winds 5 to 10 knots. Seas around 2 feet. Wave detail, south 2 feet at 6 seconds. From the Okaloosa-Walton County line to Pascagoula, from 20 to 60 nautical miles offshore. For tonight, south winds 10 to 15 knots. Seas 2 to 3 feet. Wave detail, southeast 3 feet at 6 seconds. A chance of showers and thunderstorms, mainly this evening. For Sunday, southeast winds 10 to 15 knots. Seas 2 to 3 feet. Wave detail, southeast 3 feet at 6 seconds.
a slight chance of showers and thunderstorms. For Sunday night, south winds 5 to 10 knots. Seas 2 to 3 feet. Wave detail, south 2 feet at 6 seconds. And for Monday, southeast winds 5 to 10 knots. Seas around 2 feet. Wave detail, south 2 feet at 5 seconds. 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Tidal information, at the mouth of the Mobile River on Sunday, low tide at 2:31 a.m. High tide at 5:11 p.m. At the mouth of the Mobile River on Monday, low tide at 2:21 a.m. High tide at 11:34 a.m. High tide at 5:43 p.m. At Pensacola Bay on Sunday, low tide at 1:24 a.m. High tide at 3:13 p.m. At Pensacola Bay on Monday, low tide at 1:09 a.m. High tide at 10:46 a.m. At the East Pass in Destin on Sunday, low tide at 12:50 a.m. High tide at 2:40 p.m. At the East Pass in Destin on Monday, low tide at 12:35 a.m. High tide at 10:13 a.m. The following marine observations were made as of 7 p.m. Mobile Bay Coast Guard Station. Winds were southeast at 4 knots. Sea temperature 80 degrees. Air temperature 77 degrees. Weeks Bay, southeast winds at 1 knot. Air temperature was 76 degrees. Pensacola Bay. Sea temperature 80 degrees. Air temperature 77 degrees. The report from the east end of Dauphin Island was not available. Graham Bay, southeast winds at 12 knots. Air temperature was 78 degrees. And Pettiboy Island, southeast winds at 9 knots. Air temperature was 76 degrees. South of Dauphin Island. Winds were south at 14 knots. 12 miles south of Orange Beach. Winds were southeast at 10 knots. Air temperature 77 degrees. 100 miles south of Destin. Winds were southeast at 12 knots. Air temperature 80 degrees. The following weather reports were made at 7 p.m. Pensacola International Airport, skies were cloudy. The temperature was 75 degrees, the dew point was 74, and the relative humidity was 96%. The wind was south at 8 miles an hour. The pressure was 29.98 inches and falling. Pensacola Naval Air Station, skies were cloudy. The temperature was 75 degrees, the dew point was 73, and the relative humidity was 93%. The wind was south at 7 miles an hour. The pressure was 29.97 inches and falling. Rainfall in the last hour was 0.01 inches. Here's your National Weather Service forecast. Tonight, mostly cloudy. A chance of showers and thunderstorms, mainly this evening. Lows in the lower 70s. Southeast winds 5 to 10 miles per hour. Chance of rain 50%. Sunday, mostly cloudy in the morning. A chance of showers. A chance of thunderstorms in the morning, then thunderstorms likely in the afternoon. Humid with highs in the mid-80s. South winds 5 to 10 miles per hour. Chance of rain 70%. Sunday night, mostly cloudy. Lows in the lower 70s. South winds around 5 miles per hour in the evening, becoming light and variable. Monday, partly sunny. Highs in the upper 80s. Southeast winds around 5 miles per hour. This is NOAA Weather Radio from the Mobile Pensacola National Weather Service. The current time is 7:23 p.m. Central Daylight Time. There is a high risk of rip currents for the following areas in Alabama, Baldwin Coastal and Mobile Coastal, and the following areas in Florida, Escambia Coastal, Okaloosa Coastal and Santa Rosa Coastal. High rip current risk remains in effect through Sunday morning. What? Dangerous rip currents. Where? In Alabama, Mobile Coastal and Baldwin Coastal counties. In Florida, Escambia Coastal,
Santa Rosa Coastal and Okaloosa Coastal Counties. When, through Sunday morning, impacts, rip currents can sweep even the best swimmers away from shore into deeper water. Swim near a lifeguard. If caught in a rip current, relax and float. Don't swim against the current. If able, swim in a direction following the shoreline. If unable to escape, face the shore and call or wave for help. Here's your marine forecast. On the weather map, with high pressure to the east, a light to moderate south to southeast flow is expected through Monday. A brief period of easterly flow on Tuesday returns to south to southeast by the middle of next week. Seas to gradually lower. On Perdido Bay, Pensacola Bay including Santa Rosa Sound, and Choctaw Hatchie Bay. For tonight, south winds 5 to 10 knots. Waves 1 foot or less. Light chop. A chance of showers and thunderstorms this evening, then a slight chance of showers and thunderstorms after midnight. A chance of showers and thunderstorms late. For Sunday, south winds 5 to 10 knots. Waves 1 foot or less. Light chop. A chance of showers and thunderstorms, mainly in the morning. For Sunday night, south winds 5 to 10 knots, diminishing to around 5 knots after midnight. Waves 1 foot or less. Light chop. And for Monday, southeast winds around 5 knots, increasing to 5 to 10 knots in the afternoon. Waves 1 foot or less. Light chop. On Perdido Bay, Pensacola Bay including Santa Rosa Sound, and Choctaw Hatchie Bay. For tonight, south winds 5 to 10 knots, diminishing to around 5 knots late. Waves 1 foot or less. Light chop. A slight chance of showers and thunderstorms late. For Sunday, south winds 5 to 10 knots. Waves 1 foot or less. Light chop. A slight chance of showers and thunderstorms. For Sunday night, south winds around 5 knots in the evening, becoming light and variable. Waves 1 foot or less. Smooth. And for Monday, east winds around 5 knots, becoming south around 5 knots in the afternoon. Waves 1 foot or less. Smooth. From the Okaloosa-Walton County line to Pascagoula, and out 20 nautical miles. For tonight, south winds 10 to 15 knots, diminishing to 5 to 10 knots late. Seas 2 to 3 feet. Wave detail, south 3 feet at 6 seconds. A chance of showers and thunderstorms, mainly this evening. For Sunday, south winds 5 to 10 knots. Seas 2 to 3 feet. Wave detail, south 2 feet at 6 seconds. A slight chance of showers and thunderstorms. For Sunday night, south winds 5 to 10 knots. Seas around 2 feet. Wave detail, south 2 feet at 5 seconds. And for Monday, southeast winds 5 to 10 knots. Seas around 2 feet. Wave detail, south 2 feet at 6 seconds. From the Okaloosa-Walton County line to Pascagoula, from 20 to 60 nautical miles offshore. For tonight, south winds 10 to 15 knots. Seas 2 to 3 feet. Wave detail, southeast 3 feet at 6 seconds. A chance of showers and thunderstorms, mainly this evening. For Sunday, southeast winds 10 to 15 knots. Seas 2 to 3 feet. Wave detail, southeast 3 feet at 6 seconds. A slight chance of showers and thunderstorms. For Sunday night, south winds 5 to 10 knots. Seas 2 to 3 feet. Wave detail, south 2 feet at 6 seconds. And for Monday, southeast winds 5 to 10 knots. Seas around 2 feet. Wave detail, south 2 feet at 5 seconds. Tidal information, at the mouth of the Mobile River on Sunday, low tide at 2:31 a.m. High tide at 5:11 p.m. At the mouth of the Mobile River on Monday, low tide at 2:21 a.m. High tide at 11:34 a.m. High tide at 5:43 p.m. At Pensacola Bay on Sunday, low tide at 1:24 a.m. High tide at 3:13 p.m. At Pensacola Bay on Monday,
Low tide at 1:09 a.m. High tide at 10:46 a.m. At the East Pass in Destin on Sunday, low tide at 12:50 a.m. High tide at 2:40 p.m. At the East Pass in Destin on Monday, low tide at 12:35 a.m. High tide at 10:13 a.m. The following marine observations were made as of 7 p.m. Mobile Bay Coast Guard Station. Winds were southeast at 4 knots. Sea temperature 80 degrees. Air temperature 77 degrees. Weeks Bay, southeast winds at 1 knot. Air temperature was 76 degrees. Pensacola Bay. Sea temperature 80 degrees. Air temperature 77 degrees. The report from the east end of Dauphin Island was not available. Graham Bay, southeast winds at 12 knots. Air temperature was 78 degrees. And Pettiboy Island, southeast winds at 9 knots. Air temperature was 76 degrees. South of Dauphin Island. Winds were south at 14 knots. 12 miles south of Orange Beach. Winds were southeast at 10 knots. Air temperature 77 degrees. 100 miles south of Destin. Winds were southeast at 12 knots. Air temperature 80 degrees. The following weather reports were made at 7 p.m. Pensacola International Airport, skies were cloudy. The temperature was 75 degrees, the dew point was 74, and the relative humidity was 96%. The wind was south at 8 miles an hour. The pressure was 29.98 inches and falling. Pensacola Naval Air Station, skies were cloudy. The temperature was 75 degrees, the dew point was 73, and the relative humidity was 93%. The wind was south at 7 miles an hour. The pressure was 29.97 inches and falling. Rainfall in the last hour was 0.01 inches. Here's your National Weather Service forecast. Tonight, mostly cloudy. A chance of showers and thunderstorms, mainly this evening. Lows in the lower 70s. Southeast winds 5 to 10 miles per hour. Chance of rain 50%. Sunday, mostly cloudy in the morning. A chance of showers. A chance of thunderstorms in the morning, then thunderstorms likely in the afternoon. Humid with highs in the mid-80s. South winds 5 to 10 miles per hour. Chance of rain 70%. Sunday night, mostly cloudy. Lows in the lower 70s. South winds around 5 miles per hour in the evening, becoming light and variable. Monday, partly sunny. Highs in the upper 80s. Southeast winds around 5 miles per hour. This is NOAA Weather Radio, from the Mobile Pensacola National Weather Service. The current time is 7:31 p.m. Central Daylight Time. There is a high risk of rip currents for the following areas in Alabama, Baldwin Coastal and Mobile Coastal, and the following areas in Florida, Escambia Coastal, Okaloosa Coastal and Santa Rosa Coastal. High rip current risk remains in effect through Sunday morning. What? Dangerous rip currents. Where? In Alabama, Mobile Coastal and Baldwin Coastal Counties. In Florida, Escambia Coastal, Santa Rosa Coastal and Okaloosa Coastal Counties. When? Through Sunday morning. Impacts, rip currents can sweep even the best swimmers away from shore into deeper water. Swim near a lifeguard. If caught in a rip current, relax and float. Don't swim against the current. If able, swim in a direction following the shoreline. If unable to escape, face the shore and call or wave for help. Here's your marine forecast. On the weather map, with high pressure to the east, a light to moderate south to southeast flow is expected through Monday. A brief period of easterly flow on Tuesday returns to south to southeast by the middle of next week. Seas to gradually lower. On Perdido Bay, Pensacola Bay including Santa Rosa Sound, and Choctawhatchee Bay. For tonight, south winds 5 to 10 knots. Waves 1 foot or less. Light chop. A chance of showers and thunderstorms this evening, then a slight chance of showers and thunderstorms after midnight.
a chance of showers and thunderstorms late. For Sunday, south winds 5 to 10 knots. Waves 1 foot or less. Light chop. A chance of showers and thunderstorms, mainly in the morning. For Sunday night, south winds 5 to 10 knots, diminishing to around 5 knots after midnight. Waves 1 foot or less. Light chop. And for Monday, southeast winds around 5 knots, increasing to 5 to 10 knots in the afternoon. Waves 1 foot or less. Light chop. On Perdido Bay, Pensacola Bay including Santa Rosa Sound, and Choctawhatchee Bay. For tonight, south winds 5 to 10 knots, diminishing to around 5 knots late. Waves 1 foot or less. Light chop. A slight chance of showers and thunderstorms late. For Sunday, south winds 5 to 10 knots. Waves 1 foot or less. Light chop. A slight chance of showers and thunderstorms. For Sunday night, south winds around 5 knots in the evening, becoming light and variable. Waves 1 foot or less. Smooth. And for Monday, east winds around 5 knots, becoming south around 5 knots in the afternoon. Waves 1 foot or less. Smooth. From the Okaloosa-Walton County line to Pascagoula, and out 20 nautical miles. For tonight, south winds 10 to 15 knots, diminishing to 5 to 10 knots late. Seas 2 to 3 feet. Wave detail, south 3 feet at 6 seconds. A chance of showers and thunderstorms, mainly this evening. For Sunday, south winds 5 to 10 knots. Seas 2 to 3 feet. Wave detail, south 2 feet at 6 seconds. A slight chance of showers and thunderstorms. For Sunday night, south winds 5 to 10 knots. Seas around 2 feet. Wave detail, south 2 feet at 5 seconds. And for Monday, southeast winds 5 to 10 knots. Seas around 2 feet. Wave detail, south 2 feet at 6 seconds. From the Okaloosa-Walton County line to Pascagoula, from 20 to 60 nautical miles offshore. For tonight, south winds 10 to 15 knots. Seas 2 to 3 feet. Wave detail, southeast 3 feet at 6 seconds. A chance of showers and thunderstorms, mainly this evening. For Sunday, southeast winds 10 to 15 knots. Seas 2 to 3 feet. Wave detail, southeast 3 feet at 6 seconds. A slight chance of showers and thunderstorms. For Sunday night, south winds 5 to 10 knots. Seas 2 to 3 feet. Wave detail, south 2 feet at 6 seconds. And for Monday, southeast winds 5 to 10 knots. Seas around 2 feet. Wave detail, south 2 feet at 5 seconds. Tidal information, at the mouth of the Mobile River on Sunday, low tide at 2:31 a.m. High tide at 5:11 p.m. At the mouth of the Mobile River on Monday, low tide at 2:21 a.m. High tide at 11:34 a.m. High tide at 5:43 p.m. At Pensacola Bay on Sunday, low tide at 1:24 a.m. High tide at 3:13 p.m. At Pensacola Bay on Monday, low tide at 1:09 a.m. High tide at 10:46 a.m. At the East Pass in Destin on Sunday, low tide at 12:50 a.m. High tide at 2:40 p.m. At the East Pass in Destin on Monday, low tide at 12:35 a.m. High tide at 10:13 a.m. The following marine observations were made as of 7 p.m. Mobile Bay Coast Guard Station. Winds were southeast at 4 knots. Sea temperature 80 degrees. Air temperature 77 degrees. Weeks Bay, southeast winds at 1 knot. Air temperature was 76 degrees. Pensacola Bay. Sea temperature 80 degrees. Air temperature 77 degrees. The report from the east end of Dauphin Island was not available. Graham Bay, southeast winds at 12 knots. Air temperature was 78 degrees. And Pettiboy Island, southeast winds at 9 knots. Air temperature was 76 degrees.
south of Dauphin Island. Winds were south at 14 knots. 12 miles south of Orange Beach. Winds were southeast at 10 knots. Air temperature 77 degrees. 100 miles south of Destin. Winds were southeast at 12 knots. Air temperature 80 degrees. The following weather reports were made at 7 p.m. Pensacola International Airport, skies were cloudy. The temperature was 75 degrees, the dew point was 74, and the relative humidity was 96%. The wind was south at 8 miles an hour. The pressure was 29.98 inches and falling. Pensacola Naval Air Station, skies were cloudy. The temperature was 75 degrees, the dew point was 73, and the relative humidity was 93%. The wind was south at 7 miles an hour. The pressure was 29.97 inches and falling. Rainfall in the last hour was 0.01 inches. Here's your National Weather Service forecast. Tonight, mostly cloudy. A chance of showers and thunderstorms, mainly this evening. Lows in the lower 70s. Southeast winds 5 to 10 miles per hour. Chance of rain 50%. Sunday, mostly cloudy in the morning. A chance of showers. A chance of thunderstorms in the morning, then thunderstorms likely in the afternoon. Humid with highs in the mid-80s. South winds 5 to 10 miles per hour. Chance of rain 70%. Sunday night, mostly cloudy. Lows in the lower 70s. South winds around 5 miles per hour in the evening, becoming light and variable. Monday, partly sunny. Highs in the upper 80s. Southeast winds around 5 miles per hour. This is NOAA Weather Radio from the Mobile Pensacola National Weather Service. The current time is 7:40 p.m. Central Daylight Time. There is a high risk of rip currents for the following areas in Alabama, Baldwin Coastal and Mobile Coastal, and the following areas in Florida, Escambia Coastal, Okaloosa Coastal and Santa Rosa Coastal. High rip current risk remains in effect through Sunday morning. What? Dangerous rip currents. Where? In Alabama, Mobile Coastal and Baldwin Coastal counties. In Florida, Escambia Coastal, Santa Rosa Coastal and Okaloosa Coastal counties. When? Through Sunday morning. Impacts, rip currents can sweep even the best swimmers away from shore into deeper water. Swim near a lifeguard. If caught in a rip current, relax and float. 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If able, swim in a direction following the shoreline. If unable to escape, face the shore and call or wave for help. Here's your marine forecast. On the weather map, with high pressure to the east, a light to moderate south to southeast flow is expected through Monday. A brief period of easterly flow on Tuesday returns to south to southeast by the middle of next week. Seas to gradually lower. On Perdido Bay, Pensacola Bay including Santa Rosa Sound, and Choctaw Hatchie Bay. For tonight, south winds 5 to 10 knots. Waves 1 foot or less. Light chop. A chance of showers and thunderstorms this evening, then a slight chance of showers and thunderstorms after midnight. A chance of showers and thunderstorms late. For Sunday, south winds 5 to 10 knots. Waves 1 foot or less. Light chop. A chance of showers and thunderstorms, mainly in the morning. For Sunday night, south winds 5 to 10 knots, diminishing to around 5 knots after midnight. Waves 1 foot or less. Light chop. And for Monday, southeast winds around 5 knots, increasing to 5 to 10 knots in the afternoon. Waves 1 foot or less. Light chop. On Perdido Bay, Pensacola Bay including Santa Rosa Sound, and Choctaw Hatchie Bay. For tonight, south winds 5 to 10 knots, diminishing to around 5 knots late. Waves 1 foot or less. Light chop. A slight chance of showers and thunderstorms late. For Sunday, south winds 5 to 10 knots. Waves 1 foot or less. Light chop. A slight chance of showers and thunderstorms. For Sunday night,
south winds around 5 knots in the evening, becoming light and variable. Waves 1 foot or less. Smooth. And for Monday, east winds around 5 knots, becoming south around 5 knots in the afternoon. Waves 1 foot or less. Smooth. From the Okaloosa-Walton County line to Pascagoula, and out 20 nautical miles. For tonight, south winds 10 to 15 knots, diminishing to 5 to 10 knots late. Seas 2 to 3 feet. Wave detail, south 3 feet at 6 seconds. A chance of showers and thunderstorms, mainly this evening. For Sunday, south winds 5 to 10 knots. Seas 2 to 3 feet. Wave detail, south 2 feet at 6 seconds. A slight chance of showers and thunderstorms. For Sunday night, south winds 5 to 10 knots. Seas around 2 feet. Wave detail, south 2 feet at 5 seconds. And for Monday, southeast winds 5 to 10 knots. Seas around 2 feet. Wave detail, south 2 feet at 6 seconds. From the Okaloosa-Walton County line to Pascagoula, from 20 to 60 nautical miles offshore. For tonight, south winds 10 to 15 knots. Seas 2 to 3 feet. Wave detail, southeast 3 feet at 6 seconds. A chance of showers and thunderstorms, mainly this evening. For Sunday, southeast winds 10 to 15 knots. Seas 2 to 3 feet. Wave detail, southeast 3 feet at 6 seconds. A slight chance of showers and thunderstorms. For Sunday night, south winds 5 to 10 knots. Seas 2 to 3 feet. Wave detail, south 2 feet at 6 seconds. And for Monday, southeast winds 5 to 10 knots. Seas around 2 feet. Wave detail, south 2 feet at 5 seconds. Tidal information, at the mouth of the Mobile River on Sunday, low tide at 2:31 a.m. High tide at 5:11 p.m. At the mouth of the Mobile River on Monday, low tide at 2:21 a.m. High tide at 11:34 a.m. High tide at 5:43 p.m. At Pensacola Bay on Sunday, low tide at 1:24 a.m. High tide at 3:13 p.m. At Pensacola Bay on Monday, low tide at 1:09 a.m. High tide at 10:46 a.m. At the East Pass in Destin on Sunday, low tide at 12:50 a.m. High tide at 2:40 p.m. At the East Pass in Destin on Monday, low tide at 12:35 a.m. High tide at 10:13 a.m. The following marine observations were made as of 7 p.m. Mobile Bay Coast Guard Station. Winds were southeast at 4 knots. Sea temperature 80 degrees. Air temperature 77 degrees. Weeks Bay, southeast winds at 1 knot. Air temperature was 76 degrees. Pensacola Bay. Sea temperature 80 degrees. Air temperature 77 degrees. The report from the east end of Dauphin Island was not available. Graham Bay, southeast winds at 12 knots. Air temperature was 78 degrees. And Pettiboy Island, southeast winds at 9 knots. Air temperature was 76 degrees. South of Dauphin Island. Winds were south at 14 knots. 12 miles south of Orange Beach. Winds were southeast at 10 knots. Air temperature 77 degrees. 100 miles south of Destin. Winds were southeast at 12 knots. Air temperature 80 degrees. 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We broadcast on a frequency of 162.40 MHz from the Mobile Pensacola National Weather Service. The following weather reports were made at 7 p.m. Pensacola International Airport, skies were cloudy. The temperature was 75 degrees, the dew point was 74, and the relative humidity was 96%. The wind was south at 8 miles an hour. The pressure was 29.98 inches and falling. Pensacola Naval Air Station, skies were cloudy. The temperature was 75 degrees, the dew point was 73, and the relative humidity was 93%.
The wind was south at 7 miles an hour. The pressure was 29.97 inches and falling. Rainfall in the last hour was 0.01 inches. Here's your National Weather Service forecast. Tonight, mostly cloudy. A chance of showers and thunderstorms, mainly this evening. Lows in the lower 70s. Southeast winds 5 to 10 miles per hour. Chance of rain 50%. Sunday, mostly cloudy in the morning. A chance of showers. A chance of thunderstorms in the morning, then thunderstorms likely in the afternoon. Humid with highs in the mid-80s. South winds 5 to 10 miles per hour. Chance of rain 70%. Sunday night, mostly cloudy. Lows in the lower 70s. South winds around 5 miles per hour in the evening, becoming light and variable. Monday, partly sunny. Highs in the upper 80s. Southeast winds around 5 miles per hour. 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The current time is 7:49 p.m. Central Daylight Time. There is a high risk of rip currents for the following areas in Alabama, Baldwin Coastal and Mobile Coastal, and the following areas in Florida, Escambia Coastal, Okaloosa Coastal, and Santa Rosa Coastal. High rip current risk remains in effect through Sunday morning. What? Dangerous rip currents. Where? In Alabama, Mobile Coastal and Baldwin Coastal counties. In Florida, Escambia Coastal, Santa Rosa Coastal and Okaloosa Coastal counties. When? Through Sunday morning. Impacts. Rip currents can sweep even the best swimmers away from shore into deeper water. Swim near a lifeguard. If caught in a rip current, relax and float. Don't swim against the current. If able, swim in a direction following the shoreline. If unable to escape, face the shore and call or wave for help. Here's your marine forecast. On the weather map, with high pressure to the east, a light to moderate south to southeast flow is expected through Monday. A brief period of easterly flow on Tuesday returns to south to southeast by the middle of next week. Seas to gradually lower. On Perdido Bay, Pensacola Bay including Santa Rosa Sound, and Choctaw Hatchie Bay. For tonight, south winds 5 to 10 knots. Waves 1 foot or less. Light chop. A chance of showers and thunderstorms this evening, then a slight chance of showers and thunderstorms after midnight. A chance of showers and thunderstorms late. For Sunday, south winds 5 to 10 knots. Waves 1 foot or less. Light chop. A chance of showers and thunderstorms, mainly in the morning. For Sunday night, south winds 5 to 10 knots, diminishing to around 5 knots after midnight. Waves 1 foot or less. Light chop. And for Monday, southeast winds around 5 knots, increasing to 5 to 10 knots in the afternoon. Waves 1 foot or less. Light chop. On Perdido Bay, Pensacola Bay including Santa Rosa Sound, and Choctaw Hatchie Bay. For tonight, south winds 5 to 10 knots, diminishing to around 5 knots late. Waves 1 foot or less. Light chop. A slight chance of showers and thunderstorms late. For Sunday, south winds 5 to 10 knots. Waves 1 foot or less. Light chop. A slight chance of showers and thunderstorms. For Sunday night, south winds around 5 knots in the evening, becoming light and variable. Waves 1 foot or less. Smooth. And for Monday, east winds around 5 knots, becoming south around 5 knots in the afternoon. Waves 1 foot or less. Smooth. From the Okaloosa-Walton County line to Pascagoula, and out 20 nautical miles. For tonight, south winds 10 to 15 knots, diminishing to 5 to 10 knots late. Seas 2 to 3 feet. Wave detail, south 3 feet at 6 seconds. A chance of showers and thunderstorms, mainly this evening. For Sunday, south winds 5 to 10 knots. Seas 2 to 3 feet. Wave detail, south 2 feet at 6 seconds. A slight chance of showers and thunderstorms. For Sunday night,
South winds 5 to 10 knots. Seas around 2 feet. Wave detail, south 2 feet at 5 seconds. And for Monday, southeast winds 5 to 10 knots. Seas around 2 feet. Wave detail, south 2 feet at 6 seconds. From the Okaloosa-Walton County line to Pascagoula, from 20 to 60 nautical miles offshore. For tonight, south winds 10 to 15 knots. Seas 2 to 3 feet. Wave detail, southeast 3 feet at 6 seconds. A chance of showers and thunderstorms, mainly this evening. For Sunday, southeast winds 10 to 15 knots. Seas 2 to 3 feet. Wave detail, southeast 3 feet at 6 seconds. A slight chance of showers and thunderstorms. For Sunday night, south winds 5 to 10 knots. Seas 2 to 3 feet. Wave detail, south 2 feet at 6 seconds. And for Monday, southeast winds 5 to 10 knots. Seas around 2 feet. Wave detail, south 2 feet at 5 seconds. Tidal information, at the mouth of the Mobile River on Sunday, low tide at 2:31 a.m. High tide at 5:11 p.m. At the mouth of the Mobile River on Monday, low tide at 2:21 a.m. High tide at 11:34 a.m. High tide at 5:43 p.m. At Pensacola Bay on Sunday, low tide at 1:24 a.m. High tide at 3:13 p.m. At Pensacola Bay on Monday, low tide at 1:09 a.m. High tide at 10:46 a.m. At the East Pass in Destin on Sunday, low tide at 12:50 a.m. High tide at 2:40 p.m. At the East Pass in Destin on Monday, low tide at 12:35 a.m. High tide at 10:13 a.m. The following marine observations were made as of 7 p.m. Mobile Bay Coast Guard Station. Winds were southeast at 4 knots. Sea temperature 80 degrees. Air temperature 77 degrees. Weeks Bay, southeast winds at 1 knot. Air temperature was 76 degrees. Pensacola Bay. Sea temperature 80 degrees. Air temperature 77 degrees. The report from the east end of Dauphin Island was not available. Graham Bay, southeast winds at 12 knots. Air temperature was 78 degrees. And Pettiboy Island, southeast winds at 9 knots. Air temperature was 76 degrees. South of Dauphin Island. Winds were south at 14 knots. 12 miles south of Orange Beach. Winds were southeast at 10 knots. Air temperature 77 degrees. 100 miles south of Destin. Winds were southeast at 12 knots. Air temperature 80 degrees. The following weather reports were made at 7 p.m. Pensacola International Airport, skies were cloudy. The temperature was 75 degrees, the dew point was 74, and the relative humidity was 96%. The wind was south at 8 miles an hour. The pressure was 29.98 inches and falling. Pensacola Naval Air Station, skies were cloudy. The temperature was 75 degrees, the dew point was 73, and the relative humidity was 93%. The wind was south at 7 miles an hour. The pressure was 29.97 inches and falling. Rainfall in the last hour was 0.01 inches. Here's your National Weather Service forecast. Tonight, mostly cloudy. A chance of showers and thunderstorms, mainly this evening. Lows in the lower 70s. Southeast winds 5 to 10 miles per hour. Chance of rain 50%. Sunday, mostly cloudy in the morning. A chance of showers. A chance of thunderstorms in the morning, then thunderstorms likely in the afternoon. Humid with highs in the mid-80s. South winds 5 to 10 miles per hour. Chance of rain 70%. Sunday night, mostly cloudy. Lows in the lower 70s. South winds around 5 miles per hour in the evening, becoming light and variable. Monday, partly sunny. Highs in the upper 80s. Southeast winds around 5 miles per hour. 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
0: Monday. A brief period of easterly flow on Tuesday returns to south to southeast by the middle of next week. Seas to gradually lower. On Perdido Bay, Pensacola Bay including Santa Rosa Sound, and Choctawhatchee Bay. For tonight, south winds 5 to 10 knots. Waves 1 foot or less. Light chop. A chance of showers and thunderstorms this evening, then a slight chance of showers and thunderstorms after midnight. A chance of showers and thunderstorms late. For Sunday, south winds 5 to 10 knots. Waves 1 foot or less. Light chop. A chance of showers and thunderstorms, mainly in the morning. For Sunday night, south winds 5 to 10 knots, diminishing to around 5 knots after midnight. Waves 1 foot or less. Light chop. And for Monday, southeast winds around 5 knots, increasing to 5 to 10 knots in the afternoon. Waves 1 foot or less. Light chop. On Perdido Bay, Pensacola Bay including Santa Rosa Sound, and Choctawhatchee Bay. For tonight, south winds 5 to 10 knots, diminishing to around 5 knots late. Waves 1 foot or less. Light chop. A slight chance of showers and thunderstorms late. For Sunday, south winds 5 to 10 knots. Waves 1 foot or less. Light chop. A slight chance of showers and thunderstorms. For Sunday night, south winds around 5 knots in the evening, becoming light and variable. Waves 1 foot or less. Smooth. And for Monday, east winds around 5 knots, becoming south around 5 knots in the afternoon. Waves 1 foot or less. Smooth. From the Okaloosa-Walton County line to Pascagoula, and out 20 nautical miles. For tonight, south winds 10 to 15 knots, diminishing to 5 to 10 knots late. Seas 2 to 3 feet. Wave detail, south 3 feet at 6 seconds. A chance of showers and thunderstorms, mainly this evening. For Sunday, south winds 5 to 10 knots. Seas 2 to 3 feet. Wave detail, south 2 feet at 6 seconds. A slight chance of showers and thunderstorms. For Sunday night, south winds 5 to 10 knots. Seas around 2 feet. Wave detail, south 2 feet at 5 seconds. And for Monday, southeast winds 5 to 10 knots. Seas around 2 feet. Wave detail, south 2 feet at 6 seconds. From the Okaloosa-Walton County line to Pascagoula, from 20 to 60 nautical miles offshore. For tonight, south winds 10 to 15 knots. Seas 2 to 3 feet. Wave detail, southeast 3 feet at 6 seconds. A chance of showers and thunderstorms, mainly this evening. For Sunday, southeast winds 10 to 15 knots. Seas 2 to 3 feet. Wave detail, southeast 3 feet at 6 seconds. A slight chance of showers and thunderstorms. For Sunday night, south winds 5 to 10 knots. Seas 2 to 3 feet. Wave detail, south 2 feet at 6 seconds. And for Monday, southeast winds 5 to 10 knots. Seas around 2 feet. Wave detail, south 2 feet at 5 seconds. Tidal information, at the mouth of the Mobile River on Sunday, low tide at 2:31 a.m. High tide at 5:11 p.m. At the mouth of the Mobile River on Monday, low tide at 2:21 a.m. High tide at 11:34 a.m. High tide at 5:43 p.m. At Pensacola Bay on Sunday, low tide at 1:24 a.m. High tide at 3:13 p.m. At Pensacola Bay on Monday, low tide at 1:09 a.m. High tide at 10:46 a.m. At the East Pass in Destin on Sunday, low tide at 12:50 a.m. High tide at 2:40 p.m. At the East Pass in Destin

Monday, low tide at 12:35 a.m. High tide at 10:13 a.m. The following marine observations were made as of 7 p.m. Mobile Bay Coast Guard Station. Winds were southeast at 4 knots. Sea temperature 80 degrees. Air temperature 77 degrees. Weeks Bay, southeast winds at 1 knot. Air temperature was 76 degrees. Pensacola Bay. Sea temperature 80 degrees. Air temperature 77 degrees. The report from the east end of Dauphin Island was not available. Graham Bay, southeast winds at 12 knots. Air temperature was 78 degrees. And Pettiboy Island, southeast winds at 9 knots. Air temperature was 76 degrees. South of Dauphin Island. Winds were south at 14 knots. 12 miles south of Orange Beach. Winds were southeast at 10 knots. Air temperature 77 degrees. 100 miles south of Destin. Winds were southeast at 12 knots. Air temperature 80 degrees. The following weather reports were made at 7 p.m. Pensacola International Airport, skies were cloudy. The temperature was 75 degrees, the dew point was 74, and the relative humidity was 96%. The wind was south at 8 miles an hour. The pressure was 29.98 inches and falling. Pensacola Naval Air Station, skies were cloudy. The temperature was 75 degrees, the dew point was 73, and the relative humidity was 93%. The wind was south at 7 miles an hour. The pressure was 29.97 inches and falling. Rainfall in the last hour was 0.01 inches. Here's your National Weather Service forecast. Tonight, mostly cloudy. A chance of showers and thunderstorms, mainly this evening. Lows in the lower 70s. Southeast winds 5 to 10 miles per hour. Chance of rain 50%. Sunday, mostly cloudy in the morning. A chance of showers. A chance of thunderstorms in the morning, then thunderstorms likely in the afternoon. Humid with highs in the mid-80s. South winds 5 to 10 miles per hour. Chance of rain 70%. Sunday night, mostly cloudy. Lows in the lower 70s. South winds around 5 miles per hour in the evening, becoming light and variable. Monday, partly sunny. Highs in the upper 80s. Southeast winds around 5 miles per hour. This is NOAA Weather Radio from the Mobile Pensacola National Weather Service. The current time is 8:07 p.m. Central Daylight Time. There is a high risk of rip currents for the following areas in Alabama, Baldwin Coastal and Mobile Coastal, and the following areas in Florida, Escambia Coastal, Okaloosa Coastal and Santa Rosa Coastal. High rip current risk remains in effect through Sunday morning. What? Dangerous rip currents. Where? In Alabama, Mobile Coastal and Baldwin Coastal counties. In Florida, Escambia Coastal, Santa Rosa Coastal and Okaloosa Coastal counties. When? Through Sunday morning. Impacts, rip currents can sweep even the best swimmers away from shore into deeper water. Swim near a lifeguard. If caught in a rip current, relax and float. Don't swim against the current. If able, swim in a direction following the shoreline. If unable to escape, face the shore and call or wave for help. Here's your marine forecast. On the weather map, with high pressure to the east, a light to moderate south to southeast flow is expected through Monday. A brief period of easterly flow on Tuesday returns to south to southeast by the middle of next week. Seas to gradually lower. On Perdido Bay, Pensacola Bay including Santa Rosa Sound, and Choctawhatchee Bay. For tonight, south winds 5 to 10 knots. Waves 1 foot or less. Light chop. A chance of showers and thunderstorms this evening, then a slight chance of showers and thunderstorms after midnight. A chance of showers and thunderstorms late. For Sunday, south winds 5 to 10 knots. Waves 1 foot or less. Light chop. A chance of showers and thunderstorms, mainly in the morning.
For Sunday night, south winds 5 to 10 knots, diminishing to around 5 knots after midnight. Waves 1 foot or less. Light chop. And for Monday, southeast winds around 5 knots, increasing to 5 to 10 knots in the afternoon. Waves 1 foot or less. Light chop. On Perdido Bay, Pensacola Bay including Santa Rosa Sound, and Choctawhatchee Bay. For tonight, south winds 5 to 10 knots, diminishing to around 5 knots late. Waves 1 foot or less. Light chop. A slight chance of showers and thunderstorms late. For Sunday, south winds 5 to 10 knots. Waves 1 foot or less. Light chop. A slight chance of showers and thunderstorms. For Sunday night, south winds around 5 knots in the evening, becoming light and variable. Waves 1 foot or less. Smooth. And for Monday, east winds around 5 knots, becoming south around 5 knots in the afternoon. Waves 1 foot or less. Smooth. From the Okaloosa-Walton County line to Pascagoula, and out 20 nautical miles. For tonight, south winds 10 to 15 knots, diminishing to 5 to 10 knots late. Seas 2 to 3 feet. Wave detail, south 3 feet at 6 seconds. A chance of showers and thunderstorms, mainly this evening. For Sunday, south winds 5 to 10 knots. Seas 2 to 3 feet. Wave detail, south 2 feet at 6 seconds. A slight chance of showers and thunderstorms. For Sunday night, south winds 5 to 10 knots. Seas around 2 feet. Wave detail, south 2 feet at 5 seconds. And for Monday, southeast winds 5 to 10 knots. Seas around 2 feet. Wave detail, south 2 feet at 6 seconds. From the Okaloosa-Walton County line to Pascagoula, from 20 to 60 nautical miles offshore. For tonight, south winds 10 to 15 knots. Seas 2 to 3 feet. Wave detail, southeast 3 feet at 6 seconds. A chance of showers and thunderstorms, mainly this evening. For Sunday, southeast winds 10 to 15 knots. Seas 2 to 3 feet. Wave detail, southeast 3 feet at 6 seconds. A slight chance of showers and thunderstorms. For Sunday night, south winds 5 to 10 knots. Seas 2 to 3 feet. Wave detail, south 2 feet at 6 seconds. And for Monday, southeast winds 5 to 10 knots. Seas around 2 feet. Wave detail, south 2 feet at 5 seconds. Tidal information, at the mouth of the Mobile River on Sunday, low tide at 2:31 a.m. High tide at 5:11 p.m. At the mouth of the Mobile River on Monday, low tide at 2:21 a.m. High tide at 11:34 a.m. High tide at 5:43 p.m. At Pensacola Bay on Sunday, low tide at 1:24 a.m. High tide at 3:13 p.m. At Pensacola Bay on Monday, low tide at 1:09 a.m. High tide at 10:46 a.m. At the East Pass in Destin on Sunday, low tide at 12:50 a.m. High tide at 2:40 p.m. At the East Pass in Destin on Monday, low tide at 12:35 a.m. High tide at 10:13 a.m. The following marine observations were made as of 8 p.m. Mobile Bay Coast Guard Station. Winds were southeast at 5 knots. Sea temperature 80 degrees. Air temperature 77 degrees. Weeks Bay, calm. Air temperature was 76 degrees. Pensacola Bay. Sea temperature 80 degrees. Air temperature 77 degrees. The report from the east end of Dauphin Island was not available. Graham Bay, east winds at 8 knots. Air temperature was 77 degrees. And Pettiboy Island, southeast winds at 11 knots. Air temperature was 77 degrees. South of Dauphin Island. Winds were southeast at 12 knots. Wave height 4 feet. Wave period 6 seconds. 12 miles south of Orange Beach. Winds were southeast at 12 knots. Sea temperature 79 degrees.
air temperature 77 degrees. 100 miles south of Destin. Winds were southeast at 12 knots. Air temperature 81 degrees. The following weather reports were made at 8 p.m. Pensacola International Airport, skies were cloudy. The temperature was 75 degrees, the dew point was 74, and the relative humidity was 96%. The wind was south at 7 miles an hour. The pressure was 29.98 inches and steady. Pensacola Naval Air Station, skies were cloudy. The temperature was 76 degrees, the dew point was 74, and the relative humidity was 93%. The wind was south at 6 miles an hour. The pressure was 29.98 inches and rising. Here's your National Weather Service forecast. Tonight, mostly cloudy. A chance of showers and thunderstorms, mainly this evening. Lows in the lower 70s. Southeast winds 5 to 10 miles per hour. Chance of rain 50%. Sunday, mostly cloudy in the morning. A chance of showers. A chance of thunderstorms in the morning, then thunderstorms likely in the afternoon. Humid with highs in the mid-80s. South winds 5 to 10 miles per hour. Chance of rain 70%. Sunday night, mostly cloudy. Lows in the lower 70s. South winds around 5 miles per hour in the evening, becoming light and variable. Monday, partly sunny. Highs in the upper 80s. Southeast winds around 5 miles per hour. This is NOAA Weather Radio from the Mobile Pensacola National Weather Service. The current time is 8:16 p.m. Central Daylight Time. There is a high risk of rip currents for the following areas in Alabama, Baldwin Coastal and Mobile Coastal, and the following areas in Florida, Escambia Coastal, Okaloosa Coastal, and Santa Rosa Coastal. High rip current risk remains in effect through Sunday morning. What? Dangerous rip currents. Where? In Alabama, Mobile Coastal and Baldwin Coastal counties. In Florida, Escambia Coastal, Santa Rosa Coastal and Okaloosa Coastal counties. When? Through Sunday morning. Impacts. Rip currents can sweep even the best swimmers away from shore into deeper water. 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Here's your marine forecast. On the weather map, with high pressure to the east, a light to moderate south to southeast flow is expected through Monday. A brief period of easterly flow on Tuesday returns to south to southeast by the middle of next week. Seas to gradually lower. On Perdido Bay, Pensacola Bay including Santa Rosa Sound, and Choctawhatchee Bay. For tonight, south winds 5 to 10 knots. Waves 1 foot or less. Light chop. A chance of showers and thunderstorms this evening, then a slight chance of showers and thunderstorms after midnight. A chance of showers and thunderstorms late. For Sunday, south winds 5 to 10 knots. Waves 1 foot or less. Light chop. A chance of showers and thunderstorms, mainly in the morning. For Sunday night, south winds 5 to 10 knots, diminishing to around 5 knots after midnight. Waves 1 foot or less. Light chop. And for Monday, southeast winds around 5 knots, increasing to 5 to 10 knots in the afternoon. Waves 1 foot or less. Light chop. On Perdido Bay, Pensacola Bay including Santa Rosa Sound, and Choctawhatchee Bay. For tonight, south winds 5 to 10 knots, diminishing to around 5 knots late. Waves 1 foot or less. Light chop. A slight chance of showers and thunderstorms late. For Sunday, south winds 5 to 10 knots. Waves 1 foot or less. Light chop. A slight chance of showers and thunderstorms. For Sunday night,
South winds around 5 knots in the evening, becoming light and variable. Waves 1 foot or less. Smooth. And for Monday, east winds around 5 knots, becoming south around 5 knots in the afternoon. Waves 1 foot or less. Smooth. From the Okaloosa-Walton County line to Pascagoula, and out 20 nautical miles. For tonight, south winds 10 to 15 knots, diminishing to 5 to 10 knots late. Seas 2 to 3 feet. Wave detail, south 3 feet at 6 seconds. A chance of showers and thunderstorms, mainly this evening. For Sunday, south winds 5 to 10 knots. Seas 2 to 3 feet. Wave detail, south 2 feet at 6 seconds. A slight chance of showers and thunderstorms. For Sunday night, south winds 5 to 10 knots. Seas around 2 feet. Wave detail, south 2 feet at 5 seconds. And for Monday, southeast winds 5 to 10 knots. Seas around 2 feet. Wave detail, south 2 feet at 6 seconds. From the Okaloosa-Walton County line to Pascagoula, from 20 to 60 nautical miles offshore. For tonight, south winds 10 to 15 knots. Seas 2 to 3 feet. Wave detail, southeast 3 feet at 6 seconds. A chance of showers and thunderstorms, mainly this evening. For Sunday, southeast winds 10 to 15 knots. Seas 2 to 3 feet. Wave detail, southeast 3 feet at 6 seconds. A slight chance of showers and thunderstorms. For Sunday night, south winds 5 to 10 knots. Seas 2 to 3 feet. Wave detail, south 2 feet at 6 seconds. And for Monday, southeast winds 5 to 10 knots. Seas around 2 feet. Wave detail, south 2 feet at 5 seconds. Tidal information, at the mouth of the Mobile River on Sunday, low tide at 2:31 a.m. High tide at 5:11 p.m. At the mouth of the Mobile River on Monday, low tide at 2:21 a.m. High tide at 11:34 a.m. High tide at 5:43 p.m. At Pensacola Bay on Sunday, low tide at 1:24 a.m. High tide at 3:13 p.m. At Pensacola Bay on Monday, low tide at 1:09 a.m. High tide at 10:46 a.m. At the East Pass in Destin on Sunday, low tide at 12:50 a.m. High tide at 2:40 p.m. At the East Pass in Destin on Monday, low tide at 12:35 a.m. High tide at 10:13 a.m. The following marine observations were made as of 8 p.m. Mobile Bay Coast Guard Station. Winds were southeast at 5 knots. Sea temperature 80 degrees. Air temperature 77 degrees. Weeks Bay, calm. Air temperature was 76 degrees. Pensacola Bay. Sea temperature 80 degrees. Air temperature 77 degrees. The report from the east end of Dauphin Island was not available. Graham Bay, east winds at 8 knots. Air temperature was 77 degrees. And Pettiboy Island, southeast winds at 11 knots. Air temperature was 77 degrees. South of Dauphin Island. Winds were southeast at 12 knots. Wave height 4 feet. Wave period 6 seconds. 12 miles south of Orange Beach. Winds were southeast at 12 knots. Sea temperature 79 degrees. Air temperature 77 degrees. 100 miles south of Destin. Winds were southeast at 12 knots. Air temperature 81 degrees. The following weather reports were made at 8 p.m. Pensacola International Airport, skies were cloudy. The temperature was 75 degrees, the dew point was 74, and the relative humidity was 96%. The wind was south at 7 miles an hour. The pressure was 29.98 inches and steady. Pensacola Naval Air Station, skies were cloudy. The temperature was 76 degrees, the dew point was 74, and the relative humidity was 93%. The wind was south at 6 miles an hour. The pressure was 29.98 inches and rising.
Here's your National Weather Service forecast. Tonight, mostly cloudy. A chance of showers and thunderstorms, mainly this evening. Lows in the lower 70s. Southeast winds 5 to 10 miles per hour. Chance of rain 50%. Sunday, mostly cloudy in the morning. A chance of showers. A chance of thunderstorms in the morning, then thunderstorms likely in the afternoon. Humid with highs in the mid-80s. South winds 5 to 10 miles per hour. Chance of rain 70%. Sunday night, mostly cloudy. Lows in the lower 70s. South winds around 5 miles per hour in the evening, becoming light and variable. Monday, partly sunny. Highs in the upper 80s. Southeast winds around 5 miles per hour. This is NOAA Weather Radio from the Mobile, Pensacola National Weather Service. The current time is 8:25 p.m. Central Daylight Time. There is a high risk of rip currents for the following areas in Alabama, Baldwin Coastal and Mobile Coastal, and the following areas in Florida, Escambia Coastal, Okaloosa Coastal and Santa Rosa Coastal. High rip current risk remains in effect through Sunday morning. What? Dangerous rip currents. Where? In Alabama, Mobile Coastal and Baldwin Coastal counties. In Florida, Escambia Coastal, Santa Rosa Coastal and Okaloosa Coastal counties. When? Through Sunday morning. Impacts, rip currents can sweep even the best swimmers away from shore into deeper water. Swim near a lifeguard. If caught in a rip current, relax and float. Don't swim against the current. If able, swim in a direction following the shoreline. If unable to escape, face the shore and call or wave for help. Here's your marine forecast. On the weather map, with high pressure to the east, a light to moderate south to southeast flow is expected through Monday. A brief period of easterly flow on Tuesday returns to south to southeast by the middle of next week. Seas to gradually lower. On Perdido Bay, Pensacola Bay including Santa Rosa Sound, and Choctawhatchee Bay. For tonight, south winds 5 to 10 knots. Waves 1 foot or less. Light chop. A chance of showers and thunderstorms this evening, then a slight chance of showers and thunderstorms after midnight. A chance of showers and thunderstorms late. For Sunday, south winds 5 to 10 knots. Waves 1 foot or less. Light chop. A chance of showers and thunderstorms, mainly in the morning. For Sunday night, south winds 5 to 10 knots, diminishing to around 5 knots after midnight. Waves 1 foot or less. Light chop. And for Monday, southeast winds around 5 knots, increasing to 5 to 10 knots in the afternoon. Waves 1 foot or less. Light chop. On Perdido Bay, Pensacola Bay including Santa Rosa Sound, and Choctawhatchee Bay. For tonight, south winds 5 to 10 knots, diminishing to around 5 knots late. Waves 1 foot or less. Light chop. A slight chance of showers and thunderstorms late. For Sunday, south winds 5 to 10 knots. Waves 1 foot or less. Light chop. A slight chance of showers and thunderstorms. For Sunday night, south winds around 5 knots in the evening, becoming light and variable. Waves 1 foot or less. Smooth. And for Monday, east winds around 5 knots, becoming south around 5 knots in the afternoon. Waves 1 foot or less. Smooth. From the Okaloosa-Walton County line to Pascagoula, and out 20 nautical miles. For tonight, south winds 10 to 15 knots, diminishing to 5 to 10 knots late. Seas 2 to 3 feet. Wave detail, south 3 feet at 6 seconds. A chance of showers and thunderstorms, mainly this evening. For Sunday, south winds 5 to 10 knots. Seas 2 to 3 feet. Wave detail, south 2 feet at 6 seconds. A slight chance of showers and thunderstorms. For Sunday night, south winds 5 to 10 knots. Seas around 2 feet. Wave detail, south 2 feet at 5 seconds. And for Monday, southeast winds 5 to 10 knots.
seas around 2 feet. Wave detail, south 2 feet at 6 seconds. From the Okaloosa Walton County line to Pascagoula, from 20 to 60 nautical miles offshore. For tonight, south winds 10 to 15 knots. Seas 2 to 3 feet. Wave detail, southeast 3 feet at 6 seconds. A chance of showers and thunderstorms, mainly this evening. For Sunday, southeast winds 10 to 15 knots. Seas 2 to 3 feet. Wave detail, southeast 3 feet at 6 seconds. A slight chance of showers and thunderstorms. For Sunday night, south winds 5 to 10 knots. Seas 2 to 3 feet. Wave detail, south 2 feet at 6 seconds. And for Monday, southeast winds 5 to 10 knots. Seas around 2 feet. Wave detail, south 2 feet at 5 seconds. Tidal information, at the mouth of the Mobile River on Sunday, low tide at 2:31 a.m. High tide at 5:11 p.m. At the mouth of the Mobile River on Monday, low tide at 2:21 a.m. High tide at 11:34 a.m. High tide at 5:43 p.m. At Pensacola Bay on Sunday, low tide at 1:24 a.m. High tide at 3:13 p.m. At Pensacola Bay on Monday, low tide at 1:09 a.m. High tide at 10:46 a.m. At the East Pass in Destin on Sunday, low tide at 12:50 a.m. High tide at 2:40 p.m. At the East Pass in Destin on Monday, low tide at 12:35 a.m. High tide at 10:13 a.m. The following marine observations were made as of 8 p.m. Mobile Bay Coast Guard Station. Winds were southeast at 5 knots. Sea temperature 80 degrees. Air temperature 77 degrees. Weeks Bay, calm. Air temperature was 76 degrees. Pensacola Bay. Sea temperature 80 degrees. Air temperature 77 degrees. The report from the east end of Dauphin Island was not available. Graham Bay, east winds at 8 knots. Air temperature was 77 degrees. And Pettiboy Island, southeast winds at 11 knots. Air temperature was 77 degrees. South of Dauphin Island. Winds were southeast at 12 knots. Wave height 4 feet. Wave period 6 seconds. 12 miles south of Orange Beach. Winds were southeast at 12 knots. Sea temperature 79 degrees. Air temperature 77 degrees. 100 miles south of Destin. Winds were southeast at 12 knots. Air temperature 81 degrees. The following weather reports were made at 8 p.m. Pensacola International Airport, skies were cloudy. The temperature was 75 degrees, the dew point was 74, and the relative humidity was 96%. The wind was south at 7 miles an hour. The pressure was 29.98 inches and steady. Pensacola Naval Air Station, skies were cloudy. The temperature was 76 degrees, the dew point was 74, and the relative humidity was 93%. The wind was south at 6 miles an hour. The pressure was 29.98 inches and rising. Here's your National Weather Service forecast. Tonight, mostly cloudy. A chance of showers and thunderstorms, mainly this evening. Lows in the lower 70s. Southeast winds 5 to 10 miles per hour. Chance of rain 50%. Sunday, mostly cloudy in the morning. A chance of showers. A chance of thunderstorms in the morning, then thunderstorms likely in the afternoon. Humid with highs in the mid-80s. South winds 5 to 10 miles per hour. Chance of rain 70%. Sunday night, mostly cloudy. Lows in the lower 70s. South winds around 5 miles per hour in the evening, becoming light and variable. Monday, partly sunny. Highs in the upper 80s. Southeast winds around 5 miles per hour. This is NOAA Weather Radio, from the Mobile Pensacola National Weather Service. The current time is 8:34 p.m. Central Daylight Time. There is a high risk of rip currents,
for the following areas, in Alabama, Baldwin Coastal and Mobile Coastal, in the following areas, in Florida, Escambia Coastal, Okaloosa Coastal and Santa Rosa Coastal. High rip current risk remains in effect through Sunday morning. What? Dangerous rip currents. Where? In Alabama, Mobile Coastal and Baldwin Coastal counties. In Florida, Escambia Coastal, Santa Rosa Coastal and Okaloosa Coastal counties. When? Through Sunday morning. Impacts, rip currents can sweep even the best swimmers away from shore into deeper water. Swim near a lifeguard. If caught in a rip current, relax and float. Don't swim against the current. If able, swim in a direction following the shoreline. If unable to escape, face the shore and call or wave for help. Here's your marine forecast. On the weather map, with high pressure to the east, a light to moderate south to southeast flow is expected through Monday. A brief period of easterly flow on Tuesday returns to south to southeast by the middle of next week. Seas to gradually lower. On Perdido Bay, Pensacola Bay including Santa Rosa Sound, and Choctaw Hatchie Bay. For tonight, south winds 5 to 10 knots. Waves 1 foot or less. Light chop. A chance of showers and thunderstorms this evening, then a slight chance of showers and thunderstorms after midnight. A chance of showers and thunderstorms late. For Sunday, south winds 5 to 10 knots. Waves 1 foot or less. Light chop. A chance of showers and thunderstorms, mainly in the morning. For Sunday night, south winds 5 to 10 knots, diminishing to around 5 knots after midnight. Waves 1 foot or less. Light chop. And for Monday, southeast winds around 5 knots, increasing to 5 to 10 knots in the afternoon. Waves 1 foot or less. Light chop. On Perdido Bay, Pensacola Bay including Santa Rosa Sound, and Choctaw Hatchie Bay. For tonight, south winds 5 to 10 knots, diminishing to around 5 knots late. Waves 1 foot or less. Light chop. A slight chance of showers and thunderstorms late. For Sunday, south winds 5 to 10 knots. Waves 1 foot or less. Light chop. A slight chance of showers and thunderstorms. For Sunday night, south winds around 5 knots in the evening, becoming light and variable. Waves 1 foot or less. Smooth. And for Monday, east winds around 5 knots, becoming south around 5 knots in the afternoon. Waves 1 foot or less. Smooth. From the Okaloosa-Walton County line to Pascagoula, and out 20 nautical miles. For tonight, south winds 10 to 15 knots, diminishing to 5 to 10 knots late. Seas 2 to 3 feet. Wave detail, south 3 feet at 6 seconds. A chance of showers and thunderstorms, mainly this evening. For Sunday, south winds 5 to 10 knots. Seas 2 to 3 feet. Wave detail, south 2 feet at 6 seconds. A slight chance of showers and thunderstorms. For Sunday night, south winds 5 to 10 knots. Seas around 2 feet. Wave detail, south 2 feet at 5 seconds. And for Monday, southeast winds 5 to 10 knots. Seas around 2 feet. Wave detail, south 2 feet at 6 seconds. From the Okaloosa-Walton County line to Pascagoula, from 20 to 60 nautical miles offshore. For tonight, south winds 10 to 15 knots. Seas 2 to 3 feet. Wave detail, southeast 3 feet at 6 seconds. A chance of showers and thunderstorms, mainly this evening. For Sunday, southeast winds 10 to 15 knots. Seas 2 to 3 feet. Wave detail, southeast 3 feet at 6 seconds. A slight chance of showers and thunderstorms. For Sunday night, south winds 5 to 10 knots. Seas 2 to 3 feet. Wave detail, south 2 feet at 6 seconds. And for Monday, southeast winds 5 to 10 knots. Seas around 2 feet. Wave detail, south 2 feet at 5 seconds. Tidal information, at the mouth of the Mobile River on Sunday,
Low tide at 2:31 a.m. High tide at 5:11 p.m. At the mouth of the Mobile River on Monday, low tide at 2:21 a.m. High tide at 11:34 a.m. High tide at 5:43 p.m. At Pensacola Bay on Sunday, low tide at 1:24 a.m. High tide at 3:13 p.m. At Pensacola Bay on Monday, low tide at 1:09 a.m. High tide at 10:46 a.m. At the East Pass in Destin on Sunday, low tide at 12:50 a.m. High tide at 2:40 p.m. At the East Pass in Destin on Monday, low tide at 12:35 a.m. High tide at 10:13 a.m. The following marine observations were made as of 8 p.m. Mobile Bay Coast Guard Station. Winds were southeast at 5 knots. Sea temperature 80 degrees. Air temperature 77 degrees. Weeks Bay, calm. Air temperature was 76 degrees. Pensacola Bay. Sea temperature 80 degrees. Air temperature 77 degrees. The report from the east end of Dauphin Island was not available. Graham Bay, east winds at 8 knots. Air temperature was 77 degrees. And Pettiboy Island, southeast winds at 11 knots. Air temperature was 77 degrees. South of Dauphin Island. Winds were southeast at 12 knots. Wave height 4 feet. Wave period 6 seconds. 12 miles south of Orange Beach. Winds were southeast at 12 knots. Sea temperature 79 degrees. Air temperature 77 degrees. 100 miles south of Destin. Winds were southeast at 12 knots. Air temperature 81 degrees. The following weather reports were made at 8 p.m. Pensacola International Airport, skies were cloudy. The temperature was 75 degrees, the dew point was 74, and the relative humidity was 96%. The wind was south at 7 miles an hour. The pressure was 29.98 inches and steady. Pensacola Naval Air Station, skies were cloudy. The temperature was 76 degrees, the dew point was 74, and the relative humidity was 93%. The wind was south at 6 miles an hour. The pressure was 29.98 inches and rising. Here's your National Weather Service forecast. Tonight, mostly cloudy. A chance of showers and thunderstorms, mainly this evening. Lows in the lower 70s. Southeast winds 5 to 10 miles per hour. Chance of rain 50%. Sunday, mostly cloudy in the morning. A chance of showers. A chance of thunderstorms in the morning, then thunderstorms likely in the afternoon. Humid with highs in the mid-80s. South winds 5 to 10 miles per hour. Chance of rain 70%. Sunday night, mostly cloudy. Lows in the lower 70s. South winds around 5 miles per hour in the evening, becoming light and variable. Monday, partly sunny. Highs in the upper 80s. Southeast winds around 5 miles per hour. This is NOAA Weather Radio, from the Mobile Pensacola National Weather Service. The current time is 8:43 p.m. Central Daylight Time. There is a high risk of rip currents for the following areas in Alabama, Baldwin Coastal and Mobile Coastal, and the following areas in Florida, Escambia Coastal, Okaloosa Coastal and Santa Rosa Coastal. High rip current risk remains in effect through Sunday morning. What? Dangerous rip currents. Where? In Alabama, Mobile Coastal and Baldwin Coastal counties. In Florida, Escambia Coastal, Santa Rosa Coastal and Okaloosa Coastal counties. When? Through Sunday morning. Impacts, rip currents can sweep even the best swimmers away from shore into deeper water. Swim near a lifeguard. If caught in a rip current, relax and float. Don't swim against the current. If able, swim in a direction following the shoreline. If unable to escape, face the shore and call or wave for help. Here's your marine forecast. On the weather map, with high pressure to the east, a light to moderate south to southeast flow is expected through Monday.
A brief period of easterly flow on Tuesday returns to south to southeast by the middle of next week. Seas to gradually lower. On Perdido Bay, Pensacola Bay including Santa Rosa Sound, and Choctaw Hatchie Bay. For tonight, south winds 5 to 10 knots. Waves 1 foot or less. Light chop. A chance of showers and thunderstorms this evening, then a slight chance of showers and thunderstorms after midnight. A chance of showers and thunderstorms late. For Sunday, south winds 5 to 10 knots. Waves 1 foot or less. Light chop. A chance of showers and thunderstorms, mainly in the morning. For Sunday night, south winds 5 to 10 knots, diminishing to around 5 knots after midnight. Waves 1 foot or less. Light chop. And for Monday, southeast winds around 5 knots, increasing to 5 to 10 knots in the afternoon. Waves 1 foot or less. Light chop. On Perdido Bay, Pensacola Bay including Santa Rosa Sound, and Choctaw Hatchie Bay. For tonight, south winds 5 to 10 knots, diminishing to around 5 knots late. Waves 1 foot or less. Light chop. A slight chance of showers and thunderstorms late. For Sunday, south winds 5 to 10 knots. Waves 1 foot or less. Light chop. A slight chance of showers and thunderstorms. For Sunday night, south winds around 5 knots in the evening, becoming light and variable. Waves 1 foot or less. Smooth. And for Monday, east winds around 5 knots, becoming south around 5 knots in the afternoon. Waves 1 foot or less. Smooth. From the Okaloosa-Walton County line to Pascagoula, and out 20 nautical miles. For tonight, south winds 10 to 15 knots, diminishing to 5 to 10 knots late. Seas 2 to 3 feet. Wave detail, south 3 feet at 6 seconds. A chance of showers and thunderstorms, mainly this evening. For Sunday, south winds 5 to 10 knots. Seas 2 to 3 feet. Wave detail, south 2 feet at 6 seconds. A slight chance of showers and thunderstorms. For Sunday night, south winds 5 to 10 knots. Seas around 2 feet. Wave detail, south 2 feet at 5 seconds. And for Monday, southeast winds 5 to 10 knots. Seas around 2 feet. Wave detail, south 2 feet at 6 seconds. From the Okaloosa-Walton County line to Pascagoula, from 20 to 60 nautical miles offshore. For tonight, south winds 10 to 15 knots. Seas 2 to 3 feet. Wave detail, southeast 3 feet at 6 seconds. A chance of showers and thunderstorms, mainly this evening. For Sunday, southeast winds 10 to 15 knots. Seas 2 to 3 feet. Wave detail, southeast 3 feet at 6 seconds. A slight chance of showers and thunderstorms. For Sunday night, south winds 5 to 10 knots. Seas 2 to 3 feet. Wave detail, south 2 feet at 6 seconds. And for Monday, southeast winds 5 to 10 knots. Seas around 2 feet. Wave detail, south 2 feet at 5 seconds. 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Tidal information, at the mouth of the Mobile River on Sunday, low tide at 2:31 a.m. High tide at 5:11 p.m. At the mouth of the Mobile River on Monday, low tide at 2:21 a.m. High tide at 11:34 a.m. High tide at 5:43 p.m. At Pensacola Bay on Sunday, low tide at 1:24 a.m. High tide at 3:13 p.m. At Pensacola Bay on Monday, low tide at 1:09 a.m. High tide at 10:46 a.m. At the East Pass in Destin on Sunday, low tide at 12:50 a.m. High tide at 2:40 p.m. At the East Pass in Destin on Monday, low tide at 12:35 a.m. High tide at 10:13 a.m. The following marine observations were made as of 8 p.m.
Mobile Bay Coast Guard Station. Winds were southeast at 5 knots. Sea temperature 80 degrees. Air temperature 77 degrees. Weeks Bay, calm. Air temperature was 76 degrees. Pensacola Bay. Sea temperature 80 degrees. Air temperature 77 degrees. The report from the east end of Dauphin Island was not available. Graham Bay, east winds at 8 knots. Air temperature was 77 degrees. And Pettiboy Island, southeast winds at 11 knots. Air temperature was 77 degrees. South of Dauphin Island. Winds were southeast at 12 knots. Wave height 4 feet. Wave period 6 seconds. 12 miles south of Orange Beach. Winds were southeast at 12 knots. Sea temperature 79 degrees. Air temperature 77 degrees. 100 miles south of Destin. Winds were southeast at 12 knots. Air temperature 81 degrees. The following weather reports were made at 8 p.m. Pensacola International Airport, skies were cloudy. The temperature was 75 degrees, the dew point was 74, and the relative humidity was 96%. The wind was south at 7 miles an hour. The pressure was 29.98 inches and steady. Pensacola Naval Air Station, skies were cloudy. The temperature was 76 degrees, the dew point was 74, and the relative humidity was 93%. The wind was south at 6 miles an hour. The pressure was 29.98 inches and rising. Here's your National Weather Service forecast. Tonight, mostly cloudy. A chance of showers and thunderstorms, mainly this evening. Lows in the lower 70s. Southeast winds 5 to 10 miles per hour. Chance of rain 50%. Sunday, mostly cloudy in the morning. A chance of showers. A chance of thunderstorms in the morning, then thunderstorms likely in the afternoon. Humid with highs in the mid-80s. South winds 5 to 10 miles per hour. Chance of rain 70%. Sunday night, mostly cloudy. Lows in the lower 70s. South winds around 5 miles per hour in the evening, becoming light and variable. Monday, partly sunny. Highs in the upper 80s. Southeast winds around 5 miles per hour. This is NOAA Weather Radio, from the Mobile Pensacola National Weather Service. The current time is 8:52 p.m. Central Daylight Time. There is a high risk of rip currents for the following areas in Alabama, Baldwin Coastal and Mobile Coastal, and the following areas in Florida, Escambia Coastal, Okaloosa Coastal and Santa Rosa Coastal. High rip current risk remains in effect through Sunday morning. What? Dangerous rip currents. Where? In Alabama, Mobile Coastal and Baldwin Coastal counties. In Florida, Escambia Coastal, Santa Rosa Coastal and Okaloosa Coastal counties. When? Through Sunday morning. Impacts. Rip currents can sweep even the best swimmers away from shore into deeper water. Swim near a lifeguard. If caught in a rip current, relax and float. Don't swim against the current. If able, swim in a direction following the shoreline. If unable to escape, face the shore and call or wave for help. Here's your marine forecast. On the weather map, with high pressure to the east, a light to moderate south to southeast flow is expected through Monday. A brief period of easterly flow on Tuesday returns to south to southeast by the middle of next week. Seas to gradually lower. On Perdido Bay, Pensacola Bay including Santa Rosa Sound, and Choctawhatchee Bay. For tonight, south winds 5 to 10 knots. Waves 1 foot or less. Light chop. A chance of showers and thunderstorms this evening, then a slight chance of showers and thunderstorms after midnight. A chance of showers and thunderstorms late. For Sunday, south winds 5 to 10 knots. Waves 1 foot or less. Light chop. A chance of showers and thunderstorms, mainly in the morning. For Sunday night, south winds 5 to 10 knots, diminishing to around 5 knots after midnight. Waves 1 foot or less.
light chop. And for Monday, southeast winds around 5 knots, increasing to 5 to 10 knots in the afternoon. Waves 1 foot or less. Light chop. On Perdido Bay, Pensacola Bay including Santa Rosa Sound, and Choctawhatchee Bay. For tonight, south winds 5 to 10 knots, diminishing to around 5 knots late. Waves 1 foot or less. Light chop. A slight chance of showers and thunderstorms late. For Sunday, south winds 5 to 10 knots. Waves 1 foot or less. Light chop. A slight chance of showers and thunderstorms. For Sunday night, south winds around 5 knots in the evening, becoming light and variable. Waves 1 foot or less. Smooth. And for Monday, east winds around 5 knots, becoming south around 5 knots in the afternoon. Waves 1 foot or less. Smooth. From the Okaloosa-Walton County line to Pascagoula, and out 20 nautical miles. For tonight, south winds 10 to 15 knots, diminishing to 5 to 10 knots late. Seas 2 to 3 feet. Wave detail, south 3 feet at 6 seconds. A chance of showers and thunderstorms, mainly this evening. For Sunday, south winds 5 to 10 knots. Seas 2 to 3 feet. Wave detail, south 2 feet at 6 seconds. A slight chance of showers and thunderstorms. For Sunday night, south winds 5 to 10 knots. Seas around 2 feet. Wave detail, south 2 feet at 5 seconds. And for Monday, southeast winds 5 to 10 knots. Seas around 2 feet. Wave detail, south 2 feet at 6 seconds. From the Okaloosa-Walton County line to Pascagoula, from 20 to 60 nautical miles offshore. For tonight, south winds 10 to 15 knots. Seas 2 to 3 feet. Wave detail, southeast 3 feet at 6 seconds. A chance of showers and thunderstorms, mainly this evening. For Sunday, southeast winds 10 to 15 knots. Seas 2 to 3 feet. Wave detail, southeast 3 feet at 6 seconds. A slight chance of showers and thunderstorms. For Sunday night, south winds 5 to 10 knots. Seas 2 to 3 feet. Wave detail, south 2 feet at 6 seconds. And for Monday, southeast winds 5 to 10 knots. Seas around 2 feet. Wave detail, south 2 feet at 5 seconds. Tidal information, at the mouth of the Mobile River on Sunday, low tide at 2:31 a.m. High tide at 5:11 p.m. At the mouth of the Mobile River on Monday, low tide at 2:21 a.m. High tide at 11:34 a.m. High tide at 5:43 p.m. At Pensacola Bay on Sunday, low tide at 1:24 a.m. High tide at 3:13 p.m. At Pensacola Bay on Monday, low tide at 1:09 a.m. High tide at 10:46 a.m. At the East Pass in Destin on Sunday, low tide at 12:50 a.m. High tide at 2:40 p.m. At the East Pass in Destin on Monday, low tide at 12:35 a.m. High tide at 10:13 a.m. The following marine observations were made as of 8 p.m. Mobile Bay Coast Guard Station. Winds were southeast at 5 knots. Sea temperature 80 degrees. Air temperature 77 degrees. Weeks Bay, calm. Air temperature was 76 degrees. Pensacola Bay. Sea temperature 80 degrees. Air temperature 77 degrees. The report from the east end of Dauphin Island was not available. Graham Bay, east winds at 8 knots. Air temperature was 77 degrees. And Pettiboy Island, southeast winds at 11 knots. Air temperature was 77 degrees. South of Dauphin Island. Winds were southeast at 12 knots. Wave height 4 feet. Wave period 6 seconds. 12 miles south of Orange Beach. Winds were southeast at 12 knots. Sea temperature 79 degrees. Air temperature 77 degrees. 100 miles south of Destin. Winds were southeast at 12 knots.
Air temperature 81 degrees. The following weather reports were made at 8 p.m. Pensacola International.

rain forecast. On the weather map, with high pressure to the east, a light to moderate south to southeast flow is expected through Monday. A brief period of easterly flow on Tuesday returns to south to southeast by the middle of next week. Seas to gradually lower. On Perdido Bay, Pensacola Bay including Santa Rosa Sound, and Choctawhatchee Bay. For tonight, there is a high risk of rip currents for the following areas in Alabama, Baldwin Coastal and Mobile Coastal, and the following areas in Florida, Escambia Coastal, Okaloosa Coastal and Santa Rosa Coastal. High rip current risk remains in effect until 7 a.m. Central Daylight Time Sunday. What? Dangerous rip currents. Where? In Alabama, Mobile Coastal and Baldwin Coastal counties. In Florida, Escambia Coastal, Santa Rosa Coastal and Okaloosa Coastal counties. When? Until 7 a.m. Central Daylight Time Sunday. Impacts, rip currents can sweep even the best swimmers away from shore into deeper water. 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This is NOAA Weather Radio from the Mobile Pensacola National Weather Service. The current time is 9:01 p.m. Central Daylight Time. There is a high risk of rip currents for the following areas in Alabama, Baldwin Coastal and Mobile Coastal, and the following areas in Florida, Escambia Coastal, Okaloosa Coastal and Santa Rosa Coastal. High rip current risk remains in effect until 7 a.m. Central Daylight Time Sunday. What? Dangerous rip currents. Where? In Alabama, Mobile Coastal and Baldwin Coastal counties. In Florida, Escambia Coastal, Santa Rosa Coastal and Okaloosa Coastal counties. When? Until 7 a.m. Central Daylight Time Sunday. Impacts, rip currents can sweep even the best swimmers away from shore into deeper water. Swim near a lifeguard. If caught in a rip current, relax and float. 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If able, swim in a direction following the shoreline. If unable to escape, face the shore and call or wave for help. Here's your marine forecast. On the weather map, with high pressure to the east, a light to moderate south to southeast flow is expected through Monday. A brief period of easterly flow on Tuesday returns to south to southeast by the middle of next week. Seas to gradually lower. On Perdido Bay, Pensacola Bay including Santa Rosa Sound, and Choctawhatchee Bay. For tonight, south winds 5 to 10 knots. Waves 1 foot or less. Light chop. A chance of showers and thunderstorms this evening, then a slight chance of showers and thunderstorms after midnight. A chance of showers and thunderstorms late. For Sunday, south winds 5 to 10 knots. Waves 1 foot or less. Light chop. A chance of showers and thunderstorms, mainly in the morning. For Sunday night, south winds 5 to 10 knots, diminishing to around 5 knots after midnight. Waves 1 foot or less. Light chop. And for Monday, southeast winds around 5 knots, increasing to 5 to 10 knots in the afternoon. Waves 1 foot or less. Light chop. On Perdido Bay, Pensacola Bay including Santa Rosa Sound, and Choctawhatchee Bay. For tonight, south winds 5 to 10 knots, diminishing to around 5 knots late. Waves 1 foot or less. Light chop. A slight chance of showers and thunderstorms late. For Sunday, south winds 5 to 10 knots. Waves 1 foot or less. Light chop. A slight chance of showers and thunderstorms. For Sunday night, south winds around 5 knots in the evening, becoming light and variable. Waves 1 foot or less. Smooth. And for Monday, east winds around 5 knots, becoming south around 5 knots in the afternoon. Waves 1 foot or less. Smooth. From the Okaloosa-Walton County line to Pascagoula and out 20 nautical miles. For tonight, south winds 10 to 15 knots, diminishing to 5 to 10 knots late. Seas 2 to 3 feet. Wave detail, south 3 feet at 6.

0: seconds. A chance of showers and thunderstorms, mainly this evening. For Sunday, south winds 5 to 10 knots. Seas 2 to 3 feet. Wave detail, south 2 feet at 6 seconds. A slight chance of showers and thunderstorms. For Sunday night, south winds 5 to 10 knots. Seas around 2 feet. Wave detail, south 2 feet at 5 seconds. And for Monday, southeast winds 5 to 10 knots. Seas around 2 feet. Wave detail, south 2 feet at 6 seconds. From the Okaloosa-Walton County line to Pascagoula, from 20 to 60 nautical miles offshore. For tonight, south winds 10 to 15 knots. Seas 2 to 3 feet. Wave detail, southeast 3 feet at 6 seconds. A chance of showers and thunderstorms, mainly this evening. For Sunday, southeast winds 10 to 15 knots. Seas 2 to 3 feet. Wave detail, southeast 3 feet at 6 seconds. A slight chance of showers and thunderstorms. For Sunday night, south winds 5 to 10 knots. Seas 2 to 3 feet. Wave detail, south 2 feet at 6 seconds. And for Monday, southeast winds 5 to 10 knots. Seas around 2 feet. Wave detail, south 2 feet at 5 seconds. Tidal information, at the mouth of the Mobile River on Sunday, low tide at 2:31 a.m. High tide at 5:11 p.m. At the mouth of the Mobile River on Monday, low tide at 2:21 a.m. High tide at 11:34 a.m. High tide at 5:43 p.m. At Pensacola Bay on Sunday, low tide at 1:24 a.m. High tide at 3:13 p.m. At Pensacola Bay on Monday, low tide at 1:09 a.m. High tide at 10:46 a.m. At the East Pass in Destin on Sunday, low tide at 12:50 a.m. High tide at 2:40 p.m. At the East Pass in Destin on Monday, low tide at 12:35 a.m. High tide at 10:13 a.m. The following marine observations were made as of 8 p.m. Mobile Bay Coast Guard Station. Winds were southeast at 5 knots. Sea temperature 80 degrees. Air temperature 77 degrees. Weeks Bay, calm. Air temperature was 76 degrees. Pensacola Bay. Sea temperature 80 degrees. Air temperature 77 degrees. The report from the east end of Dauphin Island was not available. Graham Bay, east winds at 8 knots. Air temperature was 77 degrees. And Pettiboy Island, southeast winds at 11 knots. Air temperature was 77 degrees. South of Dauphin Island. Winds were southeast at 12 knots. Wave height 4 feet. Wave period 6 seconds. 12 miles south of Orange Beach. Winds were southeast at 12 knots. Sea temperature 79 degrees. Air temperature 77 degrees. 100 miles south of Destin. Winds were southeast at 12 knots. Air temperature 81 degrees. The following weather reports were made at 8 p.m. Pensacola International Airport, skies were cloudy. The temperature was 75 degrees, the dew point was 74, and the relative humidity was 96%. The wind was south at 7 miles an hour. The pressure was 29.98 inches and steady. Pensacola Naval Air Station, skies were cloudy. The temperature was 76 degrees, the dew point was 74, and the relative humidity was 93%. The wind was south at 6 miles an hour. The pressure was 29.98 inches and rising. Here's your National Weather Service forecast. Tonight, mostly cloudy. A chance of showers and thunderstorms, mainly this evening. Lows in the lower 70s. Southeast winds 5 to 10 miles per hour. Chance of rain 50%. Sunday, mostly cloudy in the morning. A chance of showers. A chance of thunderstorms in the morning, then thunderstorms likely in the afternoon. Humid with highs in the mid-80s. South winds 5 to 10 miles per hour. Chance of rain 70%. Sunday night, mostly cloudy. Lows in the lower 70s. South winds around 5 miles per hour in the evening, becoming light and variable. Monday, partly sunny. Highs in the upper 80s. Southeast winds around 5 miles per hour. This is NOAA Weather Radio from the Mobile Pensacola National Weather Service. The current time is 9:10 p.m. Central Daylight Time. There is a high risk of rip currents for the following areas in Alabama, Baldwin Coastal and Mobile Coastal, and the following areas in Florida, Escambia Coastal, Okaloosa Coastal and Santa Rosa Coastal. High rip current risk remains in effect until 7 a.m. Central Daylight Time Sunday. What? Dangerous rip currents. Where? In Alabama, Mobile Coastal and Baldwin Coastal counties. In Florida, Escambia Coastal, Santa Rosa Coastal and Okaloosa Coastal counties. When? Until 7 a.m. Central Daylight Time Sunday. Impacts. Rip currents can sweep even the best swimmers away from shore into deeper water. 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If caught in a rip current, relax and float. Don't swim against the current. If able, swim in a direction following the shoreline. If unable to escape, face the shore and call or wave for help. Here's your marine forecast. On the weather map, with high pressure to the east, a light to moderate south to southeast flow is expected through Monday. A brief period of easterly flow on Tuesday returns to south to southeast by the middle of next week. Seas to gradually lower. On Perdido Bay, Pensacola Bay including Santa Rosa Sound, and Choctaw Hatchie Bay. For tonight, south winds 5 to 10 knots. Waves 1 foot or less. Light chop. A chance of showers and thunderstorms this evening, then a slight chance of showers and thunderstorms after midnight. A chance of showers and thunderstorms late. For Sunday, south winds 5 to 10 knots. Waves 1 foot or less. Light chop. A chance of showers and thunderstorms, mainly in the morning. For Sunday night, south winds 5 to 10 knots, diminishing to around 5 knots after midnight. Waves 1 foot or less. Light chop. And for Monday, southeast winds around 5 knots, increasing to 5 to 10 knots in the afternoon. Waves 1 foot or less. Light chop. On Perdido Bay, Pensacola Bay including Santa Rosa Sound, and Choctaw Hatchie Bay. For tonight, south winds 5 to 10 knots, diminishing to around 5 knots late. Waves 1 foot or less. Light chop. A slight chance of showers and thunderstorms late. For Sunday, south winds 5 to 10 knots. Waves 1 foot or less. Light chop. A slight chance of showers and thunderstorms. For Sunday night, south winds around 5 knots in the evening, becoming light and variable. Waves 1 foot or less. Smooth. And for Monday, east winds around 5 knots, becoming south around 5 knots in the afternoon. Waves 1 foot or less. Smooth. From the Okaloosa-Walton County line to Pascagoula, and out 20 nautical miles. For tonight, south winds 10 to 15 knots, diminishing to 5 to 10 knots late. Seas 2 to 3 feet. Wave detail, south 3 feet at 6 seconds. A chance of showers and thunderstorms, mainly this evening. For Sunday, south winds 5 to 10 knots. Seas 2 to 3 feet. Wave detail, south 2 feet at 6 seconds. A slight chance of showers and thunderstorms. For Sunday night, south winds 5 to 10 knots. Seas around 2 feet. Wave detail, south 2 feet at 5 seconds. And for Monday, southeast winds 5 to 10 knots. Seas around 2 feet. Wave detail, south 2 feet at 6 seconds. From the Okaloosa-Walton County line to Pascagoula, from 20 to 60 nautical miles offshore. For tonight, south winds 10 to 15 knots. Seas 2 to 3 feet. Wave detail, southeast 3 feet at 6 seconds. A chance of showers and thunderstorms, mainly this evening. For Sunday, southeast winds 10 to 15 knots. Seas 2 to 3 feet. Wave detail, southeast 3 feet at 6 seconds. A slight chance of showers and thunderstorms. For Sunday night, south winds 5 to 10 knots. Seas 2 to 3 feet. Wave detail, south 2 feet at 6 seconds. And for Monday, southeast winds 5 to 10 knots. Seas around 2 feet. Wave detail, south 2 feet at 5 seconds. Tidal information, at the mouth of the Mobile River on Sunday, low tide at 2:31 a.m. High tide at 5:11 p.m. At the mouth of the Mobile River on Monday, low tide at 2:21 a.m. High tide at 11:34 a.m. High tide at 5:43 p.m. At Pensacola Bay on Sunday, low tide at 1:24 a.m. High tide at 3:13 p.m. At Pensacola Bay on Monday, low tide at 1:09 a.m. High tide at 10:46 a.m. At the East Pass in Destin on Sunday, low tide at 12:50 a.m. High tide at 2:40 p.m. At the East Pass in Destin on Monday, low tide at 12:35 a.m. High tide at 10:13 a.m. The following marine observations were made as of 9 p.m. Mobile Bay Coast Guard Station. Winds were southeast at 6 knots. Sea temperature 80 degrees. Air temperature 77 degrees. Weeks Bay, calm. Air temperature was 75 degrees. Pensacola Bay. Sea temperature 80 degrees. Air temperature 77 degrees. The report from the east end of Dauphin Island was not available. Graham Bay, southeast winds at 12 knots. Air temperature was 78 degrees. And Pettiboy Island, southeast winds at 12 knots. Air temperature was 77 degrees. South of Dauphin Island. Winds were southeast at 14 knots. Wave height 4 feet. Wave period 6 seconds. 12 miles south of Orange Beach, winds were south at 12 knots. Air temperature was 77 degrees. Gulf water temperature 79 degrees. Wave height 3 feet, with a period of 5 seconds. 100 miles south of Destin. Winds were southeast at 12 knots. Air temperature 80 degrees. Wave height 4 feet. Wave period 6 seconds. 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The following weather reports were made at 9 p.m. Pensacola International Airport, skies were cloudy. The temperature was 75 degrees, the dew point was 73, and the relative humidity was 93%. The wind was south at 6 miles an hour. The pressure was 29.98 inches and steady. Pensacola Naval Air Station, skies were cloudy. The temperature was 77 degrees, the dew point was 74, and the relative humidity was 90%. The wind was southeast at 10 miles an hour. The pressure was 29.98 inches and steady. Here's your National Weather Service forecast. Tonight, mostly cloudy. A chance of showers and thunderstorms, mainly this evening. Lows in the lower 70s. Southeast winds 5 to 10 miles per hour. Chance of rain 50%. Sunday, mostly cloudy in the morning. A chance of showers. A chance of thunderstorms in the morning, then thunderstorms likely in the afternoon. Humid with highs in the mid-80s. South winds 5 to 10 miles per hour. Chance of rain 70%. Sunday night, mostly cloudy. Lows in the lower 70s. South winds around 5 miles per hour in the evening, becoming light and variable. Monday, partly sunny. Highs in the upper 80s. Southeast winds around 5 miles per hour. This is NOAA Weather Radio, from the Mobile Pensacola National Weather Service. The current time is 9:19 p.m. Central Daylight Time. There is a high risk of rip currents for the following areas in Alabama, Baldwin Coastal and Mobile Coastal, in the following areas, in Florida, Escambia Coastal, Okaloosa Coastal and Santa Rosa Coastal. High rip current risk remains in effect until 7 a.m. Central Daylight Time Sunday. What? Dangerous rip currents. Where? In Alabama, Mobile Coastal and Baldwin Coastal counties. In Florida, Escambia Coastal, Santa Rosa Coastal and Okaloosa Coastal counties. When? Until 7 a.m. Central Daylight Time Sunday. Impacts, rip currents can sweep even the best swimmers away from shore into deeper water. Swim near a lifeguard. If caught in a rip current, relax and float. Don't swim against the current. If able, swim in a direction following the shoreline. If unable to escape, face the shore and call or wave for help. Here's your marine forecast. On the weather map, with high pressure to the east, a light to moderate south to southeast flow is expected through Monday. A brief period of easterly flow on Tuesday returns to south to southeast by the middle of next week. Seas to gradually lower. On Perdido Bay, Pensacola Bay including Santa Rosa Sound, and Choctaw Hatchie Bay. For tonight, south winds 5 to 10 knots. Waves 1 foot or less. Light chop. A chance of showers and thunderstorms this evening, then a slight chance of showers and thunderstorms after midnight. A chance of showers and thunderstorms late. For Sunday, south winds 5 to 10 knots. Waves 1 foot or less. Light chop. A chance of showers and thunderstorms, mainly in the morning. For Sunday night, south winds 5 to 10 knots, diminishing to around 5 knots after midnight. Waves 1 foot or less. Light chop. And for Monday, southeast winds around 5 knots, increasing to 5 to 10 knots in the afternoon. Waves 1 foot or less. Light chop. On Perdido Bay, Pensacola Bay including Santa Rosa Sound, and Choctaw Hatchie Bay. For tonight, south winds 5 to 10 knots, diminishing to around 5 knots late. Waves 1 foot or less. Light chop. A slight chance of showers and thunderstorms late. For Sunday, south winds 5 to 10 knots. Waves 1 foot or less. Light chop. A slight chance of showers and thunderstorms. For Sunday night, south winds around 5 knots in the evening, becoming light and variable. Waves 1 foot or less. Smooth. And for Monday, east winds around 5 knots, becoming south around 5 knots in the afternoon. Waves 1 foot or less. Smooth. From the Okaloosa-Walton County line to Pascagoula, and out 20 nautical miles. For tonight, south winds 10 to 15 knots, diminishing to 5 to 10 knots late. Seas 2 to 3 feet. Wave detail, south 3 feet at 6 seconds. A chance of showers and thunderstorms, mainly this evening. For Sunday, south winds 5 to 10 knots. Seas 2 to 3 feet. Wave detail, south 2 feet at 6 seconds. A slight chance of showers and thunderstorms. For Sunday night, south winds 5 to 10 knots. Seas around 2 feet. Wave detail, south 2 feet at 5 seconds. And for Monday, southeast winds 5 to 10 knots. Seas around 2 feet. Wave detail, south 2 feet at 6 seconds. From the Okaloosa-Walton County line to Pascagoula, from 20 to 60 nautical miles offshore. For tonight, south winds 10 to 15 knots. Seas 2 to 3 feet. Wave detail, southeast 3 feet at 6 seconds. A chance of showers and thunderstorms, mainly this evening. For Sunday, southeast winds 10 to 15 knots. Seas 2 to 3 feet. Wave detail, southeast 3 feet at 6 seconds. A slight chance of showers and thunderstorms. For Sunday night, south winds 5 to 10 knots. Seas 2 to 3 feet. Wave detail, south 2 feet at 6 seconds. And for Monday, southeast winds 5 to 10 knots. Seas around 2 feet. Wave detail, south 2 feet at 5 seconds. Tidal information, at the mouth of the Mobile River on Sunday, Low tide at 2:31 a.m. High tide at 5:11 p.m. At the mouth of the Mobile River on Monday, low tide at 2:21 a.m. High tide at 11:34 a.m. High tide at 5:43 p.m. At Pensacola Bay on Sunday, low tide at 1:24 a.m. High tide at 3:13 p.m. At Pensacola Bay on Monday, low tide at 1:09 a.m. High tide at 10:46 a.m. At the East Pass in Destin on Sunday, low tide at 12:50 a.m. High tide at 2:40 p.m. At the East Pass in Destin on Monday, low tide at 12:35 a.m. High tide at 10:13 a.m. The following marine observations were made as of 9 p.m. Mobile Bay Coast Guard Station. Winds were southeast at 6 knots. Sea temperature 80 degrees. Air temperature 77 degrees. Weeks Bay, calm. Air temperature was 75 degrees. Pensacola Bay. Sea temperature 80 degrees. Air temperature 77 degrees. The report from the east end of Dauphin Island was not available. Graham Bay, southeast winds at 12 knots. Air temperature was 78 degrees. And Pettiboy Island, southeast winds at 12 knots. Air temperature was 77 degrees. South of Dauphin Island. Winds were southeast at 14 knots. Wave height 4 feet. Wave period 6 seconds. 12 miles south of Orange Beach, winds were south at 12 knots. Air temperature was 77 degrees. Gulf water temperature 79 degrees. Wave height 3 feet, with a period of 5 seconds. 100 miles south of Destin. Winds were southeast at 12 knots. Air temperature 80 degrees. Wave height 4 feet. Wave period 6 seconds. The following weather reports were made at 9 p.m. Pensacola International Airport, skies were cloudy. The temperature was 75 degrees, the dew point was 73, and the relative humidity was 93%. The wind was south at 6 miles an hour. The pressure was 29.98 inches and steady. Pensacola Naval Air Station, skies were cloudy. The temperature was 77 degrees, the dew point was 74, and the relative humidity was 90%. The wind was southeast at 10 miles an hour. The pressure was 29.98 inches and steady. Here's your National Weather Service forecast. Tonight, mostly cloudy. A chance of showers and thunderstorms, mainly this evening. Lows in the lower 70s. Southeast winds 5 to 10 miles per hour. Chance of rain 50%. Sunday, mostly cloudy in the morning. A chance of showers. A chance of thunderstorms in the morning, then thunderstorms likely in the afternoon. Humid with highs in the mid-80s. South winds 5 to 10 miles per hour. Chance of rain 70%. Sunday night, mostly cloudy. Lows in the lower 70s. South winds around 5 miles per hour in the evening, becoming light and variable. Monday, partly sunny. Highs in the upper 80s. Southeast winds around 5 miles per hour. 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The current time is 9:29 p.m. Central Daylight Time. There is a high risk of rip currents for the following areas in Alabama, Baldwin Coastal and Mobile Coastal, and the following areas in Florida, Escambia Coastal, Okaloosa Coastal and Santa Rosa Coastal. High rip current risk remains in effect until 7 a.m. Central Daylight Time Sunday. What? Dangerous rip currents. Where? In Alabama, Mobile Coastal and Baldwin Coastal Counties. In Florida, Escambia Coastal, Santa Rosa Coastal and Okaloosa Coastal Counties. When? Until 7 a.m. Central Daylight Time Sunday. Impacts. Rip currents can sweep even the best swimmers away from shore into deeper water. Swim near a lifeguard. If caught in a rip current, relax and float. Don't swim against the current. If able, swim in a direction following the shoreline. If unable to escape, face the shore and call or wave for help. Here's your marine forecast. On the weather map, with high pressure to the east, a light to moderate south to southeast flow is expected through Monday. A brief period of easterly flow on Tuesday returns to south to southeast by the middle of next week. Seas to gradually lower. On Perdido Bay, Pensacola Bay including Santa Rosa Sound, and Choctawhatchee Bay. For tonight, south winds 5 to 10 knots. Waves 1 foot or less. Light chop. A chance of showers and thunderstorms this evening, then a slight chance of showers and thunderstorms after midnight. A chance of showers and thunderstorms late. For Sunday, south winds 5 to 10 knots. Waves 1 foot or less. Light chop. A chance of showers and thunderstorms, mainly in the morning. For Sunday night, south winds 5 to 10 knots, diminishing to around 5 knots after midnight. Waves 1 foot or less. Light chop. And for Monday, southeast winds around 5 knots, increasing to 5 to 10 knots in the afternoon. Waves 1 foot or less. Light chop. On Perdido Bay, Pensacola Bay including Santa Rosa Sound, and Choctawhatchee Bay. For tonight, south winds 5 to 10 knots, diminishing to around 5 knots late. Waves 1 foot or less. Light chop. A slight chance of showers and thunderstorms late. For Sunday, south winds 5 to 10 knots. Waves 1 foot or less. Light chop. A slight chance of showers and thunderstorms. For Sunday night, south winds around 5 knots in the evening, becoming light and variable. Waves 1 foot or less. Smooth. And for Monday, east winds around 5 knots, becoming south around 5 knots in the afternoon. Waves 1 foot or less. Smooth. From the Okaloosa-Walton County line to Pascagoula, and out 20 nautical miles. For tonight, south winds 10 to 15 knots, diminishing to 5 to 10 knots late. Seas 2 to 3 feet. Wave detail, south 3 feet at 6 seconds. A chance of showers and thunderstorms, mainly this evening. For Sunday, south winds 5 to 10 knots. Seas 2 to 3 feet. Wave detail, south 2 feet at 6 seconds. A slight chance of showers and thunderstorms. For Sunday night, south winds 5 to 10 knots. Seas around 2 feet. Wave detail, south 2 feet at 5 seconds. And for Monday, southeast winds 5 to 10 knots. Seas around 2 feet. Wave detail, south 2 feet at 6 seconds. From the Okaloosa-Walton County line to Pascagoula, from 20 to 60 nautical miles offshore. For tonight, south winds 10 to 15 knots. Seas 2 to 3 feet. Wave detail, southeast 3 feet at 6 seconds. A chance of showers and thunderstorms, mainly this evening. For Sunday, southeast winds 10 to 15 knots. Seas 2 to 3 feet. Wave detail, southeast 3 feet at 6 seconds. A slight chance of showers and thunderstorms. For Sunday night, south winds 5 to 10 knots. Seas 2 to 3 feet. Wave detail, south 2 feet at 6 seconds. And for Monday, southeast winds 5 to 10 knots. Seas around 2 feet. Wave detail, south 2 feet at 5 seconds. Tidal information, at the mouth of the Mobile River on Sunday, low tide at 2:31 a.m. High tide at 5:11 p.m. At the mouth of the Mobile River on Monday, low tide at 2:21 a.m. High tide at 11:34 a.m. High tide at 5:43 p.m. At Pensacola Bay on Sunday, low tide at 1:24 a.m. High tide at 3:13 p.m. At Pensacola Bay on Monday, low tide at 1:09 a.m. High tide at 10:46 a.m. At the East Pass in Destin on Sunday, low tide at 12:50 a.m. High tide at 2:40 p.m. At the East Pass in Destin on Monday, low tide at 12:35 a.m. High tide at 10:13 a.m. The following marine observations were made as of 9 p.m. Mobile Bay Coast Guard Station. Winds were southeast at 6 knots. Sea temperature 80 degrees. Air temperature 77 degrees. Weeks Bay, calm. Air temperature was 75 degrees. Pensacola Bay. Sea temperature 80 degrees. Air temperature 77 degrees. The report from the east end of Dauphin Island was not available. Graham Bay, southeast winds at 12 knots. Air temperature was 78 degrees. And Pettiboy Island, southeast winds at 12 knots. Air temperature was 77 degrees. South of Dauphin Island. Winds were southeast at 14 knots. Wave height 4 feet. Wave period 6 seconds. 12 miles south of Orange Beach, winds were south at 12 knots. Air temperature was 77 degrees. Gulf water temperature 79 degrees. Wave height 3 feet, with a period of 5 seconds. 100 miles south of Destin. Winds were southeast at 12 knots. Air temperature 80 degrees. Wave height 4 feet. Wave period 6 seconds. The following weather reports were made at 9 p.m. Pensacola International Airport, skies were cloudy. The temperature was 75 degrees, the dew point was 73, and the relative humidity was 93%. The wind was south at 6 miles an hour. The pressure was 29.98 inches and steady. Pensacola Naval Air Station, skies were cloudy. The temperature was 77 degrees, the dew point was 74, and the relative humidity was 90%. The wind was southeast at 10 miles an hour. The pressure was 29.98 inches and steady. Here's your National Weather Service forecast. Tonight, mostly cloudy. A chance of showers and thunderstorms, mainly this evening. Lows in the lower 70s. Southeast winds 5 to 10 miles per hour. Chance of rain 50%. Sunday, mostly cloudy in the morning. A chance of showers. A chance of thunderstorms in the morning, then thunderstorms likely in the afternoon. Humid with highs in the mid-80s. South winds 5 to 10 miles per hour. Chance of rain 70%. Sunday night, mostly cloudy. Lows in the lower 70s. South winds around 5 miles per hour in the evening, becoming light and variable. Monday, partly sunny. Highs in the upper 80s. Southeast winds around 5 miles per hour. This is NOAA Weather Radio, from the Mobile Pensacola National Weather Service. The current time is 9:38 p.m. Central Daylight Time. There is a high risk of rip currents for the following areas in Alabama, Baldwin Coastal and Mobile Coastal, and the following areas in Florida, Escambia Coastal, Okaloosa Coastal and Santa Rosa Coastal. High rip current risk remains in effect until 7 a.m. Central Daylight Time Sunday. What? Dangerous rip currents. Where? In Alabama, Mobile Coastal and Baldwin Coastal counties. In Florida, Escambia Coastal, Santa Rosa Coastal and Okaloosa Coastal counties. When? Until 7 a.m. Central Daylight Time Sunday. Impacts. Rip currents can sweep even the best swimmers away from shore into deeper water. 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If unable to escape, face the shore and call or wave for help. Here's your marine forecast. On the weather map, with high pressure to the east, a light to moderate south to southeast flow is expected through Monday. A brief period of easterly flow on Tuesday returns to south to southeast by the middle of next week. Seas to gradually lower. On Perdido Bay, Pensacola Bay including Santa Rosa Sound, and Choctaw Hatchie Bay. For tonight, south winds 5 to 10 knots. Waves 1 foot or less. Light chop. A chance of showers and thunderstorms this evening, then a slight chance of showers and thunderstorms after midnight. A chance of showers and thunderstorms late. For Sunday, south winds 5 to 10 knots. Waves 1 foot or less. Light chop. A chance of showers and thunderstorms, mainly in the morning. For Sunday night, south winds 5 to 10 knots, diminishing to around 5 knots after midnight. Waves 1 foot or less. Light chop. And for Monday, southeast winds around 5 knots, increasing to 5 to 10 knots in the afternoon. Waves 1 foot or less. Light chop. On Perdido Bay, Pensacola Bay including Santa Rosa Sound, and Choctawhatchee Bay. For tonight, south winds 5 to 10 knots, diminishing to around 5 knots late. Waves 1 foot or less. Light chop. A slight chance of showers and thunderstorms late. For Sunday, south winds 5 to 10 knots. Waves 1 foot or less. Light chop. A slight chance of showers and thunderstorms. For Sunday night, south winds around 5 knots in the evening, becoming light and variable. Waves 1 foot or less. Smooth. And for Monday, east winds around 5 knots, becoming south around 5 knots in the afternoon. Waves 1 foot or less. Smooth. From the Okaloosa-Walton County line to Pascagoula, and out 20 nautical miles. For tonight, south winds 10 to 15 knots, diminishing to 5 to 10 knots late. Seas 2 to 3 feet. Wave detail, south 3 feet at 6 seconds. A chance of showers and thunderstorms, mainly this evening. For Sunday, south winds 5 to 10 knots. Seas 2 to 3 feet. Wave detail, south 2 feet at 6 seconds. A slight chance of showers and thunderstorms. For Sunday night, south winds 5 to 10 knots. Seas around 2 feet. Wave detail, south 2 feet at 5 seconds. And for Monday, southeast winds 5 to 10 knots. Seas around 2 feet. Wave detail, south 2 feet at 6 seconds. From the Okaloosa-Walton County line to Pascagoula, from 20 to 60 nautical miles offshore. For tonight, south winds 10 to 15 knots. Seas 2 to 3 feet. Wave detail, southeast 3 feet at 6 seconds. A chance of showers and thunderstorms, mainly this evening. For Sunday, southeast winds 10 to 15 knots. Seas 2 to 3 feet. Wave detail, southeast 3 feet at 6 seconds. A slight chance of showers and thunderstorms. For Sunday night, south winds 5 to 10 knots. Seas 2 to 3 feet. Wave detail, south 2 feet at 6 seconds. And for Monday, southeast winds 5 to 10 knots. Seas around 2 feet. Wave detail, south 2 feet at 5 seconds. Tidal information, at the mouth of the Mobile River on Sunday, low tide at 2:31 a.m. High tide at 5:11 p.m. At the mouth of the Mobile River on Monday, low tide at 2:21 a.m. High tide at 11:34 a.m. High tide at 5:43 p.m. At Pensacola Bay on Sunday, low tide at 1:24 a.m. High tide at 3:13 p.m. At Pensacola Bay on Monday, low tide at 1:09 a.m. High tide at 10:46 a.m. At the East Pass in Destin on Sunday, low tide at 12:50 a.m. High tide at 2:40 p.m. At the East Pass in Destin on Monday, low tide at 12:35 a.m. High tide at 10:13 a.m. The following marine observations were made as of 9 p.m. Mobile Bay Coast Guard Station. Winds were southeast at 6 knots. Sea temperature 80 degrees. Air temperature 77 degrees. Weeks Bay, calm. Air temperature was 75 degrees. Pensacola Bay. Sea temperature 80 degrees. Air temperature 77 degrees. The report from the east end of Dauphin Island was not available. Graham Bay, southeast winds at 12 knots. Air temperature was 78 degrees. And Pettiboy Island, southeast winds at 12 knots. Air temperature was 77 degrees. South of Dauphin Island. Winds were southeast at 14 knots. Wave height 4 feet. Wave period 6 seconds. 12 miles south of Orange Beach, winds were south at 12 knots. Air temperature was 77 degrees. Gulf water temperature 79 degrees. Wave height 3 feet, with a period of 5 seconds. 100 miles south of Destin. Winds were southeast at 12 knots. Air temperature 80 degrees. Wave height 4 feet. Wave period 6 seconds. The following weather reports were made at 9 p.m. Pensacola International Airport, skies were cloudy. The temperature was 75 degrees, the dew point was 73, and the relative humidity was 93%. The wind was south at 6 miles an hour. The pressure was 29.98 inches and steady. Pensacola Naval Air Station, skies were cloudy. The temperature was 77 degrees, the dew point was 74, and the relative humidity was 90%. The wind was southeast at 10 miles an hour. The pressure was 29.98 inches and steady. Here's your National Weather Service forecast. Tonight, mostly cloudy. A chance of showers and thunderstorms, mainly this evening. Lows in the lower 70s. Southeast winds 5 to 10 miles per hour. Chance of rain 50%. Sunday, mostly cloudy in the morning. A chance of showers. A chance of thunderstorms in the morning, then thunderstorms likely in the afternoon. Humid with highs in the mid-80s. South winds 5 to 10 miles per hour. Chance of rain 70%. Sunday night, mostly cloudy. Lows in the lower 70s. South winds around 5 miles per hour in the evening, becoming light and variable. Monday, partly sunny. Highs in the upper 80s. Southeast winds around 5 miles per hour. 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The current time is 9:47 p.m. Central Daylight Time. There is a high risk of rip currents for the following areas in Alabama, Baldwin Coastal and Mobile Coastal, and the following areas in Florida, Escambia Coastal, Okaloosa Coastal and Santa Rosa Coastal. High rip current risk remains in effect until 7 a.m. Central Daylight Time Sunday. What? Dangerous rip currents. Where? In Alabama, Mobile Coastal and Baldwin Coastal counties. In Florida, Escambia Coastal, Santa Rosa Coastal and Okaloosa Coastal counties. When? Until 7 a.m. Central Daylight Time Sunday. Impacts, rip currents can sweep even the best swimmers away from shore into deeper water. Swim near a lifeguard. If caught in a rip current, relax and float. Don't swim against the current. If able, swim in a direction following the shoreline. If unable to escape, face the shore and call or wave for help. Here's your marine forecast. On the weather map, with high pressure to the east, a light to moderate south to southeast flow is expected through Monday. A brief period of easterly flow on Tuesday returns to south to southeast by the middle of next week. Seas to gradually lower. On Perdido Bay, Pensacola Bay including Santa Rosa Sound, and Choctawhatchee Bay. For tonight, south winds 5 to 10 knots. Waves 1 foot or less. Light chop. A chance of showers and thunderstorms this evening, then a slight chance of showers and thunderstorms after midnight. A chance of showers and thunderstorms late. For Sunday, south winds 5 to 10 knots. Waves 1 foot or less. Light chop. A chance of showers and thunderstorms, mainly in the morning. For Sunday night, south winds 5 to 10 knots, diminishing to around 5 knots after midnight. Waves 1 foot or less. Light chop. And for Monday, southeast winds around 5 knots, increasing to 5 to 10 knots in the afternoon. Waves 1 foot or less. Light chop. On Perdido Bay, Pensacola Bay including Santa Rosa Sound, and Choctawhatchee Bay. For tonight, south winds 5 to 10 knots, diminishing to around 5 knots late. Waves 1 foot or less. Light chop. A slight chance of showers and thunderstorms late. For Sunday, south winds 5 to 10 knots. Waves 1 foot or less. Light chop. A slight chance of showers and thunderstorms. For Sunday night, south winds around 5 knots in the evening, becoming light and variable. Waves 1 foot or less. Smooth. And for Monday, east winds around 5 knots, becoming south around 5 knots in the afternoon. Waves 1 foot or less. Smooth. From the Okaloosa-Walton County line to Pascagoula, and out 20 nautical miles. For tonight, south winds 10 to 15 knots, diminishing to 5 to 10 knots late. Seas 2 to 3 feet. Wave detail, south 3 feet at 6 seconds. A chance of showers and thunderstorms, mainly this evening. For Sunday, south winds 5 to 10 knots. Seas 2 to 3 feet. Wave detail, south 2 feet at 6 seconds. A slight chance of showers and thunderstorms. For Sunday night, south winds 5 to 10 knots. Seas around 2 feet. Wave detail, south 2 feet at 5 seconds. And for Monday, southeast winds 5 to 10 knots. Seas around 2 feet. Wave detail, south 2 feet at 6 seconds. From the Okaloosa-Walton County line to Pascagoula, from 20 to 60 nautical miles offshore. For tonight, south winds 10 to 15 knots. Seas 2 to 3 feet. Wave detail, southeast 3 feet at 6 seconds. A chance of showers and thunderstorms, mainly this evening. For Sunday, southeast winds 10 to 15 knots. Seas 2 to 3 feet. Wave detail, southeast 3 feet at 6 seconds. A slight chance of showers and thunderstorms. For Sunday night, south winds 5 to 10 knots. Seas 2 to 3 feet. Wave detail, south 2 feet at 6 seconds. And for Monday, southeast winds 5 to 10 knots. Seas around 2 feet. Wave detail, south 2 feet at 5 seconds. Tidal information, at the mouth of the Mobile River on Sunday, low tide at 2:31 a.m. High tide at 5:11 p.m. At the mouth of the Mobile River on Monday, low tide at 2:21 a.m. High tide at 11:34 a.m. High tide at 5:43 p.m. At Pensacola Bay on Sunday, low tide at 1:24 a.m. High tide at 3:13 p.m. At Pensacola Bay on Monday, low tide at 1:09 a.m. High tide at 10:46 a.m. At the East Pass in Destin on Sunday, low tide at 12:50 a.m. High tide at 2:40 p.m. At the East Pass in Destin on Monday, low tide at 12:35 a.m. High tide at 10:13 a.m. The following marine observations were made as of 9 p.m. Mobile Bay Coast Guard Station. Winds were southeast at 6 knots. Sea temperature 80 degrees. Air temperature 77 degrees. Weeks Bay, calm. Air temperature was 75 degrees. Pensacola Bay. Sea temperature 80 degrees. Air temperature 77 degrees. The report from the east end of Dauphin Island was not available. Graham Bay, southeast winds at 12 knots. Air temperature was 78 degrees. And Pettiboy Island, southeast winds at 12 knots. Air temperature was 77 degrees. South of Dauphin Island. Winds were southeast at 14 knots. Wave height 4 feet. Wave period 6 seconds. 12 miles south of Orange Beach, winds were south at 12 knots. Air temperature was 77 degrees. Gulf water temperature 79 degrees. Wave height 3 feet, with a period of 5 seconds. 100 miles south of Destin. Winds were southeast at 12 knots. Air temperature 80 degrees. Wave height 4 feet. Wave period 6 seconds. The following weather reports were made at 9 p.m. Pensacola International Airport, skies were cloudy. The temperature was 75 degrees, the dew point was 73, and the relative humidity was 93%. The wind was south at 6 miles an hour. The pressure was 29.98 inches and steady. Pensacola Naval Air Station, skies were cloudy. The temperature was 77 degrees, the dew point was 74, and the relative humidity was 90%. The wind was southeast at 10 miles an hour. The pressure was 29.98 inches and steady. Here's your National Weather Service forecast. Tonight, mostly cloudy. A chance of showers and thunderstorms, mainly this evening. Lows in the lower 70s. Southeast winds 5 to 10 miles per hour. Chance of rain 50%. Sunday, mostly cloudy in the morning. A chance of showers. A chance of thunderstorms in the morning, then thunderstorms likely in the afternoon. Humid with highs in the mid-80s. South winds 5 to 10 miles per hour. Chance of rain 70%. Sunday night, mostly cloudy. Lows in the lower 70s. South winds around 5 miles per hour in the evening, becoming light and variable. Monday, partly sunny. Highs in the upper 80s. Southeast winds around 5 miles per hour. 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The current time is 9:56 p.m. Central Daylight Time. There is a high risk of rip currents for the following areas in Alabama, Baldwin Coastal and Mobile Coastal, and the following areas in Florida, Escambia Coastal, Okaloosa Coastal, and Santa Rosa Coastal. High rip current risk remains in effect until 7 a.m. Central Daylight Time Sunday. What? Dangerous rip currents. Where? In Alabama, Mobile Coastal and Baldwin Coastal counties. In Florida, Escambia Coastal, Santa Rosa Coastal and Okaloosa Coastal counties. When? Until 7 a.m. Central Daylight Time Sunday. Impacts. Rip currents can sweep even the best swimmers away from shore into deeper water. 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If caught in a rip current, relax and float. 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If able, swim in a direction following the shoreline. If unable to escape, face the shore and call or wave for help. Here's your marine forecast. On the weather map, with high pressure to the east, a light to moderate south to southeast flow is expected through Monday. A brief period of easterly flow on Tuesday returns to south to southeast by the middle of next week. Seas to gradually lower. On Perdido Bay, Pensacola Bay including Santa Rosa Sound, and Choctaw Hatchie Bay. For tonight, south winds 5 to 10 knots. Waves 1 foot or less. Light chop. A chance of showers and thunderstorms this evening, then a slight chance of showers and thunderstorms after midnight. A chance of showers and thunderstorms late. For Sunday, south winds 5 to 10 knots. Waves 1 foot or less. Light chop. A chance of showers and thunderstorms, mainly in the morning. For Sunday night, south winds 5 to 10 knots, diminishing to around 5 knots after midnight. Waves 1 foot or less. Light chop. And for Monday, southeast winds around 5 knots, increasing to 5 to 10 knots in the afternoon. Waves 1 foot or less. Light chop. On Perdido Bay, Pensacola Bay including Santa Rosa Sound, and Choctaw Hatchie Bay. For tonight, south winds 5 to 10 knots, diminishing to around 5 knots late. Waves 1 foot or less. Light chop. A slight chance of showers and thunderstorms late. For Sunday, south winds 5 to 10 knots. Waves 1 foot or less. Light chop. A slight chance of showers and thunderstorms. For Sunday night, south winds around 5 knots in the evening, becoming light and variable. Waves 1 foot or less. Smooth. And for Monday, east winds around 5 knots, becoming south around 5 knots in the afternoon. Waves 1 foot or less.
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0: 3 feet. Wave detail, south 3 feet at 6 seconds. A chance of showers and thunderstorms, mainly this evening. For Sunday, south winds 5 to 10 knots. Seas 2 to 3 feet. Wave detail, south 2 feet at 6 seconds. A slight chance of showers and thunderstorms.

a chance of showers and thunderstorms, mainly this evening. For Sunday, southeast winds 10 to 15 knots. Seas 2 to 3 feet. Wave detail, southeast 3 feet at 6 seconds. A slight chance of showers and thunderstorms. For Sunday night, south winds 5 to 10 knots. Seas 2 to 3 feet. Wave detail, south 2 feet at 6 seconds. And for Monday, southeast winds 5 to 10 knots. Seas around 2 feet. Wave detail, south 2 feet at 5 seconds. Tidal information, at the mouth of the Mobile River on Sunday, low tide at 2:31 a.m. High tide at 5:11 p.m. At the mouth of the Mobile River on Monday, low tide at 2:21 a.m. High tide at 11:34 a.m. High tide at 5:43 p.m. At Pensacola Bay on Sunday, low tide at 1:24 a.m. High tide at 3:13 p.m. At Pensacola Bay on Monday, low tide at 1:09 a.m. High tide at 10:46 a.m. At the East Pass in Destin on Sunday, low tide at 12:50 a.m. High tide at 2:40 p.m. At the East Pass in Destin on Monday, low tide at 12:35 a.m. High tide at 10:13 a.m. The following marine observations were made as of 9 p.m. Mobile Bay Coast Guard Station. Winds were southeast at 6 knots. Sea temperature 80 degrees. Air temperature 77 degrees. Weeks Bay, calm. Air temperature was 75 degrees. Pensacola Bay. Sea temperature 80 degrees. Air temperature 77 degrees. The report from the east end of Dauphin Island was not available. Grand Bay, southeast winds at 12 knots. Air temperature was 78 degrees. And Pettiboy Island, southeast winds at 12 knots. Air temperature was 77 degrees. South of Dauphin Island. Winds were southeast at 14 knots. Wave height 4 feet. Wave period 6 seconds. 12 miles south of Orange Beach, winds were south at 12 knots. Air temperature was 77 degrees. Gulf water temperature 79 degrees. Wave heights 3 feet, with a period of 5 seconds. 100 miles south of Destin. Winds were southeast at 12 knots. Air temperature 80 degrees. Wave height 4 feet. Wave period 6 seconds. The following weather reports were made at 9 p.m. Pensacola International Airport, skies were cloudy. The temperature was 75 degrees, the dew point was 73, and the relative humidity was 93%. The wind was south at 6 miles an hour. The pressure was 29.98 inches and steady. Pensacola Naval Air Station, skies were cloudy. The temperature was 77 degrees, the dew point was 74, and the relative humidity was 90%. The wind was southeast at 10 miles an hour. The pressure was 29.98 inches and steady. Here's your National Weather Service forecast. Tonight, mostly cloudy. A chance of showers and thunderstorms, mainly this evening. Lows in the lower 70s. Southeast winds 5 to 10 miles per hour. Chance of rain 50%. Sunday, mostly cloudy in the morning. A chance of showers. A chance of thunderstorms in the morning, then thunderstorms likely in the afternoon. Humid with highs in the mid-80s. South winds 5 to 10 miles per hour. Chance of rain 70%. Sunday night, mostly cloudy. Lows in the lower 70s. South winds around 5 miles per hour in the evening, becoming light and variable. Monday, partly sunny. Highs in the upper 80s. Southeast winds around 5 miles per hour. 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The current time is 10:05 p.m. Central Daylight Time. There is a high risk of rip currents for the following areas in Alabama, Baldwin Coastal and Mobile Coastal, and the following areas in Florida, Escambia Coastal, Okaloosa Coastal and Santa Rosa Coastal. High rip current risk remains in effect until 7 a.m.

0: Central Daylight Time Sunday. What dangerous rip currents? Where in Alabama, Mobile Coastal and Baldwin Coastal counties? In Florida, Escambia Coastal, Santa Rosa Coastal and Okaloosa Coastal counties. When until 7 a.m. Central Daylight Time Sunday. Impacts, rip currents can sweep even the best swimmers away from shore into deeper water. Swim near a lifeguard. If caught in a rip current, relax and float. Don't swim against the current. If able, swim in a direction following the shoreline. If unable to escape, face the shore and call or wave for help. Here's your marine forecast. On the weather map, with high pressure to the east, a light to moderate south to southeast flow is expected through Monday. A brief period of easterly flow on Tuesday returns to south to southeast by the middle of next week. Seas to gradually lower. On Perdido Bay, Pensacola Bay including Santa Rosa Sound, and Choctaw Hatchie Bay. For tonight, south winds 5 to 10 knots. Waves 1 foot or less. Light chop. A chance of showers and thunderstorms this evening, then a slight chance of showers and thunderstorms after midnight. A chance of showers and thunderstorms late. For Sunday, south winds 5 to 10 knots. Waves 1 foot or less. Light chop. A chance of showers and thunderstorms, mainly in the morning. For Sunday night, south winds 5 to 10 knots, diminishing to around 5 knots after midnight. Waves 1 foot or less. Light chop. And for Monday, southeast winds around 5 knots, increasing to 5 to 10 knots in the afternoon. Waves 1 foot or less. Light chop. On Perdido Bay, Pensacola Bay including Santa Rosa Sound, and Choctaw Hatchie Bay. For tonight, south winds 5 to 10 knots, diminishing to around 5 knots late. Waves 1 foot or less. Light chop. A slight chance of showers and thunderstorms late. For Sunday, south winds 5 to 10 knots. Waves 1 foot or less. Light chop. A slight chance of showers and thunderstorms. For Sunday night, south winds around 5 knots in the evening, becoming light and variable. Waves 1 foot or less. Smooth. And for Monday, east winds around 5 knots, becoming south around 5 knots in the afternoon. Waves 1 foot or less. Smooth. From the Okaloosa-Walton County line to Pascagoula, and out 20 nautical miles. For tonight, south winds 10 to 15 knots, diminishing to 5 to 10 knots late. Seas 2 to 3 feet. Wave detail, south 3 feet at 6 seconds. A chance of showers and thunderstorms, mainly this evening. For Sunday, south winds 5 to 10 knots. Seas 2 to 3 feet. Wave detail, south 2 feet at 6 seconds. A slight chance of showers and thunderstorms. For Sunday night, south winds 5 to 10 knots. Seas around 2 feet. Wave detail, south 2 feet at 5 seconds. And for Monday, southeast winds 5 to 10 knots. Seas around 2 feet. Wave detail, south 2 feet at 6 seconds. From the Okaloosa-Walton County line to Pascagoula, from 20 to 60 nautical miles offshore. For tonight, south winds 10 to 15 knots. Seas 2 to 3 feet. Wave detail, southeast 3 feet at 6 seconds. A chance of showers and thunderstorms, mainly this evening. For Sunday, southeast winds 10 to 15 knots. Seas 2 to 3 feet. Wave detail, southeast 3 feet at 6 seconds. A slight chance of showers and thunderstorms. For Sunday night, south winds 5 to 10 knots. Seas 2 to 3 feet. Wave detail, south 2 feet at 6 seconds. And for Monday, southeast winds 5 to 10 knots. Seas around 2 feet. Wave detail, south 2 feet at 5 seconds. Tidal information, at the mouth of the Mobile River on Sunday, low tide at 2:31 a.m. High tide at 5:11 p.m. At the mouth of the Mobile River on Monday, low tide at 2:21 a.m. High tide at 11:34 a.m. high tide at 5:43 p.m. At Pensacola Bay on Sunday, low tide at 1:24 a.m. High tide at 3:13 p.m. At Pensacola Bay on Monday, low tide at 1:09 a.m. High tide at 10:46 a.m. At the East Pass in Destin on Sunday, low tide at 12:50 a.m. High tide at 2:40 p.m. At the East Pass in Destin on Monday, low tide at 12:35 a.m. High tide at 10:13 a.m. The following marine observations were made as of 9 p.m. Mobile Bay Coast Guard Station. Winds were southeast at 6 knots. Sea temperature 80 degrees. Air temperature 77 degrees. Weeks Bay, calm. Air temperature was 75 degrees. Pensacola Bay. Sea temperature 80 degrees. Air temperature 77 degrees. The report from the east end of Dauphin Island was not available. Graham Bay, southeast winds at 12 knots. Air temperature was 78 degrees. And Pettiboy Island, southeast winds at 12 knots. Air temperature was 77 degrees. South of Dauphin Island. Winds were southeast at 14 knots. Wave height 4 feet. Wave period 6 seconds. 12 miles south of Orange Beach, winds were south at 12 knots. Air temperature was 77 degrees. Gulf water temperature 79 degrees. Wave height 3 feet, with a period of 5 seconds. 100 miles south of Destin. Winds were southeast at 12 knots. Air temperature 80 degrees. Wave height 4 feet. Wave period 6 seconds. The following weather reports were made at 10 p.m. Pensacola International Airport, skies were cloudy. The temperature was 76 degrees, the dew point was 74, and the relative humidity was 93%. The wind was southeast at 8 miles an hour. The pressure was 29.99 inches and rising. Pensacola Naval Air Station, skies were cloudy. The temperature was 77 degrees, the dew point was 74, and the relative humidity was 90%. The wind was southeast at 7 miles an hour. The pressure was 29.98 inches and steady. Here's your National Weather Service forecast. Tonight, mostly cloudy. A chance of showers and thunderstorms, mainly this evening. Lows in the lower 70s. Southeast winds 5 to 10 miles per hour. Chance of rain 50%. Sunday, mostly cloudy in the morning. A chance of showers. A chance of thunderstorms in the morning, then thunderstorms likely in the afternoon. Humid with highs in the mid-80s. South winds 5 to 10 miles per hour. Chance of rain 70%. Sunday night, mostly cloudy. Lows in the lower 70s. South winds around 5 miles per hour in the evening, becoming light and variable. Monday, partly sunny. Highs in the upper 80s. Southeast winds around 5 miles per hour. This is NOAA Weather Radio, from the Mobile Pensacola National Weather Service. The current time is 10:14 p.m. Central Daylight Time. There is a high risk of rip currents for the following areas in Alabama, Baldwin Coastal and Mobile Coastal, and the following areas in Florida, Escambia Coastal, Okaloosa Coastal and Santa Rosa Coastal. High rip current risk remains in effect until 7 a.m. Central Daylight Time Sunday. What? Dangerous rip currents. Where? In Alabama, Mobile Coastal and Baldwin Coastal counties. In Florida, Escambia Coastal, Santa Rosa Coastal and Okaloosa Coastal counties. When? Until 7 a.m. Central Daylight Time Sunday. Impacts, rip currents can sweep even the best swimmers away from shore into deeper water. Swim near a lifeguard. If caught in a rip current, relax and float. Don't swim against the current. If able, swim in a direction following the shoreline. If unable to escape, face the shore and call or wave for help. Here's your marine forecast. On the weather map, with high pressure to the east, a light to moderate south to southeast flow is expected through Monday. A brief period of easterly flow on Tuesday returns to south to southeast by the middle of next week. Seas to gradually lower. On Perdido Bay, Pensacola Bay including Santa Rosa Sound, and Choctaw Hatchie Bay. For tonight, south winds 5 to 10 knots. Waves 1 foot or less. Light chop. A chance of showers and thunderstorms this evening, then a slight chance of showers and thunderstorms after midnight. A chance of showers and thunderstorms late. For Sunday, south winds 5 to 10 knots. Waves 1 foot or less. Light chop. A chance of showers and thunderstorms, mainly in the morning. For Sunday night, south winds 5 to 10 knots, diminishing to around 5 knots after midnight. Waves 1 foot or less. Light chop. And for Monday, southeast winds around 5 knots, increasing to 5 to 10 knots in the afternoon. Waves 1 foot or less. Light chop. On Perdido Bay, Pensacola Bay including Santa Rosa Sound, and Choctaw Hatchie Bay. For tonight, south winds 5 to 10 knots, diminishing to around 5 knots late. Waves 1 foot or less. Light chop. A slight chance of showers and thunderstorms late. For Sunday, south winds 5 to 10 knots. Waves 1 foot or less. Light chop. A slight chance of showers and thunderstorms. For Sunday night, south winds around 5 knots in the evening, becoming light and variable. Waves 1 foot or less. Smooth. And for Monday, east winds around 5 knots, becoming south around 5 knots in the afternoon. Waves 1 foot or less. Smooth. From the Okaloosa-Walton County line to Pascagoula, and out 20 nautical miles. For tonight, south winds 10 to 15 knots, diminishing to 5 to 10 knots late. Seas 2 to 3 feet. Wave detail, south 3 feet at 6 seconds. A chance of showers and thunderstorms, mainly this evening. For Sunday, south winds 5 to 10 knots. Seas 2 to 3 feet. Wave detail, south 2 feet at 6 seconds. A slight chance of showers and thunderstorms. For Sunday night, south winds 5 to 10 knots. Seas around 2 feet. Wave detail, south 2 feet at 5 seconds. And for Monday, southeast winds 5 to 10 knots. Seas around 2 feet. Wave detail, south 2 feet at 6 seconds. From the Okaloosa-Walton County line to Pascagoula, from 20 to 60 nautical miles offshore. For tonight, south winds 10 to 15 knots. Seas 2 to 3 feet. Wave detail, southeast 3 feet at 6 seconds. A chance of showers and thunderstorms, mainly this evening. For Sunday, southeast winds 10 to 15 knots. Seas 2 to 3 feet. Wave detail, southeast 3 feet at 6 seconds. A slight chance of showers and thunderstorms. For Sunday night, south winds 5 to 10 knots. Seas 2 to 3 feet. Wave detail, south 2 feet at 6 seconds. And for Monday, southeast winds 5 to 10 knots. Seas around 2 feet. Wave detail, south 2 feet at 5 seconds. 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Tidal information, at the mouth of the Mobile River on Sunday, low tide at 2:31 a.m. High tide at 5:11 p.m. At the mouth of the Mobile River on Monday, low tide at 2:21 a.m. High tide at 11:34 a.m. High tide at 5:43 p.m. At Pensacola Bay on Sunday, low tide at 1:24 a.m. High tide at 3:13 p.m. At Pensacola Bay on Monday, low tide at 1:09 a.m. High tide at 10:46 a.m. At the East Pass in Destin on Sunday, low tide at 12:50 a.m. High tide at 2:40 p.m. At the East Pass in Destin on Monday, low tide at 12:35 a.m. High tide at 10:13 a.m. The following marine observations were made as of 10 p.m. Mobile Bay Coast Guard Station. Winds were southeast at 3 knots. Sea temperature 80 degrees. Air temperature 77 degrees. Weeks Bay, calm. Air temperature was 75 degrees. Pensacola Bay. Sea temperature 80 degrees. Air temperature 77 degrees. The report from the east end of Dauphin Island was not available. Graham Bay, southeast winds at 13 knots. Air temperature was 79 degrees. And Pettiboy Island, southeast winds at 13 knots. Air temperature was 78 degrees. South of Dauphin Island. Winds were southeast at 12 knots. Wave heights 3 feet. Wave period 6 seconds. 12 miles south of Orange Beach, winds were southeast at 12 knots. Air temperature was 78 degrees. Gulf water temperature 80 degrees. Wave heights 3 feet, with a period of 6 seconds. 100 miles south of Destin. Winds were southeast at 10 knots. Air temperature 80 degrees. Wave heights 3 feet. Wave period 6 seconds. The following weather reports were made at 10 p.m. Pensacola International Airport, skies were cloudy. The temperature was 76 degrees, the dew point was 74, and the relative humidity was 93%. The wind was southeast at 8 miles an hour. The pressure was 29.99 inches and rising. Pensacola Naval Air Station, skies were cloudy. The temperature was 77 degrees, the dew point was 74, and the relative humidity was 90%. The wind was southeast at 7 miles an hour. The pressure was 29.98 inches and steady. Here's your National Weather Service forecast. Tonight, mostly cloudy. A chance of showers and thunderstorms, mainly this evening. Lows in the lower 70s. Southeast winds 5 to 10 miles per hour. Chance of rain 50%. Sunday, mostly cloudy in the morning. A chance of showers. A chance of thunderstorms in the morning, then thunderstorms likely in the afternoon. Humid with highs in the mid-80s. South winds 5 to 10 miles per hour. Chance of rain 70%. Sunday night, mostly cloudy. Lows in the lower 70s. South winds around 5 miles per hour in the evening, becoming light and variable. Monday, partly sunny. Highs in the upper 80s. Southeast winds around 5 miles per hour. 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The current time is 10:23 p.m. Central Daylight Time. There is a high risk of rip currents for the following areas in Alabama, Baldwin Coastal and Mobile Coastal, and the following areas in Florida, Escambia Coastal, Okaloosa Coastal and Santa Rosa Coastal. High rip current risk remains in effect until 7 a.m. Central Daylight Time Sunday. What? Dangerous rip currents. Where? In Alabama, Mobile Coastal and Baldwin Coastal counties. In Florida, Escambia Coastal, Santa Rosa Coastal and Okaloosa Coastal counties. When? Until 7 a.m. Central Daylight Time Sunday. Impacts. Rip currents can sweep even the best swimmers away from shore into deeper water. Swim near a lifeguard. If caught in a rip current, relax and float. Don't swim against the current. If able, swim in a direction following the shoreline. If unable to escape, face the shore and call or wave for help. Here's your marine forecast. On the weather map, with high pressure to the east, a light to moderate south to southeast flow is expected through Monday. A brief period of easterly flow on Tuesday returns to south to southeast by the middle of next week. Seas to gradually lower. On Perdido Bay, Pensacola Bay including Santa Rosa Sound, and Choctawhatchee Bay. For tonight, south winds 5 to 10 knots. Waves 1 foot or less. Light chop. A chance of showers and thunderstorms this evening, then a slight chance of showers and thunderstorms after midnight. A chance of showers and thunderstorms late. For Sunday, south winds 5 to 10 knots. Waves 1 foot or less. Light chop. a chance of showers and thunderstorms, mainly in the morning. For Sunday night, south winds 5 to 10 knots, diminishing to around 5 knots after midnight. Waves 1 foot or less. Light chop. And for Monday, southeast winds around 5 knots, increasing to 5 to 10 knots in the afternoon. Waves 1 foot or less. Light chop. On Perdido Bay, Pensacola Bay including Santa Rosa Sound, and Choctawhatchee Bay. For tonight, south winds 5 to 10 knots, diminishing to around 5 knots late. Waves 1 foot or less. Light chop. A slight chance of showers and thunderstorms late. For Sunday, south winds 5 to 10 knots. Waves 1 foot or less. Light chop. A slight chance of showers and thunderstorms. For Sunday night, south winds around 5 knots in the evening, becoming light and variable. Waves 1 foot or less. Smooth. And for Monday, east winds around 5 knots, becoming south around 5 knots in the afternoon. Waves 1 foot or less. Smooth. From the Okaloosa-Walton County line to Pascagoula, and out 20 nautical miles. For tonight, south winds 10 to 15 knots, diminishing to 5 to 10 knots late. Seas 2 to 3 feet. Wave detail, south 3 feet at 6 seconds. A chance of showers and thunderstorms, mainly this evening. For Sunday, south winds 5 to 10 knots. Seas 2 to 3 feet. Wave detail, south 2 feet at 6 seconds. A slight chance of showers and thunderstorms. For Sunday night, south winds 5 to 10 knots. Seas around 2 feet. Wave detail, south 2 feet at 5 seconds. And for Monday, southeast winds 5 to 10 knots. Seas around 2 feet. Wave detail, south 2 feet at 6 seconds. From the Okaloosa-Walton County line to Pascagoula, from 20 to 60 nautical miles offshore. For tonight, south winds 10 to 15 knots. Seas 2 to 3 feet. Wave detail, southeast 3 feet at 6 seconds. A chance of showers and thunderstorms, mainly this evening. For Sunday, southeast winds 10 to 15 knots. Seas 2 to 3 feet. Wave detail, southeast 3 feet at 6 seconds. A slight chance of showers and thunderstorms. For Sunday night, south winds 5 to 10 knots. Seas 2 to 3 feet. Wave detail, south 2 feet at 6 seconds. And for Monday, southeast winds 5 to 10 knots. Seas around 2 feet. Wave detail, south 2 feet at 5 seconds. Tidal information, at the mouth of the Mobile River on Sunday, low tide at 2:31 a.m. High tide at 5:11 p.m. At the mouth of the Mobile River on Monday, low tide at 2:21 a.m. High tide at 11:34 a.m. High tide at 5:43 p.m. At Pensacola Bay on Sunday, low tide at 1:24 a.m. High tide at 3:13 p.m. At Pensacola Bay on Monday, low tide at 1:09 a.m. High tide at 10:46 a.m. At the East Pass in Destin on Sunday, low tide at 12:50 a.m. High tide at 2:40 p.m. At the East Pass in Destin on Monday, low tide at 12:35 a.m. High tide at 10:13 a.m. The following marine observations were made as of 10 p.m. Mobile Bay Coast Guard Station. Winds were southeast at 3 knots. Sea temperature 80 degrees. Air temperature 77 degrees. Weeks Bay, calm. Air temperature was 75 degrees. Pensacola Bay. Sea temperature 80 degrees. Air temperature 77 degrees. The report from the east end of Dauphin Island was not available. Graham Bay, southeast winds at 13 knots. Air temperature was 79 degrees. And Pettiboy Island, southeast winds at 13 knots. Air temperature was 78 degrees. South of Dauphin Island. Winds were southeast at 12 knots. Wave heights 3 feet. Wave period 6 seconds. 12 miles south of Orange Beach, winds were southeast at 12 knots. Air temperature was 78 degrees. Gulf water temperature 80 degrees. Wave heights 3 feet, with a period of 6 seconds. 100 miles south of Destin. Winds were southeast at 10 knots. Air temperature 80 degrees. Wave heights 3 feet. Wave period 6 seconds. The following weather reports were made at 10 p.m. Pensacola International Airport, skies were cloudy. The temperature was 76 degrees, the dew point was 74, and the relative humidity was 93%. The wind was southeast at 8 miles an hour. The pressure was 29.99 inches and rising. Pensacola Naval Air Station, skies were cloudy. The temperature was 77 degrees, the dew point was 74, and the relative humidity was 90%. The wind was southeast at 7 miles an hour. The pressure was 29.98 inches and steady. Here's your National Weather Service forecast. Tonight, mostly cloudy. A chance of showers and thunderstorms, mainly this evening. Lows in the lower 70s. Southeast winds 5 to 10 miles per hour. Chance of rain 50%. Sunday, mostly cloudy in the morning. A chance of showers. A chance of thunderstorms in the morning, then thunderstorms likely in the afternoon. Humid with highs in the mid-80s. South winds 5 to 10 miles per hour. Chance of rain 70%. Sunday night, mostly cloudy. Lows in the lower 70s. South winds around 5 miles per hour in the evening, becoming light and variable. Monday, partly sunny. Highs in the upper 80s. Southeast winds around 5 miles per hour. 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The current time is 10:32 p.m. Central Daylight Time. There is a high risk of rip currents for the following areas in Alabama, Baldwin Coastal and Mobile Coastal, and the following areas in Florida, Escambia Coastal, Okaloosa Coastal and Santa Rosa Coastal. High rip current risk remains in effect until 7 a.m. Central Daylight Time Sunday. What? Dangerous rip currents. Where? In Alabama, Mobile Coastal and Baldwin Coastal Counties. In Florida, Escambia Coastal, Santa Rosa Coastal and Okaloosa Coastal Counties. When? Until 7 a.m. Central Daylight Time Sunday. Impacts. Rip currents can sweep even the best swimmers away from shore into deeper water. 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If unable to escape, face the shore and call or wave for help. Here's your marine forecast. On the weather map, with high pressure to the east, a light to moderate south to southeast flow is expected through Monday. A brief period of easterly flow on Tuesday returns to south to southeast by the middle of next week. Seas to gradually lower. On Perdido Bay, Pensacola Bay including Santa Rosa Sound, and Choctaw Hatchie Bay. For tonight, south winds 5 to 10 knots. Waves 1 foot or less. Light chop. A chance of showers and thunderstorms this evening, then a slight chance of showers and thunderstorms after midnight. A chance of showers and thunderstorms late. For Sunday, south winds 5 to 10 knots. Waves 1 foot or less. Light chop. A chance of showers and thunderstorms, mainly in the morning. For Sunday night, south winds 5 to 10 knots, diminishing to around 5 knots after midnight. Waves 1 foot or less. Light chop. And for Monday, southeast winds around 5 knots, increasing to 5 to 10 knots in the afternoon. Waves 1 foot or less. Light chop. On Perdido Bay, Pensacola Bay including Santa Rosa Sound, and Choctaw Hatchie Bay. For tonight, south winds 5 to 10 knots, diminishing to around 5 knots late. Waves 1 foot or less. Light chop. A slight chance of showers and thunderstorms late. For Sunday, south winds 5 to 10 knots. Waves 1 foot or less. Light chop. a slight chance of showers and thunderstorms. For Sunday night, south winds around 5 knots in the evening, becoming light and variable. Waves 1 foot or less. Smooth. And for Monday, east winds around 5 knots, becoming south around 5 knots in the afternoon. Waves 1 foot or less. Smooth. From the Okaloosa-Walton County line to Pascagoula, and out 20 nautical miles. For tonight, south winds 10 to 15 knots, diminishing to 5 to 10 knots late. Seas 2 to 3 feet. Wave detail, south 3 feet at 6 seconds. A chance of showers and thunderstorms, mainly this evening. For Sunday, south winds 5 to 10 knots. Seas 2 to 3 feet. Wave detail, south 2 feet at 6 seconds. A slight chance of showers and thunderstorms. For Sunday night, south winds 5 to 10 knots. Seas around 2 feet. Wave detail, south 2 feet at 5 seconds. And for Monday, southeast winds 5 to 10 knots. Seas around 2 feet. Wave detail, south 2 feet at 6 seconds. From the Okaloosa-Walton County line to Pascagoula, from 20 to 60 nautical miles offshore. For tonight, south winds 10 to 15 knots. Seas 2 to 3 feet. Wave detail, southeast 3 feet at 6 seconds. A chance of showers and thunderstorms, mainly this evening. For Sunday, southeast winds 10 to 15 knots. Seas 2 to 3 feet. Wave detail, southeast 3 feet at 6 seconds. A slight chance of showers and thunderstorms. For Sunday night, south winds 5 to 10 knots. Seas 2 to 3 feet. Wave detail, south 2 feet at 6 seconds. And for Monday, southeast winds 5 to 10 knots. Seas around 2 feet. Wave detail, south 2 feet at 5 seconds. Tidal information, at the mouth of the Mobile River on Sunday, low tide at 2:31 a.m. High tide at 5:11 p.m. At the mouth of the Mobile River on Monday, low tide at 2:21 a.m. High tide at 11:34 a.m. High tide at 5:43 p.m. At Pensacola Bay on Sunday, low tide at 1:24 a.m. High tide at 3:13 p.m. At Pensacola Bay on Monday, low tide at 1:09 a.m. High tide at 10:46 a.m. At the East Pass in Destin on Sunday, low tide at 12:50 a.m. High tide at 2:40 p.m. At the East Pass in Destin on Monday, low tide at 12:35 a.m. High tide at 10:13 a.m. The following marine observations were made as of 10 p.m. Mobile Bay Coast Guard Station. Winds were southeast at 3 knots. Sea temperature 80 degrees. Air temperature 77 degrees. Weeks Bay, calm. Air temperature was 75 degrees. Pensacola Bay. Sea temperature 80 degrees. Air temperature 77 degrees. The report from the east end of Dauphin Island was not available. Grand Bay, southeast winds at 13 knots. Air temperature was 79 degrees. And Pettiboy Island, southeast winds at 13 knots. Air temperature was 78 degrees. South of Dauphin Island. Winds were southeast at 12 knots. Wave heights 3 feet. Wave period 6 seconds. 12 miles south of Orange Beach, winds were southeast at 12 knots. Air temperature was 78 degrees. Gulf water temperature 80 degrees. Wave heights 3 feet, with a period of 6 seconds. 100 miles south of Destin. Winds were southeast at 10 knots. Air temperature 80 degrees. Wave heights 3 feet. Wave period 6 seconds. The following weather reports were made at 10 p.m. Pensacola International Airport, skies were cloudy. The temperature was 76 degrees, the dew point was 74, and the relative humidity was 93%. The wind was southeast at 8 miles an hour. The pressure was 29.99 inches and rising. Pensacola Naval Air Station, skies were cloudy. the temperature was 77 degrees, the dew point was 74, and the relative humidity was 90%. The wind was southeast at 7 miles an hour. The pressure was 29.98 inches and steady. Here's your National Weather Service forecast. Tonight, mostly cloudy. A chance of showers and thunderstorms, mainly this evening. Lows in the lower 70s. Southeast winds 5 to 10 miles per hour. Chance of rain 50%. Sunday, mostly cloudy in the morning. A chance of showers. A chance of thunderstorms in the morning, then thunderstorms likely in the afternoon. Humid with highs in the mid-80s. South winds 5 to 10 miles per hour. Chance of rain 70%. Sunday night, mostly cloudy. Lows in the lower 70s. South winds around 5 miles per hour in the evening, becoming light and variable. Monday, partly sunny. Highs in the upper 80s. Southeast winds around 5 miles per hour. This is NOAA Weather Radio from the Mobile, Pensacola National Weather Service. The current time is 10:41 p.m. Central Daylight Time. There is a high risk of rip currents for the following areas in Alabama, Baldwin Coastal and Mobile Coastal, and the following areas in Florida, Escambia Coastal, Okaloosa Coastal, and Santa Rosa Coastal. High rip current risk remains in effect until 7 a.m. Central Daylight Time Sunday. What? Dangerous rip currents. Where? In Alabama, Mobile Coastal and Baldwin Coastal counties. In Florida, Escambia Coastal, Santa Rosa Coastal and Okaloosa Coastal counties. When? Until 7 a.m. Central Daylight Time Sunday. Impacts. Rip currents can sweep even the best swimmers away from shore into deeper water. Swim near a lifeguard. If caught in a rip current, relax and float. Don't swim against the current. If able, swim in a direction following the shoreline. If unable to escape, face the shore and call or wave for help. Here's your marine forecast. On the weather map, with high pressure to the east, a light to moderate south to southeast flow is expected through Monday. A brief period of easterly flow on Tuesday returns to south to southeast by the middle of next week. Seas to gradually lower. On Perdido Bay, Pensacola Bay including Santa Rosa Sound, and Choctaw Hatchie Bay. For tonight, south winds 5 to 10 knots. Waves 1 foot or less. Light chop. A chance of showers and thunderstorms this evening, then a slight chance of showers and thunderstorms after midnight. A chance of showers and thunderstorms late. For Sunday, south winds 5 to 10 knots. Waves 1 foot or less. Light chop. A chance of showers and thunderstorms, mainly in the morning. For Sunday night, south winds 5 to 10 knots, diminishing to around 5 knots after midnight. Waves 1 foot or less. Light chop. And for Monday, southeast winds around 5 knots, increasing to 5 to 10 knots in the afternoon. Waves 1 foot or less. Light chop. On Perdido Bay, Pensacola Bay including Santa Rosa Sound, and Choctaw Hatchie Bay. For tonight, south winds 5 to 10 knots, diminishing to around 5 knots late. Waves 1 foot or less. Light chop. A slight chance of showers and thunderstorms late. For Sunday, south winds 5 to 10 knots. Waves 1 foot or less. Light chop. A slight chance of showers and thunderstorms. For Sunday night, south winds around 5 knots in the evening, becoming light and variable. Waves 1 foot or less. Smooth. And for Monday, east winds around 5 knots, becoming south around 5 knots in the afternoon. Waves 1 foot or less. Smooth. From the Okaloosa-Walton County line to Pascagoula, and out 20 nautical miles. For tonight, south winds 10 to 15 knots, diminishing to 5 to 10 knots late. Seas 2 to 3 feet. Wave detail, south 3 feet at 6 seconds. A chance of showers and thunderstorms, mainly this evening. For Sunday, south winds 5 to 10 knots. Seas 2 to 3 feet. Wave detail, south 2 feet at 6 seconds. A slight chance of showers and thunderstorms. For Sunday night, south winds 5 to 10 knots. Seas around 2 feet. Wave detail, south 2 feet at 5 seconds. And for Monday, southeast winds 5 to 10 knots. Seas around 2 feet. Wave detail, south 2 feet at 6 seconds. From the Okaloosa-Walton County line to Pascagoula, from 20 to 60 nautical miles offshore. For tonight, south winds 10 to 15 knots. Seas 2 to 3 feet. Wave detail, southeast 3 feet at 6 seconds. A chance of showers and thunderstorms, mainly this evening. For Sunday, southeast winds 10 to 15 knots. Seas 2 to 3 feet. Wave detail, southeast 3 feet at 6 seconds. A slight chance of showers and thunderstorms. For Sunday night, south winds 5 to 10 knots. Seas 2 to 3 feet. Wave detail, south 2 feet at 6 seconds. And for Monday, southeast winds 5 to 10 knots. Seas around 2 feet. Wave detail, south 2 feet at 5 seconds. 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Tidal information, at the mouth of the Mobile River on Sunday, low tide at 2:31 a.m. High tide at 5:11 p.m. At the mouth of the Mobile River on Monday, low tide at 2:21 a.m. High tide at 11:34 a.m. High tide at 5:43 p.m. At Pensacola Bay on Sunday, low tide at 1:24 a.m. High tide at 3:13 p.m. At Pensacola Bay on Monday, low tide at 1:09 a.m. High tide at 10:46 a.m. At the East Pass in Destin on Sunday, low tide at 12:50 a.m. High tide at 2:40 p.m. At the East Pass in Destin on Monday, low tide at 12:35 a.m. High tide at 10:13 a.m. The following marine observations were made as of 10 p.m. Mobile Bay Coast Guard Station. Winds were southeast at 3 knots. Sea temperature 80 degrees. Air temperature 77 degrees. Weeks Bay, calm. Air temperature was 75 degrees. Pensacola Bay. Sea temperature 80 degrees. Air temperature 77 degrees. The report from the east end of Dauphin Island was not available. Graham Bay, southeast winds at 13 knots. Air temperature was 79 degrees. And Pettiboy Island, southeast winds at 13 knots. Air temperature was 78 degrees. South of Dauphin Island. Winds were southeast at 12 knots. Wave heights 3 feet. Wave period 6 seconds. 12 miles south of Orange Beach, winds were southeast at 12 knots. Air temperature was 78 degrees. Gulf water temperature 80 degrees. Wave heights 3 feet, with a period of 6 seconds. 100 miles south of Destin. Winds were southeast at 10 knots. Air temperature 80 degrees. Wave heights 3 feet. Wave period 6 seconds. The following weather reports were made at 10 p.m. Pensacola International Airport, skies were cloudy. The temperature was 76 degrees, the dew point was 74, and the relative humidity was 93%. The wind was southeast at 8 miles an hour. The pressure was 29.99 inches and rising. Pensacola Naval Air Station, skies were cloudy. The temperature was 77 degrees, the dew point was 74, and the relative humidity was 90%. The wind was southeast at 7 miles an hour. The pressure was 29.98 inches and steady. Here's your National Weather Service forecast. Tonight, mostly cloudy. A chance of showers and thunderstorms, mainly this evening. Lows in the lower 70s. Southeast winds 5 to 10 miles per hour. Chance of rain 50%. Sunday, mostly cloudy in the morning. A chance of showers. A chance of thunderstorms in the morning, then thunderstorms likely in the afternoon. Humid with highs in the mid-80s. South winds 5 to 10 miles per hour. Chance of rain 70%. Sunday night, mostly cloudy. Lows in the lower 70s. South winds around 5 miles per hour in the evening, becoming light and variable. Monday, partly sunny. Highs in the upper 80s. Southeast winds around 5 miles per hour. 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The current time is 10:51 p.m. Central Daylight Time. There is a high risk of rip currents for the following areas in Alabama, Baldwin Coastal and Mobile Coastal, and the following areas in Florida, Escambia Coastal, Okaloosa Coastal and Santa Rosa Coastal. High rip current risk remains in effect until 7 a.m. Central Daylight Time Sunday. What? Dangerous rip currents. Where? In Alabama, Mobile Coastal and Baldwin Coastal counties. In Florida, Escambia Coastal, Santa Rosa Coastal and Okaloosa Coastal counties. When? Until 7 a.m. Central Daylight Time Sunday. Impacts. Rip currents can sweep even the best swimmers away from shore into deeper water. Swim near a lifeguard. If caught in a rip current, relax and float. Don't swim against the current. If able, swim in a direction following the shoreline. If unable to escape, face the shore and call or wave for help. Here's your marine forecast. On the weather map, with high pressure to the east, a light to moderate south to southeast flow is expected through Monday. A brief period of easterly flow on Tuesday returns to south to southeast by the middle of next week. Seas to gradually lower. On Perdido Bay, Pensacola Bay including Santa Rosa Sound, and Choctawhatchee Bay. For tonight, south winds 5 to 10 knots. Waves 1 foot or less. Light chop. A chance of showers and thunderstorms this evening, then a slight chance of showers and thunderstorms after midnight. A chance of showers and thunderstorms late. For Sunday, south winds 5 to 10 knots. Waves 1 foot or less. Light chop. A chance of showers and thunderstorms, mainly in the morning. For Sunday night, south winds 5 to 10 knots, diminishing to around 5 knots after midnight. Waves 1 foot or less. Light chop. And for Monday, southeast winds around 5 knots, increasing to 5 to 10 knots in the afternoon. Waves 1 foot or less. Light chop. On Perdido Bay, Pensacola Bay including Santa Rosa Sound, and Choctawhatchee Bay. For tonight, south winds 5 to 10 knots, diminishing to around 5 knots late. Waves 1 foot or less. Light chop. A slight chance of showers and thunderstorms late. For Sunday, south winds 5 to 10 knots. Waves 1 foot or less. Light chop. A slight chance of showers and thunderstorms. For Sunday night, south winds around 5 knots in the evening, becoming light and variable. Waves 1 foot or less. Smooth. And for Monday, east winds around 5 knots, becoming south around 5 knots in the afternoon. Waves 1 foot or less. Smooth. From the Okaloosa-Walton County line to Pascagoula, and out 20 nautical miles. For tonight, south winds 10 to 15 knots, diminishing to 5 to 10 knots late. Seas 2 to 3 feet. Wave detail, south 3 feet at 6 seconds. A chance of showers and thunderstorms, mainly this evening. For Sunday, south winds 5 to 10 knots. Seas 2 to 3 feet. Wave detail, south 2 feet at 6 seconds. A slight chance of showers and thunderstorms. For Sunday night, south winds 5 to 10 knots. Seas around 2 feet. Wave detail, south 2 feet at 5 seconds. And for Monday, southeast winds 5 to 10 knots. Seas around 2 feet. Wave detail, south 2 feet at 6 seconds. From the Okaloosa-Walton County line to Pascagoula, from 20 to 60 nautical miles offshore. For tonight, south winds 10 to 15 knots. Seas 2 to 3 feet. Wave detail, southeast 3 feet at 6 seconds. A chance of showers and thunderstorms, mainly this evening. For Sunday, southeast winds 10 to 15 knots. Seas 2 to 3 feet. Wave detail, southeast 3 feet at 6 seconds. A slight chance of showers and thunderstorms. For Sunday night, south winds 5 to 10 knots. Seas 2 to 3 feet. Wave detail, south 2 feet at 6 seconds. And for Monday, southeast winds 5 to 10 knots. Seas around 2 feet. Wave detail, south 2 feet at 5 seconds. Tidal information, at the mouth of the Mobile River on Sunday, low tide at 2:31 a.m. High tide at 5:11 p.m. At the mouth of the Mobile River on Monday, low tide at 2:21 a.m. High tide at 11:34 a.m. High tide at 5:43 p.m. At Pensacola Bay on Sunday, low tide at 1:24 a.m. High tide at 3:13 p.m. At Pensacola Bay on Monday, low tide at 1:09 a.m. High tide at 10:46 a.m. At the East Pass in Destin on Sunday, low tide at 12:50 a.m. High tide at 2:40 p.m. At the East Pass in Destin on Monday, low tide at 12:35 a.m. High tide at 10:13 a.m. The following marine observations were made as of 10 p.m. Mobile Bay Coast Guard Station. Winds were southeast at 3 knots. Sea temperature 80 degrees. Air temperature 77 degrees. Weeks Bay, calm. Air temperature was 75 degrees. Pensacola Bay. Sea temperature 80 degrees. Air temperature 77 degrees. The report from the east end of Dauphin Island was not available. Graham Bay, southeast winds at 13 knots. Air temperature was 79 degrees. And Pettiboy Island, southeast winds at 13 knots. Air temperature was 78 degrees. South of Dauphin Island. Winds were southeast at 12 knots. Wave heights 3 feet. Wave period 6 seconds. 12 miles south of Orange Beach, winds were southeast at 12 knots. Air temperature was 78 degrees. Gulf water temperature 80 degrees. Wave heights 3 feet, with a period of 6 seconds. 100 miles south of Destin. Winds were southeast at 10 knots. Air temperature 80 degrees. Wave heights 3 feet. Wave period 6 seconds. The following weather reports were made at 10 p.m. Pensacola International Airport, skies were cloudy. The temperature was 76 degrees. The dew point was 74, and the relative humidity was 93%. The wind was southeast at 8 miles an hour. The pressure was 29.99 inches and rising. Pensacola Naval Air Station, skies were cloudy. The temperature was 77 degrees, the dew point was 74, and the relative humidity was 90%. The wind was southeast at 7 miles an hour. The pressure was 29.98 inches and steady. Here's your National Weather Service forecast. Tonight, mostly cloudy. A chance of showers and thunderstorms, mainly this evening. Lows in the lower 70s. Southeast winds 5 to 10 miles per hour. Chance of rain 50%. Sunday, mostly cloudy in the morning.
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0: Sunday night, mostly cloudy. Lows in the lower 70s. South winds around 5 miles per hour in the evening, becoming light and variable. Monday, partly sunny. Highs in the upper 80s. Southeast winds around 5 miles per hour. This is NOAA Weather Radio, from the Mobile Pensacola National Weather Service. The current time is 11 p.m. Central Daylight Time. There is a high risk of rip currents for the following areas in Alabama, Baldwin Coastal and Mobile Coastal, and the following areas in Florida, Escambia Coastal, Okaloosa Coastal and Santa Rosa Coastal. High rip current risk remains in effect until 7 a.m. Central Daylight Time Sunday. What? Dangerous rip currents. Where? In Alabama, Mobile Coastal and Baldwin Coastal Counties. In Florida, Escambia Coastal, Santa Rosa.

pressure to the east. A light to moderate south to southeast flow is expected through Monday. A brief period of easterly flow on Tuesday returns to south to southeast by the middle of next week. Seas to gradually lower. On Perdido Bay, Pensacola Bay including Santa Rosa Sound, and Choctawhatchee Bay. For tonight, south winds 5 to 10 knots. Waves 1 foot or less. Light chop. A chance of showers and thunderstorms this evening, then a slight chance of showers and thunderstorms after midnight. A chance of showers and thunderstorms late. For Sunday, south winds 5 to 10 knots. Waves 1 foot or less. Light chop. A chance of showers and thunderstorms, mainly in the morning. For Sunday night, south winds 5 to 10 knots, diminishing to around 5 knots after midnight. Waves 1 foot or less. Light chop. And for Monday, southeast winds around 5 knots, increasing to 5 to 10 knots in the afternoon. Waves 1 foot or less. Light chop. On Perdido Bay, Pensacola Bay including Santa Rosa Sound, and Choctawhatchee Bay. For tonight, south winds 5 to 10 knots, diminishing to around 5 knots late. Waves 1 foot or less. Light chop. A slight chance of showers and thunderstorms late. For Sunday, south winds 5 to 10 knots. Waves 1 foot or less. Light chop. A slight chance of showers and thunderstorms. For Sunday night, south winds around 5 knots in the evening, becoming light and variable. Waves 1 foot or less. Smooth. And for Monday, east winds around 5 knots, becoming south around 5 knots in the afternoon. Waves 1 foot or less. Smooth. From the Okaloosa-Walton County line to Pascagoula, and out 20 nautical miles. For tonight, south winds 10 to 15 knots, diminishing to 5 to 10 knots late. Seas 2 to 3 feet. Wave detail, south 3 feet at 6 seconds. A chance of showers and thunderstorms, mainly this evening. For Sunday, south winds 5 to 10 knots. Seas 2 to 3 feet. Wave detail, south 2 feet at 6 seconds. A slight chance of showers and thunderstorms. For Sunday night, south winds 5 to 10 knots. Seas around 2 feet. Wave detail, south 2 feet at 5 seconds. And for Monday, southeast winds 5 to 10 knots. Seas around 2 feet. Wave detail, south 2 feet at 6 seconds. From the Okaloosa-Walton County line to Pascagoula, from 20 to 60 nautical miles offshore. For tonight, south winds 10 to 15 knots. Seas 2 to 3 feet. Wave detail, southeast 3 feet at 6 seconds. A chance of showers and thunderstorms, mainly this evening. For Sunday, southeast winds 10 to 15 knots. Seas 2 to 3 feet. Wave detail, southeast 3 feet at 6 seconds. A slight chance of showers and thunderstorms. For Sunday night, south winds 5 to 10 knots. Seas 2 to 3 feet. Wave detail, south 2 feet at 6 seconds. And for Monday, southeast winds 5 to 10 knots. Seas around 2 feet. Wave detail, south 2 feet at 5 seconds. Tidal information, at the mouth of the Mobile River on Sunday, low tide at 2:31 a.m. High tide at 5:11 p.m. At the mouth of the Mobile River on Monday, low tide at 2:21 a.m. High tide at 11:34 a.m. High tide at 5:43 p.m. At Pensacola Bay on Sunday, low tide at 1:24 a.m. High tide at 3:13 p.m. At Pensacola Bay on Monday, low tide at 1:09 a.m. High tide at 10:46 a.m. At the East Pass in Destin on Sunday, low tide at 12:50 a.m. High tide at 2:40 p.m. At the East Pass in Destin on Monday, low tide at 12:35 a.m. High tide at 10:13 a.m. The following marine observations were made as of 10 p.m. Mobile Bay Coast Guard Station. Winds were southeast at 3 knots. Sea temperature 80 degrees. Air temperature

0: 77 degrees. Weeks Bay, calm. Air temperature was 75 degrees. Pensacola Bay. Sea temperature 80 degrees. Air temperature 77 degrees. The report from the east end of Dauphin Island was not available. Grand Bay, southeast winds at 13 knots. Air temperature was 79 degrees. And Pettiboy Island, southeast winds at 13 knots. Air temperature was 78 degrees. South of Dauphin Island. Winds were southeast at 12 knots. Wave heights 3 feet. Wave period 6 seconds. 12 miles south of Orange Beach, winds were southeast at 12 knots. Air temperature was 78 degrees. Gulf water temperature 80 degrees. Wave heights 3 feet, with a period of 6 seconds. 100 miles south of Destin. Winds were southeast at 10 knots. Air temperature 80 degrees. Wave heights 3 feet. Wave period 6 seconds. The following weather reports were made at 10 p.m. Pensacola International Airport, skies were cloudy. The temperature was 76 degrees, the dew point was 74, and the relative humidity was 93%. The wind was southeast at 8 miles an hour. The pressure was 29.99 inches and rising. Pensacola Naval Air Station, skies were cloudy. The temperature was 77 degrees, the dew point was 74, and the relative humidity was 90%. The wind was southeast at 7 miles an hour. The pressure was 29.98 inches and steady. Here's your National Weather Service forecast. Tonight, mostly cloudy. A chance of showers and thunderstorms, mainly this evening. Lows in the lower 70s. Southeast winds 5 to 10 miles per hour. Chance of rain 50%. Sunday, mostly cloudy in the morning. A chance of showers. A chance of thunderstorms in the morning, then thunderstorms likely in the afternoon. Humid with highs in the mid-80s. South winds 5 to 10 miles per hour. Chance of rain 70%. Sunday night, mostly cloudy. Lows in the lower 70s. South winds around 5 miles per hour in the evening, becoming light and variable. Monday, partly sunny. Highs in the upper 80s. Southeast winds around 5 miles per hour. This is NOAA Weather Radio, from the Mobile Pensacola National Weather Service. The current time is 11:09 p.m. Central Daylight Time. There is a high risk of rip currents for the following areas in Alabama, Baldwin Coastal and Mobile Coastal, and the following areas in Florida, Escambia Coastal, Okaloosa Coastal and Santa Rosa Coastal. High rip current risk remains in effect until 7 a.m. Central Daylight Time Sunday. What? Dangerous rip currents. Where? In Alabama, Mobile Coastal and Baldwin Coastal Counties. In Florida, Escambia Coastal, Santa Rosa Coastal and Okaloosa Coastal Counties. When? Until 7 a.m. Central Daylight Time Sunday. Impacts, rip currents can sweep even the best swimmers away from shore into deeper water. 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If caught in a rip current, relax and float. 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If able, swim in a direction following the shoreline. If unable to escape, face the shore and call or wave for help. Here's your marine forecast. On the weather map, with high pressure to the east, a light to moderate south to southeast flow is expected through Monday. A brief period of easterly flow on Tuesday returns to south to southeast by the middle of next week. Seas to gradually lower. On Perdido Bay, Pensacola Bay including Santa Rosa Sound, and Choctaw Hatchie Bay. For tonight, south winds 5 to 10 knots. Waves 1 foot or less. Light chop. A chance of showers and thunderstorms this evening, then a slight chance of showers and thunderstorms after midnight. A chance of showers and thunderstorms late. For Sunday, south winds 5 to 10 knots. Waves 1 foot or less. Light chop. A chance of showers and thunderstorms, mainly in the morning. For Sunday night, south winds 5 to 10 knots, diminishing to around 5 knots after midnight. Waves 1 foot or less. Light chop. And for Monday, southeast winds around 5 knots, increasing to 5 to 10 knots in the afternoon. Waves 1 foot or less. Light chop. On Perdido Bay, Pensacola Bay including Santa Rosa Sound, and Choctawhatchee Bay. For tonight, south winds 5 to 10 knots, diminishing to around 5 knots late. Waves 1 foot or less. Light chop. A slight chance of showers and thunderstorms late. For Sunday, south winds 5 to 10 knots. Waves 1 foot or less. Light chop. A slight chance of showers and thunderstorms. For Sunday night, south winds around 5 knots in the evening, becoming light and variable. Waves 1 foot or less. Smooth. And for Monday, east winds around 5 knots, becoming south around 5 knots in the afternoon. Waves 1 foot or less. Smooth. From the Okaloosa-Walton County line to Pascagoula, and out 20 nautical miles. For tonight, south winds 10 to 15 knots, diminishing to 5 to 10 knots late. Seas 2 to 3 feet. Wave detail, south 3 feet at 6 seconds. A chance of showers and thunderstorms, mainly this evening. For Sunday, south winds 5 to 10 knots. Seas 2 to 3 feet. Wave detail, south 2 feet at 6 seconds. A slight chance of showers and thunderstorms. For Sunday night, south winds 5 to 10 knots. Seas around 2 feet. Wave detail, south 2 feet at 5 seconds. And for Monday, southeast winds 5 to 10 knots. Seas around 2 feet. Wave detail, south 2 feet at 6 seconds. From the Okaloosa-Walton County line to Pascagoula, from 20 to 60 nautical miles offshore. For tonight, south winds 10 to 15 knots. Seas 2 to 3 feet. Wave detail, southeast 3 feet at 6 seconds. A chance of showers and thunderstorms, mainly this evening. For Sunday, southeast winds 10 to 15 knots. Seas 2 to 3 feet. Wave detail, southeast 3 feet at 6 seconds. A slight chance of showers and thunderstorms. For Sunday night, south winds 5 to 10 knots. Seas 2 to 3 feet. Wave detail, south 2 feet at 6 seconds. And for Monday, southeast winds 5 to 10 knots. Seas around 2 feet. Wave detail, south 2 feet at 5 seconds. Tidal information, at the mouth of the Mobile River on Sunday, low tide at 2:31 a.m. High tide at 5:11 p.m. At the mouth of the Mobile River on Monday, low tide at 2:21 a.m. High tide at 11:34 a.m. High tide at 5:43 p.m. At Pensacola Bay on Sunday, low tide at 1:24 a.m. High tide at 3:13 p.m. At Pensacola Bay on Monday, low tide at 1:09 a.m. High tide at 10:46 a.m. At the East Pass in Destin on Sunday, low tide at 12:50 a.m. High tide at 2:40 p.m. At the East Pass in Destin on Monday, low tide at 12:35 a.m. High tide at 10:13 a.m. The following marine observations were made as of 11 p.m. Mobile Bay Coast Guard Station. Winds were southeast at 7 knots. Sea temperature 80 degrees. Air temperature 77 degrees. Weeks Bay, calm. Air temperature was 76 degrees. Pensacola Bay. Sea temperature 80 degrees. Air temperature 77 degrees. The report from the east end of Dauphin Island was not available. Graham Bay, southeast winds at 14 knots. Air temperature was 79 degrees. And Pettiboy Island, southeast winds at 13 knots. Air temperature was 78 degrees. South of Dauphin Island. Winds were southeast at 12 knots. 12 miles south of Orange Beach, winds were southeast at 12 knots. Air temperature was 78 degrees. Gulf water temperature 79 degrees. Wave heights 3 feet, with a period of 5 seconds. 100 miles south of Destin. Winds were southeast at 10 knots. Air temperature 80 degrees. Wave height 3 feet. Wave period 6 seconds. The following weather reports were made at 11 p.m. Pensacola International Airport, skies were cloudy. The temperature was 76 degrees, the dew point was 74, and the relative humidity was 93%. The wind was southeast at 3 miles an hour. The pressure was 29.98 inches and falling. Pensacola Naval Air Station, skies were cloudy. The temperature was 77 degrees, the dew point was 74, and the relative humidity was 90%. The wind was southeast at 7 miles an hour. The pressure was 29.98 inches and steady. 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Here's your National Weather Service forecast. Tonight, mostly cloudy. A chance of showers and thunderstorms, mainly this evening. Lows in the lower 70s. Southeast winds 5 to 10 miles per hour. Chance of rain 50%. Sunday, mostly cloudy in the morning. A chance of showers. A chance of thunderstorms in the morning, then thunderstorms likely in the afternoon. Humid with highs in the mid-80s. South winds 5 to 10 miles per hour. Chance of rain 70%. Sunday night, mostly cloudy. Lows in the lower 70s. South winds around 5 miles per hour in the evening, becoming light and variable. Monday, partly sunny. Highs in the upper 80s. Southeast winds around 5 miles per hour. This is NOAA Weather Radio from the Mobile Pensacola National Weather Service. The current time is 11:18 p.m. Central Daylight Time. There is a high risk of rip currents for the following areas in Alabama, Baldwin Coastal and Mobile Coastal, and the following areas in Florida, Escambia Coastal, Okaloosa Coastal and Santa Rosa Coastal. High rip current risk remains in effect until 7 a.m. Central Daylight Time Sunday. What? Dangerous rip currents. Where? In Alabama, Mobile Coastal and Baldwin Coastal counties. In Florida, Escambia Coastal, Santa Rosa Coastal and Okaloosa Coastal counties. When? Until 7 a.m. Central Daylight Time Sunday. Impacts. Rip currents can sweep even the best swimmers away from shore into deeper water. Swim near a lifeguard. If caught in a rip current, relax and float. Don't swim against the current. If able, swim in a direction following the shoreline. If unable to escape, face the shore and call or wave for help. Here's your marine forecast. On the weather map, with high pressure to the east, a light to moderate south to southeast flow is expected through Monday. A brief period of easterly flow on Tuesday returns to south to southeast by the middle of next week. Seas to gradually lower. On Perdido Bay, Pensacola Bay including Santa Rosa Sound, and Choctawhatchee Bay. For tonight, south winds 5 to 10 knots. Waves 1 foot or less. Light chop. A chance of showers and thunderstorms this evening, then a slight chance of showers and thunderstorms after midnight. A chance of showers and thunderstorms late. For Sunday, south winds 5 to 10 knots. Waves 1 foot or less. Light chop. A chance of showers and thunderstorms, mainly in the morning. For Sunday night, south winds 5 to 10 knots, diminishing to around 5 knots after midnight. Waves 1 foot or less. Light chop. And for Monday, southeast winds around 5 knots, increasing to 5 to 10 knots in the afternoon. Waves 1 foot or less. Light chop. On Perdido Bay, Pensacola Bay including Santa Rosa Sound, and Choctawhatchee Bay. For tonight, south winds 5 to 10 knots, diminishing to around 5 knots late. Waves 1 foot or less. Light chop. A slight chance of showers and thunderstorms late. For Sunday, south winds 5 to 10 knots. Waves 1 foot or less. Light chop. A slight chance of showers and thunderstorms. For Sunday night, south winds around 5 knots in the evening, becoming light and variable. Waves 1 foot or less. Smooth. And for Monday, east winds around 5 knots, becoming south around 5 knots in the afternoon. Waves 1 foot or less. Smooth. From the Okaloosa-Walton County line to Pascagoula, and out 20 nautical miles. For tonight, south winds 10 to 15 knots, diminishing to 5 to 10 knots late. Seas 2 to 3 feet. Wave detail, south 3 feet at 6 seconds. A chance of showers and thunderstorms, mainly this evening. For Sunday, south winds 5 to 10 knots. Seas 2 to 3 feet. Wave detail, south 2 feet at 6 seconds. A slight chance of showers and thunderstorms. For Sunday night, south winds 5 to 10 knots. Seas around 2 feet. Wave detail, south 2 feet at 5 seconds. And for Monday, southeast winds 5 to 10 knots. Seas around 2 feet. Wave detail, south 2 feet at 6 seconds. From the Okaloosa-Walton County line to Pascagoula, from 20 to 60 nautical miles offshore. For tonight, south winds 10 to 15 knots. Seas 2 to 3 feet. Wave detail, southeast 3 feet at 6 seconds. A chance of showers and thunderstorms, mainly this evening. For Sunday, southeast winds 10 to 15 knots. Seas 2 to 3 feet. Wave detail, southeast 3 feet at 6 seconds. A slight chance of showers and thunderstorms. For Sunday night, south winds 5 to 10 knots. Seas 2 to 3 feet. Wave detail, south 2 feet at 6 seconds. And for Monday, southeast winds 5 to 10 knots. Seas around 2 feet. Wave detail, south 2 feet at 5 seconds. Tidal information, at the mouth of the Mobile River on Sunday, low tide at 2:31 a.m. High tide at 5:11 p.m. At the mouth of the Mobile River on Monday, low tide at 2:21 a.m. High tide at 11:34 a.m. High tide at 5:43 p.m. At Pensacola Bay on Sunday, low tide at 1:24 a.m. High tide at 3:13 p.m. At Pensacola Bay on Monday, low tide at 1:09 a.m. High tide at 10:46 a.m. At the East Pass in Destin on Sunday, low tide at 12:50 a.m. High tide at 2:40 p.m. At the East Pass in Destin on Monday, low tide at 12:35 a.m. High tide at 10:13 a.m. The following marine observations were made as of 11 p.m. Mobile Bay Coast Guard Station. Winds were southeast at 7 knots. Sea temperature 80 degrees. Air temperature 77 degrees. Weeks Bay, calm. Air temperature was 76 degrees. Pensacola Bay. Sea temperature 80 degrees. Air temperature 77 degrees. The report from the east end of Dauphin Island was not available. Graham Bay, southeast winds at 14 knots. Air temperature was 79 degrees. And Pettiboy Island, southeast winds at 13 knots. Air temperature was 78 degrees. South of Dauphin Island. Winds were southeast at 12 knots. 12 miles south of Orange Beach, winds were southeast at 12 knots. Air temperature was 78 degrees. Gulf water temperature 79 degrees. Wave heights 3 feet, with a period of 5 seconds. 100 miles south of Destin. Winds were southeast at 10 knots. Air temperature 80 degrees. Wave heights 3 feet. Wave period 6 seconds. The following weather reports were made at 11 p.m. Pensacola International Airport, skies were cloudy. The temperature was 76 degrees, the dew point was 74, and the relative humidity was 93%. The wind was southeast at 3 miles an hour. The pressure was 29.98 inches and falling. Pensacola Naval Air Station, skies were cloudy. The temperature was 77 degrees, the dew point was 74, and the relative humidity was 90%. The wind was southeast at 7 miles an hour. The pressure was 29.98 inches and steady. Here's your National Weather Service forecast. Tonight, mostly cloudy. A chance of showers and thunderstorms, mainly this evening. Lows in the lower 70s. Southeast winds 5 to 10 miles per hour. Chance of rain 50%. Sunday, mostly cloudy in the morning. A chance of showers. A chance of thunderstorms in the morning, then thunderstorms likely in the afternoon. Humid with highs in the mid-80s. South winds 5 to 10 miles per hour. Chance of rain 70%. Sunday night, mostly cloudy. Lows in the lower 70s. South winds around 5 miles per hour in the evening, becoming light and variable. Monday, partly sunny. Highs in the upper 80s. Southeast winds around 5 miles per hour. 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The current time is 11:27 p.m. Central Daylight Time. There is a high risk of rip currents for the following areas in Alabama, Baldwin Coastal and Mobile Coastal, and the following areas in Florida, Escambia Coastal, Okaloosa Coastal and Santa Rosa Coastal. High rip current risk remains in effect until 7 a.m. Central Daylight Time Sunday. What? Dangerous rip currents. Where? In Alabama, Mobile Coastal and Baldwin Coastal Counties. In Florida, Escambia Coastal, Santa Rosa Coastal and Okaloosa Coastal Counties. When? Until 7 a.m. Central Daylight Time Sunday. Impacts. Rip currents can sweep even the best swimmers away from shore into deeper water. Swim near a lifeguard. If caught in a rip current, relax and float. Don't swim against the current. If able, swim in a direction following the shoreline. If unable to escape, face the shore and call or wave for help. Here's your marine forecast. On the weather map, with high pressure to the east, a light to moderate south to southeast flow is expected through Monday. A brief period of easterly flow on Tuesday returns to south to southeast by the middle of next week. Seas to gradually lower. On Perdido Bay, Pensacola Bay including Santa Rosa Sound, and Choctaw Hatchie Bay. For tonight, south winds 5 to 10 knots. Waves 1 foot or less. Light chop. A chance of showers and thunderstorms this evening, then a slight chance of showers and thunderstorms after midnight. A chance of showers and thunderstorms late. For Sunday, south winds 5 to 10 knots. Waves 1 foot or less. Light chop. A chance of showers and thunderstorms, mainly in the morning. For Sunday night, south winds 5 to 10 knots, diminishing to around 5 knots after midnight. Waves 1 foot or less. Light chop. And for Monday, southeast winds around 5 knots, increasing to 5 to 10 knots in the afternoon. Waves 1 foot or less. Light chop. On Perdido Bay, Pensacola Bay including Santa Rosa Sound, and Choctaw Hatchie Bay. For tonight, south winds 5 to 10 knots, diminishing to around 5 knots late. Waves 1 foot or less. Light chop. A slight chance of showers and thunderstorms late. For Sunday, south winds 5 to 10 knots. Waves 1 foot or less. Light chop. A slight chance of showers and thunderstorms. For Sunday night, south winds around 5 knots in the evening, becoming light and variable. Waves 1 foot or less. Smooth. And for Monday, east winds around 5 knots, becoming south around 5 knots in the afternoon. Waves 1 foot or less. Smooth. From the Okaloosa-Walton County line to Pascagoula and out 20 nautical miles. For tonight, south winds 10 to 15 knots, diminishing to 5 to 10 knots late. Seas 2 to 3 feet. Wave detail, south 3 feet at 6 seconds. A chance of showers and thunderstorms, mainly this evening. For Sunday, south winds 5 to 10 knots. Seas 2 to 3 feet. Wave detail, south 2 feet at 6 seconds. A slight chance of showers and thunderstorms. For Sunday night, South winds 5 to 10 knots. Seas around 2 feet. Wave detail, south 2 feet at 5 seconds. And for Monday, southeast winds 5 to 10 knots. Seas around 2 feet. Wave detail, south 2 feet at 6 seconds. From the Okaloosa-Walton County line to Pascagoula, from 20 to 60 nautical miles offshore. For tonight, south winds 10 to 15 knots. Seas 2 to 3 feet. Wave detail, southeast 3 feet at 6 seconds. A chance of showers and thunderstorms, mainly this evening. For Sunday, southeast winds 10 to 15 knots. Seas 2 to 3 feet. Wave detail, southeast 3 feet at 6 seconds. A slight chance of showers and thunderstorms. For Sunday night, south winds 5 to 10 knots. Seas 2 to 3 feet. Wave detail, south 2 feet at 6 seconds. And for Monday, southeast winds 5 to 10 knots. Seas around 2 feet. Wave detail, south 2 feet at 5 seconds. Tidal information, at the mouth of the Mobile River on Sunday, low tide at 2:31 a.m. High tide at 5:11 p.m. At the mouth of the Mobile River on Monday, low tide at 2:21 a.m. High tide at 11:34 a.m. High tide at 5:43 p.m. At Pensacola Bay on Sunday, low tide at 1:24 a.m. High tide at 3:13 p.m. At Pensacola Bay on Monday, low tide at 1:09 a.m. High tide at 10:46 a.m. At the East Pass in Destin on Sunday, low tide at 12:50 a.m. High tide at 2:40 p.m. At the East Pass in Destin on Monday, low tide at 12:35 a.m. High tide at 10:13 a.m. The following marine observations were made as of 11 p.m. Mobile Bay Coast Guard Station. Winds were southeast at 7 knots. Sea temperature 80 degrees. Air temperature 77 degrees. Weeks Bay, calm. Air temperature was 76 degrees. Pensacola Bay. Sea temperature 80 degrees. Air temperature 77 degrees. The report from the east end of Dauphin Island was not available. Grand Bay, southeast winds at 14 knots. Air temperature was 79 degrees. And Pettiboy Island, southeast winds at 13 knots. Air temperature was 78 degrees. South of Dauphin Island. Winds were southeast at 12 knots. 12 miles south of Orange Beach, winds were southeast at 12 knots. Air temperature was 78 degrees. Gulf water temperature 79 degrees. Wave heights 3 feet, with a period of 5 seconds. 100 miles south of Destin. Winds were southeast at 10 knots. Air temperature 80 degrees. Wave heights 3 feet. Wave period 6 seconds. The following weather reports were made at 11 p.m. Pensacola International Airport, skies were cloudy. The temperature was 76 degrees, the dew point was 74, and the relative humidity was 93%. The wind was southeast at 3 miles an hour. The pressure was 29.98 inches and falling. Pensacola Naval Air Station, skies were cloudy. The temperature was 77 degrees, the dew point was 74, and the relative humidity was 90%. The wind was southeast at 7 miles an hour. The pressure was 29.98 inches and steady. Here's your National Weather Service forecast. Tonight, mostly cloudy. A chance of showers and thunderstorms, mainly this evening. Lows in the lower 70s. Southeast winds 5 to 10 miles per hour. Chance of rain 50%. Sunday, mostly cloudy in the morning. A chance of showers. A chance of thunderstorms in the morning, then thunderstorms likely in the afternoon. Humid with highs in the mid-80s. South winds 5 to 10 miles per hour. Chance of rain 70%. Sunday night, mostly cloudy. Lows in the lower 70s. South winds around 5 miles per hour in the evening, becoming light and variable. Monday, partly sunny. Highs in the upper 80s. southeast winds around 5 miles per hour. This is NOAA Weather Radio from the Mobile, Pensacola National Weather Service. The current time is 11:36 p.m. Central Daylight Time. There is a high risk of rip currents for the following areas in Alabama, Baldwin Coastal and Mobile Coastal, and the following areas in Florida, Escambia Coastal, Okaloosa Coastal, and Santa Rosa Coastal. High rip current risk remains in effect until 7 a.m. Central Daylight Time Sunday. What? Dangerous rip currents. Where? In Alabama, Mobile Coastal and Baldwin Coastal counties. In Florida, Escambia Coastal, Santa Rosa Coastal and Okaloosa Coastal counties. When? Until 7 a.m. Central Daylight Time Sunday. Impacts. Rip currents can sweep even the best swimmers away from shore into deeper water. 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If unable to escape, face the shore and call or wave for help. Here's your marine forecast. On the weather map, with high pressure to the east, a light to moderate south to southeast flow is expected through Monday. A brief period of easterly flow on Tuesday returns to south to southeast by the middle of next week. Seas to gradually lower. On Perdido Bay, Pensacola Bay including Santa Rosa Sound, and Choctaw Hatchie Bay. For tonight, south winds 5 to 10 knots. Waves 1 foot or less. Light chop. A chance of showers and thunderstorms this evening, then a slight chance of showers and thunderstorms after midnight. A chance of showers and thunderstorms late. For Sunday, south winds 5 to 10 knots. Waves 1 foot or less. Light chop. A chance of showers and thunderstorms, mainly in the morning. For Sunday night, south winds 5 to 10 knots, diminishing to around 5 knots after midnight. Waves 1 foot or less. Light chop. And for Monday, southeast winds around 5 knots, increasing to 5 to 10 knots in the afternoon. Waves 1 foot or less. Light chop. On Perdido Bay, Pensacola Bay including Santa Rosa Sound, and Choctaw Hatchie Bay. For tonight, south winds 5 to 10 knots, diminishing to around 5 knots late. Waves 1 foot or less. Light chop. A slight chance of showers and thunderstorms late. For Sunday, south winds 5 to 10 knots. Waves 1 foot or less. Light chop. A slight chance of showers and thunderstorms. For Sunday night, south winds around 5 knots in the evening, becoming light and variable. Waves 1 foot or less. Smooth. And for Monday, east winds around 5 knots, becoming south around 5 knots in the afternoon. Waves 1 foot or less. Smooth. From the Okaloosa-Walton County line to Pascagoula, and out 20 nautical miles. For tonight, south winds 10 to 15 knots, diminishing to 5 to 10 knots late. Seas 2 to 3 feet. Wave detail, south 3 feet at 6 seconds. A chance of showers and thunderstorms, mainly this evening. For Sunday, south winds 5 to 10 knots. Seas 2 to 3 feet. Wave detail, south 2 feet at 6 seconds. A slight chance of showers and thunderstorms. For Sunday night, south winds 5 to 10 knots. Seas around 2 feet. Wave detail, south 2 feet at 5 seconds. And for Monday, southeast winds 5 to 10 knots. Seas around 2 feet. Wave detail, south 2 feet at 6 seconds. From the Okaloosa-Walton County line to Pascagoula, from 20 to 60 nautical miles offshore. For tonight, south winds 10 to 15 knots. Seas 2 to 3 feet. Wave detail, southeast 3 feet at 6 seconds. A chance of showers and thunderstorms, mainly this evening. For Sunday, southeast winds 10 to 15 knots. Seas 2 to 3 feet. Wave detail, southeast 3 feet at 6 seconds. A slight chance of showers and thunderstorms. For Sunday night, south winds 5 to 10 knots. Seas 2 to 3 feet. Wave detail, south 2 feet at 6 seconds. And for Monday, southeast winds 5 to 10 knots. Seas around 2 feet. Wave detail, south 2 feet at 5 seconds. Tidal information, at the mouth of the Mobile River on Sunday, low tide at 2:31 a.m. High tide at 5:11 p.m. At the mouth of the Mobile River on Monday, low tide at 2:21 a.m. High tide at 11:34 a.m. High tide at 5:43 p.m. At Pensacola Bay on Sunday, low tide at 1:24 a.m. High tide at 3:13 p.m. At Pensacola Bay on Monday, low tide at 1:09 a.m. High tide at 10:46 a.m. At the East Pass in Destin on Sunday, low tide at 12:50 a.m. High tide at 2:40 p.m. At the East Pass in Destin on Monday, low tide at 12:35 a.m. High tide at 10:13 a.m. The following marine observations were made as of 11 p.m. Mobile Bay Coast Guard Station. Winds were southeast at 7 knots. Sea temperature 80 degrees. Air temperature 77 degrees. Weeks Bay, calm. Air temperature was 76 degrees. Pensacola Bay. Sea temperature 80 degrees. Air temperature 77 degrees. The report from the east end of Dauphin Island was not available. Graham Bay, southeast winds at 14 knots. Air temperature was 79 degrees. And Pettiboy Island, southeast winds at 13 knots. Air temperature was 78 degrees. South of Dauphin Island. Winds were southeast at 12 knots. 12 miles south of Orange Beach, winds were southeast at 12 knots. Air temperature was 78 degrees. Gulf water temperature 79 degrees. Wave heights 3 feet, with a period of 5 seconds. 100 miles south of Destin. Winds were southeast at 10 knots. Air temperature 80 degrees. Wave heights 3 feet. Wave period 6 seconds. The following weather reports were made at 11 p.m. Pensacola International Airport, skies were cloudy. The temperature was 76 degrees, the dew point was 74, and the relative humidity was 93%. The wind was southeast at 3 miles an hour. The pressure was 29.98 inches and falling. Pensacola Naval Air Station, skies were cloudy. The temperature was 77 degrees, the dew point was 74, and the relative humidity was 90%. The wind was southeast at 7 miles an hour. The pressure was 29.98 inches and steady. Here's your National Weather Service forecast. Tonight, mostly cloudy. A chance of showers and thunderstorms, mainly this evening. Lows in the lower 70s. Southeast winds 5 to 10 miles per hour. Chance of rain 50%. Sunday, mostly cloudy in the morning. A chance of showers. A chance of thunderstorms in the morning, then thunderstorms likely in the afternoon. Humid with highs in the mid-80s. South winds 5 to 10 miles per hour. Chance of rain 70%. Sunday night, mostly cloudy. Lows in the lower 70s. South winds around 5 miles per hour in the evening, becoming light and variable. Monday, partly sunny. Highs in the upper 80s. Southeast winds around 5 miles per hour. This is NOAA Weather Radio, from the Mobile Pensacola National Weather Service. The current time is 11:45 p.m. Central Daylight Time. There is a high risk of rip currents for the following areas in Alabama, Baldwin Coastal and Mobile Coastal, and the following areas in Florida, Escambia Coastal, Okaloosa Coastal and Santa Rosa Coastal. High rip current risk remains in effect until 7 a.m. Central Daylight Time Sunday. What? Dangerous rip currents. Where? In Alabama, Mobile Coastal and Baldwin Coastal counties. In Florida, Escambia Coastal, Santa Rosa Coastal and Okaloosa Coastal counties. When? Until 7 a.m. Central Daylight Time Sunday. Impacts, rip currents can sweep even the best swimmers away from shore into deeper water. Swim near a lifeguard. If caught in the rip current, relax and float. Don't swim against the current. If able, swim in a direction following the shoreline. If unable to escape, face the shore and call or wave for help. Here's your marine forecast. On the weather map, with high pressure to the east, a light to moderate south to southeast flow is expected through Monday. A brief period of easterly flow on Tuesday returns to south to southeast by the middle of next week. Seas to gradually lower. On Perdido Bay, Pensacola Bay including Santa Rosa Sound, and Choctaw Hatchie Bay. For tonight, south winds 5 to 10 knots. Waves 1 foot or less. Light chop. A chance of showers and thunderstorms this evening, then a slight chance of showers and thunderstorms after midnight. A chance of showers and thunderstorms late. For Sunday, south winds 5 to 10 knots. Waves 1 foot or less. Light chop. A chance of showers and thunderstorms, mainly in the morning. For Sunday night, south winds 5 to 10 knots, diminishing to around 5 knots after midnight. Waves 1 foot or less. Light chop. And for Monday, southeast winds around 5 knots, increasing to 5 to 10 knots in the afternoon. Waves 1 foot or less. Light chop. On Perdido Bay, Pensacola Bay including Santa Rosa Sound, and Choctaw Hatchie Bay. For tonight, south winds 5 to 10 knots, diminishing to around 5 knots late. Waves 1 foot or less. Light chop. A slight chance of showers and thunderstorms late. For Sunday, south winds 5 to 10 knots. Waves 1 foot or less. Light chop. A slight chance of showers and thunderstorms. For Sunday night, south winds around 5 knots in the evening, becoming light and variable. Waves 1 foot or less. Smooth. And for Monday, east winds around 5 knots, becoming south around 5 knots in the afternoon. Waves 1 foot or less. Smooth. From the Okaloosa-Walton County line to Pascagoula, and out 20 nautical miles. For tonight, south winds 10 to 15 knots, diminishing to 5 to 10 knots late. Seas 2 to 3 feet. Wave detail, south 3 feet at 6 seconds. A chance of showers and thunderstorms, mainly this evening. For Sunday, south winds 5 to 10 knots. Seas 2 to 3 feet. Wave detail, south 2 feet at 6 seconds. A slight chance of showers and thunderstorms. For Sunday night, south winds 5 to 10 knots. Seas around 2 feet. Wave detail, south 2 feet at 5 seconds. And for Monday, southeast winds 5 to 10 knots. Seas around 2 feet. Wave detail, south 2 feet at 6 seconds. From the Okaloosa-Walton County line to Pascagoula, from 20 to 60 nautical miles offshore. For tonight, south winds 10 to 15 knots. Seas 2 to 3 feet. Wave detail, southeast 3 feet at 6 seconds. A chance of showers and thunderstorms, mainly this evening. For Sunday, southeast winds 10 to 15 knots. Seas 2 to 3 feet. Wave detail, southeast 3 feet at 6 seconds. A slight chance of showers and thunderstorms. For Sunday night, south winds 5 to 10 knots. Seas 2 to 3 feet. Wave detail, south 2 feet at 6 seconds. And for Monday, southeast winds 5 to 10 knots. Seas around 2 feet. Wave detail, south 2 feet at 5 seconds. 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Tidal information, at the mouth of the Mobile River on Sunday, low tide at 2:31 a.m. High tide at 5:11 p.m. At the mouth of the Mobile River on Monday, low tide at 2:21 a.m. High tide at 11:34 a.m. High tide at 5:43 p.m. At Pensacola Bay on Sunday, low tide at 1:24 a.m. High tide at 3:13 p.m. at Pensacola Bay on Monday, low tide at 1:09 a.m. High tide at 10:46 a.m. At the East Pass in Destin on Sunday, low tide at 12:50 a.m. High tide at 2:40 p.m. At the East Pass in Destin on Monday, low tide at 12:35 a.m. High tide at 10:13 a.m. The following marine observations were made as of 11 p.m. Mobile Bay Coast Guard Station. Winds were southeast at 7 knots. Sea temperature 80 degrees. Air temperature 77 degrees. Weeks Bay, calm. Air temperature was 76 degrees. Pensacola Bay. Sea temperature 80 degrees. Air temperature 77 degrees. The report from the east end of Dauphin Island was not available. Graham Bay, southeast winds at 14 knots. Air temperature was 79 degrees. And Pettiboy Island, southeast winds at 13 knots. Air temperature was 78 degrees. South of Dauphin Island, winds were southeast at 12 knots. 12 miles south of Orange Beach, winds were southeast at 12 knots. Air temperature was 78 degrees. Gulf water temperature 79 degrees. Wave heights 3 feet, with a period of 5 seconds. 100 miles south of Destin, winds were southeast at 10 knots. Air temperature 80 degrees. Wave heights 3 feet. Wave period 6 seconds. The following weather reports were made at 11 p.m. Pensacola International Airport, skies were cloudy. The temperature was 76 degrees, the dew point was 74, and the relative humidity was 93%. The wind was southeast at 3 miles an hour. The pressure was 29.98 inches and falling. Pensacola Naval Air Station, skies were cloudy. The temperature was 77 degrees, the dew point was 74, and the relative humidity was 90%. The wind was southeast at 7 miles an hour. The pressure was 29.98 inches and steady. Here's your National Weather Service forecast. Tonight, mostly cloudy. A chance of showers and thunderstorms, mainly this evening. Lows in the lower 70s. Southeast winds 5 to 10 miles per hour. Chance of rain 50%. Sunday, mostly cloudy in the morning. A chance of showers. A chance of thunderstorms in the morning, then thunderstorms likely in the afternoon. Humid with highs in the mid-80s. South winds 5 to 10 miles per hour. Chance of rain 70%. Sunday night, mostly cloudy. Lows in the lower 70s. South winds around 5 miles per hour in the evening, becoming light and variable. Monday, partly sunny. Highs in the upper 80s. Southeast winds around 5 miles per hour. This is NOAA Weather Radio, from the Mobile Pensacola National Weather Service. The current time is 11:54 p.m. Central Daylight Time. There is a high risk of rip currents for the following areas in Alabama, Baldwin Coastal and Mobile Coastal, and the following areas in Florida, Escambia Coastal, Okaloosa Coastal and Santa Rosa Coastal. High rip current risk remains in effect until 7 a.m. Central Daylight Time Sunday. What? Dangerous rip currents. Where? In Alabama, Mobile Coastal and Baldwin Coastal counties. In Florida, Escambia Coastal, Santa Rosa Coastal and Okaloosa Coastal counties. When? Until 7 a.m. Central Daylight Time Sunday. Impacts. Rip currents can sweep even the best swimmers away from shore into deeper water. 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If caught in a rip current, relax and float. 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If able, swim in a direction following the shoreline. If unable to escape, face the shore and call or wave for help. Here's your marine forecast. On the weather map, with high pressure to the east, a light to moderate south to southeast flow is expected through Monday. A brief period of easterly flow on Tuesday returns to south to southeast by the middle of next week. Seas to gradually lower. On Perdido Bay, Pensacola Bay including Santa Rosa Sound, and Choctawhatchee Bay. For tonight, south winds 5 to 10 knots. waves 1 foot or less. Light chop. A chance of showers and thunderstorms this evening, then a slight chance of showers and thunderstorms after midnight. A chance of showers and thunderstorms late. For Sunday, south winds 5 to 10 knots. Waves 1 foot or less. Light chop. A chance of showers and thunderstorms, mainly in the morning. For Sunday night, south winds 5 to 10 knots, diminishing to around 5 knots after midnight. Waves 1 foot or less. Light chop. And for Monday, southeast winds around 5 knots, increasing to 5 to 10 knots in the afternoon. Waves 1 foot or less. Light chop. On Perdido Bay, Pensacola Bay including Santa Rosa Sound, and Choctaw Hatchie Bay. For tonight, south winds 5 to 10 knots, diminishing to around 5 knots late. Waves 1 foot or less. Light chop. A slight chance of showers and thunderstorms late. For Sunday, south winds 5 to 10 knots. Waves 1 foot or less. Light chop. A slight chance of showers and thunderstorms. For Sunday night, south winds around 5 knots in the evening, becoming light and variable. Waves 1 foot or less. Smooth. And for Monday, east winds around 5 knots, becoming south around 5 knots in the afternoon. Waves 1 foot or less. Smooth. From the Okaloosa-Walton County line to Pascagoula, an out 20 nautical miles. For tonight, south winds 10 to 15 knots, diminishing to 5 to 10 knots late. Seas 2 to 3 feet. Wave detail, south 3 feet at 6 seconds. A chance of showers and thunderstorms, mainly this evening. For Sunday, south winds 5 to 10 knots. Seas 2 to 3 feet. Wave detail, south 2 feet at 6 seconds. A slight chance of showers and thunderstorms. For Sunday night, south winds 5 to 10 knots. Seas around 2 feet. Wave detail, south 2 feet at 5 seconds. And for Monday, southeast winds 5 to 10 knots. Seas around 2 feet. Wave detail, south 2 feet at 6 seconds. From the Okaloosa-Walton County line to Pascagoula, from 20 to 60 nautical miles offshore. For tonight, south winds 10 to 15 knots. Seas 2 to 3 feet. Wave detail, southeast 3 feet at 6 seconds. A chance of showers and thunderstorms, mainly this evening. For Sunday, southeast winds 10 to 15 knots. Seas 2 to 3 feet. Wave detail, southeast 3 feet at 6 seconds. A slight chance of showers and thunderstorms. For Sunday night, south winds 5 to 10 knots. Seas 2 to 3 feet. Wave detail.
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0: On Sunday, low tide at 2:31 a.m. High tide at 5:11 p.m. At the mouth of the Mobile River on Monday, low tide at 2:21 a.m. High tide at 11:34 a.m. High tide at 5:43 p.m. At Pensacola Bay on Sunday, low tide at 1:24 a.m. High tide at 3:13 p.m. At Pensacola Bay on Monday, low tide at 1:09 a.m. High tide at 10:46 a.m. At the East Pass in Destin on Sunday, low tide at 12:50 a.m. High tide at 2:40 p.m. At the East Pass in Destin on Monday, low tide at 12:35 a.m. High tide at 10:13 a.m. The following marine observations were made as of 11 p.m. Mobile Bay Coast Guard Station. Winds were southeast at 7 knots. Sea temperature 80 degrees. Air temperature 77 degrees. Weeks Bay, calm. Air temperature was 76 degrees. Pensacola Bay. Sea temperature 80 degrees. Air temperature 77 degrees. The report from the east end of Dauphin Island was not available. Graham Bay, southeast winds at 14 knots. Air temperature was 79 degrees. And Pettiboy Island, southeast winds at 13 knots. Air temperature

8 period, 6 seconds. The following weather reports were made at 11 p.m. Pensacola International Airport, skies were cloudy. The temperature was 76 degrees, the dew point was 74, and the relative humidity was 93%. The wind was southeast at 3 miles an hour. The pressure was 29.98 inches and falling. Pensacola Naval Air Station, skies were cloudy. The temperature was 77 degrees, the dew point was 74, and the relative humidity was 90%. The wind was southeast at 7 miles an hour. The pressure was 29.98 inches and steady. Here's your National Weather Service forecast. Tonight, mostly cloudy. A chance of showers and thunderstorms, mainly this evening. Lows in the lower 70s. Southeast winds 5 to 10 miles per hour. Chance of rain 50%. Sunday, mostly cloudy in the morning. A chance of showers. A chance of thunderstorms in the morning, then thunderstorms likely in the afternoon. Humid with highs in the mid-80s. South winds 5 to 10 miles per hour. Chance of rain 70%. Sunday night, mostly cloudy. Lows in the lower 70s. South winds around 5 miles per hour in the evening, becoming light and variable. Monday, partly sunny. Highs in the upper 80s. Southeast winds around 5 miles per hour. This is NOAA Weather Radio from the Mobile Pensacola National Weather Service. The current time is 12:03 a.m. Central Daylight Time. There is a high risk of rip currents for the following areas in Alabama, Baldwin Coastal and Mobile Coastal, and the following areas in Florida, Escambia Coastal, Okaloosa Coastal, and Santa Rosa Coastal. High rip current risk remains in effect until 7 a.m. Central Daylight Time Sunday. What? Dangerous rip currents. Where? In Alabama, Mobile Coastal and Baldwin Coastal counties. In Florida, Escambia Coastal, Santa Rosa Coastal and Okaloosa Coastal counties. When? Until 7 a.m. Central Daylight Time Sunday. Impacts. Rip currents can sweep even the best swimmers away from shore into deeper water. Swim near a lifeguard. If caught in a rip current, relax and float. Don't swim against the current. If able, swim in a direction following the shoreline. If unable to escape, face the shore and call or wave for help. Here's your marine forecast. On the weather map, with high pressure to the east, a light to moderate south to southeast flow is expected through Monday. A brief period of easterly flow on Tuesday returns to south to southeast by the middle of next week. Seas to gradually lower. On Perdido Bay, Pensacola Bay including Santa Rosa Sound, and Choctaw Hatchie Bay. For tonight, south winds 5 to 10 knots. Waves 1 foot or less. Light chop. A chance of showers and thunderstorms this evening, then a slight chance of showers and thunderstorms after midnight. A chance of showers and thunderstorms late. For Sunday, south winds 5 to 10 knots. Waves 1 foot or less. Light chop. A chance of showers and thunderstorms, mainly in the morning. For Sunday night, south winds 5 to 10 knots, diminishing to around 5 knots after midnight. Waves 1 foot or less. Light chop. And for Monday, southeast winds around 5 knots, increasing to 5 to 10 knots in the afternoon. Waves 1 foot or less. Light chop. On Perdido Bay, Pensacola Bay including Santa Rosa Sound, and Choctaw Hatchie Bay. For tonight, south winds 5 to 10 knots, diminishing to around 5 knots late. Waves 1 foot or less. Light chop. A slight chance of showers and thunderstorms late. For Sunday, south winds 5 to 10 knots. Waves 1 foot or less. Light chop. A slight chance of showers and thunderstorms. For Sunday night, south winds around 5 knots in the evening, becoming light and variable. Waves 1 foot or less. Smooth. And for Monday, east winds around 5 knots, becoming south around 5 knots in the afternoon. Waves 1 foot or less. Smooth.
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0: Pascagoula, and out 20 nautical miles. For tonight, south winds 10 to 15 knots, diminishing to 5 to 10 knots late. Seas 2 to 3 feet. Wave detail, south 3 feet at 6 seconds. A chance of showers and thunderstorms, mainly this evening. For Sunday, south winds 5 to 10 knots. Seas 2 to 3 feet. Wave detail, south 2 feet at 6 seconds. A slight chance of showers and thunderstorms. For Sunday night, south winds 5 to 10 knots. Seas around 2 feet. Wave detail, south 2 feet at 5 seconds. And for Monday, southeast winds 5 to 10 knots. Seas around 2 feet. Wave detail, south 2 feet at 6 seconds. From the Okaloosa-Walton County line to Pascagoula, from 20 to 60 nautical miles offshore. For tonight, south winds 10 to 15 knots. Seas 2 to 3 feet. Wave detail, southeast 3 feet at 6 seconds. A chance of showers and thunderstorms, mainly this evening. For Sunday, southeast winds 10 to 15 knots. Seas 2 to 3 feet. Wave detail, southeast 3 feet at 6 seconds. A slight chance of showers and thunderstorms. For Sunday night, south winds 5 to 10 knots. Seas 2 to 3 feet. Wave detail, south 2 feet at 6 seconds. And for Monday, southeast winds 5 to 10 knots. Seas around 2 feet. Wave detail, south 2 feet at 5 seconds. Tidal information, at the mouth of the Mobile River on Sunday, low tide at 2:31 a.m. High tide at 5:11 p.m. At the mouth of the Mobile River on Monday, low tide at 2:21 a.m. High tide at 11:34 a.m. High tide at 5:43 p.m. At Pensacola Bay on Sunday, low tide at 1:24 a.m. High tide at 3:13 p.m. At Pensacola Bay on Monday, low tide at 1:09 a.m. High tide at 10:46 a.m. At the East Pass in Destin on Sunday, low tide at 12:50 a.m. High tide at 2:40 p.m. At the East Pass in Destin on Monday, low tide at 12:35 a.m. High tide at 10:13 a.m. The following marine observations were made as of 11 p.m. Mobile Bay Coast Guard Station. Winds were southeast at 7 knots. Sea temperature 80 degrees. Air temperature 77 degrees. Weeks Bay, calm. Air temperature was 76 degrees. Pensacola Bay. Sea temperature 80 degrees. Air temperature 77 degrees. The report from the east end of Dauphin Island was not available. Graham Bay, southeast winds at 14 knots. Air temperature was 79 degrees. And Pettiboy Island, southeast winds at 13 knots. Air temperature was 78 degrees. South of Dauphin Island. Winds were southeast at 12 knots. 12 miles south of Orange Beach, winds were southeast at 12 knots. Air temperature was 78 degrees. Gulf water temperature 79 degrees. Wave heights 3 feet, with a period of 5 seconds. 100 miles south of Destin. Winds were southeast at 10 knots. Air temperature 80 degrees. Wave heights 3 feet. Wave period 6 seconds. The following weather reports were made at midnight. Pensacola International Airport, skies were cloudy. The temperature was 76 degrees, the dew point was 74, and the relative humidity was 93%. The wind was south at 6 miles an hour. The pressure was 29.97 inches and falling. Pensacola Naval Air Station, skies were cloudy. The temperature was 77 degrees, the dew point was 74, and the relative humidity was 90%. The wind was southeast at 8 miles an hour. The pressure was 29.97 inches and falling. Here's your National Weather Service forecast. Tonight, mostly cloudy. A chance of showers and thunderstorms, mainly this evening. Lows in the lower 70s. Southeast winds 5 to 10 miles per hour. chance of rain 50%. Sunday, mostly cloudy in the morning. A chance of showers. A chance of thunderstorms in the morning, then thunderstorms likely in the afternoon. Humid with highs in the mid-80s. South winds 5 to 10 miles per hour. Chance of rain 70%. Sunday night, mostly cloudy. Lows in the lower 70s. South winds around 5 miles per hour in the evening, becoming light and variable. Monday, partly sunny. Highs in the upper 80s. Southeast winds around 5 miles per hour. This is NOAA Weather Radio from the Mobile Pensacola National Weather Service. The current time is 12:12 a.m. Central Daylight Time. There is a high risk of rip currents for the following areas in Alabama, Baldwin Coastal and Mobile Coastal, and the following areas in Florida, Escambia Coastal, Okaloosa Coastal and Santa Rosa Coastal. High rip current risk remains in effect until 7 a.m. Central Daylight Time Sunday. What? Dangerous rip currents. Where? In Alabama, Mobile Coastal and Baldwin Coastal Counties. In Florida, Escambia Coastal, Santa Rosa Coastal and Okaloosa Coastal Counties. When? Until 7 a.m. Central Daylight Time Sunday. Impacts. Rip currents can sweep even the best swimmers away from shore into deeper water. 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If caught in a rip current, relax and float. 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If able, swim in a direction following the shoreline. If unable to escape, face the shore and call or wave for help. Here's your marine forecast. On the weather map, with high pressure to the east, a light to moderate south to southeast flow is expected through Monday. A brief period of easterly flow on Tuesday returns to south to southeast by the middle of next week. Seas to gradually lower. On Perdido Bay, Pensacola Bay including Santa Rosa Sound, and Choctawhatchee Bay. For tonight, south winds 5 to 10 knots. Waves 1 foot or less. Light chop. A chance of showers and thunderstorms this evening, then a slight chance of showers and thunderstorms after midnight. A chance of showers and thunderstorms late. For Sunday, south winds 5 to 10 knots. Waves 1 foot or less. Light chop. A chance of showers and thunderstorms, mainly in the morning. For Sunday night, south winds 5 to 10 knots, diminishing to around 5 knots after midnight. Waves 1 foot or less. Light chop. And for Monday, southeast winds around 5 knots, increasing to 5 to 10 knots in the afternoon. Waves 1 foot or less. Light chop. On Perdido Bay, Pensacola Bay including Santa Rosa Sound, and Choctawhatchee Bay. For tonight, south winds 5 to 10 knots, diminishing to around 5 knots late. Waves 1 foot or less. Light chop. A slight chance of showers and thunderstorms late. For Sunday, south winds 5 to 10 knots. Waves 1 foot or less. Light chop. A slight chance of showers and thunderstorms. For Sunday night, south winds around 5 knots in the evening, becoming light and variable. Waves 1 foot or less. Smooth. And for Monday, east winds around 5 knots, becoming south around 5 knots in the afternoon. Waves 1 foot or less. Smooth. From the Okaloosa-Walton County line to Pascagoula, and out 20 nautical miles. For tonight, south winds 10 to 15 knots, diminishing to 5 to 10 knots late. Seas 2 to 3 feet. Wave detail, south 3 feet at 6 seconds. A chance of showers and thunderstorms, mainly this evening. For Sunday, south winds 5 to 10 knots. Seas 2 to 3 feet. Wave detail, south 2 feet at 6 seconds. A slight chance of showers and thunderstorms. For Sunday night, south winds 5 to 10 knots. Seas around 2 feet. Wave detail, south 2 feet at 5 seconds. And for Monday, southeast winds 5 to 10 knots. Seas around 2 feet. Wave detail, south 2 feet at 6 seconds. From the Okaloosa-Walton County line to Pascagoula, from 20 to 60 nautical miles offshore. For tonight, south winds 10 to 15 knots. Seas 2 to 3 feet. Wave detail, southeast 3 feet at 6 seconds. A chance of showers and thunderstorms, mainly this evening. For Sunday, southeast winds 10 to 15 knots. Seas 2 to 3 feet. Wave detail, southeast 3 feet at 6 seconds. A slight chance of showers and thunderstorms. For Sunday night, south winds 5 to 10 knots. Seas 2 to 3 feet. Wave detail, south 2 feet at 6 seconds. And for Monday, southeast winds 5 to 10 knots. Seas around 2 feet. Wave detail, south 2 feet at 5 seconds. 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Tidal information, at the mouth of the Mobile River on Sunday, low tide at 2:31 a.m. High tide at 5:11 p.m. At the mouth of the Mobile River on Monday, low tide at 2:21 a.m. High tide at 11:34 a.m. High tide at 5:43 p.m. At Pensacola Bay on Sunday, low tide at 1:24 a.m. High tide at 3:13 p.m. At Pensacola Bay on Monday, low tide at 1:09 a.m. High tide at 10:46 a.m. At the East Pass in Destin on Sunday, low tide at 12:50 a.m. High tide at 2:40 p.m. At the East Pass in Destin on Monday, low tide at 12:35 a.m. High tide at 10:13 a.m. The following marine observations were made as of midnight. Mobile Bay Coast Guard Station. Winds were southeast at 4 knots. Sea temperature 80 degrees. Air temperature 77 degrees. Weeks Bay, calm. Air temperature was 76 degrees. Pensacola Bay. Sea temperature 80 degrees. Air temperature 77 degrees. The report from the east end of Dauphin Island was not available. Graham Bay, southeast winds at 14 knots. Air temperature was 79 degrees. And Pettiboy Island, south winds at 13 knots. Air temperature was 78 degrees. South of Dauphin Island. Winds were south at 12 knots. Wave heights 3 feet. Wave period 6 seconds. 12 miles south of Orange Beach, winds were southeast at 14 knots. Air temperature was 78 degrees. Gulf water temperature 80 degrees. Wave heights 3 feet, with a period of 5 seconds. 100 miles south of Destin. Winds were southeast at 10 knots. Air temperature 80 degrees. Wave heights 3 feet. Wave period 6 seconds. The following weather reports were made at midnight. Pensacola International Airport, skies were cloudy. The temperature was 76 degrees, the dew point was 74, and the relative humidity was 93%. The wind was south at 6 miles an hour. The pressure was 29.97 inches and falling. Pensacola Naval Air Station, skies were cloudy. The temperature was 77 degrees, the dew point was 74, and the relative humidity was 90%. The wind was southeast at 8 miles an hour. The pressure was 29.97 inches and falling. Here's your National Weather Service forecast. Tonight, mostly cloudy. There is a high risk of rip currents for the following areas in Alabama, Baldwin Coastal and Mobile Coastal, and the following areas in Florida, Escambia Coastal, Okaloosa Coastal and Santa Rosa Coastal. High rip current risk remains in effect until 7 a.m. Central Daylight Time this morning. What? Dangerous rip currents. Where? In Alabama, Mobile Coastal and Baldwin Coastal counties. In Florida, Escambia Coastal, Santa Rosa Coastal and Okaloosa Coastal counties. When? Until 7 a.m. Central Daylight Time this morning. Impacts, rip currents can sweep even the best swimmers away from shore into deeper water. Swim near a lifeguard. If caught in a rip current, relax and float. 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If able, swim in a direction following the shoreline. If unable to escape, face the shore and call or wave for help. Here's your National Weather Service forecast. Tonight, mostly cloudy. A chance of showers and thunderstorms, mainly this evening. Lows in the lower 70s. Southeast winds 5 to 10 miles per hour. Chance of rain 50%. Sunday, mostly cloudy in the morning. A chance of showers. A chance of thunderstorms in the morning, then thunderstorms likely in the afternoon. Humid with highs in the mid-80s. South winds 5 to 10 miles per hour. Chance of rain 70%. Sunday night, mostly cloudy. Lows in the lower 70s. South winds around 5 miles per hour in the evening, becoming light and variable. Monday, partly sunny. Highs in the upper 80s. Southeast winds around 5 miles per hour. 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The current time is 12:23 a.m. Central Daylight Time. There is a high risk of rip currents for the following areas in Alabama, Baldwin Coastal and Mobile Coastal, and the following areas in Florida, Escambia Coastal, Okaloosa Coastal and Santa Rosa Coastal. High rip current risk remains in effect until 7 a.m. Central Daylight Time this morning. What? Dangerous rip currents. Where? In Alabama, Mobile Coastal and Baldwin Coastal Counties. In Florida, Escambia Coastal, Santa Rosa Coastal and Okaloosa Coastal Counties. When? Until 7 a.m. Central Daylight Time this morning. Impacts. Rip currents can sweep even the best swimmers away from shore into deeper water. Swim near a lifeguard. If caught in a rip current, relax and float. Don't swim against the current. If able, swim in a direction following the shoreline. If unable to escape, face the shore and call or wave for help. Here's your marine forecast. On the weather map, with high pressure to the east, a light to moderate south to southeast flow is expected through Monday. A brief period of easterly flow on Tuesday returns to south to southeast by the middle of next week. Seas to gradually lower. On Perdido Bay, Pensacola Bay including Santa Rosa Sound, and Choctaw Hatchie Bay. For tonight, south winds 5 to 10 knots. Waves 1 foot or less. Light chop. A chance of showers and thunderstorms this evening, then a slight chance of showers and thunderstorms after midnight. A chance of showers and thunderstorms late. For Sunday, south winds 5 to 10 knots. Waves 1 foot or less. Light chop. A chance of showers and thunderstorms, mainly in the morning. For Sunday night, south winds 5 to 10 knots, diminishing to around 5 knots after midnight. Waves 1 foot or less. Light chop. And for Monday, southeast winds around 5 knots, increasing to 5 to 10 knots in the afternoon. Waves 1 foot or less. Light chop. On Perdido Bay, Pensacola Bay including Santa Rosa Sound, and Choctaw Hatchie Bay. For tonight, south winds 5 to 10 knots, diminishing to around 5 knots late. Waves 1 foot or less. Light chop. A slight chance of showers and thunderstorms late. For Sunday, south winds 5 to 10 knots. Waves 1 foot or less. Light chop. A slight chance of showers and thunderstorms. For Sunday night, south winds around 5 knots in the evening, becoming light and variable. Waves 1 foot or less. Smooth. And for Monday, east winds around 5 knots, becoming south around 5 knots in the afternoon. Waves 1 foot or less. Smooth. From the Okaloosa-Walton County line to Pascagoula, and out 20 nautical miles. For tonight, south winds 10 to 15 knots, diminishing to 5 to 10 knots late. Seas 2 to 3 feet. Wave detail, south 3 feet at 6 seconds. A chance of showers and thunderstorms, mainly this evening. For Sunday, south winds 5 to 10 knots. Seas 2 to 3 feet. Wave detail, south 2 feet at 6 seconds. A slight chance of showers and thunderstorms. For Sunday night, south winds 5 to 10 knots. seas around 2 feet. Wave detail, south 2 feet at 5 seconds. And for Monday, southeast winds 5 to 10 knots. Seas around 2 feet. Wave detail, south 2 feet at 6 seconds. From the Okaloosa-Walton County line to Pascagoula, from 20 to 60 nautical miles offshore. For tonight, south winds 10 to 15 knots. Seas 2 to 3 feet. Wave detail, southeast 3 feet at 6 seconds. A chance of showers and thunderstorms, mainly this evening. For Sunday, southeast winds 10 to 15 knots. Seas 2 to 3 feet. Wave detail, southeast 3 feet at 6 seconds. A slight chance of showers and thunderstorms. For Sunday night, south winds 5 to 10 knots. Seas 2 to 3 feet. Wave detail, south 2 feet at 6 seconds. And for Monday, southeast winds 5 to 10 knots. Seas around 2 feet. Wave detail, south 2 feet at 5 seconds. Tidal information, at the mouth of the Mobile River on Sunday, low tide at 2:31 a.m. High tide at 5:11 p.m. At the mouth of the Mobile River on Monday, low tide at 2:21 a.m. High tide at 11:34 a.m. High tide at 5:43 p.m. At Pensacola Bay on Sunday, low tide at 1:24 a.m. High tide at 3:13 p.m. At Pensacola Bay on Monday, low tide at 1:09 a.m. High tide at 10:46 a.m. At the East Pass in Destin on Sunday, low tide at 12:50 a.m. High tide at 2:40 p.m. At the East Pass in Destin on Monday, low tide at 12:35 a.m. High tide at 10:13 a.m. The following marine observations were made as of midnight. Mobile Bay Coast Guard Station. Winds were southeast at 4 knots. Sea temperature 80 degrees. Air temperature 77 degrees. Weeks Bay, calm. Air temperature was 76 degrees. Pensacola Bay. Sea temperature 80 degrees. Air temperature 77 degrees. The report from the east end of Dauphin Island was not available. Graham Bay, southeast winds at 14 knots. Air temperature was 79 degrees. And Pettiboy Island, south winds at 13 knots. Air temperature was 78 degrees. South of Dauphin Island. Winds were south at 12 knots. Wave heights 3 feet. Wave period 6 seconds. 12 miles south of Orange Beach, winds were southeast at 14 knots. Air temperature was 78 degrees. Gulf water temperature 80 degrees. Wave heights 3 feet, with a period of 5 seconds. 100 miles south of Destin. Winds were southeast at 10 knots. Air temperature 80 degrees. Wave heights 3 feet. Wave period 6 seconds. The following weather reports were made at midnight. Pensacola International Airport, skies were cloudy. The temperature was 76 degrees, the dew point was 74, and the relative humidity was 93%. The wind was south at 6 miles an hour. The pressure was 29.97 inches and falling. Pensacola Naval Air Station, skies were cloudy. The temperature was 77 degrees, the dew point was 74, and the relative humidity was 90%. The wind was southeast at 8 miles an hour. The pressure was 29.97 inches and falling. Here's your National Weather Service forecast. Tonight, mostly cloudy. A chance of showers and thunderstorms, mainly this evening. Lows in the lower 70s. Southeast winds 5 to 10 miles per hour. Chance of rain 50%. Sunday, mostly cloudy in the morning. A chance of showers. A chance of thunderstorms in the morning, then thunderstorms likely in the afternoon. Humid with highs in the mid-80s. South winds 5 to 10 miles per hour. Chance of rain 70%. Sunday night, mostly cloudy. Lows in the lower 70s. South winds around 5 miles per hour in the evening, becoming light and variable. Monday, partly sunny. Highs in the upper 80s. southeast winds around 5 miles per hour. This is NOAA Weather Radio from the Mobile Pensacola National Weather Service. The current time is 12:32 a.m. Central Daylight Time. There is a high risk of rip currents for the following areas in Alabama, Baldwin Coastal and Mobile Coastal, and the following areas in Florida, Escambia Coastal, Okaloosa Coastal, and Santa Rosa Coastal. High rip current risk remains in effect until 7 a.m. Central Daylight Time this morning. What? Dangerous rip currents. Where? In Alabama, Mobile Coastal, and Baldwin Coastal counties. In Florida, Escambia Coastal, Santa Rosa Coastal, and Okaloosa Coastal counties. When? Until 7 a.m. Central Daylight Time this morning. Impacts. Rip currents can sweep even the best swimmers away from shore into deeper water. Swim near a lifeguard. If caught in a rip current, relax and float. Don't swim against the current. If able, swim in a direction following the shoreline. If unable to escape, face the shore and call or wave for help. Here's your marine forecast. On the weather map, with high pressure to the east, a light to moderate south to southeast flow is expected through Monday. A brief period of easterly flow on Tuesday returns to south to southeast by the middle of next week. Seas to gradually lower. On Perdido Bay, Pensacola Bay including Santa Rosa Sound, and Choctaw Hatchie Bay. For tonight, south winds 5 to 10 knots. Waves 1 foot or less. Light chop. A chance of showers and thunderstorms this evening, then a slight chance of showers and thunderstorms after midnight. A chance of showers and thunderstorms late. For Sunday, south winds 5 to 10 knots. Waves 1 foot or less. Light chop. A chance of showers and thunderstorms, mainly in the morning. For Sunday night, south winds 5 to 10 knots, diminishing to around 5 knots after midnight. Waves 1 foot or less. Light chop. And for Monday, southeast winds around 5 knots, increasing to 5 to 10 knots in the afternoon. Waves 1 foot or less. Light chop. On Perdido Bay, Pensacola Bay including Santa Rosa Sound, and Choctaw Hatchie Bay. For tonight, south winds 5 to 10 knots, diminishing to around 5 knots late. Waves 1 foot or less. Light chop. A slight chance of showers and thunderstorms late. For Sunday, south winds 5 to 10 knots. Waves 1 foot or less. Light chop. A slight chance of showers and thunderstorms. For Sunday night, south winds around 5 knots in the evening, becoming light and variable. Waves 1 foot or less. Smooth. And for Monday, east winds around 5 knots, becoming south around 5 knots in the afternoon. Waves 1 foot or less. Smooth. From the Okaloosa-Walton County line to Pascagoula and out 20 nautical miles. For tonight, south winds 10 to 15 knots, diminishing to 5 to 10 knots late. Seas 2 to 3 feet. Wave detail, south 3 feet at 6 seconds. A chance of showers and thunderstorms, mainly this evening. For Sunday, south winds 5 to 10 knots. Seas 2 to 3 feet. Wave detail, south 2 feet at 6 seconds. A slight chance of showers and thunderstorms. For Sunday night, south winds 5 to 10 knots. Seas around 2 feet. Wave detail, south 2 feet at 5 seconds. And for Monday, southeast winds 5 to 10 knots. Seas around 2 feet. Wave detail, south 2 feet at 6 seconds. From the Okaloosa-Walton County line to Pascagoula, from 20 to 60 nautical miles offshore. For tonight, south winds 10 to 15 knots. Seas 2 to 3 feet. Wave detail, southeast 3 feet at 6 seconds. A chance of showers and thunderstorms, mainly this evening. For Sunday, southeast winds 10 to 15 knots. Seas 2 to 3 feet. Wave detail, southeast 3 feet at 6 seconds. A slight chance of showers and thunderstorms. For Sunday night, south winds 5 to 10 knots. Seas 2 to 3 feet. wave detail, south 2 feet at 6 seconds. And for Monday, southeast winds 5 to 10 knots. Seas around 2 feet. Wave detail, south 2 feet at 5 seconds. Tidal information, at the mouth of the Mobile River on Sunday, low tide at 2:31 a.m. High tide at 5:11 p.m. At the mouth of the Mobile River on Monday, low tide at 2:21 a.m. High tide at 11:34 a.m. High tide at 5:43 p.m. At Pensacola Bay on Sunday, low tide at 1:24 a.m. High tide at 3:13 p.m. At Pensacola Bay on Monday, low tide at 1:09 a.m. High tide at 10:46 a.m. At the East Pass in Destin on Sunday, low tide at 12:50 a.m. High tide at 2:40 p.m. At the East Pass in Destin on Monday, low tide at 12:35 a.m. High tide at 10:13 a.m. The following marine observations were made as of midnight. Mobile Bay Coast Guard Station. Winds were southeast at 4 knots. Sea temperature 80 degrees. Air temperature 77 degrees. Weeks Bay, calm. Air temperature was 76 degrees. Pensacola Bay. Sea temperature 80 degrees. Air temperature 77 degrees. The report from the east end of Dauphin Island was not available. Graham Bay, southeast winds at 14 knots. Air temperature was 79 degrees. And Pettiboy Island, south winds at 13 knots. Air temperature was 78 degrees. South of Dauphin Island. Winds were south at 12 knots. Wave heights 3 feet. Wave period 6 seconds. 12 miles south of Orange Beach, winds were southeast at 14 knots. Air temperature was 78 degrees. Gulf water temperature 80 degrees. Wave heights 3 feet, with a period of 5 seconds. 100 miles south of Destin. Winds were southeast at 10 knots. Air temperature 80 degrees. Wave heights 3 feet. Wave period 6 seconds. The following weather reports were made at midnight. Pensacola International Airport, skies were cloudy. The temperature was 76 degrees, the dew point was 74, and the relative humidity was 93%. The wind was south at 6 miles an hour. The pressure was 29.97 inches and falling. Pensacola Naval Air Station, skies were cloudy. The temperature was 77 degrees, the dew point was 74, and the relative humidity was 90%. The wind was southeast at 8 miles an hour. The pressure was 29.97 inches and falling. Here's your National Weather Service forecast. Tonight, mostly cloudy. A chance of showers and thunderstorms, mainly this evening. Lows in the lower 70s. Southeast winds 5 to 10 miles per hour. Chance of rain 50%. Sunday, mostly cloudy in the morning. A chance of showers. A chance of thunderstorms in the morning, then thunderstorms likely in the afternoon. Humid with highs in the mid-80s. South winds 5 to 10 miles per hour. Chance of rain 70%. Sunday night, mostly cloudy. Lows in the lower 70s. South winds around 5 miles per hour in the evening, becoming light and variable. Monday, partly sunny. Highs in the upper 80s. Southeast winds around 5 miles per hour. This is NOAA Weather Radio, from the Mobile Pensacola National Weather Service. The current time is 12:41 a.m. Central Daylight Time. There is a high risk of rip currents for the following areas in Alabama, Baldwin Coastal and Mobile Coastal, and the following areas in Florida, Escambia Coastal, Okaloosa Coastal and Santa Rosa Coastal. High rip current risk remains in effect until 7 a.m. Central Daylight Time this morning. What? Dangerous rip currents. Where? In Alabama, Mobile Coastal and Baldwin Coastal counties. In Florida, Escambia Coastal, Santa Rosa Coastal and Okaloosa Coastal counties. When? Until 7 a.m. Central Daylight Time this morning. Impacts. Rip currents can sweep even the best swimmers away from shore into deeper water. swim near a lifeguard. If caught in a rip current, relax and float. Don't swim against the current. If able, swim in a direction following the shoreline. If unable to escape, face the shore and call or wave for help. Here's your marine forecast. On the weather map, with high pressure to the east, a light to moderate south to southeast flow is expected through Monday. A brief period of easterly flow on Tuesday returns to south to southeast by the middle of next week. Seas to gradually lower. On Perdido Bay, Pensacola Bay including Santa Rosa Sound, and Choctaw Hatchie Bay. For tonight, south winds 5 to 10 knots. Waves 1 foot or less. Light chop. A chance of showers and thunderstorms this evening, then a slight chance of showers and thunderstorms after midnight. A chance of showers and thunderstorms late. For Sunday, south winds 5 to 10 knots. Waves 1 foot or less. Light chop. A chance of showers and thunderstorms, mainly in the morning. For Sunday night, south winds 5 to 10 knots, diminishing to around 5 knots after midnight. Waves 1 foot or less. Light chop. And for Monday, southeast winds around 5 knots, increasing to 5 to 10 knots in the afternoon. Waves 1 foot or less. Light chop. On Perdido Bay, Pensacola Bay including Santa Rosa Sound, and Choctaw Hatchie Bay. For tonight, south winds 5 to 10 knots, diminishing to around 5 knots late. Waves 1 foot or less. Light chop. A slight chance of showers and thunderstorms late. For Sunday, south winds 5 to 10 knots. Waves 1 foot or less. Light chop. A slight chance of showers and thunderstorms. For Sunday night, south winds around 5 knots in the evening, becoming light and variable. Waves 1 foot or less. Smooth. And for Monday, east winds around 5 knots, becoming south around 5 knots in the afternoon. Waves 1 foot or less. Smooth. From the Okaloosa Walton County line to Pascagoula, and out 20 nautical miles. For tonight, south winds 10 to 15 knots, diminishing to 5 to 10 knots late. Seas 2 to 3 feet. Wave detail, south 3 feet at 6 seconds. A chance of showers and thunderstorms, mainly this evening. For Sunday, south winds 5 to 10 knots. Seas 2 to 3 feet. Wave detail, south 2 feet at 6 seconds. A slight chance of showers and thunderstorms. For Sunday night, south winds 5 to 10 knots. Seas around 2 feet. Wave detail, south 2 feet at 5 seconds. And for Monday, southeast winds 5 to 10 knots. Seas around 2 feet. Wave detail, south 2 feet at 6 seconds. From the Okaloosa Walton County line to Pascagoula, from 20 to 60 nautical miles offshore. For tonight, south winds 10 to 15 knots. Seas 2 to 3 feet. Wave detail, southeast 3 feet at 6 seconds. A chance of showers and thunderstorms, mainly this evening. For Sunday, southeast winds 10 to 15 knots. Seas 2 to 3 feet. Wave detail, southeast 3 feet at 6 seconds. A slight chance of showers and thunderstorms. For Sunday night, south winds 5 to 10 knots. Seas 2 to 3 feet. Wave detail, south 2 feet at 6 seconds. And for Monday, southeast winds 5 to 10 knots. Seas around 2 feet. Wave detail, south 2 feet at 5 seconds. Tidal information, at the mouth of the Mobile River on Sunday, low tide at 2:31 a.m. High tide at 5:11 p.m. At the mouth of the Mobile River on Monday, low tide at 2:21 a.m. High tide at 11:34 a.m. High tide at 5:43 p.m. At Pensacola Bay on Sunday, low tide at 1:24 a.m. High tide at 3:13 p.m. At Pensacola Bay on Monday, low tide at 1:09 a.m. High tide at 10:46 a.m. At the East Pass in Destin on Sunday, low tide at 12:50 a.m. High tide at 2:40 p.m. at the East Pass in Destin on Monday, low tide at 12:35 a.m. High tide at 10:13 a.m. This is NOAA Weather Radio Station KEC 86 from Pensacola, 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The following marine observations were made as of midnight. Mobile Bay Coast Guard Station. Winds were southeast at 4 knots. Sea temperature 80 degrees. Air temperature 77 degrees. Weeks Bay, calm. Air temperature was 76 degrees. Pensacola Bay. Sea temperature 80 degrees. Air temperature 77 degrees. The report from the east end of Dauphin Island was not available. Grand Bay, southeast winds at 14 knots. Air temperature was 79 degrees. And Pettiboy Island, south winds at 13 knots. Air temperature was 78 degrees. South of Dauphin Island. Winds were south at 12 knots. Wave heights 3 feet. Wave period 6 seconds. 12 miles south of Orange Beach, winds were southeast at 14 knots. Air temperature was 78 degrees. Gulf water temperature 80 degrees. Wave heights 3 feet, with a period of 5 seconds. 100 miles south of Destin. Winds were southeast at 10 knots. Air temperature 80 degrees. Wave heights 3 feet. Wave period 6 seconds. The following weather reports were made at midnight. Pensacola International Airport, skies were cloudy. The temperature was 76 degrees, the dew point was 74, and the relative humidity was 93%. The wind was south at 6 miles an hour. The pressure was 29.97 inches and falling. Pensacola Naval Air Station, skies were cloudy. The temperature was 77 degrees, the dew point was 74, and the relative humidity was 90%. The wind was southeast at 8 miles an hour. The pressure was 29.97 inches and falling. Here's your National Weather Service forecast. Tonight, mostly cloudy. A chance of showers and thunderstorms, mainly this evening. Lows in the lower 70s. Southeast winds 5 to 10 miles per hour. Chance of rain 50%. Sunday, mostly cloudy in the morning. A chance of showers. A chance of thunderstorms in the morning, then thunderstorms likely in the afternoon. Humid with highs in the mid-80s. South winds 5 to 10 miles per hour. Chance of rain 70%. Sunday night, mostly cloudy. Lows in the lower 70s. South winds around 5 miles per hour in the evening, becoming light and variable. Monday, partly sunny. Highs in the upper 80s. Southeast winds around 5 miles per hour. This is NOAA Weather Radio, from the Mobile Pensacola National Weather Service. The current time is 12:50 a.m. Central Daylight Time. There is a high risk of rip currents for the following areas in Alabama, Baldwin Coastal and Mobile Coastal, and the following areas in Florida, Escambia Coastal, Okaloosa Coastal and Santa Rosa Coastal. High rip current risk remains in effect until 7 a.m. Central Daylight Time this morning. What? Dangerous rip currents. Where? In Alabama, Mobile Coastal and Baldwin Coastal counties. In Florida, Escambia Coastal, Santa Rosa Coastal and Okaloosa Coastal counties. When? Until 7 a.m. Central Daylight Time this morning. Impacts. Rip currents can sweep even the best swimmers away from shore into deeper water. Swim near a lifeguard. If caught in a rip current, relax and float. Don't swim against the current. If able, swim in a direction following the shoreline. If unable to escape, face the shore and call or wave for help. Here's your marine forecast. On the weather map, with high pressure to the east, a light to moderate south to southeast flow is expected through Monday. A brief period of easterly flow on Tuesday returns to south to southeast by the middle of next week. Seas to gradually lower. On Perdido Bay, Pensacola Bay including Santa Rosa Sound, and Choctawhatchee Bay. For tonight, South winds 5 to 10 knots. Waves 1 foot or less. Light chop. A chance of showers and thunderstorms this evening, then a slight chance of showers and thunderstorms after midnight. A chance of showers and thunderstorms late. For Sunday, south winds 5 to 10 knots. Waves 1 foot or less. Light chop. A chance of showers and thunderstorms, mainly in the morning. For Sunday night, south winds 5 to 10 knots, diminishing to around 5 knots after midnight. Waves 1 foot or less. Light chop. And for Monday, southeast winds around 5 knots, increasing to 5 to 10 knots in the afternoon. Waves 1 foot or less. Light chop. On Perdido Bay, Pensacola Bay including Santa Rosa Sound, and Choctaw Hatchie Bay. For tonight, south winds 5 to 10 knots, diminishing to around 5 knots late. Waves 1 foot or less. Light chop. A slight chance of showers and thunderstorms late. For Sunday, south winds 5 to 10 knots. Waves 1 foot or less. Light chop. A slight chance of showers and thunderstorms. For Sunday night, south winds around 5 knots in the evening, becoming light and variable. Waves 1 foot or less. Smooth. And for Monday, east winds around 5 knots, becoming south around 5 knots in the afternoon. Waves 1 foot or less. Smooth. From the Okaloosa-Walton County line to Pascagoula, and out 20 nautical miles. For tonight, south winds 10 to 15 knots, diminishing to 5 to 10 knots late. Seas 2 to 3 feet. Wave detail, south 3 feet at 6 seconds. A chance of showers and thunderstorms, mainly this evening. For Sunday, south winds 5 to 10 knots. Seas 2 to 3 feet. Wave detail, south 2 feet at 6 seconds. A slight chance of showers and thunderstorms. For Sunday night, south winds 5 to 10 knots. Seas around 2 feet. Wave detail, south 2 feet at 5 seconds. And for Monday, southeast winds 5 to 10 knots. Seas around 2 feet. Wave detail, south 2 feet at 6 seconds. From the Okaloosa-Walton County line to Pascagoula, from 20 to 60 nautical miles offshore. For tonight, south winds 10 to 15 knots. Seas 2 to 3 feet. Wave detail, southeast 3 feet at 6 seconds. A chance of showers and thunderstorms, mainly this evening. For Sunday, southeast winds 10 to 15 knots. Seas 2 to 3 feet. Wave detail, southeast 3 feet at 6 seconds. A slight chance of showers and thunderstorms. For Sunday night, south winds 5 to 10 knots. Seas 2 to 3 feet. Wave detail, south 2 feet at 6 seconds. And for Monday, southeast winds 5 to 10 knots. Seas around 2 feet. Wave detail, south 2 feet at 5 seconds. Tidal information, at the mouth of the Mobile River on Sunday, low tide at 2:31 a.m. High tide at 5:11 p.m. At the mouth of the Mobile River on Monday, low tide at 2:21 a.m. High tide at 11:34 a.m. High tide at 5:43 p.m. At Pensacola Bay on Sunday, low tide at 1:24 a.m. High tide at 3:13 p.m. At Pensacola Bay on Monday, low tide at 1:09 a.m. High tide at 10:46 a.m. At the East Pass in Destin on Sunday, low tide at 12:50 a.m. High tide at 2:40 p.m. At the East Pass in Destin on Monday, low tide at 12:35 a.m. High tide at 10:13 a.m. The following marine observations were made as of midnight. Mobile Bay Coast Guard Station. Winds were southeast at 4 knots. Sea temperature 80 degrees. Air temperature 77 degrees. Weeks Bay, calm. Air temperature was 76 degrees. Pensacola Bay. Sea temperature 80 degrees. Air temperature 77 degrees. The report from the east end of Dauphin Island was not available. Graham Bay, southeast winds at 14 knots. Air temperature was 79 degrees. And Pettiboy Island, south winds at 13 knots. Air temperature was 78 degrees. South of Dauphin Island, winds were south at 12 knots. Wave heights 3 feet. Wave period 6 seconds. 12 miles south of Orange Beach, winds were southeast at 14 knots. Air temperature was 78 degrees. Gulf water temperature 80 degrees. Wave heights 3 feet, with a period of 5 seconds. 100 miles south of Destin. Winds were southeast at 10 knots. Air temperature 80 degrees. Wave heights 3 feet. Wave period 6 seconds. The following weather reports were made at midnight. Pensacola International Airport, skies were cloudy. The temperature was 76 degrees, the dew point was 74, and the relative humidity was 93%. The wind was south at 6 miles an hour. The pressure was 29.97 inches and falling. Pensacola Naval Air Station, skies were cloudy. The temperature was 77 degrees, the dew point was 74, and the relative humidity was 90%. The wind was southeast at 8 miles an hour. The pressure was 29.97 inches and falling. Here's your National Weather Service forecast. Tonight, mostly cloudy. A chance of showers and thunderstorms, mainly this evening. Lows in the lower 70s. Southeast winds 5 to 10 miles per hour. Chance of rain 50%. Sunday, mostly cloudy in the morning. A chance of showers. A chance of thunderstorms in the morning, then thunderstorms likely in the afternoon. Humid with highs in the mid-80s. South winds 5 to 10 miles per hour. Chance of rain 70%. Sunday night, mostly cloudy. Lows in the lower 70s. South winds around 5 miles per hour in the evening, becoming light and variable. Monday, partly sunny. Highs in the upper 80s. Southeast winds around 5 miles per hour. 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There is a high risk of rip currents for the following areas in Alabama.
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0: What? 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Where? 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When? Until 7 a.m. Central Daylight Time this morning. Impacts. Rip currents can sweep even the best swimmers away from shore into deeper water. Swim near a lifeguard. If caught in a rip current, relax and float. Don't swim against the current. If able, swim in a direction following the shoreline. If unable to escape, face the shore and call or wave for help. Here's your marine forecast. On the weather map, with high pressure to the east, a light to moderate south to southeast flow is expected through Monday. A brief period of easterly flow on Tuesday returns to south to southeast by the middle of next week. Seas to gradually lower. On Perdido Bay, Pensacola Bay including Santa Rosa Sound, and Choctaw Hatchie Bay. For tonight, south winds 5 to 10 knots. Waves 1 foot or less. Light chop. A chance of showers and thunderstorms this evening, then a slight chance of showers and thunderstorms after midnight. A chance of showers and thunderstorms late. For Sunday, south winds 5 to 10 knots. Waves 1 foot or less. Light chop. A chance of showers and thunderstorms, mainly in the morning. For Sunday night, south winds 5 to 10 knots, diminishing to around 5 knots after midnight. Waves 1 foot or less. Light chop. And for Monday, southeast winds around 5 knots, increasing to 5 to 10 knots in the afternoon. Waves 1 foot or less. Light chop. On Perdido Bay, Pensacola Bay, including Santa Rosa Sound and Choctawhatchee Bay. For tonight, south winds 5 to 10 knots, diminishing to

to around 5 knots in the afternoon. Waves 1 foot or less. Smooth. From the Okaloosa-Walton County line to Pascagoula and out 20 nautical miles. For tonight, south winds 10 to 15 knots, diminishing to 5 to 10 knots late. Seas 2 to 3 feet. Wave detail, south 3 feet at 6 seconds. A chance of showers and thunderstorms, mainly this evening. For Sunday, south winds 5 to 10 knots. Seas 2 to 3 feet. Wave detail, south 2 feet at 6 seconds. A slight chance of showers and thunderstorms. For Sunday night, south winds 5 to 10 knots. Seas around 2 feet. Wave detail, south 2 feet at 5 seconds. And for Monday, southeast winds 5 to 10 knots. Seas around 2 feet. Wave detail, south 2 feet at 6 seconds. From the Okaloosa-Walton County line to Pascagoula, from 20 to 60 nautical miles offshore. For tonight, south winds 10 to 15 knots. Seas 2 to 3 feet. Wave detail, southeast 3 feet at 6 seconds. A chance of showers and thunderstorms, mainly this evening. For Sunday, southeast winds 10 to 15 knots. Seas 2 to 3 feet. Wave detail, southeast 3 feet at 6 seconds. A slight chance of showers and thunderstorms. For Sunday night, south winds 5 to 10 knots. Seas 2 to 3 feet. Wave detail, south 2 feet at 6 seconds. And for Monday, southeast winds 5 to 10 knots. Seas around 2 feet. Wave detail, south 2 feet at 5 seconds. Tidal information, at the mouth of the Mobile River on Sunday, low tide at 2:31 a.m. High tide at 5:11 p.m. At the mouth of the Mobile River on Monday, low tide at 2:21 a.m. High tide at 11:34 a.m. High tide at 5:43 p.m. At Pensacola Bay on Sunday, low tide at 1:24 a.m. High tide at 3:13 p.m. At Pensacola Bay on Monday, low tide at 1:09 a.m. High tide at 10:46 a.m. At the East Pass in Destin on Sunday, low tide at 12:50 a.m. High tide at 2:40 p.m. At the East Pass in Destin on Monday, low tide at 12:35 a.m. High tide at 10:13 a.m. The following marine observations were made as of midnight. Mobile Bay Coast Guard Station. Winds were southeast at 4 knots. Sea temperature 80 degrees. Air temperature 77 degrees. Weeks Bay, calm. Air temperature was 76 degrees. Pensacola Bay. Sea temperature 80 degrees. Air temperature 77 degrees. The report from the east end of Dauphin Island was not available. Graham Bay, southeast winds at 14 knots. Air temperature was 79 degrees. And Pettiboy Island, south winds at 13 knots. Air temperature was 78 degrees. South of Dauphin Island. Winds were south at 12 knots. Wave heights 3 feet. Wave period 6 seconds. 12 miles south of Orange Beach, winds were southeast at 14 knots. Air temperature was 78 degrees. Gulf water temperature 80 degrees. Wave heights 3 feet, with a period of 5 seconds. 100 miles south of Destin. Winds were southeast at 10 knots. Air temperature 80 degrees. Wave heights 3 feet. Wave period 6 seconds. The following weather reports were made at midnight. Pensacola International Airport, skies were cloudy. The temperature was 76 degrees, the dew point was 74, and the relative humidity was 93%. The wind was south at 6 miles an hour. The pressure was 29.97 inches and falling. Pensacola Naval Air Station, skies were cloudy. The temperature was 77 degrees, the dew point was 74, and the relative humidity was 90%. The wind was southeast at 8 miles an hour. The pressure was 29.97 inches and falling. Here's your National Weather Service forecast. Tonight, mostly cloudy.

0: A chance of showers and thunderstorms, mainly this evening. Lows in the lower 70s. Southeast winds 5 to 10 miles per hour. Chance of rain 50%. Sunday, mostly cloudy in the morning. A chance of showers. A chance of thunderstorms in the morning, then thunderstorms likely in the afternoon. Humid with highs in the mid-80s. South winds 5 to 10 miles per hour. Chance of rain 70%. Sunday night, mostly cloudy. Lows in the lower 70s. South winds around 5 miles per hour in the evening, becoming light and variable. Monday, partly sunny. Highs in the upper 80s. Southeast winds around 5 miles per hour. 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The current time is 1:08 a.m. Central Daylight Time. There is a high risk of rip currents for the following areas in Alabama, Baldwin Coastal and Mobile Coastal, and the following areas in Florida, Escambia Coastal, Okaloosa Coastal, and Santa Rosa Coastal. High rip current risk remains in effect until 7 a.m. Central Daylight Time this morning. What? Dangerous rip currents. Where? In Alabama, Mobile Coastal and Baldwin Coastal counties. In Florida, Escambia Coastal, Santa Rosa Coastal and Okaloosa Coastal counties. When? Until 7 a.m. Central Daylight Time this morning. Impacts: rip currents can sweep even the best swimmers away from shore into deeper water. Swim near a lifeguard. If caught in a rip current, relax and float. Don't swim against the current. If able, swim in a direction following the shoreline. If unable to escape, face the shore and call or wave for help. Here's your marine forecast. On the weather map, with high pressure to the east, a light to moderate south to southeast flow is expected through Monday. A brief period of easterly flow on Tuesday returns to south to southeast by the middle of next week. Seas to gradually lower. On Perdido Bay, Pensacola Bay including Santa Rosa Sound, and Choctaw Hatchie Bay. For tonight, south winds 5 to 10 knots. Waves 1 foot or less. Light chop. A chance of showers and thunderstorms this evening, then a slight chance of showers and thunderstorms after midnight. A chance of showers and thunderstorms late. For Sunday, south winds 5 to 10 knots. Waves 1 foot or less. Light chop. A chance of showers and thunderstorms, mainly in the morning. For Sunday night, south winds 5 to 10 knots, diminishing to around 5 knots after midnight. Waves 1 foot or less. Light chop. And for Monday, southeast winds around 5 knots, increasing to 5 to 10 knots in the afternoon. Waves 1 foot or less. Light chop. On Perdido Bay, Pensacola Bay including Santa Rosa Sound, and Choctaw Hatchie Bay. For tonight, south winds 5 to 10 knots, diminishing to around 5 knots late. Waves 1 foot or less. Light chop. A slight chance of showers and thunderstorms late. For Sunday, south winds 5 to 10 knots. Waves 1 foot or less. Light chop. A slight chance of showers and thunderstorms. For Sunday night, south winds around 5 knots in the evening, becoming light and variable. Waves 1 foot or less. Smooth. And for Monday, east winds around 5 knots, becoming south around 5 knots in the afternoon. Waves 1 foot or less. Smooth. From the Okaloosa-Walton County line to Pascagoula, and out 20 nautical miles. For tonight, south winds 10 to 15 knots, diminishing to 5 to 10 knots late. Seas 2 to 3 feet. Wave detail, south 3 feet at 6 seconds. A chance of showers and thunderstorms, mainly this evening. For Sunday, south winds 5 to 10 knots. Seas 2 to 3 feet. Wave detail, south 2 feet at 6 seconds. A slight chance of showers and thunderstorms. For Sunday night, south winds 5 to 10 knots. Seas around 2 feet. Wave detail, south 2 feet at 5 seconds. And for Monday, southeast winds 5 to 10 knots. Seas around 2 feet. Wave detail, south 2 feet at 6 seconds. From the Okaloosa-Walton County line to Pascagoula, from 20 to 60 nautical miles offshore. For tonight, south winds 10 to 15 knots. Seas 2 to 3 feet. Wave detail, southeast 3 feet at 6 seconds. A chance of showers and thunderstorms, mainly this evening. For Sunday, southeast winds 10 to 15 knots. Seas 2 to 3 feet. Wave detail, southeast 3 feet at 6 seconds. A slight chance of showers and thunderstorms. For Sunday night, south winds 5 to 10 knots. Seas 2 to 3 feet. Wave detail, south 2 feet at 6 seconds. And for Monday, southeast winds 5 to 10 knots. Seas around 2 feet. Wave detail, south 2 feet at 5 seconds. Tidal information, at the mouth of the Mobile River on Sunday, low tide at 2:31 a.m. High tide at 5:11 p.m. At the mouth of the Mobile River on Monday, low tide at 2:21 a.m. High tide at 11:34 a.m. High tide at 5:43 p.m. At Pensacola Bay on Sunday, low tide at 1:24 a.m. High tide at 3:13 p.m. At Pensacola Bay on Monday, low tide at 1:09 a.m. High tide at 10:46 a.m. At the East Pass in Destin on Sunday, low tide at 12:50 a.m. High tide at 2:40 p.m. At the East Pass in Destin on Monday, low tide at 12:35 a.m. High tide at 10:13 a.m. The following marine observations were made as of 1 a.m. Mobile Bay Coast Guard Station. Winds were south at 6 knots. Sea temperature 80 degrees. Air temperature 78 degrees. Weeks Bay, southeast winds at 1 knot. Air temperature was 76 degrees. Pensacola Bay. Sea temperature 80 degrees. Air temperature 78 degrees. The report from the east end of Dauphin Island was not available. Graham Bay, south winds at 12 knots. Air temperature was 79 degrees. And Pettiboy Island, south winds at 13 knots. Air temperature was 78 degrees. South of Dauphin Island. Winds were south at 12 knots. Wave heights 3 feet. Wave period 6 seconds. 12 miles south of Orange Beach, winds were southeast at 14 knots. Air temperature was 78 degrees. Gulf water temperature 80 degrees. Wave heights 3 feet, with a period of 5 seconds. 100 miles south of Destin. Winds were south at 8 knots. Air temperature 80 degrees. Wave heights 3 feet. Wave period 5 seconds. The following weather reports were made at 1 a.m. Pensacola International Airport, skies were cloudy. The temperature was 76 degrees, the dew point was 74, and the relative humidity was 93%. The wind was south at 5 miles an hour. The pressure was 29.97 inches and steady. Pensacola Naval Air Station, skies were cloudy. The temperature was 77 degrees, the dew point was 74, and the relative humidity was 90%. The wind was south at 9 miles an hour. The pressure was 29.96 inches and falling. Here's your National Weather Service forecast. Tonight, mostly cloudy. A chance of showers and thunderstorms, mainly this evening. Lows in the lower 70s. Southeast winds 5 to 10 miles per hour. Chance of rain 50%. Sunday, mostly cloudy in the morning. A chance of showers. A chance of thunderstorms in the morning, then thunderstorms likely in the afternoon. Humid with highs in the mid-80s. South winds 5 to 10 miles per hour. Chance of rain 70%. Sunday night, mostly cloudy. Lows in the lower 70s. South winds around 5 miles per hour in the evening, becoming light and variable. Monday, partly sunny. Highs in the upper 80s. Southeast winds around 5 miles per hour. 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The current time is 1:17 a.m. Central Daylight Time. There is a high risk of rip currents for the following areas in Alabama, Baldwin Coastal and Mobile Coastal, and the following areas in Florida, Escambia Coastal, Okaloosa Coastal and Santa Rosa Coastal. High rip current risk remains in effect until 7 a.m. Central Daylight Time this morning. What? Dangerous rip currents. Where? In Alabama, Mobile Coastal and Baldwin Coastal counties. In Florida, Escambia Coastal, Santa Rosa Coastal and Okaloosa Coastal counties. When? Until 7 a.m. Central Daylight Time this morning. Impacts. Rip currents can sweep even the best swimmers away from shore into deeper water. Swim near a lifeguard. If caught in a rip current, relax and float. Don't swim against the current. If able, swim in a direction following the shoreline. If unable to escape, face the shore and call or wave for help. Here's your marine forecast. On the weather map, with high pressure to the east, a light to moderate south to southeast flow is expected through Monday. A brief period of easterly flow on Tuesday returns to south to southeast by the middle of next week. Seas to gradually lower. On Perdido Bay, Pensacola Bay including Santa Rosa Sound, and Choctaw Hatchie Bay. For tonight, south winds 5 to 10 knots. Waves 1 foot or less. Light chop. A chance of showers and thunderstorms this evening, then a slight chance of showers and thunderstorms after midnight. A chance of showers and thunderstorms late. For Sunday, south winds 5 to 10 knots. Waves 1 foot or less. Light chop. A chance of showers and thunderstorms, mainly in the morning. For Sunday night, south winds 5 to 10 knots, diminishing to around 5 knots after midnight. Waves 1 foot or less. Light chop. And for Monday, southeast winds around 5 knots, increasing to 5 to 10 knots in the afternoon. Waves 1 foot or less. Light chop. On Perdido Bay, Pensacola Bay including Santa Rosa Sound, and Choctaw Hatchie Bay. For tonight, south winds 5 to 10 knots, diminishing to around 5 knots late. Waves 1 foot or less. Light chop. A slight chance of showers and thunderstorms late. For Sunday, south winds 5 to 10 knots. Waves 1 foot or less. Light chop. A slight chance of showers and thunderstorms. For Sunday night, south winds around 5 knots in the evening, becoming light and variable. Waves 1 foot or less. Smooth. And for Monday, east winds around 5 knots, becoming south around 5 knots in the afternoon. Waves 1 foot or less. Smooth. From the Okaloosa-Walton County line to Pascagoula, and out 20 nautical miles. For tonight, south winds 10 to 15 knots, diminishing to 5 to 10 knots late. Seas 2 to 3 feet. Wave detail, south 3 feet at 6 seconds. A chance of showers and thunderstorms, mainly this evening. For Sunday, south winds 5 to 10 knots. Seas 2 to 3 feet. Wave detail, south 2 feet at 6 seconds. A slight chance of showers and thunderstorms. For Sunday night, south winds 5 to 10 knots. Seas around 2 feet. Wave detail, south 2 feet at 5 seconds. And for Monday, southeast winds 5 to 10 knots. Seas around 2 feet. Wave detail, south 2 feet at 6 seconds. From the Okaloosa-Walton County line to Pascagoula, from 20 to 60 nautical miles offshore. For tonight, south winds 10 to 15 knots. Seas 2 to 3 feet. Wave detail, southeast 3 feet at 6 seconds. A chance of showers and thunderstorms, mainly this evening. For Sunday, southeast winds 10 to 15 knots. Seas 2 to 3 feet. Wave detail, southeast 3 feet at 6 seconds. A slight chance of showers and thunderstorms. For Sunday night, South winds 5 to 10 knots. Seas 2 to 3 feet. Wave detail, south 2 feet at 6 seconds. And for Monday, southeast winds 5 to 10 knots. Seas around 2 feet. Wave detail, south 2 feet at 5 seconds. Tidal information, at the mouth of the Mobile River on Sunday, low tide at 2:31 a.m. High tide at 5:11 p.m. At the mouth of the Mobile River on Monday, low tide at 2:21 a.m. High tide at 11:34 a.m. High tide at 5:43 p.m. At Pensacola Bay on Sunday, low tide at 1:24 a.m. High tide at 3:13 p.m. At Pensacola Bay on Monday, low tide at 1:09 a.m. High tide at 10:46 a.m. At the East Pass in Destin on Sunday, low tide at 12:50 a.m. High tide at 2:40 p.m. At the East Pass in Destin on Monday, low tide at 12:35 a.m. High tide at 10:13 a.m. The following marine observations were made as of 1 a.m. Mobile Bay Coast Guard Station. Winds were south at 6 knots. Sea temperature 80 degrees. Air temperature 78 degrees. Weeks Bay, southeast winds at 1 knot. Air temperature was 76 degrees. Pensacola Bay. Sea temperature 80 degrees. Air temperature 78 degrees. The report from the east end of Dauphin Island was not available. Graham Bay, south winds at 12 knots. Air temperature was 79 degrees. And Pettiboy Island, south winds at 13 knots. Air temperature was 78 degrees. South of Dauphin Island. Winds were south at 12 knots. Wave heights 3 feet. Wave period 6 seconds. 12 miles south of Orange Beach, winds were southeast at 14 knots. Air temperature was 78 degrees. Gulf water temperature 80 degrees. Wave heights 3 feet, with a period of 5 seconds. 100 miles south of Destin. Winds were south at 8 knots. Air temperature 80 degrees. Wave heights 3 feet. Wave period 5 seconds. The following weather reports were made at 1 a.m. Pensacola International Airport, skies were cloudy. The temperature was 76 degrees. The dew point was 74, and the relative humidity was 93%. The wind was south at 5 miles an hour. The pressure was 29.97 inches and steady. Pensacola Naval Air Station, skies were cloudy. The temperature was 77 degrees, the dew point was 74, and the relative humidity was 90%. The wind was south at 9 miles an hour. The pressure was 29.96 inches and falling. Here's your National Weather Service forecast. Rest of tonight, mostly cloudy with a chance of showers with a slight chance of thunderstorms. Near steady temperature in the lower 70s. Southeast winds around 5 miles per hour. Chance of rain 50%. Sunday, showers likely. A chance of thunderstorms in the morning, then thunderstorms likely in the afternoon. Humid with highs in the mid-80s. South winds 5 to 10 miles per hour. Chance of rain 70%. Sunday night, mostly cloudy. A slight chance of showers and thunderstorms in the evening. Lows in the lower 70s. South winds around 5 miles per hour in the evening, becoming light and variable. Chance of rain 20%. Monday, partly sunny. Highs in the upper 80s. Southeast winds around 5 miles per hour. 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The current time is 1:26 a.m. Central Daylight Time. There is a high risk of rip currents for the following areas in Alabama, Baldwin Coastal and Mobile Coastal, and the following areas in Florida, Escambia Coastal, Okaloosa Coastal and Santa Rosa Coastal. High rip current risk remains in effect until 7 a.m. Central Daylight Time this morning. What? Dangerous rip currents. Where? In Alabama, Mobile Coastal and Baldwin Coastal counties. In Florida, Escambia Coastal, Santa Rosa Coastal and Okaloosa Coastal counties. when, until 7 a.m. Central Daylight Time this morning. Impacts, rip currents can sweep even the best swimmers away from shore into deeper water. Swim near a lifeguard. If caught in a rip current, relax and float. Don't swim against the current. If able, swim in a direction following the shoreline. If unable to escape, face the shore and call or wave for help. Here's your marine forecast. On the weather map, with high pressure to the east, a light to moderate south to southeast flow is expected through Monday. A brief period of easterly flow on Tuesday returns to south to southeast by the middle of next week. Seas to gradually lower. On Perdido Bay, Pensacola Bay including Santa Rosa Sound, and Choctawhatchee Bay. For tonight, south winds 5 to 10 knots. Waves 1 foot or less. Light chop. A chance of showers and thunderstorms this evening, then a slight chance of showers and thunderstorms after midnight. A chance of showers and thunderstorms late. For Sunday, south winds 5 to 10 knots. Waves 1 foot or less. Light chop. A chance of showers and thunderstorms, mainly in the morning. For Sunday night, south winds 5 to 10 knots, diminishing to around 5 knots after midnight. Waves 1 foot or less. Light chop. And for Monday, southeast winds around 5 knots, increasing to 5 to 10 knots in the afternoon. Waves 1 foot or less. Light chop. On Perdido Bay, Pensacola Bay including Santa Rosa Sound, and Choctawhatchee Bay. For tonight, south winds 5 to 10 knots, diminishing to around 5 knots late. Waves 1 foot or less. Light chop. A slight chance of showers and thunderstorms late. For Sunday, south winds 5 to 10 knots. Waves 1 foot or less. Light chop. A slight chance of showers and thunderstorms. For Sunday night, south winds around 5 knots in the evening, becoming light and variable. Waves 1 foot or less. Smooth. And for Monday, east winds around 5 knots, becoming south around 5 knots in the afternoon. Waves 1 foot or less. Smooth. From the Okaloosa-Walton County line to Pascagoula, and out 20 nautical miles. For tonight, south winds 10 to 15 knots, diminishing to 5 to 10 knots late. Seas 2 to 3 feet. Wave detail, south 3 feet at 6 seconds. A chance of showers and thunderstorms, mainly this evening. For Sunday, south winds 5 to 10 knots. Seas 2 to 3 feet. Wave detail, south 2 feet at 6 seconds. A slight chance of showers and thunderstorms. For Sunday night, south winds 5 to 10 knots. Seas around 2 feet. Wave detail, south 2 feet at 5 seconds. And for Monday, southeast winds 5 to 10 knots. Seas around 2 feet. Wave detail, south 2 feet at 6 seconds. From the Okaloosa-Walton County line to Pascagoula, from 20 to 60 nautical miles offshore. For tonight, south winds 10 to 15 knots. Seas 2 to 3 feet. Wave detail, southeast 3 feet at 6 seconds. A chance of showers and thunderstorms, mainly this evening. For Sunday, southeast winds 10 to 15 knots. Seas 2 to 3 feet. Wave detail, southeast 3 feet at 6 seconds. A slight chance of showers and thunderstorms. For Sunday night, south winds 5 to 10 knots. Seas 2 to 3 feet. Wave detail, south 2 feet at 6 seconds. And for Monday, southeast winds 5 to 10 knots. Seas around 2 feet. Wave detail, south 2 feet at 5 seconds. Tidal information, at the mouth of the Mobile River on Sunday, low tide at 2:31 a.m. High tide at 5:11 p.m. At the mouth of the Mobile River on Monday, low tide at 2:21 a.m. High tide at 11:34 a.m. High tide at 5:43 p.m. At Pensacola Bay on Sunday, low tide at 1:24 a.m. High tide at 3:13 p.m. At Pensacola Bay on Monday, low tide at 1:09 a.m. high tide at 10:46 a.m. At the East Pass in Destin on Sunday, low tide at 12:50 a.m. High tide at 2:40 p.m. At the East Pass in Destin on Monday, low tide at 12:35 a.m. High tide at 10:13 a.m. The following marine observations were made as of 1 a.m. Mobile Bay Coast Guard Station. Winds were south at 6 knots. Sea temperature 80 degrees. Air temperature 78 degrees. Weeks Bay, southeast winds at 1 knot. Air temperature was 76 degrees. Pensacola Bay. Sea temperature 80 degrees. Air temperature 78 degrees. The report from the east end of Dauphin Island was not available. Graham Bay, south winds at 12 knots. Air temperature was 79 degrees. And Pettiboy Island, south winds at 13 knots. Air temperature was 78 degrees. South of Dauphin Island. Winds were south at 12 knots. Wave heights 3 feet. Wave period 6 seconds. 12 miles south of Orange Beach, winds were southeast at 14 knots. Air temperature was 78 degrees. Gulf water temperature 80 degrees. Wave heights 3 feet, with a period of 5 seconds. 100 miles south of Destin. Winds were south at 8 knots. Air temperature 80 degrees. Wave heights 3 feet. Wave period 5 seconds. The following weather reports were made at 1 a.m. Pensacola International Airport, skies were cloudy. The temperature was 76 degrees, the dew point was 74, and the relative humidity was 93%. The wind was south at 5 miles an hour. The pressure was 29.97 inches and steady. Pensacola Naval Air Station, skies were cloudy. The temperature was 77 degrees, the dew point was 74, and the relative humidity was 90%. The wind was south at 9 miles an hour. The pressure was 29.96 inches and falling. Here's your National Weather Service forecast. Rest of tonight, mostly cloudy with a chance of showers with a slight chance of thunderstorms. Near steady temperature in the lower 70s. Southeast winds around 5 miles per hour. Chance of rain 50%. Sunday, showers likely. A chance of thunderstorms in the morning, then thunderstorms likely in the afternoon. Humid with highs in the mid-80s. South winds 5 to 10 miles per hour. Chance of rain 70%. Sunday night, mostly cloudy. A slight chance of showers and thunderstorms in the evening. Lows in the lower 70s. South winds around 5 miles per hour in the evening, becoming light and variable. Chance of rain 20%. Monday, partly sunny. Highs in the upper 80s. Southeast winds around 5 miles per hour. 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The current time is 1:35 a.m. Central Daylight Time. There is a high risk of rip currents for the following areas in Alabama, Baldwin Coastal and Mobile Coastal, and the following areas in Florida, Escambia Coastal, Okaloosa Coastal and Santa Rosa Coastal. High rip current risk remains in effect until 7 a.m. Central Daylight Time this morning. What? Dangerous rip currents. Where? In Alabama, Mobile Coastal and Baldwin Coastal counties. In Florida, Escambia Coastal, Santa Rosa Coastal and Okaloosa Coastal counties. When? Until 7 a.m. Central Daylight Time this morning. Impacts, rip currents can sweep even the best swimmers away from shore into deeper water. Swim near a lifeguard. If caught in a rip current, relax and float. 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If able, swim in a direction following the shoreline. If unable to escape, face the shore and call or wave for help. Here's your marine forecast. On the weather map, with high pressure to the east, a light to moderate south to southeast flow is expected through Monday. A brief period of easterly flow on Tuesday returns to south to southeast by the middle of next week. Seas to gradually lower. On Perdido Bay, Pensacola Bay including Santa Rosa Sound, and Choctawhatchee Bay. For tonight, south winds 5 to 10 knots. Waves 1 foot or less. Light chop. A chance of showers and thunderstorms this evening, then a slight chance of showers and thunderstorms after midnight. A chance of showers and thunderstorms late. For Sunday, south winds 5 to 10 knots. Waves 1 foot or less. Light chop. A chance of showers and thunderstorms, mainly in the morning. For Sunday night, south winds 5 to 10 knots, diminishing to around 5 knots after midnight. Waves 1 foot or less. Light chop. And for Monday, southeast winds around 5 knots, increasing to 5 to 10 knots in the afternoon. Waves 1 foot or less. Light chop. On Perdido Bay, Pensacola Bay including Santa Rosa Sound, and Choctaw Hatchie Bay. For tonight, south winds 5 to 10 knots, diminishing to around 5 knots late. Waves 1 foot or less. Light chop. A slight chance of showers and thunderstorms late. For Sunday, south winds 5 to 10 knots. Waves 1 foot or less. Light chop. A slight chance of showers and thunderstorms. For Sunday night, south winds around 5 knots in the evening, becoming light and variable. Waves 1 foot or less. Smooth. And for Monday, east winds around 5 knots, becoming south around 5 knots in the afternoon. Waves 1 foot or less. Smooth. From the Okaloosa-Walton County line to Pascagoula, and out 20 nautical miles. For tonight, south winds 10 to 15 knots, diminishing to 5 to 10 knots late. Seas 2 to 3 feet. Wave detail, south 3 feet at 6 seconds. A chance of showers and thunderstorms, mainly this evening. For Sunday, south winds 5 to 10 knots. Seas 2 to 3 feet. Wave detail, south 2 feet at 6 seconds. A slight chance of showers and thunderstorms. For Sunday night, south winds 5 to 10 knots. Seas around 2 feet. Wave detail, south 2 feet at 5 seconds. And for Monday, southeast winds 5 to 10 knots. Seas around 2 feet. Wave detail, south 2 feet at 6 seconds. From the Okaloosa-Walton County line to Pascagoula, from 20 to 60 nautical miles offshore. For tonight, south winds 10 to 15 knots. Seas 2 to 3 feet. Wave detail, southeast 3 feet at 6 seconds. A chance of showers and thunderstorms, mainly this evening. For Sunday, southeast winds 10 to 15 knots. Seas 2 to 3 feet. Wave detail, southeast 3 feet at 6 seconds. A slight chance of showers and thunderstorms. For Sunday night, south winds 5 to 10 knots. Seas 2 to 3 feet. Wave detail, south 2 feet at 6 seconds. And for Monday, southeast winds 5 to 10 knots. Seas around 2 feet. Wave detail, south 2 feet at 5 seconds. Tidal information, at the mouth of the Mobile River on Sunday, low tide at 2:31 a.m. High tide at 5:11 p.m. At the mouth of the Mobile River on Monday, low tide at 2:21 a.m. High tide at 11:34 a.m. High tide at 5:43 p.m. At Pensacola Bay on Sunday, low tide at 1:24 a.m. High tide at 3:13 p.m. At Pensacola Bay on Monday, low tide at 1:09 a.m. High tide at 10:46 a.m. At the East Pass in Destin on Sunday, low tide at 12:50 a.m. High tide at 2:40 p.m. At the East Pass in Destin on Monday, low tide at 12:35 a.m. High tide at 10:13 a.m. The following marine observations were made as of 1 a.m. Mobile Bay Coast Guard Station. Winds were south at 6 knots. Sea temperature 80 degrees. Air temperature 78 degrees. Weeks Bay, southeast winds at 1 knot. Air temperature was 76 degrees. Pensacola Bay. Sea temperature 80 degrees. Air temperature 78 degrees. The report from the east end of Dauphin Island was not available. Graham Bay, south winds at 12 knots. Air temperature was 79 degrees. And Pettiboy Island, south winds at 13 knots. Air temperature was 78 degrees. South of Dauphin Island, winds were south at 12 knots. Wave heights 3 feet. Wave period 6 seconds. 12 miles south of Orange Beach, winds were southeast at 14 knots. Air temperature was 78 degrees. Gulf water temperature 80 degrees. Wave heights 3 feet, with a period of 5 seconds. 100 miles south of Destin. Winds were south at 8 knots. Air temperature 80 degrees. Wave heights 3 feet. Wave period 5 seconds. The following weather reports were made at 1 a.m. Pensacola International Airport, skies were cloudy. The temperature was 76 degrees, the dew point was 74, and the relative humidity was 93%. The wind was south at 5 miles an hour. The pressure was 29.97 inches and steady. Pensacola Naval Air Station, skies were cloudy. The temperature was 77 degrees, the dew point was 74, and the relative humidity was 90%. The wind was south at 9 miles an hour. The pressure was 29.96 inches and falling. Here's your National Weather Service forecast. Rest of tonight, mostly cloudy with a chance of showers with a slight chance of thunderstorms. Near steady temperature in the lower 70s. Southeast winds around 5 miles per hour. Chance of rain 50%. Sunday, showers likely. A chance of thunderstorms in the morning, then thunderstorms likely in the afternoon. Humid with highs in the mid-80s. South winds 5 to 10 miles per hour. Chance of rain 70%. Sunday night, mostly cloudy. A slight chance of showers and thunderstorms in the evening. Lows in the lower 70s. South winds around 5 miles per hour in the evening, becoming light and variable. Chance of rain 20%. Monday, partly sunny. Highs in the upper 80s. Southeast winds around 5 miles per hour. 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The current time is 1:45 a.m. Central Daylight Time. There is a high risk of rip currents for the following areas in Alabama, Baldwin Coastal and Mobile Coastal, and the following areas in Florida, Escambia Coastal, Okaloosa Coastal and Santa Rosa Coastal. High rip current risk remains in effect until 7 a.m. Central Daylight Time this morning. What? Dangerous rip currents. Where? In Alabama, Mobile Coastal and Baldwin Coastal counties. In Florida, Escambia Coastal, Santa Rosa Coastal and Okaloosa Coastal counties. When? Until 7 a.m. Central Daylight Time this morning. Impacts, rip currents can sweep even the best swimmers away from shore into deeper water. Swim near a lifeguard. If caught in a rip current, relax and float. Don't swim against the current. If able, swim in a direction following the shoreline. If unable to escape, face the shore and call or wave for help. Here's your marine forecast. On the weather map, with high pressure to the east, a light to moderate south to southeast flow is expected through Monday. A brief period of easterly flow on Tuesday returns to south to southeast by the middle of next week. Seas to gradually lower. On Perdido Bay, Pensacola Bay including Santa Rosa Sound, and Choctaw Hatchie Bay. For tonight, south winds 5 to 10 knots. Waves 1 foot or less. Light chop. A chance of showers and thunderstorms this evening, then a slight chance of showers and thunderstorms after midnight. A chance of showers and thunderstorms late. For Sunday, south winds 5 to 10 knots. Waves 1 foot or less. Light chop. A chance of showers and thunderstorms, mainly in the morning. For Sunday night, south winds 5 to 10 knots, diminishing to around 5 knots after midnight. Waves 1 foot or less. Light chop. And for Monday, southeast winds around 5 knots, increasing to 5 to 10 knots in the afternoon. Waves 1 foot or less. Light chop. On Perdido Bay, Pensacola Bay, including Santa Rosa Sound, and Choctaw Hatchie Bay. For tonight, south winds 5 to 10 knots, diminishing to around 5 knots late. Waves 1 foot or less. Light chop. A slight chance of showers and thunderstorms late. For Sunday, south winds 5 to 10 knots. Waves 1 foot or less. Light chop. A slight chance of showers and thunderstorms. For Sunday night, south winds around 5 knots in the evening, becoming light and variable. Waves 1 foot or less. Smooth. And for Monday, east winds around 5 knots, becoming south around 5 knots in the afternoon. Waves 1 foot or less. Smooth. From the Okaloosa-Walton County line to Pascagoula, and out 20 nautical miles. For tonight, south winds 10 to 15 knots, diminishing to 5 to 10 knots late. Seas 2 to 3 feet. Wave detail, south 3 feet at 6 seconds. A chance of showers and thunderstorms, mainly this evening. For Sunday, south winds 5 to 10 knots. Seas 2 to 3 feet. Wave detail, south 2 feet at 6 seconds. A slight chance of showers and thunderstorms. For Sunday night, south winds 5 to 10 knots. Seas around 2 feet. Wave detail, south 2 feet at 5 seconds. And for Monday, southeast winds 5 to 10 knots. Seas around 2 feet. Wave detail, south 2 feet at 6 seconds. From the Okaloosa-Walton County line to Pascagoula, from 20 to 60 nautical miles offshore. For tonight, south winds 10 to 15 knots. Seas 2 to 3 feet. Wave detail, southeast 3 feet at 6 seconds. A chance of showers and thunderstorms, mainly this evening. For Sunday, southeast winds 10 to 15 knots. Seas 2 to 3 feet. Wave detail, southeast 3 feet at 6 seconds. A slight chance of showers and thunderstorms. For Sunday night, south winds 5 to 10 knots. Seas 2 to 3 feet. Wave detail, south 2 feet at 6 seconds. And for Monday, southeast winds 5 to 10 knots. Seas around 2 feet. Wave detail, south 2 feet at 5 seconds. 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High tide at 5:43 p.m. At Pensacola Bay on Sunday, low tide at 1:24 a.m. High tide at 3:13 p.m. At Pensacola Bay on Monday, low tide at 1:09 a.m. High tide at 10:46 a.m. At the East Pass in Destin on Sunday, low tide at 12:50 a.m. High tide at 2:40 p.m. At the East Pass in Destin on Monday, low tide at 12:35 a.m. High tide at 10:13 a.m. The following marine observations were made as of 1 a.m. Mobile Bay Coast Guard Station. Winds were south at 6 knots. Sea temperature 80 degrees. Air temperature 78 degrees. Weeks Bay, southeast winds at 1 knot. Air temperature was 76 degrees. Pensacola Bay. Sea temperature 80 degrees. Air temperature 78 degrees. The report from the east end of Dauphin Island was not available. Graham Bay, south winds at 12 knots. Air temperature was 79 degrees. And Pettiboy Island, south winds at 13 knots. Air temperature was 78 degrees. South of Dauphin Island. Winds were south at 12 knots. Wave heights 3 feet. Wave period 6 seconds. 12 miles south of Orange Beach, winds were southeast at 14 knots. Air temperature was 78 degrees. Gulf water temperature 80 degrees. Wave heights 3 feet, with a period of 5 seconds. 100 miles south of Destin. Winds were south at 8 knots. Air temperature 80 degrees. Wave height 3 feet. Wave period 5 seconds. The following weather reports were made at 1 a.m. Pensacola International Airport, skies were cloudy. The temperature was 76 degrees, the dew point was 74, and the relative humidity was 93%. The wind was south at 5 miles an hour. The pressure was 29.97 inches and steady. Pensacola Naval Air Station, skies were cloudy. The temperature was 77 degrees, the dew point was 74, and the relative humidity was 90%. The wind was south at 9 miles an hour. The pressure was 29.96 inches and falling. Here's your National Weather Service forecast. Rest of tonight, mostly cloudy with a chance of showers with a slight chance of thunderstorms. Near steady temperature in the lower 70s. Southeast winds around 5 miles per hour. Chance of rain 50%. Sunday, showers likely. A chance of thunderstorms in the morning, then thunderstorms likely in the afternoon. Humid with highs in the mid-80s. South winds 5 to 10 miles per hour. Chance of rain 70%. Sunday night, mostly cloudy. A slight chance of showers and thunderstorms in the evening. Lows in the lower 70s. South winds around 5 miles per hour in the evening, becoming light and variable. Chance of rain 20%. Monday, partly sunny. Highs in the upper 80s. Southeast winds around 5 miles per hour. 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The current time is 1:54 a.m. Central Daylight Time. There is a high risk of rip currents for the following areas in Alabama, Baldwin Coastal and Mobile Coastal, and the following areas in Florida, Escambia Coastal, Okaloosa Coastal and Santa Rosa Coastal. High rip current risk remains in effect until 7 a.m. Central Daylight Time this morning. What? Dangerous rip currents. Where? In Alabama, Mobile Coastal and Baldwin Coastal counties. In Florida, Escambia Coastal, Santa Rosa Coastal and Okaloosa Coastal counties. When? Until 7 a.m. Central Daylight Time this morning. Impacts. Rip currents can sweep even the best swimmers away from shore into deeper water. Swim near a lifeguard. If caught in a rip current, relax and float. Don't swim against the current. If able, swim in a direction following the shoreline. If unable to escape, face the shore and call or wave for help. Here's your marine forecast. On the weather map, with high pressure to the east, a light to moderate south to southeast flow is expected through Monday. A brief period of easterly flow on Tuesday returns to south to southeast by the middle of next week. Seas to gradually lower. On Perdido Bay, Pensacola Bay including Santa Rosa Sound, and Choctawhatchee Bay. For tonight, south winds 5 to 10 knots. Waves 1 foot or less. Light chop. A chance of showers and thunderstorms this evening, then a slight chance of showers and thunderstorms after midnight. A chance of showers and thunderstorms late. For Sunday, south winds 5 to 10 knots. Waves 1 foot or less. Light chop. A chance of showers and thunderstorms, mainly in the morning. For Sunday night, south winds 5 to 10 knots, diminishing to around 5 knots after midnight. Waves 1 foot or less. Light chop. And for Monday, southeast winds around 5 knots, increasing to 5 to 10 knots in the afternoon. Waves 1 foot or less. Light chop. On Perdido Bay, Pensacola Bay including Santa Rosa Sound, and Choctawhatchee Bay. For tonight, south winds 5 to 10 knots, diminishing to around 5 knots late. Waves 1 foot or less. Light chop. A slight chance of showers and thunderstorms late. For Sunday, south winds 5 to 10 knots. Waves 1 foot or less. Light chop. A slight chance of showers and thunderstorms. For Sunday night, south winds around 5 knots in the evening, becoming light and variable. Waves 1 foot or less. Smooth. And for Monday, east winds around 5 knots, becoming south around 5 knots in the afternoon. Waves 1 foot or less. Smooth. From the Okaloosa-Walton County line to Pascagoula, and out 20 nautical miles. For tonight, south winds 10 to 15 knots, diminishing to 5 to 10 knots late. Seas 2 to 3 feet. Wave detail, south 3 feet at 6 seconds. A chance of showers and thunderstorms, mainly this evening. For Sunday, south winds 5 to 10 knots. Seas 2 to 3 feet. Wave detail, south 2 feet at 6 seconds. A slight chance of showers and thunderstorms. For Sunday night, south winds 5 to 10 knots. Seas around 2 feet. Wave detail, south 2 feet at 5 seconds. And for Monday, southeast winds 5 to 10 knots. Seas around 2 feet. Wave detail, south 2 feet at 6 seconds. From the Okaloosa-Walton County line to Pascagoula, from 20 to 60 nautical miles offshore. For tonight, south winds 10 to 15 knots. Seas 2 to 3 feet. Wave detail, southeast 3 feet at 6 seconds. A chance of showers and thunderstorms, mainly this evening. For Sunday, southeast winds 10 to 15 knots. Seas 2 to 3 feet. Wave detail, southeast 3 feet at 6 seconds. A slight chance of showers and thunderstorms. For Sunday night, south winds 5 to 10 knots. Seas 2 to 3 feet. Wave detail, south 2 feet at 6 seconds. And for Monday, southeast winds 5 to 10 knots. Seas around 2 feet. Wave detail, south 2 feet at 5 seconds. Tidal information, at the mouth of the Mobile River on Sunday, low tide at 2:31 a.m. High tide.
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0: Sunday, low tide at 1:24 a.m. High tide at 3:13 p.m. At Pensacola Bay on Monday, low tide at 1:09 a.m. High tide at 10:46 a.m. At the East Pass in Destin on Sunday, low tide at 12:50 a.m. High tide at 2:40 p.m. At the East Pass in Destin on Monday, low tide at 12:35 a.m. High tide at 10:13 a.m. The following marine observations were made as of 1 a.m. Mobile Bay Coast Guard Station. Winds were south at 6 knots. Sea temperature 80 degrees. Air temperature 78 degrees. Weeks Bay, southeast winds at 1 knot. Air temperature was 76 degrees. Pensacola Bay. Sea temperature 80 degrees. Air temperature 78 degrees. The report from the east end of Dauphin Island was not available. Graham Bay, south winds at 12 knots. Air temperature was 79 degrees. And Pettiboy Island, south winds at 13 knots. Air temperature was 78 degrees. South of Dauphin Island. Winds were south at 12 knots. Wave heights 3 feet. Wave period 6 seconds. 12 miles south of Orange Beach, winds were southeast at 14 knots. Air temperature was 78 degrees. Gulf water temperature 80 degrees. Wave heights 3 feet, with a period of 5 seconds. 100 miles south of Destin. Winds were south at 8 knots. Air temperature 80 degrees. Wave heights 3 feet. Wave period 5 seconds. The following weather reports were made at 1 a.m. Pensacola International Airport, skies were cloudy. The temperature was 76 degrees, the dew point was 74, and the relative humidity was 93%. The wind was south at 5 miles an hour. The pressure was 29.97 inches and steady. Pensacola Naval Air Station, skies were cloudy. The temperature was 77 degrees, the dew point was 74, and the relative humidity was 90%. The wind was south at 9 miles an hour. The pressure was 29.96 inches and falling. Here's your National Weather Service forecast. Rest of tonight, mostly cloudy with a chance of showers with a slight chance of thunderstorms.

lows in the lower 70s. South winds around 5 miles per hour in the evening, becoming light and variable. Chance of rain 20%. Monday, partly sunny. Highs in the upper 80s. Southeast winds around 5 miles per hour. This is NOAA Weather Radio from the Mobile Pensacola National Weather Service. The current time is 2:03 a.m. Central Daylight Time. There is a high risk of rip currents for the following areas in Alabama, Baldwin Coastal and Mobile Coastal, and the following areas in Florida, Escambia Coastal, Okaloosa Coastal and Santa Rosa Coastal. High rip current risk remains in effect until 7 a.m. Central Daylight Time this morning. What? Dangerous rip currents. Where? In Alabama, Mobile Coastal and Baldwin Coastal counties. In Florida, Escambia Coastal, Santa Rosa Coastal and Okaloosa Coastal counties. When? Until 7 a.m. Central Daylight Time this morning. Impacts. Rip currents can sweep even the best swimmers away from shore into deeper water. Swim near a lifeguard. If caught in a rip current, relax and float. Don't swim against the current. If able, swim in a direction following the shoreline. If unable to escape, face the shore and call or wave for help. Here's your marine forecast. On the weather map, with high pressure to the east, a light to moderate south to southeast flow is expected through Monday. A brief period of easterly flow on Tuesday returns to south to southeast by the middle of next week. Seas to gradually lower. On Perdido Bay, Pensacola Bay including Santa Rosa Sound, and Choctaw Hatchie Bay. For tonight, south winds 5 to 10 knots. Waves 1 foot or less. Light chop. A chance of showers and thunderstorms this evening, then a slight chance of showers and thunderstorms after midnight. A chance of showers and thunderstorms late. For Sunday, south winds 5 to 10 knots. Waves 1 foot or less. Light chop. A chance of showers and thunderstorms, mainly in the morning. For Sunday night, south winds 5 to 10 knots, diminishing to around 5 knots after midnight. Waves 1 foot or less. Light chop. And for Monday, southeast winds around 5 knots, increasing to 5 to 10 knots in the afternoon. Waves 1 foot or less. Light chop. On Perdido Bay, Pensacola Bay including Santa Rosa Sound, and Choctaw Hatchie Bay. For tonight, south winds 5 to 10 knots, diminishing to around 5 knots late. Waves 1 foot or less. Light chop. A slight chance of showers and thunderstorms late. For Sunday, south winds 5 to 10 knots. Waves 1 foot or less. Light chop. A slight chance of showers and thunderstorms. For Sunday night, south winds around 5 knots in the evening, becoming light and variable. Waves 1 foot or less. Smooth. And for Monday, east winds around 5 knots, becoming south around 5 knots in the afternoon. Waves 1 foot or less. Smooth. From the Okaloosa-Walton County line to Pascagoula, and out 20 nautical miles. For tonight, south winds 10 to 15 knots, diminishing to 5 to 10 knots late. Seas 2 to 3 feet. Wave detail, south 3 feet at 6 seconds. A chance of showers and thunderstorms, mainly this evening. For Sunday, south winds 5 to 10 knots. Seas 2 to 3 feet. Wave detail, south 2 feet at 6 seconds. A slight chance of showers and thunderstorms. For Sunday night, south winds 5 to 10 knots. Seas around 2 feet. Wave detail, south 2 feet at 5 seconds. And for Monday, southeast winds 5 to 10 knots. Seas around 2 feet. Wave detail, south 2 feet at 6 seconds. From the Okaloosa-Walton County line to Pascagoula, from 20 to 60 nautical miles offshore. For tonight, south winds 10 to 15 knots. Seas 2 to 3 feet. Wave detail, southeast 3 feet at 6 seconds. A chance of showers and thunderstorms, mainly this evening. For Sunday, southeast winds 10 to 15 knots. Seas 2 to 3.

0: 3 feet. Wave detail, southeast 3 feet at 6 seconds. A slight chance of showers and thunderstorms. For Sunday night, south winds 5 to 10 knots. Seas 2 to 3 feet. Wave detail, south 2 feet at 6 seconds. And for Monday, southeast winds 5 to 10 knots. Seas around 2 feet. Wave detail, south 2 feet at 5 seconds. Tidal information, at the mouth of the Mobile River on Sunday, low tide at 2:31 a.m. High tide at 5:11 p.m. At the mouth of the Mobile River on Monday, low tide at 2:21 a.m. High tide at 11:34 a.m. High tide at 5:43 p.m. At Pensacola Bay on Sunday, low tide at 1:24 a.m. High tide at 3:13 p.m. At Pensacola Bay on Monday, low tide at 1:09 a.m. High tide at 10:46 a.m. At the East Pass in Destin on Sunday, low tide at 12:50 a.m. High tide at 2:40 p.m. At the East Pass in Destin on Monday, low tide at 12:35 a.m. High tide at 10:13 a.m. The following marine observations were made as of 1 a.m. Mobile Bay Coast Guard Station. Winds were south at 6 knots. Sea temperature 80 degrees. Air temperature 78 degrees. Weeks Bay, southeast winds at 1 knot. Air temperature was 76 degrees. Pensacola Bay. Sea temperature 80 degrees. Air temperature 78 degrees. The report from the east end of Dauphin Island was not available. Graham Bay, south winds at 12 knots. Air temperature was 79 degrees. And Pettiboy Island, south winds at 13 knots. Air temperature was 78 degrees. South of Dauphin Island. Winds were south at 12 knots. Wave heights 3 feet. Wave period 6 seconds. 12 miles south of Orange Beach, winds were southeast at 14 knots. Air temperature was 78 degrees. Gulf water temperature 80 degrees. Wave heights 3 feet, with a period of 5 seconds. 100 miles south of Destin. Winds were south at 8 knots. Air temperature 80 degrees. Wave heights 3 feet. Wave period 5 seconds. Here's your National Weather Service forecast. Rest of tonight, mostly cloudy with a chance of showers with a slight chance of thunderstorms. Near steady temperature in the lower 70s. Southeast winds around 5 miles per hour. Chance of rain 50%. Sunday, showers likely. A chance of thunderstorms in the morning, then thunderstorms likely in the afternoon. Humid with highs in the mid-80s. South winds 5 to 10 miles per hour. Chance of rain 70%. Sunday night, mostly cloudy. A slight chance of showers and thunderstorms in the evening. Lows in the lower 70s. South winds around 5 miles per hour in the evening, becoming light and variable. Chance of rain 20%. Monday, partly sunny. Highs in the upper 80s. Southeast winds around 5 miles per hour. This is NOAA Weather Radio, from the Mobile Pensacola National Weather Service. The current time is 2:11 a.m. Central Daylight Time. There is a high risk of rip currents for the following areas in Alabama, Baldwin Coastal and Mobile Coastal, and the following areas in Florida, Escambia Coastal, Okaloosa Coastal and Santa Rosa Coastal. High rip current risk remains in effect until 7 a.m. Central Daylight Time this morning. What? Dangerous rip currents. Where? In Alabama, Mobile Coastal and Baldwin Coastal counties. In Florida, Escambia Coastal, Santa Rosa Coastal and Okaloosa Coastal counties. When? Until 7 a.m. Central Daylight Time this morning. Impacts. Rip currents can sweep even the best swimmers away from shore into deeper water. Swim near a lifeguard. If caught in a rip current, relax and float. Don't swim against the current. If able, swim in a direction following the shoreline. If unable to escape, face the shore and call or wave for help. Here's your marine forecast. On the weather map, with high pressure to the east, Light to moderate south to southeast flow is expected through Monday. A brief period of easterly flow on Tuesday returns to south to southeast by the middle of next week. Seas to gradually lower. On Perdido Bay, Pensacola Bay including Santa Rosa Sound, and Choctaw Hatchie Bay. For tonight, south winds 5 to 10 knots. Waves 1 foot or less. Light chop. A chance of showers and thunderstorms this evening, then a slight chance of showers and thunderstorms after midnight. A chance of showers and thunderstorms late. For Sunday, south winds 5 to 10 knots. Waves 1 foot or less. Light chop. A chance of showers and thunderstorms, mainly in the morning. For Sunday night, south winds 5 to 10 knots, diminishing to around 5 knots after midnight. Waves 1 foot or less. Light chop. And for Monday, southeast winds around 5 knots, increasing to 5 to 10 knots in the afternoon. Waves 1 foot or less. Light chop. On Perdido Bay, Pensacola Bay including Santa Rosa Sound, and Choctaw Hatchie Bay. For tonight, south winds 5 to 10 knots, diminishing to around 5 knots late. Waves 1 foot or less. Light chop. A slight chance of showers and thunderstorms late. For Sunday, south winds 5 to 10 knots. Waves 1 foot or less. Light chop. A slight chance of showers and thunderstorms. For Sunday night, south winds around 5 knots in the evening, becoming light and variable. Waves 1 foot or less. Smooth. And for Monday, east winds around 5 knots, becoming south around 5 knots in the afternoon. Waves 1 foot or less. Smooth. From the Okaloosa-Walton County line to Pascagoula, and out 20 nautical miles. For tonight, south winds 10 to 15 knots, diminishing to 5 to 10 knots late. Seas 2 to 3 feet. Wave detail, south 3 feet at 6 seconds. A chance of showers and thunderstorms, mainly this evening. For Sunday, south winds 5 to 10 knots. Seas 2 to 3 feet. Wave detail, south 2 feet at 6 seconds. A slight chance of showers and thunderstorms. For Sunday night, south winds 5 to 10 knots. Seas around 2 feet. Wave detail, south 2 feet at 5 seconds. And for Monday, southeast winds 5 to 10 knots. Seas around 2 feet. Wave detail, south 2 feet at 6 seconds. From the Okaloosa-Walton County line to Pascagoula, from 20 to 60 nautical miles offshore. For tonight, south winds 10 to 15 knots. Seas 2 to 3 feet. Wave detail, southeast 3 feet at 6 seconds. A chance of showers and thunderstorms, mainly this evening. For Sunday, southeast winds 10 to 15 knots. Seas 2 to 3 feet. Wave detail, southeast 3 feet at 6 seconds. A slight chance of showers and thunderstorms. For Sunday night, south winds 5 to 10 knots. Seas 2 to 3 feet. Wave detail, south 2 feet at 6 seconds. And for Monday, southeast winds 5 to 10 knots. Seas around 2 feet. Wave detail, south 2 feet at 5 seconds. 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Tidal information, at the mouth of the Mobile River on Sunday, low tide at 2:31 a.m. High tide at 5:11 p.m. At the mouth of the Mobile River on Monday, low tide at 2:21 a.m. High tide at 11:34 a.m. High tide at 5:43 p.m. At Pensacola Bay on Sunday, low tide at 1:24 a.m. High tide at 3:13 p.m. At Pensacola Bay on Monday, low tide at 1:09 a.m. High tide at 10:46 a.m. At the East Pass in Destin on Sunday, low tide at 12:50 a.m. High tide at 2:40 p.m. At the East Pass in Destin on Monday, low tide at 12:35 a.m. High tide at 10:13 a.m. The following marine observations were made as of 2 a.m. Mobile Bay Coast Guard Station. Winds were southeast at 6 knots. Sea temperature 79 degrees. Air temperature 77 degrees. Weeks Bay, calm. Air temperature was 75 degrees. Pensacola Bay. Sea temperature 80 degrees. Air temperature 78 degrees. The report from the east end of Dauphin Island was not available. Grand Bay, south winds at 9 knots. Air temperature was 79 degrees. And Pettiboy Island, southeast winds at 9 knots. Air temperature was 78 degrees. South of Dauphin Island. Winds were southeast at 12 knots. Wave heights 3 feet. Wave period 6 seconds. 12 miles south of Orange Beach, winds were southeast at 12 knots. Air temperature was 79 degrees. Gulf water temperature 79 degrees. Wave heights 3 feet, with a period of 6 seconds. 100 miles south of Destin. Winds were southeast at 8 knots. Air temperature 80 degrees. Wave heights 3 feet. Wave period 6 seconds. The following weather reports were made at 2 a.m. Pensacola International Airport, skies were cloudy. The temperature was 76 degrees, the dew point was 74, and the relative humidity was 93%. The wind was southwest at 3 miles an hour. The pressure was 29.97 inches and steady. Pensacola Naval Air Station, skies were cloudy. The temperature was 77 degrees, the dew point was 75, and the relative humidity was 93%. The wind was south at 8 miles an hour. The pressure was 29.96 inches and steady. Here's your National Weather Service forecast. Rest of tonight, mostly cloudy with a chance of showers with a slight chance of thunderstorms. Near steady temperature in the lower 70s. Southeast winds around 5 miles per hour. Chance of rain 50%. Sunday, showers likely. A chance of thunderstorms in the morning, then thunderstorms likely in the afternoon. Humid with highs in the mid-80s. South winds 5 to 10 miles per hour. Chance of rain 70%. Sunday night, mostly cloudy. A slight chance of showers and thunderstorms in the evening. Lows in the lower 70s. South winds around 5 miles per hour in the evening, becoming light and variable. Chance of rain 20%. Monday, partly sunny. Highs in the upper 80s. Southeast winds around 5 miles per hour. 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The current time is 2:21 a.m. Central Daylight Time. There is a high risk of rip currents for the following areas in Alabama, Baldwin Coastal and Mobile Coastal, and the following areas in Florida, Escambia Coastal, Okaloosa Coastal and Santa Rosa Coastal. High rip current risk remains in effect until 7 a.m. Central Daylight Time this morning. What? Dangerous rip currents. Where? In Alabama, Mobile Coastal and Baldwin Coastal counties. In Florida, Escambia Coastal, Santa Rosa Coastal and Okaloosa Coastal counties. When? Until 7 a.m. Central Daylight Time this morning. Impacts, rip currents can sweep even the best swimmers away from shore into deeper water. Swim near a lifeguard. If caught in a rip current, relax and float. Don't swim against the current. If able, swim in a direction following the shoreline. If unable to escape, face the shore and call or wave for help. Here's your marine forecast. On the weather map, with high pressure to the east, a light to moderate south to southeast flow is expected through Monday. A brief period of easterly flow on Tuesday returns to south to southeast by the middle of next week. Seas to gradually lower. On Perdido Bay, Pensacola Bay including Santa Rosa Sound, and Choctawhatchee Bay. For tonight, south winds 5 to 10 knots. Waves 1 foot or less. Light chop. A chance of showers and thunderstorms this evening, then a slight chance of showers and thunderstorms after midnight. A chance of showers and thunderstorms late. For Sunday, south winds 5 to 10 knots. Waves 1 foot or less. Light chop. A chance of showers and thunderstorms, mainly in the morning. For Sunday night, south winds 5 to 10 knots, diminishing to around 5 knots after midnight. Waves 1 foot or less. Light chop. And for Monday, southeast winds around 5 knots, increasing to 5 to 10 knots in the afternoon. Waves 1 foot or less. Light chop. On Perdido Bay, Pensacola Bay including Santa Rosa Sound, and Choctawhatchee Bay. For tonight, south winds 5 to 10 knots, diminishing to around 5 knots late. Waves 1 foot or less. Light chop. A slight chance of showers and thunderstorms late. For Sunday, south winds 5 to 10 knots. Waves 1 foot or less. Light chop. A slight chance of showers and thunderstorms. For Sunday night, south winds around 5 knots in the evening, becoming light and variable. Waves 1 foot or less. Smooth. And for Monday, east winds around 5 knots, becoming south around 5 knots in the afternoon. Waves 1 foot or less. Smooth. From the Okaloosa-Walton County line to Pascagoula, and out 20 nautical miles. For tonight, south winds 10 to 15 knots, diminishing to 5 to 10 knots late. Seas 2 to 3 feet. Wave detail, south 3 feet at 6 seconds. A chance of showers and thunderstorms, mainly this evening. For Sunday, south winds 5 to 10 knots. Seas 2 to 3 feet. Wave detail, south 2 feet at 6 seconds. A slight chance of showers and thunderstorms. For Sunday night, south winds 5 to 10 knots. Seas around 2 feet. Wave detail, south 2 feet at 5 seconds. And for Monday, southeast winds 5 to 10 knots. Seas around 2 feet. Wave detail, south 2 feet at 6 seconds. From the Okaloosa-Walton County line to Pascagoula, from 20 to 60 nautical miles offshore. For tonight, south winds 10 to 15 knots. Seas 2 to 3 feet. Wave detail, southeast 3 feet at 6 seconds. A chance of showers and thunderstorms, mainly this evening. For Sunday, southeast winds 10 to 15 knots. Seas 2 to 3 feet. Wave detail, southeast 3 feet at 6 seconds. A slight chance of showers and thunderstorms. For Sunday night, south winds 5 to 10 knots. Seas 2 to 3 feet. Wave detail, south 2 feet at 6 seconds. And for Monday, southeast winds 5 to 10 knots. Seas around 2 feet. Wave detail, south 2 feet at 5 seconds. Tidal information, at the mouth of the Mobile River on Sunday, low tide at 2:31 a.m. High tide at 5:11 p.m. At the mouth of the Mobile River on Monday, low tide at 2:21 a.m. High tide at 11:34 a.m. High tide at 5:43 p.m. At Pensacola Bay on Sunday, low tide at 1:24 a.m. High tide at 3:13 p.m. At Pensacola Bay on Monday, low tide at 1:09 a.m. High tide at 10:46 a.m. At the East Pass in Destin on Sunday, low tide at 12:50 a.m. High tide at 2:40 p.m. At the East Pass in Destin on Monday, low tide at 12:35 a.m. High tide at 10:13 a.m. The following marine observations were made as of 2 a.m. Mobile Bay Coast Guard Station. Winds were southeast at 6 knots. Sea temperature 79 degrees. Air temperature 77 degrees. Weeks Bay, calm. Air temperature was 75 degrees. Pensacola Bay. Sea temperature 80 degrees. Air temperature 78 degrees. The report from the east end of Dauphin Island was not available. Graham Bay, south winds at 9 knots. Air temperature was 79 degrees. And Pettiboy Island, southeast winds at 9 knots. Air temperature was 78 degrees. South of Dauphin Island. Winds were southeast at 12 knots. Wave heights 3 feet. wave period 6 seconds. 12 miles south of Orange Beach, winds were southeast at 12 knots. Air temperature was 79 degrees. Gulf water temperature 79 degrees. Wave heights 3 feet, with a period of 6 seconds. 100 miles south of Destin. Winds were southeast at 8 knots. Air temperature 80 degrees. Wave heights 3 feet. Wave period 6 seconds. The following weather reports were made at 2 a.m. Pensacola International Airport, skies were cloudy. The temperature was 76 degrees, the dew point was 74, and the relative humidity was 93%. The wind was southwest at 3 miles an hour. The pressure was 29.97 inches and steady. Pensacola Naval Air Station, skies were cloudy. The temperature was 77 degrees, the dew point was 75, and the relative humidity was 93%. The wind was south at 8 miles an hour. The pressure was 29.96 inches and steady. Here's your National Weather Service forecast. Rest of tonight, mostly cloudy with a chance of showers with a slight chance of thunderstorms. Near steady temperature in the lower 70s. Southeast winds around 5 miles per hour. Chance of rain 50%. Sunday, showers likely. A chance of thunderstorms in the morning, then thunderstorms likely in the afternoon. Humid with highs in the mid-80s. South winds 5 to 10 miles per hour. Chance of rain 70%. Sunday night, mostly cloudy. A slight chance of showers and thunderstorms in the evening. Lows in the lower 70s. South winds around 5 miles per hour in the evening, becoming light and variable. Chance of rain 20%. Monday, partly sunny. Highs in the upper 80s. Southeast winds around 5 miles per hour. 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The current time is 2:30 a.m. Central Daylight Time. There is a high risk of rip currents for the following areas in Alabama, Baldwin Coastal and Mobile Coastal, and the following areas in Florida, Escambia Coastal, Okaloosa Coastal and Santa Rosa Coastal. High rip current risk remains in effect until 7 a.m. Central Daylight Time this morning. What? Dangerous rip currents. Where? In Alabama, Mobile Coastal and Baldwin Coastal Counties. In Florida, Escambia Coastal, Santa Rosa Coastal and Okaloosa Coastal Counties. When? Until 7 a.m. Central Daylight Time this morning. Impacts. Rip currents can sweep even the best swimmers away from shore into deeper water. Swim near a lifeguard. If caught in the rip current, relax and float. Don't swim against the current. If able, swim in a direction following the shoreline. If unable to escape, face the shore and call or wave for help. Here's your marine forecast. On the weather map, with high pressure to the east, a light to moderate south to southeast flow is expected through Monday. A brief period of easterly flow on Tuesday returns to south to southeast by the middle of next week. Seas to gradually lower. On Perdido Bay, Pensacola Bay including Santa Rosa Sound, and Choctaw Hatchie Bay. For tonight, south winds 5 to 10 knots. Waves 1 foot or less. Light chop. A chance of showers and thunderstorms this evening, then a slight chance of showers and thunderstorms after midnight. A chance of showers and thunderstorms late. For Sunday, south winds 5 to 10 knots. Waves 1 foot or less. Light chop. A chance of showers and thunderstorms, mainly in the morning. For Sunday night, south winds 5 to 10 knots, diminishing to around 5 knots after midnight. Waves 1 foot or less. Light chop. And for Monday, southeast winds around 5 knots, increasing to 5 to 10 knots in the afternoon. Waves 1 foot or less. Light chop. On Perdido Bay, Pensacola Bay including Santa Rosa Sound, and Choctaw Hatchie Bay. For tonight, south winds 5 to 10 knots, diminishing to around 5 knots late. Waves 1 foot or less. Light chop. A slight chance of showers and thunderstorms late. For Sunday, south winds 5 to 10 knots. Waves 1 foot or less. Light chop. A slight chance of showers and thunderstorms. For Sunday night, south winds around 5 knots in the evening, becoming light and variable. Waves 1 foot or less. Smooth. And for Monday, east winds around 5 knots, becoming south around 5 knots in the afternoon. Waves 1 foot or less. Smooth. From the Okaloosa-Walton County line to Pascagoula, and out 20 nautical miles. For tonight, south winds 10 to 15 knots, diminishing to 5 to 10 knots late. Seas 2 to 3 feet. Wave detail, south 3 feet at 6 seconds. A chance of showers and thunderstorms, mainly this evening. For Sunday, south winds 5 to 10 knots. Seas 2 to 3 feet. Wave detail, south 2 feet at 6 seconds. A slight chance of showers and thunderstorms. For Sunday night, south winds 5 to 10 knots. Seas around 2 feet. Wave detail, south 2 feet at 5 seconds. And for Monday, southeast winds 5 to 10 knots. Seas around 2 feet. Wave detail, south 2 feet at 6 seconds. From the Okaloosa-Walton County line to Pascagoula, from 20 to 60 nautical miles offshore. For tonight, south winds 10 to 15 knots. Seas 2 to 3 feet. Wave detail, southeast 3 feet at 6 seconds. A chance of showers and thunderstorms, mainly this evening. For Sunday, southeast winds 10 to 15 knots. Seas 2 to 3 feet. Wave detail, southeast 3 feet at 6 seconds. A slight chance of showers and thunderstorms. For Sunday night, south winds 5 to 10 knots. Seas 2 to 3 feet. Wave detail, south 2 feet at 6 seconds. And for Monday, southeast winds 5 to 10 knots. Seas around 2 feet. Wave detail, south 2 feet at 5 seconds. Tidal information, at the mouth of the Mobile River on Sunday, low tide at 2:31 a.m. High tide at 5:11 p.m. At the mouth of the Mobile River on Monday, low tide at 2:21 a.m. High tide at 11:34 a.m. High tide at 5:43 p.m. At Pensacola Bay on Sunday, low tide at 1:24 a.m. High tide at 3:13 p.m. At Pensacola Bay on Monday, low tide at 1:09 a.m. High tide at 10:46 a.m. At the East Pass in Destin on Sunday, low tide at 12:50 a.m. High tide at 2:40 p.m. At the East Pass in Destin on Monday, low tide at 12:35 a.m. High tide at 10:13 a.m. The following marine observations were made as of 2 a.m. Mobile Bay Coast Guard Station. Winds were southeast at 6 knots. Sea temperature 79 degrees. Air temperature 77 degrees. Weeks Bay, calm. Air temperature was 75 degrees. Pensacola Bay. Sea temperature 80 degrees. Air temperature 78 degrees. The report from the east end of Dauphin Island was not available. Graham Bay, south winds at 9 knots. Air temperature was 79 degrees. And Pettiboy Island, southeast winds at 9 knots. Air temperature was 78 degrees. South of Dauphin Island. Winds were southeast at 12 knots. Wave heights 3 feet. Wave period 6 seconds. 12 miles south of Orange Beach, winds were southeast at 12 knots. Air temperature was 79 degrees. Gulf water temperature 79 degrees. Wave heights 3 feet, with a period of 6 seconds. 100 miles south of Destin. Winds were southeast at 8 knots. Air temperature 80 degrees. Wave heights 3 feet. Wave period 6 seconds. The following weather reports were made at 2 a.m. Pensacola International Airport, skies were cloudy. The temperature was 76 degrees, the dew point was 74, and the relative humidity was 93%. The wind was southwest at 3 miles an hour. The pressure was 29.97 inches and steady. Pensacola Naval Air Station, skies were cloudy. The temperature was 77 degrees, the dew point was 75, and the relative humidity was 93%. The wind was south at 8 miles an hour. The pressure was 29.96 inches and steady. Here's your National Weather Service forecast. Rest of tonight, mostly cloudy with a chance of showers with a slight chance of thunderstorms. Near steady temperature in the lower 70s. Southeast winds around 5 miles per hour. Chance of rain 50%. Sunday, showers likely. A chance of thunderstorms in the morning, then thunderstorms likely in the afternoon. Humid with highs in the mid-80s. South winds 5 to 10 miles per hour. Chance of rain 70%. Sunday night, mostly cloudy. A slight chance of showers and thunderstorms in the evening. Lows in the lower 70s. South winds around 5 miles per hour in the evening, becoming light and variable. Chance of rain 20%. Monday, partly sunny. Highs in the upper 80s. Southeast winds around 5 miles per hour. 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The current time is 2:39 a.m. Central Daylight Time. There is a high risk of rip currents for the following areas in Alabama, Baldwin Coastal and Mobile Coastal, and the following areas in Florida, Escambia Coastal, Okaloosa Coastal and Santa Rosa Coastal. High rip current risk remains in effect until 7 a.m. Central Daylight Time this morning. What? Dangerous rip currents. Where? In Alabama, Mobile Coastal and Baldwin Coastal counties. In Florida, Escambia Coastal, Santa Rosa Coastal and Okaloosa Coastal counties. When? Until 7 a.m. Central Daylight Time this morning. Impacts. Rip currents can sweep even the best swimmers away from shore into deeper water. Swim near a lifeguard. If caught in a rip current, relax and float. Don't swim against the current. If able, swim in a direction following the shoreline. If unable to escape, face the shore and call or wave for help. Here's your marine forecast. On the weather map, with high pressure to the east, a light to moderate south to southeast flow is expected through Monday. A brief period of easterly flow on Tuesday returns to south to southeast by the middle of next week. Seas to gradually lower. On Perdido Bay, Pensacola Bay including Santa Rosa Sound, and Choctaw Hatchie Bay. For tonight, south winds 5 to 10 knots. Waves 1 foot or less. Light chop. A chance of showers and thunderstorms this evening, then a slight chance of showers and thunderstorms after midnight. A chance of showers and thunderstorms late. For Sunday, south winds 5 to 10 knots. Waves 1 foot or less. Light chop. A chance of showers and thunderstorms, mainly in the morning. For Sunday night, south winds 5 to 10 knots, diminishing to around 5 knots after midnight. Waves 1 foot or less. Light chop. And for Monday, southeast winds around 5 knots, increasing to 5 to 10 knots in the afternoon. Waves 1 foot or less. Light chop. On Perdido Bay, Pensacola Bay including Santa Rosa Sound, and Choctaw Hatchie Bay. For tonight, south winds 5 to 10 knots, diminishing to around 5 knots late. Waves 1 foot or less. Light chop. A slight chance of showers and thunderstorms late. For Sunday, south winds 5 to 10 knots. Waves 1 foot or less. Light chop. A slight chance of showers and thunderstorms. For Sunday night, south winds around 5 knots in the evening, becoming light and variable. Waves 1 foot or less. Smooth. And for Monday, east winds around 5 knots, becoming south around 5 knots in the afternoon. Waves 1 foot or less. Smooth. From the Okaloosa-Walton County line to Pascagoula, and out 20 nautical miles. For tonight, south winds 10 to 15 knots, diminishing to 5 to 10 knots late. Seas 2 to 3 feet. Wave detail, south 3 feet at 6 seconds. A chance of showers and thunderstorms, mainly this evening. For Sunday, South winds 5 to 10 knots. Seas 2 to 3 feet. Wave detail, south 2 feet at 6 seconds. A slight chance of showers and thunderstorms. For Sunday night, south winds 5 to 10 knots. Seas around 2 feet. Wave detail, south 2 feet at 5 seconds. And for Monday, southeast winds 5 to 10 knots. Seas around 2 feet. Wave detail, south 2 feet at 6 seconds. From the Okaloosa-Walton County line to Pascagoula, from 20 to 60 nautical miles offshore. For tonight, south winds 10 to 15 knots. Seas 2 to 3 feet. Wave detail, southeast 3 feet at 6 seconds. A chance of showers and thunderstorms, mainly this evening. For Sunday, southeast winds 10 to 15 knots. Seas 2 to 3 feet. Wave detail, southeast 3 feet at 6 seconds. A slight chance of showers and thunderstorms. For Sunday night, south winds 5 to 10 knots. Seas 2 to 3 feet. Wave detail, south 2 feet at 6 seconds. And for Monday, southeast winds 5 to 10 knots. Seas around 2 feet. Wave detail, south 2 feet at 5 seconds. Tidal information, at the mouth of the Mobile River on Sunday, low tide at 2:31 a.m. High tide at 5:11 p.m. At the mouth of the Mobile River on Monday, low tide at 2:21 a.m. High tide at 11:34 a.m. High tide at 5:43 p.m. At Pensacola Bay on Sunday, low tide at 1:24 a.m. High tide at 3:13 p.m. At Pensacola Bay on Monday, low tide at 1:09 a.m. High tide at 10:46 a.m. At the East Pass in Destin on Sunday, low tide at 12:50 a.m. High tide at 2:40 p.m. At the East Pass in Destin on Monday, low tide at 12:35 a.m. High tide at 10:13 a.m. The following marine observations were made as of 2 a.m. Mobile Bay Coast Guard Station. Winds were southeast at 6 knots. Sea temperature 79 degrees. Air temperature 77 degrees. Weeks Bay, calm. Air temperature was 75 degrees. Pensacola Bay. Sea temperature 80 degrees. Air temperature 78 degrees. The report from the east end of Dauphin Island was not available. Graham Bay, south winds at 9 knots. Air temperature was 79 degrees. And Pettiboy Island, southeast winds at 9 knots. Air temperature was 78 degrees. South of Dauphin Island. Winds were southeast at 12 knots. Wave heights 3 feet. Wave period 6 seconds. 12 miles south of Orange Beach, winds were southeast at 12 knots. Air temperature was 79 degrees. Gulf water temperature 79 degrees. Wave heights 3 feet, with a period of 6 seconds. 100 miles south of Destin. Winds were southeast at 8 knots. Air temperature 80 degrees. Wave heights 3 feet. Wave period 6 seconds. The following weather reports were made at 2 a.m. Pensacola International Airport, skies were cloudy. The temperature was 76 degrees, the dew point was 74, and the relative humidity was 93%. The wind was southwest at 3 miles an hour. The pressure was 29.97 inches and steady. Pensacola Naval Air Station, skies were cloudy. The temperature was 77 degrees, the dew point was 75, and the relative humidity was 93%. The wind was south at 8 miles an hour. The pressure was 29.96 inches and steady. 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Here's your National Weather Service forecast. Rest of tonight, mostly cloudy with a chance of showers with a slight chance of thunderstorms. Near steady temperature in the lower 70s. Southeast winds around 5 miles per hour. Chance of rain 50%. Sunday, showers likely. a chance of thunderstorms in the morning, then thunderstorms likely in the afternoon. Humid with highs in the mid-80s. South winds 5 to 10 miles per hour. Chance of rain 70%. Sunday night, mostly cloudy. A slight chance of showers and thunderstorms in the evening. Lows in the lower 70s. South winds around 5 miles per hour in the evening, becoming light and variable. Chance of rain 20%. Monday, partly sunny. Highs in the upper 80s. Southeast winds around 5 miles per hour. This is NOAA Weather Radio from the Mobile Pensacola National Weather Service. The current time is 2:48 a.m. Central Daylight Time. There is a high risk of rip currents for the following areas in Alabama, Baldwin Coastal and Mobile Coastal, and the following areas in Florida, Escambia Coastal, Okaloosa Coastal and Santa Rosa Coastal. High rip current risk remains in effect until 7 a.m. Central Daylight Time this morning. What? Dangerous rip currents. Where? In Alabama, Mobile Coastal and Baldwin Coastal counties. In Florida, Escambia Coastal, Santa Rosa Coastal and Okaloosa Coastal counties. When? Until 7 a.m. Central Daylight Time this morning. Impacts. Rip currents can sweep even the best swimmers away from shore into deeper water. Swim near a lifeguard. If caught in a rip current, relax and float. Don't swim against the current. If able, swim in a direction following the shoreline. If unable to escape, face the shore and call or wave for help. Here's your marine forecast. On the weather map, with high pressure to the east, a light to moderate south to southeast flow is expected through Monday. A brief period of easterly flow on Tuesday returns to south to southeast by the middle of next week. Seas to gradually lower. On Perdido Bay, Pensacola Bay including Santa Rosa Sound, and Choctaw Hatchie Bay. For tonight, south winds 5 to 10 knots. Waves 1 foot or less. Light chop. A chance of showers and thunderstorms this evening, then a slight chance of showers and thunderstorms after midnight. A chance of showers and thunderstorms late. For Sunday, south winds 5 to 10 knots. Waves 1 foot or less. Light chop. A chance of showers and thunderstorms, mainly in the morning. For Sunday night, south winds 5 to 10 knots, diminishing to around 5 knots after midnight. Waves 1 foot or less. Light chop. And for Monday, southeast winds around 5 knots, increasing to 5 to 10 knots in the afternoon. Waves 1 foot or less. Light chop. On Perdido Bay, Pensacola Bay including Santa Rosa Sound, and Choctaw Hatchie Bay. For tonight, south winds 5 to 10 knots, diminishing to around 5 knots late. Waves 1 foot or less. Light chop. A slight chance of showers and thunderstorms late. For Sunday, south winds 5 to 10 knots. Waves 1 foot or less. Light chop. A slight chance of showers and thunderstorms. For Sunday night, south winds around 5 knots in the evening, becoming light and variable. Waves 1 foot or less. Smooth. And for Monday, east winds around 5 knots, becoming south around 5 knots in the afternoon. Waves 1 foot or less. Smooth. From the Okaloosa-Walton County line to Pascagoula, and out 20 nautical miles. For tonight, south winds 10 to 15 knots, diminishing to 5 to 10 knots late. Seas 2 to 3 feet. Wave detail, south 3 feet at 6 seconds. A chance of showers and thunderstorms, mainly this evening. For Sunday, south winds 5 to 10 knots. Seas 2 to 3 feet. Wave detail, south 2 feet at 6 seconds. A slight chance of showers and thunderstorms. For Sunday night, south winds 5 to 10 knots. Seas around 2 feet. Wave detail, south 2 feet at 5 seconds. And for Monday, southeast winds 5 to 10 knots. Seas around 2 feet. Wave detail, south 2 feet at 6 seconds. From the Okaloosa-Walton County line to Pascagoula, from 20 to 60 nautical miles offshore. For tonight, south winds 10 to 15 knots. Seas 2 to 3 feet. Wave detail, southeast 3 feet at 6 seconds. A chance of showers and thunderstorms, mainly this evening. For Sunday, southeast winds 10 to 15 knots. Seas 2 to 3 feet. Wave detail, southeast 3 feet at 6 seconds. A slight chance of showers and thunderstorms. For Sunday night, south winds 5 to 10 knots. Seas 2 to 3 feet. Wave detail, south 2 feet at 6 seconds. And for Monday, southeast winds 5 to 10 knots. Seas around 2 feet. Wave detail, south 2 feet at 5 seconds. Tidal information, at the mouth of the Mobile River on Sunday, low tide at 2:31 a.m. High tide at 5:11 p.m. At the mouth of the Mobile River on Monday, low tide at 2:21 a.m. High tide at 11:34 a.m. High tide at 5:43 p.m. At Pensacola Bay on Sunday, low tide at 1:24 a.m. High tide at 3:13 p.m. At Pensacola Bay on Monday, low tide at 1:09 a.m. High tide at 10:46 a.m. At the East Pass in Destin on Sunday, low tide at 12:50 a.m. High tide at 2:40 p.m. At the East Pass in Destin on Monday, low tide at 12:35 a.m. High tide at 10:13 a.m. The following marine observations were made as of 2 a.m. Mobile Bay Coast Guard Station. Winds were southeast at 6 knots. Sea temperature 79 degrees. Air temperature 77 degrees. Weeks Bay, calm. Air temperature was 75 degrees. Pensacola Bay. Sea temperature 80 degrees. Air temperature 78 degrees. The report from the east end of Dauphin Island was not available. Graham Bay, south winds at 9 knots. Air temperature was 79 degrees. And Pettiboy Island, southeast winds at 9 knots. Air temperature was 78 degrees. South of Dauphin Island. Winds were southeast at 12 knots. Wave heights 3 feet. Wave period 6 seconds. 12 miles south of Orange Beach, winds were southeast at 12 knots. Air temperature was 79 degrees. Gulf water temperature 79 degrees. Wave heights 3 feet, with a period of 6 seconds. 100 miles south of Destin. Winds were southeast at 8 knots. Air temperature 80 degrees. Wave heights 3 feet. Wave period 6 seconds. The following weather reports were made at 2 a.m. Pensacola International Airport, skies were cloudy. The temperature was 76 degrees, the dew point was 74, and the relative humidity was 93%. The wind was southwest at 3 miles an hour. The pressure was 29.97 inches and steady. Pensacola Naval Air Station, skies were cloudy. The temperature was 77 degrees, the dew point was 75, and the relative humidity was 93%. The wind was south at 8 miles an hour. The pressure was 29.96 inches and steady. Here's your National Weather Service forecast. Rest of tonight, mostly cloudy with a chance of showers with a slight chance of thunderstorms. Near steady temperature in the lower 70s. Southeast winds around 5 miles per hour. Chance of rain 50%. Sunday, showers likely. A chance of thunderstorms in the morning, then thunderstorms likely in the afternoon. Humid with highs in the mid-80s. South winds 5 to 10 miles per hour. Chance of rain 70%. Sunday night, mostly cloudy. A slight chance of showers and thunderstorms in the evening. Lows in the lower 70s. South winds around 5 miles per hour in the evening, becoming light and variable. Chance of rain 20%. Monday, partly sunny. Highs in the upper 80s. Southeast winds around 5 miles per hour. 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The current time is 2:57 a.m. Central Daylight Time. There is a high risk of rip currents for the following areas. in Alabama, Baldwin Coastal and Mobile Coastal, and the following areas, in Florida, Escambia Coastal, Okaloosa Coastal and Santa Rosa Coastal. High rip current risk remains in effect until 7 a.m. Central Daylight Time this morning. What? Dangerous rip currents. Where? In Alabama, Mobile Coastal and Baldwin Coastal counties. In Florida, Escambia Coastal, Santa Rosa Coastal and Okaloosa Coastal counties. When? Until 7 a.m. Central Daylight Time this morning. Impacts, rip currents can sweep even the best swimmers away from shore into deeper water. Swim near a lifeguard. If caught in a rip current, relax and float. Don't swim against the current. If able, swim in a direction following the shoreline. If unable to escape, face the shore and call or wave for help. Here's your marine forecast. On the weather map, with high pressure to the east, a light to moderate south to southeast flow is expected through Monday. A brief period of easterly flow on Tuesday returns to south to southeast by the middle of next week. Seas to gradually lower. On Perdido Bay, Pensacola Bay including Santa Rosa Sound, and Choctaw Hatchie Bay. For tonight, south winds 5 to 10 knots. Waves 1 foot or less. Light chop. A chance of showers and thunderstorms this evening, then a slight chance of showers.
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0: Thunderstorms, mainly in the morning. For Sunday night, south winds 5 to 10 knots, diminishing to around 5 knots after midnight. Waves 1 foot or less. Light chop. And for Monday, southeast winds around 5 knots, increasing to 5 to 10 knots in the afternoon. Waves 1 foot or less. Light chop. On Perdido Bay, Pensacola Bay including Santa Rosa Sound, and Choctaw Hatchie Bay. For tonight, south winds 5 to 10 knots, diminishing to around 5 knots late. Waves 1 foot or less. Light chop. A slight chance of showers and thunderstorms late. For Sunday, south winds 5 to 10 knots. Waves 1 foot or less. Light chop. A slight chance of showers and thunderstorms. For Sunday night, south winds around 5 knots in the evening, becoming light and variable. Waves 1 foot or less. Smooth. And for Monday, east winds around 5 knots, becoming south around 5 knots in the afternoon. Waves 1 foot or less. Smooth. From the Okaloosa-Walton County line to Pascagoula, and out 20 nautical miles. For tonight, south winds 10 to 15 knots, diminishing to 5 to 10 knots late. Seas 2 to 3 feet. Wave detail, south 3 feet at 6 seconds. A chance of showers and thunderstorms, mainly this evening. For Sunday, south winds 5 to 10 knots. Seas 2 to 3 feet. Wave detail, south 2 feet at 6 seconds. A slight chance of showers and thunderstorms. For Sunday night, south winds 5 to 10 knots. Seas around 2 feet. Wave detail, south 2 feet at 5 seconds. And for Monday, southeast winds 5 to 10 knots. Seas around 2 feet. Wave detail, south 2 feet at 6 seconds. From the Okaloosa-Walton County line to Pascagoula, from 20 to 60 nautical miles offshore. For tonight, south winds 10 to 15 knots. Seas 2 to 3 feet. Wave detail, southeast 3 feet at 6 seconds. A chance of showers and thunderstorms, mainly this evening. For Sunday, southeast winds 10 to 15 knots. Seas 2 to 3 feet. Wave detail, southeast 3 feet at 6 seconds. A slight chance of showers and thunderstorms. For Sunday night, south winds 5 to 10 knots. Seas 2 to 3 feet. Wave detail, south 2 feet at 6 seconds. And for Monday, southeast winds 5 to 10 knots. Seas around 2 feet. Wave detail, south 2 feet at 5 seconds. Here's your marine forecast. On the weather map, a light to moderate south to southeast flow today.

Waves 1 foot or less. Light chop. For Monday, southeast winds around 5 knots, increasing to 5 to 10 knots in the afternoon. Waves 1 foot or less. Light chop. And for Monday night, south winds around 5 knots, becoming east after midnight. Waves 1 foot or less. Smooth. On Perdido Bay, Pensacola Bay including Santa Rosa Sound, and Choctaw Hatchie Bay. For today, south winds 5 to 10 knots. Waves 1 foot or less. Light chop. A slight chance of showers and thunderstorms. For tonight, south winds around 5 knots in the evening, becoming light and variable. Waves 1 foot or less. Smooth. For Monday, southeast winds around 5 knots, becoming south around 5 knots in the afternoon. Waves 1 foot or less. Smooth. And for Monday night, southwest winds around 5 knots, becoming northeast after midnight. Waves 1 foot or less. Smooth. From the Okaloosa Walton County line to Pascagoula, and out 20 nautical miles. For today, south winds 5 to 10 knots. Seas 2 to 3 feet. Wave detail, south 2 feet at 6 seconds. A chance of showers and thunderstorms, mainly this morning. For tonight, south winds 5 to 10 knots. Seas around 2 feet. Wave detail, south 2 feet at 5 seconds. For Monday, southeast winds 5 to 10 knots. Seas around 2 feet. Wave detail, south 2 feet at 5 seconds. And for Monday night, southeast winds around 5 knots. Seas around 2 feet. Wave detail, south 2 feet at 6 seconds. From the Okaloosa Walton County line to Pascagoula, from 20 to 60 nautical miles offshore. For today, southeast winds around 10 knots. Seas 2 to 3 feet. Wave detail, southeast 3 feet at 6 seconds. A slight chance of showers and thunderstorms until late afternoon. For tonight, south winds 5 to 10 knots. Seas 2 to 3 feet. Wave detail, south 3 feet at 5 seconds. For Monday, southeast winds 5 to 10 knots. Seas around 2 feet. Wave detail, south 2 feet at 5 seconds. And for Monday night, east winds around 5 knots. Seas around 2 feet. Wave detail, south 2 feet at 6 seconds. Tidal information, at the mouth of the Mobile River on Sunday, low tide at 2:31 a.m. High tide at 5:11 p.m. At the mouth of the Mobile River on Monday, low tide at 2:21 a.m. High tide at 11:34 a.m. High tide at 5:43 p.m. At Pensacola Bay on Sunday, low tide at 1:24 a.m. High tide at 3:13 p.m. At Pensacola Bay on Monday, low tide at 1:09 a.m. High tide at 10:46 a.m. At the East Pass in Destin on Sunday, low tide at 12:50 a.m. High tide at 2:40 p.m. At the East Pass in Destin on Monday, low tide at 12:35 a.m. High tide at 10:13 a.m. The following marine observations were made as of 2 a.m. Mobile Bay Coast Guard Station. Winds were southeast at 6 knots. Sea temperature 79 degrees. Air temperature 77 degrees. Weeks Bay, calm. Air temperature was 75 degrees. Pensacola Bay. Sea temperature 80 degrees. Air temperature 78 degrees. The report from the east end of Dauphin Island was not available. Graham Bay, south winds at 9 knots. Air temperature was 79 degrees. And Pettiboy Island, southeast winds at 9 knots. Air temperature was 78 degrees. South of Dauphin Island. Winds were southeast at 12 knots. Wave heights 3 feet. Wave period 6 seconds. 12 miles south of Orange Beach, winds were southeast at 12 knots. Air temperature was 79 degrees. Gulf water temperature 79 degrees. Wave heights 3 feet, with a period of 6 seconds. 100 miles south of Destin.
Winds were southeast at 8 knots.

0: Air temperature 80 degrees. Wave height 3 feet. Wave period 6 seconds. The following weather reports were made at 2 a.m. Pensacola International Airport, skies were cloudy. The temperature was 76 degrees, the dew point was 74, and the relative humidity was 93%. The wind was southwest at 3 miles an hour. The pressure was 29.97 inches and steady. Pensacola Naval Air Station, skies were cloudy. The temperature was 77 degrees, the dew point was 75, and the relative humidity was 93%. The wind was south at 8 miles an hour. The pressure was 29.96 inches and steady. Here's your National Weather Service forecast. Today, showers likely. A chance of thunderstorms this morning, then thunderstorms likely this afternoon. Highs in the mid-80s. South winds 5 to 10 miles per hour. Chance of rain 70%. Tonight, mostly cloudy. A slight chance of showers and thunderstorms in the evening. Lows in the lower 70s. South winds around 5 miles per hour in the evening, becoming light and variable. Chance of rain 20%. Monday, partly sunny. Highs in the upper 80s. Southeast winds around 5 miles per hour. Monday night, mostly cloudy. Lows in the lower 70s. South winds around 5 miles per hour in the evening, becoming light and variable. This is NOAA Weather Radio from the Mobile Pensacola National Weather Service. The current time is 3:10 a.m. Central Daylight Time. There is a high risk of rip currents for the following areas in Alabama, Baldwin Coastal and Mobile Coastal, and the following areas in Florida, Escambia Coastal, Okaloosa Coastal and Santa Rosa Coastal. High rip current risk remains in effect until 7 a.m. Central Daylight Time this morning. What? Dangerous rip currents. Where? In Alabama, Mobile Coastal and Baldwin Coastal counties. In Florida, Escambia Coastal, Santa Rosa Coastal and Okaloosa Coastal counties. When? Until 7 a.m. Central Daylight Time this morning. Impacts. Rip currents can sweep even the best swimmers away from shore into deeper water. Swim near a lifeguard. If caught in a rip current, relax and float. 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If able, swim in a direction following the shoreline. If unable to escape, face the shore and call or wave for help. Here's your marine forecast. On the weather map, a light to moderate south to southeast flow today becomes southeasterly on Monday. A brief period of easterly flow on Tuesday returns to south to southeast by the middle of next week. On Perdido Bay, Pensacola Bay including Santa Rosa Sound, and Choctawhatchee Bay. For today, south winds 5 to 10 knots with gusts up to 20 knots. Waves 1 foot or less. Light chop. A chance of showers and thunderstorms. For tonight, south winds 5 to 10 knots, diminishing to around 5 knots after midnight. Waves 1 foot or less. Light chop. For Monday, southeast winds around 5 knots, increasing to 5 to 10 knots in the afternoon. Waves 1 foot or less. Light chop. And for Monday night, south winds around 5 knots, becoming east after midnight. Waves 1 foot or less. Smooth. On Perdido Bay, Pensacola Bay including Santa Rosa Sound, and Choctawhatchee Bay. For today, south winds 5 to 10 knots. Waves 1 foot or less. Light chop. A slight chance of showers and thunderstorms. For tonight, south winds around 5 knots in the evening, becoming light and variable. Waves 1 foot or less. Smooth. For Monday, southeast winds around 5 knots, becoming south around 5 knots in the afternoon. Waves 1 foot or less. Smooth. And for Monday night, southwest winds around 5 knots, becoming northeast after midnight. Waves 1 foot or less. Smooth. From the Okaloosa-Walton County line to Pascagoula, and out 20 nautical miles. For today, south winds 5 to 10 knots. Seas 2 to 3 feet. Wave detail. south 2 feet at 6 seconds. A chance of showers and thunderstorms, mainly this morning. For tonight, south winds 5 to 10 knots. Seas around 2 feet. Wave detail, south 2 feet at 5 seconds. For Monday, southeast winds 5 to 10 knots. Seas around 2 feet. Wave detail, south 2 feet at 5 seconds. And for Monday night, southeast winds around 5 knots. Seas around 2 feet. Wave detail, south 2 feet at 6 seconds. From the Okaloosa-Walton County line to Pascagoula, from 20 to 60 nautical miles offshore. For today, southeast winds around 10 knots. Seas 2 to 3 feet. Wave detail, southeast 3 feet at 6 seconds. A slight chance of showers and thunderstorms until late afternoon. For tonight, south winds 5 to 10 knots. Seas 2 to 3 feet. Wave detail, south 3 feet at 5 seconds. For Monday, southeast winds 5 to 10 knots. Seas around 2 feet. Wave detail, south 2 feet at 5 seconds. And for Monday night, east winds around 5 knots. Seas around 2 feet. Wave detail, south 2 feet at 6 seconds. Tidal information, at the mouth of the Mobile River on Sunday, low tide at 2:31 a.m. High tide at 5:11 p.m. At the mouth of the Mobile River on Monday, low tide at 2:21 a.m. High tide at 11:34 a.m. High tide at 5:43 p.m. At Pensacola Bay on Sunday, low tide at 1:24 a.m. High tide at 3:13 p.m. At Pensacola Bay on Monday, low tide at 1:09 a.m. High tide at 10:46 a.m. At the East Pass in Destin on Sunday, low tide at 12:50 a.m. High tide at 2:40 p.m. At the East Pass in Destin on Monday, low tide at 12:35 a.m. High tide at 10:13 a.m. The following weather reports were made at 3 a.m. Pensacola International Airport, skies were cloudy. The temperature was 76 degrees, the dew point was 74, and the relative humidity was 93%. The wind was calm. The pressure was 29.96 inches and falling. Pensacola Naval Air Station, skies were cloudy. The temperature was 77 degrees, the dew point was 75, and the relative humidity was 93%. The wind was south at 7 miles an hour. The pressure was 29.95 inches and falling. Here's your National Weather Service forecast. Today, showers likely. A chance of thunderstorms this morning, then thunderstorms likely this afternoon. Highs in the mid-80s. South winds 5 to 10 miles per hour. Chance of rain 70%. Tonight, mostly cloudy. A slight chance of showers and thunderstorms in the evening. Lows in the lower 70s. South winds around 5 miles per hour in the evening, becoming light and variable. Chance of rain 20%. Monday, partly sunny. Highs in the upper 80s. Southeast winds around 5 miles per hour. Monday night, mostly cloudy. Lows in the lower 70s. South winds around 5 miles per hour in the evening, becoming light and variable. 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The current time is 3:17 a.m. Central Daylight Time. There is a high risk of rip currents for the following areas in Alabama, Baldwin Coastal and Mobile Coastal, and the following areas in Florida, Escambia Coastal, Okaloosa Coastal and Santa Rosa Coastal. High rip current risk remains in effect until 7 a.m. Central Daylight Time this morning. What? Dangerous rip currents. Where? In Alabama, Mobile Coastal and Baldwin Coastal counties. In Florida, Escambia Coastal, Santa Rosa Coastal and Okaloosa Coastal counties. When? Until 7 a.m. Central Daylight Time this morning. Impacts, Rip currents can sweep even the best swimmers away from shore into deeper water. Swim near a lifeguard. If caught in a rip current, relax and float. Don't swim against the current. If able, swim in a direction following the shoreline. If unable to escape, face the shore and call or wave for help. Here's your marine forecast. On the weather map, a light to moderate south to southeast flow today becomes southeasterly on Monday. A brief period of easterly flow on Tuesday returns to south to southeast by the middle of next week. On Perdido Bay, Pensacola Bay including Santa Rosa Sound, and Choctawhatchee Bay. For today, south winds 5 to 10 knots with gusts up to 20 knots. Waves 1 foot or less. Light chop. A chance of showers and thunderstorms. For tonight, south winds 5 to 10 knots, diminishing to around 5 knots after midnight. Waves 1 foot or less. Light chop. For Monday, southeast winds around 5 knots, increasing to 5 to 10 knots in the afternoon. Waves 1 foot or less. Light chop. And for Monday night, south winds around 5 knots, becoming east after midnight. Waves 1 foot or less. Smooth. On Perdido Bay, Pensacola Bay including Santa Rosa Sound, and Choctawhatchee Bay. For today, south winds 5 to 10 knots. Waves 1 foot or less. Light chop. A slight chance of showers and thunderstorms. For tonight, south winds around 5 knots in the evening, becoming light and variable. Waves 1 foot or less. Smooth. For Monday, southeast winds around 5 knots, becoming south around 5 knots in the afternoon. Waves 1 foot or less. Smooth. And for Monday night, southwest winds around 5 knots, becoming northeast after midnight. Waves 1 foot or less. Smooth. From the Okaloosa-Walton County line to Pascagoula, and out 20 nautical miles. For today, south winds 5 to 10 knots. Seas 2 to 3 feet. Wave detail, south 2 feet at 6 seconds. A chance of showers and thunderstorms, mainly this morning. For tonight, south winds 5 to 10 knots. Seas around 2 feet. Wave detail, south 2 feet at 5 seconds. For Monday, southeast winds 5 to 10 knots. Seas around 2 feet. Wave detail, south 2 feet at 5 seconds. And for Monday night, southeast winds around 5 knots. Seas around 2 feet. Wave detail, south 2 feet at 6 seconds. From the Okaloosa-Walton County line to Pascagoula, from 20 to 60 nautical miles offshore. For today, southeast winds around 10 knots. Seas 2 to 3 feet. Wave detail, southeast 3 feet at 6 seconds. A slight chance of showers and thunderstorms until late afternoon. For tonight, south winds 5 to 10 knots. Seas 2 to 3 feet. Wave detail, south 3 feet at 5 seconds. For Monday, southeast winds 5 to 10 knots. Seas around 2 feet. Wave detail, south 2 feet at 5 seconds. And for Monday night, east winds around 5 knots. Seas around 2 feet. Wave detail, south 2 feet at 6 seconds. Tidal information, at the mouth of the Mobile River on Sunday, low tide at 2:31 a.m. High tide at 5:11 p.m. At the mouth of the Mobile River on Monday, low tide at 2:21 a.m. High tide at 11:34 a.m. High tide at 5:43 p.m. At Pensacola Bay on Sunday, low tide at 1:24 a.m. High tide at 3:13 p.m. At Pensacola Bay on Monday, low tide at 1:09 a.m. High tide at 10:46 a.m. At the East Pass in Destin on Sunday, low tide at 12:50 a.m. High tide at 2:40 p.m. At the East Pass in Destin on Monday, low tide at 12:35 a.m. High tide at 10:13 a.m. The following weather reports were made at 3 a.m. Pensacola International Airport, skies were cloudy. The temperature was 76 degrees, the dew point was 74, and the relative humidity was 93%. The wind was calm. The pressure was 29.96 inches and falling. Pensacola Naval Air Station, skies were cloudy. The temperature was 77 degrees, the dew point was 75, and the relative humidity was 93%. The wind was south at 7 miles an hour. The pressure was 29.95 inches and falling. Here's your National Weather Service forecast. Today, showers likely. A chance of thunderstorms this morning, then thunderstorms likely this afternoon. Highs in the mid-80s. South winds 5 to 10 miles per hour. Chance of rain 70%. Tonight, mostly cloudy. A slight chance of showers and thunderstorms in the evening. Lows in the lower 70s. South winds around 5 miles per hour in the evening, becoming light and variable. Chance of rain 20%. Monday, partly sunny. Highs in the upper 80s. Southeast winds around 5 miles per hour. Monday night, mostly cloudy. Lows in the lower 70s. South winds around 5 miles per hour in the evening, becoming light and variable. This is NOAA Weather Radio from the Mobile Pensacola National Weather Service. The current time is 3:25 a.m. Central Daylight Time. There is a high risk of rip currents for the following areas in Alabama, Baldwin Coastal and Mobile Coastal, and the following areas in Florida, Escambia Coastal, Okaloosa Coastal, and Santa Rosa Coastal. High rip current risk remains in effect until 7 a.m. Central Daylight Time this morning. What? Dangerous rip currents. Where? In Alabama, Mobile Coastal and Baldwin Coastal counties. In Florida, Escambia Coastal, Santa Rosa Coastal and Okaloosa Coastal counties. When? Until 7 a.m. Central Daylight Time this morning. Impacts. Rip currents can sweep even the best swimmers away from shore into deeper water. Swim near a lifeguard. If caught in a rip current, relax and float. Don't swim against the current. If able, swim in a direction following the shoreline. If unable to escape, face the shore and call or wave for help. Here's your marine forecast. On the weather map, a light to moderate south to southeast flow today becomes southeasterly on Monday. A brief period of easterly flow on Tuesday returns to south to southeast by the middle of next week. On Perdido Bay, Pensacola Bay including Santa Rosa Sound, and Choctawhatchee Bay. For today, south winds 5 to 10 knots with gusts up to 20 knots. Waves 1 foot or less. Light chop. A chance of showers and thunderstorms. For tonight, south winds 5 to 10 knots, diminishing to around 5 knots after midnight. Waves 1 foot or less. Light chop. For Monday, southeast winds around 5 knots, increasing to 5 to 10 knots in the afternoon. Waves 1 foot or less. Light chop. And for Monday night, south winds around 5 knots, becoming east after midnight. Waves 1 foot or less. Smooth. On Perdido Bay, Pensacola Bay including Santa Rosa Sound, and Choctawhatchee Bay. For today, south winds 5 to 10 knots. Waves 1 foot or less. Light chop. A slight chance of showers and thunderstorms. For tonight, south winds around 5 knots in the evening, becoming light and variable. Waves 1 foot or less. Smooth. For Monday, southeast winds around 5 knots, becoming south around 5 knots in the afternoon. Waves 1 foot or less. Smooth. And for Monday night, southwest winds around 5 knots, becoming northeast after midnight. Waves 1 foot or less. Smooth. From the Okaloosa-Walton County line to Pascagoula, and out 20 nautical miles. For today, south winds 5 to 10 knots. Seas 2 to 3 feet. Wave detail, south 2 feet at 6 seconds. A chance of showers and thunderstorms, mainly this morning. For tonight, south winds 5 to 10 knots. Seas around 2 feet. Wave detail, south 2 feet at 5 seconds. For Monday, southeast winds 5 to 10 knots. sea is around 2 feet. Wave detail, south 2 feet at 5 seconds. And for Monday night, southeast winds around 5 knots. Sea is around 2 feet. Wave detail, south 2 feet at 6 seconds. From the Okaloosa-Walton County line to Pascagoula, from 20 to 60 nautical miles offshore. For today, southeast winds around 10 knots. Seas 2 to 3 feet. Wave detail, southeast 3 feet at 6 seconds. A slight chance of showers and thunderstorms until late afternoon. For tonight, south winds 5 to 10 knots. Seas 2 to 3 feet. Wave detail, south 3 feet at 5 seconds. For Monday, southeast winds 5 to 10 knots. Seas around 2 feet. Wave detail, south 2 feet at 5 seconds. And for Monday night, east winds around 5 knots. Seas around 2 feet. Wave detail, south 2 feet at 6 seconds. Tidal information, at the mouth of the Mobile River on Sunday, low tide at 2:31 a.m. High tide at 5:11 p.m. At the mouth of the Mobile River on Monday, low tide at 2:21 a.m. High tide at 11:34 a.m. High tide at 5:43 p.m. At Pensacola Bay on Sunday, low tide at 1:24 a.m. High tide at 3:13 p.m. At Pensacola Bay on Monday, low tide at 1:09 a.m. High tide at 10:46 a.m. At the East Pass in Destin on Sunday, low tide at 12:50 a.m. High tide at 2:40 p.m. At the East Pass in Destin on Monday, low tide at 12:35 a.m. High tide at 10:13 a.m. The following weather reports were made at 3 a.m. Pensacola International Airport, skies were cloudy. The temperature was 76 degrees, the dew point was 74, and the relative humidity was 93%. The wind was calm. The pressure was 29.96 inches and falling. Pensacola Naval Air Station, skies were cloudy. The temperature was 77 degrees, the dew point was 75, and the relative humidity was 93%. The wind was south at 7 miles an hour. The pressure was 29.95 inches and falling. Here's your National Weather Service forecast. Today, showers likely. A chance of thunderstorms this morning, then thunderstorms likely this afternoon. Highs in the mid-80s. South winds 5 to 10 miles per hour. Chance of rain 70%. Tonight, mostly cloudy. A slight chance of showers and thunderstorms in the evening. Lows in the lower 70s. South winds around 5 miles per hour in the evening, becoming light and variable. Chance of rain 20%. Monday, partly sunny. Highs in the upper 80s. Southeast winds around 5 miles per hour. Monday night, mostly cloudy. Lows in the lower 70s. South winds around 5 miles per hour in the evening, becoming light and variable. This is NOAA Weather Radio, from the Mobile Pensacola National Weather Service. The current time is 3:32 a.m. Central Daylight Time. There is a high risk of rip currents for the following areas in Alabama, Baldwin Coastal and Mobile Coastal, and the following areas in Florida, Escambia Coastal, Okaloosa Coastal and Santa Rosa Coastal. High rip current risk remains in effect until 7 a.m. Central Daylight Time this morning. What? Dangerous rip currents. Where? In Alabama, Mobile Coastal and Baldwin Coastal counties. In Florida, Escambia Coastal, Santa Rosa Coastal and Okaloosa Coastal counties. When? Until 7 a.m. Central Daylight Time this morning. Impacts. Rip currents can sweep even the best swimmers away from shore into deeper water. Swim near a lifeguard. If caught in a rip current, relax and float. 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If able, swim in a direction following the shoreline. If unable to escape, face the shore and call or wave for help. Here's your marine forecast. On the weather map, a light to moderate south to southeast flow today becomes southeasterly on Monday. A brief period of easterly flow on Tuesday returns to south to southeast by the middle of next week. On Perdido Bay, Pensacola Bay including Santa Rosa Sound, and Choctawhatchee Bay. For today, south winds 5 to 10 knots with gusts up to 20 knots. Waves 1 foot or less. Light chop. A chance of showers and thunderstorms. For tonight, south winds 5 to 10 knots, diminishing to around 5 knots after midnight. Waves 1 foot or less. Light chop. For Monday, southeast winds around 5 knots, increasing to 5 to 10 knots in the afternoon. Waves 1 foot or less. Light chop. And for Monday night, south winds around 5 knots, becoming east after midnight. Waves 1 foot or less. Smooth. On Perdido Bay, Pensacola Bay including Santa Rosa Sound, and Choctawhatchee Bay. For today, south winds 5 to 10 knots. Waves 1 foot or less. Light chop. A slight chance of showers and thunderstorms. For tonight, south winds around 5 knots in the evening, becoming light and variable. Waves 1 foot or less. Smooth. For Monday, southeast winds around 5 knots, becoming south around 5 knots in the afternoon. Waves 1 foot or less. Smooth. And for Monday night, southwest winds around 5 knots, becoming northeast after midnight. Waves 1 foot or less. Smooth. From the Okaloosa-Walton County line to Pascagoula, and out 20 nautical miles. For today, south winds 5 to 10 knots. Seas 2 to 3 feet. Wave detail, south 2 feet at 6 seconds. A chance of showers and thunderstorms, mainly this morning. For tonight, south winds 5 to 10 knots. Seas around 2 feet. Wave detail, south 2 feet at 5 seconds. For Monday, southeast winds 5 to 10 knots. Seas around 2 feet. Wave detail, south 2 feet at 5 seconds. And for Monday night, southeast winds around 5 knots. Seas around 2 feet. Wave detail, south 2 feet at 6 seconds. From the Okaloosa-Walton County line to Pascagoula, from 20 to 60 nautical miles offshore. For today, southeast winds around 10 knots. Seas 2 to 3 feet. Wave detail, southeast 3 feet at 6 seconds. A slight chance of showers and thunderstorms until late afternoon. For tonight, south winds 5 to 10 knots. Seas 2 to 3 feet. Wave detail, south 3 feet at 5 seconds. For Monday, southeast winds 5 to 10 knots. Seas around 2 feet. Wave detail, south 2 feet at 5 seconds. And for Monday night, east winds around 5 knots. Seas around 2 feet. Wave detail, south 2 feet at 6 seconds. Tidal information, at the mouth of the Mobile River on Sunday, low tide at 2:31 a.m. High tide at 5:11 p.m. At the mouth of the Mobile River on Monday, low tide at 2:21 a.m. High tide at 11:34 a.m. High tide at 5:43 p.m. At Pensacola Bay on Sunday, low tide at 1:24 a.m. High tide at 3:13 p.m. At Pensacola Bay on Monday, low tide at 1:09 a.m. High tide at 10:46 a.m. At the East Pass in Destin on Sunday, low tide at 12:50 a.m. High tide at 2:40 p.m. At the East Pass in Destin on Monday, low tide at 12:35 a.m. High tide at 10:13 a.m. The following weather reports were made at 3 a.m. Pensacola International Airport, skies were cloudy. The temperature was 76 degrees, the dew point was 74, and the relative humidity was 93%. The wind was calm. The pressure was 29.96 inches and falling. Pensacola Naval Air Station, skies were cloudy. The temperature was 77 degrees, the dew point was 75, and the relative humidity was 93%. The wind was south at 7 miles an hour. The pressure was 29.95 inches and falling. Here's your National Weather Service forecast. Today, showers likely. A chance of thunderstorms this morning, then thunderstorms likely this afternoon. Highs in the mid-80s. South winds 5 to 10 miles per hour. Chance of rain 70%. Tonight, mostly cloudy. A slight chance of showers and thunderstorms in the evening. Lows in the lower 70s. South winds around 5 miles per hour in the evening, becoming light and variable. Chance of rain 20%. Monday, partly sunny. Highs in the upper 80s. Southeast winds around 5 miles per hour. Monday night, mostly cloudy. Lows in the lower 70s. South winds around 5 miles per hour in the evening, becoming light and variable. This is NOAA Weather Radio from the Mobile Pensacola National Weather Service. The current time is 3:39 a.m. Central Daylight Time. There is a high risk of rip currents for the following areas in Alabama, Baldwin Coastal and Mobile Coastal, and the following areas in Florida, Escambia Coastal, Okaloosa Coastal and Santa Rosa Coastal. High rip current risk remains in effect until 7 a.m. Central Daylight Time this morning. What? Dangerous rip currents. Where? In Alabama, Mobile Coastal and Baldwin Coastal counties. In Florida, Escambia Coastal, Santa Rosa Coastal and Okaloosa Coastal counties. When? Until 7 a.m. Central Daylight Time this morning. Impacts. Rip currents can sweep even the best swimmers away from shore into deeper water. Swim near a lifeguard. If caught in a rip current, relax and float. Don't swim against the current. If able, swim in a direction following the shoreline. If unable to escape, face the shore and call or wave for help. Here's your marine forecast. On the weather map, a light to moderate south to southeast flow today becomes southeasterly on Monday. A brief period of easterly flow on Tuesday returns to south to southeast by the middle of next week. On Perdido Bay, Pensacola Bay including Santa Rosa Sound, and Choctawhatchee Bay. For today, south winds 5 to 10 knots with gusts up to 20 knots. Waves 1 foot or less. Light chop. A chance of showers and thunderstorms. For tonight, south winds 5 to 10 knots, diminishing to around 5 knots after midnight. Waves 1 foot or less. Light chop. For Monday, southeast winds around 5 knots, increasing to 5 to 10 knots in the afternoon. Waves 1 foot or less. Light chop. And for Monday night, south winds around 5 knots, becoming east after midnight. Waves 1 foot or less. Smooth. On Perdido Bay, Pensacola Bay including Santa Rosa Sound, and Choctawhatchee Bay. For today, south winds 5 to 10 knots. Waves 1 foot or less. Light chop. A slight chance of showers and thunderstorms. For tonight, south winds around 5 knots in the evening, becoming light and variable. Waves 1 foot or less. Smooth. For Monday, southeast winds around 5 knots, becoming south around 5 knots in the afternoon. Waves 1 foot or less. Smooth. And for Monday night, southwest winds around 5 knots, becoming northeast after midnight. Waves 1 foot or less. Smooth. From the Okaloosa-Walton County line to Pascagoula and out 20 nautical miles. For today, south winds 5 to 10 knots. Seas 2 to 3 feet. Wave detail, south 2 feet at 6 seconds. A chance of showers and thunderstorms, mainly this morning. For tonight, south winds 5 to 10 knots. Seas around 2 feet. Wave detail, south 2 feet at 5 seconds. For Monday, southeast winds 5 to 10 knots. Seas around 2 feet. Wave detail, south 2 feet at 5 seconds. And for Monday night, southeast winds around 5 knots. Seas around 2 feet. Wave detail, south 2 feet at 6 seconds. From the Okaloosa-Walton County line to Pascagoula, from 20 to 60 nautical miles offshore. For today, southeast winds around 10 knots. Seas 2 to 3 feet. Wave detail, southeast 3 feet at 6 seconds. A slight chance of showers and thunderstorms until late afternoon. For tonight, south winds 5 to 10 knots. Seas 2 to 3 feet. Wave detail, south 3 feet at 5 seconds. For Monday, southeast winds 5 to 10 knots. Seas around 2 feet. Wave detail, south 2 feet at 5 seconds. And for Monday night, east winds around 5 knots. Seas around 2 feet. Wave detail, south 2 feet at 6 seconds. Tidal information, at the mouth of the Mobile River on Sunday, low tide at 2:31 a.m. High tide at 5:11 p.m. At the mouth of the Mobile River on Monday, low tide at 2:21 a.m. High tide at 11:34 a.m. High tide at 5:43 p.m. At Pensacola Bay on Sunday, low tide at 1:24 a.m. High tide at 3:13 p.m. At Pensacola Bay on Monday, low tide at 1:09 a.m. High tide at 10:46 a.m. At the East Pass in Destin on Sunday, low tide at 12:50 a.m. High tide at 2:40 p.m. At the East Pass in Destin on Monday, low tide at 12:35 a.m. High tide at 10:13 a.m. The following weather reports were made at 3 a.m. Pensacola International Airport, skies were cloudy. The temperature was 76 degrees, the dew point was 74, and the relative humidity was 93%. The wind was calm. The pressure was 29.96 inches and falling. Pensacola Naval Air Station, skies were cloudy. The temperature was 77 degrees, the dew point was 75, and the relative humidity was 93%. The wind was south at 7 miles an hour. The pressure was 29.95 inches and falling. Here's your National Weather Service forecast. Today, showers likely. A chance of thunderstorms this morning, then thunderstorms likely this afternoon. Highs in the mid-80s. South winds 5 to 10 miles per hour. Chance of rain 70%. Tonight, mostly cloudy. A slight chance of showers and thunderstorms in the evening. Lows in the lower 70s. South winds around 5 miles per hour in the evening, becoming light and variable. Chance of rain 20%. Monday, partly sunny. Highs in the upper 80s. Southeast winds around 5 miles per hour. Monday night, mostly cloudy. Lows in the lower 70s. South winds around 5 miles per hour in the evening, becoming light and variable. This is NOAA Weather Radio, from the Mobile Pensacola National Weather Service. The current time is 3:46 a.m. Central Daylight Time. There is a high risk of rip currents for the following areas in Alabama, Baldwin Coastal and Mobile Coastal, and the following areas in Florida, Escambia Coastal, Okaloosa Coastal and Santa Rosa Coastal. High rip current risk remains in effect until 7 a.m. Central Daylight Time this morning. What? Dangerous rip currents. Where? In Alabama, Mobile Coastal and Baldwin Coastal counties. In Florida, Escambia Coastal, Santa Rosa Coastal and Okaloosa Coastal counties. When? Until 7 a.m. Central Daylight Time this morning. Impacts. Rip currents can sweep even the best swimmers away from shore into deeper water. 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If caught in a rip current, relax and float. 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Here's your marine forecast. On the weather map, a light to moderate south to southeast flow today becomes southeasterly on Monday. A brief period of easterly flow on Tuesday returns to south to southeast by the middle of next week. On Perdido Bay, Pensacola Bay including Santa Rosa Sound, and Choctawhatchee Bay. For today, south winds 5 to 10 knots with gusts up to 20 knots. Waves 1 foot or less. Light chop. A chance of showers and thunderstorms. For tonight, south winds 5 to 10 knots, diminishing to around 5 knots after midnight. Waves 1 foot or less. Light chop. For Monday, southeast winds around 5 knots, increasing to 5 to 10 knots in the afternoon. Waves 1 foot or less. Light chop. And for Monday night, south winds around 5 knots, becoming east after midnight. Waves 1 foot or less. Smooth. On Perdido Bay, Pensacola Bay including Santa Rosa Sound, and Choctaw Hatchie Bay. For today, south winds 5 to 10 knots. Waves 1 foot or less. Light chop. A slight chance of showers and thunderstorms. For tonight, south winds around 5 knots in the evening, becoming light and variable. Waves 1 foot or less. Smooth. For Monday, southeast winds around 5 knots, becoming south around 5 knots in the afternoon. Waves 1 foot or less. Smooth. And for Monday night, southwest winds around 5 knots, becoming northeast after midnight. Waves 1 foot or less. Smooth. From the Okaloosa-Walton County line to Pascagoula, and out 20 nautical miles. For today, south winds 5 to 10 knots. Seas 2 to 3 feet. Wave detail, south 2 feet at 6 seconds. A chance of showers and thunderstorms, mainly this morning. For tonight, south winds 5 to 10 knots. Seas around 2 feet. Wave detail, south 2 feet at 5 seconds. For Monday, southeast winds 5 to 10 knots. Seas around 2 feet. Wave detail, south 2 feet at 5 seconds. And for Monday night, southeast winds around 5 knots. Seas around 2 feet. Wave detail, south 2 feet at 6 seconds. From the Okaloosa-Walton County line to Pascagoula, from 20 to 60 nautical miles offshore. For today, southeast winds around 10 knots. Seas 2 to 3 feet. Wave detail, southeast 3 feet at 6 seconds. A slight chance of showers and thunderstorms until late afternoon. For tonight, south winds 5 to 10 knots. Seas 2 to 3 feet. Wave detail, south 3 feet at 5 seconds. For Monday, southeast winds 5 to 10 knots. Seas around 2 feet. Wave detail, south 2 feet at 5 seconds. And for Monday night, east winds around 5 knots. Seas around 2 feet. Wave detail, south 2 feet at 6 seconds. Tidal information, at the mouth of the Mobile River on Sunday, low tide at 2:31 a.m. High tide at 5:11 p.m. At the mouth of the Mobile River on Monday, low tide at 2:21 a.m. High tide at 11:34 a.m. High tide at 5:43 p.m. At Pensacola Bay on Sunday, low tide at 1:24 a.m. High tide at 3:13 p.m. At Pensacola Bay on Monday, low tide at 1:09 a.m. High tide at 10:46 a.m. At the East Pass in Destin on Sunday, low tide at 12:50 a.m. High tide at 2:40 p.m. At the East Pass in Destin on Monday, low tide at 12:35 a.m. High tide at 10:13 a.m. The following weather reports were made at 3 a.m. Pensacola International Airport, skies were cloudy. The temperature was 76 degrees, the dew point was 74, and the relative humidity was 93%. The wind was calm. The pressure was 29.96 inches and falling. Pensacola Naval Air Station, skies were cloudy. The temperature was 77 degrees, the dew point was 75, and the relative humidity was 93%. The wind was south at 7 miles an hour. The pressure was 29.95 inches and falling. Here's your National Weather Service forecast. Today, showers likely. A chance of thunderstorms this morning, then thunderstorms likely this afternoon. Highs in the mid-80s. South winds 5 to 10 miles per hour. Chance of rain 70%. Tonight, mostly cloudy. A slight chance of showers and thunderstorms in the evening. Lows in the lower 70s. South winds around 5 miles per hour in the evening, becoming light and variable. Chance of rain 20%. Monday, partly sunny. Highs in the upper 80s. Southeast winds around 5 miles per hour. Monday night, mostly cloudy. Lows in the lower 70s. South winds around 5 miles per hour in the evening, becoming light and variable. This is NOAA Weather Radio from the Mobile Pensacola National Weather Service. The current time is 3:54 a.m. Central Daylight Time. There is a high risk of rip currents for the following areas in Alabama, Baldwin Coastal and Mobile Coastal, and the following areas in Florida, Escambia Coastal, Okaloosa Coastal and Santa Rosa Coastal. High rip current risk remains in effect until 7 a.m. Central Daylight Time this morning. What? Dangerous rip currents. Where? In Alabama, Mobile Coastal and Baldwin Coastal counties. In Florida, Escambia Coastal, Santa Rosa Coastal and Okaloosa Coastal counties. When? Until 7 a.m. Central Daylight Time this morning. Impacts. Rip currents can sweep even the best swimmers away from shore into deeper water. Swim near a lifeguard. If caught in a rip current, relax and float. Don't swim against the current. If able, swim in a direction following the shoreline. If unable to escape, face the shore and call or wave for help. Here's your marine forecast. On the weather map, a light to moderate south to southeast flow today becomes southeasterly on Monday. A brief period of easterly flow on Tuesday returns to south to southeast by the middle of next week. On Perdido Bay, Pensacola Bay including Santa Rosa Sound, and Choctawhatchee Bay. For today, south winds 5 to 10 knots with gusts up to 20 knots. Waves 1 foot or less. Light chop. A chance of showers and thunderstorms. For tonight, south winds 5 to 10 knots, diminishing to around 5 knots after midnight. Waves 1 foot or less. Light chop. For Monday, southeast winds around 5 knots, increasing to 5 to 10 knots in the afternoon. Waves 1 foot or less. Light chop. And for Monday night, south winds around 5 knots, becoming east after midnight. Waves 1 foot or less. Smooth. On Perdido Bay, Pensacola Bay including Santa Rosa Sound, and Choctawhatchee Bay. For today, south winds 5 to 10 knots. Waves 1 foot or less. Light chop. A slight chance of showers and thunderstorms. For tonight, south winds around 5 knots in the evening, becoming light and variable. Waves 1 foot or less. Smooth. For Monday, southeast winds around 5 knots, becoming south around 5 knots in the afternoon. Waves 1 foot or less. Smooth. And for Monday night, southwest winds around 5 knots, becoming northeast after midnight. Waves 1 foot or less. Smooth. From the Okaloosa-Walton County line to Pascagoula and out 20 nautical miles. For today, south winds 5 to 10 knots. Seas 2 to 3 feet. Wave detail, south 2 feet at 6 seconds. A chance of showers and thunderstorms, mainly this morning. For tonight, south winds 5 to 10 knots. Seas around 2 feet. Wave detail, south 2 feet at 5 seconds. For Monday, southeast winds 5 to 10 knots. Seas around 2 feet. Wave detail, south 2 feet at 5 seconds. And for Monday night, southeast winds around 5 knots. Seas around 2 feet. Wave detail, south 2 feet at 6 seconds. From the Okaloosa-Walton County line to Pascagoula, from 20 to 60 nautical miles offshore. For today, southeast winds around 10 knots. Seas 2 to 3 feet. Wave detail, southeast 3 feet at 6 seconds. A slight chance of showers and thunderstorms until late afternoon. For tonight, south winds 5 to 10 knots. Seas 2 to 3 feet. Wave detail, south 3 feet at 5 seconds. For Monday, southeast winds 5 to 10 knots. Seas around 2 feet. Wave detail, south 2 feet at 5 seconds. And for Monday night, east winds around 5 knots. Seas around 2 feet. Wave detail, south 2 feet at 6 seconds. Tidal information, at the mouth of the Mobile River on Sunday, low tide at 2:31 a.m. High tide at 5:11 p.m. At the mouth of the Mobile River on Monday, low tide at 2:21 a.m. High tide at 11:34 a.m. High tide at 5:43 p.m. At Pensacola Bay on Sunday, low tide at 1:24 a.m. High tide at 3:13 p.m. At Pensacola Bay on Monday, low tide at 1:09 a.m. High tide at 10:46 a.m. At the East Pass in Destin on Sunday, low tide at 12:50 a.m. High tide at 2:40 p.m. At the East Pass in Destin on Monday, low tide at 12:35 a.m. High tide.
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0: And the relative humidity was 93%. The wind was calm. The pressure was 29.96 inches and falling. Pensacola Naval Air Station, skies were cloudy. The temperature was 77 degrees, the dew point was 75, and the relative humidity was 93%. The wind was south at 7 miles an hour. The pressure was 29.95 inches and falling. Here's your National Weather Service forecast. Today, showers likely. A chance of thunderstorms this morning, then thunderstorms likely this afternoon. Highs in the mid-80s. South winds 5 to 10 miles per hour. Chance of rain 70%. Tonight, mostly cloudy. A slight chance of showers and thunderstorms in the evening. Lows in the lower 70s. South winds around 5 miles per hour in the evening, becoming light and variable. Chance of rain 20%. Monday, partly sunny. Highs in the upper 80s. Southeast winds around 5 miles per hour. Monday night, mostly cloudy. Lows in the lower 70s. South winds around 5 miles per hour in the evening, becoming light and variable. This is NOAA Weather Radio, from the Mobile Pensacola National Weather Service. The current time is 4:01 a.m. Central Daylight Time. There is a high risk of rip currents for the following areas in Alabama, Baldwin Coastal and Mobile Coastal, and the following areas in Florida, Escambia Coastal, Okaloosa Coastal, and Santa Rosa Coastal. High rip current risk remains in effect until 7 a.m. Central Daylight Time this morning. What? Dangerous rip currents. Where? In Alabama, Mobile Coastal and Baldwin Coastal counties. In Florida, Escambia Coastal, Santa Rosa Coastal and Okaloosa Coastal counties. When? Until 7 a.m. Central Daylight Time this morning. Impacts. Rip currents can sweep even the best swimmers away from shore into deeper water. Swim near a lifeguard. If caught in a rip current, relax and float. Don't swim against the current. If able, swim in a direction following the shoreline. If unable to escape, face the shore and call or wave for help. Here's your marine forecast. On the weather map, a light to moderate south to southeast flow today becomes southeasterly on Monday. A brief period of easterly flow on Tuesday returns to south to southeast by the middle of next week. On Perdido Bay, Pensacola Bay including Santa Rosa Sound, and Choctawhatchee Bay. For today, south winds 5 to 10 knots with gusts up to 20 knots. Waves 1 foot or less. Light chop. A chance of showers and thunderstorms. For tonight, south winds 5 to 10 knots, diminishing to around 5 knots after midnight. Waves 1 foot or less. Light chop. For Monday, southeast winds around 5 knots, increasing to 5 to 10 knots in the afternoon. Waves 1 foot or less. Light chop. And for Monday night, south winds around 5 knots, becoming east after midnight. Waves 1 foot or less. Smooth. on Perdido Bay, Pensacola Bay including Santa Rosa Sound, and Choctawhatchee Bay. For today, south winds 5 to 10 knots. Waves 1 foot

smooth. From the Okaloosa-Walton County line to Pascagoula, and out 20 nautical miles. For today, south winds 5 to 10 knots. Seas 2 to 3 feet. Wave detail, south 2 feet at 6 seconds. A chance of showers and thunderstorms, mainly this morning. For tonight, south winds 5 to 10 knots. Seas around 2 feet. Wave detail, south 2 feet at 5 seconds. For Monday, southeast winds 5 to 10 knots. Seas around 2 feet. Wave detail, south 2 feet at 5 seconds. And for Monday night, southeast winds around 5 knots. Seas around 2 feet. Wave detail, south 2 feet at 6 seconds. From the Okaloosa-Walton County line to Pascagoula, from 20 to 60 nautical miles offshore. For today, southeast winds around 10 knots. Seas 2 to 3 feet. Wave detail, southeast 3 feet at 6 seconds. A slight chance of showers and thunderstorms until late afternoon. For tonight, south winds 5 to 10 knots. Seas 2 to 3 feet. Wave detail, south 3 feet at 5 seconds. For Monday, southeast winds 5 to 10 knots. Seas around 2 feet. Wave detail, south 2 feet at 5 seconds. And for Monday night, east winds around 5 knots. Seas around 2 feet. Wave detail, south 2 feet at 6 seconds. Tidal information, at the mouth of the Mobile River on Sunday, low tide at 2:31 a.m. High tide at 5:11 p.m. At the mouth of the Mobile River on Monday, low tide at 2:21 a.m. High tide at 11:34 a.m. High tide at 5:43 p.m. At Pensacola Bay on Sunday, low tide at 1:24 a.m. High tide at 3:13 p.m. At Pensacola Bay on Monday, low tide at 1:09 a.m. High tide at 10:46 a.m. At the East Pass in Destin on Sunday, low tide at 12:50 a.m. High tide at 2:40 p.m. At the East Pass in Destin on Monday, low tide at 12:35 a.m. High tide at 10:13 a.m. The following weather reports were made at 3 a.m. Pensacola International Airport, skies were cloudy. The temperature was 76 degrees, the dew point was 74, and the relative humidity was 93%. The wind was calm. The pressure was 29.96 inches and falling. Pensacola Naval Air Station, skies were cloudy. The temperature was 77 degrees, the dew point was 75, and the relative humidity was 93%. The wind was south at 7 miles an hour. The pressure was 29.95 inches and falling. Here's your National Weather Service forecast. Today, showers likely. A chance of thunderstorms this morning, then thunderstorms likely this afternoon. Highs in the mid-80s. South winds 5 to 10 miles per hour. Chance of rain 70%. Tonight, mostly cloudy. A slight chance of showers and thunderstorms in the evening. Lows in the lower 70s. South winds around 5 miles per hour in the evening, becoming light and variable. Chance of rain 20%. Monday, partly sunny. Highs in the upper 80s. Southeast winds around 5 miles per hour. Monday night, mostly cloudy. Lows in the lower 70s. South winds around 5 miles per hour in the evening, becoming light and variable. This is NOAA Weather Radio, from the Mobile Pensacola National Weather Service. The current time is 4:08 a.m. Central Daylight Time. There is a high risk of rip currents for the following areas in Alabama, Baldwin Coastal and Mobile Coastal, and the following areas in Florida, Escambia Coastal, Okaloosa Coastal and Santa Rosa Coastal. High rip current risk remains in effect until 7 a.m. Central Daylight Time this morning. What? Dangerous rip currents. Where? In Alabama, Mobile Coastal and Baldwin Coastal counties. In Florida, Escambia Coastal, Santa Rosa Coastal and Okaloosa Coastal counties. When? Until 7 a.m. Central Daylight Time this morning. Impacts.

0: Rip currents can sweep even the best swimmers away from shore into deeper water. 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If caught in the rip current, relax and float. Don't swim against the current. If able, swim in a direction following the shoreline. If unable to escape, face the shore and call or wave for help. Here's your marine forecast. On the weather map, a light to moderate south to southeast flow today becomes southeasterly on Monday. A brief period of easterly flow on Tuesday returns to south to southeast by the middle of next week. On Perdido Bay, Pensacola Bay including Santa Rosa Sound, and Choctaw Hatchie Bay. For today, south winds 5 to 10 knots with gusts up to 20 knots. Waves 1 foot or less. Light chop. A chance of showers and thunderstorms. For tonight, south winds 5 to 10 knots, diminishing to around 5 knots after midnight. Waves 1 foot or less. Light chop. For Monday, southeast winds around 5 knots, increasing to 5 to 10 knots in the afternoon. Waves 1 foot or less. Light chop. And for Monday night, south winds around 5 knots, becoming east after midnight. Waves 1 foot or less. Smooth. On Perdido Bay, Pensacola Bay including Santa Rosa Sound, and Choctaw Hatchie Bay. For today, south winds 5 to 10 knots. Waves 1 foot or less. Light chop. A slight chance of showers and thunderstorms. For tonight, south winds around 5 knots in the evening, becoming light and variable. Waves 1 foot or less. Smooth. For Monday, southeast winds around 5 knots, becoming south around 5 knots in the afternoon. Waves 1 foot or less. Smooth. And for Monday night, southwest winds around 5 knots, becoming northeast after midnight. Waves 1 foot or less. Smooth. From the Okaloosa-Walton County line to Pascagoula and out 20 nautical miles. For today, south winds 5 to 10 knots. Seas 2 to 3 feet. Wave detail, south 2 feet at 6 seconds. A chance of showers and thunderstorms, mainly this morning. For tonight, south winds 5 to 10 knots. Seas around 2 feet. Wave detail, south 2 feet at 5 seconds. For Monday, southeast winds 5 to 10 knots. Seas around 2 feet. Wave detail, south 2 feet at 5 seconds. And for Monday night, southeast winds around 5 knots. Seas around 2 feet. Wave detail, south 2 feet at 6 seconds. From the Okaloosa-Walton County line to Pascagoula, from 20 to 60 nautical miles offshore. For today, southeast winds around 10 knots. Seas 2 to 3 feet. Wave detail, southeast 3 feet at 6 seconds. A slight chance of showers and thunderstorms until late afternoon. For tonight, south winds 5 to 10 knots. Seas 2 to 3 feet. Wave detail, south 3 feet at 5 seconds. For Monday, southeast winds 5 to 10 knots. Seas around 2 feet. Wave detail, south 2 feet at 5 seconds. And for Monday night, east winds around 5 knots. Seas around 2 feet. Wave detail, south 2 feet at 6 seconds. Tidal information, at the mouth of the Mobile River on Sunday, low tide at 2:31 a.m. High tide at 5:11 p.m. At the mouth of the Mobile River on Monday, low tide at 2:21 a.m. High tide at 11:34 a.m. High tide at 5:43 p.m. At Pensacola Bay on Sunday, low tide at 1:24 a.m. High tide at 3:13 p.m. At Pensacola Bay on Monday, low tide at 1:09 a.m. High tide at 10:46 a.m. At the East Pass in Destin on Sunday, low tide at 12:50 a.m. High tide at 2:40 p.m. At the East Pass in Destin on Monday, low tide at 12:35 a.m. High tide at 10:13 a.m. The following marine observations were made as of 4 a.m. Mobile Bay Coast Guard Station. Winds were southeast at 3 knots. Sea temperature 79 degrees. Air temperature 78 degrees. Weeks Bay, calm. Air temperature was 75 degrees. Pensacola Bay. Sea temperature 79 degrees. Air temperature 79 degrees. The report from the east end of Dauphin Island was not available. Graham Bay, southeast winds at 9 knots. Air temperature was 79 degrees. And Pettiboy Island, south winds at 10 knots. Air temperature was 78 degrees. South of Dauphin Island. Winds were south at 14 knots. Wave heights 3 feet. Wave period 6 seconds. 12 miles south of Orange Beach, winds were south at 6 knots. Air temperature was 79 degrees. Gulf water temperature 79 degrees. Wave heights 3 feet, with a period of 6 seconds. 100 miles south of Destin. Winds were southeast at 4 knots. Air temperature 81 degrees. The following weather reports were made at 4 a.m. Pensacola International Airport, skies were cloudy. The temperature was 76 degrees, the dew point was 74, and the relative humidity was 93%. The wind was southeast at 3 miles an hour. The pressure was 29.96 inches and steady. Pensacola Naval Air Station, skies were cloudy. The temperature was 77 degrees, the dew point was 75, and the relative humidity was 93%. The wind was south at 5 miles an hour. The pressure was 29.96 inches and rising. Here's your National Weather Service forecast. Today, showers likely. A chance of thunderstorms this morning, then thunderstorms likely this afternoon. Highs in the mid-80s. South winds 5 to 10 miles per hour. Chance of rain 70%. Tonight, mostly cloudy. A slight chance of showers and thunderstorms in the evening. Lows in the lower 70s. South winds around 5 miles per hour in the evening, becoming light and variable. Chance of rain 20%. Monday, partly sunny. Highs in the upper 80s. Southeast winds around 5 miles per hour. Monday night, mostly cloudy. Lows in the lower 70s. South winds around 5 miles per hour in the evening, becoming light and variable. 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The current time is 4:17 a.m. Central Daylight Time. There is a high risk of rip currents for the following areas in Alabama, Baldwin Coastal and Mobile Coastal, and the following areas in Florida, Escambia Coastal, Okaloosa Coastal and Santa Rosa Coastal. High rip current risk remains in effect until 7 a.m. Central Daylight Time this morning. What? Dangerous rip currents. Where? In Alabama, Mobile Coastal and Baldwin Coastal counties. In Florida, Escambia Coastal, Santa Rosa Coastal and Okaloosa Coastal counties. When? Until 7 a.m. Central Daylight Time this morning. Impacts, rip currents can sweep even the best swimmers away from shore into deeper water. Swim near a lifeguard. If caught in a rip current, relax and float. Don't swim against the current. If able, swim in a direction following the shoreline. If unable to escape, face the shore and call or wave for help. Here's your marine forecast. On the weather map, a light to moderate south to southeast flow today becomes southeasterly on Monday. A brief period of easterly flow on Tuesday returns to south to southeast by the middle of next week. On Perdido Bay, Pensacola Bay including Santa Rosa Sound, and Choctawhatchee Bay. For today, south winds 5 to 10 knots with gusts up to 20 knots. Waves 1 foot or less. Light chop. A chance of showers and thunderstorms. For tonight, south winds 5 to 10 knots, diminishing to around 5 knots after midnight. Waves 1 foot or less. Light chop. For Monday, southeast winds around 5 knots, increasing to 5 to 10 knots in the afternoon. Waves 1 foot or less. slight chop. And for Monday night, south winds around 5 knots, becoming east after midnight. Waves 1 foot or less. Smooth. On Perdido Bay, Pensacola Bay including Santa Rosa Sound, and Choctawhatchee Bay. For today, south winds 5 to 10 knots. Waves 1 foot or less. Light chop. A slight chance of showers and thunderstorms. For tonight, south winds around 5 knots in the evening, becoming light and variable. Waves 1 foot or less. Smooth. For Monday, southeast winds around 5 knots, becoming south around 5 knots in the afternoon. Waves 1 foot or less. Smooth. And for Monday night, southwest winds around 5 knots, becoming northeast after midnight. Waves 1 foot or less. Smooth. From the Okaloosa-Walton County line to Pascagoula, and out 20 nautical miles. For today, south winds 5 to 10 knots. Seas 2 to 3 feet. Wave detail, south 2 feet at 6 seconds. A chance of showers and thunderstorms, mainly this morning. For tonight, south winds 5 to 10 knots. Seas around 2 feet. Wave detail, south 2 feet at 5 seconds. For Monday, southeast winds 5 to 10 knots. Seas around 2 feet. Wave detail, south 2 feet at 5 seconds. And for Monday night, southeast winds around 5 knots. Seas around 2 feet. Wave detail, south 2 feet at 6 seconds. From the Okaloosa-Walton County line to Pascagoula, from 20 to 60 nautical miles offshore. For today, southeast winds around 10 knots. Seas 2 to 3 feet. Wave detail, southeast 3 feet at 6 seconds. A slight chance of showers and thunderstorms until late afternoon. For tonight, south winds 5 to 10 knots. Seas 2 to 3 feet. Wave detail, south 3 feet at 5 seconds. For Monday, southeast winds 5 to 10 knots. Seas around 2 feet. Wave detail, south 2 feet at 5 seconds. And for Monday night, east winds around 5 knots. Seas around 2 feet. Wave detail, south 2 feet at 6 seconds. Tidal information, at the mouth of the Mobile River on Sunday, low tide at 2:31 a.m. High tide at 5:11 p.m. At the mouth of the Mobile River on Monday, low tide at 2:21 a.m. High tide at 11:34 a.m. High tide at 5:43 p.m. At Pensacola Bay on Sunday, low tide at 1:24 a.m. High tide at 3:13 p.m. At Pensacola Bay on Monday, low tide at 1:09 a.m. High tide at 10:46 a.m. At the East Pass in Destin on Sunday, low tide at 12:50 a.m. High tide at 2:40 p.m. At the East Pass in Destin on Monday, low tide at 12:35 a.m. High tide at 10:13 a.m. The following marine observations were made as of 4 a.m. Mobile Bay Coast Guard Station. Winds were southeast at 3 knots. Sea temperature 79 degrees. Air temperature 78 degrees. Weeks Bay, calm. Air temperature was 75 degrees. Pensacola Bay. Sea temperature 79 degrees. Air temperature 79 degrees. The report from the east end of Dauphin Island was not available. Graham Bay, southeast winds at 9 knots. Air temperature was 79 degrees. And Pettiboy Island, south winds at 10 knots. Air temperature was 78 degrees. South of Dauphin Island. Winds were south at 14 knots. Wave heights 3 feet. Wave period 6 seconds. 12 miles south of Orange Beach, winds were south at 6 knots. Air temperature was 79 degrees. Gulf water temperature 79 degrees. Wave heights 3 feet, with a period of 6 seconds. 100 miles south of Destin. Winds were southeast at 4 knots. Air temperature 81 degrees. The following weather reports were made at 4 a.m. Pensacola International Airport, skies were cloudy. the temperature was 76 degrees, the dew point was 74, and the relative humidity was 93%. The wind was southeast at 3 miles an hour. The pressure was 29.96 inches and steady. Pensacola Naval Air Station, skies were cloudy. The temperature was 77 degrees, the dew point was 75, and the relative humidity was 93%. The wind was south at 5 miles an hour. The pressure was 29.96 inches and rising. Here's your National Weather Service forecast. Today, showers likely. A chance of thunderstorms this morning, then thunderstorms likely this afternoon. Highs in the mid-80s. South winds 5 to 10 miles per hour. Chance of rain 70%. Tonight, mostly cloudy. A slight chance of showers and thunderstorms in the evening. Lows in the lower 70s. South winds around 5 miles per hour in the evening, becoming light and variable. Chance of rain 20%. Monday, partly sunny. Highs in the upper 80s. Southeast winds around 5 miles per hour. Monday night, mostly cloudy. Lows in the lower 70s. South winds around 5 miles per hour in the evening, becoming light and variable. This is NOAA Weather Radio from the Mobile Pensacola National Weather Service. The current time is 4:25 a.m. Central Daylight Time. There is a high risk of rip currents for the following areas in Alabama, Baldwin Coastal and Mobile Coastal, and the following areas in Florida, Escambia Coastal, Okaloosa Coastal and Santa Rosa Coastal. High rip current risk remains in effect until 7 a.m. Central Daylight Time this morning. What? Dangerous rip currents. Where? In Alabama, Mobile Coastal and Baldwin Coastal counties. In Florida, Escambia Coastal, Santa Rosa Coastal and Okaloosa Coastal counties. When? Until 7 a.m. Central Daylight Time this morning. Impacts. Rip currents can sweep even the best swimmers away from shore into deeper water. Swim near a lifeguard. If caught in a rip current, relax and float. Don't swim against the current. If able, swim in a direction following the shoreline. If unable to escape, face the shore and call or wave for help. Here's your marine forecast. On the weather map, a light to moderate south to southeast flow today becomes southeasterly on Monday. A brief period of easterly flow on Tuesday returns to south to southeast by the middle of next week. On Perdido Bay, Pensacola Bay including Santa Rosa Sound, and Choctaw Hatchie Bay. For today, south winds 5 to 10 knots with gusts up to 20 knots. Waves 1 foot or less. Light chop. A chance of showers and thunderstorms. For tonight, south winds 5 to 10 knots, diminishing to around 5 knots after midnight. Waves 1 foot or less. Light chop. For Monday, southeast winds around 5 knots, increasing to 5 to 10 knots in the afternoon. Waves 1 foot or less. Light chop. And for Monday night, south winds around 5 knots, becoming east after midnight. Waves 1 foot or less. Smooth. On Perdido Bay, Pensacola Bay including Santa Rosa Sound, and Choctaw Hatchie Bay. For today, south winds 5 to 10 knots. Waves 1 foot or less. Light chop. A slight chance of showers and thunderstorms. For tonight, south winds around 5 knots in the evening, becoming light and variable. Waves 1 foot or less. Smooth. For Monday, southeast winds around 5 knots, becoming south around 5 knots in the afternoon. Waves 1 foot or less. Smooth. And for Monday night, southwest winds around 5 knots, becoming northeast after midnight. Waves 1 foot or less. Smooth. From the Okaloosa-Walton County line to Pascagoula, and out 20 nautical miles. For today, south winds 5 to 10 knots. Seas 2 to 3 feet. Wave detail, south 2 feet at 6 seconds. A chance of showers and thunderstorms, mainly this morning. For tonight, south winds 5 to 10 knots. Seas around 2 feet. Wave detail, south 2 feet at 5 seconds. For Monday, southeast winds 5 to 10 knots. Seas around 2 feet. Wave detail, south 2 feet at 5 seconds. And for Monday night, southeast winds around 5 knots. Seas around 2 feet. Wave detail, south 2 feet at 6 seconds. From the Okaloosa-Walton County line to Pascagoula, from 20 to 60 nautical miles offshore. For today, southeast winds around 10 knots. Seas 2 to 3 feet. Wave detail, southeast 3 feet at 6 seconds. A slight chance of showers and thunderstorms until late afternoon. For tonight, south winds 5 to 10 knots. Seas 2 to 3 feet. Wave detail, south 3 feet at 5 seconds. For Monday, southeast winds 5 to 10 knots. Seas around 2 feet. Wave detail, south 2 feet at 5 seconds. And for Monday night, east winds around 5 knots. Seas around 2 feet. Wave detail, south 2 feet at 6 seconds. Tidal information, at the mouth of the Mobile River on Sunday, low tide at 2:31 a.m. High tide at 5:11 p.m. At the mouth of the Mobile River on Monday, low tide at 2:21 a.m. High tide at 11:34 a.m. High tide at 5:43 p.m. At Pensacola Bay on Sunday, low tide at 1:24 a.m. High tide at 3:13 p.m. At Pensacola Bay on Monday, low tide at 1:09 a.m. High tide at 10:46 a.m. At the East Pass in Destin on Sunday, low tide at 12:50 a.m. High tide at 2:40 p.m. At the East Pass in Destin on Monday, low tide at 12:35 a.m. High tide at 10:13 a.m. The following marine observations were made as of 4 a.m. Mobile Bay Coast Guard Station. Winds were southeast at 3 knots. Sea temperature 79 degrees. Air temperature 78 degrees. Weeks Bay, calm. Air temperature was 75 degrees. Pensacola Bay. Sea temperature 79 degrees. Air temperature 79 degrees. The report from the east end of Dauphin Island was not available. Graham Bay, southeast winds at 9 knots. Air temperature was 79 degrees. And Pettiboy Island, south winds at 10 knots. Air temperature was 78 degrees. South of Dauphin Island. Winds were south at 14 knots. Wave height 3 feet. Wave period 6 seconds. 12 miles south of Orange Beach, winds were south at 6 knots. Air temperature was 79 degrees. Gulf water temperature 79 degrees. Wave height 3 feet, with a period of 6 seconds. 100 miles south of Destin. Winds were southeast at 4 knots. Air temperature 81 degrees. The following weather reports were made at 4 a.m. Pensacola International Airport, skies were cloudy. The temperature was 76 degrees, the dew point was 74, and the relative humidity was 93%. The wind was southeast at 3 miles an hour. The pressure was 29.96 inches and steady. Pensacola Naval Air Station, skies were cloudy. The temperature was 77 degrees, the dew point was 75, and the relative humidity was 93%. The wind was south at 5 miles an hour. The pressure was 29.96 inches and rising. Here's your National Weather Service forecast. Today, showers likely. A chance of thunderstorms this morning, then thunderstorms likely this afternoon. Highs in the mid-80s. South winds 5 to 10 miles per hour. Chance of rain 70%. Tonight, mostly cloudy. A slight chance of showers and thunderstorms in the evening. Lows in the lower 70s. South winds around 5 miles per hour in the evening, becoming light and variable. Chance of rain 20%. Monday, partly sunny. Highs in the upper 80s. Southeast winds around 5 miles per hour. Monday night, mostly cloudy. Lows in the lower 70s. South winds around 5 miles per hour in the evening, becoming light and variable. This is NOAA Weather Radio from the Mobile Pensacola National Weather Service. The current time is 4:34 a.m. Central Daylight Time. There is a high risk of rip currents for the following areas in Alabama, Baldwin Coastal and Mobile Coastal, and the following areas in Florida, Escambia Coastal, Okaloosa Coastal and Santa Rosa Coastal. High rip current risk remains in effect until 7 a.m. Central Daylight Time this morning. What? Dangerous rip currents. Where? In Alabama, Mobile Coastal and Baldwin Coastal counties. In Florida, Escambia Coastal, Santa Rosa Coastal and Okaloosa Coastal counties. When? Until 7 a.m. Central Daylight Time this morning. Impacts. Rip currents can sweep even the best swimmers away from shore into deeper water. Swim near a lifeguard. If caught in a rip current, relax and float. Don't swim against the current. If able, swim in a direction following the shoreline. If unable to escape, face the shore and call or wave for help. Here's your marine forecast. On the weather map, a light to moderate south to southeast flow today becomes southeasterly on Monday. A brief period of easterly flow on Tuesday returns to south to southeast by the middle of next week. On Perdido Bay, Pensacola Bay including Santa Rosa Sound, and Choctawhatchee Bay. For today, south winds 5 to 10 knots with gusts up to 20 knots. Waves 1 foot or less. Light chop. A chance of showers and thunderstorms. For tonight, south winds 5 to 10 knots, diminishing to around 5 knots after midnight. Waves 1 foot or less. Light chop. For Monday, southeast winds around 5 knots, increasing to 5 to 10 knots in the afternoon. Waves 1 foot or less. Light chop. And for Monday night, south winds around 5 knots, becoming east after midnight. Waves 1 foot or less. Smooth. On Perdido Bay, Pensacola Bay including Santa Rosa Sound, and Choctawhatchee Bay. For today, south winds 5 to 10 knots. Waves 1 foot or less. Light chop. A slight chance of showers and thunderstorms. For tonight, south winds around 5 knots in the evening, becoming light and variable. Waves 1 foot or less. Smooth. For Monday, southeast winds around 5 knots, becoming south around 5 knots in the afternoon. Waves 1 foot or less. Smooth. And for Monday night, southwest winds around 5 knots, becoming northeast after midnight. Waves 1 foot or less. Smooth. From the Okaloosa-Walton County line to Pascagoula, an out 20 nautical miles. For today, south winds 5 to 10 knots. Seas 2 to 3 feet. Wave detail, south 2 feet at 6 seconds. A chance of showers and thunderstorms, mainly this morning. For tonight, south winds 5 to 10 knots. Seas around 2 feet. Wave detail, south 2 feet at 5 seconds. For Monday, southeast winds 5 to 10 knots. Seas around 2 feet. Wave detail, south 2 feet at 5 seconds. And for Monday night, southeast winds around 5 knots. Seas around 2 feet. Wave detail, south 2 feet at 6 seconds. From the Okaloosa-Walton County line to Pascagoula, from 20 to 60 nautical miles offshore. For today, southeast winds around 10 knots. Seas 2 to 3 feet. Wave detail, southeast 3 feet at 6 seconds. A slight chance of showers and thunderstorms until late afternoon. For tonight, south winds 5 to 10 knots. Seas 2 to 3 feet. Wave detail, south 3 feet at 5 seconds. For Monday, southeast winds 5 to 10 knots. Seas around 2 feet. Wave detail, south 2 feet at 5 seconds. And for Monday night, east winds around 5 knots. Seas around 2 feet. Wave detail, south 2 feet at 6 seconds. Tidal information, at the mouth of the Mobile River on Sunday, low tide at 2:31 a.m. High tide at 5:11 p.m. At the mouth of the Mobile River on Monday, low tide at 2:21 a.m. High tide at 11:34 a.m. High tide at 5:43 p.m. At Pensacola Bay on Sunday, low tide at 1:24 a.m. High tide at 3:13 p.m. At Pensacola Bay on Monday, low tide at 1:09 a.m. High tide at 10:46 a.m. At the East Pass in Destin on Sunday, low tide at 12:50 a.m. High tide at 2:40 p.m. At the East Pass in Destin on Monday, low tide at 12:35 a.m. High tide at 10:13 a.m. The following marine observations were made as of 4 a.m. Mobile Bay Coast Guard Station. Winds were southeast at 3 knots. Sea temperature 79 degrees. Air temperature 78 degrees. Weeks Bay, calm. Air temperature was 75 degrees. Pensacola Bay. Sea temperature 79 degrees. Air temperature 79 degrees. The report from the east end of Dauphin Island was not available. Graham Bay, southeast winds at 9 knots. Air temperature was 79 degrees. And Pettiboy Island, south winds at 10 knots. Air temperature was 78 degrees. South of Dauphin Island. Winds were south at 14 knots. Wave heights 3 feet. Wave period 6 seconds. 12 miles south of Orange Beach, winds were south at 6 knots. Air temperature was 79 degrees. Gulf water temperature 79 degrees. Wave heights 3 feet, with a period of 6 seconds. 100 miles south of Destin. Winds were southeast at 4 knots. Air temperature 81 degrees. The following weather reports were made at 4 a.m. Pensacola International Airport, skies were cloudy. The temperature was 76 degrees, the dew point was 74, and the relative humidity was 93%. The wind was southeast at 3 miles an hour. The pressure was 29.96 inches and steady. Pensacola Naval Air Station, skies were cloudy. The temperature was 77 degrees, the dew point was 75, and the relative humidity was 93%. The wind was south at 5 miles an hour. The pressure was 29.96 inches and rising. Here's your National Weather Service forecast. Today, showers likely. A chance of thunderstorms this morning, then thunderstorms likely this afternoon. Highs in the mid-80s. South winds 5 to 10 miles per hour. Chance of rain 70%. Tonight, mostly cloudy. A slight chance of showers and thunderstorms in the evening. Lows in the lower 70s. South winds around 5 miles per hour in the evening, becoming light and variable. Chance of rain 20%. Monday, partly sunny. Highs in the upper 80s. Southeast winds around 5 miles per hour. Monday night, mostly cloudy. Lows in the lower 70s. South winds around 5 miles per hour in the evening, becoming light and variable. This is NOAA Weather Radio, from the Mobile Pensacola National Weather Service. The current time is 4:42 a.m. Central Daylight Time. There is a high risk of rip currents for the following areas in Alabama, Baldwin Coastal and Mobile Coastal, and the following areas in Florida, Escambia Coastal, Okaloosa Coastal and Santa Rosa Coastal. High rip current risk remains in effect until 7 a.m. Central Daylight Time this morning. What? Dangerous rip currents. Where? In Alabama, Mobile Coastal and Baldwin Coastal counties. In Florida, Escambia Coastal, Santa Rosa Coastal and Okaloosa Coastal counties. When? Until 7 a.m. Central Daylight Time this morning. Impacts. Rip currents can sweep even the best swimmers away from shore into deeper water. Swim near a lifeguard. If caught in a rip current, relax and float. Don't swim against the current. If able, swim in a direction following the shoreline. If unable to escape, face the shore and call or wave for help. Here's your marine forecast. On the weather map, a light to moderate south to southeast flow today becomes southeasterly on Monday. A brief period of easterly flow on Tuesday returns to south to southeast by the middle of next week. On Perdido Bay, Pensacola Bay, including Santa Rosa Sound, and Choctawhatchee Bay. For today, south winds 5 to 10 knots with gusts up to 20 knots. Waves 1 foot or less. Light chop. A chance of showers and thunderstorms. For tonight, south winds 5 to 10 knots, diminishing to around 5 knots after midnight. Waves 1 foot or less. Light chop. For Monday, southeast winds around 5 knots, increasing to 5 to 10 knots in the afternoon. Waves 1 foot or less. Light chop. And for Monday night, south winds around 5 knots, becoming east after midnight. Waves 1 foot or less. Smooth. On Perdido Bay, Pensacola Bay, including Santa Rosa Sound, and Choctawhatchee Bay. For today, south winds 5 to 10 knots. Waves 1 foot or less. Light chop. A slight chance of showers and thunderstorms. For tonight, south winds around 5 knots in the evening, becoming light and variable. Waves 1 foot or less. Smooth. For Monday, southeast winds around 5 knots, becoming south around 5 knots in the afternoon. Waves 1 foot or less. Smooth. And for Monday night, southwest winds around 5 knots, becoming northeast after midnight. Waves 1 foot or less. Smooth. From the Okaloosa-Walton County line to Pascagoula, and out 20 nautical miles. For today, south winds 5 to 10 knots. Seas 2 to 3 feet. Wave detail, south 2 feet at 6 seconds. A chance of showers and thunderstorms, mainly this morning. For tonight, south winds 5 to 10 knots. Seas around 2 feet. Wave detail, south 2 feet at 5 seconds. For Monday, southeast winds 5 to 10 knots. Seas around 2 feet. Wave detail, south 2 feet at 5 seconds. And for Monday night, southeast winds around 5 knots. Seas around 2 feet. Wave detail, south 2 feet at 6 seconds. From the Okaloosa-Walton County line to Pascagoula, from 20 to 60 nautical miles offshore. For today, southeast winds around 10 knots. Seas 2 to 3 feet. Wave detail, southeast 3 feet at 6 seconds. A slight chance of showers and thunderstorms until late afternoon. For tonight, south winds 5 to 10 knots. Seas 2 to 3 feet. Wave detail, south 3 feet at 5 seconds. For Monday, southeast winds 5 to 10 knots. Seas around 2 feet. Wave detail, south 2 feet at 5 seconds. And for Monday night, east winds around 5 knots. Seas around 2 feet. Wave detail, south 2 feet at 6 seconds. 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Tidal information, at the mouth of the Mobile River on Sunday, low tide at 2:31 a.m. High tide at 5:11 p.m. At the mouth of the Mobile River on Monday, low tide at 2:21 a.m. High tide at 11:34 a.m. High tide at 5:43 p.m. At Pensacola Bay on Sunday, low tide at 1:24 a.m. High tide at 3:13 p.m. At Pensacola Bay on Monday, low tide at 1:09 a.m. High tide at 10:46 a.m. At the East Pass in Destin on Sunday, low tide at 12:50 a.m. High tide at 2:40 p.m. At the East Pass in Destin on Monday, low tide at 12:35 a.m. High tide at 10:13 a.m. The following marine observations were made as of 4 a.m. Mobile Bay Coast Guard Station. Winds were southeast at 3 knots. Sea temperature 79 degrees. Air temperature 78 degrees. Weeks Bay, calm. Air temperature was 75 degrees. Pensacola Bay. Sea temperature 79 degrees. Air temperature 79 degrees. The report from the east end of Dauphin Island was not available. Graham Bay, southeast winds at 9 knots. air temperature was 79 degrees. And Pettiboy Island, south winds at 10 knots. Air temperature was 78 degrees. South of Dauphin Island, winds were south at 14 knots. Wave heights 3 feet. Wave period 6 seconds. 12 miles south of Orange Beach, winds were south at 6 knots. Air temperature was 79 degrees. Gulf water temperature 79 degrees. Wave heights 3 feet, with a period of 6 seconds. 100 miles south of Destin. Winds were southeast at 4 knots. Air temperature 81 degrees. The following weather reports were made at 4 a.m. Pensacola International Airport, skies were cloudy. The temperature was 76 degrees, the dew point was 74, and the relative humidity was 93%. The wind was southeast at 3 miles an hour. The pressure was 29.96 inches and steady. Pensacola Naval Air Station, skies were cloudy. The temperature was 77 degrees, the dew point was 75, and the relative humidity was 93%. The wind was south at 5 miles an hour. The pressure was 29.96 inches and rising. Here's your National Weather Service forecast. Today, showers likely. A chance of thunderstorms this morning, then thunderstorms likely this afternoon. Highs in the mid-80s. South winds 5 to 10 miles per hour. Chance of rain 70%. Tonight, mostly cloudy. A slight chance of showers and thunderstorms in the evening. Lows in the lower 70s. South winds around 5 miles per hour in the evening, becoming light and variable. Chance of rain 20%. Monday, partly sunny. Highs in the upper 80s. Southeast winds around 5 miles per hour. Monday night, mostly cloudy. Lows in the lower 70s. South winds around 5 miles per hour in the evening, becoming light and variable. This is NOAA Weather Radio, from the Mobile Pensacola National Weather Service. The current time is 4:51 a.m. Central Daylight Time. There is a high risk of rip currents for the following areas in Alabama, Baldwin Coastal and Mobile Coastal, and the following areas in Florida, Escambia Coastal, Okaloosa Coastal and Santa Rosa Coastal. High rip current risk remains in effect until 7 a.m. Central Daylight Time this morning. What? Dangerous rip currents. Where? In Alabama, Mobile Coastal and Baldwin Coastal counties. In Florida, Escambia Coastal, Santa Rosa Coastal and Okaloosa Coastal counties. When? Until 7 a.m. Central Daylight Time this morning. Impacts. Rip currents can sweep even the best swimmers away from shore into deeper water. 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If caught in a rip current, relax and float. 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If able, swim in a direction following the shoreline. 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Here's your marine forecast. On the weather map, a light to moderate south to southeast flow today becomes southeasterly on Monday. A brief period of easterly flow on Tuesday returns to south to southeast by the middle of next week. On Perdido Bay, Pensacola Bay including Santa Rosa Sound, and Choctawhatchee Bay. For today, south winds 5 to 10 knots with gusts up to 20 knots. Waves 1 foot or less. Light chop. A chance of showers and thunderstorms. For tonight, south winds 5 to 10 knots, diminishing to around 5 knots after midnight. Waves 1 foot or less. Light chop. For Monday, southeast winds around 5 knots, increasing to 5 to 10 knots in the afternoon. Waves 1 foot or less. Light chop. And for Monday night, south winds around 5 knots, becoming east after midnight. Waves 1 foot or less. Smooth. On Perdido Bay, Pensacola Bay including Santa Rosa Sound, and Choctawhatchee Bay. For today, south winds 5 to 10 knots. Waves 1 foot or less. Light chop. A slight chance of showers and thunderstorms. For tonight, south winds around 5 knots in the evening, becoming light and variable. Waves 1 foot or less. Smooth. For Monday, southeast winds around 5 knots, becoming south around 5 knots in the afternoon. Waves 1 foot or less. Smooth. And for Monday night, southwest winds around 5 knots, becoming northeast after midnight. Waves 1 foot or less. Smooth. From the Okaloosa-Walton County line to Pascagoula, and out 20 nautical miles. For today, south winds 5 to 10 knots. Seas 2 to 3 feet. Wave detail, south 2 feet at 6 seconds. A chance of showers and thunderstorms, mainly this morning. For tonight, south winds 5 to 10 knots. Seas around 2 feet. Wave detail, south 2 feet at 5 seconds. For Monday, southeast winds 5 to 10 knots. Seas around 2 feet. Wave detail, south 2 feet at 5 seconds. And for Monday night, southeast winds around 5 knots. Seas around 2 feet. Wave detail, south 2 feet at 6 seconds. From the Okaloosa-Walton County line to Pascagoula, from 20 to 60 nautical miles offshore. For today, southeast winds around 10 knots. Seas 2 to 3 feet. Wave detail, southeast 3 feet at 6 seconds. A slight chance of showers and thunderstorms until late afternoon. For tonight, south winds 5 to 10 knots. Seas 2 to 3 feet. Wave detail, south 3 feet at 5 seconds. For Monday, southeast winds 5 to 10 knots. Seas around 2 feet. Wave detail, south 2 feet at 5 seconds. And for Monday night, east winds around 5 knots. Seas around 2 feet. Wave detail, south 2 feet at 6 seconds. Tidal information, at the mouth of the Mobile River on Sunday, low tide at 2:31 a.m. High tide at 5:11 p.m. At the mouth of the Mobile River on Monday, low tide at 2:21 a.m. High tide at 11:34 a.m. High tide at 5:43 p.m. At Pensacola Bay on Sunday, low tide at 1:24 a.m. High tide at 3:13 p.m. At Pensacola Bay on Monday, low tide at 1:09 a.m. High tide at 10:46 a.m. At the East Pass in Destin on Sunday, low tide at 12:50 a.m. High tide at 2:40 p.m. At the East Pass in Destin on Monday, low tide at 12:35 a.m. High tide at 10:13 a.m. The following marine observations were made as of 4 a.m. Mobile Bay Coast Guard Station. Winds were southeast at 3 knots. Sea temperature 79 degrees. Air temperature 78 degrees. Weeks Bay, calm. Air temperature was 75 degrees. Pensacola Bay. Sea temperature 79 degrees. Air temperature 79 degrees. The report from the east end of Dauphin Island was not available. Grand Bay, southeast winds at 9 knots. Air temperature was 79 degrees. And Pettiboy Island, south winds at 10 knots. Air temperature was 78 degrees. South of Dauphin Island. Winds were south at 14 knots. Wave heights 3 feet. Wave period 6 seconds. 12 miles south of Orange Beach, winds were south at 6 knots. Air temperature was 79 degrees. Gulf water temperature 79 degrees. Wave heights 3 feet, with a period of 6 seconds. 100 miles south of Destin. Winds were southeast at 4 knots. Air temperature 81 degrees. The following weather reports were made at 4 a.m. Pensacola International Airport, skies were cloudy. The temperature was 76 degrees, the dew point was 74, and the relative humidity was 93%. The wind was southeast at 3 miles an hour. The pressure was 29.96 inches and steady. Pensacola Naval Air Station, skies were cloudy. The temperature was 77 degrees, the dew point was 75, and the relative humidity was 93%. The wind was south at 5 miles an hour. The pressure was 29.96 inches and rising. Here's your National Weather Service forecast. Today, showers likely. A chance of thunderstorms this morning, then thunderstorms likely this afternoon. Highs in the mid-80s. South winds 5 to 10 miles per hour. Chance of rain 70%. Tonight, mostly cloudy. A slight chance of showers and thunderstorms in the evening. Lows in the lower 70s. South winds around 5 miles per hour in the evening.
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0: Lows in the lower 70s. South winds around 5 miles per hour in the evening, becoming light and variable. This is NOAA Weather Radio from the Mobile Pensacola National Weather Service. The current time is 5 a.m. Central Daylight Time. There is a high risk of rip currents for the following areas in Alabama, Baldwin Coastal and Mobile Coastal, and the following areas in Florida, Escambia Coastal, Okaloosa Coastal and Santa Rosa Coastal. High rip current risk remains in effect until 7 a.m. Central Daylight Time this morning. What? Dangerous rip currents. Where? In Alabama, Mobile Coastal and Baldwin Coastal counties. In Florida, Escambia Coastal, Santa Rosa Coastal and Okaloosa Coastal counties. When? Until 7 a.m. Central Daylight Time this morning. Impacts. Rip currents can sweep even the best swimmers away from shore into deeper water. Swim near a lifeguard. If caught in a rip current, relax and float. Don't swim against the current. If able, swim in a direction following the shoreline. If unable to escape, face the shore and call or wave for help. Here's your marine forecast. On the weather map, a light to moderate south to southeast flow today becomes southeasterly on Monday. A brief period of easterly flow on Tuesday returns to south to southeast by the middle of next week. On Perdido Bay, Pensacola Bay including Santa Rosa Sound, and Choctawhatchee Bay. For today, south winds 5 to 10 knots with gusts up to 20 knots. Waves 1 foot or less. Light chop. A chance of showers and thunderstorms. For tonight, south winds 5 to 10 knots, diminishing to around 5 knots after midnight. Waves 1 foot or less. Light chop. For Monday, southeast winds around 5 knots, increasing to 5 to 10 knots in the afternoon. Waves 1 foot or less. Light chop. And for Monday night, south winds around 5 knots, becoming east after midnight. Waves 1 foot or less. Smooth. On Perdido Bay, Pensacola Bay including Santa Rosa Sound, and Choctawhatchee Bay. For today, south winds 5 to 10 knots. Waves 1 foot or less. Light chop. A slight chance of showers and thunderstorms. For tonight, south winds around 5 knots in the evening, becoming light and variable. Waves 1 foot or less. Smooth. For Monday, southeast winds around 5 knots, becoming south around 5 knots in the afternoon. Waves 1 foot or less. Smooth. And for Monday night, southwest winds around 5 knots, becoming northeast after midnight. Waves 1 foot or less. Smooth. From the Okaloosa-Walton County line to Pascagoula, and out 20 nautical miles. For today, south winds 5 to 10 knots. Seas 2 to 3 feet. Wave detail, south 2 feet at 6 seconds. A chance of showers and thunderstorms, mainly this morning. For tonight, south winds 5 to 10 knots. Seas around 2 feet. Wave detail, south 2 feet at 5 seconds. For Monday, southeast winds 5 to 10 knots. Seas around 2 feet. Wave detail, south 2 feet at 5 seconds. And for Monday night, southeast winds around 5 knots. Seas around 2 feet. Wave detail, south 2 feet at 6 seconds. From the Okaloosa-Walton County line to Pascagoula, from 20 to 60 nautical miles offshore. For today, southeast winds around 10 knots. Seas 2 to 3 feet. Wave detail, southeast 3 feet at 6 seconds. a slight chance of showers and thunderstorms until late afternoon.

Low tide at 2:31 a.m. High tide at 5:11 p.m. At the mouth of the Mobile River on Monday, low tide at 2:21 a.m. High tide at 11:34 a.m. High tide at 5:43 p.m. At Pensacola Bay on Sunday, low tide at 1:24 a.m. High tide at 3:13 p.m. At Pensacola Bay on Monday, low tide at 1:09 a.m. High tide at 10:46 a.m. At the East Pass in Destin on Sunday, low tide at 12:50 a.m. High tide at 2:40 p.m. At the East Pass in Destin on Monday, low tide at 12:35 a.m. High tide at 10:13 a.m. The following marine observations were made as of 4 a.m. Mobile Bay Coast Guard Station. Winds were southeast at 3 knots. Sea temperature 79 degrees. Air temperature 78 degrees. Weeks Bay, calm. Air temperature was 75 degrees. Pensacola Bay. Sea temperature 79 degrees. Air temperature 79 degrees. The report from the east end of Dauphin Island was not available. Graham Bay, southeast winds at 9 knots. Air temperature was 79 degrees. And Pettiboy Island, south winds at 10 knots. Air temperature was 78 degrees. South of Dauphin Island. Winds were south at 14 knots. Wave height 3 feet. Wave period 6 seconds. 12 miles south of Orange Beach, winds were south at 6 knots. Air temperature was 79 degrees. Gulf water temperature 79 degrees. Wave height 3 feet, with a period of 6 seconds. 100 miles south of Destin. Winds were southeast at 4 knots. Air temperature 81 degrees. The following weather reports were made at 4 a.m. Pensacola International Airport, skies were cloudy. The temperature was 76 degrees, the dew point was 74, and the relative humidity was 93%. The wind was southeast at 3 miles an hour. The pressure was 29.96 inches and steady. Pensacola Naval Air Station, skies were cloudy. The temperature was 77 degrees, the dew point was 75, and the relative humidity was 93%. The wind was south at 5 miles an hour. The pressure was 29.96 inches and rising. Here's your National Weather Service forecast. Today, showers likely. A chance of thunderstorms this morning, then thunderstorms likely this afternoon. Highs in the mid-80s. South winds 5 to 10 miles per hour. Chance of rain 70%. Tonight, mostly cloudy. A slight chance of showers and thunderstorms in the evening. Lows in the lower 70s. South winds around 5 miles per hour in the evening, becoming light and variable. Chance of rain 20%. Monday, partly sunny. Highs in the upper 80s. Southeast winds around 5 miles per hour. Monday night, mostly cloudy. Lows in the lower 70s. South winds around 5 miles per hour in the evening, becoming light and variable. This is NOAA Weather Radio, from the Mobile Pensacola National Weather Service. The current time is 5:08 a.m. Central Daylight Time. There is a high risk of rip currents for the following areas in Alabama, Baldwin Coastal and Mobile Coastal, and the following areas in Florida, Escambia Coastal, Okaloosa Coastal and Santa Rosa Coastal. High rip current risk remains in effect until 7 a.m. Central Daylight Time this morning. What? Dangerous rip currents. Where? In Alabama, Mobile Coastal and Baldwin Coastal counties. In Florida, Escambia Coastal, Santa Rosa Coastal and Okaloosa Coastal counties. When? Until 7 a.m. Central Daylight Time this morning. Impacts, rip currents can sweep even the best swimmers away from shore into deeper water. Swim near a lifeguard. If caught in a rip current, relax and float. 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If able, swim in a direction following the shoreline. If unable to escape, face the shore and call or wave for help. Here's your marine forecast. On the weather map, a light to moderate south to southeast flow today becomes southeast.

0: northeasterly on Monday. A brief period of easterly flow on Tuesday returns to south to southeast by the middle of next week. On Perdido Bay, Pensacola Bay including Santa Rosa Sound, and Choctawhatchee Bay. For today, south winds 5 to 10 knots with gusts up to 20 knots. Waves 1 foot or less. Light chop. A chance of showers and thunderstorms. For tonight, south winds 5 to 10 knots, diminishing to around 5 knots after midnight. Waves 1 foot or less. Light chop. For Monday, southeast winds around 5 knots, increasing to 5 to 10 knots in the afternoon. Waves 1 foot or less. Light chop. And for Monday night, south winds around 5 knots, becoming east after midnight. Waves 1 foot or less. Smooth. On Perdido Bay, Pensacola Bay including Santa Rosa Sound, and Choctawhatchee Bay. For today, south winds 5 to 10 knots. Waves 1 foot or less. Light chop. A slight chance of showers and thunderstorms. For tonight, south winds around 5 knots in the evening, becoming light and variable. Waves 1 foot or less. Smooth. For Monday, southeast winds around 5 knots, becoming south around 5 knots in the afternoon. Waves 1 foot or less. Smooth. And for Monday night, southwest winds around 5 knots, becoming northeast after midnight. Waves 1 foot or less. Smooth. From the Okaloosa-Walton County line to Pascagoula, and out 20 nautical miles. For today, south winds 5 to 10 knots. Seas 2 to 3 feet. Wave detail, south 2 feet at 6 seconds. A chance of showers and thunderstorms, mainly this morning. For tonight, south winds 5 to 10 knots. Seas around 2 feet. Wave detail, south 2 feet at 5 seconds. For Monday, southeast winds 5 to 10 knots. Seas around 2 feet. Wave detail, south 2 feet at 5 seconds. And for Monday night, southeast winds around 5 knots. Seas around 2 feet. Wave detail, south 2 feet at 6 seconds. From the Okaloosa-Walton County line to Pascagoula, from 20 to 60 nautical miles offshore. For today, southeast winds around 10 knots. Seas 2 to 3 feet. Wave detail, southeast 3 feet at 6 seconds. A slight chance of showers and thunderstorms until late afternoon. For tonight, south winds 5 to 10 knots. Seas 2 to 3 feet. Wave detail, south 3 feet at 5 seconds. For Monday, southeast winds 5 to 10 knots. Seas around 2 feet. Wave detail, south 2 feet at 5 seconds. And for Monday night, east winds around 5 knots. Seas around 2 feet. Wave detail, south 2 feet at 6 seconds. Tidal information, at the mouth of the Mobile River on Sunday, low tide at 2:31 a.m. High tide at 5:11 p.m. At the mouth of the Mobile River on Monday, low tide at 2:21 a.m. High tide at 11:34 a.m. High tide at 5:43 p.m. At Pensacola Bay on Sunday, low tide at 1:24 a.m. High tide at 3:13 p.m. At Pensacola Bay on Monday, low tide at 1:09 a.m. High tide at 10:46 a.m. At the East Pass in Destin on Sunday, low tide at 12:50 a.m. High tide at 2:40 p.m. At the East Pass in Destin on Monday, low tide at 12:35 a.m. High tide at 10:13 a.m. The following marine observations were made as of 4 a.m. Mobile Bay Coast Guard Station. Winds were southeast at 3 knots. Sea temperature 79 degrees. Air temperature 78 degrees. Weeks Bay, calm. Air temperature was 75 degrees. Pensacola Bay. Sea temperature 79 degrees. Air temperature 79 degrees. The report from the east end of Dauphin Island was not available. Graham Bay, southeast winds at 9 knots. Air temperature was 79 degrees. And Petty Boy Island, south winds at 10 knots. Air temperature was 78 degrees. South of Dauphin Island. Winds were south at 14 knots. Wave heights 3 feet. Wave period 6 seconds. 12 miles south of Orange Beach, winds were south at 6 knots. Air temperature was 79 degrees. Gulf water temperature 79 degrees. Wave heights 3 feet, with a period of 6 seconds. 100 miles south of Destin. Winds were southeast at 4 knots. Air temperature 81 degrees. The following weather reports were made at 5 a.m. Pensacola International Airport, skies were cloudy. The temperature was 77 degrees, the dew point was 75, and the relative humidity was 93%. The wind was southeast at 3 miles an hour. The pressure was 29.97 inches and rising. Pensacola Naval Air Station, skies were cloudy. The temperature was 78 degrees, the dew point was 76, and the relative humidity was 93%. The wind was south at 7 miles an hour. The pressure was 29.96 inches and steady. Here's your National Weather Service forecast. Today, showers likely. A chance of thunderstorms this morning, then thunderstorms likely this afternoon. Highs in the mid-80s. South winds 5 to 10 miles per hour. Chance of rain 70%. Tonight, mostly cloudy. A slight chance of showers and thunderstorms in the evening. Lows in the lower 70s. South winds around 5 miles per hour in the evening, becoming light and variable. Chance of rain 20%. Monday, partly sunny. Highs in the upper 80s. Southeast winds around 5 miles per hour. Monday night, mostly cloudy. Lows in the lower 70s. South winds around 5 miles per hour in the evening, becoming light and variable. 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The current time is 5:17 a.m. Central Daylight Time. There is a high risk of rip currents for the following areas in Alabama, Baldwin Coastal and Mobile Coastal, and the following areas in Florida, Escambia Coastal, Okaloosa Coastal and Santa Rosa Coastal. High rip current risk remains in effect until 7 a.m. Central Daylight Time this morning. What? Dangerous rip currents. Where? In Alabama, Mobile Coastal and Baldwin Coastal counties. In Florida, Escambia Coastal, Santa Rosa Coastal and Okaloosa Coastal counties. When? Until 7 a.m. Central Daylight Time this morning. Impacts, rip currents can sweep even the best swimmers away from shore into deeper water. Swim near a lifeguard. If caught in a rip current, relax and float. Don't swim against the current. If able, swim in a direction following the shoreline. If unable to escape, face the shore and call or wave for help. Here's your marine forecast. On the weather map, a light to moderate south to southeast flow today becomes southeasterly on Monday. A brief period of easterly flow on Tuesday returns to south to southeast by the middle of next week. On Perdido Bay, Pensacola Bay including Santa Rosa Sound, and Choctawhatchee Bay. For today, south winds 5 to 10 knots with gusts up to 20 knots. Waves 1 foot or less. Light chop. A chance of showers and thunderstorms. For tonight, south winds 5 to 10 knots, diminishing to around 5 knots after midnight. Waves 1 foot or less. Light chop. For Monday, southeast winds around 5 knots, increasing to 5 to 10 knots in the afternoon. Waves 1 foot or less. Light chop. And for Monday night, south winds around 5 knots, becoming east after midnight. Waves 1 foot or less. Smooth. On Perdido Bay, Pensacola Bay including Santa Rosa Sound, and Choctawhatchee Bay. For today, south winds 5 to 10 knots. Waves 1 foot or less. Light chop. A slight chance of showers and thunderstorms. For tonight, south winds around 5 knots in the evening, becoming light and variable. Waves 1 foot or less. Smooth. For Monday, southeast winds around 5 knots, becoming south around 5 knots in the afternoon. Waves 1 foot or less. Smooth. And for Monday night, southwest winds around 5 knots, becoming northeast after midnight. Waves 1 foot or less. Smooth. From the Okaloosa-Walton County line to Pascagoula, and out 20 nautical miles. For today, south winds 5 to 10 knots. Seas 2 to 3 feet. Wave detail, south 2 feet at 6 seconds. A chance of showers and thunderstorms, mainly this morning. For tonight, south winds 5 to 10 knots. Seas around 2 feet. Wave detail, south 2 feet at 5 seconds. For Monday, southeast winds 5 to 10 knots. Seas around 2 feet. Wave detail, south 2 feet at 5 seconds. And for Monday night, southeast winds around 5 knots. Seas around 2 feet. Wave detail, south 2 feet at 6 seconds. From the Okaloosa-Walton County line to Pascagoula, from 20 to 60 nautical miles offshore. For today, southeast winds around 10 knots. Seas 2 to 3 feet. Wave detail, southeast 3 feet at 6 seconds. A slight chance of showers and thunderstorms until late afternoon. For tonight, south winds 5 to 10 knots. Seas 2 to 3 feet. Wave detail, south 3 feet at 5 seconds. For Monday, southeast winds 5 to 10 knots. Seas around 2 feet. Wave detail, south 2 feet at 5 seconds. And for Monday night, east winds around 5 knots. Seas around 2 feet. Wave detail, south 2 feet at 6 seconds. Tidal information, at the mouth of the Mobile River on Sunday, low tide at 2:31 a.m. High tide at 5:11 p.m. At the mouth of the Mobile River on Monday, low tide at 2:21 a.m. High tide at 11:34 a.m. High tide at 5:43 p.m. At Pensacola Bay on Sunday, low tide at 1:24 a.m. High tide at 3:13 p.m. At Pensacola Bay on Monday, low tide at 1:09 a.m. High tide at 10:46 a.m. At the East Pass in Destin on Sunday, low tide at 12:50 a.m. High tide at 2:40 p.m. At the East Pass in Destin on Monday, low tide at 12:35 a.m. High tide at 10:13 a.m. The following weather reports were made at 5 a.m. Pensacola International Airport, skies were cloudy. The temperature was 77 degrees, the dew point was 75, and the relative humidity was 93%. The wind was southeast at 3 miles an hour. The pressure was 29.97 inches and rising. Pensacola Naval Air Station, skies were cloudy. The temperature was 78 degrees, the dew point was 76, and the relative humidity was 93%. The wind was south at 7 miles an hour. The pressure was 29.96 inches and steady. Here's your National Weather Service forecast. Today, showers likely. A chance of thunderstorms this morning, then thunderstorms likely this afternoon. Highs in the mid-80s. South winds 5 to 10 miles per hour. Chance of rain 70%. Tonight, mostly cloudy. A slight chance of showers and thunderstorms in the evening. Lows in the lower 70s. South winds around 5 miles per hour in the evening, becoming light and variable. Chance of rain 20%. Monday, partly sunny. Highs in the upper 80s. Southeast winds around 5 miles per hour. Monday night, mostly cloudy. Lows in the lower 70s. South winds around 5 miles per hour in the evening, becoming light and variable. This is NOAA Weather Radio, from the Mobile Pensacola National Weather Service. The current time is 5:24 a.m. Central Daylight Time. There is a high risk of rip currents for the following areas in Alabama, Baldwin Coastal and Mobile Coastal, and the following areas, in Florida, Escambia Coastal, Okaloosa Coastal and Santa Rosa Coastal. High rip current risk remains in effect until 7 a.m. Central Daylight Time this morning. What? Dangerous rip currents. Where? In Alabama, Mobile Coastal and Baldwin Coastal counties. In Florida, Escambia Coastal, Santa Rosa Coastal and Okaloosa Coastal counties. When? Until 7 a.m. Central Daylight Time this morning. Impacts, rip currents can sweep even the best swimmers away from shore into deeper water. Swim near a lifeguard. If caught in a rip current, relax and float. Don't swim against the current. If able, swim in a direction following the shoreline. If unable to escape, face the shore and call or wave for help. Here's your marine forecast. On the weather map, a light to moderate south to southeast flow today becomes southeasterly on Monday. A brief period of easterly flow on Tuesday returns to south to southeast by the middle of next week. On Perdido Bay, Pensacola Bay including Santa Rosa Sound, and Choctaw Hatchie Bay. For today, south winds 5 to 10 knots with gusts up to 20 knots. Waves 1 foot or less. Light chop. A chance of showers and thunderstorms. For tonight, south winds 5 to 10 knots, diminishing to around 5 knots after midnight. Waves 1 foot or less. Light chop. For Monday, southeast winds around 5 knots, increasing to 5 to 10 knots in the afternoon. Waves 1 foot or less. Light chop. And for Monday night, south winds around 5 knots, becoming east after midnight. Waves 1 foot or less. Smooth. On Perdido Bay, Pensacola Bay including Santa Rosa Sound, and Choctaw Hatchie Bay. For today, south winds 5 to 10 knots. Waves 1 foot or less. Light chop. A slight chance of showers and thunderstorms. For tonight, south winds around 5 knots in the evening, becoming light and variable. Waves 1 foot or less. Smooth. For Monday, southeast winds around 5 knots, becoming south around 5 knots in the afternoon. Waves 1 foot or less. Smooth. And for Monday night, southwest winds around 5 knots, becoming northeast after midnight. Waves 1 foot or less. Smooth. From the Okaloosa-Walton County line to Pascagoula, and out 20 nautical miles. For today, south winds 5 to 10 knots. Seas 2 to 3 feet. Wave detail, south 2 feet at 6 seconds. A chance of showers and thunderstorms, mainly this morning. For tonight, south winds 5 to 10 knots. Seas around 2 feet. Wave detail, south 2 feet at 5 seconds. For Monday, southeast winds 5 to 10 knots. Seas around 2 feet. Wave detail, south 2 feet at 5 seconds. And for Monday night, southeast winds around 5 knots. Seas around 2 feet. Wave detail, south 2 feet at 6 seconds. From the Okaloosa-Walton County line to Pascagoula, from 20 to 60 nautical miles offshore. For today, southeast winds around 10 knots. Seas 2 to 3 feet. Wave detail, southeast 3 feet at 6 seconds. A slight chance of showers and thunderstorms until late afternoon. For tonight, south winds 5 to 10 knots. Seas 2 to 3 feet. Wave detail, south 3 feet at 5 seconds. For Monday, southeast winds 5 to 10 knots. Seas around 2 feet. Wave detail, south 2 feet at 5 seconds. And for Monday night, east winds around 5 knots. Seas around 2 feet. Wave detail, south 2 feet at 6 seconds. Tidal information, at the mouth of the Mobile River on Sunday, low tide at 2:31 a.m. High tide at 5:11 p.m. At the mouth of the Mobile River on Monday, low tide at 2:21 a.m. High tide at 11:34 a.m. High tide at 5:43 p.m. At Pensacola Bay on Sunday, low tide at 1:24 a.m. High tide at 3:13 p.m. At Pensacola Bay on Monday, Low tide at 1:09 a.m. High tide at 10:46 a.m. At the East Pass in Destin on Sunday, low tide at 12:50 a.m. High tide at 2:40 p.m. At the East Pass in Destin on Monday, low tide at 12:35 a.m. High tide at 10:13 a.m. The following weather reports were made at 5 a.m. Pensacola International Airport, skies were cloudy. The temperature was 77 degrees, the dew point was 75, and the relative humidity was 93%. The wind was southeast at 3 miles an hour. The pressure was 29.97 inches and rising. Pensacola Naval Air Station, skies were cloudy. The temperature was 78 degrees, the dew point was 76, and the relative humidity was 93%. The wind was south at 7 miles an hour. The pressure was 29.96 inches and steady. Here's your National Weather Service forecast. Today, showers likely. A chance of thunderstorms this morning, then thunderstorms likely this afternoon. Highs in the mid-80s. South winds 5 to 10 miles per hour. Chance of rain 70%. Tonight, mostly cloudy. A slight chance of showers and thunderstorms in the evening. Lows in the lower 70s. South winds around 5 miles per hour in the evening, becoming light and variable. Chance of rain 20%. Monday, partly sunny. Highs in the upper 80s. Southeast winds around 5 miles per hour. Monday night, mostly cloudy. Lows in the lower 70s. South winds around 5 miles per hour in the evening, becoming light and variable. This is NOAA Weather Radio from the Mobile Pensacola National Weather Service. The current time is 5:31 a.m. Central Daylight Time. There is a high risk of rip currents for the following areas in Alabama, Baldwin Coastal and Mobile Coastal, and the following areas in Florida, Escambia Coastal, Okaloosa Coastal and Santa Rosa Coastal. High rip current risk remains in effect until 7 a.m. Central Daylight Time this morning. What? Dangerous rip currents. Where? In Alabama, Mobile Coastal and Baldwin Coastal counties. In Florida, Escambia Coastal, Santa Rosa Coastal and Okaloosa Coastal counties. When? Until 7 a.m. Central Daylight Time this morning. Impacts, rip currents can sweep even the best swimmers away from shore into deeper water. Swim near a lifeguard. If caught in a rip current, relax and float. 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If able, swim in a direction following the shoreline. If unable to escape, face the shore and call or wave for help. Here's your marine forecast. On the weather map, a light to moderate south to southeast flow today becomes southeasterly on Monday. A brief period of easterly flow on Tuesday returns to south to southeast by the middle of next week. On Perdido Bay, Pensacola Bay including Santa Rosa Sound, and Choctawhatchee Bay. For today, south winds 5 to 10 knots with gusts up to 20 knots. Waves 1 foot or less. Light chop. A chance of showers and thunderstorms. For tonight, south winds 5 to 10 knots, diminishing to around 5 knots after midnight. Waves 1 foot or less. Light chop. For Monday, southeast winds around 5 knots, increasing to 5 to 10 knots in the afternoon. Waves 1 foot or less. Light chop. And for Monday night, south winds around 5 knots, becoming east after midnight. Waves 1 foot or less. Smooth. On Perdido Bay, Pensacola Bay including Santa Rosa Sound, and Choctawhatchee Bay. For today, south winds 5 to 10 knots. Waves 1 foot or less. Light chop. A slight chance of showers and thunderstorms. For tonight, south winds around 5 knots in the evening, becoming light and variable. Waves 1 foot or less. Smooth. For Monday, southeast winds around 5 knots, becoming south around 5 knots in the afternoon. Waves 1 foot or less. Smooth. And for Monday night, southwest winds around 5 knots, becoming northeast after midnight. Waves 1 foot or less. Smooth. from the Okaloosa-Walton County line to Pascagoula, and out 20 nautical miles. For today, south winds 5 to 10 knots. Seas 2 to 3 feet. Wave detail, south 2 feet at 6 seconds. A chance of showers and thunderstorms, mainly this morning. For tonight, south winds 5 to 10 knots. Seas around 2 feet. Wave detail, south 2 feet at 5 seconds. For Monday, southeast winds 5 to 10 knots. Seas around 2 feet. Wave detail, south 2 feet at 5 seconds. And for Monday night, southeast winds around 5 knots. Seas around 2 feet. Wave detail, south 2 feet at 6 seconds. From the Okaloosa-Walton County line to Pascagoula, from 20 to 60 nautical miles offshore. For today, southeast winds around 10 knots. Seas 2 to 3 feet. Wave detail, southeast 3 feet at 6 seconds. A slight chance of showers and thunderstorms until late afternoon. For tonight, south winds 5 to 10 knots. Seas 2 to 3 feet. Wave detail, south 3 feet at 5 seconds. For Monday, southeast winds 5 to 10 knots. Seas around 2 feet. Wave detail, south 2 feet at 5 seconds. And for Monday night, east winds around 5 knots. Seas around 2 feet. Wave detail, south 2 feet at 6 seconds. Tidal information, at the mouth of the Mobile River on Sunday, low tide at 2:31 a.m. High tide at 5:11 p.m. At the mouth of the Mobile River on Monday, low tide at 2:21 a.m. High tide at 11:34 a.m. High tide at 5:43 p.m. At Pensacola Bay on Sunday, low tide at 1:24 a.m. High tide at 3:13 p.m. At Pensacola Bay on Monday, low tide at 1:09 a.m. High tide at 10:46 a.m. At the East Pass in Destin on Sunday, low tide at 12:50 a.m. High tide at 2:40 p.m. At the East Pass in Destin on Monday, low tide at 12:35 a.m. High tide at 10:13 a.m. The following weather reports were made at 5 a.m. Pensacola International Airport, skies were cloudy. The temperature was 77 degrees, the dew point was 75, and the relative humidity was 93%. The wind was southeast at 3 miles an hour. The pressure was 29.97 inches and rising. Pensacola Naval Air Station, skies were cloudy. The temperature was 78 degrees, the dew point was 76, and the relative humidity was 93%. The wind was south at 7 miles an hour. The pressure was 29.96 inches and steady. Here's your National Weather Service forecast. Today, showers likely. A chance of thunderstorms this morning, then thunderstorms likely this afternoon. Highs in the mid-80s. South winds 5 to 10 miles per hour. Chance of rain 70%. Tonight, mostly cloudy. A slight chance of showers and thunderstorms in the evening. Lows in the lower 70s. South winds around 5 miles per hour in the evening, becoming light and variable. Chance of rain 20%. Monday, partly sunny. Highs in the upper 80s. Southeast winds around 5 miles per hour. Monday night, mostly cloudy. Lows in the lower 70s. South winds around 5 miles per hour in the evening, becoming light and variable. This is NOAA Weather Radio, from the Mobile Pensacola National Weather Service. The current time is 5:38 a.m. Central Daylight Time. There is a high risk of rip currents for the following areas in Alabama, Baldwin Coastal and Mobile Coastal, and the following areas in Florida, Escambia Coastal, Okaloosa Coastal, and Santa Rosa Coastal. High rip current risk remains in effect until 7 a.m. Central Daylight Time this morning. What? Dangerous rip currents. Where? In Alabama, Mobile Coastal and Baldwin Coastal counties. In Florida, Escambia Coastal, Santa Rosa Coastal and Okaloosa Coastal counties. When? Until 7 a.m. Central Daylight Time this morning. impacts, rip currents can sweep even the best swimmers away from shore into deeper water. Swim near a lifeguard. If caught in a rip current, relax and float. Don't swim against the current. If able, swim in a direction following the shoreline. If unable to escape, face the shore and call or wave for help. Here's your marine forecast. On the weather map, a light to moderate south to southeast flow today becomes southeasterly on Monday. A brief period of easterly flow on Tuesday returns to south to southeast by the middle of next week. On Perdido Bay, Pensacola Bay including Santa Rosa Sound, and Choctawhatchee Bay. For today, south winds 5 to 10 knots with gusts up to 20 knots. Waves 1 foot or less. Light chop. A chance of showers and thunderstorms. For tonight, south winds 5 to 10 knots, diminishing to around 5 knots after midnight. Waves 1 foot or less. Light chop. For Monday, southeast winds around 5 knots, increasing to 5 to 10 knots in the afternoon. Waves 1 foot or less. Light chop. And for Monday night, south winds around 5 knots, becoming east after midnight. Waves 1 foot or less. Smooth. On Perdido Bay, Pensacola Bay including Santa Rosa Sound, and Choctawhatchee Bay. For today, south winds 5 to 10 knots. Waves 1 foot or less. Light chop. A slight chance of showers and thunderstorms. For tonight, south winds around 5 knots in the evening, becoming light and variable. Waves 1 foot or less. Smooth. For Monday, southeast winds around 5 knots, becoming south around 5 knots in the afternoon. Waves 1 foot or less. Smooth. And for Monday night, southwest winds around 5 knots, becoming northeast after midnight. Waves 1 foot or less. Smooth. From the Okaloosa-Walton County line to Pascagoula, and out 20 nautical miles. For today, south winds 5 to 10 knots. Seas 2 to 3 feet. Wave detail, south 2 feet at 6 seconds. A chance of showers and thunderstorms, mainly this morning. For tonight, south winds 5 to 10 knots. Seas around 2 feet. Wave detail, south 2 feet at 5 seconds. For Monday, southeast winds 5 to 10 knots. Seas around 2 feet. Wave detail, south 2 feet at 5 seconds. And for Monday night, southeast winds around 5 knots. Seas around 2 feet. Wave detail, south 2 feet at 6 seconds. From the Okaloosa-Walton County line to Pascagoula, from 20 to 60 nautical miles offshore. For today, southeast winds around 10 knots. Seas 2 to 3 feet. Wave detail, southeast 3 feet at 6 seconds. A slight chance of showers and thunderstorms until late afternoon. For tonight, south winds 5 to 10 knots. Seas 2 to 3 feet. Wave detail, south 3 feet at 5 seconds. For Monday, southeast winds 5 to 10 knots. Seas around 2 feet. Wave detail, south 2 feet at 5 seconds. And for Monday night, east winds around 5 knots. Seas around 2 feet. Wave detail, south 2 feet at 6 seconds. Tidal information, at the mouth of the Mobile River on Sunday, low tide at 2:31 a.m. High tide at 5:11 p.m. At the mouth of the Mobile River on Monday, low tide at 2:21 a.m. High tide at 11:34 a.m. High tide at 5:43 p.m. At Pensacola Bay on Sunday, low tide at 1:24 a.m. High tide at 3:13 p.m. At Pensacola Bay on Monday, low tide at 1:09 a.m. High tide at 10:46 a.m. At the East Pass in Destin on Sunday, low tide at 12:50 a.m. High tide at 2:40 p.m. At the East Pass in Destin on Monday, low tide at 12:35 a.m. High tide at 10:13 a.m. The following weather reports were made at 5 a.m. Pensacola International Airport, skies were cloudy. The temperature was 77 degrees. the dew point was 75, and the relative humidity was 93%. The wind was southeast at 3 miles an hour. The pressure was 29.97 inches and rising. Pensacola Naval Air Station, skies were cloudy. The temperature was 78 degrees, the dew point was 76, and the relative humidity was 93%. The wind was south at 7 miles an hour. The pressure was 29.96 inches and steady. Here's your National Weather Service forecast. Today, showers likely. A chance of thunderstorms this morning, then thunderstorms likely this afternoon. Highs in the mid-80s. South winds 5 to 10 miles per hour. Chance of rain 70%. Tonight, mostly cloudy. A slight chance of showers and thunderstorms in the evening. Lows in the lower 70s. South winds around 5 miles per hour in the evening, becoming light and variable. Chance of rain 20%. Monday, partly sunny. Highs in the upper 80s. Southeast winds around 5 miles per hour. Monday night, mostly cloudy. Lows in the lower 70s. South winds around 5 miles per hour in the evening, becoming light and variable. This is NOAA Weather Radio from the Mobile Pensacola National Weather Service. The current time is 5:46 a.m. Central Daylight Time. There is a high risk of rip currents for the following areas in Alabama, Baldwin Coastal and Mobile Coastal, and the following areas in Florida, Escambia Coastal, Okaloosa Coastal and Santa Rosa Coastal. High rip current risk remains in effect until 7 a.m. Central Daylight Time this morning. What? Dangerous rip currents. Where? In Alabama, Mobile Coastal and Baldwin Coastal counties. In Florida, Escambia Coastal, Santa Rosa Coastal and Okaloosa Coastal counties. When? Until 7 a.m. Central Daylight Time this morning. Impacts. Rip currents can sweep even the best swimmers away from shore into deeper water. 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Here's your marine forecast. On the weather map, a light to moderate south to southeast flow today becomes southeasterly on Monday. A brief period of easterly flow on Tuesday returns to south to southeast by the middle of next week. On Perdido Bay, Pensacola Bay including Santa Rosa Sound, and Choctawhatchee Bay. For today, south winds 5 to 10 knots with gusts up to 20 knots. Waves 1 foot or less. Light chop. A chance of showers and thunderstorms. For tonight, south winds 5 to 10 knots, diminishing to around 5 knots after midnight. Waves 1 foot or less. Light chop. For Monday, southeast winds around 5 knots, increasing to 5 to 10 knots in the afternoon. Waves 1 foot or less. Light chop. And for Monday night, south winds around 5 knots, becoming east after midnight. Waves 1 foot or less. Smooth. On Perdido Bay, Pensacola Bay including Santa Rosa Sound, and Choctawhatchee Bay. For today, south winds 5 to 10 knots. Waves 1 foot or less. Light chop. A slight chance of showers and thunderstorms. For tonight, south winds around 5 knots in the evening, becoming light and variable. Waves 1 foot or less. Smooth. For Monday, southeast winds around 5 knots, becoming south around 5 knots in the afternoon. Waves 1 foot or less. Smooth. And for Monday night, southwest winds around 5 knots, becoming northeast after midnight. Waves 1 foot or less. Smooth. From the Okaloosa-Walton County line to Pascagoula, and out 20 nautical miles. For today, south winds 5 to 10 knots. Seas 2 to 3 feet. Wave detail, south 2 feet at 6 seconds. a chance of showers and thunderstorms, mainly this morning. For tonight, south winds 5 to 10 knots. Seas around 2 feet. Wave detail, south 2 feet at 5 seconds. For Monday, southeast winds 5 to 10 knots. Seas around 2 feet. Wave detail, south 2 feet at 5 seconds. And for Monday night, southeast winds around 5 knots. Seas around 2 feet. Wave detail, south 2 feet at 6 seconds. From the Okaloosa-Walton County line to Pascagoula, from 20 to 60 nautical miles offshore. For today, southeast winds around 10 knots. Seas 2 to 3 feet. Wave detail, southeast 3 feet at 6 seconds. A slight chance of showers and thunderstorms until late afternoon. For tonight, south winds 5 to 10 knots. Seas 2 to 3 feet. Wave detail, south 3 feet at 5 seconds. For Monday, southeast winds 5 to 10 knots. Seas around 2 feet. Wave detail, south 2 feet at 5 seconds. And for Monday night, east winds around 5 knots. Seas around 2 feet. Wave detail, south 2 feet at 6 seconds. Tidal information, at the mouth of the Mobile River on Sunday, low tide at 2:31 a.m. High tide at 5:11 p.m. At the mouth of the Mobile River on Monday, low tide at 2:21 a.m. High tide at 11:34 a.m. High tide at 5:43 p.m. At Pensacola Bay on Sunday, low tide at 1:24 a.m. High tide at 3:13 p.m. At Pensacola Bay on Monday, low tide at 1:09 a.m. High tide at 10:46 a.m. At the East Pass in Destin on Sunday, low tide at 12:50 a.m. High tide at 2:40 p.m. At the East Pass in Destin on Monday, low tide at 12:35 a.m. High tide at 10:13 a.m. The following weather reports were made at 5 a.m. Pensacola International Airport, skies were cloudy. The temperature was 77 degrees. The dew point was 75, and the relative humidity was 93%. The wind was southeast at 3 miles an hour. The pressure was 29.97 inches and rising. Pensacola Naval Air Station, skies were cloudy. The temperature was 78 degrees, the dew point was 76, and the relative humidity was 93%. The wind was south at 7 miles an hour. The pressure was 29.96 inches and steady. Here's your National Weather Service forecast. Today, showers likely. A chance of thunderstorms this morning, then thunderstorms likely this afternoon. Highs in the mid-80s. South winds 5 to 10 miles per hour. Chance of rain 70%. Tonight, mostly cloudy. A slight chance of showers and thunderstorms in the evening. Lows in the lower 70s. South winds around 5 miles per hour in the evening, becoming light and variable. Chance of rain 20%. Monday, partly sunny. Highs in the upper 80s. Southeast winds around 5 miles per hour. Monday night, mostly cloudy. Lows in the lower 70s. South winds around 5 miles per hour in the evening, becoming light and variable. This is NOAA Weather Radio, from the Mobile Pensacola National Weather Service. The current time is 5:53 a.m. Central Daylight Time. There is a high risk of rip currents for the following areas in Alabama, Baldwin Coastal and Mobile Coastal, and the following areas in Florida, Escambia Coastal, Okaloosa Coastal and Santa Rosa Coastal. High rip current risk remains in effect until 7 a.m. Central Daylight Time this morning. What? Dangerous rip currents. Where? In Alabama, Mobile Coastal and Baldwin Coastal counties. In Florida, Escambia Coastal, Santa Rosa Coastal and Okaloosa Coastal counties. When? Until 7 a.m. Central Daylight Time this morning. Impacts. Rip currents can sweep even the best swimmers away from shore into deeper water. Swim near a lifeguard. If caught in a rip current, relax and float. Don't swim against the current. If able, swim in a direction following the shoreline. If unable to escape, face the shore and call or wave for help. Here's your marine forecast. On the weather map, a light to moderate south to southeast flow today becomes southeasterly on Monday. A brief period of easterly flow on Tuesday returns to south to southeast by the middle of next week. On Perdido Bay, Pensacola Bay including Santa Rosa Sound, and Choctawhatchee Bay. For today, south winds 5 to 10 knots with gusts up to 20 knots. Waves 1 foot or less. Light chop. A chance of showers and thunderstorms. For tonight, south winds 5 to 10 knots, diminishing to around 5 knots after midnight. Waves 1 foot or less. Light chop. For Monday, southeast winds around 5 knots, increasing to 5 to 10 knots in the afternoon. Waves 1 foot or less. Light chop. And for Monday night, south winds around 5 knots, becoming east after midnight. Waves 1 foot or less. Smooth. On Perdido Bay, Pensacola Bay including Santa Rosa Sound, and Choctawhatchee Bay. For today, south winds 5 to 10 knots. Waves 1 foot or less. Light chop. A slight chance of showers and thunderstorms. For tonight, south winds around 5 knots in the evening, becoming light and variable. Waves 1 foot or less. Smooth. For Monday, southeast winds around 5 knots, becoming south around 5 knots in the afternoon. Waves 1 foot or less. Smooth. And for Monday night, southwest winds around 5 knots, becoming northeast after midnight. Waves 1 foot or less. Smooth. From the Okaloosa-Walton County line to Pascagoula, and out 20 nautical miles. For today, south winds 5 to 10 knots. Seas 2 to 3 feet. Wave detail, south 2 feet at 6 seconds. A chance of showers and thunderstorms, mainly this morning. For tonight, south winds 5 to 10 knots. Seas around 2 feet. Wave detail, south 2 feet at 5 seconds. For Monday, southeast winds 5 to 10 knots. Seas around 2 feet. Wave detail, south 2 feet at 5 seconds. And for Monday night, southeast winds around 5 knots. Seas around 2 feet. Wave detail, south 2 feet at 6 seconds. From the Okaloosa-Walton County line to Pascagoula, from 20 to 60 nautical miles offshore. For today, southeast winds around 10 knots. Seas 2 to 3 feet. Wave detail, southeast 3 feet at 6 seconds. A slight chance of showers and thunderstorms until late afternoon. For tonight, south winds 5 to 10 knots. Seas 2 to 3 feet. Wave detail, south 3 feet at 5 seconds. For Monday, southeast winds 5 to 10 knots. Seas around 2 feet. Wave detail, south 2 feet at 5 seconds. And for Monday night, east winds around 5 knots. Seas around 2 feet. Wave detail, south 2 feet at 6 seconds. Tidal information, at the mouth of the Mobile River on Sunday, low tide at 2:31 a.m. High tide at 5:11 p.m. At the mouth of the Mobile River on Monday, low tide at 2:21 a.m. High tide at 11:34 a.m. High tide at 5:43 p.m. At Pensacola Bay on Sunday, low tide at 1:24 a.m. High tide at 3:13 p.m. At Pensacola Bay on Monday, low tide at 1:09 a.m. High tide at 10:46 a.m. At the East Pass in Destin on Sunday, low tide at 12:50 a.m. High tide at 2:40 p.m. At the East Pass in Destin on Monday, low tide at 12:35 a.m. High tide at 10:13 a.m. The following weather reports were made at 5 a.m. Pensacola International Airport, skies were cloudy. The temperature was 77 degrees, the dew point was 75, and the relative humidity was 93%. The wind was southeast at 3 miles an hour. The pressure was 29.97 inches and rising. Pensacola Naval Air Station, skies were cloudy.
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0: Here's your National Weather Service forecast. Today, showers likely. A chance of thunderstorms this morning, then thunderstorms likely this afternoon. Highs in the mid-80s. South winds 5 to 10 miles per hour. Chance of rain 70%. Tonight, mostly cloudy. A slight chance of showers and thunderstorms in the evening. Lows in the lower 70s. South winds around 5 miles per hour in the evening, becoming light and variable. Chance of rain 20%. Monday, partly sunny. Highs in the upper 80s. Southeast winds around 5 miles per hour. Monday night, mostly cloudy. Lows in the lower 70s. South winds around 5 miles per hour in the evening, becoming light and variable. This is NOAA Weather Radio from the Mobile Pensacola National Weather Service. The current time is 6 a.m. Central Daylight Time. There is a high risk of rip currents for the following areas in Alabama, Baldwin Coastal and Mobile Coastal, and the following areas in Florida, Escambia Coastal, Okaloosa Coastal and Santa Rosa Coastal. High rip current risk remains in effect until 7 a.m. Central Daylight Time this morning. What? Dangerous rip currents. Where? In Alabama, Mobile Coastal and Baldwin Coastal counties. In Florida, Escambia Coastal, Santa Rosa Coastal and Okaloosa Coastal counties. When? Until 7 a.m. Central Daylight Time this morning. Impacts. Rip currents can sweep even the best swimmers away from shore into deeper water. Swim near a lifeguard. If caught in a rip current, relax and float. Don't swim against the current. If able, swim in a direction following the shoreline. If unable to escape, face the shore and call or wave for help. Here's your marine forecast. On the weather map, a light to moderate south to southeast flow today becomes southeasterly on Monday. A brief period of easterly flow on Tuesday returns to south to southeast by the middle of next week. On Perdido Bay, Pensacola Bay including Santa Rosa Sound, and Choctawhatchee Bay. For today, south winds 5 to 10 knots with gusts up to 20 knots. Waves 1 foot or less. Light chop. A chance of showers and thunderstorms. For tonight, south winds 5 to 10 knots, diminishing to around 5 knots after midnight. Waves 1 foot or less. Light chop. For Monday, southeast winds around 5 knots, increasing to 5 to 10 knots in the afternoon. Waves 1 foot or less. Light chop. And for Monday night, south winds around 5 knots, becoming east after midnight. Waves 1 foot or less. Smooth. On Perdido Bay, Pensacola Bay including Santa Rosa Sound, and Choctawhatchee Bay. For today, south winds 5 to 10 knots. Waves 1 foot or less. Light chop. A slight chance of showers and thunderstorms. For tonight, south winds around 5 knots in the evening, becoming light and variable. Waves 1 foot or less. Smooth. For Monday, southeast winds around 5 knots, becoming south around 5 knots in the afternoon. Waves 1 foot or less. Smooth. And for Monday night, southwest winds around 5 knots, becoming northeast after midnight. Waves 1 foot or less. Smooth. From the Okaloosa-Walton County line to Pascagoula, and out 20 nautical miles. For today, south winds 5 to 10 knots. Seas 2 to 3 feet. Wave detail, south 2 feet at 6 seconds. A chance of showers and thunderstorms, mainly this morning. For tonight, south winds 5 to 10 knots. Seas around 2 feet. Wave detail, south 2 feet at 5 seconds. For Monday, southeast winds 5 to 10 knots. Seas around 2 feet. Wave detail, south 2 feet at 5 seconds. And for Monday night, southeast winds around 5 knots. Seas around 2 feet. Wave detail, south 2 feet at 6 seconds. From the Okaloosa-Walton County line to Pascagoula, from 20 to 60 nautical miles offshore. For today, southeast winds around 10 knots.

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Tidal information, at the mouth of the Mobile River on Sunday, low tide at 2:31 a.m. High tide at 5:11 p.m. At the mouth of the Mobile River on Monday, low tide at 2:21 a.m. High tide at 11:34 a.m. High tide at 5:43 p.m. At Pensacola Bay on Sunday, low tide at 1:24 a.m. High tide at 3:13 p.m. At Pensacola Bay on Monday, low tide at 1:09 a.m. High tide at 10:46 a.m. At the East Pass in Destin on Sunday, low tide at 12:50 a.m. High tide at 2:40 p.m. At the East Pass in Destin on Monday, low tide at 12:35 a.m. High tide at 10:13 a.m. The following weather reports were made at 5 a.m. Pensacola International Airport, skies were cloudy. The temperature was 77 degrees, the dew point was 75, and the relative humidity was 93%. The wind was southeast at 3 miles an hour. The pressure was 29.97 inches and rising. Pensacola Naval Air Station, skies were cloudy. The temperature was 78 degrees, the dew point was 76, and the relative humidity was 93%. The wind was south at 7 miles an hour. The pressure was 29.96 inches and steady. Here's your National Weather Service forecast. Today, showers likely. A chance of thunderstorms this morning, then thunderstorms likely this afternoon. Highs in the mid-80s. South winds 5 to 10 miles per hour. Chance of rain 70%. Tonight, mostly cloudy. A slight chance of showers and thunderstorms in the evening. Lows in the lower 70s. South winds around 5 miles per hour in the evening, becoming light and variable. Chance of rain 20%. Monday, partly sunny. Highs in the upper 80s. Southeast winds around 5 miles per hour. Monday night, mostly cloudy. Lows in the lower 70s. South winds around 5 miles per hour in the evening, becoming light and variable. This is NOAA Weather Radio, from the Mobile Pensacola National Weather Service. The current time is 6:08 a.m. Central Daylight Time. There is a high risk of rip currents for the following areas in Alabama, Baldwin Coastal and Mobile Coastal, and the following areas in Florida, Escambia Coastal, Okaloosa Coastal and Santa Rosa Coastal. High rip current risk remains in effect until 7 a.m. Central Daylight Time this morning. What? Dangerous rip currents. Where? In Alabama, Mobile Coastal and Baldwin Coastal Counties. In Florida, Escambia Coastal, Santa Rosa Coastal and Okaloosa Coastal Counties. When? Until 7 a.m. Central Daylight Time this morning. Impacts, rip currents can sweep even the best swimmers away from shore into deeper water. Swim near a lifeguard. If caught in a rip current, relax and float. Don't swim against the current. If able, swim in a direction following the shoreline. If unable to escape, face the shore and call or wave for help. Here's your marine forecast. On the weather map, a light to moderate south to southeast flow today becomes southeasterly on Monday. A brief period of easterly flow on Tuesday returns to south to southeast by the middle of next week. On Perdido Bay, Pensacola Bay including Santa Rosa Sound, and Choctawhatchee Bay. For today, south winds 5 to 10 knots with gusts up to 20 knots. Waves 1 foot or less. Light chop. A chance of showers and thunderstorms. For tonight, south winds 5 to 10 knots, diminishing to around 5 knots after midnight. Waves 1 foot or less. Light chop. For Monday, southeast winds around 5 knots, increasing to 5 to 10 knots in the afternoon. Waves 1 foot or less. Light chop. And for Monday night, south winds around 5 knots, becoming east after midnight. Waves 1 foot or less. Smooth. On Perdido Bay, Pensacola Bay including Santa Rosa Sound, and Choctawhatchee Bay. For today, south winds 5 to 10 knots. Waves 1 foot or less.

0: Shop. A slight chance of showers and thunderstorms. For tonight, south winds around 5 knots in the evening, becoming light and variable. Waves 1 foot or less. Smooth. For Monday, southeast winds around 5 knots, becoming south around 5 knots in the afternoon. Waves 1 foot or less. Smooth. And for Monday night, southwest winds around 5 knots, becoming northeast after midnight. Waves 1 foot or less. Smooth. From the Okaloosa-Walton County line to Pascagoula, and out 20 nautical miles. For today, south winds 5 to 10 knots. Seas 2 to 3 feet. Wave detail, south 2 feet at 6 seconds. A chance of showers and thunderstorms, mainly this morning. For tonight, south winds 5 to 10 knots. Seas around 2 feet. Wave detail, south 2 feet at 5 seconds. For Monday, southeast winds 5 to 10 knots. Seas around 2 feet. Wave detail, south 2 feet at 5 seconds. And for Monday night, southeast winds around 5 knots. Seas around 2 feet. Wave detail, south 2 feet at 6 seconds. From the Okaloosa-Walton County line to Pascagoula, from 20 to 60 nautical miles offshore. For today, southeast winds around 10 knots. Seas 2 to 3 feet. Wave detail, southeast 3 feet at 6 seconds. A slight chance of showers and thunderstorms until late afternoon. For tonight, south winds 5 to 10 knots. Seas 2 to 3 feet. Wave detail, south 3 feet at 5 seconds. For Monday, southeast winds 5 to 10 knots. Seas around 2 feet. Wave detail, south 2 feet at 5 seconds. And for Monday night, east winds around 5 knots. Seas around 2 feet. Wave detail, south 2 feet at 6 seconds. Tidal information, at the mouth of the Mobile River on Sunday, low tide at 2:31 a.m. High tide at 5:11 p.m. At the mouth of the Mobile River on Monday, low tide at 2:21 a.m. High tide at 11:34 a.m. High tide at 5:43 p.m. At Pensacola Bay on Sunday, low tide at 1:24 a.m. High tide at 3:13 p.m. At Pensacola Bay on Monday, low tide at 1:09 a.m. High tide at 10:46 a.m. At the East Pass in Destin on Sunday, low tide at 12:50 a.m. High tide at 2:40 p.m. At the East Pass in Destin on Monday, low tide at 12:35 a.m. High tide at 10:13 a.m. The following marine observations were made as of 6 a.m. Mobile Bay Coast Guard Station. Winds were south at 4 knots. Sea temperature 79 degrees. Air temperature 78 degrees. Weeks Bay, calm. Air temperature was 76 degrees. Pensacola Bay. Sea temperature 79 degrees. Air temperature 79 degrees. The report from the east end of Dauphin Island was not available. Graham Bay, southeast winds at 10 knots. Air temperature was 79 degrees. And Pettiboy Island, south winds at 8 knots. Air temperature was 78 degrees. South of Dauphin Island. Winds were south at 12 knots. Wave height 4 feet. Wave period 6 seconds. 12 miles south of Orange Beach, winds were southwest at 10 knots. Air temperature was 76 degrees. Gulf water temperature 79 degrees. Wave height 3 feet, with a period of 6 seconds. 100 miles south of Destin. Winds were east at 8 knots. Air temperature 80 degrees. Wave height 3 feet. Wave period 6 seconds. The following weather reports were made at 6 a.m. Pensacola International Airport, skies were cloudy. The temperature was 78 degrees, the dew point was 76, and the relative humidity was 93%. The wind was south at 6 miles an hour. The pressure was 29.98 inches and rising. Pensacola Naval Air Station, rain was falling. the temperature was 75 degrees, the dew point was 74, and the relative humidity was 96%. The wind was variable at 3 miles an hour. The pressure was 29.98 inches and rising. Rainfall in the last hour was 0.03 inches. Here's your National Weather Service forecast. Today, showers likely. A chance of thunderstorms this morning, then thunderstorms likely this afternoon. Highs in the mid-80s. South winds 5 to 10 miles per hour. Chance of rain 70%. Tonight, mostly cloudy. A slight chance of showers and thunderstorms in the evening. Lows in the lower 70s. South winds around 5 miles per hour in the evening, becoming light and variable. Chance of rain 20%. Monday, partly sunny. Highs in the upper 80s. Southeast winds around 5 miles per hour. Monday night, mostly cloudy. Lows in the lower 70s. South winds around 5 miles per hour in the evening, becoming light and variable. This is NOAA Weather Radio from the Mobile Pensacola National Weather Service. The current time is 6:16 a.m. Central Daylight Time. There is a high risk of rip currents for the following areas in Alabama, Baldwin Coastal and Mobile Coastal, and the following areas in Florida, Escambia Coastal, Okaloosa Coastal, and Santa Rosa Coastal. High rip current risk remains in effect until 7 a.m. Central Daylight Time this morning. What? Dangerous rip currents. Where? In Alabama, Mobile Coastal and Baldwin Coastal counties. In Florida, Escambia Coastal, Santa Rosa Coastal and Okaloosa Coastal counties. When? Until 7 a.m. Central Daylight Time this morning. Impacts. Rip currents can sweep even the best swimmers away from shore into deeper water. Swim near a lifeguard. If caught in a rip current, relax and float. 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Here's your marine forecast. On the weather map, a light to moderate south to southeast flow today becomes southeasterly on Monday. A brief period of easterly flow on Tuesday returns to south to southeast by the middle of next week. On Perdido Bay, Pensacola Bay including Santa Rosa Sound, and Choctaw Hatchie Bay. For today, south winds 5 to 10 knots with gusts up to 20 knots. Waves 1 foot or less. Light chop. A chance of showers and thunderstorms. For tonight, south winds 5 to 10 knots, diminishing to around 5 knots after midnight. Waves 1 foot or less. Light chop. For Monday, southeast winds around 5 knots, increasing to 5 to 10 knots in the afternoon. Waves 1 foot or less. Light chop. And for Monday night, south winds around 5 knots, becoming east after midnight. Waves 1 foot or less. Smooth. On Perdido Bay, Pensacola Bay including Santa Rosa Sound, and Choctaw Hatchie Bay. For today, south winds 5 to 10 knots. Waves 1 foot or less. Light chop. A slight chance of showers and thunderstorms. For tonight, south winds around 5 knots in the evening, becoming light and variable. Waves 1 foot or less. Smooth. For Monday, southeast winds around 5 knots, becoming south around 5 knots in the afternoon. Waves 1 foot or less. Smooth. And for Monday night, southwest winds around 5 knots, becoming northeast after midnight. Waves 1 foot or less. Smooth. From the Okaloosa-Walton County line to Pascagoula, and out 20 nautical miles. For today, south winds 5 to 10 knots. Seas 2 to 3 feet. Wave detail, south 2 feet at 6 seconds. A chance of showers and thunderstorms, mainly this morning. For tonight, south winds 5 to 10 knots. Seas around 2 feet. Wave detail, south 2 feet at 5 seconds. For Monday, southeast winds 5 to 10 knots. Seas around 2 feet. Wave detail, south 2 feet at 5 seconds. And for Monday night, southeast winds around 5 knots. Seas around 2 feet. Wave detail, south 2 feet at 6 seconds. From the Okaloosa-Walton County line to Pascagoula, from 20 to 60 nautical miles offshore. For today, southeast winds around 10 knots. Seas 2 to 3 feet. Wave detail, southeast 3 feet at 6 seconds. A slight chance of showers and thunderstorms until late afternoon. For tonight, south winds 5 to 10 knots. Seas 2 to 3 feet. Wave detail, south 3 feet at 5 seconds. For Monday, southeast winds 5 to 10 knots. Seas around 2 feet. Wave detail, south 2 feet at 5 seconds. And for Monday night, east winds around 5 knots. Seas around 2 feet. Wave detail, south 2 feet at 6 seconds. Tidal information, at the mouth of the Mobile River on Sunday, low tide at 2:31 a.m. High tide at 5:11 p.m. At the mouth of the Mobile River on Monday, low tide at 2:21 a.m. High tide at 11:34 a.m. High tide at 5:43 p.m. At Pensacola Bay on Sunday, low tide at 1:24 a.m. High tide at 3:13 p.m. At Pensacola Bay on Monday, low tide at 1:09 a.m. High tide at 10:46 a.m. At the East Pass in Destin on Sunday, low tide at 12:50 a.m. High tide at 2:40 p.m. At the East Pass in Destin on Monday, low tide at 12:35 a.m. High tide at 10:13 a.m. The following marine observations were made as of 6 a.m. Mobile Bay Coast Guard Station. Winds were south at 4 knots. Sea temperature 79 degrees. Air temperature 78 degrees. Weeks Bay, calm. Air temperature was 76 degrees. Pensacola Bay. Sea temperature 79 degrees. Air temperature 79 degrees. The report from the east end of Dauphin Island was not available. Graham Bay, southeast winds at 10 knots. Air temperature was 79 degrees. And Pettiboy Island, south winds at 8 knots. Air temperature was 78 degrees. South of Dauphin Island. Winds were south at 12 knots. Wave height 4 feet. Wave period 6 seconds. 12 miles south of Orange Beach, winds were southwest at 10 knots. Air temperature was 76 degrees. Gulf water temperature 79 degrees. Wave height 3 feet, with a period of 6 seconds. 100 miles south of Destin. Winds were east at 8 knots. Air temperature 80 degrees. Wave height 3 feet. Wave period 6 seconds. The following weather reports were made at 6 a.m. Pensacola International Airport, skies were cloudy. The temperature was 78 degrees, the dew point was 76, and the relative humidity was 93%. The wind was south at 6 miles an hour. The pressure was 29.98 inches and rising. Pensacola Naval Air Station, rain was falling. The temperature was 75 degrees, the dew point was 74, and the relative humidity was 96%. The wind was variable at 3 miles an hour. The pressure was 29.98 inches and rising. Rainfall in the last hour was 0.03 inches. Here's your National Weather Service forecast. Today, showers likely. A chance of thunderstorms this morning, then thunderstorms likely this afternoon. Highs in the mid-80s. South winds 5 to 10 miles per hour. Chance of rain 70%. Tonight, mostly cloudy. A slight chance of showers and thunderstorms in the evening. Lows in the lower 70s. South winds around 5 miles per hour in the evening, becoming light and variable. Chance of rain 20%. Monday, partly sunny. Highs in the upper 80s. Southeast winds around 5 miles per hour. Monday night, mostly cloudy. Lows in the lower 70s. South winds around 5 miles per hour in the evening, becoming light and variable. This is NOAA Weather Radio, from the Mobile Pensacola National Weather Service. The current time is 6:25 a.m. Central Daylight Time. There is a high risk of rip currents for the following areas in Alabama, Baldwin Coastal and Mobile Coastal, and the following areas in Florida, Escambia Coastal, Okaloosa Coastal, and Santa Rosa Coastal. High rip current risk remains in effect until 7 a.m. Central Daylight Time this morning. What? Dangerous rip currents. Where? In Alabama, Mobile Coastal and Baldwin Coastal counties. In Florida, Escambia Coastal, Santa Rosa Coastal and Okaloosa Coastal counties. When? Until 7 a.m. Central Daylight Time this morning. Impacts. Rip currents can sweep even the best swimmers away from shore into deeper water. Swim near a lifeguard. If caught in a rip current, relax and float. Don't swim against the current. If able, swim in a direction following the shoreline. If unable to escape, face the shore and call or wave for help. Here's your marine forecast. On the weather map, a light to moderate south to southeast flow today becomes southeasterly on Monday. A brief period of easterly flow on Tuesday returns to south to southeast by the middle of next week. On Perdido Bay, Pensacola Bay including Santa Rosa Sound, and Choctawhatchee Bay. For today, south winds 5 to 10 knots with gusts up to 20 knots. Waves 1 foot or less. Light chop. A chance of showers and thunderstorms. For tonight, south winds 5 to 10 knots, diminishing to around 5 knots after midnight. Waves 1 foot or less. Light chop. For Monday, southeast winds around 5 knots, increasing to 5 to 10 knots in the afternoon. Waves 1 foot or less. Light chop. And for Monday night, south winds around 5 knots, becoming east after midnight. Waves 1 foot or less. Smooth. On Perdido Bay, Pensacola Bay including Santa Rosa Sound, and Choctawhatchee Bay. For today, south winds 5 to 10 knots. Waves 1 foot or less. Light chop. A slight chance of showers and thunderstorms. For tonight, south winds around 5 knots in the evening, becoming light and variable. Waves 1 foot or less. Smooth. For Monday, southeast winds around 5 knots, becoming south around 5 knots in the afternoon. Waves 1 foot or less. Smooth. And for Monday night, southwest winds around 5 knots, becoming northeast after midnight. Waves 1 foot or less. Smooth. From the Okaloosa-Walton County line to Pascagoula, and out 20 nautical miles. For today, south winds 5 to 10 knots. Seas 2 to 3 feet. Wave detail, south 2 feet at 6 seconds. A chance of showers and thunderstorms, mainly this morning. For tonight, south winds 5 to 10 knots. Seas around 2 feet. Wave detail, south 2 feet at 5 seconds. For Monday, southeast winds 5 to 10 knots. Seas around 2 feet. Wave detail, south 2 feet at 5 seconds. And for Monday night, southeast winds around 5 knots. Seas around 2 feet. Wave detail, south 2 feet at 6 seconds. From the Okaloosa-Walton County line to Pascagoula, from 20 to 60 nautical miles offshore. For today, southeast winds around 10 knots. Seas 2 to 3 feet. Wave detail, southeast 3 feet at 6 seconds. A slight chance of showers and thunderstorms until late afternoon. For tonight, south winds 5 to 10 knots. Seas 2 to 3 feet. Wave detail, south 3 feet at 5 seconds. For Monday, southeast winds 5 to 10 knots. Seas around 2 feet. Wave detail, south 2 feet at 5 seconds. And for Monday night, east winds around 5 knots. Seas around 2 feet. Wave detail, south 2 feet at 6 seconds. Tidal information, at the mouth of the Mobile River on Sunday, low tide at 2:31 a.m. High tide at 5:11 p.m. At the mouth of the Mobile River on Monday, low tide at 2:21 a.m. High tide at 11:34 a.m. High tide at 5:43 p.m. At Pensacola Bay on Sunday, low tide at 1:24 a.m. High tide at 3:13 p.m. At Pensacola Bay on Monday, low tide at 1:09 a.m. High tide at 10:46 a.m. At the East Pass in Destin on Sunday, low tide at 12:50 a.m. High tide at 2:40 p.m. At the East Pass in Destin on Monday, low tide at 12:35 a.m. High tide at 10:13 a.m. The following marine observations were made as of 6 a.m. Mobile Bay Coast Guard Station. Winds were south at 4 knots. Sea temperature 79 degrees. Air temperature 78 degrees. Weeks Bay, calm. Air temperature was 76 degrees. Pensacola Bay. Sea temperature 79 degrees. Air temperature 79 degrees. The report from the east end of Dauphin Island was not available. Graham Bay, southeast winds at 10 knots. Air temperature was 79 degrees. And Pettyboy Island, south winds at 8 knots. Air temperature was 78 degrees. South of Dauphin Island. Winds were south at 12 knots. Wave height 4 feet. Wave period 6 seconds. 12 miles south of Orange Beach, winds were southwest at 10 knots. Air temperature was 76 degrees. Gulf water temperature 79 degrees. Wave height 3 feet, with a period of 6 seconds. 100 miles south of Destin. Winds were east at 8 knots. Air temperature 80 degrees. Wave height 3 feet. Wave period 6 seconds. The following weather reports were made at 6 a.m. Pensacola International Airport, skies were cloudy. The temperature was 78 degrees, the dew point was 76, and the relative humidity was 93%. The wind was south at 6 miles an hour. The pressure was 29.98 inches and rising. Pensacola Naval Air Station, rain was falling. The temperature was 75 degrees, the dew point was 74, and the relative humidity was 96%. The wind was variable at 3 miles an hour. The pressure was 29.98 inches and rising. Rainfall in the last hour was 0.03 inches. Here's your National Weather Service forecast. Today, showers likely. A chance of thunderstorms this morning, then thunderstorms likely this afternoon. Highs in the mid-80s. South winds 5 to 10 miles per hour. Chance of rain 70%. Tonight, mostly cloudy. A slight chance of showers and thunderstorms in the evening. Lows in the lower 70s. South winds around 5 miles per hour in the evening, becoming light and variable. Chance of rain 20%. Monday, partly sunny. Highs in the upper 80s. Southeast winds around 5 miles per hour. Monday night, mostly cloudy. Lows in the lower 70s. South winds around 5 miles per hour in the evening, becoming light and variable. This is NOAA Weather Radio, from the Mobile Pensacola National Weather Service. The current time is 6:34 a.m. Central Daylight Time. There is a high risk of rip currents for the following areas in Alabama, Baldwin Coastal and Mobile Coastal, and the following areas in Florida, Escambia Coastal, Okaloosa Coastal and Santa Rosa Coastal. High rip current risk remains in effect until 7 a.m. Central Daylight Time this morning. What? Dangerous rip currents. Where? In Alabama, Mobile Coastal and Baldwin Coastal counties. In Florida, Escambia Coastal, Santa Rosa Coastal and Okaloosa Coastal counties. When? Until 7 a.m. Central Daylight Time this morning. Impacts, rip currents can sweep even the best swimmers away from shore into deeper water. Swim near a lifeguard. If caught in a rip current, relax and float. Don't swim against the current. If able, swim in a direction following the shoreline. If unable to escape, face the shore and call or wave for help. Here's your marine forecast. On the weather map, a light to moderate south to southeast flow today becomes southeasterly on Monday. A brief period of easterly flow on Tuesday returns to south to southeast by the middle of next week. On Perdido Bay, Pensacola Bay including Santa Rosa Sound, and Choctawhatchee Bay. For today, south winds 5 to 10 knots with gusts up to 20 knots. Waves 1 foot or less. Light chop. A chance of showers and thunderstorms. For tonight, south winds 5 to 10 knots, diminishing to around 5 knots after midnight. Waves 1 foot or less. Light chop. For Monday, southeast winds around 5 knots, increasing to 5 to 10 knots in the afternoon. Waves 1 foot or less. Light chop. And for Monday night, south winds around 5 knots, becoming east after midnight. Waves 1 foot or less. Smooth. On Perdido Bay, Pensacola Bay including Santa Rosa Sound, and Choctawhatchee Bay. For today, south winds 5 to 10 knots. Waves 1 foot or less. Light chop. A slight chance of showers and thunderstorms. For tonight, south winds around 5 knots in the evening, becoming light and variable. Waves 1 foot or less. Smooth. For Monday, southeast winds around 5 knots, becoming south around 5 knots in the afternoon. Waves 1 foot or less. Smooth. And for Monday night, southwest winds around 5 knots, becoming northeast after midnight. Waves 1 foot or less. Smooth. From the Okaloosa-Walton County line to Pascagoula, and out 20 nautical miles. For today, south winds 5 to 10 knots. Seas 2 to 3 feet. Wave detail, south 2 feet at 6 seconds. A chance of showers and thunderstorms, mainly this morning. For tonight, south winds 5 to 10 knots. Seas around 2 feet. Wave detail, south 2 feet at 5 seconds. For Monday, southeast winds 5 to 10 knots. Seas around 2 feet. Wave detail, south 2 feet at 5 seconds. And for Monday night, southeast winds around 5 knots. Seas around 2 feet. Wave detail, south 2 feet at 6 seconds. From the Okaloosa-Walton County line to Pascagoula, from 20 to 60 nautical miles offshore. For today, southeast winds around 10 knots. Seas 2 to 3 feet. Wave detail, southeast 3 feet at 6 seconds. A slight chance of showers and thunderstorms until late afternoon. For tonight, south winds 5 to 10 knots. Seas 2 to 3 feet. Wave detail, south 3 feet at 5 seconds. For Monday, southeast winds 5 to 10 knots. Seas around 2 feet. Wave detail, south 2 feet at 5 seconds. And for Monday night, east winds around 5 knots. Seas around 2 feet. Wave detail, south 2 feet at 6 seconds. Tidal information, at the mouth of the Mobile River on Sunday, low tide at 2:31 a.m. High tide at 5:11 p.m. At the mouth of the Mobile River on Monday, low tide at 2:21 a.m. High tide at 11:34 a.m. High tide at 5:43 p.m. At Pensacola Bay on Sunday, low tide at 1:24 a.m. High tide at 3:13 p.m. At Pensacola Bay on Monday, low tide at 1:09 a.m. High tide at 10:46 a.m. At the East Pass in Destin on Sunday, low tide at 12:50 a.m. High tide at 2:40 p.m. At the East Pass in Destin on Monday, low tide at 12:35 a.m. High tide at 10:13 a.m. The following marine observations were made as of 6 a.m. Mobile Bay Coast Guard Station. Winds were south at 4 knots. Sea temperature 79 degrees. Air temperature 78 degrees. Weeks Bay, calm. Air temperature was 76 degrees. Pensacola Bay. Sea temperature 79 degrees. Air temperature 79 degrees. The report from the east end of Dauphin Island was not available. Grand Bay, southeast winds at 10 knots. Air temperature was 79 degrees. And Pettiboy Island, south winds at 8 knots. Air temperature was 78 degrees. South of Dauphin Island. Winds were south at 12 knots. Wave height 4 feet. Wave period 6 seconds. 12 miles south of Orange Beach, winds were southwest at 10 knots. Air temperature was 76 degrees. Gulf water temperature 79 degrees. Wave heights 3 feet, with a period of 6 seconds. 100 miles south of Destin. Winds were east at 8 knots. Air temperature 80 degrees. Wave heights 3 feet. Wave period 6 seconds. The following weather reports were made at 6 a.m. Pensacola International Airport, skies were cloudy. The temperature was 78 degrees, the dew point was 76, and the relative humidity was 93%. The wind was south at 6 miles an hour. The pressure was 29.98 inches and rising. Pensacola Naval Air Station, rain was falling. The temperature was 75 degrees, the dew point was 74, and the relative humidity was 96%. The wind was variable at 3 miles an hour. The pressure was 29.98 inches and rising. Rainfall in the last hour was 0.03 inches. Here's your National Weather Service forecast. Today, showers likely. A chance of thunderstorms this morning, then thunderstorms likely this afternoon. Highs in the mid-80s. South winds 5 to 10 miles per hour. Chance of rain 70%. Tonight, mostly cloudy. A slight chance of showers and thunderstorms in the evening. Lows in the lower 70s. South winds around 5 miles per hour in the evening, becoming light and variable. Chance of rain 20%. Monday, partly sunny. Highs in the upper 80s. Southeast winds around 5 miles per hour. Monday night, mostly cloudy. Lows in the lower 70s. South winds around 5 miles per hour in the evening, becoming light and variable. This is NOAA Weather Radio, from the Mobile Pensacola National Weather Service. The current time is 6:42 a.m. Central Daylight Time. There is a high risk of rip currents for the following areas in Alabama, Baldwin Coastal and Mobile Coastal, and the following areas in Florida, Escambia Coastal, Okaloosa Coastal and Santa Rosa Coastal. High rip current risk remains in effect until 7 a.m. Central Daylight Time this morning. What? Dangerous rip currents. Where? In Alabama, Mobile Coastal and Baldwin Coastal counties. In Florida, Escambia Coastal, Santa Rosa Coastal and Okaloosa Coastal counties. When? Until 7 a.m. Central Daylight Time this morning. Impacts, rip currents can sweep even the best swimmers away from shore into deeper water. Swim near a lifeguard. If caught in a rip current, relax and float. Don't swim against the current. If able, swim in a direction following the shoreline. If unable to escape, face the shore and call or wave for help. Here's your marine forecast. On the weather map, a light to moderate south to southeast flow today becomes southeasterly on Monday. A brief period of easterly flow on Tuesday returns to south to southeast by the middle of next week. On Perdido Bay, Pensacola Bay including Santa Rosa Sound, and Choctawhatchee Bay. For today, south winds 5 to 10 knots with gusts up to 20 knots. Waves 1 foot or less. Light chop. A chance of showers and thunderstorms. For tonight, south winds 5 to 10 knots, diminishing to around 5 knots after midnight. Waves 1 foot or less. Light chop. For Monday, southeast winds around 5 knots, increasing to 5 to 10 knots in the afternoon. Waves 1 foot or less. Light chop. And for Monday night, south winds around 5 knots, becoming east after midnight. Waves 1 foot or less. Smooth. On Perdido Bay, Pensacola Bay including Santa Rosa Sound, and Choctawhatchee Bay. For today, south winds 5 to 10 knots. Waves 1 foot or less. Light chop. A slight chance of showers and thunderstorms. For tonight, south winds around 5 knots in the evening, becoming light and variable. Waves 1 foot or less. Smooth. For Monday, southeast winds around 5 knots, becoming south around 5 knots in the afternoon. Waves 1 foot or less. Smooth. And for Monday night, southwest winds around 5 knots, becoming northeast after midnight. Waves 1 foot or less. Smooth. From the Okaloosa-Walton County line to Pascagoula, and out 20 nautical miles. For today, south winds 5 to 10 knots. Seas 2 to 3 feet. Wave detail, south 2 feet at 6 seconds. A chance of showers and thunderstorms, mainly this morning. For tonight, south winds 5 to 10 knots. Seas around 2 feet. Wave detail, south 2 feet at 5 seconds. For Monday, southeast winds 5 to 10 knots. Seas around 2 feet. Wave detail, south 2 feet at 5 seconds. And for Monday night, southeast winds around 5 knots. Seas around 2 feet. Wave detail, south 2 feet at 6 seconds. From the Okaloosa-Walton County line to Pascagoula, from 20 to 60 nautical miles offshore. For today, southeast winds around 10 knots. Seas 2 to 3 feet. Wave detail, southeast 3 feet at 6 seconds. A slight chance of showers and thunderstorms until late afternoon. For tonight, south winds 5 to 10 knots. Seas 2 to 3 feet. Wave detail, south 3 feet at 5 seconds. For Monday, southeast winds 5 to 10 knots. Seas around 2 feet. Wave detail, south 2 feet at 5 seconds. And for Monday night, east winds around 5 knots. Seas around 2 feet. Wave detail, south 2 feet at 6 seconds. 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Tidal information, at the mouth of the Mobile River on Sunday, low tide at 2:31 a.m. High tide at 5:11 p.m. At the mouth of the Mobile River on Monday, low tide at 2:21 a.m. High tide at 11:34 a.m. High tide at 5:43 p.m. At Pensacola Bay on Sunday, low tide at 1:24 a.m. High tide at 3:13 p.m. At Pensacola Bay on Monday, low tide at 1:09 a.m. High tide at 10:46 a.m. At the East Pass in Destin on Sunday, low tide at 12:50 a.m. High tide at 2:40 p.m. At the East Pass in Destin on Monday, low tide at 12:35 a.m. High tide at 10:13 a.m. The following marine observations were made as of 6 a.m. Mobile Bay Coast Guard Station. Winds were south at 4 knots. Sea temperature 79 degrees. Air temperature 78 degrees. Weeks Bay, calm. Air temperature was 76 degrees. Pensacola Bay. Sea temperature 79 degrees. Air temperature 79 degrees. The report from the east end of Dauphin Island was not available. Graham Bay, southeast winds at 10 knots. Air temperature was 79 degrees. And Pettiboy Island, south winds at 8 knots. Air temperature was 78 degrees. South of Dauphin Island. Winds were south at 12 knots. Wave height 4 feet. Wave period 6 seconds. 12 miles south of Orange Beach, winds were southwest at 10 knots. Air temperature was 76 degrees. Gulf water temperature 79 degrees. Wave height 3 feet, with a period of 6 seconds. 100 miles south of Destin. Winds were east at 8 knots. Air temperature 80 degrees. Wave height 3 feet. Wave period 6 seconds. The following weather reports were made at 6 a.m. Pensacola International Airport, skies were cloudy. The temperature was 78 degrees, The dew point was 76, and the relative humidity was 93%. The wind was south at 6 miles an hour. The pressure was 29.98 inches and rising. Pensacola Naval Air Station, rain was falling. The temperature was 75 degrees, the dew point was 74, and the relative humidity was 96%. The wind was variable at 3 miles an hour. The pressure was 29.98 inches and rising. Rainfall in the last hour was 0.03 inches. Here's your National Weather Service forecast. Today, showers likely. A chance of thunderstorms this morning, then thunderstorms likely this afternoon. Highs in the mid-80s. South winds 5 to 10 miles per hour. Chance of rain 70%. Tonight, mostly cloudy. A slight chance of showers and thunderstorms in the evening. Lows in the lower 70s. South winds around 5 miles per hour in the evening, becoming light and variable. Chance of rain 20%. Monday, partly sunny. Highs in the upper 80s. Southeast winds around 5 miles per hour. Monday night, mostly cloudy. Lows in the lower 70s. South winds around 5 miles per hour in the evening, becoming light and variable. 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The current time is 6:51 a.m. Central Daylight Time. There is a high risk of rip currents for the following areas in Alabama, Baldwin Coastal and Mobile Coastal, and the following areas in Florida, Escambia Coastal, Okaloosa Coastal, and Santa Rosa Coastal. High rip current risk remains in effect until 7 a.m. Central Daylight Time this morning. What? Dangerous rip currents. Where? In Alabama, Mobile Coastal and Baldwin Coastal counties. In Florida, Escambia Coastal, Santa Rosa Coastal and Okaloosa Coastal counties. When? Until 7 a.m. Central Daylight Time this morning. Impacts. Rip currents can sweep even the best swimmers away from shore into deeper water. Swim near a lifeguard. If caught in a rip current, relax and float. Don't swim against the current. If able, swim in a direction following the shoreline. If unable to escape, face the shore and call or wave for help. Here's your marine forecast. On the weather map, a light to moderate south to southeast flow today becomes southeasterly on Monday. A brief period of easterly flow on Tuesday returns to south to southeast by the middle of next week. On Perdido Bay, Pensacola Bay including Santa Rosa Sound, and Choctawhatchee Bay. For today, south winds 5 to 10 knots with gusts up to 20 knots. Waves 1 foot or less. Light chop. A chance of showers and thunderstorms. For tonight, south winds 5 to 10 knots, diminishing to around 5 knots after midnight. Waves 1 foot or less. Light chop. For Monday, southeast winds around 5 knots, increasing to 5 to 10 knots in the afternoon. Waves 1 foot or less. Light chop. And for Monday night, south winds around 5 knots, becoming east after midnight. Waves 1 foot or less. Smooth. On Perdido Bay, Pensacola Bay including Santa Rosa Sound, and Choctawhatchee Bay. For today, south winds 5 to 10 knots. Waves 1 foot or less. Light chop. A slight chance of showers and thunderstorms. For tonight, south winds around 5 knots in the evening, becoming light and variable. Waves 1 foot or less. Smooth. For Monday, southeast winds around 5 knots, becoming south around 5 knots in the afternoon. Waves 1 foot or less. Smooth. And for Monday night, southwest winds around 5 knots, becoming northeast after midnight. Waves 1 foot or less. Smooth. From the Okaloosa-Walton County line to Pascagoula, and out 20 nautical miles. For today, south winds 5 to 10 knots. Seas 2 to 3 feet. Wave detail, south 2 feet at 6 seconds. A chance of showers and thunderstorms, mainly this morning. For tonight, south winds 5 to 10 knots. Seas around 2 feet. Wave detail, south 2 feet at 5 seconds. For Monday, southeast winds 5 to 10 knots. Seas around 2 feet. Wave detail, south 2 feet at 5 seconds. And for Monday night, southeast winds around 5 knots. Seas around 2 feet. Wave detail, south 2 feet at 6 seconds. From the Okaloosa Walton County line to Pascagoula, from 20 to 60 nautical miles offshore. For today, southeast winds around 10 knots. Seas 2 to 3 feet. Wave detail, southeast 3 feet at 6 seconds. A slight chance of showers and thunderstorms until late afternoon. For tonight, south winds 5 to 10 knots. Seas 2 to 3 feet. Wave detail, south 3 feet at 5 seconds. For Monday, southeast winds 5 to 10 knots. Seas around 2 feet. Wave detail, south 2 feet at 5 seconds. And for Monday night, east winds around 5 knots. Seas around 2 feet. Wave detail, south 2 feet at 6 seconds. Tidal information, at the mouth of the Mobile River on Sunday, low tide at 2:31 a.m. High tide at 5:11 p.m. At the mouth of the Mobile River on Monday, low tide at 2:21 a.m. High tide at 11:34 a.m. High tide at 5:43 p.m. At Pensacola Bay on Sunday, low tide at 1:24 a.m. High tide at 3:13 p.m. At Pensacola Bay on Monday, low tide at 1:09 a.m. High tide at 10:46 a.m. At the East Pass in Destin on Sunday, low tide at 12:50 a.m. High tide at 2:40 p.m. At the East Pass in Destin on Monday, low tide at 12:35 a.m. High tide at 10:13 a.m. The following marine observations were made as of 6 a.m. Mobile Bay Coast Guard Station. Winds were south at 4 knots. Sea temperature 79 degrees. Air temperature 78 degrees. Weeks Bay, calm. Air temperature was 76 degrees. Pensacola Bay. Sea temperature 79 degrees. Air temperature 79 degrees. The report from the east end of Dauphin Island was not available. Graham Bay, southeast winds at 10 knots. Air temperature was 79 degrees. And Pettiboy Island, south winds at 8 knots. Air temperature was 78 degrees. South of Dauphin Island. Winds were south at 12 knots. Wave height 4 feet. Wave period 6 seconds. 12 miles south of Orange Beach, winds were southwest at 10 knots. Air temperature was 76 degrees. Gulf water temperature 79 degrees. Wave heights 3 feet, with a period of 6 seconds. 100 miles south of Destin. Winds were east at 8 knots. Air temperature 80 degrees. Wave heights 3 feet. Wave period 6 seconds. The following weather reports were made at 6 a.m. Pensacola International Airport, skies were cloudy. The temperature was 78 degrees, the dew point was 76, and the relative humidity was 93%. The wind was south at 6 miles an hour. The pressure was 29.98 inches and rising. Pensacola Naval Air Station, rain was falling. The temperature was 75 degrees, the dew point was 74, and the relative humidity was 96%. The wind was variable at 3 miles an hour. The pressure was 29.98 inches and rising. Rainfall in the last hour was 0.03 inches. Here's your National Weather Service forecast. Today, showers likely. A chance.
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0: Chance of showers and thunderstorms in the evening. Lows in the lower 70s. South winds around 5 miles per hour in the evening, becoming light and variable. Chance of rain 20%. Monday, partly sunny. Highs in the upper 80s. Southeast winds around 5 miles per hour. Monday night, mostly cloudy. Lows in the lower 70s. South winds around 5 miles per hour in the evening, becoming light and variable. This is NOAA Weather Radio, from the Mobile Pensacola National Weather Service. The current time is 7 a.m. Central Daylight Time. Here's your marine forecast. On the weather map, a light to moderate south to southeast flow today becomes southeasterly on Monday. A brief period of easterly flow on Tuesday returns to south to southeast by the middle of next week. On Perdido Bay, Pensacola Bay including Santa Rosa Sound, and Choctawhatchee Bay. For today, south winds 5 to 10 knots with gusts up to 20 knots. Waves 1 foot or less. Light chop. A chance of showers and thunderstorms. For tonight, south winds 5 to 10 knots, diminishing to around 5 knots after midnight. Waves 1 foot or less. Light chop. For Monday, southeast winds around 5 knots, increasing to 5 to 10 knots in the afternoon. Waves 1 foot or less. Light chop. And for Monday night, south winds around 5 knots, becoming east after midnight. Waves 1 foot or less. Smooth. On Perdido Bay, Pensacola Bay including Santa Rosa Sound, and Choctawhatchee Bay. For today, south winds 5 to 10 knots. Waves 1 foot or less. Light chop. A slight chance of showers and thunderstorms. For tonight, south winds around 5 knots in the evening, becoming light and variable. Waves 1 foot or less. Smooth. For Monday, southeast winds around 5 knots, becoming south around 5 knots in the afternoon. Waves 1 foot or less. Smooth. And for Monday night, southwest winds around 5 knots, becoming northeast after midnight. Waves 1 foot or less. Smooth. From the Okaloosa-Walton County line to Pascagoula, and out 20 nautical miles. For today, south winds 5 to 10 knots. Seas 2 to 3 feet. Wave detail, south 2 feet at 6 seconds. A chance of showers and thunderstorms, mainly this morning. For tonight, south winds 5 to 10 knots. Seas around 2 feet. Wave detail, south 2 feet at 5 seconds. For Monday, southeast winds 5 to 10 knots. Seas around 2 feet. Wave detail, south 2 feet at 5 seconds. And for Monday night, southeast winds around 5 knots. Seas around 2 feet. Wave detail, south 2 feet at 6 seconds. From the Okaloosa-Walton County line to Pascagoula, from 20 to 60 nautical miles offshore. For today, southeast winds around 10 knots. Seas 2 to 3 feet. Wave detail, southeast 3 feet at 6 seconds. A slight chance of showers and thunderstorms until late afternoon. For tonight, south winds 5 to 10 knots. Seas 2 to 3 feet. Wave detail, south 3 feet at 5 seconds. For Monday, southeast winds 5 to 10 knots. Seas around 2 feet. Wave detail, south 2 feet at 5 seconds. And for Monday night, east winds around 5 knots. Seas around 2 feet. Wave detail, south 2 feet at 6 seconds. Tidal information, at the mouth of the Mobile River on Sunday, low tide at 2:31 a.m. High tide at 5:11 p.m. At the mouth of the Mobile River on Monday, low tide at 2:21 a.m. High tide at 11:34 a.m. High tide at 5:43 p.m. At Pensacola Bay on Sunday, low tide at 1:24 a.m. High tide at 3:13 p.m. At Pensacola Bay on Monday, low tide at 1:09 a.m. High tide at 10:46 a.m. At the East Pass in Destin on Sunday, low tide at 12:50 a.m. High tide at 2:40 p.m. At the East Pass in Destin on Monday, low tide at 12:35 a.m. High tide at 10:13 a.m. The Tropical Weather Outlook. For the North Atlantic, Caribbean Sea and the Gulf of America, tropical cyclone formation is not expected during the next 7 days. The following marine observations were made as of 6 a.m. Mobile Bay Coast Guard Station. Winds were south at 4 knots. Sea temperature 79 degrees. Air temperature 78 degrees.

knots. Wave height 4 feet. Wave period 6 seconds. 12 miles south of Orange Beach, winds were southwest at 10 knots. Air temperature was 76 degrees. Gulf water temperature 79 degrees. Wave height 3 feet, with a period of 6 seconds. 100 miles south of Destin. Winds were east at 8 knots. Air temperature 80 degrees. Wave height 3 feet. Wave period 6 seconds. The following weather reports were made at 6 a.m. Pensacola International Airport, skies were cloudy. The temperature was 78 degrees, the dew point was 76, and the relative humidity was 93%. The wind was south at 6 miles an hour. The pressure was 29.98 inches and rising. Pensacola Naval Air Station, rain was falling. The temperature was 75 degrees. The dew point was 74, and the relative humidity was 96%. The wind was variable at 3 miles an hour. The pressure was 29.98 inches and rising. Rainfall in the last hour was 0.03 inches. The Pensacola climate summary for yesterday, June 6, 2026. Yesterday's high temperature was 81 degrees and the low 72 degrees. 0.22 inches of precipitation fell yesterday, which brings the monthly total to 2.48 inches. This is 1.18 inches above the normal amount of 1.30 inches for June. The total precipitation for the year now stands at 17.41 inches, which is 8.36 inches below normal. The normal high temperature for today is 89 degrees, and the normal low is 72. The record high for today is 98, which occurred in 1972, and the record low is 62, which occurred in 1970. Sunrise today is at 5:46 a.m. and sunset is at 7:49 p.m. Across the central Gulf Coast, Gulf Shores, light rain and fog. Temperature was 77 degrees. Wind south at 6 miles an hour. Milton, fog. Temperature was 74 degrees. Wind east at 5 miles an hour. Destin, cloudy. Temperature was 79 degrees. Wind south at 5 miles an hour. Mary Esther, cloudy. Temperature was 79 degrees. Wind east at 3 miles an hour. Mobile, fog. Temperature was 75 degrees. Wind southeast at 3 miles an hour. Elsewhere, Hattiesburg, mostly cloudy and 76. New Orleans, partly cloudy and 79. Montgomery, cloudy and 74. Tallahassee, partly cloudy and 66. And in Panama City, mostly cloudy and 72. Here's your National Weather Service forecast. Today, showers likely. A chance of thunderstorms this morning, then thunderstorms likely this afternoon. Highs in the mid-80s. South winds 5 to 10 miles per hour. Chance of rain 70%. Tonight, mostly cloudy. A slight chance of showers and thunderstorms in the evening. Lows in the lower 70s. South winds around 5 miles per hour in the evening, becoming light and variable. Chance of rain 20%. Monday, partly sunny. Highs in the upper 80s. Southeast winds around 5 miles per hour. Monday night, mostly cloudy. Lows in the lower 70s. South winds around 5 miles per hour in the evening, becoming light and variable. This is NOAA Weather Radio, from the Mobile Pensacola National Weather Service. The current time is 7:10 a.m. Central Daylight Time. Here's your marine forecast. On the weather map, a light to moderate south to southeast flow today becomes southeasterly on Monday. A brief period of easterly flow on Tuesday returns to south to southeast by the middle of next week. On Perdido Bay, Pensacola Bay including Santa Rosa Sound, and Choctawhatchee Bay. For today, south winds 5 to 10 knots with gusts up to 20 knots. Waves 1 foot or less. Light chop. A chance of showers and thunderstorms. For tonight, south winds 5 to 10 knots, diminishing to around 5 knots after midnight.
Waves 1 foot or less.

0: Light chop. For Monday, southeast winds around 5 knots, increasing to 5 to 10 knots in the afternoon. Waves 1 foot or less. Light chop. And for Monday night, south winds around 5 knots, becoming east after midnight. Waves 1 foot or less. Smooth. On Perdido Bay, Pensacola Bay including Santa Rosa Sound, and Choctaw Hatchie Bay. For today, south winds 5 to 10 knots. Waves 1 foot or less. Light chop. A slight chance of showers and thunderstorms. For tonight, south winds around 5 knots in the evening, becoming light and variable. Waves 1 foot or less. Smooth. For Monday, southeast winds around 5 knots, becoming south around 5 knots in the afternoon. Waves 1 foot or less. Smooth. And for Monday night, southwest winds around 5 knots, becoming northeast after midnight. Waves 1 foot or less. Smooth. From the Okaloosa Walton County line to Pascagoula, and out 20 nautical miles. For today, south winds 5 to 10 knots. Seas 2 to 3 feet. Wave detail, south 2 feet at 6 seconds. A chance of showers and thunderstorms, mainly this morning. For tonight, south winds 5 to 10 knots. Seas around 2 feet. Wave detail, south 2 feet at 5 seconds. For Monday, southeast winds 5 to 10 knots. Seas around 2 feet. Wave detail, south 2 feet at 5 seconds. And for Monday night, southeast winds around 5 knots. Seas around 2 feet. Wave detail, south 2 feet at 6 seconds. From the Okaloosa Walton County line to Pascagoula, from 20 to 60 nautical miles offshore. For today, southeast winds around 10 knots. Seas 2 to 3 feet. Wave detail, southeast 3 feet at 6 seconds. A slight chance of showers and thunderstorms until late afternoon. For tonight, south winds 5 to 10 knots. Seas 2 to 3 feet. Wave detail, south 3 feet at 5 seconds. For Monday, southeast winds 5 to 10 knots. Seas around 2 feet. Wave detail, south 2 feet at 5 seconds. And for Monday night, east winds around 5 knots. Seas around 2 feet. Wave detail, south 2 feet at 6 seconds. The Tropical Weather Outlook. For the North Atlantic, Caribbean Sea and the Gulf of America, tropical cyclone formation is not expected during the next 7 days. Tidal information, at the mouth of the Mobile River on Sunday, low tide at 2:31 a.m. High tide at 5:11 p.m. At the mouth of the Mobile River on Monday, low tide at 2:21 a.m. High tide at 11:34 a.m. High tide at 5:43 p.m. At Pensacola Bay on Sunday, low tide at 1:24 a.m. High tide at 3:13 p.m. At Pensacola Bay on Monday, low tide at 1:09 a.m. High tide at 10:46 a.m. At the East Pass in Destin on Sunday, low tide at 12:50 a.m. High tide at 2:40 p.m. At the East Pass in Destin on Monday, low tide at 12:35 a.m. High tide at 10:13 a.m. The following marine observations were made as of 7 a.m. Mobile Bay Coast Guard Station. Winds were south at 3 knots. Sea temperature 79 degrees. Air temperature 77 degrees. Weeks Bay, calm. Air temperature was 75 degrees. Pensacola Bay. Sea temperature 80 degrees. Air temperature 76 degrees. The report from the east end of Dauphin Island was not available. Graham Bay, southeast winds at 9 knots. Air temperature was 79 degrees. And Pettiboy Island, southeast winds at 6 knots. Air temperature was 77 degrees. South of Dauphin Island. Winds were south at 10 knots. 12 miles south of Orange Beach, winds were southwest at 4 knots. Air temperature was 75 degrees. Gulf water temperature 79 degrees. Wave heights 3 feet, with a period of 6 seconds. 100 miles south of Destin. Winds were east at 8 knots. Air temperature 80 degrees. The following weather reports were made at 7 a.m. Pensacola International Airport, heavy rain and fog were reported. The temperature was 75 degrees, the dew point was 73, and the relative humidity was 93%. The wind was southwest at 7 miles an hour. The pressure was 30.00 inches and rising. Rainfall in the last hour was 0.06 inches. Pensacola Naval Air Station, light rain was falling. The temperature was 74 degrees, the dew point was 73, and the relative humidity was 97%. The wind was southwest at 7 miles an hour. The pressure was 30.00 inches and rising. Rainfall in the last hour was 0.31 inches. 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The Pensacola climate summary for yesterday, June 6, 2026. Yesterday's high temperature was 81 degrees and the low 72 degrees. 0.22 inches of precipitation fell yesterday, which brings the monthly total to 2.48 inches. This is 1.18 inches above the normal amount of 1.30 inches for June. The total precipitation for the year now stands at 17.41 inches, which is 8.36 inches below normal. The normal high temperature for today is 89 degrees, and the normal low is 72. The record high for today is 98, which occurred in 1972, and the record low is 62, which occurred in 1970. Sunrise today is at 5:46 a.m. and sunset is at 7:49 p.m. Across the central Gulf Coast, Gulf Shores, haze. Temperature was 77 degrees. Wind south at 7 miles an hour. Milton, fog. Temperature was 75 degrees. Wind southeast at 7 miles an hour. Destin, cloudy. Temperature was 79 degrees. Wind southeast at 6 miles an hour. Mary Esther, cloudy. Temperature was 80 degrees. Wind southeast at 3 miles an hour. Mobile, fog. Temperature was 76 degrees. Wind southeast at 5 miles an hour. Elsewhere, Hattiesburg, cloudy and 76. New Orleans, partly sunny and 79. Montgomery, fog and 74. Tallahassee, partly sunny and 73. And in Panama City, partly sunny and 72. Here's your National Weather Service forecast. Today, showers likely. A chance of thunderstorms this morning, then thunderstorms likely this afternoon. Highs in the mid-80s. South winds 5 to 10 miles per hour. Chance of rain 70%. Tonight, mostly cloudy. A slight chance of showers and thunderstorms in the evening. Lows in the lower 70s. South winds around 5 miles per hour in the evening, becoming light and variable. Chance of rain 20%. Monday, partly sunny. Highs in the upper 80s. Southeast winds around 5 miles per hour. Monday night, mostly cloudy. Lows in the lower 70s. South winds around 5 miles per hour in the evening, becoming light and variable. This is NOAA Weather Radio from the Mobile Pensacola National Weather Service. The current time is 7:20 a.m. Central Daylight Time. Here's your marine forecast. On the weather map, a light to moderate south to southeast flow today becomes southeasterly on Monday. A brief period of easterly flow on Tuesday returns to south to southeast by the middle of next week. On Perdido Bay, Pensacola Bay including Santa Rosa Sound, and Choctawhatchee Bay. For today, south winds 5 to 10 knots with gusts up to 20 knots. Waves 1 foot or less. Light chop. A chance of showers and thunderstorms. For tonight, south winds 5 to 10 knots, diminishing to around 5 knots after midnight. Waves 1 foot or less. Light chop. For Monday, southeast winds around 5 knots, increasing to 5 to 10 knots in the afternoon. Waves 1 foot or less. Light chop. And for Monday night, south winds around 5 knots, becoming east after midnight. Waves 1 foot or less. Smooth. On Perdido Bay, Pensacola Bay including Santa Rosa Sound, and Choctawhatchee Bay. For today, south winds 5 to 10 knots. Waves 1 foot or less. Light chop. A slight chance of showers and thunderstorms. For tonight, south winds around 5 knots in the evening, becoming light and variable. Waves 1 foot or less. Smooth. For Monday, southeast winds around 5 knots, becoming south around 5 knots in the afternoon. Waves 1 foot or less. Smooth. And for Monday night, southwest winds around 5 knots, becoming northeast after midnight. Waves 1 foot or less. Smooth. From the Okaloosa-Walton County line to Pascagoula, and out 20 nautical miles. For today, south winds 5 to 10 knots. Seas 2 to 3 feet. Wave detail, south 2 feet at 6 seconds. A chance of showers and thunderstorms, mainly this morning. For tonight, south winds 5 to 10 knots. Seas around 2 feet. Wave detail, south 2 feet at 5 seconds. For Monday, southeast winds 5 to 10 knots. Seas around 2 feet. Wave detail, south 2 feet at 5 seconds. And for Monday night, southeast winds around 5 knots. Seas around 2 feet. Wave detail, south 2 feet at 6 seconds. From the Okaloosa-Walton County line to Pascagoula, from 20 to 60 nautical miles offshore. For today, southeast winds around 10 knots. Seas 2 to 3 feet. Wave detail, southeast 3 feet at 6 seconds. A slight chance of showers and thunderstorms until late afternoon. For tonight, south winds 5 to 10 knots. Seas 2 to 3 feet. Wave detail, south 3 feet at 5 seconds. For Monday, southeast winds 5 to 10 knots. Seas around 2 feet. Wave detail, south 2 feet at 5 seconds. And for Monday night, east winds around 5 knots. Seas around 2 feet. Wave detail, south 2 feet at 6 seconds. Tidal information, at the mouth of the Mobile River on Sunday, low tide at 2:31 a.m. High tide at 5:11 p.m. At the mouth of the Mobile River on Monday, low tide at 2:21 a.m. High tide at 11:34 a.m. High tide at 5:43 p.m. At Pensacola Bay on Sunday, low tide at 1:24 a.m. High tide at 3:13 p.m. At Pensacola Bay on Monday, low tide at 1:09 a.m. High tide at 10:46 a.m. At the East Pass in Destin on Sunday, low tide at 12:50 a.m. High tide at 2:40 p.m. At the East Pass in Destin on Monday, low tide at 12:35 a.m. High tide at 10:13 a.m. The following marine observations were made as of 7 a.m. Mobile Bay Coast Guard Station. Winds were south at 3 knots. Sea temperature 79 degrees. Air temperature 77 degrees. Weeks Bay, calm. Air temperature was 75 degrees. Pensacola Bay. Sea temperature 80 degrees. Air temperature 76 degrees. The report from the east end of Dauphin Island was not available. Graham Bay, southeast winds at 9 knots. Air temperature was 79 degrees. And Pettiboy Island, southeast winds at 6 knots. Air temperature was 77 degrees. South of Dauphin Island. Winds were south at 10 knots. 12 miles south of Orange Beach, winds were southwest at 4 knots. Air temperature was 75 degrees. Gulf water temperature 79 degrees. Wave heights 3 feet, with a period of 6 seconds. 100 miles south of Destin. Winds were east at 8 knots. Air temperature 80 degrees. The following weather reports were made at 7 a.m. Pensacola International Airport, heavy rain and fog were reported. The temperature was 75 degrees, the dew point was 73, and the relative humidity was 93%. The wind was southwest at 7 miles an hour. The pressure was 30.00 inches and rising. Rainfall in the last hour was 0.06 inches. Pensacola Naval Air Station, light rain was falling. The temperature was 74 degrees, the dew point was 73, and the relative humidity was 97%. The wind was southwest at 7 miles an hour. The pressure was 30.00 inches and rising. Rainfall in the last hour was 0.31 inches. The Pensacola climate summary for yesterday, June 6, 2026. Yesterday's high temperature was 81 degrees and the low 72 degrees. 0.22 inches of precipitation fell yesterday, which brings the monthly total to 2.48 inches. This is 1.18 inches above the normal amount of 1.30 inches for June. The total precipitation for the year now stands at 17.41 inches, which is 8.36 inches below normal. The normal high temperature for today is 89 degrees, and the normal low is 72. The record high for today is 98, which occurred in 1972, and the record low is 62, which occurred in 1970. Sunrise today is at 5:46 a.m. and sunset is at 7:49 p.m. Across the central Gulf Coast, Gulf Shores, haze. Temperature was 77 degrees. Wind south at 7 miles an hour. Milton, fog. Temperature was 75 degrees. Wind southeast at 7 miles an hour. Destin, cloudy. Temperature was 79 degrees. Wind southeast at 6 miles an hour. Mary Esther, cloudy. Temperature was 80 degrees. Wind southeast at 3 miles an hour. Mobile, fog. Temperature was 76 degrees. Wind southeast at 5 miles an hour. Elsewhere, Hattiesburg, cloudy and 76. New Orleans, partly sunny and 79. Montgomery, fog and 74. Tallahassee, partly sunny and 73. And in Panama City, partly sunny and 72. Here's your National Weather Service forecast. Today, showers likely. A chance of thunderstorms this morning, then thunderstorms likely this afternoon. Highs in the mid-80s. South winds 5 to 10 miles per hour. Chance of rain 70%. Tonight, mostly cloudy. A slight chance of showers and thunderstorms in the evening. Lows in the lower 70s. South winds around 5 miles per hour in the evening, becoming light and variable. Chance of rain 20%. Monday, partly sunny. Highs in the upper 80s. Southeast winds around 5 miles per hour. Monday night, mostly cloudy. Lows in the lower 70s. South winds around 5 miles per hour in the evening, becoming light and variable. This is NOAA Weather Radio from the Mobile Pensacola National Weather Service. The current time is 7:29 a.m. Central Daylight Time. Here's your marine forecast. On the weather map, a light to moderate south to southeast flow today becomes southeasterly on Monday. A brief period of easterly flow on Tuesday returns to south to southeast by the middle of next week. On Perdido Bay, Pensacola Bay including Santa Rosa Sound, and Choctawhatchee Bay. For today, south winds 5 to 10 knots with gusts up to 20 knots. Waves 1 foot or less. Light chop. A chance of showers and thunderstorms. For tonight, south winds 5 to 10 knots, diminishing to around 5 knots after midnight. Waves 1 foot or less. Light chop. For Monday, southeast winds around 5 knots, increasing to 5 to 10 knots in the afternoon. Waves 1 foot or less. Light chop. And for Monday night, south winds around 5 knots, becoming east after midnight. Waves 1 foot or less. Smooth. On Perdido Bay, Pensacola Bay including Santa Rosa Sound, and Choctawhatchee Bay. For today, south winds 5 to 10 knots. waves 1 foot or less. Light chop. A slight chance of showers and thunderstorms. For tonight, south winds around 5 knots in the evening, becoming light and variable. Waves 1 foot or less. Smooth. For Monday, southeast winds around 5 knots, becoming south around 5 knots in the afternoon. Waves 1 foot or less. Smooth. And for Monday night, southwest winds around 5 knots, becoming northeast after midnight. Waves 1 foot or less. Smooth. From the Okaloosa-Walton County line to Pascagoula, and out 20 nautical miles. For today, south winds 5 to 10 knots. Seas 2 to 3 feet. Wave detail, south 2 feet at 6 seconds. A chance of showers and thunderstorms, mainly this morning. For tonight, south winds 5 to 10 knots. Seas around 2 feet. Wave detail, south 2 feet at 5 seconds. For Monday, southeast winds 5 to 10 knots. Seas around 2 feet. Wave detail, south 2 feet at 5 seconds. And for Monday night, southeast winds around 5 knots. Seas around 2 feet. Wave detail, south 2 feet at 6 seconds. From the Okaloosa-Walton County line to Pascagoula, from 20 to 60 nautical miles offshore. For today, southeast winds around 10 knots. Seas 2 to 3 feet. Wave detail, southeast 3 feet at 6 seconds. A slight chance of showers and thunderstorms until late afternoon. For tonight, south winds 5 to 10 knots. Seas 2 to 3 feet. Wave detail, south 3 feet at 5 seconds. For Monday, southeast winds 5 to 10 knots. Seas around 2 feet. Wave detail, south 2 feet at 5 seconds. And for Monday night, east winds around 5 knots. Seas around 2 feet. Wave detail, south 2 feet at 6 seconds. Tidal information, at the mouth of the Mobile River on Sunday, low tide at 2:31 a.m. High tide at 5:11 p.m. At the mouth of the Mobile River on Monday, low tide at 2:21 a.m. High tide at 11:34 a.m. High tide at 5:43 p.m. At Pensacola Bay on Sunday, low tide at 1:24 a.m. High tide at 3:13 p.m. At Pensacola Bay on Monday, low tide at 1:09 a.m. High tide at 10:46 a.m. At the East Pass in Destin on Sunday, low tide at 12:50 a.m. High tide at 2:40 p.m. At the East Pass in Destin on Monday, low tide at 12:35 a.m. High tide at 10:13 a.m. The following marine observations were made as of 7 a.m. Mobile Bay Coast Guard Station. Winds were south at 3 knots. Sea temperature 79 degrees. Air temperature 77 degrees. Weeks Bay, calm. Air temperature was 75 degrees. Pensacola Bay. Sea temperature 80 degrees. Air temperature 76 degrees. The report from the east end of Dauphin Island was not available. Graham Bay, southeast winds at 9 knots. Air temperature was 79 degrees. And Pettiboy Island, southeast winds at 6 knots. Air temperature was 77 degrees. South of Dauphin Island. Winds were south at 10 knots. 12 miles south of Orange Beach, winds were southwest at 4 knots. Air temperature was 75 degrees. Gulf water temperature 79 degrees. Wave heights 3 feet, with a period of 6 seconds. 100 miles south of Destin. Winds were east at 8 knots. Air temperature 80 degrees. The following weather reports were made at 7 a.m. Pensacola International Airport, heavy rain and fog were reported. The temperature was 75 degrees, the dew point was 73, and the relative humidity was 93%. The wind was southwest at 7 miles an hour. The pressure was 30.00 inches and rising. Rainfall in the last hour was 0.06 inches. Pensacola Naval Air Station, light rain was falling. The temperature was 74 degrees, the dew point was 73, and the relative humidity was 97%. The wind was southwest at 7 miles an hour. The pressure was 30.00 inches and rising. Rainfall in the last hour was 0.31 inches. The Pensacola climate summary for yesterday, June 6, 2026. Yesterday's high temperature was 81 degrees and the low 72 degrees. 0.22 inches of precipitation fell yesterday, which brings the monthly total to 2.48 inches. This is 1.18 inches above the normal amount of 1.30 inches for June. The total precipitation for the year now stands at 17.41 inches, which is 8.36 inches below normal. The normal high temperature for today is 89 degrees, and the normal low is 72. The record high for today is 98, which occurred in 1972, and the record low is 62, which occurred in 1970. Sunrise today is at 5:46 a.m. and sunset is at 7:49 p.m. Across the central Gulf Coast, Gulf Shores, haze. Temperature was 77 degrees. Wind south at 7 miles an hour. Milton, fog. Temperature was 75 degrees. Wind southeast at 7 miles an hour. Destin, cloudy. Temperature was 79 degrees. Wind southeast at 6 miles an hour. Mary Esther, cloudy. Temperature was 80 degrees. Wind southeast at 3 miles an hour. Mobile, fog. Temperature was 76 degrees. Wind southeast at 5 miles an hour. Elsewhere, Hattiesburg, cloudy and 76. New Orleans, partly sunny and 79. Montgomery, fog and 74. Tallahassee, partly sunny and 73. And in Panama City, partly sunny and 72. Here's your National Weather Service forecast. Today, showers likely. A chance of thunderstorms this morning, then thunderstorms likely this afternoon. Highs in the mid-80s. South winds 5 to 10 miles per hour. Chance of rain 70%. Tonight, mostly cloudy. A slight chance of showers and thunderstorms in the evening. Lows in the lower 70s. South winds around 5 miles per hour in the evening, becoming light and variable. Chance of rain 20%. Monday, partly sunny. Highs in the upper 80s. Southeast winds around 5 miles per hour. Monday night, mostly cloudy. Lows in the lower 70s. South winds around 5 miles per hour in the evening, becoming light and variable. This is NOAA Weather Radio from the Mobile Pensacola National Weather Service. The current time is 7:39 a.m. Central Daylight Time. Here's your marine forecast. On the weather map, a light to moderate south to southeast flow today becomes southeasterly on Monday. A brief period of easterly flow on Tuesday returns to south to southeast by the middle of next week. On Perdido Bay, Pensacola Bay including Santa Rosa Sound, and Choctawhatchee Bay. For today, south winds 5 to 10 knots with gusts up to 20 knots. Waves 1 foot or less. Light chop. A chance of showers and thunderstorms. For tonight, south winds 5 to 10 knots, diminishing to around 5 knots after midnight. Waves 1 foot or less. Light chop. For Monday, southeast winds around 5 knots, increasing to 5 to 10 knots in the afternoon. Waves 1 foot or less. Light chop. And for Monday night, south winds around 5 knots, becoming east after midnight. Waves 1 foot or less. Smooth. On Perdido Bay, Pensacola Bay including Santa Rosa Sound, and Choctawhatchee Bay. For today, south winds 5 to 10 knots. Waves 1 foot or less. Light chop. A slight chance of showers and thunderstorms. For tonight, south winds around 5 knots in the evening, becoming light and variable. Waves 1 foot or less. Smooth. For Monday, southeast winds around 5 knots, becoming south around 5 knots in the afternoon. Waves 1 foot or less. Smooth. And for Monday night, southwest winds around 5 knots, becoming northeast after midnight. Waves 1 foot or less. Smooth. From the Okaloosa-Walton County line to Pascagoula and out 20 nautical miles. For today, south winds 5 to 10 knots. Seas 2 to 3 feet. Wave detail, south 2 feet at 6 seconds. A chance of showers and thunderstorms, mainly this morning. For tonight, south winds 5 to 10 knots. Seas around 2 feet. Wave detail, south 2 feet at 5 seconds. For Monday, southeast winds 5 to 10 knots. Seas around 2 feet. Wave detail, south 2 feet at 5 seconds. And for Monday night, southeast winds around 5 knots. Seas around 2 feet. Wave detail, south 2 feet at 6 seconds. From the Okaloosa-Walton County line to Pascagoula, from 20 to 60 nautical miles offshore. For today, southeast winds around 10 knots. Seas 2 to 3 feet. Wave detail, southeast 3 feet at 6 seconds. A slight chance of showers and thunderstorms until late afternoon. For tonight, south winds 5 to 10 knots. Seas 2 to 3 feet. Wave detail, south 3 feet at 5 seconds. For Monday, southeast winds 5 to 10 knots. Seas around 2 feet. Wave detail, south 2 feet at 5 seconds. And for Monday night, east winds around 5 knots. Seas around 2 feet. Wave detail, south 2 feet at 6 seconds. Tidal information, at the mouth of the Mobile River on Sunday, low tide at 2:31 a.m. High tide at 5:11 p.m. At the mouth of the Mobile River on Monday, low tide at 2:21 a.m. High tide at 11:34 a.m. High tide at 5:43 p.m. At Pensacola Bay on Sunday, low tide at 1:24 a.m. High tide at 3:13 p.m. At Pensacola Bay on Monday, low tide at 1:09 a.m. High tide at 10:46 a.m. At the East Pass in Destin on Sunday, low tide at 12:50 a.m. High tide at 2:40 p.m. At the East Pass in Destin on Monday, low tide at 12:35 a.m. High tide at 10:13 a.m. The Tropical Weather Outlook. For the North Atlantic, Caribbean Sea and the Gulf of America, tropical cyclone formation is not expected during the next 7 days. The following marine observations were made as of 7 a.m. Mobile Bay Coast Guard Station. Winds were south at 3 knots. Sea temperature 79 degrees. Air temperature 77 degrees. Weeks Bay, calm. Air temperature was 75 degrees. Pensacola Bay. Sea temperature 80 degrees. Air temperature 76 degrees. The report from the east end of Dauphin Island was not available. Graham Bay, southeast winds at 9 knots. Air temperature was 79 degrees. And Pettiboy Island, southeast winds at 6 knots. Air temperature was 77 degrees. South of Dauphin Island. Winds were south at 10 knots. 12 miles south of Orange Beach, winds were southwest at 4 knots. Air temperature was 75 degrees. Gulf water temperature 79 degrees. Wave heights 3 feet, with a period of 6 seconds. 100 miles south of Destin. Winds were east at 8 knots. Air temperature 80 degrees. The following weather reports were made at 7 a.m. Pensacola International Airport, heavy rain and fog were reported. The temperature was 75 degrees, the dew point was 73, and the relative humidity was 93%. The wind was southwest at 7 miles an hour. The pressure was 30.00 inches and rising. Rainfall in the last hour was 0.06 inches. Pensacola Naval Air Station, light rain was falling. The temperature was 74 degrees, the dew point was 73, and the relative humidity was 97%. The wind was southwest at 7 miles an hour. The pressure was 30.00 inches and rising. Rainfall in the last hour was 0.31 inches. The Pensacola Climate Summary for yesterday, June 6, 2026. Yesterday's high temperature was 81 degrees and the low 72 degrees. 0.22 inches of precipitation fell yesterday, which brings the monthly total to 2.48 inches. This is 1.18 inches above the normal amount of 1.30 inches for June. The total precipitation for the year now stands at 17.41 inches, which is 8.36 inches below normal. The normal high temperature for today is 89 degrees, and the normal low is 72. The record high for today is 98, which occurred in 1972, and the record low is 62, which occurred in 1970. Sunrise today is at 5:46 a.m. and sunset is at 7:49 p.m. Across the central Gulf Coast, Gulf Shores, haze. Temperature was 77 degrees. Wind south at 7 miles an hour. Milton, fog. Temperature was 75 degrees. Wind southeast at 7 miles an hour. Destin, cloudy. Temperature was 79 degrees. Wind southeast at 6 miles an hour. Mary Esther, cloudy. Temperature was 80 degrees. Wind southeast at 3 miles an hour. Mobile, fog. Temperature was 76 degrees. Wind southeast at 5 miles an hour. Elsewhere, Hattiesburg, cloudy and 76. New Orleans, partly sunny and 79. Montgomery, fog and 74. Tallahassee, partly sunny and 73. And in Panama City, partly sunny and 72. 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Here's your National Weather Service forecast. Today, showers likely. A chance of thunderstorms this morning, then thunderstorms likely this afternoon. Highs in the mid-80s. South winds 5 to 10 miles per hour. Chance of rain 70%. Tonight, mostly cloudy. A slight chance of showers and thunderstorms in the evening. Lows in the lower 70s. South winds around 5 miles per hour in the evening, becoming light and variable. Chance of rain 20%. Monday, partly sunny. Highs in the upper 80s. Southeast winds around 5 miles per hour. Monday night, mostly cloudy. Lows in the lower 70s. South winds around 5 miles per hour in the evening, becoming light and variable. This is NOAA Weather Radio from the Mobile Pensacola National Weather Service. The current time is 7:49 a.m. Central Daylight Time. Here's your marine forecast. On the weather map, a light to moderate south to southeast flow today becomes southeasterly on Monday. A brief period of easterly flow on Tuesday returns to south to southeast by the middle of next week. On Perdido Bay, Pensacola Bay including Santa Rosa Sound, and Choctawhatchee Bay. For today, south winds 5 to 10 knots with gusts up to 20 knots. Waves 1 foot or less. Light chop. A chance of showers and thunderstorms. For tonight, south winds 5 to 10 knots, diminishing to around 5 knots after midnight. Waves 1 foot or less. Light chop. For Monday, southeast winds around 5 knots, increasing to 5 to 10 knots in the afternoon. Waves 1 foot or less. Light chop. And for Monday night, south winds around 5 knots, becoming east after midnight. Waves 1 foot or less. Smooth. On Perdido Bay, Pensacola Bay including Santa Rosa Sound, and Choctawhatchee Bay. For today, south winds 5 to 10 knots. Waves 1 foot or less. Light chop. A slight chance of showers and thunderstorms. For tonight, south winds around 5 knots in the evening, becoming light and variable. Waves 1 foot or less. Smooth. For Monday, southeast winds around 5 knots, becoming south around 5 knots in the afternoon. Waves 1 foot or less. Smooth. And for Monday night, southwest winds around 5 knots, becoming northeast after midnight. Waves 1 foot or less. Smooth. From the Okaloosa-Walton County line to Pascagoula, an out 20 nautical miles. For today, south winds 5 to 10 knots. Seas 2 to 3 feet. Wave detail, south 2 feet at 6 seconds. A chance of showers and thunderstorms, mainly this morning. For tonight, south winds 5 to 10 knots. Seas around 2 feet. Wave detail, south 2 feet at 5 seconds. For Monday, southeast winds 5 to 10 knots. Seas around 2 feet. Wave detail, south 2 feet at 5 seconds. And for Monday night, southeast winds around 5 knots. Seas around 2 feet. Wave detail, south 2 feet at 6 seconds. From the Okaloosa-Walton County line to Pascagoula, from 20 to 60 nautical miles offshore. For today, southeast winds around 10 knots. Seas 2 to 3 feet. Wave detail, southeast 3 feet at 6 seconds. A slight chance of showers and thunderstorms until late afternoon. For tonight, south winds 5 to 10 knots. Seas 2 to 3 feet. Wave detail, south 3 feet at 5 seconds. For Monday, southeast winds 5 to 10 knots. Seas around 2 feet. Wave detail, south 2 feet at 5 seconds. And for Monday night, east winds around 5 knots. Seas around 2 feet. Wave detail, south 2 feet at 6 seconds. Tidal information, at the mouth of the Mobile River on Sunday, low tide at 2:31 a.m. High tide at 5:11 p.m. At the mouth of the Mobile River on Monday, low tide at 2:21 a.m. High tide at 11:34 a.m. High tide at 5:43 p.m. At Pensacola Bay on Sunday, low tide at 1:24 a.m. High tide at 3:13 p.m. At Pensacola Bay on Monday, low tide at 1:09 a.m. High tide at 10:46 a.m. At the East Pass in Destin on Sunday, low tide at 12:50 a.m. High tide at 2:40 p.m. At the East Pass in Destin on Monday, low tide at 12:35 a.m. High tide at 10:13 a.m. The following marine observations were made as of 7 a.m. Mobile Bay Coast Guard Station. Winds were south at 3 knots. Sea temperature 79 degrees. Air temperature 77 degrees. Weeks Bay, calm. Air temperature was 75 degrees. Pensacola Bay. Sea temperature 80 degrees. Air temperature 76 degrees. The report from the east end of Dauphin Island was not available. Graham Bay, southeast winds at 9 knots. Air temperature was 79 degrees. And Pettiboy Island, southeast winds at 6 knots. Air temperature was 77 degrees. South of Dauphin Island. Winds were south at 10 knots. 12 miles south of Orange Beach, winds were southwest at 4 knots. Air temperature was 75 degrees. Gulf water temperature 79 degrees. Wave heights 3 feet, with a period of 6 seconds. 100 miles south of Destin. Winds were east at 8 knots. Air temperature 80 degrees. The following weather reports were made at 7 a.m. Pensacola International Airport, heavy rain and fog were reported. The temperature was 75 degrees, the dew point was 73, and the relative humidity was 93%. The wind was southwest at 7 miles an hour. The pressure was 30.00 inches and rising. Rainfall in the last hour was 0.06 inches. Pensacola Naval Air Station, light rain was falling. The temperature was 74 degrees, the dew point was 73, and the relative humidity was 97%. The wind was southwest at 7 miles an hour. The pressure was 30.00 inches and rising. Rainfall in the last hour was 0.31 inches. The Pensacola climate summary for yesterday, June 6, 2026. Yesterday's high temperature was 81 degrees and the low 72 degrees. 0.22 inches of precipitation fell yesterday, which brings the monthly total to 2.48 inches. This is 1.18 inches above the normal amount of 1.30 inches for June. The total precipitation for the year now stands at 17.41 inches, which is 8.36 inches below normal. The normal high temperature for today is 89 degrees, and the normal low is 72. The record high for today is 98, which occurred in 1972, and the record low is 62, which occurred in 1970. Sunrise today is at 5:46 a.m. and sunset is at 7:49 p.m. Across the central Gulf Coast, Gulf Shores, haze. Temperature was 77 degrees. Wind south at 7 miles an hour. Milton, fog. Temperature was 75 degrees. Wind southeast at 7 miles an hour. Destin, cloudy. Temperature was 79 degrees. Wind southeast at 6 miles an hour. Mary Esther, cloudy. Temperature was 80 degrees. Wind southeast at 3 miles an hour. Mobile, fog. Temperature was 76 degrees. Wind southeast at 5 miles an hour. Elsewhere, Hattiesburg, cloudy and 76. New Orleans, partly sunny and 79. Montgomery, fog and 74. Tallahassee, partly sunny and 73. And in Panama City, partly sunny and 72. Here's your National Weather Service forecast. Today, showers likely. A chance of thunderstorms this morning, then thunderstorms likely this afternoon. Highs in the mid-80s. South winds 5 to 10 miles per hour. Chance of rain 70%. Tonight, mostly cloudy. A slight chance of showers and thunderstorms in the evening. Lows in the lower 70s. South winds around 5 miles per hour in the evening, becoming light and variable. Chance of rain 20%. Monday, partly sunny. Highs in the upper 80s. Southeast winds around 5 miles per hour. Monday night, mostly cloudy. Lows in the lower 70s. South winds around 5 miles per hour in the evening, becoming light and variable. This is NOAA Weather Radio from the Mobile, Pensacola National Weather Service. The current time is 7:58 a.m. Central Daylight Time. Here's your marine forecast. On the weather map, a light to moderate south to southeast flow today becomes southeasterly on Monday. A brief period of easterly flow on Tuesday returns to south to southeast by the middle of next week. On Perdido Bay, Pensacola Bay including Santa Rosa Sound, and Choctawhatchee Bay. For today, south winds 5 to 10 knots with gusts up to 20 knots. Waves 1 foot or less. Light chop. A chance of showers and thunderstorms. For tonight, south winds 5 to 10 knots, diminishing to around 5 knots after midnight. Waves 1 foot or less. Light chop. For Monday, southeast winds around 5 knots, increasing to 5 to 10 knots in the afternoon. Waves 1 foot or less. Light chop. And for Monday night, south winds around 5 knots, becoming east after midnight.
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0: Waves 1 foot or less. Light chop. A slight chance of showers and thunderstorms. For tonight, south winds around 5 knots in the evening, becoming light and variable. Waves 1 foot or less. Smooth. For Monday, southeast winds around 5 knots, becoming south around 5 knots in the afternoon. Waves 1 foot or less. Smooth. And for Monday night, southwest winds around 5 knots, becoming northeast after midnight. Waves 1 foot or less. Smooth. From the Okaloosa-Walton County line to Pascagoula and out 20 nautical miles. For today, south winds 5 to 10 knots. Seas 2 to 3 feet. Wave detail, south 2 feet at 6 seconds. A chance of showers and thunderstorms, mainly this morning. For tonight, south winds 5 to 10 knots. Seas around 2 feet. Wave detail, south 2 feet at 5 seconds. For Monday, southeast winds 5 to 10 knots. Seas around 2 feet. Wave detail, south 2 feet at 5 seconds. And for Monday night, southeast winds around 5 knots. Seas around 2 feet. Wave detail, south 2 feet at 6 seconds. From the Okaloosa-Walton County line to Pascagoula, from 20 to 60 nautical miles offshore. For today, southeast winds around 10 knots. Seas 2 to 3 feet. Wave detail, southeast 3 feet at 6 seconds. A slight chance of showers and thunderstorms until late afternoon. For tonight, south winds 5 to 10 knots. Seas 2 to 3 feet. Wave detail, south 3 feet at 5 seconds. For Monday, southeast winds 5 to 10 knots. Seas around 2 feet. Wave detail, south 2 feet at 5 seconds. And for Monday night, east winds around 5 knots. Seas around 2 feet. Wave detail, south 2 feet at 6 seconds. Tidal information, at the mouth of the Mobile River on Sunday, low tide at 2:31 a.m. High tide at 5:11 p.m. At the mouth of the Mobile River on Monday, low tide at 2:21 a.m. High tide at 11:34 a.m. High tide at 5:43 p.m. At Pensacola Bay on Sunday, low tide at 1:24 a.m. High tide at 3:13 p.m. At Pensacola Bay on Monday, low tide at 1:09 a.m. High tide at 10:46 a.m. At the East Pass in Destin on Sunday, low tide at 12:50 a.m. High tide at 2:40 p.m. At the East Pass in Destin on Monday, low tide at 12:35 a.m. High tide at 10:13 a.m. The following marine observations were made as of 7 a.m. Mobile Bay Coast Guard Station. Winds were south at 3 knots. Sea temperature 79 degrees. Air temperature 77 degrees. Weeks Bay, calm. Air temperature was 75 degrees. Pensacola Bay. Sea temperature 80 degrees. Air temperature 76 degrees. The report from the east end of Dauphin Island was not available. Graham Bay, southeast winds at 9 knots. Air temperature was 79 degrees. And Pettiboy Island, southeast winds at 6 knots. Air temperature was 77 degrees. South of Dauphin Island. Winds were south at 10 knots. 12 miles south of Orange Beach, winds were southwest at 4 knots. Air temperature was 75 degrees. Gulf water temperature 79 degrees. Wave heights 3 feet, with a period of 6 seconds. 100 miles south of Destin. Winds were east at 8 knots. Air temperature 80 degrees. The following weather reports were made at 7 a.m. Pensacola International Airport, heavy rain and fog were reported. The temperature was 75 degrees, the dew point was 73, and the relative humidity was 93%. The wind was southwest at 7 miles an hour. The pressure was 30.00 inches and rising. Rainfall in the last hour was 0.06 inches. Pensacola Naval Air Station, light rain was falling. The temperature was 74 degrees, the dew point was 73, and the relative humidity was 97%. The wind was southwest at 7 miles an hour. The pressure was 30.00 inches and rising. Rainfall in the last hour was 0.31 inches. The Pensacola climate summary for yesterday, June 6, 2026. Yesterday's high temperature was 81 degrees and the low 72 degrees. 0.22 inches of precipitation fell yesterday, which brings the monthly total to 2.48 inches. This is 1.18 inches above the normal amount of 1.30 inches for June. The total precipitation for the year now stands at 17.41 inches, which is 8.36 inches below normal. The normal high temperature for today is 89 degrees, and the normal low is 72. The record high for today is 98, which occurred in 1972, and the record low is 62, which occurred in 1970. Sunrise today is at 5:46 a.m. and sunset is at 7:49 p.m.

Mobile, fog. Temperature was 76 degrees. Wind southeast at 5 miles an hour. Elsewhere, Hattiesburg, cloudy and 76. New Orleans, partly sunny and 79. Montgomery, fog and 74. Tallahassee, partly sunny and 73. And in Panama City, partly sunny and 72. Here's your National Weather Service forecast. Today, showers likely. A chance of thunderstorms this morning, then thunderstorms likely this afternoon. Highs in the mid-80s. South winds 5 to 10 miles per hour. Chance of rain 70%. Tonight, mostly cloudy. A slight chance of showers and thunderstorms in the evening. Lows in the lower 70s. South winds around 5 miles per hour in the evening, becoming light and variable. Chance of rain 20%. Monday, partly sunny. Highs in the upper 80s. Southeast winds around 5 miles per hour. Monday night, mostly cloudy. Lows in the lower 70s. South winds around 5 miles per hour in the evening, becoming light and variable. This is NOAA Weather Radio from the Mobile, Pensacola National Weather Service. The current time is 8:08 a.m. Central Daylight Time. Here's your marine forecast. On the weather map, a light to moderate south to southeast flow today becomes southeasterly on Monday. A brief period of easterly flow on Tuesday returns to south to southeast by the middle of next week. On Perdido Bay, Pensacola Bay including Santa Rosa Sound, and Choctawhatchee Bay. For today, south winds 5 to 10 knots with gusts up to 20 knots. Waves 1 foot or less. Light chop. A chance of showers and thunderstorms. For tonight, south winds 5 to 10 knots, diminishing to around 5 knots after midnight. Waves 1 foot or less. Light chop. For Monday, southeast winds around 5 knots, increasing to 5 to 10 knots in the afternoon. Waves 1 foot or less. Light chop. And for Monday night, south winds around 5 knots, becoming east after midnight. Waves 1 foot or less. Smooth. On Perdido Bay, Pensacola Bay including Santa Rosa Sound, and Choctawhatchee Bay. For today, south winds 5 to 10 knots. Waves 1 foot or less. Light chop. A slight chance of showers and thunderstorms. For tonight, south winds around 5 knots in the evening, becoming light and variable. Waves 1 foot or less. Smooth. For Monday, southeast winds around 5 knots, becoming south around 5 knots in the afternoon. Waves 1 foot or less. Smooth. And for Monday night, southwest winds around 5 knots, becoming northeast after midnight. Waves 1 foot or less. Smooth. From the Okaloosa-Walton County line to Pascagoula and out 20 nautical miles. For today, south winds 5 to 10 knots. Seas 2 to 3 feet. Wave detail, south 2 feet at 6 seconds. A chance of showers and thunderstorms, mainly this morning. For tonight, south winds 5 to 10 knots. Seas around 2 feet. Wave detail, south 2 feet at 5 seconds. For Monday, southeast winds 5 to 10 knots. Seas around 2 feet. Wave detail, south 2 feet at 5 seconds. And for Monday night, southeast winds around 5 knots. Seas around 2 feet. Wave detail, south 2 feet at 6 seconds. From the Okaloosa-Walton County line to Pascagoula, from 20 to 60 nautical miles offshore. For today, southeast winds around 10 knots. Seas 2 to 3 feet. Wave detail, southeast 3 feet at 6 seconds. A slight chance of showers and thunderstorms until late afternoon. For tonight, south winds 5 to 10 knots. Seas 2 to 3 feet. Wave detail, south 3 feet at 5 seconds. For Monday, southeast winds 5 to 10 knots. Seas around 2 feet. Wave detail, south 2 feet at 5 seconds. And for Monday night, east winds around 5 knots.

0: sees around 2 feet. Wave detail, south 2 feet at 6 seconds. Tidal information, at the mouth of the Mobile River on Sunday, low tide at 2:31 a.m. High tide at 5:11 p.m. At the mouth of the Mobile River on Monday, low tide at 2:21 a.m. High tide at 11:34 a.m. High tide at 5:43 p.m. At Pensacola Bay on Sunday, low tide at 1:24 a.m. High tide at 3:13 p.m. At Pensacola Bay on Monday, low tide at 1:09 a.m. High tide at 10:46 a.m. At the East Pass in Destin on Sunday, low tide at 12:50 a.m. High tide at 2:40 p.m. At the East Pass in Destin on Monday, low tide at 12:35 a.m. High tide at 10:13 a.m. The following marine observations were made as of 7 a.m. Mobile Bay Coast Guard Station. Winds were south at 3 knots. Sea temperature 79 degrees. Air temperature 77 degrees. Weeks Bay, calm. Air temperature was 75 degrees. Pensacola Bay. Sea temperature 80 degrees. Air temperature 76 degrees. The report from the east end of Dauphin Island was not available. Graham Bay, southeast winds at 9 knots. Air temperature was 79 degrees. And Pettiboy Island, southeast winds at 6 knots. Air temperature was 77 degrees. South of Dauphin Island. Winds were south at 10 knots. 12 miles south of Orange Beach, winds were southwest at 4 knots. Air temperature was 75 degrees. Gulf water temperature 79 degrees. Wave heights 3 feet, with a period of 6 seconds. 100 miles south of Destin. Winds were east at 8 knots. Air temperature 80 degrees. The tropical weather outlook. For the North Atlantic, Caribbean Sea and the Gulf of America, tropical cyclone formation is not expected during the next 7 days. The following marine observations were made as of 8 a.m. Mobile Bay Coast Guard Station. Winds were south at 4 knots. Sea temperature 80 degrees. Air temperature 79 degrees. Weeks Bay, calm. Air temperature was 75 degrees. Pensacola Bay. Sea temperature 80 degrees. Air temperature 75 degrees. The report from the east end of Dauphin Island was not available. Graham Bay, southeast winds at 10 knots. Air temperature was 78 degrees. And Pettiboy Island, southeast winds at 7 knots. Air temperature was 78 degrees. South of Dauphin Island. Winds were south at 10 knots. Wave heights 4 feet. Wave period 6 seconds. 12 miles south of Orange Beach. Winds were south at 6 knots. Sea temperature 79 degrees. Air temperature 77 degrees. 100 miles south of Destin. Winds were east at 8 knots. Air temperature 80 degrees. Wave heights 2 feet. Wave period 6 seconds. The following weather reports were made at 8 a.m. Pensacola International Airport, light rain and fog were reported. The temperature was 75 degrees, the dew point was 73, and the relative humidity was 93%. The wind was calm. The pressure was 30.02 inches and rising. Rainfall in the last hour was 0.16 inches. Pensacola Naval Air Station, light rain was falling. The temperature was 76 degrees, the dew point was 74, and the relative humidity was 93%. The wind was southwest at 5 miles an hour. The pressure was 30.01 inches and rising. Rainfall in the last hour was 0.04 inches. The Pensacola climate summary for yesterday, June 6, 2026. Yesterday's high temperature was 81 degrees and the low 72 degrees. 0.22 inches of precipitation fell yesterday, which brings the monthly total to 2.48 inches. This is 1.18 inches above the normal amount of 1.30 inches for June. The total precipitation for the year now stands at 17.41 inches, which is 8.5 36 inches below normal. The normal high temperature for today is 89 degrees, and the normal low is 72. The record high for today is 98, which occurred in 1972, and the record low is 62, which occurred in 1970. Sunrise today is at 5:46 a.m. and sunset is at 7:49 p.m. This is NOAA Weather Radio Station KEC 86 from Pensacola, Florida. 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Across the central Gulf Coast, Gulf Shores, light rain and fog. Temperature was 77 degrees. Wind south at 6 miles an hour. Milton, fog. Temperature was 75 degrees. Wind southwest at 5 miles an hour. Destin, cloudy. Temperature was 80 degrees. Wind southeast at 5 miles an hour. Mary Esther, cloudy. Temperature was 80 degrees. Wind east at 3 miles an hour. Mobile, partly sunny. Temperature was 78 degrees. Wind southeast at 7 miles an hour. Elsewhere, Hattiesburg, cloudy and 78. New Orleans, partly sunny and 81. Montgomery, light rain and fog and 75. Tallahassee, partly sunny and 77. And in Panama City, cloudy and 74. Here's your National Weather Service forecast. Today, showers likely. A chance of thunderstorms this morning, then thunderstorms likely this afternoon. Highs in the mid-80s. South winds 5 to 10 miles per hour. Chance of rain 70%. Tonight, mostly cloudy. A slight chance of showers and thunderstorms in the evening. Lows in the lower 70s. South winds around 5 miles per hour in the evening, becoming light and variable. Chance of rain 20%. Monday, partly sunny. Highs in the upper 80s. Southeast winds around 5 miles per hour. Monday night, mostly cloudy. Lows in the lower 70s. South winds around 5 miles per hour in the evening, becoming light and variable. This is NOAA Weather Radio from the Mobile Pensacola National Weather Service. The current time is 8:19 a.m. Central Daylight Time. Here's your marine forecast. On the weather map, a light to moderate south to southeast flow today becomes southeasterly on Monday. A brief period of easterly flow on Tuesday returns to south to southeast by the middle of next week. On Perdido Bay, Pensacola Bay including Santa Rosa Sound, and Choctawhatchee Bay. For today, south winds 5 to 10 knots with gusts up to 20 knots. Waves 1 foot or less. Light chop. A chance of showers and thunderstorms. For tonight, south winds 5 to 10 knots, diminishing to around 5 knots after midnight. Waves 1 foot or less. Light chop. For Monday, southeast winds around 5 knots, increasing to 5 to 10 knots in the afternoon. Waves 1 foot or less. Light chop. And for Monday night, south winds around 5 knots, becoming east after midnight. Waves 1 foot or less. Smooth. On Perdido Bay, Pensacola Bay including Santa Rosa Sound, and Choctawhatchee Bay. For today, south winds 5 to 10 knots. Waves 1 foot or less. Light chop. A slight chance of showers and thunderstorms. For tonight, south winds around 5 knots in the evening, becoming light and variable. Waves 1 foot or less. Smooth. For Monday, southeast winds around 5 knots, becoming south around 5 knots in the afternoon. Waves 1 foot or less. Smooth. And for Monday night, southwest winds around 5 knots, becoming northeast after midnight. Waves 1 foot or less. Smooth. From the Okaloosa-Walton County line to Pascagoula, and out 20 nautical miles. For today, south winds 5 to 10 knots. Seas 2 to 3 feet. Wave detail, south 2 feet at 6 seconds. A chance of showers and thunderstorms, mainly this morning. For tonight, south winds 5 to 10 knots. seas around 2 feet. Wave detail, south 2 feet at 5 seconds. For Monday, southeast winds 5 to 10 knots. Seas around 2 feet. Wave detail, south 2 feet at 5 seconds. And for Monday night, southeast winds around 5 knots. Seas around 2 feet. Wave detail, south 2 feet at 6 seconds. From the Okaloosa-Walton County line to Pascagoula, from 20 to 60 nautical miles offshore. For today, southeast winds around 10 knots. Seas 2 to 3 feet. Wave detail, southeast 3 feet at 6 seconds. A slight chance of showers and thunderstorms until late afternoon. For tonight, south winds 5 to 10 knots. Seas 2 to 3 feet. Wave detail, south 3 feet at 5 seconds. For Monday, southeast winds 5 to 10 knots. Seas around 2 feet. Wave detail, south 2 feet at 5 seconds. And for Monday night, east winds around 5 knots. Seas around 2 feet. Wave detail, south 2 feet at 6 seconds. Tidal information, at the mouth of the Mobile River on Sunday, low tide at 2:31 a.m. High tide at 5:11 p.m. At the mouth of the Mobile River on Monday, low tide at 2:21 a.m. High tide at 11:34 a.m. High tide at 5:43 p.m. At Pensacola Bay on Sunday, low tide at 1:24 a.m. High tide at 3:13 p.m. At Pensacola Bay on Monday, low tide at 1:09 a.m. High tide at 10:46 a.m. At the East Pass in Destin on Sunday, low tide at 12:50 a.m. High tide at 2:40 p.m. At the East Pass in Destin on Monday, low tide at 12:35 a.m. High tide at 10:13 a.m. The following marine observations were made as of 8 a.m. Mobile Bay Coast Guard Station. Winds were south at 4 knots. Sea temperature 80 degrees. Air temperature 79 degrees. Weeks Bay, calm. Air temperature was 75 degrees. Pensacola Bay. Sea temperature 80 degrees. Air temperature 75 degrees. The report from the east end of Dauphin Island was not available. Graham Bay, southeast winds at 10 knots. Air temperature was 78 degrees. And Pettiboy Island, southeast winds at 7 knots. Air temperature was 78 degrees. South of Dauphin Island. Winds were south at 10 knots. Wave height 4 feet. Wave period 6 seconds. 12 miles south of Orange Beach. Winds were south at 6 knots. Sea temperature 79 degrees. Air temperature 77 degrees. 100 miles south of Destin. Winds were east at 8 knots. Air temperature 80 degrees. Wave height 2 feet. Wave period 6 seconds. The following weather reports were made at 8 a.m. Pensacola International Airport, light rain and fog were reported. The temperature was 75 degrees, the dew point was 73, and the relative humidity was 93%. The wind was calm. The pressure was 30.02 inches and rising. Rainfall in the last hour was 0.16 inches. Pensacola Naval Air Station, light rain was falling. The temperature was 76 degrees, the dew point was 74, and the relative humidity was 93%. The wind was southwest at 5 miles an hour. The pressure was 30.01 inches and rising. Rainfall in the last hour was 0.04 inches. The Pensacola climate summary for yesterday, June 6, 2026. Yesterday's high temperature was 81 degrees and the low 72 degrees. 0.22 inches of precipitation fell yesterday, which brings the monthly total to 2.48 inches. This is 1.18 inches above the normal amount of 1.30 inches for June. The total precipitation for the year now stands at 17.41 inches, which is 8.36 inches below normal. The normal high temperature for today is 89 degrees, and the normal low is 72. The record high for today is 98, which occurred in 1972, and the record low is 62, which occurred in 1970. Sunrise today is at 5:46 a.m. and sunset is at 7:49 p.m. Across the central Gulf Coast, Gulf Shores, light rain and fog. Temperature was 77 degrees. Wind south at 6 miles an hour. Milton, fog. Temperature was 75 degrees. Wind southwest at 5 miles an hour. Destin, cloudy. Temperature was 80 degrees. Wind southeast at 5 miles an hour. Mary Esther, cloudy. Temperature was 80 degrees. Wind east at 3 miles an hour. Mobile, partly sunny. Temperature was 78 degrees. Wind southeast at 7 miles an hour. Elsewhere, Hattiesburg, cloudy and 78. New Orleans, partly sunny and 81. Montgomery, light rain and fog and 75. Tallahassee, partly sunny and 77. And in Panama City, cloudy and 74. Here's your National Weather Service forecast. Today, showers likely. A chance of thunderstorms this morning, then thunderstorms likely this afternoon. Highs in the mid-80s. South winds 5 to 10 miles per hour. Chance of rain 70%. Tonight, mostly cloudy. A slight chance of showers and thunderstorms in the evening. Lows in the lower 70s. South winds around 5 miles per hour in the evening, becoming light and variable. Chance of rain 20%. Monday, partly sunny. Highs in the upper 80s. Southeast winds around 5 miles per hour. Monday night, mostly cloudy. Lows in the lower 70s. South winds around 5 miles per hour in the evening, becoming light and variable. This is NOAA Weather Radio from the Mobile, Pensacola National Weather Service. The current time is 8:28 a.m. Central Daylight Time. Here's your marine forecast. On the weather map, a light to moderate south to southeast flow today becomes southeasterly on Monday. A brief period of easterly flow on Tuesday returns to south to southeast by the middle of next week. On Perdido Bay, Pensacola Bay including Santa Rosa Sound, and Choctawhatchee Bay. For today, south winds 5 to 10 knots with gusts up to 20 knots. Waves 1 foot or less. Light chop. A chance of showers and thunderstorms. For tonight, south winds 5 to 10 knots, diminishing to around 5 knots after midnight. Waves 1 foot or less. Light chop. For Monday, southeast winds around 5 knots, increasing to 5 to 10 knots in the afternoon. Waves 1 foot or less. Light chop. And for Monday night, south winds around 5 knots, becoming east after midnight. Waves 1 foot or less. Smooth. On Perdido Bay, Pensacola Bay including Santa Rosa Sound, and Choctawhatchee Bay. For today, south winds 5 to 10 knots. Waves 1 foot or less. Light chop. A slight chance of showers and thunderstorms. For tonight, south winds around 5 knots in the evening, becoming light and variable. Waves 1 foot or less. Smooth. For Monday, southeast winds around 5 knots, becoming south around 5 knots in the afternoon. Waves 1 foot or less. Smooth. And for Monday night, southwest winds around 5 knots, becoming northeast after midnight. Waves 1 foot or less. Smooth. From the Okaloosa-Walton County line to Pascagoula, and out 20 nautical miles. For today, south winds 5 to 10 knots. Seas 2 to 3 feet. Wave detail, south 2 feet at 6 seconds. A chance of showers and thunderstorms, mainly this morning. For tonight, south winds 5 to 10 knots. Seas around 2 feet. Wave detail, south 2 feet at 5 seconds. For Monday, southeast winds 5 to 10 knots. Seas around 2 feet. Wave detail, south 2 feet at 5 seconds. And for Monday night, southeast winds around 5 knots. Seas around 2 feet. Wave detail, south 2 feet at 6 seconds. From the Okaloosa-Walton County line to Pascagoula, from 20 to 60 nautical miles offshore. For today, southeast winds around 10 knots. Seas 2 to 3 feet. Wave detail, southeast 3 feet at 6 seconds. A slight chance of showers and thunderstorms until late afternoon. For tonight, south winds 5 to 10 knots. Seas 2 to 3 feet. Wave detail, south 3 feet at 5 seconds. For Monday, southeast winds 5 to 10 knots. Seas around 2 feet. Wave detail, south 2 feet at 5 seconds. And for Monday night, east winds around 5 knots. Seas around 2 feet. Wave detail, south 2 feet at 6 seconds. Tidal information, at the mouth of the Mobile River on Sunday, low tide at 2:31 a.m. High tide at 5:11 p.m. At the mouth of the Mobile River on Monday, low tide at 2:21 a.m. High tide at 11:34 a.m. High tide at 5:43 p.m. At Pensacola Bay on Sunday, low tide at 1:24 a.m. High tide at 3:13 p.m. At Pensacola Bay on Monday, low tide at 1:09 a.m. High tide at 10:46 a.m. At the East Pass in Destin on Sunday, low tide at 12:50 a.m. High tide at 2:40 p.m. At the East Pass in Destin on Monday, low tide at 12:35 a.m. High tide at 10:13 a.m. The following marine observations were made as of 8 a.m. Mobile Bay Coast Guard Station. Winds were south at 4 knots. Sea temperature 80 degrees. Air temperature 79 degrees. Weeks Bay, calm. Air temperature was 75 degrees. Pensacola Bay. Sea temperature 80 degrees. Air temperature 75 degrees. The report from the east end of Dauphin Island was not available. Graham Bay, southeast winds at 10 knots. Air temperature was 78 degrees. And Pettiboy Island, southeast winds at 7 knots. Air temperature was 78 degrees. South of Dauphin Island. Winds were south at 10 knots. Wave height 4 feet. Wave period 6 seconds. 12 miles south of Orange Beach. Winds were south at 6 knots. Sea temperature 79 degrees. Air temperature 77 degrees. 100 miles south of Destin. Winds were east at 8 knots. Air temperature 80 degrees. Wave height 2 feet. Wave period 6 seconds. The following weather reports were made at 8 a.m. Pensacola International Airport, light rain and fog were reported. The temperature was 75 degrees, the dew point was 73, and the relative humidity was 93%. The wind was calm. The pressure was 30.02 inches and rising. Rainfall in the last hour was 0.16 inches. Pensacola Naval Air Station, light rain was falling. The temperature was 76 degrees, the dew point was 74, and the relative humidity was 93%. The wind was southwest at 5 miles an hour. The pressure was 30.01 inches and rising. Rainfall in the last hour was 0.04 inches. The Pensacola climate summary for yesterday, June 6, 2026. Yesterday's high temperature was 81 degrees and the low 72 degrees. 0.22 inches of precipitation fell yesterday, which brings the monthly total to 2.48 inches. This is 1.18 inches above the normal amount of 1.30 inches for June. The total precipitation for the year now stands at 17.41 inches, which is 8.36 inches below normal. The normal high temperature for today is 89 degrees, and the normal low is 72. The record high for today is 98, which occurred in 1972, and the record low is 62, which occurred in 1970. Sunrise today is at 5:46 a.m. and sunset is at 7:49 p.m. Across the central Gulf Coast, Gulf Shores, light rain and fog. Temperature was 77 degrees. Wind south at 6 miles an hour. Milton, fog. Temperature was 75 degrees. Wind southwest at 5 miles an hour. Destin, cloudy. Temperature was 80 degrees. Wind southeast at 5 miles an hour. Mary Esther, cloudy. Temperature was 80 degrees. Wind east at 3 miles an hour. Mobile, partly sunny. Temperature was 78 degrees. Wind southeast at 7 miles an hour. Elsewhere, Hattiesburg, cloudy and 78. New Orleans, partly sunny and 81. Montgomery, light rain and fog and 75. Tallahassee, partly sunny and 77. And in Panama City, cloudy and 74. Here's your National Weather Service forecast. Today, showers likely. A chance of thunderstorms this morning, then thunderstorms likely this afternoon. Highs in the mid-80s. South winds 5 to 10 miles per hour. Chance of rain 70%. Tonight, mostly cloudy. A slight chance of showers and thunderstorms in the evening. Lows in the lower 70s. South winds around 5 miles per hour in the evening, becoming light and variable. Chance of rain 20%. Monday, partly sunny. Highs in the upper 80s. Southeast winds around 5 miles per hour. Monday night, mostly cloudy. Lows in the lower 70s. South winds around 5 miles per hour in the evening, becoming light and variable. This is NOAA Weather Radio from the Mobile Pensacola National Weather Service. The current time is 8:38 a.m. Central Daylight Time. Here's your marine forecast. On the weather map, a light to moderate south to southeast flow today becomes southeasterly on Monday. A brief period of easterly flow on Tuesday returns to south to southeast by the middle of next week. On Perdido Bay, Pensacola Bay including Santa Rosa Sound, and Choctawhatchee Bay. For today, south winds 5 to 10 knots with gusts up to 20 knots. Waves 1 foot or less. Light chop. A chance of showers and thunderstorms. For tonight, south winds 5 to 10 knots, diminishing to around 5 knots after midnight. Waves 1 foot or less. Light chop. For Monday, southeast winds around 5 knots, increasing to 5 to 10 knots in the afternoon. Waves 1 foot or less. Light chop. And for Monday night, south winds around 5 knots, becoming east after midnight. Waves 1 foot or less. Smooth. On Perdido Bay, Pensacola Bay including Santa Rosa Sound, and Choctawhatchee Bay. For today, south winds 5 to 10 knots. Waves 1 foot or less. Light chop. A slight chance of showers and thunderstorms. For tonight, south winds around 5 knots in the evening, becoming light and variable. Waves 1 foot or less. Smooth. For Monday, southeast winds around 5 knots, becoming south around 5 knots in the afternoon. Waves 1 foot or less. Smooth. And for Monday night, southwest winds around 5 knots, becoming northeast after midnight. Waves 1 foot or less. Smooth. From the Okaloosa-Walton County line to Pascagoula, and out 20 nautical miles. For today, south winds 5 to 10 knots. Seas 2 to 3 feet. Wave detail, south 2 feet at 6 seconds. A chance of showers and thunderstorms, mainly this morning. For tonight, south winds 5 to 10 knots. Seas around 2 feet. Wave detail, south 2 feet at 5 seconds. For Monday, southeast winds 5 to 10 knots. Seas around 2 feet. Wave detail, south 2 feet at 5 seconds. And for Monday night, southeast winds around 5 knots. Seas around 2 feet. Wave detail, south 2 feet at 6 seconds. From the Okaloosa-Walton County line to Pascagoula, from 20 to 60 nautical miles offshore. For today, southeast winds around 10 knots. Seas 2 to 3 feet. Wave detail, southeast 3 feet at 6 seconds. A slight chance of showers and thunderstorms until late afternoon. For tonight, south winds 5 to 10 knots. Seas 2 to 3 feet. Wave detail, south 3 feet at 5 seconds. For Monday, southeast winds 5 to 10 knots. Seas around 2 feet. Wave detail, south 2 feet at 5 seconds. And for Monday night, east winds around 5 knots. Seas around 2 feet. Wave detail, south 2 feet at 6 seconds. Tidal information, at the mouth of the Mobile River on Sunday, low tide at 2:31 a.m. High tide at 5:11 p.m. At the mouth of the Mobile River on Monday, low tide at 2:21 a.m. High tide at 11:34 a.m. High tide at 5:43 p.m. At Pensacola Bay on Sunday, low tide at 1:24 a.m. High tide at 3:13 p.m. At Pensacola Bay on Monday, low tide at 1:09 a.m. High tide at 10:46 a.m. At the East Pass in Destin on Sunday, low tide at 12:50 a.m. High tide at 2:40 p.m. At the East Pass in Destin on Monday, low tide at 12:35 a.m. High tide at 10:13 a.m. The following marine observations were made as of 8 a.m. Mobile Bay Coast Guard Station. Winds were south at 4 knots. Sea temperature 80 degrees. Air temperature 79 degrees. Weeks Bay, calm. Air temperature was 75 degrees. Pensacola Bay. Sea temperature 80 degrees. Air temperature 75 degrees. The report from the east end of Dauphin Island was not available. Graham Bay, southeast winds at 10 knots. Air temperature was 78 degrees. And Pettiboy Island, southeast winds at 7 knots. Air temperature was 78 degrees. South of Dauphin Island. Winds were south at 10 knots. Wave height 4 feet. Wave period 6 seconds. 12 miles south of Orange Beach. Winds were south at 6 knots. Sea temperature 79 degrees. Air temperature 77 degrees. 100 miles south of Destin. Winds were east at 8 knots. Air temperature 80 degrees. Wave height 2 feet. Wave period 6 seconds. The tropical weather outlook. For the North Atlantic, Caribbean Sea and the Gulf of America, tropical cyclone formation is not expected during the next 7 days. The following weather reports were made at 8 a.m. Pensacola International Airport, light rain and fog were reported. The temperature was 75 degrees, the dew point was 73, and the relative humidity was 93%. The wind was calm. The pressure was 30.02 inches and rising. Rainfall in the last hour was 0.16 inches. Pensacola Naval Air Station, light rain was falling. The temperature was 76 degrees, the dew point was 74, and the relative humidity was 93%. The wind was southwest at 5 miles an hour. The pressure was 30.01 inches and rising. Rainfall in the last hour was 0.04 inches. The Pensacola climate summary for yesterday, June 6, 2026. Yesterday's high temperature was 81 degrees and the low 72 degrees. 0.22 inches of precipitation fell yesterday, which brings the monthly total to 2.48 inches. This is 1.18 inches above the normal amount of 1.30 inches for June. The total precipitation for the year now stands at 17.41 inches, which is 8.36 inches below normal. The normal high temperature for today is 89 degrees, and the normal low is 72. The record high for today is 98, which occurred in 1972, and the record low is 62, which occurred in 1970. Sunrise today is at 5:46 a.m. and sunset is at 7:49 p.m. Across the central Gulf Coast, Gulf Shores, light rain and fog. Temperature was 77 degrees. Wind south at 6 miles an hour. Milton, fog. Temperature was 75 degrees. Wind southwest at 5 miles an hour. Destin, cloudy. Temperature was 80 degrees. Wind southeast at 5 miles an hour. Mary Esther, cloudy. Temperature was 80 degrees. Wind east at 3 miles an hour. Mobile, partly sunny. Temperature was 78 degrees. Wind southeast at 7 miles an hour. Elsewhere, Hattiesburg, cloudy and 78. New Orleans, partly sunny and 81. Montgomery, light rain and fog and 75. Tallahassee, partly sunny and 77. And in Panama City, cloudy and 74. 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Here's your National Weather Service forecast. Today, showers likely. A chance of thunderstorms this morning, then thunderstorms likely this afternoon. Highs in the mid-80s. South winds 5 to 10 miles per hour. Chance of rain 70%. Tonight, mostly cloudy. A slight chance of showers and thunderstorms in the evening. Lows in the lower 70s. South winds around 5 miles per hour in the evening, becoming light and variable. Chance of rain 20%. Monday, partly sunny. Highs in the upper 80s. Southeast winds around 5 miles per hour. Monday night, mostly cloudy. Lows in the lower 70s. South winds around 5 miles per hour in the evening, becoming light and variable. This is NOAA Weather Radio from the Mobile, Pensacola National Weather Service. The current time is 8:48 a.m. Central Daylight Time. Here's your marine forecast. On the weather map, a light to moderate south to southeast flow today becomes southeasterly on Monday. A brief period of easterly flow on Tuesday returns to south to southeast by the middle of next week. On Perdido Bay, Pensacola Bay including Santa Rosa Sound, and Choctawhatchee Bay. For today, south winds 5 to 10 knots with gusts up to 20 knots. Waves 1 foot or less. Light chop. A chance of showers and thunderstorms. For tonight, south winds 5 to 10 knots, diminishing to around 5 knots after midnight. Waves 1 foot or less. Light chop. For Monday, southeast winds around 5 knots, increasing to 5 to 10 knots in the afternoon. Waves 1 foot or less. Light chop. And for Monday night, south winds around 5 knots, becoming east after midnight. Waves 1 foot or less. Smooth. On Perdido Bay, Pensacola Bay including Santa Rosa Sound, and Choctawhatchee Bay. For today, south winds 5 to 10 knots. Waves 1 foot or less. Light chop. A slight chance of showers and thunderstorms. For tonight, south winds around 5 knots in the evening, becoming light and variable. Waves 1 foot or less. Smooth. For Monday, southeast winds around 5 knots, becoming south around 5 knots in the afternoon. Waves 1 foot or less. Smooth. And for Monday night, southwest winds around 5 knots, becoming northeast after midnight. Waves 1 foot or less. Smooth. From the Okaloosa-Walton County line to Pascagoula, and out 20 nautical miles. For today, south winds 5 to 10 knots. Seas 2 to 3 feet. Wave detail, south 2 feet at 6 seconds. A chance of showers and thunderstorms, mainly this morning. For tonight, south winds 5 to 10 knots. Seas around 2 feet. Wave detail, south 2 feet at 5 seconds. For Monday, southeast winds 5 to 10 knots. Seas around 2 feet. Wave detail, south 2 feet at 5 seconds. And for Monday night, southeast winds around 5 knots. Seas around 2 feet. Wave detail, south 2 feet at 6 seconds. From the Okaloosa-Walton County line to Pascagoula, from 20 to 60 nautical miles offshore. For today, southeast winds around 10 knots. Seas 2 to 3 feet. Wave detail, southeast 3 feet at 6 seconds. A slight chance of showers and thunderstorms until late afternoon. For tonight, South winds 5 to 10 knots. Seas 2 to 3 feet. Wave detail, south 3 feet at 5 seconds. For Monday, southeast winds 5 to 10 knots. Seas around 2 feet. Wave detail, south 2 feet at 5 seconds. And for Monday night, east winds around 5 knots. Seas around 2 feet. Wave detail, south 2 feet at 6 seconds. Tidal information, at the mouth of the Mobile River on Sunday, low tide at 2:31 a.m. High tide at 5:11 p.m. At the mouth of the Mobile River on Monday, low tide at 2:21 a.m. High tide at 11:34 a.m. High tide at 5:43 p.m. At Pensacola Bay on Sunday, low tide at 1:24 a.m. High tide at 3:13 p.m. At Pensacola Bay on Monday, low tide at 1:09 a.m. High tide at 10:46 a.m. At the East Pass in Destin on Sunday, low tide at 12:50 a.m. High tide at 2:40 p.m. At the East Pass in Destin on Monday, low tide at 12:35 a.m. High tide at 10:13 a.m. The following marine observations were made as of 8 a.m. Mobile Bay Coast Guard Station. Winds were south at 4 knots. Sea temperature 80 degrees. Air temperature 79 degrees. Weeks Bay, calm. Air temperature was 75 degrees. Pensacola Bay. Sea temperature 80 degrees. Air temperature 75 degrees. The report from the east end of Dauphin Island was not available. Graham Bay, southeast winds at 10 knots. Air temperature was 78 degrees. And Pettiboy Island, southeast winds at 7 knots. Air temperature was 78 degrees. South of Dauphin Island. Winds were south at 10 knots. Wave height 4 feet. Wave period 6 seconds. 12 miles south of Orange Beach. Winds were south at 6 knots. Sea temperature 79 degrees. Air temperature 77 degrees. 100 miles south of Destin. Winds were east at 8 knots. Air temperature 80 degrees. Wave height 2 feet. Wave period 6 seconds. The following weather reports were made at 8 a.m. Pensacola International Airport, light rain and fog were reported. The temperature was 75 degrees, the dew point was 73, and the relative humidity was 93%. The wind was calm. The pressure was 30.02 inches and rising. Rainfall in the last hour was 0.16 inches. Pensacola Naval Air Station, light rain was falling. The temperature was 76 degrees, the dew point was 74, and the relative humidity was 93%. The wind was southwest at 5 miles an hour. The pressure was 30.01 inches and rising. Rainfall in the last hour was 0.04 inches. The Pensacola climate summary for yesterday, June 6, 2026. Yesterday's high temperature was 81 degrees and the low 72 degrees. 0.22 inches of precipitation fell yesterday, which brings the monthly total to 2.48 inches. This is 1.18 inches above the normal amount of 1.30 inches for June. The total precipitation for the year now stands at 17.41 inches, which is 8.36 inches below normal. The normal high temperature for today is 89 degrees, and the normal low is 72. The record high for today is 98, which occurred in 1972, and the record low is 62, which occurred in 1970. Sunrise today is at 5:46 a.m. and sunset is at 7:49 p.m. Across the central Gulf Coast, Gulf Shores, light rain and fog. Temperature was 77 degrees. Wind south at 6 miles an hour. Milton, fog. Temperature was 75 degrees. Wind southwest at 5 miles an hour. Destin, cloudy. Temperature was 80 degrees. Wind southeast at 5 miles an hour. Mary Esther, cloudy. Temperature was 80 degrees. Wind east at 3 miles an hour. Mobile, partly sunny. Temperature was 78 degrees. wind southeast at 7 miles an hour. Elsewhere, Hattiesburg, cloudy and 78. New Orleans, partly sunny and 81. Montgomery, light rain and fog and 75. Tallahassee, partly sunny and 77. And in Panama City, cloudy and 74. Here's your National Weather Service forecast. Today, showers likely. A chance of thunderstorms this morning, then thunderstorms likely this afternoon. Highs in the mid-80s. South winds 5 to 10 miles per hour. Chance of rain 70%. Tonight, mostly cloudy. A slight chance of showers and thunderstorms in the evening. Lows in the lower 70s. South winds around 5 miles per hour in the evening, becoming light and variable. Chance of rain 20%. Monday, partly sunny. Highs in the upper 80s. Southeast winds around 5 miles per hour. Monday night, mostly cloudy. Lows in the lower 70s. South winds around 5 miles per hour in the evening, becoming light and variable. This is NOAA Weather Radio from the Mobile, Pensacola National Weather Service. The current time is 8:57 a.m. Central Daylight Time. Here's your marine forecast. On the weather map, a light to moderate south to southeast flow today becomes southeasterly on Monday. A brief period of easterly flow on Tuesday returns to south to southeast by the middle of next week. On Perdido Bay, Pensacola Bay including Santa Rosa Sound, and Choctawhatchee Bay. For today, south winds 5 to 10 knots with gusts up to 20 knots. Waves 1 foot or less. Light chop. A chance of showers and thunderstorms. For tonight, south winds 5 to 10 knots, diminishing to around 5 knots after midnight. Waves 1 foot or less. Light chop. For Monday, southeast winds around 5 knots, increasing to 5 to 10 knots in the afternoon. Waves 1 foot or less. Light chop. And for Monday night, south winds around 5 knots, becoming east after midnight. Waves 1 foot or less. Smooth. On Perdido Bay, Pensacola Bay including Santa Rosa Sound, and Choctawhatchee Bay. For today, south winds 5 to 10 knots. Waves 1 foot or less. Light chop. A slight chance of showers and thunderstorms. For tonight, south winds around 5 knots in the evening, becoming light and variable. Waves 1 foot or less. Smooth. For Monday, southeast winds around 5 knots, becoming south around 5 knots in the afternoon. Waves 1 foot or less. Smooth. And for Monday night, southwest winds around 5 knots.
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0: Knots. Seas 2 to 3 feet. Wave detail, south 2 feet at 6 seconds. A chance of showers and thunderstorms, mainly this morning. For tonight, south winds 5 to 10 knots. Seas around 2 feet. Wave detail, south 2 feet at 5 seconds. For Monday, southeast winds 5 to 10 knots. Seas around 2 feet. Wave detail, south 2 feet at 5 seconds. And for Monday night, southeast winds around 5 knots. Seas around 2 feet. Wave detail, south 2 feet at 6 seconds. From the Okaloosa-Walton County line to Pascagoula, from 20 to 60 nautical miles offshore. For today, southeast winds around 10 knots. Seas 2 to 3 feet. Wave detail, southeast 3 feet at 6 seconds. A slight chance of showers and thunderstorms until late afternoon. For tonight, south winds 5 to 10 knots. Seas 2 to 3 feet. Wave detail, south 3 feet at 5 seconds. For Monday, southeast winds 5 to 10 knots. Seas around 2 feet. Wave detail, south 2 feet at 5 seconds. And for Monday night, east winds around 5 knots. Seas around 2 feet. Wave detail, south south 2 feet at 6 seconds. Tidal information, at the mouth of the Mobile River on Sunday, low tide at 2:31 a.m. High tide at 5:11 p.m. At the mouth of the Mobile River on Monday, low tide at 2:21 a.m. High tide at 11:34 a.m. High tide at 5:43 p.m. At Pensacola Bay on Sunday, low tide at 1:24 a.m. High tide at 3:13 p.m. At Pensacola Bay on Monday, low tide at 1:09 a.m. High tide at 10:46 a.m. At the East Pass in Destin on Sunday, low tide at 12:50 a.m. High tide at 2:40 p.m. At the East Pass in Destin on Monday, low tide at 12:35 a.m. High tide at 10:13 a.m. The following marine observations were made as of 8 a.m. Mobile Bay Coast Guard Station. Winds were south at 4 knots. Sea temperature 80 degrees. Air temperature 79 degrees. Weeks Bay, calm. Air temperature was 75 degrees. Pensacola Bay. Sea temperature 80 degrees. Air temperature 75 degrees. The report from the east end of Dauphin Island was not available. Graham Bay, southeast winds at 10 knots. Air temperature was 78 degrees. And Pettiboy Island, southeast winds at 7 knots. Air temperature was 78 degrees. South of Dauphin Island. Winds were south at 10 knots. Wave height 4 feet. Wave period 6 seconds. 12 miles south of Orange Beach. Winds were south at 6 knots. Sea temperature 79 degrees. Air temperature 77 degrees. 100 miles south of Destin. Winds were east at 8 knots. Air temperature 80 degrees. Wave height 2 feet. Wave period 6 seconds. The following weather reports were made at 8 a.m. Pensacola International Airport, light rain and fog were reported. The temperature was 75 degrees, the dew point was 73, and the relative humidity was 93%. The wind was calm. The pressure was 30.02 inches and rising. Rainfall in the last hour was 0.16 inches. Pensacola Naval Air Station, light rain was falling. The temperature was 76 degrees, the dew point was 74, and the relative humidity was 93%. The wind was southwest at 5 miles an hour. The pressure was 30.01 inches and rising. Rainfall in the last hour was 0.04 inches. The Pensacola climate summary for yesterday, June 6, 2026. Yesterday's high temperature was 81 degrees and the low 72 degrees. 0.22 inches of precipitation fell yesterday, which brings the monthly total to 2.48 inches. This is 1.18 inches above the normal amount of 1.30 inches for June. The total precipitation for the year now stands at 17.41 inches, which is 8.36 inches below normal. The normal high temperature for today is 89 degrees, and the normal low is 72. The record high for today is 98, which occurred in 1972, and the record low is 62, which occurred in 1970. Sunrise today is at 5:46 a.m. and sunset is at 7:49 p.m. Across the central Gulf Coast, Gulf Shores, light rain and fog. Temperature was 77 degrees. Wind south at 6 miles an hour. Milton, fog. Temperature was 75 degrees. Wind southwest at 5 miles an hour. Destin, cloudy. Temperature was 80 degrees. Wind southeast at 5 miles an hour. Mary Esther, cloudy. Temperature was 80 degrees. Wind east at 3 miles an hour. Mobile, partly sunny. Temperature was 78 degrees. Wind southeast at 7 miles an hour. Elsewhere, Hattiesburg, cloudy and 78. New Orleans, partly sunny and 81. Montgomery, light rain and fog and 75. Tallahassee, partly sunny and 77. And in Panama City, cloudy and 74. Here's your National Weather Service forecast. Today, showers likely. A chance of thunderstorms this morning, then thunderstorms likely this afternoon. Highs in the mid-80s. South winds 5 to 10 miles per hour.

Winds around 5 miles per hour in the evening, becoming light and variable. 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The current time is 9:07 a.m. Central Daylight Time. Here's your marine forecast. On the weather map, a light to moderate south to southeast flow today becomes southeasterly on Monday. A brief period of easterly flow on Tuesday returns to south to southeast by the middle of next week. On Perdido Bay, Pensacola Bay including Santa Rosa Sound, and Choctawhatchee Bay. For today, south winds 5 to 10 knots with gusts up to 20 knots. Waves 1 foot or less. Light chop. A chance of showers and thunderstorms. For tonight, south winds 5 to 10 knots, diminishing to around 5 knots after midnight. Waves 1 foot or less. Light chop. For Monday, southeast winds around 5 knots, increasing to 5 to 10 knots in the afternoon. Waves 1 foot or less. Light chop. And for Monday night, south winds around 5 knots, becoming east after midnight. Waves 1 foot or less. Smooth. On Perdido Bay, Pensacola Bay including Santa Rosa Sound, and Choctawhatchee Bay. For today, south winds 5 to 10 knots. Waves 1 foot or less. Light chop. A slight chance of showers and thunderstorms. For tonight, south winds around 5 knots in the evening, becoming light and variable. Waves 1 foot or less. Smooth. For Monday, southeast winds around 5 knots, becoming south around 5 knots in the afternoon. Waves 1 foot or less. Smooth. And for Monday night, southwest winds around 5 knots, becoming northeast after midnight. Waves 1 foot or less. Smooth. From the Okaloosa-Walton County line to Pascagoula, and out 20 nautical miles. For today, south winds 5 to 10 knots. Seas 2 to 3 feet. Wave detail, south 2 feet at 6 seconds. A chance of showers and thunderstorms, mainly this morning. For tonight, south winds 5 to 10 knots. Seas around 2 feet. Wave detail, south 2 feet at 5 seconds. For Monday, southeast winds 5 to 10 knots. Seas around 2 feet. Wave detail, south 2 feet at 5 seconds. And for Monday night, southeast winds around 5 knots. Seas around 2 feet. Wave detail, south 2 feet at 6 seconds. From the Okaloosa-Walton County line to Pascagoula, from 20 to 60 nautical miles offshore. For today, southeast winds around 10 knots. Seas 2 to 3 feet. Wave detail, southeast 3 feet at 6 seconds. A slight chance of showers and thunderstorms until late afternoon. For tonight, south winds 5 to 10 knots. Seas 2 to 3 feet. Wave detail, south 3 feet at 5 seconds. For Monday, southeast winds 5 to 10 knots. Seas around 2 feet. Wave detail, south 2 feet at 5 seconds. And for Monday night, east winds around 5 knots. Seas around 2 feet. Wave detail, south 2 feet at 6 seconds. Tidal information, at the mouth of the Mobile River on Sunday, low tide at 2:31 a.m. High tide at 5:11 p.m. At the mouth of the Mobile River on Monday, low tide at 2:21 a.m. High tide at 11:34 a.m. High tide at 5:43 p.m. At Pensacola Bay on Sunday, low tide at 1:24 a.m. High tide at 3:13 p.m. At Pensacola Bay on Monday, low tide at 1:09 a.m. High tide at 10:46 a.m. At the East Pass in Destin on Sunday, low tide at 12:50 a.m. High tide at 2:40 p.m. At the East Pass in Destin on Monday, low tide at 12:35 a.m. High tide at 10:13 a.m. The following marine observations were made as of 8 a.m. Mobile Bay Coast Guard Station. Winds were south at 4 knots. Sea temperature 80 degrees. Air temperature 79 degrees. Weeks Bay, calm.
Air temperature will

0: 75 degrees. Pensacola Bay. Sea temperature 80 degrees. Air temperature 75 degrees. The report from the east end of Dauphin Island was not available. Grand Bay, southeast winds at 10 knots. Air temperature was 78 degrees. And Pettiboy Island, southeast winds at 7 knots. Air temperature was 78 degrees. South of Dauphin Island. Winds were south at 10 knots. Wave height 4 feet. Wave period 6 seconds. 12 miles south of Orange Beach. Winds were south at 6 knots. Sea temperature 79 degrees. Air temperature 77 degrees. 100 miles south of Destin. Winds were east at 8 knots. Air temperature 80 degrees. Wave height 2 feet. Wave period 6 seconds. The Tropical Weather Outlook. For the North Atlantic, Caribbean Sea and the Gulf of America, tropical cyclone formation is not expected during the next 7 days. The following marine observations were made as of 9 a.m. Mobile Bay Coast Guard Station. Winds were southeast at 3 knots. Sea temperature 80 degrees. Air temperature 78 degrees. Weeks Bay, southeast winds at 2 knots. Air temperature was 77 degrees. Pensacola Bay. Sea temperature 80 degrees. Air temperature 76 degrees. The report from the east end of Dauphin Island was not available. Grand Bay, southeast winds at 9 knots. Air temperature was 78 degrees. And Pettiboy Island, southeast winds at 8 knots. Air temperature was 77 degrees. South of Dauphin Island. Winds were south at 10 knots. 12 miles south of Orange Beach. Winds were southeast at 4 knots. Sea temperature 79 degrees. Air temperature 78 degrees. 100 miles south of Destin. Winds were east at 8 knots. Air temperature 81 degrees. Wave height 2 feet. Wave period 6 seconds. The following weather reports were made at 9 a.m. Pensacola International Airport, light rain was falling. The temperature was 75 degrees, the dew point was 73, and the relative humidity was 93%. The wind was calm. The pressure was 30.03 inches and rising. Rainfall in the last hour was 0.01 inches. Pensacola Naval Air Station, light rain was falling. The temperature was 76 degrees, the dew point was 74, and the relative humidity was 93%. The wind was calm. The pressure was 30.02 inches and rising. Rainfall in the last hour was 0.09 inches. The Pensacola Climate Summary for yesterday, June 6, 2026. Yesterday's high temperature was 81 degrees and the low 72 degrees. 0.22 inches of precipitation fell yesterday, which brings the monthly total to 2.48 inches. This is 1.18 inches above the normal amount of 1.30 inches for June. The total precipitation for the year now stands at 17.41 inches, which is 8.36 inches below normal. The normal high temperature for today is 89 degrees, and the normal low is 72. The record high for today is 98, which occurred in 1972, and the record low is 62, which occurred in 1970. Sunrise today is at 5:46 a.m. and sunset is at 7:49 p.m. Across the central Gulf Coast, Gulf Shores, fog. Temperature was 81 degrees. Wind south at 8 miles an hour. Milton, fog. Temperature was 74 degrees. Wind northwest at 3 miles an hour. Destin, cloudy. Temperature was 80 degrees. Wind southeast at 8 miles an hour. Mary Esther, light rain. Temperature was 80 degrees. Wind southeast at 3 miles an hour. Mobile, partly sunny. Temperature was 81 degrees. Wind southeast at 7 miles an hour. Elsewhere, Hattiesburg, partly sunny and 81. New Orleans, partly sunny and 83. Montgomery, cloudy and 76. Tallahassee, partly sunny and 81. And in Panama City, partly sunny and 77. 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Here's your National Weather Service forecast. Today, showers likely. A chance of thunderstorms this morning, then thunderstorms likely this afternoon. Highs in the mid-80s. South winds 5 to 10 miles per hour. Chance of rain 70%. Tonight, mostly cloudy. A slight chance of showers and thunderstorms in the evening. Lows in the lower 70s. South winds around 5 miles per hour in the evening, becoming light and variable. Chance of rain 20%. Monday, partly sunny. Highs in the upper 80s. Southeast winds around 5 miles per hour. Monday night, mostly cloudy. Lows in the lower 70s. South winds around 5 miles per hour in the evening, becoming light and variable. This is NOAA Weather Radio from the Mobile Pensacola National Weather Service. The current time is 9:18 a.m. Central Daylight Time. Here's your marine forecast. On the weather map, a light to moderate south to southeast flow today becomes southeasterly on Monday. A brief period of easterly flow on Tuesday returns to south to southeast by the middle of next week. On Perdido Bay, Pensacola Bay including Santa Rosa Sound, and Choctawhatchee Bay. For today, south winds 5 to 10 knots with gusts up to 20 knots. Waves 1 foot or less. Light chop. A chance of showers and thunderstorms. For tonight, south winds 5 to 10 knots, diminishing to around 5 knots after midnight. Waves 1 foot or less. Light chop. For Monday, southeast winds around 5 knots, increasing to 5 to 10 knots in the afternoon. Waves 1 foot or less. Light chop. And for Monday night, south winds around 5 knots, becoming east after midnight. Waves 1 foot or less. Smooth. On Perdido Bay, Pensacola Bay including Santa Rosa Sound, and Choctawhatchee Bay. For today, south winds 5 to 10 knots. Waves 1 foot or less. Light chop. A slight chance of showers and thunderstorms. For tonight, south winds around 5 knots in the evening, becoming light and variable. Waves 1 foot or less. Smooth. For Monday, southeast winds around 5 knots, becoming south around 5 knots in the afternoon. Waves 1 foot or less. Smooth. And for Monday night, southwest winds around 5 knots, becoming northeast after midnight. Waves 1 foot or less. Smooth. From the Okaloosa-Walton County line to Pascagoula, and out 20 nautical miles. For today, south winds 5 to 10 knots. Seas 2 to 3 feet. Wave detail, south 2 feet at 6 seconds. A chance of showers and thunderstorms, mainly this morning. For tonight, south winds 5 to 10 knots. Seas around 2 feet. Wave detail, south 2 feet at 5 seconds. For Monday, southeast winds 5 to 10 knots. Seas around 2 feet. Wave detail, south 2 feet at 5 seconds. And for Monday night, southeast winds around 5 knots. Seas around 2 feet. Wave detail, south 2 feet at 6 seconds. From the Okaloosa-Walton County line to Pascagoula, from 20 to 60 nautical miles offshore. For today, southeast winds around 10 knots. Seas 2 to 3 feet. Wave detail, southeast 3 feet at 6 seconds. A slight chance of showers and thunderstorms until late afternoon. For tonight, south winds 5 to 10 knots. Seas 2 to 3 feet. Wave detail, south 3 feet at 5 seconds. For Monday, southeast winds 5 to 10 knots. Seas around 2 feet. Wave detail, south 2 feet at 5 seconds. And for Monday night, east winds around 5 knots. Seas around 2 feet. Wave detail, south 2 feet at 6 seconds. Tidal information, at the mouth of the Mobile River on Sunday, low tide at 2:31 a.m. High tide at 5:11 p.m. At the mouth of the Mobile River on Monday, low tide at 2:21 a.m. High tide at 11:34 a.m. High tide at 5:43 p.m. At Pensacola Bay on Sunday, low tide at 1:24 a.m. High tide at 3:13 p.m. At Pensacola Bay on Monday, low tide at 1:09 a.m. High tide at 10:46 a.m. At the East Pass in Destin on Sunday, low tide at 12:50 a.m. High tide at 2:40 p.m. At the East Pass in Destin on Monday, low tide at 12:35 a.m. High tide at 10:13 a.m. The following marine observations were made as of 9 a.m. Mobile Bay Coast Guard Station. Winds were southeast at 3 knots. Sea temperature 80 degrees. Air temperature 78 degrees. Weeks Bay, southeast winds at 2 knots. Air temperature was 77 degrees. Pensacola Bay. Sea temperature 80 degrees. Air temperature 76 degrees. The report from the east end of Dauphin Island was not available. Graham Bay, southeast winds at 9 knots. Air temperature was 78 degrees. And Pettiboy Island, southeast winds at 8 knots. Air temperature was 77 degrees. South of Dauphin Island. Winds were south at 10 knots. 12 miles south of Orange Beach. Winds were southeast at 4 knots. Sea temperature 79 degrees. Air temperature 78 degrees. 100 miles south of Destin. Winds were east at 8 knots. Air temperature 81 degrees. Wave height 2 feet. Wave period 6 seconds. The following weather reports were made at 9 a.m. Pensacola International Airport, light rain was falling. The temperature was 75 degrees, the dew point was 73, and the relative humidity was 93%. The wind was calm. The pressure was 30.03 inches and rising. Rainfall in the last hour was 0.01 inches. Pensacola Naval Air Station, light rain was falling. The temperature was 76 degrees, the dew point was 74, and the relative humidity was 93%. The wind was calm. The pressure was 30.02 inches and rising. Rainfall in the last hour was 0.09 inches. The Pensacola climate summary for yesterday, June 6, 2026. Yesterday's high temperature was 81 degrees and the low 72 degrees. 0.22 inches of precipitation fell yesterday, which brings the monthly total to 2.48 inches. This is 1.18 inches above the normal amount of 1.30 inches for June. The total precipitation for the year now stands at 17.41 inches, which is 8.36 inches below normal. The normal high temperature for today is 89 degrees, and the normal low is 72. The record high for today is 98, which occurred in 1972, and the record low is 62, which occurred in 1970. Sunrise today is at 5:46 a.m. and sunset is at 7:49 p.m. Across the central Gulf Coast, Gulf Shores, fog. Temperature was 81 degrees. Wind south at 8 miles an hour. Milton, fog. Temperature was 74 degrees. Wind northwest at 3 miles an hour. Destin, cloudy. Temperature was 80 degrees. Wind southeast at 8 miles an hour. Mary Esther, light rain. Temperature was 80 degrees. Wind southeast at 3 miles an hour. Mobile, partly sunny. Temperature was 81 degrees. Wind southeast at 7 miles an hour. Elsewhere, Hattiesburg, partly sunny and 81. New Orleans, partly sunny and 83. Montgomery, cloudy and 76. Tallahassee, partly sunny and 81. And in Panama City, partly sunny and 77. Here's your National Weather Service forecast. Today, showers likely. A chance of thunderstorms this morning, then thunderstorms likely this afternoon. Highs in the mid-80s. South winds 5 to 10 miles per hour. Chance of rain 70%. Tonight, mostly cloudy. A slight chance of showers and thunderstorms in the evening. Lows in the lower 70s. South winds around 5 miles per hour in the evening, becoming light and variable. Chance of rain 20%. Monday, partly sunny. Highs in the upper 80s. Southeast winds around 5 miles per hour. Monday night, mostly cloudy. Lows in the lower 70s. South winds around 5 miles per hour in the evening, becoming light and variable. This is NOAA Weather Radio from the Mobile Pensacola National Weather Service. The current time is 9:27 a.m. Central Daylight Time. Here's your marine forecast. On the weather map, a light to moderate south to southeast flow today becomes southeasterly on Monday. A brief period of easterly flow on Tuesday returns to south to southeast by the middle of next week. On Perdido Bay, Pensacola Bay including Santa Rosa Sound, and Choctawhatchee Bay. For today, south winds 5 to 10 knots with gusts up to 20 knots. Waves 1 foot or less. Light chop. A chance of showers and thunderstorms. For tonight, south winds 5 to 10 knots, diminishing to around 5 knots after midnight. Waves 1 foot or less. Light chop. For Monday, southeast winds around 5 knots, increasing to 5 to 10 knots in the afternoon. Waves 1 foot or less. Light chop. And for Monday night, south winds around 5 knots, becoming east after midnight. Waves 1 foot or less. Smooth. On Perdido Bay, Pensacola Bay including Santa Rosa Sound, and Choctawhatchee Bay. For today, south winds 5 to 10 knots. Waves 1 foot or less. Light chop. A slight chance of showers and thunderstorms. For tonight, south winds around 5 knots in the evening, becoming light and variable. Waves 1 foot or less. Smooth. For Monday, southeast winds around 5 knots, becoming south around 5 knots in the afternoon. Waves 1 foot or less. Smooth. And for Monday night, southwest winds around 5 knots, becoming northeast after midnight. Waves 1 foot or less. Smooth. From the Okaloosa-Walton County line to Pascagoula, and out 20 nautical miles. For today, south winds 5 to 10 knots. Seas 2 to 3 feet. Wave detail, south 2 feet at 6 seconds. A chance of showers and thunderstorms, mainly this morning. For tonight, south winds 5 to 10 knots. Seas around 2 feet. Wave detail, south 2 feet at 5 seconds. For Monday, southeast winds 5 to 10 knots. Seas around 2 feet. Wave detail, south 2 feet at 5 seconds. And for Monday night, southeast winds around 5 knots. Seas around 2 feet. Wave detail, south 2 feet at 6 seconds. From the Okaloosa-Walton County line to Pascagoula, from 20 to 60 nautical miles offshore. For today, southeast winds around 10 knots. Seas 2 to 3 feet. Wave detail, southeast 3 feet at 6 seconds. A slight chance of showers and thunderstorms until late afternoon. For tonight, south winds 5 to 10 knots. Seas 2 to 3 feet. Wave detail, south 3 feet at 5 seconds. For Monday, southeast winds 5 to 10 knots. Seas around 2 feet. Wave detail, south 2 feet at 5 seconds. And for Monday night, east winds around 5 knots. Seas around 2 feet. Wave detail, south 2 feet at 6 seconds. Tidal information, at the mouth of the Mobile River on Sunday, low tide at 2:31 a.m. High tide at 5:11 p.m. At the mouth of the Mobile River on Monday, low tide at 2:21 a.m. High tide at 11:34 a.m. High tide at 5:43 p.m. At Pensacola Bay on Sunday, low tide at 1:24 a.m. high tide at 3:13 p.m. At Pensacola Bay on Monday, low tide at 1:09 a.m. High tide at 10:46 a.m. At the East Pass in Destin on Sunday, low tide at 12:50 a.m. High tide at 2:40 p.m. At the East Pass in Destin on Monday, low tide at 12:35 a.m. High tide at 10:13 a.m. The following marine observations were made as of 9 a.m. Mobile Bay Coast Guard Station. Winds were southeast at 3 knots. Sea temperature 80 degrees. Air temperature 78 degrees. Weeks Bay, southeast winds at 2 knots. Air temperature was 77 degrees. Pensacola Bay. Sea temperature 80 degrees. Air temperature 76 degrees. The report from the east end of Dauphin Island was not available. Graham Bay, southeast winds at 9 knots. Air temperature was 78 degrees. And Pettiboy Island, southeast winds at 8 knots. Air temperature was 77 degrees. South of Dauphin Island. Winds were south at 10 knots. 12 miles south of Orange Beach. Winds were southeast at 4 knots. Sea temperature 79 degrees. Air temperature 78 degrees. 100 miles south of Destin. Winds were east at 8 knots. Air temperature 81 degrees. Wave height 2 feet. Wave period 6 seconds. The following weather reports were made at 9 a.m. Pensacola International Airport, light rain was falling. The temperature was 75 degrees, the dew point was 73, and the relative humidity was 93%. The wind was calm. The pressure was 30.03 inches and rising. Rainfall in the last hour was 0.01 inches. Pensacola Naval Air Station, light rain was falling. The temperature was 76 degrees, the dew point was 74, and the relative humidity was 93%. The wind was calm. The pressure was 30.02 inches and rising. Rainfall in the last hour was 0.09 inches. The Pensacola climate summary for yesterday, June 6, 2026. Yesterday's high temperature was 81 degrees and the low 72 degrees. 0.22 inches of precipitation fell yesterday, which brings the monthly total to 2.48 inches. This is 1.18 inches above the normal amount of 1.30 inches for June. The total precipitation for the year now stands at 17.41 inches, which is 8.36 inches below normal. The normal high temperature for today is 89 degrees, and the normal low is 72. The record high for today is 98, which occurred in 1972, and the record low is 62, which occurred in 1970. Sunrise today is at 5:46 a.m. and sunset is at 7:49 p.m. Across the central Gulf Coast, Gulf Shores, fog. Temperature was 81 degrees. Wind south at 8 miles an hour. Milton, fog. Temperature was 74 degrees. Wind northwest at 3 miles an hour. Destin, cloudy. Temperature was 80 degrees. Wind southeast at 8 miles an hour. Mary Esther, light rain. Temperature was 80 degrees. Wind southeast at 3 miles an hour. Mobile, partly sunny. Temperature was 81 degrees. Wind southeast at 7 miles an hour. Elsewhere, Hattiesburg, partly sunny and 81. New Orleans, partly sunny and 83. Montgomery, cloudy and 76. Tallahassee, partly sunny and 81. And in Panama City, partly sunny and 77. Here's your National Weather Service forecast. Today, showers likely. A chance of thunderstorms this morning, then thunderstorms likely this afternoon. Highs in the mid-80s. South winds 5 to 10 miles per hour. Chance of rain 70%. Tonight, mostly cloudy. A slight chance of showers and thunderstorms in the evening. Lows in the lower 70s. South winds around 5 miles per hour in the evening, becoming light and variable. Chance of rain 20%. Monday, partly sunny. highs in the upper 80s. Southeast winds around 5 miles per hour. Monday night, mostly cloudy. Lows in the lower 70s. South winds around 5 miles per hour in the evening, becoming light and variable. This is NOAA Weather Radio, from the Mobile Pensacola National Weather Service. The current time is 9:37 a.m. Central Daylight Time. Here's your marine forecast. On the weather map, a light to moderate south to southeast flow today becomes southeasterly on Monday. A brief period of easterly flow on Tuesday returns to south to southeast by the middle of next week. On Perdido Bay, Pensacola Bay including Santa Rosa Sound, and Choctawhatchee Bay. For today, south winds 5 to 10 knots with gusts up to 20 knots. Waves 1 foot or less. Light chop. A chance of showers and thunderstorms. For tonight, south winds 5 to 10 knots, diminishing to around 5 knots after midnight. Waves 1 foot or less. Light chop. For Monday, southeast winds around 5 knots, increasing to 5 to 10 knots in the afternoon. Waves 1 foot or less. There is a high risk of rip currents for the following areas in Alabama, Baldwin Coastal and Mobile Coastal, and the following areas in Florida, Escambia Coastal, Okaloosa Coastal and Santa Rosa Coastal. High rip current risk in effect until 9 p.m. Central Daylight Time this evening. What? Dangerous rip currents. Where? In Alabama, Mobile Coastal and Baldwin Coastal counties. In Florida, Escambia Coastal, Santa Rosa Coastal and Okaloosa Coastal counties. When? Until 9 p.m. Central Daylight Time this evening. Impacts, rip currents can sweep even the best swimmers away from shore into deeper water. Swim near a lifeguard. If caught in a rip current, relax and float. Don't swim against the current. If able, swim in a direction following the shoreline. If unable to escape, face the shore and call or wave for help. This is NOAA Weather Radio, from the Mobile Pensacola National Weather Service. The current time is 9:39 a.m. Central Daylight Time. There is a high risk of rip currents for the following areas in Alabama, Baldwin Coastal and Mobile Coastal, and the following areas in Florida, Escambia Coastal, Okaloosa Coastal and Santa Rosa Coastal. High rip current risk in effect until 9 p.m. Central Daylight Time this evening. What? Dangerous rip currents. Where? In Alabama, Mobile Coastal and Baldwin Coastal counties. In Florida, Escambia Coastal, Santa Rosa Coastal and Okaloosa Coastal counties. When? Until 9 p.m. Central Daylight Time this evening. Impacts, rip currents can sweep even the best swimmers away from shore into deeper water. Swim near a lifeguard. If caught in a rip current, relax and float. Don't swim against the current. If able, swim in a direction following the shoreline. If unable to escape, face the shore and call or wave for help. Here's your marine forecast. On the weather map, a light to moderate south to southeast flow today becomes southeasterly on Monday. A brief period of easterly flow on Tuesday returns to south to southeast by the middle of next week. On Perdido Bay, Pensacola Bay including Santa Rosa Sound, and Choctawhatchee Bay. For today, south winds 5 to 10 knots with gusts up to 20 knots. Waves 1 foot or less. Light chop. A chance of showers and thunderstorms. For tonight, south winds 5 to 10 knots, diminishing to around 5 knots after midnight. Waves 1 foot or less. Light chop. For Monday, southeast winds around 5 knots, increasing to 5 to 10 knots in the afternoon. Waves 1 foot or less. Light chop. And for Monday night, south winds around 5 knots, becoming east after midnight. Waves 1 foot or less. Smooth. On Perdido Bay, Pensacola Bay including Santa Rosa Sound, and Choctawhatchee Bay. For today, south winds 5 to 10 knots. Waves 1 foot or less. Light chop. A slight chance of showers and thunderstorms. For tonight, south winds around 5 knots in the evening, becoming light and variable. Waves 1 foot or less. Smooth. For Monday, southeast winds around 5 knots, becoming south around 5 knots in the afternoon. Waves 1 foot or less. Smooth. And for Monday night, southwest winds around 5 knots, becoming northeast after midnight. Waves 1 foot or less. Smooth. From the Okaloosa-Walton County line to Pascagoula, and out 20 nautical miles. For today, south winds 5 to 10 knots. Seas 2 to 3 feet. Wave detail, south 2 feet at 6 seconds. A chance of showers and thunderstorms, mainly this morning. For tonight, south winds 5 to 10 knots. Seas around 2 feet. Wave detail, south 2 feet at 5 seconds. For Monday, southeast winds 5 to 10 knots. Seas around 2 feet. Wave detail, south 2 feet at 5 seconds. And for Monday night, southeast winds around 5 knots. Seas around 2 feet. Wave detail, south 2 feet at 6 seconds. From the Okaloosa-Walton County line to Pascagoula, from 20 to 60 nautical miles offshore. For today, southeast winds around 10 knots. Seas 2 to 3 feet. Wave detail, southeast 3 feet at 6 seconds. A slight chance of showers and thunderstorms until late afternoon. For tonight, south winds 5 to 10 knots. Seas 2 to 3 feet. Wave detail, south 3 feet at 5 seconds. For Monday, southeast winds 5 to 10 knots. Seas around 2 feet. Wave detail, south 2 feet at 5 seconds. And for Monday night, east winds around 5 knots. Seas around 2 feet. Wave detail, south 2 feet at 6 seconds. Here's your marine forecast. On the weather map, a light to moderate south to southeast flow today becomes southeasterly on Monday. A brief period of easterly flow on Tuesday returns to south to southeast by the middle of next week. On Perdido Bay, Pensacola Bay including Santa Rosa Sound, and Choctaw Hatchie Bay. For rest of today, south winds 5 to 10 knots. Waves 1 foot or less. Light chop. A chance of showers and thunderstorms. For tonight, south winds 5 to 10 knots, diminishing to around 5 knots after midnight. Waves 1 foot or less. Light chop. For Monday, southeast winds around 5 knots, increasing to 5 to 10 knots in the afternoon. Waves 1 foot or less. Light chop. And for Monday night, south winds around 5 knots, becoming east after midnight. Waves 1 foot or less. Smooth. On Perdido Bay, Pensacola Bay including Santa Rosa Sound, and Choctaw Hatchie Bay. For rest of today, south winds 5 to 10 knots. Waves 1 foot or less. Light chop. A slight chance of showers and thunderstorms. For tonight, south winds around 5 knots in the evening, becoming light and variable. Waves 1 foot or less. Smooth. For Monday, southeast winds around 5 knots, becoming south around 5 knots in the afternoon. Waves 1 foot or less. Smooth. And for Monday night, southwest winds around 5 knots, becoming northeast after midnight. Waves 1 foot or less. Smooth. From the Okaloosa-Walton County line to Pascagoula, and out 20 nautical miles. For rest of today, south winds 5 to 10 knots. Seas 2 to 3 feet. Wave detail, south 2 feet at 5 seconds. A chance of showers and thunderstorms late this morning, then a slight chance of showers and thunderstorms this afternoon. For tonight, south winds 5 to 10 knots. Seas around 2 feet. Wave detail, south 2 feet at 5 seconds. For Monday, southeast winds 5 to 10 knots. Seas around 2 feet. Wave detail, south 2 feet at 5 seconds. And for Monday night, southeast winds around 5 knots. Seas around 2 feet. Wave detail, south 2 feet at 6 seconds. From the Okaloosa-Walton County line to Pascagoula, from 20 to 60 nautical miles offshore. For rest of today, southeast winds around 10 knots. seas 2 to 3 feet. Wave detail, south 3 feet at 5 seconds. A slight chance of showers and thunderstorms late this morning and early afternoon. For tonight, south winds 5 to 10 knots. Seas 2 to 3 feet. Wave detail, south 3 feet at 5 seconds. For Monday, southeast winds 5 to 10 knots. Seas around 2 feet. Wave detail, south 2 feet at 5 seconds. And for Monday night, east winds around 5 knots. Seas around 2 feet. Wave detail, south 2 feet at 6 seconds. Tidal information, at the mouth of the Mobile River on Sunday, low tide at 2:31 a.m. High tide at 5:11 p.m. At the mouth of the Mobile River on Monday, low tide at 2:21 a.m. High tide at 11:34 a.m. High tide at 5:43 p.m. At Pensacola Bay on Sunday, low tide at 1:24 a.m. High tide at 3:13 p.m. At Pensacola Bay on Monday, low tide at 1:09 a.m. High tide at 10:46 a.m. At the East Pass in Destin on Sunday, low tide at 12:50 a.m. High tide at 2:40 p.m. At the East Pass in Destin on Monday, low tide at 12:35 a.m. High tide at 10:13 a.m. This is NOAA Weather Radio Station KEC 86 from Pensacola, 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The following marine observations were made as of 9 a.m. Mobile Bay Coast Guard Station. Winds were southeast at 3 knots. Sea temperature 80 degrees. Air temperature 78 degrees. Weeks Bay, southeast winds at 2 knots. Air temperature was 77 degrees. Pensacola Bay. Sea temperature 80 degrees. Air temperature 76 degrees. The report from the east end of Dauphin Island was not available. Graham Bay, southeast winds at 9 knots. Air temperature was 78 degrees. And Pettiboy Island, southeast winds at 8 knots. Air temperature was 77 degrees. South of Dauphin Island. Winds were south at 10 knots. 12 miles south of Orange Beach. Winds were southeast at 4 knots. Sea temperature 79 degrees. Air temperature 78 degrees. 100 miles south of Destin. Winds were east at 8 knots. Air temperature 81 degrees. Wave height 2 feet. Wave period 6 seconds. The following weather reports were made at 9 a.m. Pensacola International Airport, light rain was falling. The temperature was 75 degrees, the dew point was 73, and the relative humidity was 93%. The wind was calm. The pressure was 30.03 inches and rising. Rainfall in the last hour was 0.01 inches. Pensacola Naval Air Station, light rain was falling. The temperature was 76 degrees, the dew point was 74, and the relative humidity was 93%. The wind was calm. The pressure was 30.02 inches and rising. Rainfall in the last hour was 0.09 inches. Here's your National Weather Service forecast. Rest of today, showers likely. A chance of thunderstorms late this morning, then thunderstorms likely this afternoon. Highs in the mid-80s. South winds 5 to 10 miles per hour. Chance of rain 70%. Tonight, mostly cloudy. A slight chance of showers and thunderstorms in the evening. Lows in the lower 70s. South winds around 5 miles per hour in the evening, becoming light and variable. Chance of rain 20%. Monday, partly sunny. Highs in the upper 80s. Southeast winds around 5 miles per hour. Monday night, mostly cloudy. Lows in the lower 70s. South winds around 5 miles per hour in the evening, becoming light and variable. 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The current time is 9:51 a.m. Central Daylight Time. There is a high risk of rip currents, for the following areas, in Alabama, Baldwin Coastal and Mobile Coastal, and the following areas, in Florida, Escambia Coastal, Okaloosa Coastal and Santa Rosa Coastal. High rip current risk in effect until 9 p.m. Central Daylight Time this evening. What? Dangerous rip currents. Where? In Alabama, Mobile Coastal and Baldwin Coastal counties. In Florida, Escambia Coastal, Santa Rosa Coastal and Okaloosa Coastal counties. When? Until 9 p.m. Central Daylight Time this evening. Impacts, rip currents can sweep even the best swimmers away from shore into deeper water. Swim near a lifeguard. If caught in a rip current, relax and float. Don't swim against the current. If able, swim in a direction following the shoreline. If unable to escape, face the shore and call or wave for help. Here's your marine forecast. On the weather map, a light to moderate south to southeast flow today becomes southeasterly on Monday. A brief period of easterly flow on Tuesday returns to south to southeast by the middle of next week. On Perdido Bay, Pensacola Bay including Santa Rosa Sound, and Choctaw Hatchie Bay. For rest of today, south winds 5 to 10 knots. Waves 1 foot or less. Light chop. A chance of showers and thunderstorms. For tonight, south winds 5 to 10 knots, diminishing to around 5 knots after midnight. Waves 1 foot or less. Light chop. For Monday, southeast winds around 5 knots, increasing to 5 to 10 knots in the afternoon. Waves 1 foot or less. Light chop. And for Monday night, south winds around 5 knots, becoming east after midnight. Waves 1 foot or less. Smooth. On Perdido Bay, Pensacola Bay including Santa Rosa Sound, and Choctaw Hatchie Bay. For rest of today, south winds 5 to 10 knots. Waves 1 foot or less. Light chop. A slight chance of showers and thunderstorms. For tonight, south winds around 5 knots in the evening, becoming light and variable. Waves 1 foot or less. Smooth. For Monday, southeast winds around 5 knots, becoming south around 5 knots in the afternoon. Waves 1 foot or less. Smooth. And for Monday night, southwest winds around 5 knots, becoming northeast after midnight. Waves 1 foot or less. Smooth. From the Okaloosa-Walton County line to Pascagoula, and out 20 nautical miles. For rest of today, south winds 5 to 10 knots. Seas 2 to 3 feet. Wave detail, south 2 feet at 5 seconds. A chance of showers and thunderstorms late this morning, then a slight chance of showers and thunderstorms this afternoon. For tonight, south winds 5 to 10 knots. Seas around 2 feet. Wave detail, south 2 feet at 5 seconds. For Monday, southeast winds 5 to 10 knots. Seas around 2 feet. Wave detail, south 2 feet at 5 seconds. And for Monday night, southeast winds around 5 knots. Seas around 2 feet. Wave detail, south 2 feet at 6 seconds. From the Okaloosa-Walton County line to Pascagoula, from 20 to 60 nautical miles offshore. For rest of today, southeast winds around 10 knots. Seas 2 to 3 feet. Wave detail, south 3 feet at 5 seconds. A slight chance of showers and thunderstorms late this morning and early afternoon. For tonight, south winds 5 to 10 knots. Seas 2 to 3 feet. Wave detail, south 3 feet at 5 seconds. For Monday, southeast winds 5 to 10 knots. Seas around 2 feet. Wave detail, south 2 feet at 5 seconds. And for Monday night, east winds around 5 knots. Seas around 2 feet. Wave detail, south 2 feet at 6 seconds. Tidal information, at the mouth of the Mobile River on Sunday, low tide at 2:31 a.m. High tide at 5:11 p.m. At the mouth of the Mobile River on Monday, low tide at 2:21 a.m. High tide at 11:34 a.m. High tide at 5:43 p.m. At Pensacola Bay on Sunday, Low tide at 1:24 a.m. High tide at 3:13 p.m. At Pensacola Bay on Monday, low tide at 1:09 a.m. High tide at 10:46 a.m. At the East Pass in Destin on Sunday, low tide at 12:50 a.m. High tide at 2:40 p.m. At the East Pass in Destin on Monday, low tide at 12:35 a.m. High tide at 10:13 a.m. The following marine observations were made as of 9 a.m. Mobile Bay Coast Guard Station. Winds were southeast at 3 knots. Sea temperature 80 degrees. Air temperature 78 degrees. Weeks Bay, southeast winds at 2 knots. Air temperature was 77 degrees. Pensacola Bay. Sea temperature 80 degrees. Air temperature 76 degrees. The report from the east end of Dauphin Island was not available. Graham Bay, southeast winds at 9 knots. Air temperature was 78 degrees. And Pettiboy Island, southeast winds at 8 knots. Air temperature was 77 degrees. South of Dauphin Island. Winds were south at 10 knots. 12 miles south of Orange Beach. Winds were southeast at 4 knots. Sea temperature 79 degrees. Air temperature 78 degrees. 100 miles south of Destin. Winds were east at 8 knots. Air temperature 81 degrees. Wave height 2 feet. Wave period 6 seconds. The following weather reports were made at 9 a.m. Pensacola International Airport, light rain was falling. The temperature was 75 degrees, the dew point was 73, and the relative humidity was 93%. The wind was calm. The pressure was 30.03 inches and rising. Rainfall in the last hour was 0.01 inches. Pensacola Naval Air Station, light rain was falling. The temperature was 76 degrees, the dew point was 74, and the relative humidity was 93%. The wind was calm. The pressure was 30.02 inches and rising. Rainfall in the last hour was 0.09 inches. Here's your National Weather Service forecast. 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
0: Tonight, mostly cloudy. A slight chance of showers and thunderstorms in the evening. Lows in the lower 70s. South winds around 5 miles per hour in the evening, becoming light and variable. Chance of rain 20%. Monday, partly sunny. Highs in the upper 80s. Southeast winds around 5 miles per hour. Monday night, mostly cloudy. Lows in the lower 70s. South winds around 5 miles per hour in the evening, becoming light and variable. This is NOAA Weather Radio, from the Mobile Pensacola National Weather Service. The current time is 10 a.m. Central Daylight Time. There is a high risk of rip currents for the following areas in Alabama, Baldwin Coastal and Mobile Coastal, and the following areas in Florida, Escambia Coastal, Okaloosa Coastal and Santa Rosa Coastal. High rip current risk in effect until 9 p.m. Central Daylight Time this evening. What? Dangerous rip currents. Where? In Alabama, Mobile Coastal and Baldwin Coastal counties. In Florida, Escambia Coastal, Santa Rosa Coastal and Okaloosa Coastal counties. When? Until 9 p.m. Central Daylight Time this evening. Impacts, rip currents can sweep even the best swimmers away from shore into deeper water. Swim near a lifeguard. If caught in a rip current, relax and float. Don't swim against the current. If able, swim in a direction following the shoreline. If unable to escape, face the shore and call or wave for help. Here's your marine forecast. On the weather map, a light to moderate south to southeast flow today becomes southeasterly on Monday. A brief period of easterly flow on Tuesday returns to south to southeast by the middle of next week. On Perdido Bay, Pensacola Bay including Santa Rosa Sound, and Choctawhatchee Bay. For rest of today, south winds 5 to 10 knots. Waves 1 foot or less. Light chop. A chance of showers and thunderstorms. For tonight, south winds 5 to 10 knots, diminishing to around 5 knots after midnight. Waves 1 foot or less. Light chop. For Monday, southeast winds around 5 knots, increasing to 5 to 10 knots in the afternoon. Waves 1 foot or less. Light chop. And for Monday night, south winds around 5 knots, becoming east after midnight. Waves 1 foot or less. Smooth. On Perdido Bay, Pensacola Bay including Santa Rosa Sound, and Choctawhatchee Bay. For rest of today, south winds 5 to 10 knots. Waves 1 foot or less. Light chop. A slight chance of showers and thunderstorms. For tonight, south winds around 5 knots in the evening, becoming light and variable. Waves 1 foot or less. Smooth. For Monday, southeast winds around 5 knots, becoming south around 5 knots in the afternoon. Waves 1 foot or less. Smooth. And for Monday night, southwest winds around 5 knots, becoming northeast after midnight. Waves 1 foot or less. Smooth. From the Okaloosa-Walton County line to Pascagoula, and out 20 nautical miles. For rest of today, south winds 5 to 10 knots. Seas 2 to 3 feet. Wave detail, south 2 feet at 5 seconds. A chance of showers and thunderstorms late this morning, then a slight chance of showers and thunderstorms this afternoon. For tonight, south winds 5 to 10 knots. Seas around 2 feet. Wave detail, south 2 feet at 5 seconds. For Monday, southeast winds 5 to 10 knots. Seas around 2 feet. Wave detail, south 2 feet at 5 seconds. And for Monday night, southeast winds around 5 knots. Seas around 2 feet. Wave detail, south 2 feet at 6 seconds. From the Okaloosa-Walton County line to Pascagoula, from 20 to 60 nautical miles offshore. For rest of today, southeast winds around 10 knots. Seas 2 to 3 feet. Wave detail, south 3 feet at 5 seconds. A slight chance of showers and thunderstorms late this morning and early afternoon. For tonight, south winds 5 to 10 knots. Seas 2 to 3 feet. Wave detail, south 3 feet at 5 seconds. For Monday, southeast winds 5 to 10 knots. Seas around 2 feet. Wave detail, south 2 feet at 5 seconds. And for Monday night, east winds around 5 knots. Seas around 2 feet. Wave detail, south 2 feet at 6 seconds. Tidal information, at the mouth of the Mobile River on Sunday, low tide at 2:31 a.m. High tide at 5:11 p.m. At the mouth of the Mobile River on Monday, low tide at 2:21 a.m. High tide at 11:34 a.m. High tide at 5:43 p.m. At Pensacola Bay on Sunday, low tide at 1:24 a.m. High tide at 3:13 p.m. At Pensacola Bay on Monday, low tide at 1:09 a.m. High tide at 10:46 a.m. At the East Pass in Destin on Sunday, low tide at 12:50 a.m. High tide at 2:40 p.m. At the East Pass in Destin on Monday, low tide at 12:35 a.m. High tide at 10:13 a.m. The following marine observations were made as of 9 a.m. Mobile Bay Coast Guard Station. Winds were southeast at 3 knots. Sea temperature 80 degrees. Air temperature 78 degrees. Weeks Bay, southeast winds at 2 knots. Air temperature was 77 degrees. Pensacola Bay. Sea temperature 80 degrees. Air temperature 76 degrees. The report from the east end of Dauphin Island was not available. Graham Bay, southeast winds at 9 knots. Air temperature was 78 degrees. And Pettiboy Island, southeast winds at 8 knots. Air temperature was 77 degrees. South of Dauphin Island. Winds were south at 10 knots. 12 miles south of Orange Beach. Winds were southeast at 4 knots. Sea temperature 79 degrees. Air temperature.

and rising. Rainfall in the last hour was 0.01 inches. Pensacola Naval Air Station, light rain was falling. The temperature was 76 degrees, the dew point was 74, and the relative humidity was 93%. The wind was calm. The pressure was 30.02 inches and rising. Rainfall in the last hour was 0.09 inches. Here's your National Weather Service forecast. Rest of today, showers likely. A chance of thunderstorms late this morning, then thunderstorms likely this afternoon. Highs in the mid-80s. South winds 5 to 10 miles per hour. Chance of rain 70%. Tonight, mostly cloudy. A slight chance of showers and thunderstorms in the evening. Lows in the lower 70s. South winds around 5 miles per hour in the evening, becoming light and variable. Chance of rain 20%. Monday, partly sunny. Highs in the upper 80s. Southeast winds around 5 miles per hour. Monday night, mostly cloudy. Lows in the lower 70s. South winds around 5 miles per hour in the evening, becoming light and variable. This is NOAA Weather Radio, from the Mobile Pensacola National Weather Service. The current time is 10:09 a.m. Central Daylight Time. There is a high risk of rip currents for the following areas in Alabama, Baldwin Coastal and Mobile Coastal, and the following areas in Florida, Escambia Coastal, Okaloosa Coastal, and Santa Rosa Coastal. High rip current risk in effect until 9 p.m. Central Daylight Time this evening. What? Dangerous rip currents. Where? In Alabama, Mobile Coastal and Baldwin Coastal counties. In Florida, Escambia Coastal, Santa Rosa Coastal and Okaloosa Coastal counties. When? Until 9 p.m. Central Daylight Time this evening. Impacts. Rip currents can sweep even the best swimmers away from shore into deeper water. Swim near a lifeguard. If caught in a rip current, relax and float. 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If able, swim in a direction following the shoreline. 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Here's your marine forecast. On the weather map, a light to moderate south to southeast flow today becomes southeasterly on Monday. A brief period of easterly flow on Tuesday returns to south to southeast by the middle of next week. On Perdido Bay, Pensacola Bay including Santa Rosa Sound, and Choctawhatchee Bay. For rest of today, south winds 5 to 10 knots. Waves 1 foot or less. Light chop. A chance of showers and thunderstorms. For tonight, south winds 5 to 10 knots, diminishing to around 5 knots after midnight. Waves 1 foot or less. Light chop. For Monday, southeast winds around 5 knots, increasing to 5 to 10 knots in the afternoon. Waves 1 foot or less. Light chop. And for Monday night, south winds around 5 knots, becoming east after midnight. Waves 1 foot or less. Smooth. On Perdido Bay, Pensacola Bay including Santa Rosa Sound, and Choctawhatchee Bay. For rest of today, south winds 5 to 10 knots. Waves 1 foot or less. Light chop. A slight chance of showers and thunderstorms. For tonight, south winds around 5 knots in the evening, becoming light and variable. Waves 1 foot or less. Smooth. For Monday, southeast winds around 5 knots, becoming south around 5 knots in the afternoon. Waves 1 foot or less. Smooth. And for Monday night, southwest winds around 5 knots, becoming northeast after midnight. Waves 1 foot or less. Smooth. From the Okaloosa Walton County line to Pascagoula, and out 20 nautical miles. For rest of today, south winds 5 to 10 knots. Seas 2 to 3 feet. Wave detail, south 2 feet at 5 seconds. A chance of showers and thunderstorms late this morning, then a slight chance of showers and thunderstorms this afternoon. For tonight, south winds 5 to 10 knots. Seas around 2 feet. Wave detail, south 2 feet at 5 seconds. For Monday, southeast winds 5 to 10 knots.

0: 10 knots. Seas around 2 feet. Wave detail, south 2 feet at 5 seconds. And for Monday night, southeast winds around 5 knots. Seas around 2 feet. Wave detail, south 2 feet at 6 seconds. From the Okaloosa Walton County line to Pascagoula, from 20 to 60 nautical miles offshore. For rest of today, southeast winds around 10 knots. Seas 2 to 3 feet. Wave detail, south 3 feet at 5 seconds. A slight chance of showers and thunderstorms late this morning and early afternoon. For tonight, south winds 5 to 10 knots. Seas 2 to 3 feet. Wave detail, south 3 feet at 5 seconds. For Monday, southeast winds 5 to 10 knots. Seas around 2 feet. Wave detail, south 2 feet at 5 seconds. And for Monday night, east winds around 5 knots. Seas around 2 feet. Wave detail, south 2 feet at 6 seconds. Tidal information, at the mouth of the Mobile River on Sunday, low tide at 2:31 a.m. High tide at 5:11 p.m. At the mouth of the Mobile River on Monday, low tide at 2:21 a.m. High tide at 11:34 a.m. High tide at 5:43 p.m. At Pensacola Bay on Sunday, low tide at 1:24 a.m. High tide at 3:13 p.m. At Pensacola Bay on Monday, low tide at 1:09 a.m. High tide at 10:46 a.m. At the East Pass in Destin on Sunday, low tide at 12:50 a.m. High tide at 2:40 p.m. At the East Pass in Destin on Monday, low tide at 12:35 a.m. High tide at 10:13 a.m. The following marine observations were made as of 10 a.m. Mobile Bay Coast Guard Station. Winds were south at 6 knots. Sea temperature 80 degrees. Air temperature 79 degrees. Weeks Bay, south winds at 3 knots. Air temperature was 80 degrees. Pensacola Bay. Sea temperature 80 degrees. Air temperature 78 degrees. The report from the east end of Dauphin Island was not available. Graham Bay, south winds at 8 knots. Air temperature was 78 degrees. And Pettiboy Island, south winds at 13 knots. Air temperature was 75 degrees. South of Dauphin Island. Winds were southeast at 8 knots. Wave heights 3 feet. Wave period 6 seconds. 12 miles south of Orange Beach. Winds were southeast at 4 knots. Sea temperature 79 degrees. Air temperature 78 degrees. 100 miles south of Destin. Winds were east at 10 knots. Air temperature 80 degrees. The following weather reports were made at 10 a.m. Pensacola International Airport, light rain was falling. The temperature was 79 degrees, the dew point was 74, and the relative humidity was 84%. The wind was calm. The pressure was 30.03 inches and steady. Pensacola Naval Air Station, skies were cloudy. The temperature was 79 degrees, the dew point was 74, and the relative humidity was 84%. The wind was calm. The pressure was 30.02 inches and steady. Here's your National Weather Service forecast. Rest of today, showers likely. A chance of thunderstorms late this morning, then thunderstorms likely this afternoon. Highs in the mid-80s. South winds 5 to 10 miles per hour. Chance of rain 70%. Tonight, mostly cloudy. A slight chance of showers and thunderstorms in the evening. Lows in the lower 70s. South winds around 5 miles per hour in the evening, becoming light and variable. Chance of rain 20%. Monday, partly sunny. Highs in the upper 80s. Southeast winds around 5 miles per hour. Monday night, mostly cloudy. Lows in the lower 70s. South winds around 5 miles per hour in the evening, becoming light and variable. 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The current time is 10:17 a.m. Central Daylight Time. There is a high risk of rip currents for the following areas in Alabama, Baldwin Coastal and Mobile Coastal, and the following areas in Florida, Escambia Coastal, Okaloosa Coastal and Santa Rosa Coastal. High rip current risk in effect until 9 p.m. Central Daylight Time this evening. What? Dangerous rip currents. Where? In Alabama, Mobile Coastal and Baldwin Coastal counties. In Florida, Escambia Coastal, Santa Rosa Coastal and Okaloosa Coastal counties. When? Until 9 p.m. Central Daylight Time this evening. Impacts. Rip currents can sweep even the best swimmers away from shore into deeper water. Swim near a lifeguard. If caught in a rip current, relax and float. Don't swim against the current. If able, swim in a direction following the shoreline. If unable to escape, face the shore and call or wave for help. Here's your marine forecast. On the weather map, a light to moderate south to southeast flow today becomes southeasterly on Monday. A brief period of easterly flow on Tuesday returns to south to southeast by the middle of next week. On Perdido Bay, Pensacola Bay including Santa Rosa Sound, and Choctawhatchee Bay. For rest of today, south winds 5 to 10 knots. Waves 1 foot or less. Light chop. A chance of showers and thunderstorms. For tonight, south winds 5 to 10 knots, diminishing to around 5 knots after midnight. Waves 1 foot or less. Light chop. For Monday, southeast winds around 5 knots, increasing to 5 to 10 knots in the afternoon. Waves 1 foot or less. Light chop. And for Monday night, south winds around 5 knots, becoming east after midnight. Waves 1 foot or less. Smooth. On Perdido Bay, Pensacola Bay including Santa Rosa Sound, and Choctawhatchee Bay. For rest of today, south winds 5 to 10 knots. Waves 1 foot or less. Light chop. A slight chance of showers and thunderstorms. For tonight, south winds around 5 knots in the evening, becoming light and variable. Waves 1 foot or less. Smooth. For Monday, southeast winds around 5 knots, becoming south around 5 knots in the afternoon. Waves 1 foot or less. Smooth. And for Monday night, southwest winds around 5 knots, becoming northeast after midnight. Waves 1 foot or less. Smooth. From the Okaloosa-Walton County line to Pascagoula, and out 20 nautical miles. For rest of today, south winds 5 to 10 knots. Seas 2 to 3 feet. Wave detail, south 2 feet at 5 seconds. A chance of showers and thunderstorms late this morning, then a slight chance of showers and thunderstorms this afternoon. For tonight, south winds 5 to 10 knots. Seas around 2 feet. Wave detail, south 2 feet at 5 seconds. For Monday, southeast winds 5 to 10 knots. Seas around 2 feet. Wave detail, south 2 feet at 5 seconds. And for Monday night, southeast winds around 5 knots. Seas around 2 feet. Wave detail, south 2 feet at 6 seconds. From the Okaloosa-Walton County line to Pascagoula, from 20 to 60 nautical miles offshore. For rest of today, southeast winds around 10 knots. Seas 2 to 3 feet. Wave detail, south 3 feet at 5 seconds. A slight chance of showers and thunderstorms late this morning and early afternoon. For tonight, south winds 5 to 10 knots. Seas 2 to 3 feet. Wave detail, south 3 feet at 5 seconds. For Monday, southeast winds 5 to 10 knots. Seas around 2 feet. Wave detail, south 2 feet at 5 seconds. And for Monday night, east winds around 5 knots. Seas around 2 feet. Wave detail, south 2 feet at 6 seconds. tidal information at the mouth of the Mobile River on Sunday, low tide at 2:31 a.m. High tide at 5:11 p.m. At the mouth of the Mobile River on Monday, low tide at 2:21 a.m. High tide at 11:34 a.m. High tide at 5:43 p.m. At Pensacola Bay on Sunday, low tide at 1:24 a.m. High tide at 3:13 p.m. At Pensacola Bay on Monday, low tide at 1:09 a.m. High tide at 10:46 a.m. At the East Pass in Destin on Sunday, low tide at 12:50 a.m. High tide at 2:40 p.m. At the East Pass in Destin on Monday, low tide at 12:35 a.m. High tide at 10:13 a.m. The following marine observations were made as of 10 a.m. Mobile Bay Coast Guard Station. Winds were south at 6 knots. Sea temperature 80 degrees. Air temperature 79 degrees. Weeks Bay, south winds at 3 knots. Air temperature was 80 degrees. Pensacola Bay. Sea temperature 80 degrees. Air temperature 78 degrees. The report from the east end of Dauphin Island was not available. Graham Bay, south winds at 8 knots. Air temperature was 78 degrees. And Pettiboy Island, south winds at 13 knots. Air temperature was 75 degrees. South of Dauphin Island. Winds were southeast at 8 knots. Wave heights 3 feet. Wave period 6 seconds. 12 miles south of Orange Beach. Winds were southeast at 4 knots. Sea temperature 79 degrees. Air temperature 78 degrees. 100 miles south of Destin. Winds were east at 10 knots. Air temperature 80 degrees. The following weather reports were made at 10 a.m. Pensacola International Airport, light rain was falling. The temperature was 79 degrees, the dew point was 74, and the relative humidity was 84%. The wind was calm. The pressure was 30.03 inches and steady. Pensacola Naval Air Station, skies were cloudy. The temperature was 79 degrees, the dew point was 74, and the relative humidity was 84%. The wind was calm. The pressure was 30.02 inches and steady. Here's your National Weather Service forecast. Rest of today, showers likely. A chance of thunderstorms late this morning, then thunderstorms likely this afternoon. Highs in the mid-80s. South winds 5 to 10 miles per hour. Chance of rain 70%. Tonight, mostly cloudy. A slight chance of showers and thunderstorms in the evening. Lows in the lower 70s. South winds around 5 miles per hour in the evening, becoming light and variable. Chance of rain 20%. Monday, partly sunny. Highs in the upper 80s. Southeast winds around 5 miles per hour. Monday night, mostly cloudy. Lows in the lower 70s. South winds around 5 miles per hour in the evening, becoming light and variable. This is NOAA Weather Radio, from the Mobile Pensacola National Weather Service. The current time is 10:26 a.m. Central Daylight Time. There is a high risk of rip currents for the following areas in Alabama, Baldwin Coastal and Mobile Coastal, and the following areas in Florida, Escambia Coastal, Okaloosa Coastal and Santa Rosa Coastal. High rip current risk in effect until 9 p.m. Central Daylight Time this evening. What? Dangerous rip currents. Where? In Alabama, Mobile Coastal and Baldwin Coastal counties. In Florida, Escambia Coastal, Santa Rosa Coastal and Okaloosa Coastal counties. When? Until 9 p.m. Central Daylight Time this evening. Impacts. Rip currents can sweep even the best swimmers away from shore into deeper water. Swim near a lifeguard. If caught in a rip current, relax and float. Don't swim against the current. If able, swim in a direction following the shoreline. If unable to escape, face the shore and call or wave for help. Here's your marine forecast. On the weather map, a light to moderate south to southeast flow today becomes southeasterly on Monday. A brief period of easterly flow on Tuesday returns to south to southeast by the middle of next week. On Perdido Bay, Pensacola Bay including Santa Rosa Sound, and Choctawhatchee Bay. For rest of today, south winds 5 to 10 knots. Waves 1 foot or less. Light chop. A chance of showers and thunderstorms. For tonight, south winds 5 to 10 knots, diminishing to around 5 knots after midnight. Waves 1 foot or less. Light chop. For Monday, southeast winds around 5 knots, increasing to 5 to 10 knots in the afternoon. Waves 1 foot or less. Light chop. And for Monday night, south winds around 5 knots, becoming east after midnight. Waves 1 foot or less. Smooth. On Perdido Bay, Pensacola Bay including Santa Rosa Sound, and Choctawhatchee Bay. For rest of today, south winds 5 to 10 knots. Waves 1 foot or less. Light chop. A slight chance of showers and thunderstorms. For tonight, south winds around 5 knots in the evening, becoming light and variable. Waves 1 foot or less. Smooth. For Monday, southeast winds around 5 knots, becoming south around 5 knots in the afternoon. Waves 1 foot or less. Smooth. And for Monday night, southwest winds around 5 knots, becoming northeast after midnight. Waves 1 foot or less. Smooth. From the Okaloosa-Walton County line to Pascagoula, and out 20 nautical miles. For rest of today, south winds 5 to 10 knots. Seas 2 to 3 feet. Wave detail, south 2 feet at 5 seconds. A chance of showers and thunderstorms late this morning, then a slight chance of showers and thunderstorms this afternoon. For tonight, south winds 5 to 10 knots. Seas around 2 feet. Wave detail, south 2 feet at 5 seconds. For Monday, southeast winds 5 to 10 knots. Seas around 2 feet. Wave detail, south 2 feet at 5 seconds. And for Monday night, southeast winds around 5 knots. Seas around 2 feet. Wave detail, south 2 feet at 6 seconds. From the Okaloosa-Walton County line to Pascagoula, from 20 to 60 nautical miles offshore. For rest of today, southeast winds around 10 knots. Seas 2 to 3 feet. Wave detail, south 3 feet at 5 seconds. A slight chance of showers and thunderstorms late this morning and early afternoon. For tonight, south winds 5 to 10 knots. Seas 2 to 3 feet. Wave detail, south 3 feet at 5 seconds. For Monday, southeast winds 5 to 10 knots. Seas around 2 feet. Wave detail, south 2 feet at 5 seconds. And for Monday night, east winds around 5 knots. Seas around 2 feet. Wave detail, south 2 feet at 6 seconds. Tidal information, at the mouth of the Mobile River on Sunday, low tide at 2:31 a.m. High tide at 5:11 p.m. At the mouth of the Mobile River on Monday, low tide at 2:21 a.m. High tide at 11:34 a.m. High tide at 5:43 p.m. At Pensacola Bay on Sunday, low tide at 1:24 a.m. High tide at 3:13 p.m. At Pensacola Bay on Monday, low tide at 1:09 a.m. High tide at 10:46 a.m. At the East Pass in Destin on Sunday, low tide at 12:50 a.m. High tide at 2:40 p.m. At the East Pass in Destin on Monday, low tide at 12:35 a.m. High tide at 10:13 a.m. The following marine observations were made as of 10 a.m. Mobile Bay Coast Guard Station. Winds were south at 6 knots. Sea temperature 80 degrees. Air temperature 79 degrees. Weeks Bay, south winds at 3 knots. Air temperature was 80 degrees. Pensacola Bay. Sea temperature 80 degrees. Air temperature 78 degrees. The report from the east end of Dauphin Island was not available. Graham Bay, south winds at 8 knots. Air temperature was 78 degrees. and Pettiboy Island, south winds at 13 knots. Air temperature was 75 degrees. South of Dauphin Island, winds were southeast at 8 knots. Wave heights 3 feet. Wave period 6 seconds. 12 miles south of Orange Beach, winds were southeast at 4 knots. Sea temperature 79 degrees. Air temperature 78 degrees. 100 miles south of Destin, winds were east at 10 knots. Air temperature 80 degrees. The following weather reports were made at 10 a.m. Pensacola International Airport, light rain was falling. The temperature was 79 degrees, the dew point was 74, and the relative humidity was 84%. The wind was calm. The pressure was 30.03 inches and steady. Pensacola Naval Air Station, skies were cloudy. The temperature was 79 degrees, the dew point was 74, and the relative humidity was 84%. The wind was calm. The pressure was 30.02 inches and steady. Here's your National Weather Service forecast. Rest of today, showers likely. A chance of thunderstorms late this morning, then thunderstorms likely this afternoon. Highs in the mid-80s. South winds 5 to 10 miles per hour. Chance of rain 70%. Tonight, mostly cloudy. A slight chance of showers and thunderstorms in the evening. Lows in the lower 70s. South winds around 5 miles per hour in the evening, becoming light and variable. Chance of rain 20%. Monday, partly sunny. Highs in the upper 80s. Southeast winds around 5 miles per hour. Monday night, mostly cloudy. Lows in the lower 70s. South winds around 5 miles per hour in the evening, becoming light and variable. This is NOAA Weather Radio, from the Mobile Pensacola National Weather Service. The current time is 10:34 a.m. Central Daylight Time. There is a high risk of rip currents for the following areas in Alabama, Baldwin Coastal and Mobile Coastal, and the following areas in Florida, Escambia Coastal, Okaloosa Coastal and Santa Rosa Coastal. High rip current risk in effect until 9 p.m. Central Daylight Time this evening. What? Dangerous rip currents. Where? In Alabama, Mobile Coastal and Baldwin Coastal counties. In Florida, Escambia Coastal, Santa Rosa Coastal and Okaloosa Coastal counties. When? Until 9 p.m. Central Daylight Time this evening. Impacts. Rip currents can sweep even the best swimmers away from shore into deeper water. Swim near a lifeguard. If caught in a rip current, relax and float. Don't swim against the current. If able, swim in a direction following the shoreline. If unable to escape, face the shore and call or wave for help. Here's your marine forecast. On the weather map, a light to moderate south to southeast flow today becomes southeasterly on Monday. A brief period of easterly flow on Tuesday returns to south to southeast by the middle of next week. On Perdido Bay, Pensacola Bay including Santa Rosa Sound, and Choctawhatchee Bay. For rest of today, south winds 5 to 10 knots. Waves 1 foot or less. Light chop. A chance of showers and thunderstorms. For tonight, south winds 5 to 10 knots, diminishing to around 5 knots after midnight. Waves 1 foot or less. Light chop. For Monday, southeast winds around 5 knots, increasing to 5 to 10 knots in the afternoon. Waves 1 foot or less. Light chop. And for Monday night, south winds around 5 knots, becoming east after midnight. Waves 1 foot or less. Smooth. On Perdido Bay, Pensacola Bay including Santa Rosa Sound, and Choctawhatchee Bay. For rest of today, south winds 5 to 10 knots. Waves 1 foot or less. Light chop. A slight chance of showers and thunderstorms. For tonight, south winds around 5 knots in the evening, becoming light and variable. Waves 1 foot or less. Smooth. For Monday, southeast winds around 5 knots, becoming south around 5 knots in the afternoon. Waves 1 foot or less. Smooth. And for Monday night, southwest winds around 5 knots, becoming northeast after midnight. Waves 1 foot or less. Smooth. From the Okaloosa-Walton County line to Pascagoula, and out 20 nautical miles. For rest of today, south winds 5 to 10 knots. Seas 2 to 3 feet. Wave detail, south 2 feet at 5 seconds. A chance of showers and thunderstorms late this morning, then a slight chance of showers and thunderstorms this afternoon. For tonight, south winds 5 to 10 knots. Seas around 2 feet. Wave detail, south 2 feet at 5 seconds. For Monday, southeast winds 5 to 10 knots. Seas around 2 feet. Wave detail, south 2 feet at 5 seconds. And for Monday night, southeast winds around 5 knots. Seas around 2 feet. Wave detail, south 2 feet at 6 seconds. From the Okaloosa-Walton County line to Pascagoula, from 20 to 60 nautical miles offshore. For rest of today, southeast winds around 10 knots. Seas 2 to 3 feet. Wave detail, south 3 feet at 5 seconds. A slight chance of showers and thunderstorms late this morning and early afternoon. For tonight, south winds 5 to 10 knots. Seas 2 to 3 feet. Wave detail, south 3 feet at 5 seconds. For Monday, southeast winds 5 to 10 knots. Seas around 2 feet. Wave detail, south 2 feet at 5 seconds. And for Monday night, east winds around 5 knots. Seas around 2 feet. Wave detail, south 2 feet at 6 seconds. Tidal information, at the mouth of the Mobile River on Sunday, low tide at 2:31 a.m. High tide at 5:11 p.m. At the mouth of the Mobile River on Monday, low tide at 2:21 a.m. High tide at 11:34 a.m. High tide at 5:43 p.m. At Pensacola Bay on Sunday, low tide at 1:24 a.m. High tide at 3:13 p.m. At Pensacola Bay on Monday, low tide at 1:09 a.m. High tide at 10:46 a.m. At the East Pass in Destin on Sunday, low tide at 12:50 a.m. High tide at 2:40 p.m. At the East Pass in Destin on Monday, low tide at 12:35 a.m. High tide at 10:13 a.m. The following marine observations were made as of 10 a.m. Mobile Bay Coast Guard Station. Winds were south at 6 knots. Sea temperature 80 degrees. Air temperature 79 degrees. Weeks Bay, south winds at 3 knots. Air temperature was 80 degrees. Pensacola Bay. Sea temperature 80 degrees. Air temperature 78 degrees. The report from the east end of Dauphin Island was not available. Graham Bay, south winds at 8 knots. Air temperature was 78 degrees. And Pettiboy Island, south winds at 13 knots. Air temperature was 75 degrees. South of Dauphin Island. Winds were southeast at 8 knots. Wave heights 3 feet. Wave period 6 seconds. 12 miles south of Orange Beach. Winds were southeast at 4 knots. Sea temperature 79 degrees. Air temperature 78 degrees. 100 miles south of Destin. Winds were east at 10 knots. Air temperature 80 degrees. The following weather reports were made at 10 a.m. Pensacola International Airport, light rain was falling. The temperature was 79 degrees, the dew point was 74, and the relative humidity was 84%. The wind was calm. The pressure was 30.03 inches and steady. Pensacola Naval Air Station, skies were cloudy. The temperature was 79 degrees, the dew point was 74, and the relative humidity was 84%. The wind was calm. The pressure was 30.02 inches and steady. Here's your National Weather Service forecast. Rest of today, showers likely. A chance of thunderstorms late this morning, then thunderstorms likely this afternoon. Highs in the mid-80s. South winds 5 to 10 miles per hour. Chance of rain 70%. Tonight, mostly cloudy. A slight chance of showers and thunderstorms in the evening. Lows in the lower 70s. South winds around 5 miles per hour in the evening, becoming light and variable. Chance of rain 20%. Monday, partly sunny. Highs in the upper 80s. Southeast winds around 5 miles per hour. Monday night, mostly cloudy. Lows in the lower 70s. South winds around 5 miles per hour in the evening, becoming light and variable. This is NOAA Weather Radio from the Mobile Pensacola National Weather Service. The current time is 10:43 a.m. Central Daylight Time. There is a high risk of rip currents for the following areas in Alabama, Baldwin Coastal and Mobile Coastal, and the following areas in Florida, Escambia Coastal, Okaloosa Coastal and Santa Rosa Coastal. High rip current risk in effect until 9 p.m. Central Daylight Time this evening. What? Dangerous rip currents. Where? In Alabama, Mobile Coastal and Baldwin Coastal counties. In Florida, Escambia Coastal, Santa Rosa Coastal and Okaloosa Coastal counties. When? Until 9 p.m. Central Daylight Time this evening. Impacts. Rip currents can sweep even the best swimmers away from shore into deeper water. Swim near a lifeguard. If caught in a rip current, relax and float. Don't swim against the current. If able, swim in a direction following the shoreline. If unable to escape, face the shore and call or wave for help. Here's your marine forecast. On the weather map, a light to moderate south to southeast flow today becomes southeasterly on Monday. A brief period of easterly flow on Tuesday returns to south to southeast by the middle of next week. On Perdido Bay, Pensacola Bay including Santa Rosa Sound, and Choctawhatchee Bay. For rest of today, south winds 5 to 10 knots. Waves 1 foot or less. Light chop. A chance of showers and thunderstorms. For tonight, south winds 5 to 10 knots, diminishing to around 5 knots after midnight. Waves 1 foot or less. Light chop. For Monday, southeast winds around 5 knots, increasing to 5 to 10 knots in the afternoon. Waves 1 foot or less. Light chop. And for Monday night, south winds around 5 knots, becoming east after midnight. Waves 1 foot or less. Smooth. On Perdido Bay, Pensacola Bay including Santa Rosa Sound, and Choctawhatchee Bay. For rest of today, south winds 5 to 10 knots. Waves 1 foot or less. Light chop. A slight chance of showers and thunderstorms. For tonight, south winds around 5 knots in the evening, becoming light and variable. Waves 1 foot or less. Smooth. For Monday, southeast winds around 5 knots, becoming south around 5 knots in the afternoon. Waves 1 foot or less. Smooth. And for Monday night, southwest winds around 5 knots, becoming northeast after midnight. Waves 1 foot or less. Smooth. From the Okaloosa-Walton County line to Pascagoula, and out 20 nautical miles. For rest of today, south winds 5 to 10 knots. Seas 2 to 3 feet. Wave detail, south 2 feet at 5 seconds. A chance of showers and thunderstorms late this morning, then a slight chance of showers and thunderstorms this afternoon. For tonight, south winds 5 to 10 knots. Seas around 2 feet. Wave detail, south 2 feet at 5 seconds. For Monday, southeast winds 5 to 10 knots. Seas around 2 feet. Wave detail, south 2 feet at 5 seconds. And for Monday night, southeast winds around 5 knots. Seas around 2 feet. Wave detail, south 2 feet at 6 seconds. From the Okaloosa-Walton County line to Pascagoula, from 20 to 60 nautical miles offshore. For rest of today, southeast winds around 10 knots. Seas 2 to 3 feet. Wave detail, south 3 feet at 5 seconds. A slight chance of showers and thunderstorms late this morning and early afternoon. For tonight, south winds 5 to 10 knots. Seas 2 to 3 feet. Wave detail, south 3 feet at 5 seconds. For Monday, southeast winds 5 to 10 knots. Seas around 2 feet. Wave detail, south 2 feet at 5 seconds. And for Monday night, east winds around 5 knots. Seas around 2 feet. Wave detail, south 2 feet at 6 seconds. 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Tidal information, at the mouth of the Mobile River on Sunday, low tide at 2:31 a.m. High tide at 5:11 p.m. At the mouth of the Mobile River on Monday, low tide at 2:21 a.m. High tide at 11:34 a.m. High tide at 5:43 p.m. At Pensacola Bay on Sunday, low tide at 1:24 a.m. High tide at 3:13 p.m. At Pensacola Bay on Monday, low tide at 1:09 a.m. High tide at 10:46 a.m. At the East Pass in Destin on Sunday, low tide at 12:50 a.m. High tide at 2:40 p.m. At the East Pass in Destin on Monday, low tide at 12:35 a.m. High tide at 10:13 a.m. The following marine observations were made as of 10 a.m. Mobile Bay Coast Guard Station. Winds were south at 6 knots. Sea temperature 80 degrees. Air temperature 79 degrees. Weeks Bay, south winds at 3 knots. Air temperature was 80 degrees. Pensacola Bay. Sea temperature 80 degrees. Air temperature 78 degrees. The report from the east end of Dauphin Island was not available. Graham Bay, south winds at 8 knots. Air temperature was 78 degrees. And Pettyboy Island, south winds at 13 knots. Air temperature was 75 degrees. South of Dauphin Island. Winds were southeast at 8 knots. Wave heights 3 feet. Wave period 6 seconds. 12 miles south of Orange Beach. Winds were southeast at 4 knots. Sea temperature 79 degrees. Air temperature 78 degrees. 100 miles south of Destin. Winds were east at 10 knots. Air temperature 80 degrees. The following weather reports were made at 10 a.m. Pensacola International Airport, light rain was falling. The temperature was 79 degrees, the dew point was 74, and the relative humidity was 84%. The wind was calm. The pressure was 30.03 inches and steady. Pensacola Naval Air Station, skies were cloudy. The temperature was 79 degrees, the dew point was 74, and the relative humidity was 84%. The wind was calm. The pressure was 30.02 inches and steady. Here's your National Weather Service forecast. Rest of today, showers likely. A chance of thunderstorms late this morning, then thunderstorms likely this afternoon. Highs in the mid-80s. South winds 5 to 10 miles per hour. Chance of rain 70%. Tonight, mostly cloudy. A slight chance of showers and thunderstorms in the evening. Lows in the lower 70s. South winds around 5 miles per hour in the evening, becoming light and variable. Chance of rain 20%. Monday, partly sunny. Highs in the upper 80s. Southeast winds around 5 miles per hour. Monday night, mostly cloudy. Lows in the lower 70s. South winds around 5 miles per hour in the evening, becoming light and variable. This is NOAA Weather Radio, from the Mobile Pensacola National Weather Service. The current time is 10:51 a.m. Central Daylight Time. There is a high risk of rip currents for the following areas in Alabama, Baldwin Coastal and Mobile Coastal, and the following areas in Florida, Escambia Coastal, Okaloosa Coastal and Santa Rosa Coastal. High rip current risk in effect until 9 p.m. Central Daylight Time this evening. What? Dangerous rip currents. Where? In Alabama, Mobile Coastal and Baldwin Coastal counties. In Florida, Escambia Coastal, Santa Rosa Coastal and Okaloosa Coastal counties. when, until 9 p.m. Central Daylight Time this evening. Impacts, rip currents can sweep even the best swimmers away from shore into deeper water. 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Here's your marine forecast. On the weather map, a light to moderate south to southeast flow today becomes southeasterly on Monday. A brief period of easterly flow on Tuesday returns to south to southeast by the middle of next week. On Perdido Bay, Pensacola Bay including Santa Rosa Sound, and Choctaw Hatchie Bay. For rest of today, south winds 5 to 10 knots. Waves 1 foot or less. Light chop. A chance of showers and thunderstorms. For tonight, south winds 5 to 10 knots, diminishing to around 5 knots after midnight. Waves 1 foot or less. Light chop. For Monday, southeast winds around 5 knots, increasing to 5 to 10 knots in the afternoon. Waves 1 foot or less. Light chop. And for Monday night, south winds around 5 knots, becoming east after midnight. Waves 1 foot or less. Smooth. On Perdido Bay, Pensacola Bay including Santa Rosa Sound, and Choctaw Hatchie Bay. For rest of today, south winds 5 to 10 knots. Waves 1 foot or less. Light chop. A slight chance of showers and thunderstorms. For tonight, south winds around 5 knots in the evening, becoming light and variable. Waves 1 foot or less. Smooth. For Monday, southeast winds around 5 knots, becoming south around 5 knots in the afternoon. Waves 1 foot or less. Smooth. And for Monday night, southwest winds around 5 knots, becoming northeast after midnight. Waves 1 foot or less. Smooth. From the Okaloosa-Walton County line to Pascagoula, and out 20 nautical miles. For rest of today, south winds 5 to 10 knots. Seas 2 to 3 feet. Wave detail, south 2 feet at 5 seconds. A chance of showers and thunderstorms late this morning, then a slight chance of showers and thunderstorms this afternoon. For tonight, south winds 5 to 10 knots. Seas around 2 feet. Wave detail, south 2 feet at 5 seconds. For Monday, southeast winds 5 to 10 knots. Seas around 2 feet. Wave detail, south 2 feet at 5 seconds. And for Monday night, southeast winds around 5 knots. Seas around 2 feet. Wave detail, south 2 feet at 6 seconds. From the Okaloosa-Walton County line to Pascagoula, from 20 to 60 nautical miles offshore. For rest of today, southeast winds around 10 knots. Seas 2 to 3 feet. Wave detail, south 3 feet at 5 seconds. A slight chance of showers and thunderstorms late this morning and early afternoon. For tonight, south winds 5 to 10 knots. Seas 2 to 3 feet. Wave detail, south 3 feet at 5 seconds. For Monday, southeast winds 5 to 10 knots. Seas around 2 feet. Wave detail, south 2 feet at 5 seconds. And for Monday night, east winds around 5 knots. Seas around 2 feet. Wave detail, south 2 feet at 6 seconds. Tidal information, at the mouth of the Mobile River on Sunday, low tide at 2:31 a.m. High tide at 5:11 p.m. At the mouth of the Mobile River on Monday, low tide at 2:21 a.m. High tide at 11:34 a.m. High tide at 5:43 p.m. At Pensacola Bay on Sunday, low tide at 1:24 a.m. High tide at 3:13 p.m. At Pensacola Bay on Monday, low tide at 1:09 a.m. High tide at 10:46 a.m. At the East Pass in Destin on Sunday, low tide at 12:50 a.m. High tide at 2:40 p.m. At the East Pass in Destin on Monday, low tide at 12:35 a.m. High tide at 10:13 a.m. The following marine observations were made as of 10 a.m. Mobile Bay Coast Guard Station. Winds were south at 6 knots. Sea temperature 80 degrees. Air temperature 79 degrees. Weeks Bay, south winds at 3 knots. Air temperature was 80 degrees. Pensacola Bay. Sea temperature 80 degrees. Air temperature 78 degrees. The report from the east end of Dauphin Island was not available. Graham Bay, south winds at 8 knots. Air temperature was 78 degrees. And Pettiboy Island, south winds at 13 knots. Air temperature was 75 degrees. South of Dauphin Island. Winds were southeast at 8 knots. Wave heights 3 feet. Wave period 6 seconds. 12 miles south of Orange Beach. Winds were southeast at 4 knots. Sea temperature 79 degrees. Air temperature 78 degrees. 100 miles south of Destin. Winds were east at 10 knots. Air temperature 80 degrees. The following weather reports were made at 10 a.m. Pensacola International Airport, light rain was falling. The temperature was 79 degrees, the dew point was 74, and the relative humidity was 84%. The wind was calm. The pressure was 30.03 inches and steady. Pensacola Naval Air Station, skies were cloudy. The temperature was 79 degrees, the dew point was 74, and the relative humidity was 84%. The wind was calm. The pressure was 30.02 inches and steady. Here's your National Weather Service forecast. Rest of today, showers likely. A chance of thunderstorms late this morning, then thunderstorms likely this afternoon. Highs in the mid-80s. South winds 5 to 10 miles per hour.
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0: Light and variable. Chance of rain 20%. Monday, partly sunny. Highs in the upper 80s. Southeast winds around 5 miles per hour. Monday night, mostly cloudy. Lows in the lower 70s. South winds around 5 miles per hour in the evening, becoming light and variable. This is NOAA Weather Radio from the Mobile Pensacola National Weather Service. The current time is 11 a.m. Central Daylight Time. There is a high risk of rip currents for the following areas in Alabama, Baldwin Coastal and Mobile Coastal, and the following areas in Florida, Escambia Coastal, Okaloosa Coastal and Santa Rosa Coastal. High rip current risk in effect until 9 p.m. Central Daylight Time this evening. What? Dangerous rip currents. Where? In Alabama, Mobile Coastal and Baldwin Coastal counties. In Florida, Escambia Coastal, Santa Rosa Coastal and Okaloosa Coastal counties. When? Until 9 p.m. Central Daylight Time this evening. Impacts. Rip currents can sweep even the best swimmers away from shore into deeper water. Swim near a lifeguard. If caught in a rip current, relax and float. Don't swim against the current. If able, swim in a direction following the shoreline. If unable to escape, face the shore and call or wave for help. Here's your marine forecast. On the weather map, a light to moderate south to southeast flow today becomes southeasterly on Monday. A brief period of easterly flow on Tuesday returns to south to southeast by the middle of next week. On Perdido Bay, Pensacola Bay including Santa Rosa Sound, and Choctaw Hatchie Bay. For rest of today, south winds 5 to 10 knots. Waves 1 foot or less. Light chop. A chance of showers and thunderstorms. For tonight, south winds 5 to 10 knots, diminishing to around 5 knots after midnight. Waves 1 foot or less. Light chop. For Monday, southeast winds around 5 knots, increasing to 5 to 10 knots in the afternoon. Waves 1 foot or less. Light chop. And for Monday night, south winds around 5 knots, becoming east after midnight. Waves 1 foot or less. Smooth. On Perdido Bay, Pensacola Bay, including Santa Rosa Sound, and Choctawhatchee Bay. For rest of today, south winds 5 to 10 knots. Waves 1 foot or less. Light chop. A slight chance of showers and thunderstorms. For tonight, south winds around 5 knots in the evening, becoming light and variable. Waves 1 foot or less. Smooth. For Monday, southeast winds around 5 knots, becoming south around 5 knots in the afternoon. Waves 1 foot or less. Smooth. And for Monday night, southwest winds around 5 knots, becoming northeast after midnight. Waves 1 foot or less. Smooth. From the Okaloosa-Walton County line to Pascagoula, and out 20 nautical miles. For rest of today, south winds 5 to 10 knots. Seas 2 to 3 feet. Wave detail, south 2 feet at 5 seconds. A chance of showers and thunderstorms late this morning, then a slight chance of showers and thunderstorms this afternoon. For tonight, south winds 5 to 10 knots. Seas around 2 feet. Wave detail, south 2 feet at 5 seconds. For Monday, southeast winds 5 to 10 knots. Seas around 2 feet. Wave detail, south 2 feet at 5 seconds. And for Monday night, southeast winds around 5 knots. Seas around 2 feet. Wave detail, south 2 feet at 6 seconds. From the Okaloosa-Walton County line to Pascagoula, from 20 to 60 nautical miles offshore. For rest of today, southeast winds around 10 knots. Seas 2 to 3 feet. Wave detail, south 3 feet at 5 seconds. A slight chance of showers and thunderstorms late this morning and early afternoon. For tonight, south winds 5 to 10 knots. Seas 2 to 3 feet. Wave detail, south 3 feet at 5 seconds. For Monday, southeast winds 5 to 10 knots. Seas around 2 feet. Wave detail, south 2 feet at 5 seconds. And for Monday night, east winds around 5 knots. Seas around 2 feet. Wave detail, south 2 feet at 6 seconds. Tidal information, at the mouth of the Mobile River on Sunday, low tide at 2:31 a.m. High tide at 5:11 p.m. At the mouth of the Mobile River on Monday, low tide at 2:21 a.m. High tide at 11:34 a.m. High tide at 5:43 p.m. At Pensacola Bay on Sunday, low tide at 1:24 a.m. High tide at 3:13 p.m. At Pensacola Bay on Monday, low tide at 1:09 a.m. High tide at 10:46 a.m. At the East Pass in Destin on Sunday, low tide at 12:50 a.m. High tide at 2:40 p.m. At the East Pass in Destin on Monday, low tide at 12:35 a.m. High tide at 10:13 a.m. The following marine observations were made as of 10 a.m. Mobile Bay Coast Guard Station. Winds were south at 6 knots. Sea temperature 80 degrees. Air temperature 79 degrees. Weeks Bay, south winds at 3 knots. Air temperature was 80 degrees. Pensacola Bay. Sea temperature 80 degrees. Air temperature 78 degrees. The report from the east end of Dauphin Island was not available. Graham Bay, south winds at 8 knots. Air temperature was 78 degrees. And Pettiboy Island, south winds at 13 knots. Air temperature was 75 degrees. South of Dauphin Island. Winds were southeast at 8 knots. Wave heights 3 feet. Wave period 6 seconds. 12 miles south of Orange Beach. Winds were southeast at 4 knots. Sea temperature 79 degrees. Air temperature 78 degrees. 100 miles south of Destin. Winds were east at 10 knots. Air temperature 80 degrees. The following weather reports were made at 10 a.m. Pensacola International Airport, light rain was falling. The temperature was 79 degrees, the dew point was 74, and the relative humidity was 84%. The wind was calm. The pressure was 30.03 inches and steady. Pensacola Naval Air Station, skies were cloudy. The temperature was 79 degrees, the dew point was 74, and the relative humidity was 84%. The wind was calm.

The evening, becoming light and variable. Chance of rain 20%. Monday, partly sunny. Highs in the upper 80s. Southeast winds around 5 miles per hour. Monday night, mostly cloudy. Lows in the lower 70s. South winds around 5 miles per hour in the evening, becoming light and variable. This is NOAA Weather Radio from the Mobile Pensacola National Weather Service. The current time is 11:08 a.m. Central Daylight Time. There is a high risk of rip currents for the following areas in Alabama, Baldwin Coastal and Mobile Coastal, and the following areas in Florida, Escambia Coastal, Okaloosa Coastal, and Santa Rosa Coastal. High rip current risk in effect until 9 p.m. Central Daylight Time this evening. What? Dangerous rip currents. Where? In Alabama, Mobile Coastal and Baldwin Coastal counties. In Florida, Escambia Coastal, Santa Rosa Coastal and Okaloosa Coastal counties. When? Until 9 p.m. Central Daylight Time this evening. Impacts. Rip currents can sweep even the best swimmers away from shore into deeper water. Swim near a lifeguard. If caught in a rip current, relax and float. Don't swim against the current. If able, swim in a direction following the shoreline. If unable to escape, face the shore and call or wave for help. Here's your marine forecast. On the weather map, a light to moderate south to southeast flow today becomes southeasterly on Monday. A brief period of easterly flow on Tuesday returns to south to southeast by the middle of next week. On Perdido Bay, Pensacola Bay including Santa Rosa Sound, and Choctawhatchee Bay. For rest of today, south winds 5 to 10 knots. Waves 1 foot or less. Light chop. A chance of showers and thunderstorms. For tonight, south winds 5 to 10 knots, diminishing to around 5 knots after midnight. Waves 1 foot or less. Light chop. For Monday, southeast winds around 5 knots, increasing to 5 to 10 knots in the afternoon. Waves 1 foot or less. Light chop. And for Monday night, south winds around 5 knots, becoming east after midnight. Waves 1 foot or less. Smooth. On Perdido Bay, Pensacola Bay including Santa Rosa Sound, and Choctawhatchee Bay. For rest of today, south winds 5 to 10 knots. Waves 1 foot or less. Light chop. A slight chance of showers and thunderstorms. For tonight, south winds around 5 knots in the evening, becoming light and variable. Waves 1 foot or less. Smooth. For Monday, southeast winds around 5 knots, becoming south around 5 knots in the afternoon. Waves 1 foot or less. Smooth. And for Monday night, southwest winds around 5 knots, becoming northeast after midnight. Waves 1 foot or less. Smooth. From the Okaloosa-Walton County line to Pascagoula, and out 20 nautical miles. For rest of today, south winds 5 to 10 knots. Seas 2 to 3 feet. Wave detail, south 2 feet at 5 seconds. A chance of showers and thunderstorms late this morning, then a slight chance of showers and thunderstorms this afternoon. For tonight, south winds 5 to 10 knots. Seas around 2 feet. Wave detail, south 2 feet at 5 seconds. For Monday, southeast winds 5 to 10 knots. Seas around 2 feet. Wave detail, south 2 feet at 5 seconds. And for Monday night, southeast winds around 5 knots. Seas around 2 feet. Wave detail, south 2 feet at 6 seconds. From the Okaloosa-Walton County line to Pascagoula, from 20 to 60 nautical miles offshore. For rest of today, southeast winds around 10 knots. Seas 2 to 3 feet. Wave detail, south 3 feet at 5 seconds. A slight chance of showers and thunderstorms late this morning and early afternoon. For tonight, south winds 5 to 10 knots. Seas 2 to 3 feet. Wave detail, south 3 feet at 5 seconds. For Monday, southeast winds 5 to 10 knots. Seas around 2 feet. Wave detail, south 2 feet

0: 5 seconds. And for Monday night, east winds around 5 knots. Seas around 2 feet. Wave detail, south 2 feet at 6 seconds. Tidal information, at the mouth of the Mobile River on Sunday, low tide at 2:31 a.m. High tide at 5:11 p.m. At the mouth of the Mobile River on Monday, low tide at 2:21 a.m. High tide at 11:34 a.m. High tide at 5:43 p.m. At Pensacola Bay on Sunday, low tide at 1:24 a.m. High tide at 3:13 p.m. At Pensacola Bay on Monday, low tide at 1:09 a.m. High tide at 10:46 a.m. At the East Pass in Destin on Sunday, low tide at 12:50 a.m. High tide at 2:40 p.m. At the East Pass in Destin on Monday, low tide at 12:35 a.m. High tide at 10:13 a.m. The following marine observations were made as of 11 a.m. Mobile Bay Coast Guard Station. Winds were south at 8 knots. Sea temperature 80 degrees. Air temperature 79 degrees. Weeks Bay, south winds at 2 knots. Air temperature was 78 degrees. Pensacola Bay. Sea temperature 80 degrees. Air temperature 81 degrees. The report from the east end of Dauphin Island was not available. Graham Bay, southeast winds at 11 knots. Air temperature was 76 degrees. And Pettiboy Island, east winds at 8 knots. Air temperature was 75 degrees. South of Dauphin Island. Winds were southeast at 10 knots. 12 miles south of Orange Beach. Winds were west at 4 knots. Sea temperature 79 degrees. Air temperature 77 degrees. 100 miles south of Destin. Winds were east at 8 knots. Air temperature 80 degrees. Wave heights 3 feet. Wave period 6 seconds. The following weather reports were made at 11 a.m. Pensacola International Airport, skies were partly sunny. The temperature was 82 degrees, the dew point was 76, and the relative humidity was 81%. The wind was southeast at 8 miles an hour. The pressure was 30.02 inches and falling. Pensacola Naval Air Station, skies were partly sunny. The temperature was 82 degrees, the dew point was 76, and the relative humidity was 81%. The wind was south at 7 miles an hour. The pressure was 30.02 inches and steady. Here's your National Weather Service forecast. Rest of today, showers likely. A chance of thunderstorms late this morning, then thunderstorms likely this afternoon. Highs in the mid-80s. South winds 5 to 10 miles per hour. Chance of rain 70%. Tonight, mostly cloudy. A slight chance of showers and thunderstorms in the evening. Lows in the lower 70s. South winds around 5 miles per hour in the evening, becoming light and variable. Chance of rain 20%. Monday, partly sunny. Highs in the upper 80s. Southeast winds around 5 miles per hour. Monday night, mostly cloudy. Lows in the lower 70s. South winds around 5 miles per hour in the evening, becoming light and variable. 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The current time is 11:17 a.m. Central Daylight Time. There is a high risk of rip currents for the following areas in Alabama, Baldwin Coastal and Mobile Coastal, and the following areas in Florida, Escambia Coastal, Okaloosa Coastal and Santa Rosa Coastal. High rip current risk in effect until 9 p.m. Central Daylight Time this evening. What? Dangerous rip currents. Where? In Alabama, Mobile Coastal and Baldwin Coastal counties. In Florida, Escambia Coastal, Santa Rosa Coastal and Okaloosa Coastal counties. When? Until 9 p.m. Central Daylight Time this evening. Impacts, Rip currents can sweep even the best swimmers away from shore into deeper water. Swim near a lifeguard. If caught in a rip current, relax and float. Don't swim against the current. If able, swim in a direction following the shoreline. If unable to escape, face the shore and call or wave for help. Here's your marine forecast. On the weather map, a light to moderate south to southeast flow today becomes southeasterly on Monday. A brief period of easterly flow on Tuesday returns to south to southeast by the middle of next week. On Perdido Bay, Pensacola Bay including Santa Rosa Sound, and Choctawhatchee Bay. For rest of today, south winds 5 to 10 knots. Waves 1 foot or less. Light chop. A chance of showers and thunderstorms. For tonight, south winds 5 to 10 knots, diminishing to around 5 knots after midnight. Waves 1 foot or less. Light chop. For Monday, southeast winds around 5 knots, increasing to 5 to 10 knots in the afternoon. Waves 1 foot or less. Light chop. And for Monday night, south winds around 5 knots, becoming east after midnight. Waves 1 foot or less. Smooth. On Perdido Bay, Pensacola Bay including Santa Rosa Sound, and Choctawhatchee Bay. For rest of today, south winds 5 to 10 knots. Waves 1 foot or less. Light chop. A slight chance of showers and thunderstorms. For tonight, south winds around 5 knots in the evening, becoming light and variable. Waves 1 foot or less. Smooth. For Monday, southeast winds around 5 knots, becoming south around 5 knots in the afternoon. Waves 1 foot or less. Smooth. And for Monday night, southwest winds around 5 knots, becoming northeast after midnight. Waves 1 foot or less. Smooth. From the Okaloosa-Walton County line to Pascagoula, and out 20 nautical miles. For rest of today, south winds 5 to 10 knots. Seas 2 to 3 feet. Wave detail, south 2 feet at 5 seconds. A chance of showers and thunderstorms late this morning, then a slight chance of showers and thunderstorms this afternoon. For tonight, south winds 5 to 10 knots. Seas around 2 feet. Wave detail, south 2 feet at 5 seconds. For Monday, southeast winds 5 to 10 knots. Seas around 2 feet. Wave detail, south 2 feet at 5 seconds. And for Monday night, southeast winds around 5 knots. Seas around 2 feet. Wave detail, south 2 feet at 6 seconds. From the Okaloosa-Walton County line to Pascagoula, from 20 to 60 nautical miles offshore. For rest of today, southeast winds around 10 knots. Seas 2 to 3 feet. Wave detail, south 3 feet at 5 seconds. A slight chance of showers and thunderstorms late this morning and early afternoon. For tonight, south winds 5 to 10 knots. Seas 2 to 3 feet. Wave detail, south 3 feet at 5 seconds. For Monday, southeast winds 5 to 10 knots. Seas around 2 feet. Wave detail, south 2 feet at 5 seconds. And for Monday night, east winds around 5 knots. Seas around 2 feet. Wave detail, south 2 feet at 6 seconds. Tidal information, at the mouth of the Mobile River on Sunday, low tide at 2:31 a.m. High tide at 5:11 p.m. At the mouth of the Mobile River on Monday, low tide at 2:21 a.m. High tide at 11:34 a.m. High tide at 5:43 p.m. At Pensacola Bay on Sunday, low tide at 1:24 a.m. High tide at 3:13 p.m. At Pensacola Bay on Monday, low tide at 1:09 a.m. High tide at 10:46 a.m. At the East Pass in Destin on Sunday, low tide at 12:50 a.m. High tide at 2:40 p.m. At the East Pass in Destin on Monday, low tide at 12:35 a.m. High tide at 10:13 a.m. The following marine observations were made as of 11 a.m. Mobile Bay Coast Guard Station. Winds were south at 8 knots. Sea temperature 80 degrees. Air temperature 79 degrees. Weeks Bay, south winds at 2 knots. Air temperature was 78 degrees. Pensacola Bay. Sea temperature 80 degrees. Air temperature 81 degrees. The report from the east end of Dauphin Island was not available. Graham Bay, southeast winds at 11 knots. Air temperature was 76 degrees. And Pettiboy Island, east winds at 8 knots. Air temperature was 75 degrees. South of Dauphin Island. Winds were southeast at 10 knots. 12 miles south of Orange Beach. Winds were west at 4 knots. Sea temperature 79 degrees. Air temperature 77 degrees. 100 miles south of Destin. Winds were east at 8 knots. Air temperature 80 degrees. Wave heights 3 feet. Wave period 6 seconds. The following weather reports were made at 11 a.m. Pensacola International Airport, skies were partly sunny. The temperature was 82 degrees, the dew point was 76, and the relative humidity was 81%. The wind was southeast at 8 miles an hour. The pressure was 30.02 inches and falling. Pensacola Naval Air Station, skies were partly sunny. The temperature was 82 degrees, the dew point was 76, and the relative humidity was 81%. The wind was south at 7 miles an hour. The pressure was 30.02 inches and steady. Here's your National Weather Service forecast. Rest of today, showers likely. A chance of thunderstorms late this morning, then thunderstorms likely this afternoon. Highs in the mid-80s. South winds 5 to 10 miles per hour. Chance of rain 70%. Tonight, mostly cloudy. A slight chance of showers and thunderstorms in the evening. Lows in the lower 70s. South winds around 5 miles per hour in the evening, becoming light and variable. Chance of rain 20%. Monday, partly sunny. Highs in the upper 80s. Southeast winds around 5 miles per hour. Monday night, mostly cloudy. Lows in the lower 70s. South winds around 5 miles per hour in the evening, becoming light and variable. This is NOAA Weather Radio, from the Mobile Pensacola National Weather Service. The current time is 11:26 a.m. Central Daylight Time. There is a high risk of rip currents for the following areas in Alabama, Baldwin Coastal and Mobile Coastal, and the following areas in Florida, Escambia Coastal, Okaloosa Coastal and Santa Rosa Coastal. High rip current risk in effect until 9 p.m. Central Daylight Time this evening. What? Dangerous rip currents. Where? In Alabama, Mobile Coastal and Baldwin Coastal counties. In Florida, Escambia Coastal, Santa Rosa Coastal and Okaloosa Coastal counties. When? Until 9 p.m. Central Daylight Time this evening. Impacts. Rip currents can sweep even the best swimmers away from shore into deeper water. Swim near a lifeguard. If caught in a rip current, relax and float. 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If able, swim in a direction following the shoreline. If unable to escape, face the shore and call or wave for help. Here's your marine forecast. On the weather map, a light to moderate south to southeast flow today becomes southeasterly on Monday. A brief period of easterly flow on Tuesday returns to south to southeast by the middle of next week. On Perdido Bay, Pensacola Bay including Santa Rosa Sound, and Choctawhatchee Bay. For rest of today, south winds 5 to 10 knots. Waves 1 foot or less. Light chop. A chance of showers and thunderstorms. For tonight, south winds 5 to 10 knots, diminishing to around 5 knots after midnight. Waves 1 foot or less. Light chop. For Monday, southeast winds around 5 knots, increasing to 5 to 10 knots in the afternoon. Waves 1 foot or less. Light chop. And for Monday night, south winds around 5 knots, becoming east after midnight. Waves 1 foot or less. Smooth. On Perdido Bay, Pensacola Bay including Santa Rosa Sound, and Choctawhatchee Bay. For rest of today, south winds 5 to 10 knots. Waves 1 foot or less. Light chop. A slight chance of showers and thunderstorms. For tonight, south winds around 5 knots in the evening, becoming light and variable. Waves 1 foot or less. Smooth. For Monday, southeast winds around 5 knots, becoming south around 5 knots in the afternoon. Waves 1 foot or less. Smooth. And for Monday night, southwest winds around 5 knots, becoming northeast after midnight. Waves 1 foot or less. Smooth. From the Okaloosa-Walton County line to Pascagoula, and out 20 nautical miles. For rest of today, south winds 5 to 10 knots. Seas 2 to 3 feet. Wave detail, south 2 feet at 5 seconds. A chance of showers and thunderstorms late this morning, then a slight chance of showers and thunderstorms this afternoon. For tonight, south winds 5 to 10 knots. Seas around 2 feet. Wave detail, south 2 feet at 5 seconds. For Monday, southeast winds 5 to 10 knots. Seas around 2 feet. Wave detail, south 2 feet at 5 seconds. And for Monday night, southeast winds around 5 knots. Seas around 2 feet. Wave detail, south 2 feet at 6 seconds. From the Okaloosa-Walton County line to Pascagoula, from 20 to 60 nautical miles offshore. For rest of today, southeast winds around 10 knots. Seas 2 to 3 feet. Wave detail, south 3 feet at 5 seconds. A slight chance of showers and thunderstorms late this morning and early afternoon. For tonight, south winds 5 to 10 knots. Seas 2 to 3 feet. Wave detail, south 3 feet at 5 seconds. For Monday, southeast winds 5 to 10 knots. Seas around 2 feet. Wave detail, south 2 feet at 5 seconds. And for Monday night, east winds around 5 knots. Seas around 2 feet. Wave detail, south 2 feet at 6 seconds. Tidal information, at the mouth of the Mobile River on Sunday, low tide at 2:31 a.m. High tide at 5:11 p.m. At the mouth of the Mobile River on Monday, low tide at 2:21 a.m. High tide at 11:34 a.m. High tide at 5:43 p.m. At Pensacola Bay on Sunday, low tide at 1:24 a.m. High tide at 3:13 p.m. At Pensacola Bay on Monday, low tide at 1:09 a.m. High tide at 10:46 a.m. At the East Pass in Destin on Sunday, low tide at 12:50 a.m. High tide at 2:40 p.m. At the East Pass in Destin on Monday, low tide at 12:35 a.m. High tide at 10:13 a.m. The following marine observations were made as of 11 a.m. Mobile Bay Coast Guard Station. Winds were south at 8 knots. Sea temperature 80 degrees. Air temperature 79 degrees. Weeks Bay, south winds at 2 knots. Air temperature was 78 degrees. Pensacola Bay. Sea temperature 80 degrees. Air temperature 81 degrees. The report from the east end of Dauphin Island was not available. Graham Bay, southeast winds at 11 knots. Air temperature was 76 degrees. And Pettiboy Island, east winds at 8 knots. Air temperature was 75 degrees. South of Dauphin Island. Winds were southeast at 10 knots. 12 miles south of Orange Beach. Winds were west at 4 knots. Sea temperature 79 degrees. Air temperature 77 degrees. 100 miles south of Destin. Winds were east at 8 knots. Air temperature 80 degrees. Wave heights 3 feet. Wave period 6 seconds. The following weather reports were made at 11 a.m. Pensacola International Airport, skies were partly sunny. The temperature was 82 degrees, the dew point was 76, and the relative humidity was 81%. The wind was southeast at 8 miles an hour. The pressure was 30.02 inches and falling. Pensacola Naval Air Station, skies were partly sunny. The temperature was 82 degrees, the dew point was 76, and the relative humidity was 81%. The wind was south at 7 miles an hour. The pressure was 30.02 inches and steady. Here's your National Weather Service forecast. Rest of today, showers likely. A chance of thunderstorms late this morning, then thunderstorms likely this afternoon. Highs in the mid-80s. South winds 5 to 10 miles per hour. Chance of rain 70%. Tonight, mostly cloudy. A slight chance of showers and thunderstorms in the evening. Lows in the lower 70s. South winds around 5 miles per hour in the evening, becoming light and variable. Chance of rain 20%. Monday, partly sunny. Highs in the upper 80s. Southeast winds around 5 miles per hour. Monday night, mostly cloudy. Lows in the lower 70s. South winds around 5 miles per hour in the evening, becoming light and variable. This is NOAA Weather Radio from the Mobile Pensacola National Weather Service. The current time is 11:34 a.m. Central Daylight Time. There is a high risk of rip currents for the following areas in Alabama, Baldwin Coastal and Mobile Coastal, and the following areas in Florida, Escambia Coastal, Okaloosa Coastal, and Santa Rosa Coastal. High rip current risk in effect until 9 p.m. Central Daylight Time this evening. What? Dangerous rip currents. Where? In Alabama, Mobile Coastal and Baldwin Coastal counties. In Florida, Escambia Coastal, Santa Rosa Coastal and Okaloosa Coastal counties. When? Until 9 p.m. Central Daylight Time this evening. Impacts. Rip currents can sweep even the best swimmers away from shore into deeper water. Swim near a lifeguard. If caught in a rip current, relax and float. Don't swim against the current. If able, swim in a direction following the shoreline. If unable to escape, face the shore and call or wave for help. Here's your marine forecast. On the weather map, a light to moderate south to southeast flow today becomes southeasterly on Monday. A brief period of easterly flow on Tuesday returns to south to southeast by the middle of next week. On Perdido Bay, Pensacola Bay including Santa Rosa Sound, and Choctawhatchee Bay. For rest of today, south winds 5 to 10 knots. Waves 1 foot or less. Light chop. A chance of showers and thunderstorms. For tonight, south winds 5 to 10 knots, diminishing to around 5 knots after midnight. Waves 1 foot or less. Light chop. For Monday, southeast winds around 5 knots, increasing to 5 to 10 knots in the afternoon. Waves 1 foot or less. Light chop. And for Monday night, south winds around 5 knots, becoming east after midnight. Waves 1 foot or less. Smooth. On Perdido Bay, Pensacola Bay including Santa Rosa Sound, and Choctawhatchee Bay. For rest of today, south winds 5 to 10 knots. Waves 1 foot or less. Light chop. A slight chance of showers and thunderstorms. For tonight, south winds around 5 knots in the evening, becoming light and variable. Waves 1 foot or less. Smooth. For Monday, southeast winds around 5 knots, becoming south around 5 knots in the afternoon. Waves 1 foot or less. Smooth. And for Monday night, southwest winds around 5 knots, becoming northeast after midnight. Waves 1 foot or less. Smooth. From the Okaloosa-Walton County line to Pascagoula, and out 20 nautical miles. For rest of today, south winds 5 to 10 knots. Seas 2 to 3 feet. Wave detail, south 2 feet at 5 seconds. A chance of showers and thunderstorms late this morning, then a slight chance of showers and thunderstorms this afternoon. For tonight, south winds 5 to 10 knots. Seas around 2 feet. Wave detail, south 2 feet at 5 seconds. For Monday, southeast winds 5 to 10 knots. Seas around 2 feet. Wave detail, south 2 feet at 5 seconds. And for Monday night, Southeast winds around 5 knots. Seas around 2 feet. Wave detail, south 2 feet at 6 seconds. From the Okaloosa-Walton County line to Pascagoula, from 20 to 60 nautical miles offshore. For rest of today, southeast winds around 10 knots. Seas 2 to 3 feet. Wave detail, south 3 feet at 5 seconds. A slight chance of showers and thunderstorms late this morning and early afternoon. For tonight, south winds 5 to 10 knots. Seas 2 to 3 feet. Wave detail, south 3 feet at 5 seconds. For Monday, southeast winds 5 to 10 knots. Seas around 2 feet. Wave detail, south 2 feet at 5 seconds. And for Monday night, east winds around 5 knots. Seas around 2 feet. Wave detail, south 2 feet at 6 seconds. Tidal information, at the mouth of the Mobile River on Sunday, low tide at 2:31 a.m. High tide at 5:11 p.m. At the mouth of the Mobile River on Monday, low tide at 2:21 a.m. High tide at 11:34 a.m. High tide at 5:43 p.m. At Pensacola Bay on Sunday, low tide at 1:24 a.m. High tide at 3:13 p.m. At Pensacola Bay on Monday, low tide at 1:09 a.m. High tide at 10:46 a.m. At the East Pass in Destin on Sunday, low tide at 12:50 a.m. High tide at 2:40 p.m. At the East Pass in Destin on Monday, low tide at 12:35 a.m. High tide at 10:13 a.m. The following marine observations were made as of 11 a.m. Mobile Bay Coast Guard Station. Winds were south at 8 knots. Sea temperature 80 degrees. Air temperature 79 degrees. Weeks Bay, south winds at 2 knots. Air temperature was 78 degrees. Pensacola Bay. Sea temperature 80 degrees. Air temperature 81 degrees. The report from the east end of Dauphin Island was not available. Graham Bay, southeast winds at 11 knots. Air temperature was 76 degrees. And Pettyboy Island, east winds at 8 knots. Air temperature was 75 degrees. South of Dauphin Island. Winds were southeast at 10 knots. 12 miles south of Orange Beach. Winds were west at 4 knots. Sea temperature 79 degrees. Air temperature 77 degrees. 100 miles south of Destin. Winds were east at 8 knots. Air temperature 80 degrees. Wave heights 3 feet. Wave period 6 seconds. The following weather reports were made at 11 a.m. Pensacola International Airport, skies were partly sunny. The temperature was 82 degrees, the dew point was 76, and the relative humidity was 81%. The wind was southeast at 8 miles an hour. The pressure was 30.02 inches and falling. Pensacola Naval Air Station, skies were partly sunny. The temperature was 82 degrees, the dew point was 76, and the relative humidity was 81%. The wind was south at 7 miles an hour. The pressure was 30.02 inches and steady. Here's your National Weather Service forecast. Rest of today, showers likely. A chance of thunderstorms late this morning, then thunderstorms likely this afternoon. Highs in the mid-80s. South winds 5 to 10 miles per hour. Chance of rain 70%. Tonight, mostly cloudy. A slight chance of showers and thunderstorms in the evening. Lows in the lower 70s. South winds around 5 miles per hour in the evening, becoming light and variable. Chance of rain 20%. Monday, partly sunny. Highs in the upper 80s. Southeast winds around 5 miles per hour. Monday night, mostly cloudy. Lows in the lower 70s. South winds around 5 miles per hour in the evening, becoming light and variable. This is NOAA Weather Radio, from the Mobile Pensacola National Weather Service. The current time is 11:43 a.m. Central Daylight Time. There is a high risk of rip currents for the following areas in Alabama. Baldwin Coastal and Mobile Coastal, in the following areas, in Florida, Escambia Coastal, Okaloosa Coastal and Santa Rosa Coastal. High rip current risk in effect until 9 p.m. Central Daylight Time this evening. What? Dangerous rip currents. Where? In Alabama, Mobile Coastal and Baldwin Coastal counties. In Florida, Escambia Coastal, Santa Rosa Coastal and Okaloosa Coastal counties. When? Until 9 p.m. Central Daylight Time this evening. Impacts, rip currents can sweep even the best swimmers away from shore into deeper water. Swim near a lifeguard. If caught in a rip current, relax and float. Don't swim against the current. If able, swim in a direction following the shoreline. If unable to escape, face the shore and call or wave for help. Here's your marine forecast. On the weather map, a light to moderate south to southeast flow today becomes southeasterly on Monday. A brief period of easterly flow on Tuesday returns to south to southeast by the middle of next week. On Perdido Bay, Pensacola Bay including Santa Rosa Sound, and Choctaw Hatchie Bay. For rest of today, south winds 5 to 10 knots. Waves 1 foot or less. Light chop. A chance of showers and thunderstorms. For tonight, south winds 5 to 10 knots, diminishing to around 5 knots after midnight. Waves 1 foot or less. Light chop. For Monday, southeast winds around 5 knots, increasing to 5 to 10 knots in the afternoon. Waves 1 foot or less. Light chop. And for Monday night, south winds around 5 knots, becoming east after midnight. Waves 1 foot or less. Smooth. On Perdido Bay, Pensacola Bay including Santa Rosa Sound, and Choctaw Hatchie Bay. For rest of today, south winds 5 to 10 knots. Waves 1 foot or less. Light chop. A slight chance of showers and thunderstorms. For tonight, south winds around 5 knots in the evening, becoming light and variable. Waves 1 foot or less. Smooth. For Monday, southeast winds around 5 knots, becoming south around 5 knots in the afternoon. Waves 1 foot or less. Smooth. And for Monday night, southwest winds around 5 knots, becoming northeast after midnight. Waves 1 foot or less. Smooth. From the Okaloosa-Walton County line to Pascagoula, and out 20 nautical miles. For rest of today, south winds 5 to 10 knots. Seas 2 to 3 feet. Wave detail, south 2 feet at 5 seconds. A chance of showers and thunderstorms late this morning, then a slight chance of showers and thunderstorms this afternoon. For tonight, south winds 5 to 10 knots. Seas around 2 feet. Wave detail, south 2 feet at 5 seconds. For Monday, southeast winds 5 to 10 knots. Seas around 2 feet. Wave detail, south 2 feet at 5 seconds. And for Monday night, southeast winds around 5 knots. Seas around 2 feet. Wave detail, south 2 feet at 6 seconds. From the Okaloosa-Walton County line to Pascagoula, from 20 to 60 nautical miles offshore. For rest of today, southeast winds around 10 knots. Seas 2 to 3 feet. Wave detail, south 3 feet at 5 seconds. A slight chance of showers and thunderstorms late this morning and early afternoon. For tonight, south winds 5 to 10 knots. Seas 2 to 3 feet. Wave detail, south 3 feet at 5 seconds. For Monday, southeast winds 5 to 10 knots. Seas around 2 feet. Wave detail, south 2 feet at 5 seconds. And for Monday night, east winds around 5 knots. Seas around 2 feet. Wave detail, south 2 feet at 6 seconds. 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Tidal information, at the mouth of the Mobile River on Sunday, low tide at 2:31 a.m. High tide at 5:11 p.m. At the mouth of the Mobile River on Monday, Low tide at 2:21 a.m. High tide at 11:34 a.m. High tide at 5:43 p.m. At Pensacola Bay on Sunday, low tide at 1:24 a.m. High tide at 3:13 p.m. At Pensacola Bay on Monday, low tide at 1:09 a.m. High tide at 10:46 a.m. At the East Pass in Destin on Sunday, low tide at 12:50 a.m. High tide at 2:40 p.m. At the East Pass in Destin on Monday, low tide at 12:35 a.m. High tide at 10:13 a.m. The following marine observations were made as of 11 a.m. Mobile Bay Coast Guard Station. Winds were south at 8 knots. Sea temperature 80 degrees. Air temperature 79 degrees. Weeks Bay, south winds at 2 knots. Air temperature was 78 degrees. Pensacola Bay. Sea temperature 80 degrees. Air temperature 81 degrees. The report from the east end of Dauphin Island was not available. Graham Bay, southeast winds at 11 knots. Air temperature was 76 degrees. And Pettiboy Island, east winds at 8 knots. Air temperature was 75 degrees. South of Dauphin Island. Winds were southeast at 10 knots. 12 miles south of Orange Beach. Winds were west at 4 knots. Sea temperature 79 degrees. Air temperature 77 degrees. 100 miles south of Destin. Winds were east at 8 knots. Air temperature 80 degrees. Wave heights 3 feet. Wave period 6 seconds. The following weather reports were made at 11 a.m. Pensacola International Airport, skies were partly sunny. The temperature was 82 degrees, the dew point was 76, and the relative humidity was 81%. The wind was southeast at 8 miles an hour. The pressure was 30.02 inches and falling. Pensacola Naval Air Station, skies were partly sunny. The temperature was 82 degrees, the dew point was 76, and the relative humidity was 81%. The wind was south at 7 miles an hour. The pressure was 30.02 inches and steady. Here's your National Weather Service forecast. Rest of today, showers likely. A chance of thunderstorms late this morning, then thunderstorms likely this afternoon. Highs in the mid-80s. South winds 5 to 10 miles per hour. Chance of rain 70%. Tonight, mostly cloudy. A slight chance of showers and thunderstorms in the evening. Lows in the lower 70s. South winds around 5 miles per hour in the evening, becoming light and variable. Chance of rain 20%. Monday, partly sunny. Highs in the upper 80s. Southeast winds around 5 miles per hour. Monday night, mostly cloudy. Lows in the lower 70s. South winds around 5 miles per hour in the evening, becoming light and variable. This is NOAA Weather Radio, from the Mobile Pensacola National Weather Service. The current time is 11:51 a.m. Central Daylight Time. There is a high risk of rip currents for the following areas in Alabama, Baldwin Coastal and Mobile Coastal, and the following areas in Florida, Escambia Coastal, Okaloosa Coastal and Santa Rosa Coastal. High rip current risk in effect until 9 p.m. Central Daylight Time this evening. What? Dangerous rip currents. Where? In Alabama, Mobile Coastal and Baldwin Coastal counties. In Florida, Escambia Coastal, Santa Rosa Coastal and Okaloosa Coastal counties. When? Until 9 p.m. Central Daylight Time this evening. Impacts. Rip currents can sweep even the best swimmers away from shore into deeper water. Swim near a lifeguard. If caught in a rip current, relax and float. Don't swim against the current. If able, swim in a direction following the shoreline. If unable to escape, face the shore and call or wave for help. Here's your marine forecast. On the weather map, a light to moderate south to southeast flow today becomes southeasterly on Monday. A brief period of easterly flow on Tuesday returns to south to southeast by the middle of next week. On Perdido Bay, Pensacola Bay, including Santa Rosa Sound, and Choctaw Hatchie Bay. For rest of today, south winds 5 to 10 knots. Waves 1 foot or less. Light chop. A chance of showers and thunderstorms. For tonight, south winds 5 to 10 knots, diminishing to around 5 knots after midnight. Waves 1 foot or less. Light chop. For Monday, southeast winds around 5 knots, increasing to 5 to 10 knots in the afternoon. Waves 1 foot or less. Light chop. And for Monday night, south winds around 5 knots, becoming east after midnight. Waves 1 foot or less. Smooth. On Perdido Bay, Pensacola Bay, including Santa Rosa Sound, and Choctaw Hatchie Bay. For rest of today, south winds 5 to 10 knots. Waves 1 foot or less. Light chop. A slight chance of showers and thunderstorms. For tonight, south winds around 5 knots in the evening, becoming light and variable. Waves 1 foot or less. Smooth. For Monday, southeast winds around 5 knots, becoming south around 5 knots in the afternoon. Waves 1 foot or less. Smooth. And for Monday night, southwest winds around 5 knots, becoming northeast after midnight. Waves 1 foot or less. Smooth. From the Okaloosa-Walton County line to Pascagoula, and out 20 nautical miles. For rest of today, south winds 5 to 10 knots. Seas 2 to 3 feet. Wave detail, south 2 feet at 5 seconds. A chance of showers and thunderstorms late this morning, then a slight chance of showers and thunderstorms this afternoon. For tonight, south winds 5 to 10 knots. Seas around 2 feet. Wave detail, south 2 feet at 5 seconds. For Monday, southeast winds 5 to 10 knots. Seas around 2 feet. Wave detail, south 2 feet at 5 seconds. And for Monday night, southeast winds around 5 knots. Seas around 2 feet. Wave detail, south 2 feet at 6 seconds. From the Okaloosa-Walton County line to Pascagoula, from 20 to 60 nautical miles offshore. For rest of today, southeast winds around 10 knots. Seas 2 to 3 feet. Wave detail, south 3 feet at 5 seconds. A slight chance of showers and thunderstorms late this morning and early afternoon. For tonight, south winds 5 to 10 knots. Seas 2 to 3 feet. Wave detail, south 3 feet at 5 seconds. For Monday, southeast winds 5 to 10 knots. Seas around 2 feet. Wave detail, south 2 feet at 5 seconds. And for Monday night, east winds around 5 knots. Seas around 2 feet. Wave detail, south 2 feet at 6 seconds. Tidal information, at the mouth of the Mobile River on Sunday, low tide at 2:31 a.m. High tide at 5:11 p.m. At the mouth of the Mobile River on Monday, low tide at 2:21 a.m. High tide at 11:34 a.m. High tide at 5:43 p.m. At Pensacola Bay on Sunday, low tide at 1:24 a.m. High tide at 3:13 p.m. At Pensacola Bay on Monday, low tide at 1:09 a.m. High tide at 10:46 a.m. At the East Pass in Destin on Sunday, low tide at 12:50 a.m. High tide at 2:40 p.m. At the East Pass in Destin on Monday, low tide at 12:35 a.m. High tide at 10:13 a.m. The following marine observations were made as of 11 a.m. Mobile Bay Coast Guard Station. Winds were south at 8 knots. Sea temperature 80 degrees. Air temperature 79 degrees. Weeks Bay, south winds at 2 knots. Air temperature was 78 degrees. Pensacola Bay. Sea temperature 80 degrees. Air temperature 81 degrees. The report from the east end of Dauphin Island was not available. Graham Bay, southeast winds at 11 knots. Air temperature was 76 degrees. And Pettiboy Island, east winds at 8 knots. Air temperature was 75 degrees. south of Dauphin Island. Winds were southeast at 10 knots, 12 miles south of Orange Beach. Winds were west at 4 knots. Sea temperature 79 degrees. Air temperature 77 degrees. 100 miles south of Destin. Winds were east at 8 knots. Air temperature 80 degrees. Wave height 3 feet. Wave period 6 seconds. The following weather reports were made at 11 a.m. Pensacola International Airport, skies were partly sunny. The temperature was 82 degrees, the dew point was 76, and the relative humidity was 81%. The wind was southeast at 8 miles an hour. The pressure was 30.02 inches and falling. Pensacola Naval Air Station, skies were partly sunny. The temperature was 82 degrees, the dew point was 76, and the relative was 81%. The wind was south at 7 miles an hour. The pressure was 30.02 inches and steady. Here's your National Weather Service forecast. Rest of today, showers likely. A chance of thunderstorms late this morning, then thunderstorms likely this afternoon. Highs in the mid-80s. South winds 5 to 10 miles per hour. Chance of rain 70%. Tonight, mostly cloudy.
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0: Monday, partly sunny. Highs in the upper 80s. Southeast winds around 5 miles per hour. Monday night, mostly cloudy. Lows in the lower 70s. South winds around 5 miles per hour in the evening, becoming light and variable. This is NOAA Weather Radio from the Mobile Pensacola National Weather Service. The current time is 12 p.m. Central Daylight Time. There is a high risk of rip currents for the following areas in Alabama, Baldwin Coastal and Mobile Coastal, and the following areas in Florida, Escambia Coastal, Okaloosa Coastal and Santa Rosa Coastal. High rip current risk in effect until 9 p.m. Central Daylight Time this evening. What? Dangerous rip currents. Where? In Alabama, Mobile Coastal and Baldwin Coastal counties. In Florida, Escambia Coastal, Santa Rosa Coastal and Okaloosa Coastal counties. When? Until 9 p.m. Central Daylight Time this evening. Impacts. Rip currents can sweep even the best swimmers away from shore into deeper water. Swim near a lifeguard.

10.251.211.217.227.

For Monday, southeast winds around 5 knots, increasing to 5 to 10 knots in the afternoon. Waves 1 foot or less. Light chop. And for Monday night, south winds around 5 knots, becoming east after midnight. Waves 1 foot or less. Smooth. On Perdido Bay, Pensacola Bay including Santa Rosa Sound, and Choctawhatchee Bay. For rest of today, south winds 5 to 10 knots. Waves 1 foot or less. Light chop. A slight chance of showers and thunderstorms. For tonight, south winds around 5 knots in the evening, becoming light and variable. Waves 1 foot or less. Smooth. For Monday, southeast winds around 5 knots, becoming south around 5 knots in the afternoon. Waves 1 foot or less. Smooth. And for Monday night, southwest winds around 5 knots, becoming northeast after midnight. Waves 1 foot or less. Smooth. From the Okaloosa-Walton County line to Pascagoula, and out 20 nautical miles. For rest of today, south winds 5 to 10 knots. Seas 2 to 3 feet. Wave detail, south 2 feet at 5 seconds. A chance of showers and thunderstorms late this morning, then a slight chance of showers and thunderstorms this afternoon. For tonight, south winds 5 to 10 knots. Seas around 2 feet. Wave detail, south 2 feet at 5 seconds. For Monday, southeast winds 5 to 10 knots. Seas around 2 feet. Wave detail, south 2 feet at 5 seconds. And for Monday night, southeast winds around 5 knots. Seas around 2 feet. Wave detail, south 2 feet at 6 seconds. From the Okaloosa-Walton County line to Pascagoula, from 20 to 60 nautical miles offshore. For rest of today, southeast winds around 10 knots. Seas 2 to 3 feet. Wave detail, south 3 feet at 5 seconds. A slight chance of showers and thunderstorms late this morning and early afternoon. For tonight, south winds 5 to 10 knots. Seas 2 to 3 feet. Wave detail, south 3 feet at 5 seconds. For Monday, southeast winds 5 to 10 knots. Seas around 2 feet. Wave detail, south 2 feet at 5 seconds. And for Monday night, east winds around 5 knots. Seas around 2 feet. Wave detail, south 2 feet at 6 seconds. Tidal information, at the mouth of the Mobile River on Sunday, low tide at 2:31 a.m. High tide at 5:11 p.m. At the mouth of the Mobile River on Monday, low tide at 2:21 a.m. High tide at 11:34 a.m. High tide at 5:43 p.m. At Pensacola Bay on Sunday, low tide at 1:24 a.m. High tide at 3:13 p.m. At Pensacola Bay on Monday, low tide at 1:09 a.m. High tide at 10:46 a.m. At the East Pass in Destin on Sunday, low tide at 12:50 a.m. High tide at 2:40 p.m. At the East Pass in Destin on Monday, low tide at 12:35 a.m. High tide at 10:13 a.m. The following marine observations were made as of 11 a.m. Mobile Bay Coast Guard Station. Winds were south at 8 knots. Sea temperature 80 degrees. Air temperature 79 degrees. Weeks Bay, south winds at 2 knots. Air temperature was 78 degrees. Pensacola Bay. Sea temperature 80 degrees. Air temperature 81 degrees. The report from the east end of Dauphin Island was not available. Graham Bay, southeast winds at 11 knots. Air temperature was 76 degrees. And Pettiboy Island, east winds at 8 knots. Air temperature was 75 degrees. South of Dauphin Island. Winds were southeast at 10 knots. 12 miles south of Orange Beach. Winds were west at 4 knots. Sea temperature 79 degrees. Air temperature 77 degrees. 100 miles south of Destin. Winds were east at 8 knots. Air temperature 80 degrees. Wave heights 3 feet. Wave period 6 seconds.
The following weather reports were made at 11 a.m. Pensacola International Airport, skies were partly sunny. The temperature was 82 degrees, the dew point was 76, and the relative humidity was 81%. The wind was southeast at 8 miles an hour. The pressure was 30.02 inches and falling. Pensacola Naval Air Station, skies were partly sunny. The temperature was 82 degrees, the dew point was 76, and the relative humidity was 81%. The wind was south at 7 miles an hour. The pressure was 30.02 inches and steady. Here's your National Weather Service forecast. Rest of today, showers likely. A chance of thunderstorms late.

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High rip current risk in effect until 9 p.m. Central Daylight Time this evening. What? Dangerous rip currents. Where? In Alabama, Mobile Coastal and Baldwin Coastal counties. In Florida, Escambia Coastal, Santa Rosa Coastal and Okaloosa Coastal counties. When? Until 9 p.m. Central Daylight Time this evening. Impacts. Rip currents can sweep even the best swimmers away from shore into deeper water. Swim near a lifeguard. If caught in a rip current, relax and float. 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If able, swim in a direction following the shoreline. If unable to escape, face the shore and call or wave for help. Here's your marine forecast. On the weather map, a light to moderate south to southeast flow today becomes southeasterly on Monday. A brief period of easterly flow on Tuesday returns to south to southeast by the middle of next week. On Perdido Bay, Pensacola Bay including Santa Rosa Sound, and Choctawhatchee Bay. For rest of today, south winds 5 to 10 knots. Waves 1 foot or less. Light chop. A chance of showers and thunderstorms. For tonight, south winds 5 to 10 knots, diminishing to around 5 knots after midnight. Waves 1 foot or less. Light chop. For Monday, southeast winds around 5 knots, increasing to 5 to 10 knots in the afternoon. Waves 1 foot or less. Light chop. And for Monday night, south winds around 5 knots, becoming east after midnight. Waves 1 foot or less. Smooth. On Perdido Bay, Pensacola Bay including Santa Rosa Sound, and Choctawhatchee Bay. For rest of today, south winds 5 to 10 knots. Waves 1 foot or less. Light chop. A slight chance of showers and thunderstorms. For tonight, south winds around 5 knots in the evening, becoming light and variable. Waves 1 foot or less. Smooth. For Monday, southeast winds around 5 knots, becoming south around 5 knots in the afternoon. Waves 1 foot or less. Smooth. And for Monday night, southwest winds around 5 knots, becoming northeast after midnight. Waves 1 foot or less. Smooth. From the Okaloosa-Walton County line to Pascagoula, and out 20 nautical miles. For rest of today, south winds 5 to 10 knots. Seas 2 to 3 feet. Wave detail, south 2 feet at 5 seconds. A chance of showers and thunderstorms late this morning, then a slight chance of showers and thunderstorms this afternoon. For tonight, south winds 5 to 10 knots. Seas around 2 feet. Wave detail, south 2 feet at 5 seconds. For Monday, southeast winds 5 to 10 knots. Seas around 2 feet. Wave detail, south 2 feet at 5 seconds. And for Monday night, southeast winds around 5 knots. Seas around 2 feet. Wave detail, south 2 feet at 6 seconds. From the Okaloosa-Walton County line to Pascagoula, from 20 to 60 nautical miles offshore. For rest of today, southeast winds around 10 knots. Seas 2 to 3 feet. Wave detail, south 3 feet at 5 seconds. A slight chance of showers and thunderstorms late this morning and early afternoon. For tonight, south winds 5 to 10 knots. Seas 2 to 3 feet. Wave detail, south 3 feet at 5 seconds. For Monday, southeast winds 5 to 10 knots. Seas around 2 feet. Wave detail, south 2 feet at 5 seconds. And for Monday night, east winds around 5 knots. Seas around 2 feet. Wave detail, south 2 feet at 6 seconds. Tidal information, at the mouth of the Mobile River on Sunday, low tide at 2:31 a.m. High tide at 5:11 p.m. At the mouth of the Mobile River on Monday, low tide at 2:21 a.m. High tide at 11:34 a.m. High tide at 5:43 p.m. At Pensacola Bay on Sunday, low tide at 1:24.

0: 4 a.m. High tide at 3:13 p.m. at Pensacola Bay on Monday. Low tide at 1:09 a.m. High tide at 10:46 a.m. at the East Pass in Destin on Sunday. Low tide at 12:50 a.m. High tide at 2:40 p.m. at the East Pass in Destin on Monday. Low tide at 12:35 a.m. High tide at 10:13 a.m. The following marine observations were made as of noon. Mobile Bay Coast Guard Station. Winds were south at 10 knots. Sea temperature 79 degrees. Air temperature 80 degrees. Weeks Bay, south winds at 3 knots. Air temperature was 79 degrees. Pensacola Bay. Sea temperature 80 degrees. Air temperature 83 degrees. The report from the east end of Dauphin Island was not available. Graham Bay, southeast winds at 7 knots. Air temperature was 76 degrees. And Pettiboy Island, southeast winds at 8 knots. Air temperature was 79 degrees. South of Dauphin Island. Winds were southeast at 10 knots. Wave heights 3 feet. Wave period 6 seconds. 12 miles south of Orange Beach, winds were west at 2 knots. Air temperature was 78 degrees. Gulf water temperature 80 degrees. Wave heights 3 feet, with a period of 6 seconds. 100 miles south of Destin. Winds were southeast at 8 knots. Air temperature 80 degrees. Wave heights 2 feet. Wave period 6 seconds. The following weather reports were made at noon. Pensacola International Airport, skies were cloudy. The temperature was 79 degrees, the dew point was 74, and the relative humidity was 84%. The wind was east at 7 miles an hour. The pressure was 30.02 inches and steady. Pensacola Naval Air Station, skies were partly sunny. The temperature was 82 degrees, the dew point was 76, and the relative humidity was 81%. The wind was southeast at 9 miles an hour. The pressure was 30.01 inches and falling. Here's your National Weather Service forecast. Rest of today, showers likely. A chance of thunderstorms late this morning, then thunderstorms likely this afternoon. Highs in the mid-80s. South winds 5 to 10 miles per hour. Chance of rain 70%. Tonight, mostly cloudy. A slight chance of showers and thunderstorms in the evening. Lows in the lower 70s. South winds around 5 miles per hour in the evening, becoming light and variable. Chance of rain 20%. Monday, partly sunny. Highs in the upper 80s. Southeast winds around 5 miles per hour. Monday night, mostly cloudy. Lows in the lower 70s. South winds around 5 miles per hour in the evening, becoming light and variable. 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The current time is 12:17 p.m. Central Daylight Time. There is a high risk of rip currents for the following areas in Alabama, Baldwin Coastal and Mobile Coastal, and the following areas in Florida, Escambia Coastal, Okaloosa Coastal, and Santa Rosa Coastal. High rip current risk in effect until 9 p.m. Central Daylight Time this evening. What? Dangerous rip currents. Where? In Alabama, Mobile Coastal, and Baldwin Coastal counties. In Florida, Escambia Coastal, Santa Rosa Coastal, and Okaloosa Coastal counties. When? Until 9 p.m. Central Daylight Time this evening. Impacts: rip currents can sweep even the best swimmers away from shore into deeper water. Swim near a lifeguard. If caught in a rip current, relax and float. Don't swim against the current. If able, swim in a direction following the shoreline. If unable to escape, face the shore and call or wave for help. Here's your marine forecast. On the weather map, a light to moderate south to southeast flow today becomes southeasterly on Monday. A brief period of easterly flow on Tuesday returns to south to southeast by the middle of next week. On Perdido Bay, Pensacola Bay including Santa Rosa Sound, and Choctawhatchee Bay. For rest of today, south winds 5 to 10 knots. Waves 1 foot or less. Light chop. A chance of showers and thunderstorms. For tonight, south winds 5 to 10 knots, diminishing to around 5 knots after midnight. Waves 1 foot or less. Light chop. For Monday, southeast winds around 5 knots, increasing to 5 to 10 knots in the afternoon. Waves 1 foot or less. Light chop. And for Monday night, south winds around 5 knots, becoming east after midnight. Waves 1 foot or less. Smooth. On Perdido Bay, Pensacola Bay including Santa Rosa Sound, and Choctawhatchee Bay. For rest of today, south winds 5 to 10 knots. Waves 1 foot or less. Light chop. A slight chance of showers and thunderstorms. For tonight, south winds around 5 knots in the evening, becoming light and variable. Waves 1 foot or less. Smooth. For Monday, southeast winds around 5 knots, becoming south around 5 knots in the afternoon. Waves 1 foot or less. Smooth. And for Monday night, southwest winds around 5 knots, becoming northeast after midnight. Waves 1 foot or less. Smooth. From the Okaloosa-Walton County line to Pascagoula, and out 20 nautical miles. For rest of today, south winds 5 to 10 knots. Seas 2 to 3 feet. Wave detail, south 2 feet at 5 seconds. A chance of showers and thunderstorms late this morning, then a slight chance of showers and thunderstorms this afternoon. For tonight, south winds 5 to 10 knots. Seas around 2 feet. Wave detail, south 2 feet at 5 seconds. For Monday, southeast winds 5 to 10 knots. Seas around 2 feet. Wave detail, south 2 feet at 5 seconds. And for Monday night, southeast winds around 5 knots. Seas around 2 feet. Wave detail, south 2 feet at 6 seconds. From the Okaloosa-Walton County line to Pascagoula, from 20 to 60 nautical miles offshore. For rest of today, southeast winds around 10 knots. Seas 2 to 3 feet. Wave detail, south 3 feet at 5 seconds. A slight chance of showers and thunderstorms late this morning and early afternoon. For tonight, south winds 5 to 10 knots. Seas 2 to 3 feet. Wave detail, south 3 feet at 5 seconds. For Monday, southeast winds 5 to 10 knots. Seas around 2 feet. Wave detail, south 2 feet at 5 seconds. And for Monday night, east winds around 5 knots. Seas around 2 feet. Wave detail, south 2 feet at 6 seconds. Tidal information, at the mouth of the Mobile River on Sunday, low tide at 2:31 a.m. High tide at 5:11 p.m. At the mouth of the Mobile River on Monday, low tide at 2:21 a.m. High tide at 11:34 a.m. High tide at 5:43 p.m. At Pensacola Bay on Sunday, low tide at 1:24 a.m. High tide at 3:13 p.m. At Pensacola Bay on Monday, low tide at 1:09 a.m. High tide at 10:46 a.m. At the East Pass in Destin on Sunday, low tide at 12:50 a.m. High tide at 2:40 p.m. At the East Pass in Destin on Monday, low tide at 12:35 a.m. High tide at 10:13 a.m. The following marine observations were made as of noon. Mobile Bay Coast Guard Station. Winds were south at 10 knots. Sea temperature 79 degrees. Air temperature 80 degrees. Weeks Bay, south winds at 3 knots. Air temperature was 79 degrees. Pensacola Bay. Sea temperature 80 degrees. Air temperature 83 degrees. The report from the east end of Dauphin Island was not available. Graham Bay, southeast winds at 7 knots. Air temperature was 76 degrees. and Pettiboy Island, southeast winds at 8 knots. Air temperature was 79 degrees. South of Dauphin Island, winds were southeast at 10 knots. Wave heights 3 feet. Wave period 6 seconds. 12 miles south of Orange Beach, winds were west at 2 knots. Air temperature was 78 degrees. Gulf water temperature 80 degrees. Wave heights 3 feet, with a period of 6 seconds. 100 miles south of Destin. Winds were southeast at 8 knots. Air temperature 80 degrees. Wave heights 2 feet. Wave period 6 seconds. The following weather reports were made at noon. Pensacola International Airport, skies were cloudy. The temperature was 79 degrees, the dew point was 74, and the relative humidity was 84%. The wind was east at 7 miles an hour. The pressure was 30.02 inches and steady. Pensacola Naval Air Station, skies were partly sunny. The temperature was 82 degrees, the dew point was 76, and the relative humidity was 81%. The wind was southeast at 9 miles an hour. The pressure was 30.01 inches and falling. Here's your National Weather Service forecast. Rest of today, showers likely. A chance of thunderstorms late this morning, then thunderstorms likely this afternoon. Highs in the mid-80s. South winds 5 to 10 miles per hour. Chance of rain 70%. Tonight, mostly cloudy. A slight chance of showers and thunderstorms in the evening. Lows in the lower 70s. South winds around 5 miles per hour in the evening, becoming light and variable. Chance of rain 20%. Monday, partly sunny. Highs in the upper 80s. Southeast winds around 5 miles per hour. Monday night, mostly cloudy. Lows in the lower 70s. South winds around 5 miles per hour in the evening, becoming light and variable. This is NOAA Weather Radio, from the Mobile Pensacola National Weather Service. The current time is 12:26 p.m. Central Daylight Time. There is a high risk of rip currents for the following areas in Alabama, Baldwin Coastal and Mobile Coastal, and the following areas in Florida, Escambia Coastal, Okaloosa Coastal and Santa Rosa Coastal. High rip current risk in effect until 9 p.m. Central Daylight Time this evening. What? Dangerous rip currents. Where? In Alabama, Mobile Coastal and Baldwin Coastal Counties. In Florida, Escambia Coastal, Santa Rosa Coastal and Okaloosa Coastal Counties. When? Until 9 p.m. Central Daylight Time this evening. Impacts. Rip currents can sweep even the best swimmers away from shore into deeper water. Swim near a lifeguard. If caught in a rip current, relax and float. 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If able, swim in a direction following the shoreline. If unable to escape, face the shore and call or wave for help. Here's your marine forecast. On the weather map, a light to moderate south to southeast flow today becomes southeasterly on Monday. A brief period of easterly flow on Tuesday returns to south to southeast by the middle of next week. On Perdido Bay, Pensacola Bay including Santa Rosa Sound, and Choctawhatchee Bay. For rest of today, south winds 5 to 10 knots. Waves 1 foot or less. Light chop. A chance of showers and thunderstorms. For tonight, south winds 5 to 10 knots, diminishing to around 5 knots after midnight. Waves 1 foot or less. Light chop. For Monday, southeast winds around 5 knots, increasing to 5 to 10 knots in the afternoon. Waves 1 foot or less. Light chop. And for Monday night, south winds around 5 knots, becoming east after midnight. Waves 1 foot or less. Smooth. On Perdido Bay, Pensacola Bay including Santa Rosa Sound, and Choctawhatchee Bay. For rest of today, south winds 5 to 10 knots. Waves 1 foot or less. Light chop. A slight chance of showers and thunderstorms. For tonight, south winds around 5 knots in the evening, becoming light and variable. Waves 1 foot or less. Smooth. For Monday, southeast winds around 5 knots, becoming south around 5 knots in the afternoon. Waves 1 foot or less. Smooth. And for Monday night, southwest winds around 5 knots, becoming northeast after midnight. Waves 1 foot or less. Smooth. From the Okaloosa-Walton County line to Pascagoula, and out 20 nautical miles. For rest of today, south winds 5 to 10 knots. Seas 2 to 3 feet. Wave detail, south 2 feet at 5 seconds. A chance of showers and thunderstorms late this morning, then a slight chance of showers and thunderstorms this afternoon. For tonight, south winds 5 to 10 knots. Seas around 2 feet. Wave detail, south 2 feet at 5 seconds. For Monday, southeast winds 5 to 10 knots. Seas around 2 feet. Wave detail, south 2 feet at 5 seconds. And for Monday night, southeast winds around 5 knots. Seas around 2 feet. Wave detail, south 2 feet at 6 seconds. From the Okaloosa-Walton County line to Pascagoula, from 20 to 60 nautical miles offshore. For rest of today, southeast winds around 10 knots. Seas 2 to 3 feet. Wave detail, south 3 feet at 5 seconds. A slight chance of showers and thunderstorms late this morning and early afternoon. For tonight, south winds 5 to 10 knots. Seas 2 to 3 feet. Wave detail, south 3 feet at 5 seconds. For Monday, southeast winds 5 to 10 knots. Seas around 2 feet. Wave detail, south 2 feet at 5 seconds. And for Monday night, east winds around 5 knots. Seas around 2 feet. Wave detail, south 2 feet at 6 seconds. Tidal information, at the mouth of the Mobile River on Sunday, low tide at 2:31 a.m. High tide at 5:11 p.m. At the mouth of the Mobile River on Monday, low tide at 2:21 a.m. High tide at 11:34 a.m. High tide at 5:43 p.m. At Pensacola Bay on Sunday, low tide at 1:24 a.m. High tide at 3:13 p.m. At Pensacola Bay on Monday, low tide at 1:09 a.m. High tide at 10:46 a.m. At the East Pass in Destin on Sunday, low tide at 12:50 a.m. High tide at 2:40 p.m. At the East Pass in Destin on Monday, low tide at 12:35 a.m. High tide at 10:13 a.m. The following marine observations were made as of noon. Mobile Bay Coast Guard Station. Winds were south at 10 knots. Sea temperature 79 degrees. Air temperature 80 degrees. Weeks Bay, south winds at 3 knots. Air temperature was 79 degrees. Pensacola Bay. Sea temperature 80 degrees. Air temperature 83 degrees. The report from the east end of Dauphin Island was not available. Graham Bay, southeast winds at 7 knots. Air temperature was 76 degrees. And Pettiboy Island, southeast winds at 8 knots. Air temperature was 79 degrees. South of Dauphin Island. Winds were southeast at 10 knots. Wave heights 3 feet. Wave period 6 seconds. 12 miles south of Orange Beach, winds were west at 2 knots. Air temperature was 78 degrees. Gulf water temperature 80 degrees. Wave heights 3 feet, with a period of 6 seconds. 100 miles south of Destin. Winds were southeast at 8 knots. Air temperature 80 degrees. Wave heights 2 feet. Wave period 6 seconds. The following weather reports were made at noon. Pensacola International Airport, skies were cloudy. The temperature was 79 degrees, the dew point was 74, and the relative humidity was 84%. The wind was east at 7 miles an hour. The pressure was 30.02 inches and steady. Pensacola Naval Air Station, skies were partly sunny. The temperature was 82 degrees, the dew point was 76, and the relative humidity was 81%. The wind was southeast at 9 miles an hour. The pressure was 30.01 inches and falling. Here's your National Weather Service forecast. Rest of today, showers likely. A chance of thunderstorms late this morning, then thunderstorms likely this afternoon. Highs in the mid-80s. South winds 5 to 10 miles per hour. Chance of rain 70%. Tonight, mostly cloudy. A slight chance of showers and thunderstorms in the evening. Lows in the lower 70s. South winds around 5 miles per hour in the evening, becoming light and variable. Chance of rain 20%. Monday, partly sunny. Highs in the upper 80s. Southeast winds around 5 miles per hour. Monday night, mostly cloudy. Lows in the lower 70s. South winds around 5 miles per hour in the evening, becoming light and variable. This is NOAA Weather Radio from the Mobile Pensacola National Weather Service. The current time is 12:34 p.m. Central Daylight Time. There is a high risk of rip currents for the following areas in Alabama, Baldwin Coastal and Mobile Coastal, and the following areas in Florida, Escambia Coastal, Okaloosa Coastal, and Santa Rosa Coastal. High rip current risk in effect until 9 p.m. Central Daylight Time this evening. What? Dangerous rip currents. Where? In Alabama, Mobile Coastal and Baldwin Coastal counties. In Florida, Escambia Coastal, Santa Rosa Coastal and Okaloosa Coastal counties. When? Until 9 p.m. Central Daylight Time this evening. Impacts. Rip currents can sweep even the best swimmers away from shore into deeper water. Swim near a lifeguard. If caught in a rip current, relax and float. Don't swim against the current. If able, swim in a direction following the shoreline. If unable to escape, face the shore and call or wave for help. Here's your marine forecast. On the weather map, a light to moderate south to southeast flow today becomes southeasterly on Monday. A brief period of easterly flow on Tuesday returns to south to southeast by the middle of next week. On Perdido Bay, Pensacola Bay including Santa Rosa Sound, and Choctawhatchee Bay. For rest of today, south winds 5 to 10 knots. Waves 1 foot or less. Light chop. A chance of showers and thunderstorms. For tonight, south winds 5 to 10 knots, diminishing to around 5 knots after midnight. Waves 1 foot or less. Light chop. For Monday, southeast winds around 5 knots, increasing to 5 to 10 knots in the afternoon. Waves 1 foot or less. Light chop. And for Monday night, south winds around 5 knots, becoming east after midnight. Waves 1 foot or less. Smooth. On Perdido Bay, Pensacola Bay including Santa Rosa Sound, and Choctawhatchee Bay. For rest of today, south winds 5 to 10 knots. Waves 1 foot or less. Light chop. A slight chance of showers and thunderstorms. For tonight, south winds around 5 knots in the evening, becoming light and variable. Waves 1 foot or less. Smooth. For Monday, southeast winds around 5 knots, becoming south around 5 knots in the afternoon. Waves 1 foot or less. Smooth. And for Monday night, southwest winds around 5 knots, becoming northeast after midnight. Waves 1 foot or less. Smooth. From the Okaloosa-Walton County line to Pascagoula, and out 20 nautical miles. For rest of today, south winds 5 to 10 knots. Seas 2 to 3 feet. Wave detail, south 2 feet at 5 seconds. A chance of showers and thunderstorms late this morning, then a slight chance of showers and thunderstorms this afternoon. For tonight, south winds 5 to 10 knots. Seas around 2 feet. Wave detail, south 2 feet at 5 seconds. For Monday, southeast winds 5 to 10 knots. Seas around 2 feet. Wave detail, south 2 feet at 5 seconds. And for Monday night, southeast winds around 5 knots. Seas around 2 feet. Wave detail, south 2 feet at 6 seconds. From the Okaloosa-Walton County line to Pascagoula, from 20 to 60 nautical miles offshore. For rest of today, southeast winds around 10 knots. Seas 2 to 3 feet. Wave detail, south 3 feet at 5 seconds. A slight chance of showers and thunderstorms late this morning and early afternoon. For tonight, south winds 5 to 10 knots. Seas 2 to 3 feet. Wave detail, south 3 feet at 5 seconds. For Monday, southeast winds 5 to 10 knots. Seas around 2 feet. Wave detail, south 2 feet at 5 seconds. And for Monday night, east winds around 5 knots. Seas around 2 feet. Wave detail, south 2 feet at 6 seconds. Tidal information, at the mouth of the Mobile River on Sunday, low tide at 2:31 a.m. High tide at 5:11 p.m. At the mouth of the Mobile River on Monday, low tide at 2:21 a.m. High tide at 11:34 a.m. High tide at 5:43 p.m. At Pensacola Bay on Sunday, low tide at 1:24 a.m. High tide at 3:13 p.m. At Pensacola Bay on Monday, low tide at 1:09 a.m. High tide at 10:46 a.m. At the East Pass in Destin on Sunday, low tide at 12:50 a.m. High tide at 2:40 p.m. At the East Pass in Destin on Monday, low tide at 12:35 a.m. High tide at 10:13 a.m. The following marine observations were made as of noon. Mobile Bay Coast Guard Station. Winds were south at 10 knots. Sea temperature 79 degrees. Air temperature 80 degrees. Weeks Bay, south winds at 3 knots. Air temperature was 79 degrees. Pensacola Bay. Sea temperature 80 degrees. Air temperature 83 degrees. The report from the east end of Dauphin Island was not available. Graham Bay, southeast winds at 7 knots. Air temperature was 76 degrees. And Pettiboy Island, southeast winds at 8 knots. Air temperature was 79 degrees. South of Dauphin Island. Winds were southeast at 10 knots. Wave heights 3 feet. Wave period 6 seconds. 12 miles south of Orange Beach, winds were west at 2 knots. Air temperature was 78 degrees. Gulf water temperature 80 degrees. Wave heights 3 feet, with a period of 6 seconds. 100 miles south of Destin. Winds were southeast at 8 knots. Air temperature 80 degrees. Wave heights 2 feet. Wave period 6 seconds. The following weather reports were made at noon. Pensacola International Airport, skies were cloudy. The temperature was 79 degrees, the dew point was 74, and the relative humidity was 84%. The wind was east at 7 miles an hour. The pressure was 30.02 inches and steady. Pensacola Naval Air Station, skies were partly sunny. The temperature was 82 degrees, the dew point was 76, and the relative humidity was 81%. The wind was southeast at 9 miles an hour. The pressure was 30.01 inches and falling. Here's your National Weather Service forecast. Rest of today, showers likely. A chance of thunderstorms late this morning, then thunderstorms likely this afternoon. Highs in the mid-80s. South winds 5 to 10 miles per hour. Chance of rain 70%. Tonight, mostly cloudy. A slight chance of showers and thunderstorms in the evening. Lows in the lower 70s. South winds around 5 miles per hour in the evening, becoming light and variable. Chance of rain 20%. Monday, partly sunny. Highs in the upper 80s. Southeast winds around 5 miles per hour. Monday night, mostly cloudy. Lows in the lower 70s. South winds around 5 miles per hour in the evening, becoming light and variable. This is NOAA Weather Radio, from the Mobile Pensacola National Weather Service. The current time is 12:43 p.m. Central Daylight Time. There is a high risk of rip currents for the following areas in Alabama, Baldwin Coastal and Mobile Coastal, in the following areas, in Florida, Escambia Coastal, Okaloosa Coastal and Santa Rosa Coastal. High rate current risk in effect until 9 p.m. Central Daylight Time this evening. What? Dangerous rip currents. Where? In Alabama, Mobile Coastal and Baldwin Coastal counties. In Florida, Escambia Coastal, Santa Rosa Coastal and Okaloosa Coastal counties. When? Until 9 p.m. Central Daylight Time this evening. Impacts, rip currents can sweep even the best swimmers away from shore into deeper water. Swim near a lifeguard. If caught in the rip current, relax and float. Don't swim against the current. If able, swim in a direction following the shoreline. If unable to escape, face the shore and call or wave for help. Here's your marine forecast. On the weather map, a light to moderate south to southeast flow today becomes southeasterly on Monday. A brief period of easterly flow on Tuesday returns to south to southeast by the middle of next week. On Perdido Bay, Pensacola Bay including Santa Rosa Sound, and Choctawhatchee Bay. For rest of today, south winds 5 to 10 knots. Waves 1 foot or less. Light chop. A chance of showers and thunderstorms. For tonight, south winds 5 to 10 knots, diminishing to around 5 knots after midnight. Waves 1 foot or less. Light chop. Monday, southeast winds around 5 knots, increasing to 5 to 10 knots in the afternoon. Waves 1 foot or less. Light chop. And for Monday night, south winds around 5 knots, becoming east after midnight. Waves 1 foot or less. Smooth. On Perdido Bay, Pensacola Bay including Santa Rosa Sound, and Choctawhatchee Bay. For rest of today, south winds 5 to 10 knots. Waves 1 foot or less. Light chop. A slight chance of showers and thunderstorms. For tonight, south winds around 5 knots in the evening, becoming light and variable. Waves 1 foot or less. Smooth. For Monday, southeast winds around 5 knots, becoming south around 5 knots in the afternoon. Waves 1 foot or less. Smooth. And for Monday night, southwest winds around 5 knots, becoming northeast after midnight. Waves 1 foot or less. Smooth. From the Okaloosa-Walton County line to Pascagoula, and out 20 nautical miles. For rest of today, south winds 5 to 10 knots. Seas 2 to 3 feet. Wave detail, south 2 feet at 5 seconds. A chance of showers and thunderstorms late this morning, then a slight chance of showers and thunderstorms this afternoon. For tonight, south winds 5 to 10 knots. Seas around 2 feet. Wave detail, south 2 feet at 5 seconds. For Monday, southeast winds 5 to 10 knots. Seas around 2 feet. Wave detail, south 2 feet at 5 seconds. And for Monday night, southeast winds around 5 knots. Seas around 2 feet. Wave detail, south 2 feet at 6 seconds. From the Okaloosa-Walton County line to Pascagoula, from 20 to 60 nautical miles offshore. For rest of today, southeast winds around 10 knots. Seas 2 to 3 feet. Wave detail, south 3 feet at 5 seconds. A slight chance of showers and thunderstorms late this morning and early afternoon. For tonight, south winds 5 to 10 knots. Seas 2 to 3 feet. Wave detail, south 3 feet at 5 seconds. For Monday, southeast winds 5 to 10 knots. Seas around 2 feet. Wave detail, south 2 feet at 5 seconds. And for Monday night, east winds around 5 knots. Seas around 2 feet. Wave detail, south 2 feet at 6 seconds. 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Tidal information, at the mouth of the Mobile River on Sunday, low tide at 2:31 a.m. High tide at 5:11 p.m. at the mouth of the Mobile River on Monday, low tide at 2:21 a.m. High tide at 11:34 a.m. High tide at 5:43 p.m. At Pensacola Bay on Sunday, low tide at 1:24 a.m. High tide at 3:13 p.m. At Pensacola Bay on Monday, low tide at 1:09 a.m. High tide at 10:46 a.m. At the East Pass in Destin on Sunday, low tide at 12:50 a.m. High tide at 2:40 p.m. At the East Pass in Destin on Monday, low tide at 12:35 a.m. High tide at 10:13 a.m. The following marine observations were made as of noon. Mobile Bay Coast Guard Station. Winds were south at 10 knots. Sea temperature 79 degrees. Air temperature 80 degrees. Weeks Bay, south winds at 3 knots. Air temperature was 79 degrees. Pensacola Bay. Sea temperature 80 degrees. Air temperature 83 degrees. The report from the east end of Dauphin Island was not available. Graham Bay, southeast winds at 7 knots. Air temperature was 76 degrees. And Pettiboy Island, southeast winds at 8 knots. Air temperature was 79 degrees. South of Dauphin Island. Winds were southeast at 10 knots. Wave heights 3 feet. Wave period 6 seconds. 12 miles south of Orange Beach, winds were west at 2 knots. Air temperature was 78 degrees. Gulf water temperature 80 degrees. Wave heights 3 feet, with a period of 6 seconds. 100 miles south of Destin. Winds were southeast at 8 knots. Air temperature 80 degrees. Wave heights 2 feet. Wave period 6 seconds. The following weather reports were made at noon. Pensacola International Airport, skies were cloudy. The temperature was 79 degrees, the dew point was 74, and the relative humidity was 84%. The wind was east at 7 miles an hour. The pressure was 30.02 inches and steady. Pensacola Naval Air Station, skies were partly sunny. The temperature was 82 degrees, the dew point was 76, and the relative humidity was 81%. The wind was southeast at 9 miles an hour. The pressure was 30.01 inches and falling. Here's your National Weather Service forecast. Rest of today, showers likely. A chance of thunderstorms late this morning, then thunderstorms likely this afternoon. Highs in the mid-80s. South winds 5 to 10 miles per hour. Chance of rain 70%. Tonight, mostly cloudy. A slight chance of showers and thunderstorms in the evening. Lows in the lower 70s. South winds around 5 miles per hour in the evening, becoming light and variable. Chance of rain 20%. Monday, partly sunny. Highs in the upper 80s. Southeast winds around 5 miles per hour. Monday night, mostly cloudy. Lows in the lower 70s. South winds around 5 miles per hour in the evening, becoming light and variable. 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The current time is 12:52 p.m. Central Daylight Time. There is a high risk of rip currents for the following areas in Alabama, Baldwin Coastal and Mobile Coastal, and the following areas in Florida, Escambia Coastal, Okaloosa Coastal and Santa Rosa Coastal. High rip current risk in effect until 9 p.m. Central Daylight Time this evening. What? Dangerous rip currents. Where? In Alabama, Mobile Coastal and Baldwin Coastal counties. In Florida, Escambia Coastal, Santa Rosa Coastal and Okaloosa Coastal counties. When? Until 9 p.m. Central Daylight Time this evening. Impacts. Rip currents can sweep even the best swimmers away from shore into deeper water. Swim near a lifeguard. If caught in a rip current, relax and float. Don't swim against the current. If able, swim in a direction following the shoreline. If unable to escape, face the shore and call or wave for help. Here's your marine forecast. On the weather map, a light to moderate south to southeast flow today becomes southeasterly on Monday. A brief period of easterly flow on Tuesday returns to south to southeast by the middle of next week. On Perdido Bay, Pensacola Bay including Santa Rosa Sound, and Choctawhatchee Bay. For rest of today, south winds 5 to 10 knots. Waves 1 foot or less. Light chop. A chance of showers and thunderstorms. For tonight, south winds 5 to 10 knots, diminishing to around 5 knots after midnight. Waves 1 foot or less. Light chop. For Monday, southeast winds around 5 knots, increasing to 5 to 10 knots in the afternoon. Waves 1 foot or less. Light chop. And for Monday night, south winds around 5 knots, becoming east after midnight. Waves 1 foot or less. Smooth. On Perdido Bay, Pensacola Bay including Santa Rosa Sound, and Choctawhatchee Bay. For rest of today, south winds 5 to 10 knots. Waves 1 foot or less. Light chop. A slight chance of showers and thunderstorms. For tonight, south winds around 5 knots in the evening, becoming light and variable. Waves 1 foot or less. Smooth. For Monday, southeast winds around 5 knots, becoming south around 5 knots in the afternoon. Waves 1 foot or less. Smooth. And for Monday night, southwest winds around 5 knots, becoming northeast after midnight. Waves 1 foot or less. Smooth. From the Okaloosa-Walton County line to Pascagoula, and out 20 nautical miles. For rest of today, south winds 5 to 10 knots. Seas 2 to 3 feet. Wave detail, south 2 feet at 5 seconds. A chance of showers and thunderstorms late this morning, then a slight chance of showers and thunderstorms this afternoon. For tonight, south winds 5 to 10 knots. Seas around 2 feet. Wave detail, south 2 feet at 5 seconds. For Monday, southeast winds 5 to 10 knots. Seas around 2 feet. Wave detail, south 2 feet at 5 seconds. And for Monday night, southeast winds around 5 knots. Seas around 2 feet. Wave detail, south 2 feet at 6 seconds. From the Okaloosa-Walton County line to Pascagoula, from 20 to 60 nautical miles offshore. For rest of today, southeast winds around 10 knots. Seas 2 to 3 feet. Wave detail, south 3 feet at 5 seconds. A slight chance of showers and thunderstorms late this morning and early afternoon. For tonight, south winds 5 to 10 knots. Seas 2 to 3 feet. Wave detail, south 3 feet at 5 seconds. For Monday, southeast winds 5 to 10 knots. Seas around 2 feet. Wave detail, south 2 feet at 5 seconds. And for Monday night, east winds around 5 knots. Seas around 2 feet. Wave detail, south 2 feet at 6 seconds. Tidal information, at the mouth of the Mobile River on Sunday, low tide at 2:31 a.m. High tide at 5:11 p.m. At the mouth of the Mobile River on Monday, low tide at 2:21 a.m. High tide at 11:34 a.m. High tide at 5:43 p.m. At Pensacola Bay on Sunday, low tide at 1:24 a.m. High tide at 3:13 p.m. At Pensacola Bay on Monday, low tide at 1:09 a.m. High tide at 10:46 a.m. At the East Pass in Destin on Sunday, low tide at 12:50 a.m. High tide at 2:40 p.m. At the East Pass in Destin on Monday, low tide at 12:35 a.m. High tide at 10:13 a.m. The following marine observations were made as of noon. Mobile Bay Coast Guard Station. Winds were south at 10 knots. Sea temperature 79 degrees. Air temperature 80 degrees. Weeks Bay, south winds at 3 knots. Air temperature was 79 degrees. Pensacola Bay. Sea temperature 80 degrees. Air temperature 83 degrees. The report from the east end of Dauphin Island was not available. Graham Bay, southeast winds at 7 knots. Air temperature was 76 degrees. and Pettiboy Island, southeast winds at 8 knots. Air temperature was 79 degrees. South of Dauphin Island, winds were southeast at 10 knots. Wave heights 3 feet. Wave period 6 seconds. 12 miles south of Orange Beach, winds were west at 2 knots. Air temperature was 78 degrees. Gulf water temperature 80 degrees. Wave heights 3 feet, with a period of 6 seconds. 100 miles south of Destin. Winds were southeast at 8 knots. Air temperature 80 degrees. Wave heights 2 feet. Wave period 6 seconds. The following weather reports were made at noon. Pensacola International Airport, skies were cloudy. The temperature was 79 degrees, the dew point was 74, and the relative humidity was 84%. The wind was east at 7 miles an hour. The pressure was 30.02 inches and...
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0: The pressure was 30.01 inches and falling. Here's your National Weather Service forecast. Rest of today, showers likely. A chance of thunderstorms late this morning, then thunderstorms likely this afternoon. Highs in the mid-80s. South winds 5 to 10 miles per hour. Chance of rain 70%. Tonight, mostly cloudy. A slight chance of showers and thunderstorms in the evening. Lows in the lower 70s. South winds around 5 miles per hour in the evening, becoming light and variable. Chance of rain 20%. Monday, partly sunny. Highs in the upper 80s. Southeast winds around 5 miles per hour. Monday night, mostly cloudy. Lows in the lower 70s. South winds around 5 miles per hour in the evening, becoming light and variable. This is NOAA Weather Radio, from the Mobile Pensacola National Weather Service. The current time is 1 p.m. Central Daylight Time. There is a high risk of rip currents for the following areas in Alabama, Baldwin Coastal and Mobile Coastal, and the following areas in Florida, Escambia Coastal, Okaloosa Coastal and Santa Rosa Coastal. High rip current risk in effect until 9 p.m. Central Daylight Time this evening. What? Dangerous rip currents. Where? In Alabama, Mobile Coastal and Baldwin Coastal counties. In Florida, Escambia Coastal, Santa Rosa Coastal and Okaloosa Coastal counties. When? Until 9 p.m. Central Daylight Time this evening. Impacts. Rip currents can sweep even the best swimmers away from shore into deeper water. Swim near a lifeguard. If caught in a rip current, relax and float. 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If able, swim in a direction following the shoreline. If unable to escape, face the shore and call or wave for help. Here's your marine forecast. On the weather map, a light to moderate south to southeast flow today becomes southeasterly on Monday. A brief period of easterly flow on Tuesday returns to south to southeast by the middle of next week. On Perdido Bay, Pensacola Bay including Santa Rosa Sound, and Choctawhatchee Bay. For rest of today, south winds 5 to 10 knots. Waves 1 foot or less. Light chop. A chance of showers and thunderstorms. For tonight, south winds 5 to 10 knots, diminishing to around 5 knots after midnight. Waves 1 foot or less. Light chop. For Monday, southeast winds around 5 knots, increasing to 5 to 10 knots in the afternoon. Waves 1 foot or less. Light chop. And for Monday night, south winds around 5 knots, becoming east after midnight. Waves 1 foot or less. Smooth. On Perdido Bay, Pensacola Bay including Santa Rosa Sound, and Choctawhatchee Bay. For rest of today, south winds 5 to 10 knots. Waves 1 foot or less. Light chop. A slight chance of showers and thunderstorms. For tonight, south winds around 5 knots in the evening, becoming light and variable. Waves 1 foot or less. Smooth. For Monday, southeast winds around 5 knots, becoming south around 5 knots in the afternoon. Waves 1 foot or less. Smooth. And for Monday night, southwest winds around 5 knots, becoming northeast after midnight. Waves 1 foot or less. Smooth. From the Okaloosa-Walton County line to Pascagoula, and out 20 nautical miles. For rest of today, south winds 5 to 10 knots. Seas 2 to 3 feet. Wave detail, south 2 feet at 5 seconds. A chance of showers and thunderstorms late this morning, then a slight chance of showers and thunderstorms this afternoon. For tonight, south winds 5 to 10 knots. Seas around 2 feet. Wave detail, south 2 feet at 5 seconds. For Monday, southeast winds 5 to 10 knots. Seas around 2 feet. Wave detail, south 2 feet at 5 seconds. And for Monday night, southeast winds around 5 knots. Seas around 2 feet. Wave detail, south 2 feet at 6 seconds. From the Okaloosa-Walton County line to Pascagoula, from 20 to 60 nautical miles offshore. For rest of today, southeast winds around 10 knots. Seas 2 to 3 feet. Wave detail, south 3 feet at 5 seconds. A slight chance of showers and thunderstorms late this morning and early afternoon. For tonight, south winds 5 to 10 knots. Seas 2 to 3 feet. Wave detail, south 3 feet at 5 seconds. For Monday, southeast winds 5 to 10 knots. Seas around 2 feet. Wave detail, south 2 feet at 5 seconds. And for Monday night, east winds around 5 knots. Seas around 2 feet. Wave detail, south 2 feet at 6 seconds. Tidal information, at the mouth of the Mobile River on Sunday, low tide at 2:31 a.m. High tide at 5:11 p.m. At the mouth of the Mobile River on Monday, low tide at 2:21 a.m. High tide at 11:34 a.m. High tide at 5:43 p.m. At Pensacola Bay on Sunday, low tide at 1:24 a.m. High tide at 3:13 p.m. At Pensacola Bay on Monday, low tide at 1:09 a.m. High tide at 10:46 a.m. At the East Pass in Destin on Sunday, low tide at 12:50 a.m. High tide at 2:40 p.m. At the East Pass in Destin on Monday, low tide at 12:35 a.m. High tide at 10:13 a.m. The following marine observations were made as of noon. Mobile Bay Coast Guard Station. Winds were south at 10 knots. Sea temperature 79 degrees. Air temperature 80 degrees. Weeks Bay, south winds at 3 knots. Air temperature was 79 degrees. Pensacola Bay. Sea temperature 80 degrees. Air temperature 83 degrees. The report from the east end of Dauphin Island was not available. Graham Bay, southeast winds at 7 knots. Air temperature was 76 degrees. And Pettyboy Island, southeast winds at 8 knots. Air temperature was 79 degrees. South of Dauphin Island. Winds were southeast at 10 knots. Wave heights 3 feet. Wave period 6 seconds. 12 miles south of Orange Beach, winds were west at 2 knots. Air temperature was 78 degrees. Gulf water temperature 80 degrees. Wave heights 3 feet, with a period of 6 seconds. 100 miles south of Destin. Winds were southeast at 8 knots. Air temperature 80 degrees. Wave heights 2 feet. Wave period 6 seconds. The following weather reports were made at noon. Pensacola International Airport, skies were cloudy. The temperature was 79 degrees, the dew point was 74, and the relative humidity was 84%. The wind was east at 7 miles an hour. The pressure was 30.02 inches and steady. Pensacola Naval Air Station, skies were partly sunny. The temperature was 82 degrees, the dew point was 76, and the relative humidity was 81%. The wind was southeast at 9 miles an hour. The pressure was 30.01 inches and falling. Here's your National Weather Service forecast. Rest of today, showers likely. A chance of thunderstorms late this morning, then thunderstorms likely this afternoon. Highs in the mid-80s. South winds 5 to 10 miles per hour.

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The current time is 1:09 p.m. Central Daylight Time. There is a high risk of rip currents for the following areas in Alabama, Baldwin Coastal and Mobile Coastal, and the following areas in Florida, Escambia Coastal, Okaloosa Coastal and Santa Rosa Coastal. High rip current risk in effect until 9 p.m. Central Daylight Time this evening. What? Dangerous rip currents. Where? In Alabama, Mobile Coastal and Baldwin Coastal counties. In Florida, Escambia Coastal, Santa Rosa Coastal and Okaloosa Coastal counties. When? Until 9 p.m. Central Daylight Time this evening. Impacts. Rip currents can sweep even the best swimmers away from shore into deeper water. Swim near a lifeguard. If caught in a rip current, relax and float. Don't swim against the current. If able, swim in a direction following the shoreline. If unable to escape, face the shore and call or wave for help. Here's your marine forecast. On the weather map, a light to moderate south to southeast flow today becomes southeasterly on Monday. A brief period of easterly flow on Tuesday returns to south to southeast by the middle of next week. On Perdido Bay, Pensacola Bay including Santa Rosa Sound, and Choctaw Hatchie Bay. For rest of today, south winds 5 to 10 knots. Waves 1 foot or less. Light chop. A chance of showers and thunderstorms. For tonight, south winds 5 to 10 knots, diminishing to around 5 knots after midnight. Waves 1 foot or less. Light chop. For Monday, southeast winds around 5 knots, increasing to 5 to 10 knots in the afternoon. Waves 1 foot or less. Light chop. And for Monday night, south winds around 5 knots, becoming east after midnight. Waves 1 foot or less. Smooth. On Perdido Bay, Pensacola Bay including Santa Rosa Sound, and Choctaw Hatchie Bay. For rest of today, south winds 5 to 10 knots. Waves 1 foot or less. Light chop. A slight chance of showers and thunderstorms. For tonight, south winds around 5 knots in the evening, becoming light and variable. Waves 1 foot or less. Smooth. For Monday, southeast winds around 5 knots, becoming south around 5 knots in the afternoon. Waves 1 foot or less. Smooth. And for Monday night, southwest winds around 5 knots, becoming northeast after midnight. Waves 1 foot or less. Smooth. From the Okaloosa-Walton County line to Pascagoula and out 20 nautical miles. For rest of today, south winds 5 to 10 knots. Seas 2 to 3 feet. Wave detail, south 2 feet at 5 seconds. A chance of showers and thunderstorms late this morning, then a slight chance of showers and thunderstorms this afternoon. For tonight, south winds 5 to 10 knots. Seas around 2 feet. Wave detail, south 2 feet at 5 seconds. For Monday, southeast winds 5 to 10 knots. Seas around 2 feet. Wave detail, south 2 feet at 5 seconds. And for Monday night, southeast winds around 5 knots. Seas around 2 feet. Wave detail, south 2 feet at 6 seconds. From the Okaloosa-Walton County line to Pascagoula, from 20 to 60 nautical miles offshore. For rest of today, southeast winds around 10 knots. Seas 2 to 3 feet. Wave detail, south 3 feet at 5 seconds. A slight chance of showers and thunderstorms late this morning and early afternoon. For tonight, south winds 5 to 10 knots. Seas 2 to 3 feet. Wave detail, south 3 feet at 5 seconds. For Monday, southeast winds 5 to 10 knots. Seas around 2 feet. Wave detail, south 2 feet at 5 seconds. And for Monday night, east winds around 5 knots. Seas around 2 feet. Wave detail, south 2 feet at 6 seconds. Tidal information, at the mouth of the Mobile River on Sunday, low tide at 2:31 a.m. High tide at 5:11 p.m.
at the mouth.

0: north of the Mobile River on Monday, low tide at 2:21 a.m. High tide at 11:34 a.m. High tide at 5:43 p.m. At Pensacola Bay on Sunday, low tide at 1:24 a.m. High tide at 3:13 p.m. At Pensacola Bay on Monday, low tide at 1:09 a.m. High tide at 10:46 a.m. At the East Pass in Destin on Sunday, low tide at 12:50 a.m. High tide at 2:40 p.m. At the East Pass in Destin on Monday, low tide at 12:35 a.m. High tide at 10:13 a.m. The following marine observations were made as of 1 p.m. Mobile Bay Coast Guard Station. Winds were south at 8 knots. Sea temperature 80 degrees. Air temperature 80 degrees. Weeks Bay, south winds at 2 knots. Air temperature was 81 degrees. Pensacola Bay. Sea temperature 80 degrees. Air temperature 82 degrees. The report from the east end of Dauphin Island was not available. Graham Bay, southeast winds at 7 knots. Air temperature was 78 degrees. And Pettiboy Island, southeast winds at 8 knots. Air temperature was 80 degrees. South of Dauphin Island. Winds were southeast at 10 knots. 12 miles south of Orange Beach. Winds were east at 2 knots. Sea temperature 80 degrees. Air temperature 80 degrees. 100 miles south of Destin. Winds were southeast at 8 knots. Air temperature 80 degrees. The following weather reports were made at 1 p.m. Pensacola International Airport, skies were cloudy. The temperature was 82 degrees, the dew point was 74, and the relative humidity was 76%. The wind was south at 13 miles an hour. The pressure was 30.00 inches and falling. Pensacola Naval Air Station, skies were partly sunny. The temperature was 83 degrees, the dew point was 75, and the relative humidity was 77%. This produces a heat index of 90. The wind was south at 13 miles an hour. The pressure was 30.00 inches and falling. 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Here's your National Weather Service forecast. Rest of today, showers likely. A chance of thunderstorms late this morning, then thunderstorms likely this afternoon. Highs in the mid-80s. South winds 5 to 10 miles per hour. Chance of rain 70%. Tonight, mostly cloudy. A slight chance of showers and thunderstorms in the evening. Lows in the lower 70s. South winds around 5 miles per hour in the evening, becoming light and variable. Chance of rain 20%. Monday, partly sunny. Highs in the upper 80s. Southeast winds around 5 miles per hour. Monday night, mostly cloudy. Lows in the lower 70s. South winds around 5 miles per hour in the evening, becoming light and variable. This is NOAA Weather Radio from the Mobile Pensacola National Weather Service. The current time is 1:18 p.m. Central Daylight Time. There is a high risk of rip currents for the following areas in Alabama, Baldwin Coastal and Mobile Coastal, and the following areas in Florida, Escambia Coastal, Okaloosa Coastal and Santa Rosa Coastal. High rip current risk in effect until 9 p.m. Central Daylight Time this evening. What? Dangerous rip currents. Where? In Alabama, Mobile Coastal and Baldwin Coastal counties. In Florida, Escambia Coastal, Santa Rosa Coastal and Okaloosa Coastal counties. When? Until 9 p.m. Central Daylight Time this evening. Impacts. Rip currents can sweep even the best swimmers away from shore into deeper water. Swim near a lifeguard. If caught in a rip current, relax and float. Don't swim against the current. If able, swim in a direction following the shoreline. If unable to escape, face the shore and call or wave for help. Here's your marine forecast. On the weather map, a light to moderate south to southeast. flow today become southeasterly on Monday. A brief period of easterly flow on Tuesday returns to south to southeast by the middle of next week. On Perdido Bay, Pensacola Bay including Santa Rosa Sound, and Choctawhatchee Bay. For rest of today, south winds 5 to 10 knots. Waves 1 foot or less. Light chop. A chance of showers and thunderstorms. For tonight, south winds 5 to 10 knots, diminishing to around 5 knots after midnight. Waves 1 foot or less. Light chop. For Monday, southeast winds around 5 knots, increasing to 5 to 10 knots in the afternoon. Waves 1 foot or less. Light chop. And for Monday night, south winds around 5 knots, becoming east after midnight. Waves 1 foot or less. Smooth. On Perdido Bay, Pensacola Bay including Santa Rosa Sound, and Choctawhatchee Bay. For rest of today, south winds 5 to 10 knots. Waves 1 foot or less. Light chop. A slight chance of showers and thunderstorms. For tonight, south winds around 5 knots in the evening, becoming light and variable. Waves 1 foot or less. Smooth. For Monday, southeast winds around 5 knots, becoming south around 5 knots in the afternoon. Waves 1 foot or less. Smooth. And for Monday night, southwest winds around 5 knots, becoming northeast after midnight. Waves 1 foot or less. Smooth. From the Okaloosa-Walton County line to Pascagoula, and out 20 nautical miles. For rest of today, south winds 5 to 10 knots. Seas 2 to 3 feet. Wave detail, south 2 feet at 5 seconds. A chance of showers and thunderstorms late this morning, then a slight chance of showers and thunderstorms this afternoon. For tonight, south winds 5 to 10 knots. Seas around 2 feet. Wave detail, south 2 feet at 5 seconds. For Monday, southeast winds 5 to 10 knots. Seas around 2 feet. Wave detail, south 2 feet at 5 seconds. And for Monday night, southeast winds around 5 knots. Seas around 2 feet. Wave detail, south 2 feet at 6 seconds. From the Okaloosa-Walton County line to Pascagoula, from 20 to 60 nautical miles offshore. For rest of today, southeast winds around 10 knots. Seas 2 to 3 feet. Wave detail, south 3 feet at 5 seconds. A slight chance of showers and thunderstorms late this morning and early afternoon. For tonight, south winds 5 to 10 knots. Seas 2 to 3 feet. Wave detail, south 3 feet at 5 seconds. For Monday, southeast winds 5 to 10 knots. Seas around 2 feet. Wave detail, south 2 feet at 5 seconds. And for Monday night, east winds around 5 knots. Seas around 2 feet. Wave detail, south 2 feet at 6 seconds. Tidal information, at the mouth of the Mobile River on Sunday, low tide at 2:31 a.m. High tide at 5:11 p.m. At the mouth of the Mobile River on Monday, low tide at 2:21 a.m. High tide at 11:34 a.m. High tide at 5:43 p.m. At Pensacola Bay on Sunday, low tide at 1:24 a.m. High tide at 3:13 p.m. At Pensacola Bay on Monday, low tide at 1:09 a.m. High tide at 10:46 a.m. At the East Pass in Destin on Sunday, low tide at 12:50 a.m. High tide at 2:40 p.m. At the East Pass in Destin on Monday, low tide at 12:35 a.m. High tide at 10:13 a.m. The following marine observations were made as of 1 p.m. Mobile Bay Coast Guard Station. Winds were south at 8 knots. Sea temperature 80 degrees. Air temperature 80 degrees. Weeks Bay, south winds at 2 knots. Air temperature was 81 degrees. Pensacola Bay. Sea temperature 80 degrees. Air temperature 82 degrees. The report from the east end of Dauphin Island was not available. Graham Bay, southeast winds at 7 knots. Air temperature was 78 degrees. And Pettiboy Island, southeast winds at 8 knots. Air temperature was 80 degrees. South of Dauphin Island. Winds were southeast at 10 knots. 12 miles south of Orange Beach. Winds were east at 2 knots. Sea temperature 80 degrees. Air temperature 80 degrees. 100 miles south of Destin. Winds were southeast at 8 knots. Air temperature 80 degrees. The following weather reports were made at 1 p.m. Pensacola International Airport, skies were cloudy. The temperature was 82 degrees, the dew point was 74, and the relative humidity was 76%. The wind was south at 13 miles an hour. The pressure was 30.00 inches and falling. Pensacola Naval Air Station, skies were partly sunny. The temperature was 83 degrees, the dew point was 75, and the relative humidity was 77%. This produces a heat index of 90. The wind was south at 13 miles an hour. The pressure was 30.00 inches and falling. Here's your National Weather Service forecast. This afternoon, mostly cloudy with a chance of showers and thunderstorms. Near steady temperature in the lower 80s. South winds 5 to 10 miles per hour. Chance of rain 50%. Tonight, mostly cloudy. Lows in the lower 70s. South winds around 5 miles per hour in the evening, becoming light and variable. Monday, partly sunny. Highs in the upper 80s. South winds around 5 miles per hour. Monday night, mostly cloudy. Lows in the lower 70s. South winds around 5 miles per hour in the evening, becoming light and variable. This is NOAA Weather Radio, from the Mobile Pensacola National Weather Service. The current time is 1:26 p.m. Central Daylight Time. There is a high risk of rip currents for the following areas in Alabama, Baldwin Coastal and Mobile Coastal, and the following areas in Florida, Escambia Coastal, Okaloosa Coastal and Santa Rosa Coastal. High rip current risk in effect until 9 p.m. Central Daylight Time this evening. What? Dangerous rip currents. Where? In Alabama, Mobile Coastal and Baldwin Coastal Counties. In Florida, Escambia Coastal, Santa Rosa Coastal and Okaloosa Coastal Counties. When? Until 9 p.m. Central Daylight Time this evening. Impacts. Rip currents can sweep even the best swimmers away from shore into deeper water. Swim near a lifeguard. If caught in a rip current, relax and float. 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If able, swim in a direction following the shoreline. If unable to escape, face the shore and call or wave for help. Here's your marine forecast. On the weather map, a light to moderate south to southeast flow today becomes southeasterly on Monday. A brief period of easterly flow on Tuesday returns to south to southeast by the middle of next week. On Perdido Bay, Pensacola Bay including Santa Rosa Sound, and Choctawhatchee Bay. For rest of today, south winds 5 to 10 knots. Waves 1 foot or less. Light chop. A chance of showers and thunderstorms. For tonight, south winds 5 to 10 knots, diminishing to around 5 knots after midnight. Waves 1 foot or less. Light chop. For Monday, southeast winds around 5 knots, increasing to 5 to 10 knots in the afternoon. Waves 1 foot or less. Light chop. And for Monday night, south winds around 5 knots, becoming east after midnight. Waves 1 foot or less. Smooth. On Perdido Bay, Pensacola Bay including Santa Rosa Sound, and Choctawhatchee Bay. For rest of today, south winds 5 to 10 knots. Waves 1 foot or less. Light chop. A slight chance of showers and thunderstorms. For tonight, south winds around 5 knots in the evening, becoming light and variable. Waves 1 foot or less. Smooth. For Monday, southeast winds around 5 knots, becoming south around 5 knots in the afternoon. Waves 1 foot or less. Smooth. And for Monday night, southwest winds around 5 knots, becoming northeast after midnight. Waves 1 foot or less. Smooth. From the Okaloosa Walton County line to Pascagoula and out 20 nautical miles. For rest of today, south winds 5 to 10 knots. Seas 2 to 3 feet. Wave detail, south 2 feet at 5 seconds. A chance of showers and thunderstorms late this morning, then a slight chance of showers and thunderstorms this afternoon. For tonight, south winds 5 to 10 knots. Seas around 2 feet. Wave detail, south 2 feet at 5 seconds. For Monday, southeast winds 5 to 10 knots. Seas around 2 feet. Wave detail, south 2 feet at 5 seconds. And for Monday night, southeast winds around 5 knots. Seas around 2 feet. Wave detail, south 2 feet at 6 seconds. From the Okaloosa Walton County line to Pascagoula, from 20 to 60 nautical miles offshore. For rest of today, southeast winds around 10 knots. Seas 2 to 3 feet. Wave detail, south 3 feet at 5 seconds. A slight chance of showers and thunderstorms late this morning and early afternoon. For tonight, south winds 5 to 10 knots. Seas 2 to 3 feet. Wave detail, south 3 feet at 5 seconds. For Monday, southeast winds 5 to 10 knots. Seas around 2 feet. Wave detail, south 2 feet at 5 seconds. And for Monday night, east winds around 5 knots. Seas around 2 feet. Wave detail, south 2 feet at 6 seconds. Tidal information, at the mouth of the Mobile River on Sunday, low tide at 2:31 a.m. High tide at 5:11 p.m. At the mouth of the Mobile River on Monday, low tide at 2:21 a.m. High tide at 11:34 a.m. High tide at 5:43 p.m. At Pensacola Bay on Sunday, low tide at 1:24 a.m. High tide at 3:13 p.m. At Pensacola Bay on Monday, low tide at 1:09 a.m. High tide at 10:46 a.m. At the East Pass in Destin on Sunday, low tide at 12:50 a.m. High tide at 2:40 p.m. At the East Pass in Destin on Monday, low tide at 12:35 a.m. High tide at 10:13 a.m. The following marine observations were made as of 1 p.m. Mobile Bay Coast Guard Station. Winds were south at 8 knots. Sea temperature 80 degrees. Air temperature 80 degrees. Weeks Bay, south winds at 2 knots. Air temperature was 81 degrees. Pensacola Bay. Sea temperature 80 degrees. Air temperature 82 degrees. The report from the east end of Dauphin Island was not available. Graham Bay, southeast winds at 7 knots. Air temperature was 78 degrees. And Pettiboy Island, southeast winds at 8 knots. Air temperature was 80 degrees. South of Dauphin Island. Winds were southeast at 10 knots. 12 miles south of Orange Beach. Winds were east at 2 knots. Sea temperature 80 degrees. Air temperature 80 degrees. 100 miles south of Destin. Winds were southeast at 8 knots. Air temperature 80 degrees. The following weather reports were made at 1 p.m. Pensacola International Airport, skies were cloudy. The temperature was 82 degrees, the dew point was 74, and the relative humidity was 76%. The wind was south at 13 miles an hour. The pressure was 30.00 inches and falling. Pensacola Naval Air Station, skies were partly sunny. The temperature was 83 degrees, the dew point was 75, and the relative humidity was 77%. This produces a heat index of 90. The wind was south at 13 miles an hour. The pressure was 30.00 inches and falling. Here's your National Weather Service forecast. This afternoon, mostly cloudy with a chance of showers and thunderstorms. Near steady temperature in the lower 80s. South winds 5 to 10 miles per hour. Chance of rain 50%. Tonight, mostly cloudy. Lows in the lower 70s. south winds around 5 miles per hour in the evening, becoming light and variable. Monday, partly sunny. Highs in the upper 80s. South winds around 5 miles per hour. Monday night, mostly cloudy. Lows in the lower 70s. South winds around 5 miles per hour in the evening, becoming light and variable. 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The current time is 1:34 p.m. Central Daylight Time. There is a high risk of rip currents for the following areas in Alabama, Baldwin Coastal and Mobile Coastal, and the following areas in Florida, Escambia Coastal, Okaloosa Coastal and Santa Rosa Coastal. High rip current risk in effect until 9 p.m. Central Daylight Time this evening. What? Dangerous rip currents. Where? In Alabama, Mobile Coastal and Baldwin Coastal counties. In Florida, Escambia Coastal, Santa Rosa Coastal and Okaloosa Coastal counties. When? Until 9 p.m. Central Daylight Time this evening. Impacts. Rip currents can sweep even the best swimmers away from shore into deeper water. Swim near a lifeguard. If caught in the rip current, relax and float. Don't swim against the current. If able, swim in a direction following the shoreline. If unable to escape, face the shore and call or wave for help. Here's your marine forecast. On the weather map, a light to moderate south to southeast flow today becomes southeasterly on Monday. A brief period of easterly flow on Tuesday returns to south to southeast by the middle of next week. On Perdido Bay, Pensacola Bay including Santa Rosa Sound, and Choctawhatchee Bay. For rest of today, south winds 5 to 10 knots. Waves 1 foot or less. Light chop. A chance of showers and thunderstorms. For tonight, south winds 5 to 10 knots, diminishing to around 5 knots after midnight. Waves 1 foot or less. Light chop. For Monday, southeast winds around 5 knots, increasing to 5 to 10 knots in the afternoon. Waves 1 foot or less. Light chop. And for Monday night, south winds around 5 knots, becoming east after midnight. Waves 1 foot or less. Smooth. On Perdido Bay, Pensacola Bay including Santa Rosa Sound, and Choctawhatchee Bay. For rest of today, south winds 5 to 10 knots. Waves 1 foot or less. Light chop. A slight chance of showers and thunderstorms. For tonight, south winds around 5 knots in the evening, becoming light and variable. Waves 1 foot or less. Smooth. For Monday, southeast winds around 5 knots, becoming south around 5 knots in the afternoon. Waves 1 foot or less. Smooth. And for Monday night, southwest winds around 5 knots, becoming northeast after midnight. Waves 1 foot or less. Smooth. From the Okaloosa-Walton County line to Pascagoula, and out 20 nautical miles. For rest of today, south winds 5 to 10 knots. Seas 2 to 3 feet. Wave detail, south 2 feet at 5 seconds. A chance of showers and thunderstorms late this morning, then a slight chance of showers and thunderstorms this afternoon. For tonight, south winds 5 to 10 knots. Seas around 2 feet. Wave detail, south 2 feet at 5 seconds. For Monday, southeast winds 5 to 10 knots. Seas around 2 feet. Wave detail, south 2 feet at 5 seconds. And for Monday night, southeast winds around 5 knots. Seas around 2 feet. Wave detail, south 2 feet at 6 seconds. From the Okaloosa-Walton County line to Pascagoula, from 20 to 60 nautical miles offshore. For rest of today, southeast winds around 10 knots. Seas 2 to 3 feet. Wave detail, south 3 feet at 5 seconds. A slight chance of showers and thunderstorms late this morning and early afternoon. For tonight, south winds 5 to 10 knots. Seas 2 to 3 feet. Wave detail, south 3 feet at 5 seconds. For Monday, southeast winds 5 to 10 knots. Seas around 2 feet. Wave detail, south 2 feet at 5 seconds. And for Monday night, east winds around 5 knots. Seas around 2 feet. Wave detail, south 2 feet at 6 seconds. Tidal information, at the mouth of the Mobile River on Sunday, low tide at 2:31 a.m. High tide at 5:11 p.m. At the mouth of the Mobile River on Monday, low tide at 2:21 a.m. High tide at 11:34 a.m. High tide at 5:43 p.m. At Pensacola Bay on Sunday, low tide at 1:24 a.m. High tide at 3:13 p.m. At Pensacola Bay on Monday, low tide at 1:09 a.m. High tide at 10:46 a.m. At the East Pass in Destin on Sunday, low tide at 12:50 a.m. High tide at 2:40 p.m. At the East Pass in Destin on Monday, low tide at 12:35 a.m. High tide at 10:13 a.m. The following marine observations were made as of 1 p.m. Mobile Bay Coast Guard Station. Winds were south at 8 knots. Sea temperature 80 degrees. Air temperature 80 degrees. Weeks Bay, south winds at 2 knots. Air temperature was 81 degrees. Pensacola Bay. Sea temperature 80 degrees. Air temperature 82 degrees. The report from the east end of Dauphin Island was not available. Graham Bay, southeast winds at 7 knots. Air temperature was 78 degrees. And Pettiboy Island, southeast winds at 8 knots. Air temperature was 80 degrees. South of Dauphin Island. Winds were southeast at 10 knots. 12 miles south of Orange Beach. Winds were east at 2 knots. Sea temperature 80 degrees. Air temperature 80 degrees. 100 miles south of Destin. Winds were southeast at 8 knots. Air temperature 80 degrees. The following weather reports were made at 1 p.m. Pensacola International Airport, skies were cloudy. The temperature was 82 degrees, the dew point was 74, and the relative humidity was 76%. The wind was south at 13 miles an hour. The pressure was 30.00 inches and falling. Pensacola Naval Air Station, skies were partly sunny. The temperature was 83 degrees, the dew point was 75, and the relative humidity was 77%. This produces a heat index of 90. The wind was south at 13 miles an hour. The pressure was 30.00 inches and falling. Here's your National Weather Service forecast. This afternoon, mostly cloudy with a chance of showers and thunderstorms. Near steady temperature in the lower 80s. South winds 5 to 10 miles per hour. Chance of rain 50%. Tonight, mostly cloudy. Lows in the lower 70s. South winds around 5 miles per hour in the evening, becoming light and variable. Monday, partly sunny. Highs in the upper 80s. South winds around 5 miles per hour. Monday night, mostly cloudy. Lows in the lower 70s. South winds around 5 miles per hour in the evening, becoming light and variable. This is NOAA Weather Radio, from the Mobile Pensacola National Weather Service. The current time is 1:43 p.m. Central Daylight Time. There is a high risk of rip currents for the following areas in Alabama, Baldwin Coastal and Mobile Coastal, and the following areas in Florida, Escambia Coastal, Okaloosa Coastal and Santa Rosa Coastal. High rip current risk in effect until 9 p.m. Central Daylight Time this evening. What? Dangerous rip currents. Where? In Alabama, Mobile Coastal and Baldwin Coastal counties. In Florida, Escambia Coastal, Santa Rosa Coastal and Okaloosa Coastal counties. When? Until 9 p.m. Central Daylight Time this evening. Impacts. Rip currents can sweep even the best swimmers away from shore into deeper water. Swim near a lifeguard. If caught in a rip current, relax and float. 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If able, swim in a direction following the shoreline. If unable to escape, face the shore and call or wave for help. Here's your marine forecast. On the weather map, A light to moderate south to southeast flow today becomes southeasterly on Monday. A brief period of easterly flow on Tuesday returns to south to southeast by the middle of next week. On Perdido Bay, Pensacola Bay including Santa Rosa Sound, and Choctaw Hatchie Bay. For rest of today, south winds 5 to 10 knots. Waves 1 foot or less. Light chop. A chance of showers and thunderstorms. For tonight, south winds 5 to 10 knots, diminishing to around 5 knots after midnight. Waves 1 foot or less. Light chop. For Monday, southeast winds around 5 knots, increasing to 5 to 10 knots in the afternoon. Waves 1 foot or less. Light chop. And for Monday night, south winds around 5 knots, becoming east after midnight. Waves 1 foot or less. Smooth. On Perdido Bay, Pensacola Bay including Santa Rosa Sound, and Choctaw Hatchie Bay. For rest of today, south winds 5 to 10 knots. Waves 1 foot or less. Light chop. A slight chance of showers and thunderstorms. For tonight, south winds around 5 knots in the evening, becoming light and variable. Waves 1 foot or less. Smooth. For Monday, southeast winds around 5 knots, becoming south around 5 knots in the afternoon. Waves 1 foot or less. Smooth. And for Monday night, southwest winds around 5 knots, becoming northeast after midnight. Waves 1 foot or less. Smooth. From the Okaloosa-Walton County line to Pascagoula, and out 20 nautical miles. For rest of today, south winds 5 to 10 knots. Seas 2 to 3 feet. Wave detail, south 2 feet at 5 seconds. A chance of showers and thunderstorms late this morning, then a slight chance of showers and thunderstorms this afternoon. For tonight, south winds 5 to 10 knots. Seas around 2 feet. Wave detail, south 2 feet at 5 seconds. For Monday, southeast winds 5 to 10 knots. Seas around 2 feet. Wave detail, south 2 feet at 5 seconds. And for Monday night, southeast winds around 5 knots. Seas around 2 feet. Wave detail, south 2 feet at 6 seconds. From the Okaloosa-Walton County line to Pascagoula, from 20 to 60 nautical miles offshore. For rest of today, southeast winds around 10 knots. Seas 2 to 3 feet. Wave detail, south 3 feet at 5 seconds. A slight chance of showers and thunderstorms late this morning and early afternoon. For tonight, south winds 5 to 10 knots. Seas 2 to 3 feet. Wave detail, south 3 feet at 5 seconds. For Monday, southeast winds 5 to 10 knots. Seas around 2 feet. Wave detail, south 2 feet at 5 seconds. And for Monday night, east winds around 5 knots. Seas around 2 feet. Wave detail, south 2 feet at 6 seconds. 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Tidal information, at the mouth of the Mobile River on Sunday, low tide at 2:31 a.m. High tide at 5:11 p.m. At the mouth of the Mobile River on Monday, low tide at 2:21 a.m. High tide at 11:34 a.m. High tide at 5:43 p.m. At Pensacola Bay on Sunday, low tide at 1:24 a.m. High tide at 3:13 p.m. At Pensacola Bay on Monday, low tide at 1:09 a.m. High tide at 10:46 a.m. At the East Pass in Destin on Sunday, low tide at 12:50 a.m. High tide at 2:40 p.m. At the East Pass in Destin on Monday, low tide at 12:35 a.m. High tide at 10:13 a.m. The following marine observations were made as of 1 p.m. Mobile Bay Coast Guard Station. Winds were south at 8 knots. Sea temperature 80 degrees. Air temperature 80 degrees. Weeks Bay, south winds at 2 knots. Air temperature was 81 degrees. Pensacola Bay. Sea temperature 80 degrees. Air temperature 82 degrees. The report from the east end of Dauphin Island was not available. Grand Bay, southeast winds at 7 knots. Air temperature was 78 degrees. And Pettiboy Island, southeast winds at 8 knots. Air temperature was 80 degrees. South of Dauphin Island. Winds were southeast at 10 knots. 12 miles south of Orange Beach. Winds were east at 2 knots. Sea temperature 80 degrees. Air temperature 80 degrees. 100 miles south of Destin. Winds were southeast at 8 knots. Air temperature 80 degrees. The following weather reports were made at 1 p.m. Pensacola International Airport, skies were cloudy. The temperature was 82 degrees, the dew point was 74, and the relative humidity was 76%. The wind was south at 13 miles an hour. The pressure was 30.00 inches and falling. Pensacola Naval Air Station, skies were partly sunny. The temperature was 83 degrees, the dew point was 75, and the relative humidity was 77%. This produces a heat index of 90. The wind was south at 13 miles an hour. The pressure was 30.00 inches and falling. Here's your National Weather Service forecast. This afternoon, mostly cloudy with a chance of showers and thunderstorms. Near steady temperature in the lower 80s. South winds 5 to 10 miles per hour. Chance of rain 50%. Tonight, mostly cloudy. Lows in the lower 70s. South winds around 5 miles per hour in the evening, becoming light and variable. Monday, partly sunny. Highs in the upper 80s. South winds around 5 miles per hour. Monday night, mostly cloudy. Lows in the lower 70s. South winds around 5 miles per hour in the evening, becoming light and variable. This is NOAA Weather Radio, from the Mobile Pensacola National Weather Service. The current time is 1:51 p.m. Central Daylight Time. There is a high risk of rip currents for the following areas in Alabama, Baldwin Coastal and Mobile Coastal, and the following areas in Florida, Escambia Coastal, Okaloosa Coastal and Santa Rosa Coastal. High rip current risk in effect until 9 p.m. Central Daylight Time this evening. What? Dangerous rip currents. Where? In Alabama, Mobile Coastal and Baldwin Coastal counties. In Florida, Escambia Coastal, Santa Rosa Coastal and Okaloosa Coastal counties. When? Until 9 p.m. Central Daylight Time this evening. Impacts, rip currents can sweep even the best swimmers away from shore into deeper water. Swim near a lifeguard. If caught in a rip current, relax and float. Don't swim against the current. If able, swim in a direction following the shoreline. If unable to escape, face the shore and call or wave for help. Here's your marine forecast. On the weather map, a light to moderate south to southeast flow today becomes southeasterly on Monday. A brief period of easterly flow on Tuesday returns to south to southeast by the middle of next week. On Perdido Bay, Pensacola Bay including Santa Rosa Sound, and Choctawhatchee Bay. For rest of today, south winds 5 to 10 knots. Waves 1 foot or less. Light chop. A chance of showers and thunderstorms. For tonight, south winds 5 to 10 knots, diminishing to around 5 knots after midnight. Waves 1 foot or less. Light chop. For Monday, southeast winds around 5 knots, increasing to 5 to 10 knots in the afternoon. Waves 1 foot or less. Light chop. And for Monday night, south winds around 5 knots, becoming east after midnight. Waves 1 foot or less. Smooth. On Perdido Bay, Pensacola Bay including Santa Rosa Sound, and Choctawhatchee Bay. For rest of today, south winds 5 to 10 knots. Waves 1 foot or less. Light chop. A slight chance of showers and thunderstorms. For tonight, south winds around 5 knots in the evening, becoming light and variable. Waves 1 foot or less. Smooth. For Monday, southeast winds around 5 knots, becoming south around 5 knots in the afternoon. Waves 1 foot or less. Smooth. And for Monday night, southwest winds around 5 knots, becoming northeast after midnight. Waves 1 foot or less. Smooth. From the Okaloosa-Walton County line to Pascagoula, and out 20 nautical miles. For rest of today, south winds 5 to 10 knots. Seas 2 to 3 feet. Wave detail, south 2 feet at 5 seconds. A chance of showers and thunderstorms late this morning, then a slight chance of showers and thunderstorms this afternoon. For tonight, south winds 5 to 10 knots. Seas around 2 feet. Wave detail, south 2 feet at 5 seconds. For Monday, southeast winds 5 to 10 knots. Seas around 2 feet. Wave detail, south 2 feet at 5 seconds. And for Monday night, southeast winds around 5 knots. Seas around 2 feet. Wave detail, south 2 feet at 6 seconds. From the Okaloosa-Walton County line to Pascagoula, from 20 to 60 nautical miles offshore. For rest of today, southeast winds around 10 knots. Seas 2 to 3 feet. Wave detail, south 3 feet at 5 seconds. A slight chance of showers and thunderstorms late this morning and early afternoon. For tonight, south winds 5 to 10 knots. Seas 2 to 3 feet. Wave detail, south 3 feet at 5 seconds. For Monday, southeast winds 5 to 10 knots. Seas around 2 feet. Wave detail, south 2 feet at 5 seconds. And for Monday night, east winds around 5 knots. Seas around 2 feet. Wave detail, south 2 feet at 6 seconds. Tidal information, at the mouth of the Mobile River on Sunday, low tide at 2:31 a.m. High tide at 5:11 p.m. At the mouth of the Mobile River on Monday, low tide at 2:21 a.m. High tide at 11:34 a.m. High tide at 5:43 p.m. At Pensacola Bay on Sunday, low tide at 1:24 a.m. High tide at 3:13 p.m. At Pensacola Bay on Monday, low tide at 1:09 a.m. High tide at 10:46 a.m. At the East Pass in Destin on Sunday, low tide at 12:50 a.m. High tide at 2:40 p.m. At the East Pass in Destin on Monday, low tide at 12:35 a.m. High tide at 10:13 a.m. The following marine observations were made as of 1 p.m. Mobile Bay Coast Guard Station. Winds were south at 8 knots. Sea temperature 80 degrees. Air temperature 80 degrees. Weeks Bay, south winds at 2 knots. Air temperature was 81 degrees. Pensacola Bay. Sea temperature 80 degrees. Air temperature 82 degrees. The report from the east end of Dauphin Island was not available. Graham Bay, southeast winds at 7 knots. Air temperature was 78 degrees. And Pettiboy Island, southeast winds at 8 knots. Air temperature was 80 degrees. South of Dauphin Island. Winds were southeast at 10 knots. 12 miles south of Orange Beach. Winds were east at 2 knots. Sea temperature 80 degrees. Air temperature 80 degrees. 100 miles south of Destin. Winds were southeast at 8 knots. Air temperature 80 degrees. The following weather reports were made at 1 p.m. Pensacola International Airport, skies were cloudy. The temperature was 82 degrees, the dew point was 74, and the relative humidity was 76%. The wind was south at 13 miles an hour. The pressure was 30.00 inches and falling. Pensacola Naval Air Station, skies were partly sunny. The temperature was 83 degrees, the dew point was 75, and the relative humidity was 77%. This produces a heat index of 90. The wind was south at 13 miles an hour. The pressure was 30.00 inches and falling. Here's your National Weather Service forecast. This afternoon, mostly cloudy with a chance of showers and thunderstorms. near steady temperature in the lower 80s. South winds 5 to 10 miles per hour. Chance of rain 50%. Tonight, mostly cloudy. Lows in the lower 70s. South winds around.
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0: Lows in the lower 70s. South winds around 5 miles per hour in the evening, becoming light and variable. This is NOAA Weather Radio from the Mobile Pensacola National Weather Service. The current time is 2 p.m. Central Daylight Time. There is a high risk of rip currents for the following areas in Alabama, Baldwin Coastal and Mobile Coastal, and the following areas in Florida, Escambia Coastal, Okaloosa Coastal and Santa Rosa Coastal. High rip current risk in effect until 9 p.m. Central Daylight Time this evening. What? Dangerous rip currents. Where? In Alabama, Mobile Coastal and Baldwin Coastal counties. In Florida, Escambia Coastal, Santa Rosa Coastal and Okaloosa Coastal counties. When? Until 9 p.m. Central Daylight Time this evening. Impacts, rip currents can sweep even the best swimmers away from shore into deeper water. Swim near a lifeguard. If caught in a rip current, relax and float. Don't swim against the current. If able, swim in a direction following the shoreline. If unable to escape, face the shore and call or wave for help. Here's your marine forecast. On the weather map, a light to moderate south to southeast flow today becomes southeasterly on Monday. A brief period of easterly flow on Tuesday returns to south to southeast by the middle of next week. On Perdido Bay, Pensacola Bay including Santa Rosa Sound, and Choctawhatchee Bay. For rest of today, south winds 5 to 10 knots. Waves 1 foot or less. Light chop. A chance of showers and thunderstorms. For tonight, south winds 5 to 10 knots, diminishing to around 5 knots after midnight. Waves 1 foot or less. Light chop. For Monday, southeast winds around 5 knots, increasing to 5 to 10 knots in the afternoon. Waves 1 foot or less. Light chop. And for Monday night, south winds around 5 knots, becoming east after midnight. Waves 1 foot or less. Smooth. On Perdido Bay, Pensacola Bay including Santa Rosa Sound, and Choctawhatchee Bay. For rest of today, south winds 5 to 10 knots. Waves 1 foot or less. Light chop. A slight chance of showers and thunderstorms. For tonight, south winds around 5 knots in the evening, becoming light and variable. Waves 1 foot or less. Smooth. For Monday, southeast winds around 5 knots, becoming south around 5 knots in the afternoon. Waves 1 foot or less. Smooth. And for Monday night, southwest winds around 5 knots, becoming northeast after midnight. Waves 1 foot or less. Smooth. From the Okaloosa-Walton County line to Pascagoula, and out 20 nautical miles. For rest of today, south winds 5 to 10 knots. Seas 2 to 3 feet. Wave detail, south 2 feet at 5 seconds. A chance of showers and thunderstorms late this morning, then a slight chance of showers and thunderstorms this afternoon. For tonight, south winds 5 to 10 knots. Seas around 2 feet. Wave detail, south 2 feet at 5 seconds. For Monday, southeast winds 5 to 10 knots. Seas around 2 feet. Wave detail, south 2 feet at 5 seconds. And for Monday night, southeast winds around 5 knots. Seas around 2 feet. Wave detail, south 2 feet at 6 seconds. From the Okaloosa-Walton County line to Pascagoula, from 20 to 60 nautical miles offshore. For rest of today, southeast winds around 10 knots. Seas 2 to 3 feet. Wave detail, south 3 feet at 5 seconds. A slight chance of showers and thunderstorms late this morning and early afternoon. For tonight, south winds 5 to 10 knots. seas 2 to 3 feet. Wave detail, south 3 feet at 5 seconds. For Monday, southeast winds 5 to 10 knots. Seas around 2 feet. Wave detail, south 2 feet at 5 seconds. And for Monday night, east winds around 5 knots. Seas around 2 feet. Wave detail, south 2 feet at 6 seconds. Tidal information, at the mouth of the Mobile River on Sunday, low tide at 2:31 a.m. High tide at 5:11 p.m. At the mouth of the Mobile River on Monday, low tide at 2:21 a.m. High tide at 11:34 a.m. High tide at 5:43 p.m. At Pensacola Bay on Sunday, low tide at 1:24 a.m. High tide at 3:13 p.m. At Pensacola Bay on Monday, low tide at 1:09 a.m. High tide at 10:46 a.m. At the East Pass in Destin on Sunday, low tide at 12:50 a.m. High tide at 2:40 p.m. At the East Pass in Destin on Monday, low tide at 12:35 a.m. High tide at 10:13 a.m. The following marine observations were made as of 1 p.m. Mobile Bay Coast Guard Station. Winds were south at 8 knots. Sea temperature 80 degrees. Air temperature 80 degrees. Weeks Bay, south winds at 2 knots. Air temperature was 81 degrees. Pensacola Bay. Sea temperature 80 degrees. Air temperature 82 degrees. The report from the east end of Dauphin Island was not available. Graham Bay, southeast winds at 7 knots. Air temperature was 78 degrees. And Pettiboy Island, southeast winds at 8 knots. Air temperature was 80 degrees. South of Dauphin Island. Winds were southeast at 10 knots. 12 miles south of Orange Beach. Winds were east at 2 knots. Sea temperature 80 degrees. Air temperature 80 degrees. 100 miles south of Destin. Winds were southeast at 8 knots. Air temperature 80 degrees. The following weather reports were made at 1 p.m. Pensacola International Airport, skies were cloudy. The temperature was 82 degrees, the dew point was 74, and the relative humidity was 76%. The wind was south at 13 miles an hour. The pressure was 30.00 inches and falling. Pensacola Naval Air Station, skies were partly sunny. The temperature was 83 degrees, the dew point was 75, and the relative humidity was 77%. This produces a heat index of 90. The wind was south at 13 miles an hour. The pressure was 30.00 inches and falling. Here's your National Weather Service forecast. This afternoon, mostly cloudy with a chance of showers and thunderstorms. Near steady temperature in the lower 80s. South winds 5 to 10 miles per hour. Chance of rain 50%. Tonight, mostly cloudy. Lows in the lower 70s. South winds around 5 miles per hour in the evening, becoming light and variable. Monday, partly sunny. Highs in the upper 80s. South winds around 5 miles per hour. Monday night, mostly cloudy. Lows in the lower 70s. South winds around 5 miles per hour in the evening, becoming light and variable. This is NOAA Weather Radio, from the Mobile Pensacola National Weather Service. The current time is 2:08 p.m. Central Daylight Time. There is a high risk of rip currents for the following areas in Alabama, Baldwin Coastal and Mobile Coastal, and the following areas in Florida, Escambia Coastal, Okaloosa Coastal and Santa Rosa Coastal. High rip current risk in effect until 9 p.m. Central Daylight Time this evening. What? Dangerous rip currents. Where? In Alabama, Mobile Coastal and Baldwin Coastal counties. In Florida, Escambia Coastal, Santa Rosa Coastal and Okaloosa Coastal counties. When? Until 9 p.m. Central Daylight Time this evening. Impacts. Rip currents can sweep even the best swimmers away from shore into deeper water. 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

south winds 5 to 10 knots, diminishing to around 5 knots after midnight. Waves 1 foot or less. Light chop. For Monday, southeast winds around 5 knots, increasing to 5 to 10 knots in the afternoon. Waves 1 foot or less. Light chop. And for Monday night, south winds around 5 knots, becoming east after midnight. Waves 1 foot or less. Smooth. On Perdido Bay, Pensacola Bay including Santa Rosa Sound, and Choctawhatchee Bay. For rest of today, south winds 5 to 10 knots. Waves 1 foot or less. Light chop. A slight chance of showers and thunderstorms. For tonight, south winds around 5 knots in the evening, becoming light and variable. Waves 1 foot or less. Smooth. For Monday, southeast winds around 5 knots, becoming south around 5 knots in the afternoon. Waves 1 foot or less. Smooth. And for Monday night, southwest winds around 5 knots, becoming northeast after midnight. Waves 1 foot or less. Smooth. From the Okaloosa-Walton County line to Pascagoula, and out 20 nautical miles. For rest of today, south winds 5 to 10 knots. Seas 2 to 3 feet. Wave detail, south 2 feet at 5 seconds. A chance of showers and thunderstorms late this morning, then a slight chance of showers and thunderstorms this afternoon. For tonight, south winds 5 to 10 knots. Seas around 2 feet. Wave detail, south 2 feet at 5 seconds. For Monday, southeast winds 5 to 10 knots. Seas around 2 feet. Wave detail, south 2 feet at 5 seconds. And for Monday night, southeast winds around 5 knots. Seas around 2 feet. Wave detail, south 2 feet at 6 seconds. From the Okaloosa-Walton County line to Pascagoula, from 20 to 60 nautical miles offshore. For rest of today, southeast winds around 10 knots. Seas 2 to 3 feet. Wave detail, south 3 feet at 5 seconds. A slight chance of showers and thunderstorms late this morning and early afternoon. For tonight, south winds 5 to 10 knots. Seas 2 to 3 feet. Wave detail, south 3 feet at 5 seconds. For Monday, southeast winds 5 to 10 knots. Seas around 2 feet. Wave detail, south 2 feet at 5 seconds. And for Monday night, east winds around 5 knots. Seas around 2 feet. Wave detail, south 2 feet at 6 seconds. Tidal information, at the mouth of the Mobile River on Sunday, low tide at 2:31 a.m. High tide at 5:11 p.m. At the mouth of the Mobile River on Monday, low tide at 2:21 a.m. High tide at 11:34 a.m. High tide at 5:43 p.m. At Pensacola Bay on Sunday, low tide at 1:24 a.m. High tide at 3:13 p.m. At Pensacola Bay on Monday, low tide at 1:09 a.m. High tide at 10:46 a.m. At the East Pass in Destin on Sunday, low tide at 12:50 a.m. High tide at 2:40 p.m. At the East Pass in Destin on Monday, low tide at 12:35 a.m. High tide at 10:13 a.m. The following marine observations were made as of 2 p.m. Mobile Bay Coast Guard Station. Winds were south at 4 knots. Sea temperature 80 degrees. Air temperature 82 degrees. Weeks Bay, south winds at 2 knots. Air temperature was 81 degrees. Pensacola Bay. Sea temperature 80 degrees. Air temperature 81 degrees. The report from the east end of Dauphin Island was not available. Graham Bay, southeast winds at 7 knots. Air temperature was 79 degrees. And Pettiboy Island, southeast winds at 7 knots. Air temperature was 81 degrees. South of Dauphin Island. Winds were southeast at 10 knots. 12 miles south of Orange Beach. Winds were south at 4 knots. Sea temperature 80 degrees. Air temperature 80 degrees. 100 miles south of Destin,

0: were east at 8 knots. Air temperature 80 degrees. The following weather reports were made at 2 p.m. Pensacola International Airport, skies were cloudy. The temperature was 82 degrees, the dew point was 75, and the relative humidity was 79%. The wind was south at 13 miles an hour. The pressure was 30.00 inches and steady. Pensacola Naval Air Station, skies were partly sunny. The temperature was 81 degrees, the dew point was 75, and the relative humidity was 82%. The wind was south at 15 miles an hour. The pressure was 29.99 inches and falling. Here's your National Weather Service forecast. This afternoon, mostly cloudy with a chance of showers and thunderstorms. Near steady temperature in the lower 80s. South winds 5 to 10 miles per hour. Chance of rain 50%. Tonight, mostly cloudy. Lows in the lower 70s. South winds around 5 miles per hour in the evening, becoming light and variable. Monday, partly sunny. Highs in the upper 80s. South winds around 5 miles per hour. Monday night, mostly cloudy. Lows in the lower 70s. South winds around 5 miles per hour in the evening, becoming light and variable. This is NOAA Weather Radio, from the Mobile Pensacola National Weather Service. The current time is 2:16 p.m. Central Daylight Time. There is a high risk of rip currents for the following areas in Alabama, Baldwin Coastal and Mobile Coastal, and the following areas in Florida, Escambia Coastal, Okaloosa Coastal, and Santa Rosa Coastal. High rip current risk in effect until 9 p.m. Central Daylight Time this evening. What? Dangerous rip currents. Where? In Alabama, Mobile Coastal and Baldwin Coastal counties. In Florida, Escambia Coastal, Santa Rosa Coastal and Okaloosa Coastal counties. When? Until 9 p.m. Central Daylight Time this evening. Impacts. Rip currents can sweep even the best swimmers away from shore into deeper water. 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Here's your marine forecast. On the weather map, a light to moderate south to southeast flow today becomes southeasterly on Monday. A brief period of easterly flow on Tuesday returns to south to southeast by the middle of next week. On Perdido Bay, Pensacola Bay including Santa Rosa Sound, and Choctawhatchee Bay. For rest of today, south winds 5 to 10 knots. Waves 1 foot or less. Light chop. A chance of showers and thunderstorms. For tonight, south winds 5 to 10 knots, diminishing to around 5 knots after midnight. Waves 1 foot or less. Light chop. For Monday, southeast winds around 5 knots, increasing to 5 to 10 knots in the afternoon. Waves 1 foot or less. Light chop. And for Monday night, south winds around 5 knots, becoming east after midnight. Waves 1 foot or less. Smooth. On Perdido Bay, Pensacola Bay including Santa Rosa Sound, and Bay. For rest of today, south winds 5 to 10 knots. Waves 1 foot or less. Light chop. A slight chance of showers and thunderstorms. For tonight, south winds around 5 knots in the evening, becoming light and variable. Waves 1 foot or less. Smooth. For Monday, southeast winds around 5 knots, becoming south around 5 knots in the afternoon. Waves 1 foot or less. Smooth. And for Monday night, southwest winds around 5 knots, becoming northeast after midnight. Waves 1 foot or less. Smooth. From the Okaloosa-Walton County line to Pascagoula, and out 20 nautical miles. For rest of today, south winds 5 to 10 knots. Seas 2 to 3 feet. Wave detail, south 2 feet at 5 seconds. A chance of showers and thunderstorms late this morning, then a slight chance of showers and thunderstorms this afternoon. For tonight, south winds 5 to 10 knots. Seas around 2 feet. Wave detail, south 2 feet at 5 seconds. For Monday, southeast winds 5 to 10 knots. Seas around 2 feet. Wave detail, south 2 feet at 5 seconds. And for Monday night, southeast winds around 5 knots. Seas around 2 feet. Wave detail, south 2 feet at 6 seconds. From the Okaloosa-Walton County line to Pascagoula, from 20 to 60 nautical miles offshore. For rest of today, southeast winds around 10 knots. Seas 2 to 3 feet. Wave detail, south 3 feet at 5 seconds. A slight chance of showers and thunderstorms late this morning and early afternoon. For tonight, south winds 5 to 10 knots. Seas 2 to 3 feet. Wave detail, south 3 feet at 5 seconds. For Monday, southeast winds 5 to 10 knots. Seas around 2 feet. Wave detail, south 2 feet at 5 seconds. And for Monday night, east winds around 5 knots. Seas around 2 feet. Wave detail, south 2 feet at 6 seconds. Tidal information, at the mouth of the Mobile River on Sunday, low tide at 2:31 a.m. High tide at 5:11 p.m. At the mouth of the Mobile River on Monday, low tide at 2:21 a.m. High tide at 11:34 a.m. High tide at 5:43 p.m. At Pensacola Bay on Sunday, low tide at 1:24 a.m. High tide at 3:13 p.m. At Pensacola Bay on Monday, low tide at 1:09 a.m. High tide at 10:46 a.m. At the East Pass in Destin on Sunday, low tide at 12:50 a.m. High tide at 2:40 p.m. At the East Pass in Destin on Monday, low tide at 12:35 a.m. High tide at 10:13 a.m. The following marine observations were made as of 2 p.m. Mobile Bay Coast Guard Station. Winds were south at 4 knots. Sea temperature 80 degrees. Air temperature 82 degrees. Weeks Bay, south winds at 2 knots. Air temperature was 81 degrees. Pensacola Bay. Sea temperature 80 degrees. Air temperature 81 degrees. The report from the east end of Dauphin Island was not available. Graham Bay, southeast winds at 7 knots. Air temperature was 79 degrees. And Pettiboy Island, southeast winds at 7 knots. Air temperature was 81 degrees. South of Dauphin Island. Winds were southeast at 10 knots. 12 miles south of Orange Beach. Winds were south at 4 knots. Sea temperature 80 degrees. Air temperature 80 degrees. 100 miles south of Destin. Winds were east at 8 knots. Air temperature 80 degrees. The following weather reports were made at 2 p.m. Pensacola International Airport, skies were cloudy. The temperature was 82 degrees, the dew point was 75, and the relative humidity was 79%. The wind was south at 13 miles an hour. The pressure was 30.00 inches and steady. Pensacola Naval Air Station, skies were partly sunny. The temperature was 81 degrees, the dew point was 75, and the relative humidity was 82%. The wind was south at 15 miles an hour. The pressure was 29.99 inches and falling. Here's your National Weather Service forecast. This afternoon, mostly cloudy with a chance of showers and thunderstorms. Near steady temperature in the lower 80s. South winds 5 to 10 miles per hour. Chance of rain 50%. Tonight, mostly cloudy. Lows in the lower 70s. South winds around 5 miles per hour in the evening, becoming light and variable. Monday, partly sunny. Highs in the upper 80s. South winds around 5 miles per hour. Monday night, mostly cloudy. Lows in the lower 70s. South winds around 5 miles per hour in the evening, becoming light and variable. This is NOAA Weather Radio from the Mobile, Pensacola National Weather Service. The current time is 2:25 p.m. Central Daylight Time. There is a high risk of rip currents for the following areas in Alabama, Baldwin Coastal and Mobile Coastal, and the following areas in Florida, Escambia Coastal, Okaloosa Coastal and Santa Rosa Coastal. High rip current risk in effect until 9 p.m. Central Daylight Time this evening. What? Dangerous rip currents. Where? In Alabama, Mobile Coastal and Baldwin Coastal counties. In Florida, Escambia Coastal, Santa Rosa Coastal and Okaloosa Coastal counties. When? Until 9 p.m. Central Daylight Time this evening. Impacts. Rip currents can sweep even the best swimmers away from shore into deeper water. Swim near a lifeguard. If caught in a rip current, relax and float. 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If able, swim in a direction following the shoreline. If unable to escape, face the shore and call or wave for help. Here's your marine forecast. On the weather map, a light to moderate south to southeast flow today becomes southeasterly on Monday. A brief period of easterly flow on Tuesday returns to south to southeast by the middle of next week. On Perdido Bay, Pensacola Bay including Santa Rosa Sound, and Choctaw Hatchie Bay. For rest of today, south winds 5 to 10 knots. Waves 1 foot or less. Light chop. A chance of showers and thunderstorms. For tonight, south winds 5 to 10 knots, diminishing to around 5 knots after midnight. Waves 1 foot or less. Light chop. For Monday, southeast winds around 5 knots, increasing to 5 to 10 knots in the afternoon. Waves 1 foot or less. Light chop. And for Monday night, south winds around 5 knots, becoming east after midnight. Waves 1 foot or less. Smooth. On Perdido Bay, Pensacola Bay including Santa Rosa Sound, and Choctaw Hatchie Bay. For rest of today, south winds 5 to 10 knots. Waves 1 foot or less. Light chop. A slight chance of showers and thunderstorms. For tonight, south winds around 5 knots in the evening, becoming light and variable. Waves 1 foot or less. Smooth. For Monday, southeast winds around 5 knots, becoming south around 5 knots in the afternoon. Waves 1 foot or less. Smooth. And for Monday night, southwest winds around 5 knots, becoming northeast after midnight. Waves 1 foot or less. Smooth. From the Okaloosa-Walton County line to Pascagoula, and out 20 nautical miles. For rest of today, south winds 5 to 10 knots. Seas 2 to 3 feet. Wave detail, south 2 feet at 5 seconds. A chance of showers and thunderstorms late this morning, then a slight chance of showers and thunderstorms this afternoon. For tonight, south winds 5 to 10 knots. Seas around 2 feet. Wave detail, south 2 feet at 5 seconds. For Monday, southeast winds 5 to 10 knots. Seas around 2 feet. Wave detail, south 2 feet at 5 seconds. And for Monday night, southeast winds around 5 knots. Seas around 2 feet. Wave detail, south 2 feet at 6 seconds. From the Okaloosa-Walton County line to Pascagoula, from 20 to 60 nautical miles offshore. For rest of today, southeast winds around 10 knots. Seas 2 to 3 feet. Wave detail, south 3 feet at 5 seconds. A slight chance of showers and thunderstorms late this morning and early afternoon. For tonight, south winds 5 to 10 knots. Seas 2 to 3 feet. Wave detail, south 3 feet at 5 seconds. For Monday, southeast winds 5 to 10 knots. Seas around 2 feet. Wave detail, south 2 feet at 5 seconds. And for Monday night, east winds around 5 knots. Seas around 2 feet. Wave detail, south 2 feet at 6 seconds. Tidal information, at the mouth of the Mobile River on Sunday, low tide at 2:31 a.m. High tide at 5:11 p.m. at the mouth of the Mobile River on Monday, low tide at 2:21 a.m. High tide at 11:34 a.m. High tide at 5:43 p.m. At Pensacola Bay on Sunday, low tide at 1:24 a.m. High tide at 3:13 p.m. At Pensacola Bay on Monday, low tide at 1:09 a.m. High tide at 10:46 a.m. At the East Pass in Destin on Sunday, low tide at 12:50 a.m. High tide at 2:40 p.m. At the East Pass in Destin on Monday, low tide at 12:35 a.m. High tide at 10:13 a.m. The following marine observations were made as of 2 p.m. Mobile Bay Coast Guard Station. Winds were south at 4 knots. Sea temperature 80 degrees. Air temperature 82 degrees. Weeks Bay, south winds at 2 knots. Air temperature was 81 degrees. Pensacola Bay. Sea temperature 80 degrees. Air temperature 81 degrees. The report from the east end of Dauphin Island was not available. Graham Bay, southeast winds at 7 knots. Air temperature was 79 degrees. And Pettiboy Island, southeast winds at 7 knots. Air temperature was 81 degrees. South of Dauphin Island. Winds were southeast at 10 knots. 12 miles south of Orange Beach. Winds were south at 4 knots. Sea temperature 80 degrees. Air temperature 80 degrees. 100 miles south of Destin. Winds were east at 8 knots. Air temperature 80 degrees. The following weather reports were made at 2 p.m. Pensacola International Airport, skies were cloudy. The temperature was 82 degrees, the dew point was 75, and the relative humidity was 79%. The wind was south at 13 miles an hour. The pressure was 30.00 inches and steady. Pensacola Naval Air Station, skies were partly sunny. The temperature was 81 degrees, the dew point was 75, and the relative humidity was 82%. The wind was south at 15 miles an hour. The pressure was 29.99 inches and falling. Here's your National Weather Service forecast. This afternoon, mostly cloudy with a chance of showers and thunderstorms. Near steady temperature in the lower 80s. South winds 5 to 10 miles per hour. Chance of rain 50%. Tonight, mostly cloudy. Lows in the lower 70s. South winds around 5 miles per hour in the evening, becoming light and variable. Monday, partly sunny. Highs in the upper 80s. South winds around 5 miles per hour. Monday night, mostly cloudy. Lows in the lower 70s. South winds around 5 miles per hour in the evening, becoming light and variable. This is NOAA Weather Radio, from the Mobile Pensacola National Weather Service. The current time is 2:33 p.m. Central Daylight Time. There is a high risk of rip currents for the following areas in Alabama, Baldwin Coastal and Mobile Coastal, and the following areas in Florida, Escambia Coastal, Okaloosa Coastal and Santa Rosa Coastal. High rip current risk in effect until 9 p.m. Central Daylight Time this evening. What? Dangerous rip currents. Where? In Alabama, Mobile Coastal and Baldwin Coastal counties. In Florida, Escambia Coastal, Santa Rosa Coastal and Okaloosa Coastal counties. When? Until 9 p.m. Central Daylight Time this evening. Impacts. Rip currents can sweep even the best swimmers away from shore into deeper water. Swim near a lifeguard. If caught in a rip current, relax and float. Don't swim against the current. If able, swim in a direction following the shoreline. If unable to escape, face the shore and call or wave for help. Here's your marine forecast. On the weather map, a light to moderate south to southeast flow today becomes southeasterly on Monday. A brief period of easterly flow on Tuesday returns to south to southeast by the middle of next week. On Perdido Bay, Pensacola Bay including Santa Rosa Sound, and Choctawhatchee Bay. For rest of today, south winds 5 to 10 knots. Waves 1 foot or less. Light chop. A chance of showers and thunderstorms. For tonight, south winds 5 to 10 knots, diminishing to around 5 knots after midnight. Waves 1 foot or less. Light chop. For Monday, southeast winds around 5 knots, increasing to 5 to 10 knots in the afternoon. Waves 1 foot or less. Light chop. And for Monday night, south winds around 5 knots, becoming east after midnight. Waves 1 foot or less. Smooth. On Perdido Bay, Pensacola Bay including Santa Rosa Sound, and Choctawhatchee Bay. For rest of today, south winds 5 to 10 knots. Waves 1 foot or less. Light chop. A slight chance of showers and thunderstorms. For tonight, south winds around 5 knots in the evening, becoming light and variable. Waves 1 foot or less. Smooth. For Monday, southeast winds around 5 knots, becoming south around 5 knots in the afternoon. Waves 1 foot or less. Smooth. And for Monday night, southwest winds around 5 knots, becoming northeast after midnight. Waves 1 foot or less. Smooth. From the Okaloosa-Walton County line to Pascagoula, and out 20 nautical miles. For rest of today, south winds 5 to 10 knots. Seas 2 to 3 feet. Wave detail, south 2 feet at 5 seconds. A chance of showers and thunderstorms late this morning, then a slight chance of showers and thunderstorms this afternoon. For tonight, south winds 5 to 10 knots. Seas around 2 feet. Wave detail, south 2 feet at 5 seconds. For Monday, southeast winds 5 to 10 knots. Seas around 2 feet. Wave detail, south 2 feet at 5 seconds. And for Monday night, southeast winds around 5 knots. Seas around 2 feet. Wave detail, south 2 feet at 6 seconds. From the Okaloosa-Walton County line to Pascagoula, from 20 to 60 nautical miles offshore. For rest of today, southeast winds around 10 knots. Seas 2 to 3 feet. Wave detail, south 3 feet at 5 seconds. A slight chance of showers and thunderstorms late this morning and early afternoon. For tonight, south winds 5 to 10 knots. Seas 2 to 3 feet. Wave detail, south 3 feet at 5 seconds. For Monday, southeast winds 5 to 10 knots. Seas around 2 feet. Wave detail, south 2 feet at 5 seconds. And for Monday night, east winds around 5 knots. Seas around 2 feet. Wave detail, south 2 feet at 6 seconds. Tidal information, at the mouth of the Mobile River on Sunday, low tide at 2:31 a.m. High tide at 5:11 p.m. At the mouth of the Mobile River on Monday, low tide at 2:21 a.m. High tide at 11:34 a.m. High tide at 5:43 p.m. At Pensacola Bay on Sunday, low tide at 1:24 a.m. High tide at 3:13 p.m. At Pensacola Bay on Monday, low tide at 1:09 a.m. High tide at 10:46 a.m. At the East Pass in Destin on Sunday, low tide at 12:50 a.m. High tide at 2:40 p.m. At the East Pass in Destin on Monday, low tide at 12:35 a.m. High tide at 10:13 a.m. The following marine observations were made as of 2 p.m. Mobile Bay Coast Guard Station. Winds were south at 4 knots. Sea temperature 80 degrees. Air temperature 82 degrees. Weeks Bay, south winds at 2 knots. Air temperature was 81 degrees. Pensacola Bay. Sea temperature 80 degrees. Air temperature 81 degrees. The report from the east end of Dauphin Island was not available. Graham Bay, southeast winds at 7 knots. Air temperature was 79 degrees. And Pettiboy Island, southeast winds at 7 knots. Air temperature was 81 degrees. South of Dauphin Island. Winds were southeast at 10 knots. 12 miles south of Orange Beach. Winds were south at 4 knots. Sea temperature 80 degrees. Air temperature 80 degrees. 100 miles south of Destin. Winds were east at 8 knots. Air temperature 80 degrees. The following weather reports were made at 2 p.m. Pensacola International Airport, skies were cloudy. The temperature was 82 degrees, the dew point was 75, and the relative humidity was 79%. The wind was south at 13 miles an hour. The pressure was 30.00 inches and steady. Pensacola Naval Air Station, skies were partly sunny. The temperature was 81 degrees, the dew point was 75, and the relative humidity was 82%. The wind was south at 15 miles an hour. The pressure was 29.99 inches and falling. Here's your National Weather Service forecast. This afternoon, mostly cloudy with a chance of showers and thunderstorms. Near steady temperature in the lower 80s. South winds 5 to 10 miles per hour. Chance of rain 50%. Tonight, mostly cloudy. Lows in the lower 70s. South winds around 5 miles per hour in the evening, becoming light and variable. Monday, partly sunny. Highs in the upper 80s. South winds around 5 miles per hour. Monday night, mostly cloudy. Lows in the lower 70s. South winds around 5 miles per hour in the evening, becoming light and variable. This is NOAA Weather Radio, from the Mobile Pensacola National Weather Service. The current time is 2:41 p.m. Central Daylight Time. There is a high risk of rip currents for the following areas in Alabama, Baldwin Coastal and Mobile Coastal, and the following areas in Florida, Escambia Coastal, Okaloosa Coastal and Santa Rosa Coastal. High rip current risk in effect until 9 p.m. Central Daylight Time this evening. What? Dangerous rip currents. Where? In Alabama, Mobile Coastal and Baldwin Coastal counties. In Florida, Escambia Coastal, Santa Rosa Coastal and Okaloosa Coastal counties. When? Until 9 p.m. Central Daylight Time this evening. Impacts. Rip currents can sweep even the best swimmers away from shore into deeper water. Swim near a lifeguard. If caught in a rip current, relax and float. 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If able, swim in a direction following the shoreline. If unable to escape, face the shore and call or wave for help. Here's your marine forecast. On the weather map, a light to moderate south to southeast flow today becomes southeasterly on Monday. A brief period of easterly flow on Tuesday returns to south to southeast by the middle of next week. On Perdido Bay, Pensacola Bay including Santa Rosa Sound, and Choctawhatchee Bay. For rest of today, south winds 5 to 10 knots. Waves 1 foot or less. Light chop. A chance of showers and thunderstorms. For tonight, south winds 5 to 10 knots, diminishing to around 5 knots after midnight. Waves 1 foot or less. Light chop. For Monday, southeast winds around 5 knots, increasing to 5 to 10 knots in the afternoon. Waves 1 foot or less. Light chop. And for Monday night, south winds around 5 knots, becoming east after midnight. Waves 1 foot or less. Smooth. On Perdido Bay, Pensacola Bay including Santa Rosa Sound, and Choctawhatchee Bay. For rest of today, south winds 5 to 10 knots. Waves 1 foot or less. Light chop. A slight chance of showers and thunderstorms. For tonight, south winds around 5 knots in the evening, becoming light and variable. Waves 1 foot or less. Smooth. For Monday, southeast winds around 5 knots, becoming south around 5 knots in the afternoon. Waves 1 foot or less. Smooth. And for Monday night, southwest winds around 5 knots, becoming northeast after midnight. Waves 1 foot or less. Smooth. From the Okaloosa-Walton County line to Pascagoula, and out 20 nautical miles. For rest of today, south winds 5 to 10 knots. Seas 2 to 3 feet. Wave detail, south 2 feet at 5 seconds. A chance of showers and thunderstorms late this morning, then a slight chance of showers and thunderstorms this afternoon. For tonight, south winds 5 to 10 knots. Seas around 2 feet. Wave detail, south 2 feet at 5 seconds. For Monday, southeast winds 5 to 10 knots. Seas around 2 feet. Wave detail, south 2 feet at 5 seconds. And for Monday night, southeast winds around 5 knots. Seas around 2 feet. Wave detail, south 2 feet at 6 seconds. From the Okaloosa-Walton County line to Pascagoula, from 20 to 60 nautical miles offshore. For rest of today, southeast winds around 10 knots. Seas 2 to 3 feet. Wave detail, south 3 feet at 5 seconds. A slight chance of showers and thunderstorms late this morning and early afternoon. For tonight, south winds 5 to 10 knots. Seas 2 to 3 feet. Wave detail, south 3 feet at 5 seconds. For Monday, southeast winds 5 to 10 knots. Seas around 2 feet. Wave detail, south 2 feet at 5 seconds. And for Monday night, east winds around 5 knots. Seas around 2 feet. Wave detail, south 2 feet at 6 seconds. Tidal information, at the mouth of the Mobile River on Sunday, low tide at 2:31 a.m. High tide at 5:11 p.m. At the mouth of the Mobile River on Monday, low tide at 2:21 a.m. High tide at 11:34 a.m. High tide at 5:43 p.m. At Pensacola Bay on Sunday, low tide at 1:24 a.m. High tide at 3:13 p.m. At Pensacola Bay on Monday, low tide at 1:09 a.m. High tide at 10:46 a.m. At the East Pass in Destin on Sunday, low tide at 12:50 a.m. High tide at 2:40 p.m. At the East Pass in Destin on Monday, low tide at 12:35 a.m. High tide at 10:13 a.m. This is NOAA Weather Radio Station KEC 86 from Pensacola, 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The following marine observations were made as of 2 p.m. Mobile Bay Coast Guard Station. Winds were south at 4 knots. Sea temperature 80 degrees. Air temperature 82 degrees. Weeks Bay, south winds at 2 knots. Air temperature was 81 degrees. Pensacola Bay. Sea temperature 80 degrees. Air temperature 81 degrees. The report from the east end of Dauphin Island was not available. Graham Bay, southeast winds at 7 knots. Air temperature was 79 degrees. And Pettiboy Island, southeast winds at 7 knots. Air temperature was 81 degrees. South of Dauphin Island. Winds were southeast at 10 knots. 12 miles south of Orange Beach. Winds were south at 4 knots. Sea temperature 80 degrees. Air temperature 80 degrees. 100 miles south of Destin. Winds were east at 8 knots. Air temperature 80 degrees. The following weather reports were made at 2 p.m. Pensacola International Airport, skies were cloudy. The temperature was 82 degrees, the dew point was 75, and the relative humidity was 79%. The wind was south at 13 miles an hour. The pressure was 30.00 inches and steady. Pensacola Naval Air Station, skies were partly sunny. The temperature was 81 degrees, the dew point was 75, and the relative humidity was 82%. The wind was south at 15 miles an hour. The pressure was 29.99 inches and falling. Here's your National Weather Service forecast. This afternoon, mostly cloudy with a chance of showers and thunderstorms. Near steady temperature in the lower 80s. South winds 5 to 10 miles per hour. Chance of rain 50%. Tonight, mostly cloudy. Lows in the lower 70s. South winds around 5 miles per hour in the evening, becoming light and variable. Monday, partly sunny. Highs in the upper 80s. South winds around 5 miles per hour. Monday night, mostly cloudy. Lows in the lower 70s. south winds around 5 miles per hour in the evening, becoming light and variable. This is NOAA Weather Radio, from the Mobile Pensacola National Weather Service. The current time is 2:50 p.m. Central Daylight Time. There is a high risk of rip currents for the following areas in Alabama, Baldwin Coastal and Mobile Coastal, and the following areas in Florida, Escambia Coastal, Okaloosa Coastal and Santa Rosa Coastal. High rip current risk in effect until 9 p.m. Central Daylight Time this evening. What? Dangerous rip currents. Where? In Alabama, Mobile Coastal and Baldwin Coastal counties. In Florida, Escambia Coastal, Santa Rosa Coastal and Okaloosa Coastal counties. When? Until 9 p.m. Central Daylight Time this evening. Impacts, rip currents can sweep even the best swimmers away from shore into deeper water. Swim near a lifeguard. If caught in a rip current, relax and float. Don't swim against the current. If able, swim in a direction following the shoreline. If unable to escape, face the shore and call or wave for help. Here's your marine forecast. On the weather map, a light to moderate south to southeast flow today becomes southeasterly on Monday. A brief period of easterly flow on Tuesday returns to south to southeast by the middle of next week. On Perdido Bay, Pensacola Bay including Santa Rosa Sound, and Choctawhatchee Bay. For rest of today, south winds 5 to 10 knots. Waves 1 foot or less. Light chop. A chance of showers and thunderstorms. For tonight, south winds 5 to 10 knots, diminishing to around 5 knots after midnight. Waves 1 foot or less. Light chop. For Monday, southeast winds around 5 knots, increasing to 5 to 10 knots in the afternoon. Waves 1 foot or less. Light chop. And for Monday night, south winds around 5 knots, becoming east after midnight. Waves 1 foot or less. Smooth. On Perdido Bay, Pensacola Bay including Santa Rosa Sound, and Choctawhatchee Bay. For rest of today, south winds 5 to 10 knots. Waves 1 foot or less. Light chop. A slight chance of showers and thunderstorms. For tonight, south winds around 5 knots in the evening, becoming light and variable. Waves 1 foot or less. Smooth. For Monday, southeast winds around 5 knots, becoming south around 5 knots in the afternoon. Waves 1 foot or less. Smooth. And for Monday night, southwest winds around 5 knots, becoming northeast after midnight. Waves 1 foot or less. Smooth. From the Okaloosa-Walton County line to Pascagoula, and out 20 nautical miles. For rest of today, south winds 5 to 10 knots. Seas 2 to 3 feet. Wave detail, south 2 feet at 5 seconds. A chance of showers and thunderstorms late this morning, then a slight chance of showers and thunderstorms this afternoon. For tonight, south winds 5 to 10 knots. Seas around 2 feet. Wave detail, south 2 feet at 5 seconds. For Monday, southeast winds 5 to 10 knots. Seas around 2 feet. Wave detail, south 2 feet at 5 seconds. And for Monday night, southeast winds around 5 knots. Seas around 2 feet. Wave detail, south 2 feet at 6 seconds. From the Okaloosa-Walton County line to Pascagoula, from 20 to 60 nautical miles offshore. For rest of today, southeast winds around 10 knots. Seas 2 to 3 feet. Wave detail, south 3 feet at 5 seconds. A slight chance of showers and thunderstorms late this morning and early afternoon. For tonight, south winds 5 to 10 knots. Seas 2 to 3 feet. Wave detail, south 3 feet at 5 seconds. For Monday, southeast winds 5 to 10 knots. Seas around 2 feet. Wave detail, south 2 feet at 5 seconds. And for Monday night, east winds around 5 knots. Seas around 2 feet. Wave detail, south 2 feet at 6 seconds. Tidal information, at the mouth of the Mobile River on Sunday, low tide at 2:31 a.m. high tide at 5:11 p.m. At the mouth of the Mobile River on Monday, low tide at 2:21 a.m. High tide at 11:34 a.m. High tide at 5:43 p.m. At Pensacola Bay on Sunday, low tide at 1:24 a.m. High tide at 3:13 p.m. At Pensacola Bay on Monday, low tide at 1:09 a.m. High tide at 10:46 a.m. At the East Pass in Destin on Sunday, low tide at 12:50 a.m. High tide at 2:40 p.m. At the East Pass in Destin on Monday, low tide at 12:35 a.m. High tide at 10:13 a.m. The following marine observations were made as of 2 p.m. Mobile Bay Coast Guard Station. Winds were south at 4 knots. Sea temperature 80 degrees. Air temperature 82 degrees. Weeks Bay, south winds at 2 knots. Air temperature was 81 degrees. Pensacola Bay. Sea temperature 80 degrees. Air temperature 81 degrees. The report from the east end of Dauphin Island was not available. Graham Bay, southeast winds at 7 knots. Air temperature was 79 degrees. And Pettiboy Island, southeast winds at 7 knots. Air temperature was 81 degrees. South of Dauphin Island. Winds were southeast at 10 knots. 12 miles south of Orange Beach. Winds were south at 4 knots. Sea temperature 80 degrees. Air temperature 80 degrees. 100 miles south of Destin. Winds were east at 8 knots. Air temperature 80 degrees. The following weather reports were made at 2 p.m. Pensacola International Airport, skies were cloudy. The temperature was 82 degrees, the dew point was 75, and the relative humidity was 79%. The wind was south at 13 miles an hour. The pressure was 30.00 inches and steady. Pensacola Naval Air Station, skies were partly sunny. The temperature was 81 degrees, the dew point was 75, and the relative humidity was 82%. The wind was south at 15 miles an hour. The pressure was 29.99 inches and falling. Here's your National Weather Service forecast. This afternoon, mostly cloudy with a chance of showers and thunderstorms. Near steady temperature in the lower 80s. South winds 5 to 10 miles per hour. Chance of rain 50%. Tonight, mostly cloudy. Lows in the lower 70s. South winds around 5 miles per hour in the evening, becoming light and variable. Monday, partly sunny. Highs in the upper 80s. South winds around 5 miles per hour. Monday night, mostly cloudy. Lows in the lower 70s. South winds around 5 miles per hour in the evening, becoming light and variable. This is NOAA Weather Radio, from the Mobile Pensacola National Weather Service. The current time is 2:58 p.m. Central Daylight Time. There is a high risk of rip currents for the following areas in Alabama, Baldwin Coastal and Mobile Coastal, and the following areas in Florida, Escambia Coastal, Okaloosa Coastal and Santa Rosa Coastal. High rip current risk in effect until 9 p.m. Central Daylight Time this evening. What? Dangerous rip currents. Where? In Alabama, Mobile Coastal and Baldwin Coastal counties. In Florida, Escambia Coastal, Santa Rosa Coastal and Okaloosa Coastal counties. When? Until 9 p.m. Central Daylight Time this evening. Impacts. Rip currents can sweep even the best swimmers away from shore into deeper water. 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Here's your marine forecast. On the weather map, a light to moderate.
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0: For rest of today, south winds 5 to 10 knots. Waves 1 foot or less. Light chop. a chance of showers and thunderstorms. For tonight, south winds 5 to 10 knots, diminishing to around 5 knots after midnight. Waves 1 foot or less. Light chop. For Monday, southeast winds around 5 knots, increasing to 5 to 10 knots in the afternoon. Waves 1 foot or less. Light chop. And for Monday night, south winds around 5 knots, becoming east after midnight. Waves 1 foot or less. Smooth. On Perdido Bay, Pensacola Bay including Santa Rosa Sound, and Choctaw Hatchie Bay. For rest of today, south winds 5 to 10 knots. Waves 1 foot or less. Light chop. A slight chance of showers and thunderstorms. For tonight, south winds around 5 knots in the evening, becoming light and variable. Waves 1 foot or less. Smooth. For Monday, southeast winds around 5 knots, becoming south around 5 knots in the afternoon. Waves 1 foot or less. Smooth. And for Monday night, southwest winds around 5 knots, becoming northeast after midnight. Waves 1 foot or less. Smooth. From the Okaloosa-Walton County line to Pascagoula, and out 20 nautical miles. For rest of today, south winds 5 to 10 knots. Seas 2 to 3 feet. Wave detail, south 2 feet at 5 seconds. A chance of showers and thunderstorms late this morning, then a slight chance of showers and thunderstorms this afternoon. For tonight, south winds 5 to 10 knots. Seas around 2 feet. Wave detail, south 2 feet at 5 seconds. For Monday, southeast winds 5 to 10 knots. Seas around 2 feet. Wave detail, south 2 feet at 5 seconds. And for Monday night, southeast winds around 5 knots. Seas around 2 feet. Wave detail, south 2 feet at 6 seconds. From the Okaloosa-Walton County line to Pascagoula, from 20 to 60 nautical miles offshore. For rest of today, southeast winds around 10 knots. Seas 2 to 3 feet. Wave detail, south 3 feet at 5 seconds. A slight chance of showers and thunderstorms late this morning and early afternoon. For tonight, south winds 5 to 10 knots. Seas 2 to 3 feet. Wave detail, south 3 feet at 5 seconds. For Monday, southeast winds 5 to 10 knots. Seas around 2 feet. Wave detail, south 2 feet at 5 seconds. And for Monday night, east winds around 5 knots. Seas around 2 feet. Wave detail, south 2 feet at 6 seconds. Here's your marine forecast. On the weather map, a light to moderate south to southeast flow today becomes southeasterly on Monday. A brief period of easterly flow on Tuesday returns to south to southeast by the middle of next week. On Perdido Bay, Pensacola Bay including Santa Rosa Sound, and Choctaw Hatchie Bay. For tonight, south winds 5 to 10 knots, diminishing to around 5 knots late this evening and overnight. Waves 1 foot or less. Light chop. For Monday, southeast winds around 5 knots, becoming south in the afternoon. Waves 1 foot or less. Light chop. For Monday night, south winds around 5 knots, becoming east after midnight. Waves 1 foot or less. Smooth. And for Tuesday, east winds around 5 knots, becoming southeast in the afternoon. Waves 1 foot or less. Light chop. On Perdido Bay, Pensacola Bay including Santa Rosa Sound, and Choctaw Hatchie Bay. For tonight, south winds around 5 knots early this evening, becoming light and variable. Waves 1 foot or less. Smooth. For Monday, southeast winds around 5 knots, becoming south around 5 knots in the afternoon. Waves 1 foot or less. Smooth. For Monday night, southwest winds around 5 knots in the evening, becoming light and variable. Waves 1 foot or less. Smooth. And for Tuesday, northeast winds around 5 knots, becoming south in the afternoon. Waves 1 foot or less. Smooth. from the Okaloosa Walton County line to Pascagoula, and out 20 nautical miles. For tonight, south winds 5 to 10 knots, diminishing to around 5 knots after midnight. Seas around 2 feet. Wave detail, south 2 feet at 5 seconds. For Monday, southeast winds to 10 knots. Seas around 2 feet. Wave detail, south 2 feet at 5 seconds. For Monday night, southeast winds around 5 knots. Seas around 2 feet. Wave detail, south 2 feet at 5 seconds. And for Tuesday, east winds 5 to 10 knots, becoming southeast in the afternoon. Seas around 2 feet. Wave detail, south 2 feet at 6 seconds. From the Okaloosa Walton County line to Pascagoula, from 20 to 60 nautical miles offshore. For tonight, south winds 5 to 10 knots. Seas 2 to 3 feet. Wave detail, south 2 feet at 6 seconds. For Monday, southeast winds 5 to 10 knots. Seas around 2 feet. Wave detail, south 2 feet at 5 seconds. For Monday night, southeast winds around 5 knots. Seas around 2 feet. Wave detail, south 2 feet at 5 seconds. And for Tuesday, east winds 5 to 10 knots. Seas around 2 feet. Wave detail, south 2 feet at 6 seconds. Tidal information, at the mouth of the Mobile River on Sunday, low tide at 2:31 a.m. High tide at 5:11 p.m. At the mouth of the Mobile River on Monday, low tide at 2:21 a.m. High tide at 11:34 a.m. High tide at 5:43 p.m. At Pensacola Bay on Sunday, low tide at 1:24 a.m. High tide at 3:13 p.m. At Pensacola Bay on Monday, low tide at 1:09 a.m. High tide at 10:46 a.m. At the East Pass in Destin on Sunday, low tide at 12:50 a.m. High tide at 2:40 p.m. At the East Pass in Destin on Monday, low tide at 12:35 a.m. High tide at 10:13 a.m. The following marine observations were made as of 2 p.m. Mobile Bay Coast Guard Station. Winds were south at 4 knots. Sea temperature 80 degrees. Air temperature 82 degrees. Weeks Bay, south winds at 2 knots. Air temperature was 81 degrees. Pensacola Bay. Sea temperature 80 degrees. Air temperature 81 degrees. The report from the east end of Dauphin Island was not available. Graham Bay, southeast winds at 7 knots. Air temperature was 79 degrees. And Pettiboy Island, southeast winds at 7 knots. Air temperature was 81 degrees. South of Dauphin Island. Winds were southeast at 10 knots. 12 miles south of Orange Beach. Winds were south at 4 knots. Sea temperature 80 degrees. Air temperature 80 degrees. 100 miles south of Destin. Winds were east at 8 knots. Air temperature 80 degrees. The following weather reports were made at 2 p.m. Pensacola International Airport, skies were cloudy. The temperature was 82 degrees, the dew point was 75, and the relative humidity was 79%. The wind was south at 13 miles an hour. The pressure was 30.00 inches and steady. Pensacola Naval Air Station, skies were partly sunny. The temperature was 81 degrees, the dew point was 75, and the relative humidity was 82%. The wind was south at 15 miles an hour. The pressure was 29.99 inches and falling. Here's your National Weather Service forecast. Tonight, mostly cloudy. Lows in the lower 70s. South winds around 5 miles per hour this evening, becoming light and variable. Monday, partly sunny. Highs in the upper 80s. South winds around 5 miles per hour. Monday night, mostly cloudy. Lows in the lower 70s. South winds around 5 miles per hour in the evening, becoming light and variable. Tuesday, mostly sunny. Highs around 90. East winds around 5 miles per hour, becoming southeast around 5 miles per hour in the afternoon.

counties. In Florida, Escambia Coastal, Santa Rosa Coastal and Okaloosa Coastal counties. When, until 9 p.m. Central Daylight Time this evening. Impacts, rip currents can sweep even the best swimmers away from shore into deeper water. 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If able, swim in a direction following the shoreline. If unable to escape, face the shore and call or wave for help. Here's your marine forecast. On the weather map, a light to moderate south to southeast flow today becomes southeasterly on Monday. A brief period of easterly flow on Tuesday returns to south to southeast by the middle of next week. On Perdido Bay, Pensacola Bay including Santa Rosa Sound, and Choctawhatchee Bay. For tonight, south winds 5 to 10 knots, diminishing to around 5 knots late this evening and overnight. Waves 1 foot or less. Light chop. For Monday, southeast winds around 5 knots, becoming south in the afternoon. Waves 1 foot or less. Light chop. For Monday night, south winds around 5 knots, becoming east after midnight. Waves 1 foot or less. Smooth. And for Tuesday, east winds around 5 knots, becoming southeast in the afternoon. Waves 1 foot or less. Light chop. On Perdido Bay, Pensacola Bay including Santa Rosa Sound, and Choctawhatchee Bay. For tonight, south winds around 5 knots early this evening, becoming light and variable. Waves 1 foot or less. Smooth. For Monday, southeast winds around 5 knots, becoming south around 5 knots in the afternoon. Waves 1 foot or less. Smooth. For Monday night, southwest winds around 5 knots in the evening, becoming light and variable. Waves 1 foot or less. Smooth. And for Tuesday, northeast winds around 5 knots, becoming south in the afternoon. Waves 1 foot or less. Smooth. From the Okaloosa-Walton County line to Pascagoula, and out 20 nautical miles. For tonight, south winds 5 to 10 knots, diminishing to around 5 knots after midnight. Seas around 2 feet. Wave detail, south 2 feet at 5 seconds. For Monday, southeast winds 5 to 10 knots. Seas around 2 feet. Wave detail, south 2 feet at 5 seconds. For Monday night, southeast winds around 5 knots. Seas around 2 feet. Wave detail, south 2 feet at 5 seconds. And for Tuesday, east winds 5 to 10 knots, becoming southeast in the afternoon. Seas around 2 feet. Wave detail, south 2 feet at 6 seconds. From the Okaloosa-Walton County line to Pascagoula, from 20 to 60 nautical miles offshore. For tonight, south winds 5 to 10 knots. Seas 2 to 3 feet. Wave detail, south 2 feet at 6 seconds. For Monday, southeast winds 5 to 10 knots. Seas around 2 feet. Wave detail, south 2 feet at 5 seconds. For Monday night, southeast winds around 5 knots. Seas around 2 feet. Wave detail, south 2 feet at 5 seconds. And for Tuesday, east winds 5 to 10 knots. Seas around 2 feet. Wave detail, south 2 feet at 6 seconds. Tidal information, at the mouth of the Mobile River on Sunday, low tide at 2:31 a.m. High tide at 5:11 p.m. At the mouth of the Mobile River on Monday, low tide at 2:21 a.m. High tide at 11:34 a.m. High tide at 5:43 p.m. At Pensacola Bay on Sunday, low tide at 1:24 a.m. High tide at 3:13 p.m. At Pensacola Bay on Monday, low tide at 1:09 a.m. High tide at 10:46 a.m. At the East Pass in Destin on Sunday, low tide at 12:50 a.m. High tide at 2:40 p.m. At the East Pass in Destin on Monday, low tide at 12:35 a.m. High tide at 10:13 a.m. The following marine observations were made as of 3 p.m. Mobile Bay Coast Guard Station.
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0: south at 8 knots. Sea temperature 80 degrees. Air temperature 82 degrees. Weeks Bay, south winds at 3 knots. Air temperature was 83 degrees. Pensacola Bay. Sea temperature 80 degrees. Air temperature 82 degrees. The report from the east end of Dauphin Island was not available. Graham Bay, southeast winds at 7 knots. Air temperature was 80 degrees. And Pettiboy Island, southeast winds at 11 knots. Air temperature was 81 degrees. South of Dauphin Island. Winds were southeast at 12 knots. 12 miles south of Orange Beach. Winds were south at 12 knots. Air temperature 80 degrees. Wave heights 3 feet. Wave period 5 seconds. 100 miles south of Destin. Winds were east at 8 knots. Air temperature 81 degrees. The following weather reports were made at 3 p.m. Pensacola International Airport, skies were cloudy. The temperature was 82 degrees, the dew point was 73, and the relative humidity was 74%. The wind was southeast at 16 miles an hour. The pressure was 29.98 inches and falling. Pensacola Naval Air Station, skies were partly sunny. The temperature was 81 degrees, the dew point was 74, and the relative humidity was 79%. The wind was south at 15 miles an hour. The pressure was 29.98 inches and falling. 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Here's your National Weather Service forecast. Tonight, mostly cloudy. Lows in the lower 70s. South winds around 5 miles per hour this evening, becoming light and variable. Monday, partly sunny. Highs in the upper 80s. South winds around 5 miles per hour. Monday night, mostly cloudy. Lows in the lower 70s. South winds around 5 miles per hour in the evening, becoming light and variable. Tuesday, mostly sunny. Highs around 90. East winds around 5 miles per hour, becoming southeast around 5 miles per hour in the afternoon. This is NOAA Weather Radio from the Mobile Pensacola National Weather Service. The current time is 3:18 p.m. Central Daylight Time. There is a high risk of rip currents for the following areas in Alabama, Baldwin Coastal and Mobile Coastal, and the following areas in Florida, Escambia Coastal, Okaloosa Coastal and Santa Rosa Coastal. High rip current risk in effect until 9 p.m. Central Daylight Time this evening. What? Dangerous rip currents. Where? In Alabama, Mobile Coastal and Baldwin Coastal counties. In Florida, Escambia Coastal, Santa Rosa Coastal and Okaloosa Coastal counties. When? Until 9 p.m. Central Daylight Time this evening. Impacts. Rip currents can sweep even the best swimmers away from shore into deeper water. Swim near a lifeguard. If caught in a rip current, relax and float. Don't swim against the current. If able, swim in a direction following the shoreline. If unable to escape, face the shore and call or wave for help. Here's your marine forecast. On the weather map, a light to moderate south to southeast flow today becomes southeasterly on Monday. A brief period of easterly flow on Tuesday returns to south to southeast by the middle of next week. On Perdido Bay, Pensacola Bay including Santa Rosa Sound, and Choctawhatchee Bay. For tonight, south winds 5 to 10 knots, diminishing to around 5 knots late this evening and overnight. Waves 1 foot or less. Light chop. For Monday, southeast winds around 5 knots, becoming south in the afternoon. Waves 1 foot or less. Light chop. For Monday night, south winds around 5 knots, becoming east after midnight. Waves 1 foot or less. Smooth. And for Tuesday, east winds around 5 knots, becoming southeast in the afternoon. Waves 1 foot or less. Light chop. On Perdido Bay, Pensacola Bay, including Santa Rosa Sound, and Choctawhatchee Bay. For tonight, south winds around 5 knots early this evening, becoming light and variable. Waves 1 foot or less. Smooth. For Monday, southeast winds around 5 knots, becoming south around 5 knots in the afternoon. Waves 1 foot or less. Smooth. For Monday night, southwest winds around 5 knots in the evening, becoming light and variable. Waves 1 foot or less. Smooth. And for Tuesday, northeast winds around 5 knots, becoming south in the afternoon. Waves 1 foot or less. Smooth. From the Okaloosa-Walton County line to Pascagoula, and out 20 nautical miles. For tonight, south winds 5 to 10 knots, diminishing to around 5 knots after midnight. Seas around 2 feet. Wave detail, south 2 feet at 5 seconds. For Monday, southeast winds 5 to 10 knots. Seas around 2 feet. Wave detail, south 2 feet at 5 seconds. For Monday night, southeast winds around 5 knots. Seas around 2 feet. Wave detail, south 2 feet at 5 seconds. And for Tuesday, east winds 5 to 10 knots, becoming southeast in the afternoon. Seas around 2 feet. Wave detail, south 2 feet at 6 seconds. From the Okaloosa-Walton County line to Pascagoula, from 20 to 60 nautical miles offshore. For tonight, south winds 5 to 10 knots. Seas 2 to 3 feet. Wave detail, south 2 feet at 6 seconds. For Monday, southeast winds 5 to 10 knots. Seas around 2 feet. Wave detail, south 2 feet at 5 seconds. For Monday night, southeast winds around 5 knots. Seas around 2 feet. Wave detail, south 2 feet at 5 seconds. And for Tuesday, east winds 5 to 10 knots. Seas around 2 feet. Wave detail, south 2 feet at 6 seconds. Tidal information, at the mouth of the Mobile River on Sunday, low tide at 2:31 a.m. High tide at 5:11 p.m. At the mouth of the Mobile River on Monday, low tide at 2:21 a.m. High tide at 11:34 a.m. High tide at 5:43 p.m. At Pensacola Bay on Sunday, low tide at 1:24 a.m. High tide at 3:13 p.m. At Pensacola Bay on Monday, low tide at 1:09 a.m. High tide at 10:46 a.m. At the East Pass in Destin on Sunday, low tide at 12:50 a.m. High tide at 2:40 p.m. At the East Pass in Destin on Monday, low tide at 12:35 a.m. High tide at 10:13 a.m. The following marine observations were made as of 3 p.m. Mobile Bay Coast Guard Station. Winds were south at 8 knots. Sea temperature 80 degrees. Air temperature 82 degrees. Weeks Bay, south winds at 3 knots. Air temperature was 83 degrees. Pensacola Bay. Sea temperature 80 degrees. Air temperature 82 degrees. The report from the east end of Dauphin Island was not available. Graham Bay, southeast winds at 7 knots. Air temperature was 80 degrees. And Pettiboy Island, southeast winds at 11 knots. Air temperature was 81 degrees. South of Dauphin Island. Winds were southeast at 12 knots. 12 miles south of Orange Beach. Winds were south at 12 knots. Air temperature 80 degrees. Wave heights 3 feet. Wave period 5 seconds. 100 miles south of Destin. Winds were east at 8 knots. Air temperature 81 degrees. The following weather reports were made at 3 p.m. Pensacola International Airport, skies were cloudy. The temperature was 82 degrees, the dew point was 73, and the relative humidity was 74%. The wind was southeast at 16 miles an hour. The pressure was 29.98 inches and falling. Pensacola Naval Air Station, skies were partly sunny. The temperature was 81 degrees, the dew point was 74, and the relative humidity was 79%. The wind was south at 15 miles an hour. The pressure was 29.98 inches and falling. Here's your National Weather Service forecast. Tonight, mostly cloudy. Lows in the lower 70s. South winds around 5 miles per hour this evening, becoming light and variable. Monday, partly sunny. Highs in the upper 80s. South winds around 5 miles per hour. Monday night, mostly cloudy. Lows in the lower 70s. South winds around 5 miles per hour in the evening, becoming light and variable. Tuesday, mostly sunny. Highs around 90. East winds around 5 miles per hour, becoming southeast around 5 miles per hour in the afternoon. This is NOAA Weather Radio from the Mobile Pensacola National Weather Service. The current time is 3:26 p.m. Central Daylight Time. There is a high risk of rip currents for the following areas in Alabama, Baldwin Coastal and Mobile Coastal, and the following areas in Florida, Escambia Coastal, Okaloosa Coastal and Santa Rosa Coastal. High rip current risk in effect until 9 p.m. Central Daylight Time this evening. What? Dangerous rip currents. Where? In Alabama, Mobile Coastal and Baldwin Coastal counties. In Florida, Escambia Coastal, Santa Rosa Coastal and Okaloosa Coastal counties. When? Until 9 p.m. Central Daylight Time this evening. Impacts. Rip currents can sweep even the best swimmers away from shore into deeper water. 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Here's your marine forecast. On the weather map, a light to moderate south to southeast flow today becomes southeasterly on Monday. A brief period of easterly flow on Tuesday returns to south to southeast by the middle of next week. On Perdido Bay, Pensacola Bay including Santa Rosa Sound, and Choctawhatchee Bay. For tonight, south winds 5 to 10 knots, diminishing to around 5 knots late this evening and overnight. Waves 1 foot or less. Light chop. For Monday, southeast winds around 5 knots, becoming south in the afternoon. Waves 1 foot or less. Light chop. For Monday night, south winds around 5 knots, becoming east after midnight. Waves 1 foot or less. Smooth. And for Tuesday, east winds around 5 knots, becoming southeast in the afternoon. Waves 1 foot or less. Light chop. On Perdido Bay, Pensacola Bay including Santa Rosa Sound, and Choctawhatchee Bay. For tonight, south winds around 5 knots early this evening, becoming light and variable. Waves 1 foot or less. Smooth. For Monday, southeast winds around 5 knots, becoming south around 5 knots in the afternoon. Waves 1 foot or less. Smooth. For Monday night, southwest winds around 5 knots in the evening, becoming light and variable. Waves 1 foot or less. Smooth. And for Tuesday, northeast winds around 5 knots, becoming south in the afternoon. Waves 1 foot or less. Smooth. From the Okaloosa-Walton County line to Pascagoula and out 20 nautical miles. For tonight, south winds 5 to 10 knots, diminishing to around 5 knots after midnight. Seas around 2 feet. Wave detail, south 2 feet at 5 seconds. For Monday, southeast winds 5 to 10 knots. Seas around 2 feet. Wave detail, south 2 feet at 5 seconds. For Monday night, southeast winds around 5 knots. Seas around 2 feet. Wave detail, south 2 feet at 5 seconds. And for Tuesday, east winds 5 to 10 knots, becoming southeast in the afternoon. Seas around 2 feet. Wave detail, south 2 feet at 6 seconds. From the Okaloosa-Walton County line to Pascagoula, from 20 to 60 nautical miles offshore. For tonight, south winds 5 to 10 knots. Seas 2 to 3 feet. Wave detail, south 2 feet at 6 seconds. For Monday, southeast winds 5 to 10 knots. Seas around 2 feet. Wave detail, south 2 feet at 5 seconds. For Monday night, southeast winds around 5 knots. Seas around 2 feet. Wave detail, south 2 feet at 5 seconds. And for Tuesday, east winds 5 to 10 knots. Seas around 2 feet. Wave detail, south 2 feet at 6 seconds. Tidal information, at the mouth of the Mobile River on Sunday, low tide at 2:31 a.m. High tide at 5:11 p.m. At the mouth of the Mobile River on Monday, low tide at 2:21 a.m. High tide at 11:34 a.m. High tide at 5:43 p.m. At Pensacola Bay on Sunday, low tide at 1:24 a.m. High tide at 3:13 p.m. At Pensacola Bay on Monday, low tide at 1:09 a.m. High tide at 10:46 a.m. At the East Pass in Destin on Sunday, low tide at 12:50 a.m. High tide at 2:40 p.m. At the East Pass in Destin on Monday, low tide at 12:35 a.m. High tide at 10:13 a.m. The following marine observations were made as of 3 p.m. Mobile Bay Coast Guard Station. Winds were south at 8 knots. Sea temperature 80 degrees. Air temperature 82 degrees. Weeks Bay, south winds at 3 knots. Air temperature was 83 degrees. Pensacola Bay. Sea temperature 80 degrees. Air temperature 82 degrees. The report from the east end of Dauphin Island was not available. Graham Bay, southeast winds at 7 knots. Air temperature was 80 degrees. And Pettiboy Island, southeast winds at 11 knots. Air temperature was 81 degrees. South of Dauphin Island. Winds were southeast at 12 knots. 12 miles south of Orange Beach. Winds were south at 12 knots. Air temperature 80 degrees. Wave heights 3 feet. Wave period 5 seconds. 100 miles south of Destin. Winds were east at 8 knots. Air temperature 81 degrees. The following weather reports were made at 3 p.m. Pensacola International Airport, skies were cloudy. The temperature was 82 degrees, the dew point was 73, and the relative humidity was 74%. The wind was southeast at 16 miles an hour. The pressure was 29.98 inches and falling. Pensacola Naval Air Station, skies were partly sunny. The temperature was 81 degrees, the dew point was 74, and the relative humidity was 79%. The wind was south at 15 miles an hour. The pressure was 29.98 inches and falling. Here's your National Weather Service forecast. Tonight, mostly cloudy. Lows in the lower 70s. South winds around 5 miles per hour this evening, becoming light and variable. Monday, partly sunny. Highs in the upper 80s. South winds around 5 miles per hour. Monday night, mostly cloudy. Lows in the lower 70s. South winds around 5 miles per hour in the evening, becoming light and variable. Tuesday, mostly sunny. Highs around 90. East winds around 5 miles per hour, becoming southeast around 5 miles per hour in the afternoon. This is NOAA Weather Radio, from the Mobile Pensacola National Weather Service. The current time is 3:34 p.m. Central Daylight Time. There is a high risk of rip currents for the following areas in Alabama, Baldwin Coastal and Mobile Coastal, and the following areas in Florida, Escambia Coastal, Okaloosa Coastal and Santa Rosa Coastal. High rip current risk in effect until 9 p.m. Central Daylight Time this evening. What? Dangerous rip currents. Where? In Alabama, Mobile Coastal and Baldwin Coastal counties. In Florida, Escambia Coastal, Santa Rosa Coastal and Okaloosa Coastal counties. When? Until 9 p.m. Central Daylight Time this evening. Impacts, rip currents can sweep even the best swimmers away from shore into deeper water. Swim near a lifeguard. If caught in the rip current, relax and float. Don't swim against the current. If able, swim in a direction following the shoreline. If unable to escape, face the shore and call or wave for help. Here's your marine forecast. On the weather map, a light to moderate south to southeast flow today becomes southeasterly on Monday. A brief period of easterly flow on Tuesday returns to south to southeast by the middle of next week. On Perdido Bay, Pensacola Bay including Santa Rosa Sound, and Choctawhatchee Bay. For tonight, south winds 5 to 10 knots, diminishing to around 5 knots late this evening and overnight. Waves 1 foot or less. Light chop. For Monday, southeast winds around 5 knots, becoming south in the afternoon. Waves 1 foot or less. Light chop. For Monday night, south winds around 5 knots, becoming east after midnight. Waves 1 foot or less. Smooth. And for Tuesday, east winds around 5 knots, becoming southeast in the afternoon. Waves 1 foot or less. Light chop. On Perdido Bay, Pensacola Bay including Santa Rosa Sound, and Choctawhatchee Bay. For tonight, south winds around 5 knots early this evening, becoming light and variable. Waves 1 foot or less. Smooth. For Monday, southeast winds around 5 knots, becoming south around 5 knots in the afternoon. Waves 1 foot or less. Smooth. For Monday night, southwest winds around 5 knots in the evening, becoming light and variable. Waves 1 foot or less. Smooth. And for Tuesday, northeast winds around 5 knots, becoming south in the afternoon. Waves 1 foot or less. Smooth. From the Okaloosa-Walton County line to Pascagoula, and out 20 nautical miles. For tonight, south winds 5 to 10 knots, diminishing to around 5 knots after midnight. Seas around 2 feet. Wave detail, south 2 feet at 5 seconds. For Monday, southeast winds 5 to 10 knots. Seas around 2 feet. Wave detail, south 2 feet at 5 seconds. For Monday night, southeast winds around 5 knots. Seas around 2 feet. Wave detail, south 2 feet at 5 seconds. And for Tuesday, east winds 5 to 10 knots, becoming southeast in the afternoon. Seas around 2 feet. Wave detail, south 2 feet at 6 seconds. From the Okaloosa-Walton County line to Pascagoula, from 20 to 60 nautical miles offshore. For tonight, south winds 5 to 10 knots. Seas 2 to 3 feet. Wave detail, south 2 feet at 6 seconds. For Monday, southeast winds 5 to 10 knots. Seas around 2 feet. Wave detail, south 2 feet at 5 seconds. For Monday night, southeast winds around 5 knots. Seas around 2 feet. Wave detail, south 2 feet at 5 seconds. And for Tuesday, east winds 5 to 10 knots. Seas around 2 feet. Wave detail, south 2 feet at 6 seconds. Tidal information, at the mouth of the Mobile River on Sunday, low tide at 2:31 a.m. High tide at 5:11 p.m. At the mouth of the Mobile River on Monday, low tide at 2:21 a.m. High tide at 11:34 a.m. High tide at 5:43 p.m. At Pensacola Bay on Sunday, low tide at 1:24 a.m. High tide at 3:13 p.m. At Pensacola Bay on Monday, low tide at 1:09 a.m. High tide at 10:46 a.m. At the East Pass in Destin on Sunday, low tide at 12:50 a.m. High tide at 2:40 p.m. At the East Pass in Destin on Monday, low tide at 12:35 a.m. High tide at 10:13 a.m. The following marine observations were made as of 3 p.m. Mobile Bay Coast Guard Station. Winds were south at 8 knots. Sea temperature 80 degrees. Air temperature 82 degrees. Weeks Bay, south winds at 3 knots. Air temperature was 83 degrees. Pensacola Bay. Sea temperature 80 degrees. Air temperature 82 degrees. The report from the east end of Dauphin Island was not available. Grand Bay, southeast winds at 7 knots. Air temperature was 80 degrees. And Pettiboy Island, southeast winds at 11 knots. Air temperature was 81 degrees. South of Dauphin Island. Winds were southeast at 12 knots. 12 miles south of Orange Beach. Winds were south at 12 knots. Air temperature 80 degrees. Wave heights 3 feet. Wave period 5 seconds. 100 miles south of Destin. Winds were east at 8 knots. Air temperature 81 degrees. The following weather reports were made at 3 p.m. Pensacola International Airport, skies were cloudy. The temperature was 82 degrees, the dew point was 73, and the relative humidity was 74%. The wind was southeast at 16 miles an hour. The pressure was 29.98 inches and falling. Pensacola Naval Air Station, skies were partly sunny. The temperature was 81 degrees, the dew point was 74, and the relative humidity was 79%. The wind was south at 15 miles an hour. The pressure was 29.98 inches and falling. Here's your National Weather Service forecast. Tonight, mostly cloudy. Lows in the lower 70s. South winds around 5 miles per hour this evening, becoming light and variable. Monday, partly sunny. Highs in the upper 80s. South winds around 5 miles per hour. Monday night, mostly cloudy. Lows in the lower 70s. South winds around 5 miles per hour in the evening, becoming light and variable. Tuesday, mostly sunny. Highs around 90. East winds around 5 miles per hour, becoming southeast around 5 miles per hour in the afternoon. This is NOAA Weather Radio, from the Mobile Pensacola National Weather Service. The current time is 3:42 p.m. Central Daylight Time. There is a high risk of rip currents for the following areas in Alabama, Baldwin Coastal and Mobile Coastal, and the following areas in Florida, Escambia Coastal, Okaloosa Coastal and Santa Rosa Coastal. High rip current risk in effect until 9 p.m. Central Daylight Time this evening. What? Dangerous rip currents. Where? In Alabama, Mobile Coastal and Baldwin Coastal counties. In Florida, Escambia Coastal, Santa Rosa Coastal and Okaloosa Coastal counties. When? Until 9 p.m. Central Daylight Time this evening. Impacts, rip currents can sweep even the best swimmers away from shore into deeper water. Swim near a lifeguard. If caught in a rip current, relax and float. Don't swim against the current. If able, swim in a direction following the shoreline. If unable to escape, face the shore and call or wave for help. Here's your marine forecast. On the weather map, a light to moderate south to southeast flow today becomes southeasterly on Monday. A brief period of easterly flow on Tuesday returns to south to southeast by the middle of next week. On Perdido Bay, Pensacola Bay including Santa Rosa Sound, and Choctawhatchee Bay. For tonight, south winds 5 to 10 knots, diminishing to around 5 knots late this evening and overnight. Waves 1 foot or less. Light chop. For Monday, southeast winds around 5 knots, becoming south in the afternoon. Waves 1 foot or less. Light chop. For Monday night, south winds around 5 knots, becoming east after midnight. Waves 1 foot or less. Smooth. And for Tuesday, east winds around 5 knots, becoming southeast in the afternoon. Waves 1 foot or less. Light chop. On Perdido Bay, Pensacola Bay including Santa Rosa Sound, and Choctawhatchee Bay. For tonight, south winds around 5 knots early this evening, becoming light and variable. Waves 1 foot or less. Smooth. For Monday, southeast winds around 5 knots, becoming south around 5 knots in the afternoon. Waves 1 foot or less. Smooth. For Monday night, southwest winds around 5 knots in the evening, becoming light and variable. Waves 1 foot or less. Smooth. And for Tuesday, northeast winds around 5 knots, becoming south in the afternoon. Waves 1 foot or less. Smooth. From the Okaloosa-Walton County line to Pascagoula, and out 20 nautical miles. For tonight, south winds 5 to 10 knots, diminishing to around 5 knots after midnight. Seas around 2 feet. Wave detail, south 2 feet at 5 seconds. For Monday, southeast winds 5 to 10 knots. Seas around 2 feet. Wave detail, south 2 feet at 5 seconds. For Monday night, southeast winds around 5 knots. Seas around 2 feet. Wave detail, south 2 feet at 5 seconds. And for Tuesday, east winds 5 to 10 knots, becoming southeast in the afternoon. Seas around 2 feet. Wave detail, south 2 feet at 6 seconds. From the Okaloosa-Walton County line to Pascagoula, from 20 to 60 nautical miles offshore. For tonight, south winds 5 to 10 knots. Seas 2 to 3 feet. Wave detail, south 2 feet at 6 seconds. For Monday, southeast winds 5 to 10 knots. Seas around 2 feet. Wave detail, south 2 feet at 5 seconds. For Monday night, southeast winds around 5 knots. Seas around 2 feet. Wave detail, south 2 feet at 5 seconds. And for Tuesday, east winds 5 to 10 knots. Seas around 2 feet. Wave detail, south 2 feet at 6 seconds. 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Tidal information, at the mouth of the Mobile River on Sunday, low tide at 2:31 a.m. High tide at 5:11 p.m. At the mouth of the Mobile River on Monday, low tide at 2:21 a.m. High tide at 11:34 a.m. High tide at 5:43 p.m. At Pensacola Bay on Sunday, low tide at 1:24 a.m. High tide at 3:13 p.m. At Pensacola Bay on Monday, low tide at 1:09 a.m. High tide at 10:46 a.m. At the East Pass in Destin on Sunday, low tide at 12:50 a.m. High tide at 2:40 p.m. At the East Pass in Destin on Monday, low tide at 12:35 a.m. High tide at 10:13 a.m. The following marine observations were made as of 3 p.m. Mobile Bay Coast Guard Station. Winds were south at 8 knots. Sea temperature 80 degrees. Air temperature 82 degrees. Weeks Bay, south winds at 3 knots. Air temperature was 83 degrees. Pensacola Bay. Sea temperature 80 degrees. Air temperature 82 degrees. The report from the east end of Dauphin Island was not available. Graham Bay, southeast winds at 7 knots. Air temperature was 80 degrees. And Pettiboy Island, southeast winds at 11 knots. Air temperature was 81 degrees. South of Dauphin Island. Winds were southeast at 12 knots. 12 miles south of Orange Beach. Winds were south at 12 knots. Air temperature 80 degrees. Wave height 3 feet. Wave period 5 seconds. 100 miles south of Destin. Winds were east at 8 knots. Air temperature 81 degrees. The following weather reports were made at 3 p.m. Pensacola International Airport, skies were cloudy. The temperature was 82 degrees, the dew point was 73, and the relative humidity was 74%. The wind was southeast at 16 miles an hour. The pressure was 29.98 inches and falling. Pensacola Naval Air Station, skies were partly sunny. The temperature was 81 degrees, the dew point was 74, and the relative humidity was 79%. The wind was south at 15 miles an hour. The pressure was 29.98 inches and falling. Here's your National Weather Service forecast. Tonight, mostly cloudy. Lows in the lower 70s. south winds around 5 miles per hour this evening, becoming light and variable. Monday, partly sunny. Highs in the upper 80s. South winds around 5 miles per hour. Monday night, mostly cloudy. Lows in the lower 70s. South winds around 5 miles per hour in the evening, becoming light and variable. Tuesday, mostly sunny. Highs around 90. East winds around 5 miles per hour, becoming southeast around 5 miles per hour in the afternoon. This is NOAA Weather Radio from the Mobile Pensacola National Weather Service. The current time is 3:51 p.m. Central Daylight Time. There is a high risk of rip currents for the following areas in Alabama, Baldwin Coastal and Mobile Coastal, and the following areas in Florida, Escambia Coastal, Okaloosa Coastal and Santa Rosa Coastal. High rip current risk in effect until 9 p.m. Central Daylight Time this evening. What? Dangerous rip currents. Where? In Alabama, Mobile Coastal and Baldwin Coastal counties. In Florida, Escambia Coastal, Santa Rosa Coastal and Okaloosa Coastal counties. When? Until 9 p.m. Central Daylight Time this evening. Impacts. Rip currents can sweep even the best swimmers away from shore into deeper water. Swim near a lifeguard. If caught in a rip current, relax and float. 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If able, swim in a direction following the shoreline. If unable to escape, face the shore and call or wave for help. Here's your marine forecast. On the weather map, a light to moderate south to southeast flow today becomes southeasterly on Monday. A brief period of easterly flow on Tuesday returns to south to southeast by the middle of next week. On Perdido Bay, Pensacola Bay including Santa Rosa Sound, and Choctawhatchee Bay. For tonight, south winds 5 to 10 knots, diminishing to around 5 knots late this evening and overnight. Waves 1 foot or less. Light chop. For Monday, southeast winds around 5 knots, becoming south in the afternoon. Waves 1 foot or less. Light chop. For Monday night, south winds around 5 knots, becoming east after midnight. Waves 1 foot or less. Smooth. And for Tuesday, east winds around 5 knots, becoming southeast in the afternoon. Waves 1 foot or less. Light chop. On Perdido Bay, Pensacola Bay including Santa Rosa Sound, and Choctawhatchee Bay. For tonight, south winds around 5 knots early this evening, becoming light and variable. Waves 1 foot or less. Smooth. For Monday, southeast winds around 5 knots, becoming south around 5 knots in the afternoon. Waves 1 foot or less. Smooth. For Monday night, southwest winds around 5 knots in the evening, becoming light and variable. Waves 1 foot or less. Smooth. And for Tuesday, northeast winds around 5 knots, becoming south in the afternoon. Waves 1 foot or less. Smooth. From the Okaloosa-Walton County line to Pascagoula, and out 20 nautical miles. For tonight, south winds 5 to 10 knots, diminishing to around 5 knots after midnight. Seas around 2 feet. Wave detail, south 2 feet at 5 seconds. For Monday, southeast winds 5 to 10 knots. Seas around 2 feet. Wave detail, south 2 feet at 5 seconds. For Monday night, southeast winds around 5 knots. Seas around 2 feet. Wave detail, south 2 feet at 5 seconds. And for Tuesday, east winds 5 to 10 knots, becoming southeast in the afternoon. Seas around 2 feet. Wave detail, south 2 feet at 6 seconds. From the Okaloosa-Walton County line to Pascagoula, from 20 to 60 nautical miles offshore. For tonight, south winds 5 to 10 knots. Seas 2 to 3 feet. Wave detail, south 2 feet at 6 seconds. For Monday, southeast winds 5 to 10 knots. Seas around 2 feet. Wave detail, south 2 feet at 5 seconds. For Monday night, southeast winds around 5 knots. Seas around 2 feet. Wave detail, south 2 feet at 5 seconds. And for Tuesday, east winds 5 to 10 knots. Seas around 2 feet. Wave detail, south 2 feet at 6 seconds. Tidal information, at the mouth of the Mobile River on Sunday, low tide at 2:31 a.m. High tide at 5:11 p.m. At the mouth of the Mobile River on Monday, low tide at 2:21 a.m. High tide at 11:34 a.m. High tide at 5:43 p.m. At Pensacola Bay on Sunday, low tide at 1:24 a.m. High tide at 3:13 p.m. At Pensacola Bay on Monday, low tide at 1:09 a.m. High tide at 10:46 a.m. At the East Pass in Destin on Sunday, low tide at 12:50 a.m. High tide at 2:40 p.m. At the East Pass in Destin on Monday, low tide at 12:35 a.m. High tide at 10:13 a.m. The following marine observations were made as of 3 p.m. Mobile Bay Coast Guard Station. Winds were south at 8 knots. Sea temperature 80 degrees. Air temperature 82 degrees. Weeks Bay, south winds at 3 knots. Air temperature was 83 degrees. Pensacola Bay. Sea temperature 80 degrees. Air temperature 82 degrees. The report from the east end of Dauphin Island was not available. Graham Bay, southeast winds at 7 knots. Air temperature was 80 degrees. And Pettyboy Island, southeast winds at 11 knots. Air temperature was 81 degrees. South of Dauphin Island. Winds were southeast at 12 knots. 12 miles south of Orange Beach. Winds were south at 12 knots. Air temperature 80 degrees. Wave heights 3 feet. Wave period 5 seconds. 100 miles south of Destin. Winds were east at 8 knots. Air temperature 81 degrees. The following weather reports were made at 3 p.m. Pensacola International Airport, skies were cloudy. The temperature was 82 degrees, the dew point was 73, and the relative humidity was 74%. The wind was southeast at 16 miles an hour. The pressure was 29.98 inches and falling. Pensacola Naval Air Station, skies were partly sunny. The temperature was 81 degrees, the dew point was 74, and the relative humidity was 79%. The wind was south at 15 miles an hour. The pressure was 29.98 inches and falling. Here's your National Weather Service forecast. Tonight, mostly cloudy. Lows in the lower 70s. South winds around 5 miles per hour this evening, becoming light and variable. Monday, partly sunny. Highs in the upper 80s. South winds around 5 miles per hour. Monday night, mostly cloudy. Lows in the lower 70s. South winds around 5 miles per hour in the evening, becoming light and variable. Tuesday, mostly sunny. Highs around 90. East winds around 5 miles per hour, becoming southeast around 5 miles per hour in the afternoon. This is NOAA Weather Radio, from the Mobile Pensacola National Weather Service. The current time is 3:59 p.m. Central Daylight Time. There is a high risk of rip currents for the following areas in Alabama, Baldwin Coastal and Mobile Coastal, and the following areas in Florida, Escambia Coastal, Okaloosa Coastal and Santa Rosa Coastal. High rip current risk in effect until 9 p.m. Central Daylight Time this evening. What? Dangerous rip currents. Where?
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0: 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Here's your marine forecast. On the weather map, a light to moderate south to southeast flow today becomes southeasterly on Monday, A brief period of easterly flow on Tuesday returns to south to southeast by the middle of next week. On Perdido Bay, Pensacola Bay including Santa Rosa Sound, and Choctawhatchee Bay. For tonight, south winds 5 to 10 knots, diminishing to around 5 knots late this evening and overnight. Waves 1 foot or less. Light chop. For Monday, southeast winds around 5 knots, becoming south in the afternoon. Waves 1 foot or less. Light chop. For Monday night, south winds around 5 knots, becoming east after midnight. Waves 1 foot or less. Smooth. And for Tuesday, east winds around 5 knots, becoming southeast in the afternoon. Waves 1 foot or less. Light chop. On Perdido Bay, Pensacola Bay including Santa Rosa Sound, and Choctawhatchee Bay. For tonight, south winds around 5 knots early this evening, becoming light and variable. Waves 1 foot or less. Smooth. For Monday, southeast winds around 5 knots, becoming south around 5 knots in the afternoon. Waves 1 foot or less. Smooth. For Monday night, southwest winds around 5 knots in the evening, becoming light and variable. Waves 1 foot or less. Smooth. And for Tuesday, northeast winds around 5 knots, becoming south in the afternoon. Waves 1 foot or less. Smooth. From the Okaloosa-Walton County line to Pascagoula, and out 20 nautical miles. For tonight, south winds 5 to 10 knots, diminishing to around 5 knots after midnight. Seas around 2 feet. Wave detail, south 2 feet at 5 seconds. For Monday, southeast winds 5 to 10 knots. Seas around 2 feet. Wave detail, south 2 feet at 5 seconds. For Monday night, southeast winds around 5 knots. Seas around 2 feet. Wave detail, south 2 feet at 5 seconds. And for Tuesday, east winds 5 to 10 knots, becoming southeast in the afternoon. Seas around 2 feet. Wave detail, south 2 feet at 6 seconds. From the Okaloosa-Walton County line to Pascagoula, from 20 to 60 nautical miles offshore. For tonight, south winds 5 to 10 knots. Seas 2 to 3 feet. Wave detail, south 2 feet at 6 seconds. For Monday, southeast winds 5 to 10 knots. Seas around 2 feet. Wave detail, south 2 feet at 5 seconds. For Monday night, southeast winds around 5 knots. Seas around 2 feet. Wave detail, south 2 feet at 5 seconds. And for Tuesday, east winds 5 to 10 knots. Seas around 2 feet. Wave detail, south 2 feet at 6 seconds. Tidal information, at the mouth of the Mobile River on Sunday, low tide at 2:31 a.m. High tide at 5:11 p.m. At the mouth of the Mobile River on Monday, low tide at 2:21 a.m. High tide at 11:34 a.m. High tide at 5:43 p.m. At Pensacola Bay on Sunday, low tide at 1:24 a.m. High tide at 3:13 p.m. At Pensacola Bay on Monday, low tide at 1:09 a.m. High tide at 10:46 a.m. At the East Pass in Destin on Sunday, low tide at 12:50 a.m. High tide at 2:40 p.m. At the East Pass in Destin on Monday, low tide at 12:35 a.m. High tide at 10:13 a.m. The following marine observations were made as of 3 p.m. Mobile Bay Coast Guard Station. Winds were south at 8 knots. Sea temperature 80 degrees. Air temperature 82 degrees. Weeks Bay, south winds at 3 knots. Air temperature was 83 degrees. Pensacola Bay. Sea temperature 80 degrees. Air temperature 82 degrees. The report from the east end of Dauphin Island was not available. Graham Bay, southeast winds at 7 knots. Air temperature was 80 degrees. And Pettyboy Island, southeast winds at 11 knots. Air temperature was 81 degrees. South of Dauphin Island. Winds were southeast at 12 knots. 12 miles south of Orange Beach. Winds were south at 12 knots. Air temperature 80 degrees. Wave height 3 feet. Wave period 5 seconds. 100 miles south of Destin. Winds were east at 8 knots. Air temperature 81 degrees. The following weather reports were made at 3 p.m. Pensacola International Airport, skies were cloudy. The temperature was 82 degrees, the dew point was 73, and the relative humidity was 74%. The wind was southeast at 16 miles an hour. The pressure was 29.98 inches and falling. Pensacola Naval Air Station, skies were partly sunny. The temperature was 81 degrees, the dew point was 74, and the relative humidity was 79%. The wind was south at 15 miles an hour. The pressure was 29.98 inches and falling. Here's your National Weather Service forecast. Tonight, mostly cloudy. Lows in the lower 70s. South winds around 5 miles per hour this evening, becoming light and variable. Monday, partly sunny. Highs in the upper 80s. South winds around 5 miles per hour. Monday night, mostly cloudy. Lows in the lower 70s. South winds around 5 miles per hour in the evening, becoming light and variable. Tuesday, mostly sunny. Highs around 90. East winds around 5 miles per hour, becoming southeast around 5 miles per hour in the afternoon. This is NOAA Weather Radio, from the Mobile Pensacola National Weather Service. The current time is 4:07 p.m. Central Daylight Time. There is a high risk of rip currents for the following areas in Alabama, Baldwin Coastal and Mobile Coastal, and the following areas in Florida, Escambia Coastal, Okaloosa Coastal and Santa Rosa Coastal. High rip current risk in effect until 9 p.m. Central Daylight Time this evening. What? Dangerous rip currents. Where? In Alabama, Mobile Coastal and Baldwin Coastal counties. In Florida, Escambia Coastal, Santa Rosa Coastal and Okaloosa Coastal counties. When? Until 9 p.m. Central Daylight Time this evening. Impacts, rip currents can sweep even the best swimmers away from shore into deeper water. 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Here's your marine forecast. On the weather map, a light to moderate south to southeast flow today becomes southeasterly on Monday. A brief period of easterly flow on Tuesday returns to south to southeast by the middle of next week. On Perdido Bay, Pensacola Bay including Santa Rosa Sound, and Choctawhatchee Bay. For tonight, south winds 5 to 10 knots, diminishing to around 5 knots late this evening and overnight. Waves 1 foot or less. Light chop. For Monday, southeast winds around 5 knots, becoming south in the afternoon. Waves 1 foot or less. Light chop. For Monday night, south winds around 5 knots, becoming east after midnight. Waves 1 foot or less. Smooth. And for Tuesday, east winds around 5 knots, becoming southeast in the afternoon. Waves 1 foot or less. Light chop. On Perdido Bay, Pensacola Bay including Santa Rosa Sound, and Choctawhatchee Bay. For tonight, south winds around 5 knots early this evening, becoming light and variable. Waves 1 foot or less. Smooth. For Monday, southeast winds around 5 knots, becoming south around 5 knots in the afternoon. Waves 1 foot or less. Smooth. For Monday night, southwest winds around 5 knots in the evening, becoming light and variable. Waves 1 foot or less. Smooth. And for Tuesday, northeast winds around 5 knots, becoming south in the afternoon. Waves 1 foot or less. Smooth. From the Okaloosa-Walton County line to Pascagoula, and out 20 nautical miles. For tonight, south winds 5 to 10 knots, diminishing to around 5 knots after midnight. Seas around 2 feet. Wave detail, south 2 feet at 5 seconds. For Monday, southeast winds 5 to 10 knots. Seas around 2 feet. Wave detail, south 2 feet at 5 seconds.

South 2 feet at 6 seconds. For Monday, southeast winds 5 to 10 knots. Seas around 2 feet. Wave detail, south 2 feet at 5 seconds. For Monday night, southeast winds around 5 knots. Seas around 2 feet. Wave detail, south 2 feet at 5 seconds. And for Tuesday, east winds 5 to 10 knots. Seas around 2 feet. Wave detail, south 2 feet at 6 seconds. Tidal information, at the mouth of the Mobile River on Sunday, low tide at 2:31 a.m. High tide at 5:11 p.m. At the mouth of the Mobile River on Monday, low tide at 2:21 a.m. High tide at 11:34 a.m. High tide at 5:43 p.m. At Pensacola Bay on Sunday, low tide at 1:24 a.m. High tide at 3:13 p.m. At Pensacola Bay on Monday, low tide at 1:09 a.m. High tide at 10:46 a.m. At the East Pass in Destin on Sunday, low tide at 12:50 a.m. High tide at 2:40 p.m. At the East Pass in Destin on Monday, low tide at 12:35 a.m. High tide at 10:13 a.m. The following marine observations were made as of 3 p.m. Mobile Bay Coast Guard Station. Winds were south at 8 knots. Sea temperature 80 degrees. Air temperature 82 degrees. Weeks Bay, south winds at 3 knots. Air temperature was 83 degrees. Pensacola Bay. Sea temperature 80 degrees. Air temperature 82 degrees. The report from the east end of Dauphin Island was not available. Graham Bay, southeast winds at 7 knots. Air temperature was 80 degrees. And Pettiboy Island, southeast winds at 11 knots. Air temperature was 81 degrees. South of Dauphin Island. Winds were southeast at 12 knots. 12 miles south of Orange Beach. Winds were south at 12 knots. Air temperature 80 degrees. Wave heights 3 feet. Wave period 5 seconds. 100 miles south of Destin. Winds were east at 8 knots. Air temperature 81 degrees. The following marine observations were made as of 4 p.m. Mobile Bay Coast Guard Station. Winds were south at 7 knots. Sea temperature 80 degrees. Air temperature 81 degrees. Weeks Bay, south winds at 3 knots. Air temperature was 83 degrees. Pensacola Bay. Sea temperature 81 degrees. Air temperature 82 degrees. The report from the east end of Dauphin Island was not available. Graham Bay, southeast winds at 11 knots. Air temperature was 80 degrees. And Pettiboy Island, southeast winds at 10 knots. Air temperature was 81 degrees. South of Dauphin Island. Winds were southeast at 12 knots. 12 miles south of Orange Beach. Winds were south at 12 knots. Sea temperature 80 degrees. Air temperature 80 degrees. 100 miles south of Destin. Winds were southeast at 8 knots. Air temperature 81 degrees. The following weather reports were made at 4 p.m. Pensacola International Airport, skies were cloudy. The temperature was 82 degrees, the dew point was 69, and the relative humidity was 64%. The wind was southeast at 14 miles an hour. The pressure was 29.97 inches and falling. Pensacola Naval Air Station, skies were partly sunny. The temperature was 83 degrees, the dew point was 71, and the relative humidity was 67%. The wind was south at 17 miles an hour. The pressure was 29.97 inches and falling. Here's your National Weather Service forecast. Tonight, mostly cloudy. Lows in the lower 70s. South winds around 5 miles per hour this evening, becoming light and variable. Monday, partly sunny. Highs in the upper 80s. South winds around 5 miles per hour. Monday night, mostly cloudy. Lows in the lower 70s. South winds around 5 miles per hour in the evening, becoming light and variable.

0: Tuesday, mostly sunny. Highs around 90. East winds around 5 miles per hour, becoming southeast around 5 miles per hour in the afternoon. This is NOAA Weather Radio from the Mobile Pensacola National Weather Service. The current time is 4:16 p.m. Central Daylight Time. There is a high risk of rip currents for the following areas in Alabama, Baldwin Coastal and Mobile Coastal, and the following areas in Florida, Escambia Coastal, Okaloosa Coastal and Santa Rosa Coastal. High rip current risk in effect until 9 p.m. Central Daylight Time this evening. What? Dangerous rip currents. Where? In Alabama, Mobile Coastal and Baldwin Coastal counties. In Florida, Escambia Coastal, Santa Rosa Coastal and Okaloosa Coastal counties. When? Until 9 p.m. Central Daylight Time this evening. Impacts. Rip currents can sweep even the best swimmers away from shore into deeper water. 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If caught in a rip current, relax and float. 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Here's your marine forecast. On the weather map, a light to moderate south to southeast flow today becomes southeasterly on Monday. A brief period of easterly flow on Tuesday returns to south to southeast by the middle of next week. On Perdido Bay, Pensacola Bay including Santa Rosa Sound, and Choctawhatchee Bay. For tonight, south winds 5 to 10 knots, diminishing to around 5 knots late this evening and overnight. Waves 1 foot or less. Light chop. For Monday, southeast winds around 5 knots, becoming south in the afternoon. Waves 1 foot or less. Light chop. For Monday night, south winds around 5 knots, becoming east after midnight. Waves 1 foot or less. Smooth. And for Tuesday, east winds around 5 knots, becoming southeast in the afternoon. Waves 1 foot or less. Light chop. On Perdido Bay, Pensacola Bay including Santa Rosa Sound, and Choctawhatchee Bay. For tonight, south winds around 5 knots early this evening, becoming light and variable. Waves 1 foot or less. Smooth. For Monday, southeast winds around 5 knots, becoming south around 5 knots in the afternoon. Waves 1 foot or less. Smooth. For Monday night, southwest winds around 5 knots in the evening, becoming light and variable. Waves 1 foot or less. Smooth. And for Tuesday, northeast winds around 5 knots, becoming south in the afternoon. Waves 1 foot or less. Smooth. From the Okaloosa-Walton County line to Pascagoula, and out 20 nautical miles. For tonight, south winds 5 to 10 knots, diminishing to around 5 knots after midnight. Seas around 2 feet. Wave detail, south 2 feet at 5 seconds. For Monday, southeast winds 5 to 10 knots. Seas around 2 feet. Wave detail, south 2 feet at 5 seconds. For Monday night, southeast winds around 5 knots. Seas around 2 feet. Wave detail, south 2 feet at 5 seconds. And for Tuesday, east winds 5 to 10 knots, becoming southeast in the afternoon. Seas around 2 feet. Wave detail, south 2 feet at 6 seconds. From the Okaloosa-Walton County line to Pascagoula, from 20 to 60 nautical miles offshore. For tonight, south winds 5 to 10 knots. Seas 2 to 3 feet. Wave detail, south 2 feet at 6 seconds. For Monday, southeast winds 5 to 10 knots. Seas around 2 feet. Wave detail, south 2 feet at 5 seconds. For Monday night, southeast winds around 5 knots. Seas around 2 feet. Wave detail, south 2 feet at 5 seconds. And for Tuesday, east winds 5 to 10 knots. Seas around 2 feet. Wave detail, south 2 feet at 6 seconds. Tidal information, at the mouth of the Mobile River on Sunday, low tide at 2:31 a.m. High tide at 5:11 p.m. At the mouth of the Mobile River on Monday, low tide at 2:21 a.m. High tide at 11:34 a.m. High tide at 5:43 p.m. At Pensacola Bay on Sunday, low tide at 1:24 a.m. High tide at 3:13 p.m. At Pensacola Bay on Monday, low tide at 1:09 a.m. High tide at 10:46 a.m. At the East Pass in Destin on Sunday, low tide at 12:50 a.m. High tide at 2:40 p.m. At the East Pass in Destin on Monday, low tide at 12:35 a.m. High tide at 10:13 a.m. The following marine observations were made as of 4 p.m. Mobile Bay Coast Guard Station. Winds were south at 7 knots. Sea temperature 80 degrees. Air temperature 81 degrees. Weeks Bay, south winds at 3 knots. Air temperature was 83 degrees. Pensacola Bay. Sea temperature 81 degrees. Air temperature 82 degrees. The report from the east end of Dauphin Island was not available. Grand Bay, southeast winds at 11 knots. Air temperature was 80 degrees. And Pettiboy Island, southeast winds at 10 knots. Air temperature was 81 degrees. South of Dauphin Island. Winds were southeast at 12 knots. 12 miles south of Orange Beach. Winds were south at 12 knots. Sea temperature 80 degrees. Air temperature 80 degrees. 100 miles south of Destin. Winds were southeast at 8 knots. Air temperature 81 degrees. The following weather reports were made at 4 p.m. Pensacola International Airport, skies were cloudy. The temperature was 82 degrees, the dew point was 69, and the relative humidity was 64%. The wind was southeast at 14 miles an hour. The pressure was 29.97 inches and falling. Pensacola Naval Air Station, skies were partly sunny. The temperature was 83 degrees, the dew point was 71, and the relative humidity was 67%. The wind was south at 17 miles an hour. The pressure was 29.97 inches and falling. Here's your National Weather Service forecast. Tonight, mostly cloudy. Lows in the lower 70s. South winds around 5 miles per hour this evening, becoming light and variable. Monday, partly sunny. Highs in the upper 80s. South winds around 5 miles per hour. Monday night, mostly cloudy. Lows in the lower 70s. South winds around 5 miles per hour in the evening, becoming light and variable. Tuesday, mostly sunny. Highs around 90. East winds around 5 miles per hour, becoming southeast around 5 miles per hour in the afternoon. 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The current time is 4:24 p.m. Central Daylight Time. There is a high risk of rip currents for the following areas in Alabama, Baldwin Coastal and Mobile Coastal, and the following areas in Florida, Escambia Coastal, Okaloosa Coastal and Santa Rosa Coastal. High rip current risk in effect until 9 p.m. Central Daylight Time this evening. What? Dangerous rip currents. Where? In Alabama, Mobile Coastal and Baldwin Coastal Counties. In Florida, Escambia Coastal, Santa Rosa Coastal and Okaloosa Coastal Counties. When? Until 9 p.m. Central Daylight Time this evening. Impacts, rip currents can sweep even the best swimmers away from shore into deeper water. Swim near a lifeguard. If caught in a rip current, relax and float. Don't swim against the current. If able, swim in a direction following the shoreline. If unable to escape, face the shore and call or wave for help. Here's your marine forecast. On the weather map, a light to moderate south to southeast flow today becomes southeasterly on Monday. A brief period of easterly flow on Tuesday returns to south to southeast by the middle of next week. On Perdido Bay, Pensacola Bay including Santa Rosa Sound, and Choctaw Hatch. Jinbei. For tonight, south winds 5 to 10 knots, diminishing to around 5 knots late this evening and overnight. Waves 1 foot or less. Light chop. For Monday, southeast winds around 5 knots, becoming south in the afternoon. Waves 1 foot or less. Light chop. For Monday night, south winds around 5 knots, becoming east after midnight. Waves 1 foot or less. Smooth. And for Tuesday, east winds around 5 knots, becoming southeast in the afternoon. Waves 1 foot or less. Light chop. On Perdido Bay, Pensacola Bay including Santa Rosa Sound, and Choctawhatchee Bay. For tonight, south winds around 5 knots early this evening, becoming light and variable. Waves 1 foot or less. Smooth. For Monday, southeast winds around 5 knots, becoming south around 5 knots in the afternoon. Waves 1 foot or less. Smooth. For Monday night, southwest winds around 5 knots in the evening, becoming light and variable. Waves 1 foot or less. Smooth. And for Tuesday, northeast winds around 5 knots, becoming south in the afternoon. Waves 1 foot or less. Smooth. From the Okaloosa-Walton County line to Pascagoula, and out 20 nautical miles. For tonight, south winds 5 to 10 knots, diminishing to around 5 knots after midnight. Seas around 2 feet. Wave detail, south 2 feet at 5 seconds. For Monday, southeast winds 5 to 10 knots. Seas around 2 feet. Wave detail, south 2 feet at 5 seconds. For Monday night, southeast winds around 5 knots. Seas around 2 feet. Wave detail, south 2 feet at 5 seconds. And for Tuesday, east winds 5 to 10 knots, becoming southeast in the afternoon. Seas around 2 feet. Wave detail, south 2 feet at 6 seconds. From the Okaloosa-Walton County line to Pascagoula, from 20 to 60 nautical miles offshore. For tonight, south winds 5 to 10 knots. Seas 2 to 3 feet. Wave detail, south 2 feet at 6 seconds. For Monday, southeast winds 5 to 10 knots. Seas around 2 feet. Wave detail, south 2 feet at 5 seconds. For Monday night, southeast winds around 5 knots. Seas around 2 feet. Wave detail, south 2 feet at 5 seconds. And for Tuesday, east winds 5 to 10 knots. Seas around 2 feet. Wave detail, south 2 feet at 6 seconds. Tidal information, at the mouth of the Mobile River on Sunday, low tide at 2:31 a.m. High tide at 5:11 p.m. At the mouth of the Mobile River on Monday, low tide at 2:21 a.m. High tide at 11:34 a.m. High tide at 5:43 p.m. At Pensacola Bay on Sunday, low tide at 1:24 a.m. High tide at 3:13 p.m. At Pensacola Bay on Monday, low tide at 1:09 a.m. High tide at 10:46 a.m. At the East Pass in Destin on Sunday, low tide at 12:50 a.m. High tide at 2:40 p.m. At the East Pass in Destin on Monday, low tide at 12:35 a.m. High tide at 10:13 a.m. The following marine observations were made as of 4 p.m. Mobile Bay Coast Guard Station. Winds were south at 7 knots. Sea temperature 80 degrees. Air temperature 81 degrees. Weeks Bay, south winds at 3 knots. Air temperature was 83 degrees. Pensacola Bay. Sea temperature 81 degrees. Air temperature 82 degrees. The report from the east end of Dauphin Island was not available. Graham Bay, southeast winds at 11 knots. Air temperature was 80 degrees. And Pettiboy Island, southeast winds at 10 knots. Air temperature was 81 degrees. South of Dauphin Island. Winds were southeast at 12 knots. 12 miles south of Orange Beach. Winds were south at 12 knots. Sea temperature 80 degrees. Air temperature 80 degrees. 100 miles south of Destin. Winds were southeast at 8 knots. Air temperature 81 degrees. The following weather reports were made at 4 p.m. Pensacola International Airport, skies were cloudy. The temperature was 82 degrees, the dew point was 69, and the relative humidity was 64%. The wind was southeast at 14 miles an hour. The pressure was 29.97 inches and falling. Pensacola Naval Air Station, skies were partly sunny. The temperature was 83 degrees, the dew point was 71, and the relative humidity was 67%. The wind was south at 17 miles an hour. The pressure was 29.97 inches and falling. Here's your National Weather Service forecast. Tonight, mostly cloudy. Lows in the lower 70s. South winds around 5 miles per hour this evening, becoming light and variable. Monday, partly sunny. Highs in the upper 80s. South winds around 5 miles per hour. Monday night, mostly cloudy. Lows in the lower 70s. South winds around 5 miles per hour in the evening, becoming light and variable. Tuesday, mostly sunny. Highs around 90. East winds around 5 miles per hour, becoming southeast around 5 miles per hour in the afternoon. This is NOAA Weather Radio from the Mobile Pensacola National Weather Service. The current time is 4:32 p.m. Central Daylight Time. There is a high risk of rip currents for the following areas in Alabama, Baldwin Coastal and Mobile Coastal, and the following areas in Florida, Escambia Coastal, Okaloosa Coastal and Santa Rosa Coastal. High rip current risk in effect until 9 p.m. Central Daylight Time this evening. What? Dangerous rip currents. Where? In Alabama, Mobile Coastal and Baldwin Coastal counties. In Florida, Escambia Coastal, Santa Rosa Coastal and Okaloosa Coastal counties. When? Until 9 p.m. Central Daylight Time this evening. Impacts. Rip currents can sweep even the best swimmers away from shore into deeper water. Swim near a lifeguard. If caught in a rip current, relax and float. Don't swim against the current. If able, swim in a direction following the shoreline. If unable to escape, face the shore and call or wave for help. Here's your marine forecast. On the weather map, a light to moderate south to southeast flow today becomes southeasterly on Monday. A brief period of easterly flow on Tuesday returns to south to southeast by the middle of next week. On Perdido Bay, Pensacola Bay including Santa Rosa Sound, and Choctawhatchee Bay. For tonight, south winds 5 to 10 knots, diminishing to around 5 knots late this evening and overnight. Waves 1 foot or less. Light chop. For Monday, southeast winds around 5 knots, becoming south in the afternoon. Waves 1 foot or less. Light chop. For Monday night, south winds around 5 knots, becoming east after midnight. Waves 1 foot or less. Smooth. And for Tuesday, east winds around 5 knots, becoming southeast in the afternoon. Waves 1 foot or less. Light chop. On Perdido Bay, Pensacola Bay including Santa Rosa Sound, and Choctawhatchee Bay. For tonight, south winds around 5 knots early this evening, becoming light and variable. Waves 1 foot or less. Smooth. For Monday, southeast winds around 5 knots, becoming south around 5 knots in the afternoon. Waves 1 foot or less. Smooth. For Monday night, southwest winds around 5 knots in the evening, becoming light and variable. Waves 1 foot or less. Smooth. And for Tuesday, northeast winds around 5 knots, becoming south in the afternoon. Waves 1 foot or less. Smooth. From the Okaloosa-Walton County line to Pascagoula, and out 20 nautical miles. For tonight, south winds 5 to 10 knots, diminishing to around 5 knots after midnight. Seas around 2 feet. Wave detail, south 2 feet at 5 seconds. For Monday, southeast winds 5 to 10 knots. Seas around 2 feet. Wave detail, south 2 feet at 5 seconds. For Monday night, southeast winds around 5 knots. Seas around 2 feet. Wave detail, south 2 feet at 5 seconds. And for Tuesday, east winds 5 to 10 knots, becoming southeast in the afternoon. Seas around 2 feet. Wave detail, south 2 feet at 6 seconds. From the Okaloosa-Walton County line to Pascagoula, from 20 to 60 nautical miles offshore. For tonight, south winds 5 to 10 knots. Seas 2 to 3 feet. Wave detail, south 2 feet at 6 seconds. For Monday, southeast winds 5 to 10 knots. Seas around 2 feet. Wave detail, south 2 feet at 5 seconds. For Monday night, southeast winds around 5 knots. Seas around 2 feet. Wave detail, south 2 feet at 5 seconds. And for Tuesday, east winds 5 to 10 knots. Seas around 2 feet. Wave detail, south 2 feet at 6 seconds. Tidal information, at the mouth of the Mobile River on Sunday, low tide at 2:31 a.m. High tide at 5:11 p.m. At the mouth of the Mobile River on Monday, low tide at 2:21 a.m. High tide at 11:34 a.m. High tide at 5:43 p.m. At Pensacola Bay on Sunday, low tide at 1:24 a.m. High tide at 3:13 p.m. At Pensacola Bay on Monday, low tide at 1:09 a.m. High tide at 10:46 a.m. At the East Pass in Destin on Sunday, low tide at 12:50 a.m. High tide at 2:40 p.m. At the East Pass in Destin on Monday, low tide at 12:35 a.m. High tide at 10:13 a.m. The following marine observations were made as of 4 p.m. Mobile Bay Coast Guard Station. Winds were south at 7 knots. Sea temperature 80 degrees. Air temperature 81 degrees. Weeks Bay, south winds at 3 knots. Air temperature was 83 degrees. Pensacola Bay. Sea temperature 81 degrees. Air temperature 82 degrees. The report from the east end of Dauphin Island was not available. Graham Bay, southeast winds at 11 knots. Air temperature was 80 degrees. And Pettiboy Island, southeast winds at 10 knots. Air temperature was 81 degrees. South of Dauphin Island. Winds were southeast at 12 knots. 12 miles south of Orange Beach. Winds were south at 12 knots. Sea temperature 80 degrees. Air temperature 80 degrees. 100 miles south of Destin. Winds were southeast at 8 knots. Air temperature 81 degrees. The following weather reports were made at 4 p.m. Pensacola International Airport, skies were cloudy. The temperature was 82 degrees, the dew point was 69, and the relative humidity was 64%. The wind was southeast at 14 miles an hour. The pressure was 29.97 inches and falling. Pensacola Naval Air Station, skies were partly sunny. The temperature was 83 degrees, the dew point was 71, and the relative humidity was 67%. The wind was south at 17 miles an hour. The pressure was 29.97 inches and falling. Here's your National Weather Service forecast. Tonight, mostly cloudy. Lows in the lower 70s. South winds around 5 miles per hour this evening, becoming light and variable. Monday, partly sunny. Highs in the upper 80s. South winds around 5 miles per hour. Monday night, mostly cloudy. Lows in the lower 70s. South winds around 5 miles per hour in the evening, becoming light and variable. Tuesday, mostly sunny. Highs around 90. East winds around 5 miles per hour, becoming southeast around 5 miles per hour in the afternoon. This is NOAA Weather Radio, from the Mobile Pensacola National Weather Service. The current time is 4:40 p.m. Central Daylight Time. There is a high risk of rip currents for the following areas in Alabama, Baldwin Coastal and Mobile Coastal, in the following areas: in Florida, Escambia Coastal, Okaloosa Coastal, and Santa Rosa Coastal. High rip current risk in effect until 9 p.m. Central Daylight Time this evening. What? Dangerous rip currents. Where? In Alabama, Mobile Coastal, and Baldwin Coastal counties. In Florida, Escambia Coastal, Santa Rosa Coastal, and Okaloosa Coastal counties. When? Until 9 p.m. Central Daylight Time this evening. Impacts. Rip currents can sweep even the best swimmers away from shore into deeper water. 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Here's your marine forecast. On the weather map, a light to moderate south to southeast flow today becomes southeasterly on Monday. A brief period of easterly flow on Tuesday returns to south to southeast by the middle of next week. On Perdido Bay, Pensacola Bay, including Santa Rosa Sound, and Choctawhatchee Bay. For tonight, south winds 5 to 10 knots, diminishing to around 5 knots late this evening and overnight. Waves 1 foot or less. Light chop. For Monday, southeast winds around 5 knots, becoming south in the afternoon. Waves 1 foot or less. Light chop. For Monday night, south winds around 5 knots, becoming east after midnight. Waves 1 foot or less. Smooth. And for Tuesday, east winds around 5 knots, becoming southeast in the afternoon. Waves 1 foot or less. Light chop. On Perdido Bay, Pensacola Bay, including Santa Rosa Sound, and Choctawhatchee Bay. For tonight, south winds around 5 knots early this evening, becoming light and variable. Waves 1 foot or less. Smooth. For Monday, southeast winds around 5 knots, becoming south around 5 knots in the afternoon. Waves 1 foot or less. Smooth. For Monday night, southwest winds around 5 knots in the evening, becoming light and variable. Waves 1 foot or less. Smooth. And for Tuesday, northeast winds around 5 knots, becoming south in the afternoon. Waves 1 foot or less. Smooth. From the Okaloosa-Walton County line to Pascagoula and out 20 nautical miles. For tonight, south winds 5 to 10 knots, diminishing to around 5 knots after midnight. Seas around 2 feet. Wave detail, south 2 feet at 5 seconds. For Monday, southeast winds 5 to 10 knots. Seas around 2 feet. Wave detail, south 2 feet at 5 seconds. For Monday night, southeast winds around 5 knots. Seas around 2 feet. Wave detail, south 2 feet at 5 seconds. And for Tuesday, east winds 5 to 10 knots, becoming southeast in the afternoon. Seas around 2 feet. Wave detail, south 2 feet at 6 seconds. From the Okaloosa-Walton County line to Pascagoula, from 20 to 60 nautical miles offshore. For tonight, south winds 5 to 10 knots. Seas 2 to 3 feet. Wave detail, south 2 feet at 6 seconds. For Monday, southeast winds 5 to 10 knots. Seas around 2 feet. Wave detail, south 2 feet at 5 seconds. For Monday night, southeast winds around 5 knots. Seas around 2 feet. Wave detail, south 2 feet at 5 seconds. And for Tuesday, east winds 5 to 10 knots. Seas around 2 feet. Wave detail, south 2 feet at 6 seconds. Tidal information, at the mouth of the Mobile River on Sunday, low tide at 2:31 a.m. High tide at 5:11 p.m. At the mouth of the Mobile River on Monday, low tide at 2:21 a.m. High tide at 11:34 a.m. High tide at 5:43 p.m. At Pensacola Bay on Sunday, low tide at 1:24 a.m. High tide at 3:13 p.m. At Pensacola Bay on Monday, low tide at 1:09 a.m. High tide at 10:46 a.m. At the East Pass in Destin on Sunday, low tide at 12:50 a.m. high tide at 2:40 p.m. at the East Pass in Destin on Monday, low tide at 12:35 a.m. high tide at 10:13 a.m. The following marine observations were made as of 4 p.m. Mobile Bay Coast Guard Station. Winds were south at 7 knots. Sea temperature 80 degrees. Air temperature 81 degrees. Weeks Bay, south winds at 3 knots. Air temperature was 83 degrees. Pensacola Bay. Sea temperature 81 degrees. Air temperature 82 degrees. The report from the east end of Dauphin Island was not available. Graham Bay, southeast winds at 11 knots. Air temperature was 80 degrees. And Pettiboy Island, southeast winds at 10 knots. Air temperature was 81 degrees. South of Dauphin Island. Winds were southeast at 12 knots. 12 miles south of Orange Beach. Winds were south at 12 knots. Sea temperature 80 degrees. Air temperature 80 degrees. 100 miles south of Destin. Winds were southeast at 8 knots. Air temperature 81 degrees. 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We broadcast on a frequency of 162.40 MHz from the Mobile Pensacola National Weather Service. The following weather reports were made at 4 p.m. Pensacola International Airport, skies were cloudy. The temperature was 82 degrees, the dew point was 69, and the relative humidity was 64%. The wind was southeast at 14 miles an hour. The pressure was 29.97 inches and falling. Pensacola Naval Air Station, skies were partly sunny. The temperature was 83 degrees, the dew point was 71, and the relative humidity was 67%. The wind was south at 17 miles an hour. The pressure was 29.97 inches and falling. Here's your National Weather Service forecast. Tonight, mostly cloudy. Lows in the lower 70s. South winds around 5 miles per hour this evening, becoming light and variable. Monday, partly sunny. Highs in the upper 80s. South winds around 5 miles per hour. Monday night, mostly cloudy. Lows in the lower 70s. South winds around 5 miles per hour in the evening, becoming light and variable. Tuesday, mostly sunny. Highs around 90. East winds around 5 miles per hour, becoming southeast around 5 miles per hour in the afternoon. This is NOAA Weather Radio from the Mobile Pensacola National Weather Service. The current time is 4:49 p.m. Central Daylight Time. There is a high risk of rip currents for the following areas in Alabama, Baldwin Coastal and Mobile Coastal, and the following areas in Florida, Escambia Coastal, Okaloosa Coastal and Santa Rosa Coastal. High rip current risk in effect until 9 p.m. Central Daylight Time this evening. What? Dangerous rip currents. Where? In Alabama, Mobile Coastal and Baldwin Coastal counties. In Florida, Escambia Coastal, Santa Rosa Coastal and Okaloosa Coastal counties. When? Until 9 p.m. Central Daylight Time this evening. Impacts, rip currents can sweep even the best swimmers away from shore into deeper water. Swim near a lifeguard. If caught in a rip current, relax and float. Don't swim against the current. If able, swim in a direction following the shoreline. If unable to escape, face the shore and call or wave for help. Here's your marine forecast. On the weather map, a light to moderate south to southeast flow today becomes southeasterly on Monday. A brief period of easterly flow on Tuesday returns to south to southeast by the middle of next week. On Perdido Bay, Pensacola Bay including Santa Rosa Sound, and Choctawhatchee Bay. For tonight, south winds 5 to 10 knots, diminishing to around 5 knots late this evening and overnight. Waves 1 foot or less. Light chop. For Monday, southeast winds around 5 knots, becoming south in the afternoon. Waves 1 foot or less. Light chop. For Monday night, south winds around 5 knots, becoming east after midnight. waves 1 foot or less. Smooth. And for Tuesday, east winds around 5 knots, becoming southeast in the afternoon. Waves 1 foot or less. Light chop. On Perdido Bay, Pensacola Bay including Santa Rosa Sound, and Choctawhatchee Bay. For tonight, south winds around 5 knots early this evening, becoming light and variable. Waves 1 foot or less. Smooth. For Monday, southeast winds around 5 knots, becoming south around 5 knots in the afternoon. Waves 1 foot or less. Smooth. For Monday night, southwest winds around 5 knots in the evening, becoming light and variable. Waves 1 foot or less. Smooth. And for Tuesday, northeast winds around 5 knots, becoming south in the afternoon. Waves 1 foot or less. Smooth. From the Okaloosa-Walton County line to Pascagoula and out 20 nautical miles. For tonight, south winds 5 to 10 knots, diminishing to around 5 knots after midnight. Seas around 2 feet. Wave detail, south 2 feet at 5 seconds. For Monday, southeast winds 5 to 10 knots. Seas around 2 feet. Wave detail, south 2 feet at 5 seconds. For Monday night, southeast winds around 5 knots. Seas around 2 feet. Wave detail, south 2 feet at 5 seconds. And for Tuesday, east winds 5 to 10 knots, becoming southeast in the afternoon. Seas around 2 feet. Wave detail, south 2 feet at 6 seconds. From the Okaloosa-Walton County line to Pascagoula, from 20 to 60 nautical miles offshore. For tonight, south winds 5 to 10 knots. Seas 2 to 3 feet. Wave detail, south 2 feet at 6 seconds. For Monday, southeast winds 5 to 10 knots. Seas around 2 feet. Wave detail, south 2 feet at 5 seconds. For Monday night, southeast winds around 5 knots. Seas around 2 feet. Wave detail, south 2 feet at 5 seconds. And for Tuesday, east winds 5 to 10 knots. Seas around 2 feet. Wave detail, south 2 feet at 6 seconds. Tidal information, at the mouth of the Mobile River on Sunday, low tide at 2:31 a.m. High tide at 5:11 p.m. At the mouth of the Mobile River on Monday, low tide at 2:21 a.m. High tide at 11:34 a.m. High tide at 5:43 p.m. At Pensacola Bay on Sunday, low tide at 1:24 a.m. High tide at 3:13 p.m. At Pensacola Bay on Monday, low tide at 1:09 a.m. High tide at 10:46 a.m. At the East Pass in Destin on Sunday, low tide at 12:50 a.m. High tide at 2:40 p.m. At the East Pass in Destin on Monday, low tide at 12:35 a.m. High tide at 10:13 a.m. The following marine observations were made as of 4 p.m. Mobile Bay Coast Guard Station. Winds were south at 7 knots. Sea temperature 80 degrees. Air temperature 81 degrees. Weeks Bay, south winds at 3 knots. Air temperature was 83 degrees. Pensacola Bay. Sea temperature 81 degrees. Air temperature 82 degrees. The report from the east end of Dauphin Island was not available. Graham Bay, southeast winds at 11 knots. Air temperature was 80 degrees. And Pettiboy Island, southeast winds at 10 knots. Air temperature was 81 degrees. South of Dauphin Island. Winds were southeast at 12 knots. 12 miles south of Orange Beach. Winds were south at 12 knots. Sea temperature 80 degrees. Air temperature 80 degrees. 100 miles south of Destin. Winds were southeast at 8 knots. Air temperature 81 degrees. The following weather reports were made at 4 p.m. Pensacola International Airport, skies were cloudy. The temperature was 82 degrees, the dew point was 69, and the relative humidity was 64%. The wind was southeast at 14 miles an hour. The pressure was 29.97 inches and falling. Pensacola Naval Air Station, skies were partly sunny. The temperature was 83 degrees, the dew point was 71, and the relative humidity was 67%. The wind was south at 17 miles an hour. The pressure was 29.97 inches and falling. Here's your National Weather Service forecast. Tonight, mostly cloudy. Lows in the lower 70s. South winds around 5 miles per hour this evening, becoming light and variable. Monday, partly sunny. Highs in the upper 80s. South winds around 5 miles per hour. Monday night, mostly cloudy. Lows in the lower 70s. South winds around 5 miles per hour in the evening, becoming light and variable. Tuesday, mostly sunny. Highs around 90. East winds around 5 miles per hour, becoming southeast around 5 miles per hour in the afternoon. This is NOAA Weather Radio from the Mobile Pensacola National Weather Service. The current time is 4:57 p.m. Central Daylight Time. There is a high risk of rip currents for the following areas in Alabama, Baldwin Coastal and Mobile Coastal, and the following areas in Florida, Escambia Coastal, Okaloosa Coastal and Santa Rosa Coastal. High rip current risk in effect until 9 p.m. Central Daylight Time this evening. What? Dangerous rip currents. Where? In Alabama, Mobile Coastal and Baldwin Coastal counties. In Florida, Escambia Coastal, Santa Rosa Coastal and Okaloosa Coastal counties. When? Until 9 p.m. Central Daylight Time this evening. Impacts. Rip currents can sweep even the best swimmers away from shore into deeper water. Swim near a lifeguard. If caught in a rip current, relax and float. Don't swim against the current. If able, swim in a direction following the shoreline. If unable to escape, face the shore and call or wave for help. Here's your marine forecast. On the weather map, a light to moderate south to southeast flow today becomes southeasterly on Monday. A brief period of easterly flow on Tuesday returns to south to southeast by the middle of next week. On Perdido Bay, Pensacola Bay including Santa Rosa Sound, and Choctawhatchee Bay. For tonight, south winds 5 to 10 knots, diminishing to around 5 knots late this evening and overnight. Waves 1 foot or less. Light chop. For Monday, southeast winds around 5 knots, becoming south in the afternoon. Waves 1 foot or less. Light chop. For Monday night, south winds around 5 knots, becoming east after midnight. Waves 1 foot or less. Smooth. And for Tuesday, east winds around 5 knots, becoming southeast in the afternoon. Waves 1 foot or less. Light chop. On Perdido Bay, Pensacola Bay including Santa Rosa Sound, and Choctawhatchee Bay. For tonight, south winds around 5 knots early this evening, becoming...
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0: Smooth. For Monday night, southwest winds around 5 knots in the evening, becoming light and variable. Waves 1 foot or less. Smooth. And for Tuesday, northeast winds around 5 knots, becoming south in the afternoon. Waves 1 foot or less. Smooth. From the Okaloosa-Walton County line to Pascagoula, and out 20 nautical miles. For tonight, south winds 5 to 10 knots, diminishing to around 5 knots after midnight. Seas around 2 feet. Wave detail, south 2 feet at 5 seconds. For Monday, southeast winds 5 to 10 knots. Seas around 2 feet. Wave detail, south 2 feet at 5 seconds. For Monday night, southeast winds around 5 knots. Seas around 2 feet. Wave detail, south 2 feet at 5 seconds. And for Tuesday, east winds 5 to 10 knots, becoming southeast in the afternoon. Seas around 2 feet. Wave detail, south 2 feet at 6 seconds. From the Okaloosa-Walton County line to Pascagoula, from 20 to 60 nautical miles offshore. For tonight, south winds 5 to 10 knots. Seas 2 to 3 feet. Wave detail, south 2 feet at 6 seconds. For Monday, southeast winds 5 to 10 knots. Seas around 2 feet. Wave detail, south 2 feet at 5 seconds. For Monday night, southeast winds around 5 knots. Seas around 2 feet. Wave detail, south 2 feet at 5 seconds. And for Tuesday, east winds 5 to 10 knots. Seas around 2 feet. Wave detail, south 2 feet at 6 seconds. Tidal information, at the mouth of the Mobile River on Sunday, low tide at 2:31 a.m. High tide at 5:11 p.m. At the mouth of the Mobile River on Monday, low tide at 2:21 a.m. High tide at 11:34 a.m. High tide at 5:43 p.m. At Pensacola Bay on Sunday, low tide at 1:24 a.m. High tide at 3:13 p.m. At Pensacola Bay on Monday, low tide at 1:09 a.m. High tide at 10:46 a.m. At the East Pass in Destin on Sunday, low tide at 12:50 a.m. High tide at 2:40 p.m. At the East Pass in Destin on Monday, low tide at 12:35 a.m. High tide at 10:13 a.m. The following marine observations were made as of 4 p.m. Mobile Bay Coast Guard Station. Winds were south at 7 knots. Sea temperature 80 degrees. Air temperature 81 degrees. Weeks Bay, south winds at 3 knots. Air temperature was 83 degrees. Pensacola Bay. Sea temperature 81 degrees. Air temperature 82 degrees. The report from the east end of Dauphin Island was not available. Graham Bay, southeast winds at 11 knots. Air temperature was 80 degrees. And Pettiboy Island, southeast winds at 10 knots. Air temperature was 81 degrees. South of Dauphin Island. Winds were southeast at 12 knots. 12 miles south of Orange Beach. Winds were south at 12 knots. Sea temperature 80 degrees. Air temperature 80 degrees. 100 miles south of Destin. Winds were southeast at 8 knots. Air temperature 81 degrees. The following weather reports were made at 4 p.m. Pensacola International Airport, skies were cloudy. The temperature was 82 degrees, the dew point was 69, and the relative humidity was 64%. The wind was southeast at 14 miles an hour. The pressure was 29.97 inches and falling. Pensacola Naval Air Station, skies were partly sunny. The temperature was 83 degrees, the dew point was 71, and the relative humidity was 67%. The wind was south at 17 miles an hour. The pressure was 29.97 inches and falling. Here's your National Weather Service forecast. Tonight, mostly cloudy. Lows in the lower 70s. South winds around 5 miles per hour this evening, becoming light and variable. Monday, partly sunny. Highs in the upper 80s. South winds around 5 miles per hour. Monday night, mostly cloudy. Lows in the lower 70s. South winds around 5 miles per hour in the evening, becoming light and variable. Tuesday, mostly sunny. Highs around 90. East winds around 5 miles per hour, becoming southeast around 5 miles per hour in the afternoon. This is NOAA Weather Radio, from the Mobile Pensacola National Weather Service. The current time is 5:05 p.m. Central Daylight Time. There is a high risk of rip currents for the following areas in Alabama, Baldwin Coastal and Mobile Coastal, and the following areas in Florida, Escambia Coastal, Okaloosa Coastal and Santa Rosa Coastal. High rip current risk in effect until 9 p.m. Central Daylight Time this evening. What? Dangerous rip currents. Where? In Alabama, Mobile Coastal and Baldwin Coastal counties. In Florida, Escambia Coastal, Santa Rosa Coastal and Okaloosa Coastal counties. When? Until 9 p.m. Central Daylight Time this evening. impacts, rip currents can sweep even the best swimmers away from shore into deeper water. Swim near a lifeguard. If caught in a rip current, relax and float. Don't swim against the current. If able, swim in a direction following the shoreline. If unable to escape, face the shore and call or wave for help. Here's your marine forecast. On the weather map, a light to moderate south to southeast flow today becomes southeasterly on Monday. A brief period of easterly flow on Tuesday returns to south to southeast by the middle of next week. On Perdido Bay, Pensacola Bay including Santa Rosa Sound, and Choctawhatchee Bay. For tonight, south winds 5 to 10 knots, diminishing to around 5 knots late this evening and overnight. Waves 1 foot or less. Light chop. For Monday, southeast winds around 5 knots, becoming south in the afternoon. Waves 1 foot or less. Light chop. For Monday night, south winds around 5 knots, becoming east after midnight. Waves 1 foot or less. Smooth. And for Tuesday, east winds around 5 knots, becoming southeast in the afternoon. Waves 1 foot or less. Light chop. On Perdido Bay, Pensacola Bay including Santa Rosa Sound, and Choctawhatchee Bay. For tonight, south winds around 5 knots early this evening, becoming light and variable. Waves 1 foot or less. Smooth. For Monday, southeast winds around 5 knots, becoming south around 5 knots in the afternoon. Waves 1 foot or less. Smooth. For Monday night, southwest winds around 5 knots in the evening, becoming light and variable. Waves 1 foot or less. Smooth. And for Tuesday, northeast winds around 5 knots, becoming south in the afternoon. Waves 1 foot or less. Smooth. From the Okaloosa-Walton County line to Pascagoula, and out 20 nautical miles. For tonight, south winds 5 to 10 knots, diminishing to around 5 knots after midnight. Seas around 2 feet. Wave detail, south 2 feet at 5 seconds. For Monday, southeast winds 5 to 10 knots. Seas around 2 feet. Wave detail, south 2 feet at 5 seconds. For Monday night, southeast winds around 5 knots. Seas around 2 feet. Wave detail, south 2 feet at 5 seconds. And for Tuesday, east winds 5 to 10 knots, becoming southeast in the afternoon. Seas around 2 feet. Wave detail, south 2 feet at 6 seconds. From the Okaloosa-Walton County line to Pascagoula, from 20 to 60 nautical miles offshore. For tonight, south winds 5 to 10 knots. Seas 2 to 3 feet. Wave detail, south 2 feet at 6 seconds. For Monday, southeast winds 5 to 10 knots. Seas around 2 feet. Wave detail, south 2 feet at 5 seconds. For Monday night, southeast winds around 5 knots. Seas around 2 feet. Wave detail, south 2 feet at 5 seconds. And for Tuesday, east winds 5 to 10 knots. Seas around 2 feet. Wave detail, south 2 feet at 6 seconds. Tidal information, at the mouth of the Mobile River on Sunday, low tide at 2:31 a.m. High tide at 5:11 p.m. At the mouth of the Mobile River on Monday, low tide at 2:21 a.m. High tide at 11:34 a.m. High tide at 5:43 p.m. At Pensacola Bay on Sunday, low tide at 1:24 a.m. High tide at 3:13 p.m. At Pensacola Bay on Monday, low tide at 1:09 a.m. High tide at 10:46 a.m. At the East Pass in Destin on Sunday, low tide at 12:50 a.m. High tide at 2:40 p.m. At the East Pass in Destin on Monday, low tide at 12:35 a.m. High tide at 10:13 a.m. The following marine observations were made as of 4 p.m. Mobile Bay Coast Guard Station. Winds were south at 7 knots. Sea temperature 80 degrees. Air temperature 81 degrees. Weeks Bay, south winds at 3 knots. Air temperature was 83 degrees. Pensacola Bay. Sea temperature 81 degrees.

southeast at 8 knots. Air temperature 81 degrees. The following weather reports were made at 5 p.m. Pensacola International Airport, skies were partly sunny. The temperature was 83 degrees, the dew point was 68, and the relative humidity was 60%. The wind was southeast at 12 miles an hour. The pressure was 29.97 inches and steady. Pensacola Naval Air Station, skies were partly sunny. The temperature was 83 degrees, the dew point was 70, and the relative humidity was 64%. The wind was south at 15 miles an hour. The pressure was 29.97 inches and steady. Here's your National Weather Service forecast. Tonight, mostly cloudy. Lows in the lower 70s. South winds around 5 miles per hour this evening, becoming light and variable. Monday, partly sunny. Highs in the upper 80s. South winds around 5 miles per hour. Monday night, mostly cloudy. Lows in the lower 70s. South winds around 5 miles per hour in the evening, becoming light and variable. Tuesday, mostly sunny. Highs around 90. East winds around 5 miles per hour, becoming southeast around 5 miles per hour in the afternoon. This is NOAA Weather Radio from the Mobile Pensacola National Weather Service. The current time is 5:13 p.m. Central Daylight Time. There is a high risk of rip currents for the following areas in Alabama, Baldwin Coastal and Mobile Coastal, and the following areas in Florida, Escambia Coastal, Okaloosa Coastal and Santa Rosa Coastal. High rip current risk in effect until 9 p.m. Central Daylight Time this evening. What? Dangerous rip currents. Where? In Alabama, Mobile Coastal and Baldwin Coastal counties. In Florida, Escambia Coastal, Santa Rosa Coastal and Okaloosa Coastal counties. When? Until 9 p.m. Central Daylight Time this evening. Impacts, rip currents can sweep even the best swimmers away from shore into deeper water. Swim near a lifeguard. If caught in a rip current, relax and float. Don't swim against the current. If able, swim in a direction following the shoreline. If unable to escape, face the shore and call or wave for help. Here's your marine forecast. On the weather map, a light to moderate south to southeast flow today becomes southeasterly on Monday. A brief period of easterly flow on Tuesday returns to south to southeast by the middle of next week. On Perdido Bay, Pensacola Bay including Santa Rosa Sound, and Choctawhatchee Bay. For tonight, south winds 5 to 10 knots, diminishing to around 5 knots late this evening and overnight. Waves 1 foot or less. Light chop. For Monday, southeast winds around 5 knots, becoming south in the afternoon. Waves 1 foot or less. Light chop. For Monday night, south winds around 5 knots, becoming east after midnight. Waves 1 foot or less. Smooth. And for Tuesday, east winds around 5 knots, becoming southeast in the afternoon. Waves 1 foot or less. Light chop. On Perdido Bay, Pensacola Bay including Santa Rosa Sound, and Choctawhatchee Bay. For tonight, south winds around 5 knots early this evening, becoming light and variable. Waves 1 foot or less. Smooth. For Monday, southeast winds around 5 knots, becoming south around 5 knots in the afternoon. Waves 1 foot or less. Smooth. For Monday night, southwest winds around 5 knots in the evening, becoming light and variable. Waves 1 foot or less. Smooth. And for Tuesday, northeast winds around 5 knots, becoming south in the afternoon. Waves 1 foot or less. Smooth. From the Okaloosa-Walton County line to Pascagoula, and out 20 nautical miles. For tonight, south winds 5 to 10 knots, diminishing to around 5 knots after midnight. Seas around 2 feet. Wave detail, south 2 feet at 5 seconds. For Monday, southeast winds 5 to 10 knots. Seas around 2 feet. Wave detail, south 2 feet at 5 seconds. For Monday night, southeast winds around 5 knots.

0: Dots. Seas around 2 feet. Wave detail, south 2 feet at 5 seconds. And for Tuesday, east winds 5 to 10 knots, becoming southeast in the afternoon. Seas around 2 feet. Wave detail, south 2 feet at 6 seconds. From the Okaloosa Walton County line to Pascagoula, from 20 to 60 nautical miles offshore. For tonight, south winds 5 to 10 knots. Seas 2 to 3 feet. Wave detail, south 2 feet at 6 seconds. For Monday, southeast winds 5 to 10 knots. Seas around 2 feet. Wave detail, south 2 feet at 5 seconds. For Monday night, southeast winds around 5 knots. Seas around 2 feet. Wave detail, south 2 feet at 5 seconds. And for Tuesday, east winds 5 to 10 knots. Seas around 2 feet. Wave detail, south 2 feet at 6 seconds. 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Tidal information, at the mouth of the Mobile River on Sunday, low tide at 2:31 a.m. High tide at 5:11 p.m. At the mouth of the Mobile River on Monday, low tide at 2:21 a.m. High tide at 11:34 a.m. High tide at 5:43 p.m. At Pensacola Bay on Sunday, low tide at 1:24 a.m. High tide at 3:13 p.m. At Pensacola Bay on Monday, low tide at 1:09 a.m. High tide at 10:46 a.m. At the East Pass in Destin on Sunday, low tide at 12:50 a.m. High tide at 2:40 p.m. At the East Pass in Destin on Monday, low tide at 12:35 a.m. High tide at 10:13 a.m. The following marine observations were made as of 5 p.m. Mobile Bay Coast Guard Station. Winds were south at 9 knots. Sea temperature 80 degrees. Air temperature 82 degrees. Weeks Bay, southeast winds at 3 knots. Air temperature was 83 degrees. Pensacola Bay. Sea temperature 81 degrees. Air temperature 83 degrees. The report from the east end of Dauphin Island was not available. Graham Bay, southeast winds at 11 knots. Air temperature was 80 degrees. And Pettiboy Island, south winds at 12 knots. Air temperature was 81 degrees. South of Dauphin Island. Winds were southeast at 12 knots. 12 miles south of Orange Beach. Winds were southeast at 12 knots. Sea temperature 80 degrees. Air temperature 80 degrees. 100 miles south of Destin. Winds were southeast at 8 knots. Air temperature 81 degrees. The following weather reports were made at 5 p.m. Pensacola International Airport, skies were partly sunny. The temperature was 83 degrees, the dew point was 68, and the relative humidity was 60%. The wind was southeast at 12 miles an hour. The pressure was 29.97 inches and steady. Pensacola Naval Air Station, skies were partly sunny. The temperature was 83 degrees, the dew point was 70, and the relative humidity was 64%. The wind was south at 15 miles an hour. The pressure was 29.97 inches and steady. Here's your National Weather Service forecast. Tonight, mostly cloudy. Lows in the lower 70s. South winds around 5 miles per hour this evening, becoming light and variable. Monday, partly sunny. Highs in the upper 80s. South winds around 5 miles per hour. Monday night, mostly cloudy. Lows in the lower 70s. South winds around 5 miles per hour in the evening, becoming light and variable. Tuesday, mostly sunny. Highs around 90. East winds around 5 miles per hour, becoming southeast around 5 miles per hour in the afternoon. This is NOAA Weather Radio, from the Mobile Pensacola National Weather Service. The current time is 5:21 p.m. Central Daylight Time. there is a high risk of rip currents for the following areas in Alabama, Baldwin Coastal and Mobile Coastal, and the following areas in Florida, Escambia Coastal, Okaloosa Coastal and Santa Rosa Coastal. High rip current risk in effect until 9 p.m. Central Daylight Time this evening. What? Dangerous rip currents. Where? In Alabama, Mobile Coastal and Baldwin Coastal counties. In Florida, Escambia Coastal, Santa Rosa Coastal and Okaloosa Coastal counties. When? Until 9 p.m. Central Daylight Time this evening. Impacts. Rip currents can sweep even the best swimmers away from shore into deeper water. 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If caught in a rip current, relax and float. 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If able, swim in a direction following the shoreline. If unable to escape, face the shore and call or wave for help. Here's your marine forecast. On the weather map, a light to moderate south to southeast flow today becomes southeasterly on Monday. A brief period of easterly flow on Tuesday returns to south to southeast by the middle of next week. On Perdido Bay, Pensacola Bay including Santa Rosa Sound, and Choctawhatchee Bay. For tonight, south winds 5 to 10 knots, diminishing to around 5 knots late this evening and overnight. Waves 1 foot or less. Light chop. For Monday, southeast winds around 5 knots, becoming south in the afternoon. Waves 1 foot or less. Light chop. For Monday night, south winds around 5 knots, becoming east after midnight. Waves 1 foot or less. Smooth. And for Tuesday, east winds around 5 knots, becoming southeast in the afternoon. Waves 1 foot or less. Light chop. On Perdido Bay, Pensacola Bay including Santa Rosa Sound, and Choctawhatchee Bay. For tonight, south winds around 5 knots early this evening, becoming light and variable. Waves 1 foot or less. Smooth. For Monday, southeast winds around 5 knots, becoming south around 5 knots in the afternoon. Waves 1 foot or less. Smooth. For Monday night, southwest winds around 5 knots in the evening, becoming light and variable. Waves 1 foot or less. Smooth. And for Tuesday, northeast winds around 5 knots, becoming south in the afternoon. Waves 1 foot or less. Smooth. From the Okaloosa-Walton County line to Pascagoula, and out 20 nautical miles. For tonight, south winds 5 to 10 knots, diminishing to around 5 knots after midnight. Seas around 2 feet. Wave detail, south 2 feet at 5 seconds. For Monday, southeast winds 5 to 10 knots. Seas around 2 feet. Wave detail, south 2 feet at 5 seconds. For Monday night, southeast winds around 5 knots. Seas around 2 feet. Wave detail, south 2 feet at 5 seconds. And for Tuesday, east winds 5 to 10 knots, becoming southeast in the afternoon. Seas around 2 feet. Wave detail, south 2 feet at 6 seconds. From the Okaloosa-Walton County line to Pascagoula, from 20 to 60 nautical miles offshore. For tonight, south winds 5 to 10 knots. Seas 2 to 3 feet. Wave detail, south 2 feet at 6 seconds. For Monday, southeast winds 5 to 10 knots. Seas around 2 feet. Wave detail, south 2 feet at 5 seconds. For Monday night, southeast winds around 5 knots. Seas around 2 feet. Wave detail, south 2 feet at 5 seconds. And for Tuesday, east winds 5 to 10 knots. Seas around 2 feet. Wave detail, south 2 feet at 6 seconds. Tidal information, at the mouth of the Mobile River on Sunday, low tide at 2:31 a.m. High tide at 5:11 p.m. At the mouth of the Mobile River on Monday, low tide at 2:21 a.m. High tide at 11:34 a.m. High tide at 5:43 p.m. At Pensacola Bay on Sunday, low tide at 1:24 a.m. High tide at 3:13 p.m. At Pensacola Bay on Monday, low tide at 1:09 a.m. high tide at 10:46 a.m. At the East Pass in Destin on Sunday, low tide at 12:50 a.m. High tide at 2:40 p.m. At the East Pass in Destin on Monday, low tide at 12:35 a.m. High tide at 10:13 a.m. The following marine observations were made as of 5 p.m. Mobile Bay Coast Guard Station. Winds were south at 9 knots. Sea temperature 80 degrees. Air temperature 82 degrees. Weeks Bay, southeast winds at 3 knots. Air temperature was 83 degrees. Pensacola Bay. Sea temperature 81 degrees. Air temperature 83 degrees. The report from the east end of Dauphin Island was not available. Graham Bay, southeast winds at 11 knots. Air temperature was 80 degrees. And Pettyboy Island, south winds at 12 knots. Air temperature was 81 degrees. South of Dauphin Island. Winds were southeast at 12 knots. 12 miles south of Orange Beach. Winds were southeast at 12 knots. Sea temperature 80 degrees. Air temperature 80 degrees. 100 miles south of Destin. Winds were southeast at 8 knots. Air temperature 81 degrees. The following weather reports were made at 5 p.m. Pensacola International Airport, skies were partly sunny. The temperature was 83 degrees, the dew point was 68, and the relative humidity was 60%. The wind was southeast at 12 miles an hour. The pressure was 29.97 inches and steady. Pensacola Naval Air Station, skies were partly sunny. The temperature was 83 degrees, the dew point was 70, and the relative humidity was 64%. The wind was south at 15 miles an hour. The pressure was 29.97 inches and steady. Here's your National Weather Service forecast. Tonight, mostly cloudy. Lows in the lower 70s. South winds around 5 miles per hour this evening, becoming light and variable. Monday, partly sunny. Highs in the upper 80s. South winds around 5 miles per hour. Monday night, mostly cloudy. Lows in the lower 70s. South winds around 5 miles per hour in the evening, becoming light and variable. Tuesday, mostly sunny. Highs around 90. East winds around 5 miles per hour, becoming southeast around 5 miles per hour in the afternoon. 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The current time is 5:29 p.m. Central Daylight Time. There is a high risk of rip currents for the following areas in Alabama, Baldwin Coastal and Mobile Coastal, and the following areas in Florida, Escambia Coastal, Okaloosa Coastal and Santa Rosa Coastal. High rip current risk in effect until 9 p.m. Central Daylight Time this evening. What? Dangerous rip currents. Where? In Alabama, Mobile Coastal and Baldwin Coastal counties. In Florida, Escambia Coastal, Santa Rosa Coastal and Okaloosa Coastal counties. When? Until 9 p.m. Central Daylight Time this evening. Impacts, rip currents can sweep even the best swimmers away from shore into deeper water. Swim near a lifeguard. If caught in a rip current, relax and float. Don't swim against the current. If able, swim in a direction following the shoreline. If unable to escape, face the shore and call or wave for help. Here's your marine forecast. On the weather map, a light to moderate south to southeast flow today becomes southeasterly on Monday. A brief period of easterly flow on Tuesday returns to south to southeast by the middle of next week. On Perdido Bay, Pensacola Bay including Santa Rosa Sound, and Choctawhatchee Bay. For tonight, south winds 5 to 10 knots, diminishing to around 5 knots late this evening and overnight. Waves 1 foot or less. Light chop. For Monday, southeast winds around 5 knots, becoming south in the afternoon. Waves 1 foot or less. Light chop. For Monday night, south winds around 5 knots, becoming east after midnight. Waves 1 foot or less. Smooth. And for Tuesday, east winds around 5 knots, becoming southeast in the afternoon. Waves 1 foot or less. Light chop. On Perdido Bay, Pensacola Bay including Santa Rosa Sound, and Choctawhatchee Bay. For tonight, south winds around 5 knots early this evening, becoming light and variable. Waves 1 foot or less. Smooth. For Monday, southeast winds around 5 knots, becoming south around 5 knots in the afternoon. Waves 1 foot or less. Smooth. For Monday night, southwest winds around 5 knots in the evening, becoming light and variable. Waves 1 foot or less. Smooth. And for Tuesday, northeast winds around 5 knots, becoming south in the afternoon. Waves 1 foot or less. Smooth. From the Okaloosa-Walton County line to Pascagoula, and out 20 nautical miles. For tonight, south winds 5 to 10 knots, diminishing to around 5 knots after midnight. Seas around 2 feet. Wave detail, south 2 feet at 5 seconds. For Monday, southeast winds 5 to 10 knots. Seas around 2 feet. Wave detail, south 2 feet at 5 seconds. For Monday night, southeast winds around 5 knots. Seas around 2 feet. Wave detail, south 2 feet at 5 seconds. And for Tuesday, east winds 5 to 10 knots, becoming southeast in the afternoon. Seas around 2 feet. Wave detail, south 2 feet at 6 seconds. From the Okaloosa-Walton County line to Pascagoula, from 20 to 60 nautical miles offshore. For tonight, south winds 5 to 10 knots. Seas 2 to 3 feet. Wave detail, south 2 feet at 6 seconds. For Monday, southeast winds 5 to 10 knots. Seas around 2 feet. Wave detail, south 2 feet at 5 seconds. For Monday night, southeast winds around 5 knots. Seas around 2 feet. Wave detail, south 2 feet at 5 seconds. And for Tuesday, east winds 5 to 10 knots. Seas around 2 feet. Wave detail, south 2 feet at 6 seconds. Tidal information, at the mouth of the Mobile River on Sunday, low tide at 2:31 a.m. High tide at 5:11 p.m. At the mouth of the Mobile River on Monday, low tide at 2:21 a.m. High tide at 11:34 a.m. High tide at 5:43 p.m. At Pensacola Bay on Sunday, low tide at 1:24 a.m. High tide at 3:13 p.m. At Pensacola Bay on Monday, low tide at 1:09 a.m. High tide at 10:46 a.m. At the East Pass in Destin on Sunday, low tide at 12:50 a.m. High tide at 2:40 p.m. At the East Pass in Destin on Monday, low tide at 12:35 a.m. High tide at 10:13 a.m. The following marine observations were made as of 5 p.m. Mobile Bay Coast Guard Station. Winds were south at 9 knots. Sea temperature 80 degrees. Air temperature 82 degrees. Weeks Bay, southeast winds at 3 knots. Air temperature was 83 degrees. Pensacola Bay. Sea temperature 81 degrees. Air temperature 83 degrees. The report from the east end of Dauphin Island was not available. Graham Bay, southeast winds at 11 knots. Air temperature was 80 degrees. And Pettiboy Island, south winds at 12 knots. Air temperature was 81 degrees. South of Dauphin Island. Winds were southeast at 12 knots. 12 miles south of Orange Beach. Winds were southeast at 12 knots. Sea temperature 80 degrees. Air temperature 80 degrees. 100 miles south of Destin. Winds were southeast at 8 knots. Air temperature 81 degrees. The following weather reports were made at 5 p.m. Pensacola International Airport, skies were partly sunny. The temperature was 83 degrees, the dew point was 68, and the relative humidity was 60%. The wind was southeast at 12 miles an hour. The pressure was 29.97 inches and steady. Pensacola Naval Air Station, skies were partly sunny. The temperature was 83 degrees, the dew point was 70, and the relative humidity was 64%. The wind was south at 15 miles an hour. The pressure was 29.97 inches and steady. Here's your National Weather Service forecast. Tonight, mostly cloudy. Lows in the lower 70s. South winds around 5 miles per hour this evening, becoming light and variable. Monday, partly sunny. Highs in the upper 80s. South winds around 5 miles per hour. Monday night, mostly cloudy. Lows in the lower 70s. South winds around 5 miles per hour in the evening, becoming light and variable. Tuesday, mostly sunny. Highs around 90. East winds around 5 miles per hour, becoming southeast around 5 miles per hour in the afternoon. This is NOAA Weather Radio from the Mobile Pensacola National Weather Service. The current time is 5:37 p.m. Central Daylight Time. There is a high risk of rip currents for the following areas in Alabama, Baldwin Coastal and Mobile Coastal, and the following areas in Florida, Escambia Coastal, Okaloosa Coastal and Santa Rosa Coastal. High rip current risk in effect until 9 p.m. Central Daylight Time this evening. What? Dangerous rip currents. Where? In Alabama, Mobile Coastal and Baldwin Coastal counties. In Florida, Escambia Coastal, Santa Rosa Coastal and Okaloosa Coastal counties. When? Until 9 p.m. Central Daylight Time this evening. Impacts. Rip currents can sweep even the best swimmers away from shore into deeper water. Swim near a lifeguard. If caught in a rip current, relax and float. Don't swim against the current. If able, swim in a direction following the shoreline. If unable to escape, face the shore and call or wave for help. Here's your marine forecast. On the weather map, a light to moderate south to southeast flow today becomes southeasterly on Monday. A brief period of easterly flow on Tuesday returns to south to southeast by the middle of next week. On Perdido Bay, Pensacola Bay including Santa Rosa Sound, and Choctawhatchee Bay. For tonight, south winds 5 to 10 knots, diminishing to around 5 knots late this evening and overnight. Waves 1 foot or less. Light chop. For Monday, southeast winds around 5 knots, becoming south in the afternoon. Waves 1 foot or less. Light chop. For Monday night, south winds around 5 knots, becoming east after midnight. Waves 1 foot or less. Smooth. And for Tuesday, east winds around 5 knots, becoming southeast in the afternoon. Waves 1 foot or less. Light chop. On Perdido Bay, Pensacola Bay including Santa Rosa Sound, and Choctawhatchee Bay. For tonight, south winds around 5 knots early this evening, becoming light and variable. Waves 1 foot or less. Smooth. For Monday, southeast winds around 5 knots, becoming south around 5 knots in the afternoon. Waves 1 foot or less. Smooth. For Monday night, southwest winds around 5 knots in the evening, becoming light and variable. Waves 1 foot or less. Smooth. And for Tuesday, northeast winds around 5 knots, becoming south in the afternoon. Waves 1 foot or less. Smooth. From the Okaloosa-Walton County line to Pascagoula, an out 20 nautical miles. For tonight, south winds 5 to 10 knots, diminishing to around 5 knots after midnight. Seas around 2 feet. Wave detail, south 2 feet at 5 seconds. For Monday, southeast winds 5 to 10 knots. Seas around 2 feet. Wave detail, south 2 feet at 5 seconds. For Monday night, southeast winds around 5 knots. Seas around 2 feet. Wave detail, south 2 feet at 5 seconds. And for Tuesday, east winds 5 to 10 knots, becoming southeast in the afternoon. Seas around 2 feet. Wave detail, south 2 feet at 6 seconds. From the Okaloosa-Walton County line to Pascagoula, from 20 to 60 nautical miles offshore. For tonight, south winds 5 to 10 knots. Seas 2 to 3 feet. Wave detail, south 2 feet at 6 seconds. For Monday, southeast winds 5 to 10 knots. Seas around 2 feet. Wave detail, south 2 feet at 5 seconds. For Monday night, southeast winds around 5 knots. Seas around 2 feet. Wave detail, south 2 feet at 5 seconds. And for Tuesday, east winds 5 to 10 knots. Seas around 2 feet. Wave detail, south 2 feet at 6 seconds. Tidal information, at the mouth of the Mobile River on Sunday, low tide at 2:31 a.m. High tide at 5:11 p.m. At the mouth of the Mobile River on Monday, low tide at 2:21 a.m. High tide at 11:34 a.m. High tide at 5:43 p.m. At Pensacola Bay on Sunday, low tide at 1:24 a.m. High tide at 3:13 p.m. At Pensacola Bay on Monday, low tide at 1:09 a.m. High tide at 10:46 a.m. At the East Pass in Destin on Sunday, low tide at 12:50 a.m. High tide at 2:40 p.m. At the East Pass in Destin on Monday, low tide at 12:35 a.m. High tide at 10:13 a.m. The following marine observations were made as of 5 p.m. Mobile Bay Coast Guard Station. Winds were south at 9 knots. Sea temperature 80 degrees. Air temperature 82 degrees. Weeks Bay, southeast winds at 3 knots. Air temperature was 83 degrees. Pensacola Bay. Sea temperature 81 degrees. Air temperature 83 degrees. The report from the east end of Dauphin Island was not available. Graham Bay, southeast winds at 11 knots. Air temperature was 80 degrees. And Pettiboy Island, south winds at 12 knots. Air temperature was 81 degrees. South of Dauphin Island. Winds were southeast at 12 knots. 12 miles south of Orange Beach. Winds were southeast at 12 knots. Sea temperature 80 degrees. Air temperature 80 degrees. 100 miles south of Destin. Winds were southeast at 8 knots. Air temperature 81 degrees. The following weather reports were made at 5 p.m. Pensacola International Airport, skies were partly sunny. The temperature was 83 degrees, the dew point was 68, and the relative humidity was 60%. The wind was southeast at 12 miles an hour. The pressure was 29.97 inches and steady. Pensacola Naval Air Station, skies were partly sunny. The temperature was 83 degrees, the dew point was 70, and the relative humidity was 64%. The wind was south at 15 miles an hour. The pressure was 29.97 inches and steady. Here's your National Weather Service forecast. Tonight, mostly cloudy. Lows in the lower 70s. South winds around 5 miles per hour this evening, becoming light and variable. Monday, partly sunny. Highs in the upper 80s. South winds around 5 miles per hour. Monday night, mostly cloudy. Lows in the lower 70s. South winds around 5 miles per hour in the evening, becoming light and variable. Tuesday, mostly sunny. Highs around 90. East winds around 5 miles per hour, becoming southeast around 5 miles per hour in the afternoon. 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The current time is 5:45 p.m. Central Daylight Time. There is a high risk of rip currents for the following areas in Alabama, Baldwin Coastal and Mobile Coastal, and the following areas in Florida, Escambia Coastal, Okaloosa Coastal and Santa Rosa Coastal. High rip current risk in effect until 9 p.m. Central Daylight Time this evening. What? Dangerous rip currents. Where? In Alabama, Mobile Coastal and Baldwin Coastal Counties. In Florida, Escambia Coastal, Santa Rosa Coastal and Okaloosa Coastal Counties. When? Until 9 p.m. Central Daylight Time this evening. Impacts, rip currents can sweep even the best swimmers away from shore into deeper water. swim near a lifeguard. If caught in the rip current, relax and float. 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Here's your marine forecast. On the weather map, a light to moderate south to southeast flow today becomes southeasterly on Monday. A brief period of easterly flow on Tuesday returns to south to southeast by the middle of next week. On Perdido Bay, Pensacola Bay including Santa Rosa Sound, and Choctawhatchee Bay. For tonight, south winds 5 to 10 knots, diminishing to around 5 knots late this evening and overnight. Waves 1 foot or less. Light chop. For Monday, southeast winds around 5 knots, becoming south in the afternoon. Waves 1 foot or less. Light chop. For Monday night, south winds around 5 knots, becoming east after midnight. Waves 1 foot or less. Smooth. And for Tuesday, east winds around 5 knots, becoming southeast in the afternoon. Waves 1 foot or less. Light chop. On Perdido Bay, Pensacola Bay including Santa Rosa Sound, and Choctawhatchee Bay. For tonight, south winds around 5 knots early this evening, becoming light and variable. Waves 1 foot or less. Smooth. For Monday, southeast winds around 5 knots, becoming south around 5 knots in the afternoon. Waves 1 foot or less. Smooth. For Monday night, southwest winds around 5 knots in the evening, becoming light and variable. Waves 1 foot or less. Smooth. And for Tuesday, northeast winds around 5 knots, becoming south in the afternoon. Waves 1 foot or less. Smooth. From the Okaloosa-Walton County line to Pascagoula and out 20 nautical miles. For tonight, south winds 5 to 10 knots, diminishing to around 5 knots after midnight. Seas around 2 feet. Wave detail, south 2 feet at 5 seconds. For Monday, southeast winds 5 to 10 knots. Seas around 2 feet. Wave detail, south 2 feet at 5 seconds. For Monday night, southeast winds around 5 knots. Seas around 2 feet. Wave detail, south 2 feet at 5 seconds. And for Tuesday, east winds 5 to 10 knots, becoming southeast in the afternoon. Seas around 2 feet. Wave detail, south 2 feet at 6 seconds. From the Okaloosa-Walton County line to Pascagoula, from 20 to 60 nautical miles offshore. For tonight, south winds 5 to 10 knots. Seas 2 to 3 feet. Wave detail, south 2 feet at 6 seconds. For Monday, southeast winds 5 to 10 knots. Seas around 2 feet. Wave detail, south 2 feet at 5 seconds. For Monday night, southeast winds around 5 knots. Seas around 2 feet. Wave detail, south 2 feet at 5 seconds. And for Tuesday, east winds 5 to 10 knots. Seas around 2 feet. Wave detail, south 2 feet at 6 seconds. Tidal information, at the mouth of the Mobile River on Sunday, low tide at 2:31 a.m. High tide at 5:11 p.m. At the mouth of the Mobile River on Monday, low tide at 2:21 a.m. High tide at 11:34 a.m. High tide at 5:43 p.m. At Pensacola Bay on Sunday, low tide at 1:24 a.m. High tide at 3:13 p.m. At Pensacola Bay on Monday, low tide at 1:09 a.m. High tide at 10:46 a.m. At the East Pass in Destin on Sunday, low tide at 12:50 a.m. High tide at 2:40 p.m. At the East Pass in Destin on Monday, low tide at 12:35 a.m. High tide at 10:13 a.m. The following marine observations were made as of 5 p.m. Mobile Bay Coast Guard Station. Winds were south at 9 knots. Sea temperature 80 degrees. Air temperature 82 degrees. Weeks Bay, southeast winds at 3 knots. Air temperature was 83 degrees. Pensacola Bay. Sea temperature 81 degrees. Air temperature 83 degrees. The report from the east end of Dauphin Island was not available. Graham Bay, southeast winds at 11 knots. Air temperature was 80 degrees. And Pettiboy Island, south winds at 12 knots. Air temperature was 81 degrees. South of Dauphin Island. Winds were southeast at 12 knots. 12 miles south of Orange Beach. Winds were southeast at 12 knots. Sea temperature 80 degrees. Air temperature 80 degrees. 100 miles south of Destin. Winds were southeast at 8 knots. Air temperature 81 degrees. The following weather reports were made at 5 p.m. Pensacola International Airport, skies were partly sunny. The temperature was 83 degrees, the dew point was 68, and the relative humidity was 60%. The wind was southeast at 12 miles an hour. The pressure was 29.97 inches and steady. Pensacola Naval Air Station, skies were partly sunny. The temperature was 83 degrees, the dew point was 70, and the relative humidity was 64%. The wind was south at 15 miles an hour. The pressure was 29.97 inches and steady. Here's your National Weather Service forecast. Tonight, mostly cloudy. Lows in the lower 70s. South winds around 5 miles per hour this evening, becoming light and variable. Monday, partly sunny. Highs in the upper 80s. South winds around 5 miles per hour. Monday night, mostly cloudy. Lows in the lower 70s. South winds around 5 miles per hour in the evening, becoming light and variable. Tuesday, mostly sunny. Highs around 90. East winds around 5 miles per hour, becoming southeast around 5 miles per hour in the afternoon. This is NOAA Weather Radio, from the Mobile Pensacola National Weather Service. The current time is 5:54 p.m. Central Daylight Time. There is a high risk of rip currents for the following areas in Alabama, Baldwin Coastal and Mobile Coastal, and the following areas in Florida, Escambia Coastal, Okaloosa Coastal and Santa Rosa Coastal. High rip current risk in effect until 9 p.m. Central Daylight Time this evening. What? Dangerous rip currents. Where? In Alabama, Mobile Coastal and Baldwin Coastal counties. In Florida, Escambia Coastal, Santa Rosa Coastal and Okaloosa Coastal counties. When? Until 9 p.m. Central Daylight Time this evening. Impacts. Rip currents can sweep even the best swimmers away from shore into deeper water. Swim near a lifeguard. If caught in a rip current, relax and float. 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If able, swim in a direction following the shoreline. If unable to escape, face the shore and call or wave for help. Here's your marine forecast. On the weather map, a light to moderate south to southeast flow today becomes southeasterly on Monday. A brief period of easterly flow on Tuesday returns to south to southeast by the middle of next week. On Perdido Bay, Pensacola Bay including Santa Rosa Sound, and Choctawhatchee Bay. For tonight, south winds 5 to 10 knots, diminishing to around 5 knots late this evening and overnight. Waves 1 foot or less. Light chop. For Monday, southeast winds around 5 knots, becoming south in the afternoon. Waves 1 foot or less. Light chop. For Monday night, south winds around 5 knots, becoming east after midnight. Waves 1 foot or less. Smooth. And for Tuesday, east winds around 5 knots, becoming southeast in the afternoon. Waves 1 foot or less. Light chop. On Perdido Bay, Pensacola Bay including Santa Rosa Sound, and Choctawhatchee Bay. For tonight, south winds around 5 knots early this evening, becoming light and variable. Waves 1 foot or less. Smooth. For Monday, southeast winds around 5 knots, becoming south around 5 knots in the afternoon. Waves 1 foot or less. Smooth. For Monday night, southwest winds around 5 knots in the evening, becoming light and variable. Waves 1 foot or less. Smooth. And for Tuesday, northeast winds around 5 knots, becoming south in the afternoon. Waves 1 foot or less. Smooth. From the Okaloosa-Walton County line to Pascagoula, and out 20 nautical miles. For tonight, south winds 5 to 10 knots, diminishing to around 5 knots after midnight. Seas around 2 feet. Wave detail, south 2 feet at 5 seconds. For Monday, southeast winds 5 to 10 knots. Seas around 2 feet. Wave detail, south 2 feet at 5 seconds. For Monday night, southeast winds around 5 knots. Seas around 2 feet. Wave detail, south 2 feet at 5 seconds. And for Tuesday, east winds 5 to 10 knots, becoming southeast in the afternoon. Seas around 2 feet. Wave detail, south 2 feet at 6 seconds. From the Okaloosa-Walton County line to Pascagoula, from 20 to 60 nautical miles offshore. For tonight, south winds 5 to 10 knots. Seas 2 to 3 feet. Wave detail, south 2 feet at 6 seconds. For Monday, southeast winds 5 to 10 knots. Seas around 2 feet. Wave detail, south 2 feet at 5 seconds. For Monday night, southeast winds around 5 knots. Seas around 2 feet. Wave detail, south 2 feet at 5 seconds. And for Tuesday, east winds 5 to 10 knots. Seas around 2 feet. Wave detail, south 2 feet at 6 seconds. Tidal information, at the mouth of the Mobile River on Sunday, low tide at 2:31 a.m. High tide at 5:11 p.m. At the mouth of the Mobile River on Monday, low tide at 2:21 a.m. High tide at 11:34 a.m. High tide at 5:43 p.m. At Pensacola Bay on Sunday, low tide at 1:24 a.m. High tide at 3:13 p.m. At Pensacola Bay on Monday, low tide at 1:09 a.m. High tide at 10:46 a.m. At the East Pass in Destin on Sunday, low tide at 12:50 a.m. High tide at 2:40 p.m. At the East Pass in Destin on Monday, low tide at 12:35 a.m.
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0: Air temperature 82 degrees. Weeks Bay, southeast winds at 3 knots. Air temperature was 83 degrees. Pensacola Bay. Sea temperature 81 degrees. Air temperature 83 degrees. The report from the east end of Dauphin Island was not available. Graham Bay, southeast winds at 11 knots. Air temperature was 80 degrees. And Pettiboy Island, south winds at 12 knots. Air temperature was 81 degrees. South of Dauphin Island. Winds were southeast at 12 knots. 12 miles south of Orange Beach. Winds were southeast at 12 knots. Sea temperature 80 degrees. Air temperature 80 degrees. 100 miles south of Destin. Winds were southeast at 8 knots. Air temperature 81 degrees. The following weather reports were made at 5 p.m. Pensacola International Airport, skies were partly sunny. The temperature was 83 degrees. The dew point was 68, and the relative humidity was 60%. The wind was southeast at 12 miles an hour. The pressure was 29.97 inches and steady. Pensacola Naval Air Station, skies were partly sunny. The temperature was 83 degrees, the dew point was 70, and the relative humidity was 64%. The wind was south at 15 miles an hour. The pressure was 29.97 inches and steady. Here's your National Weather Service forecast. Tonight, mostly cloudy. Lows in the lower 70s. South winds around 5 miles per hour this evening, becoming light and variable. Monday, partly sunny. Highs in the upper 80s. South winds around 5 miles per hour. Monday night, mostly cloudy. Lows in the lower 70s. South winds around 5 miles per hour in the evening, becoming light and variable. Tuesday, mostly sunny. Highs around 90. East winds around 5 miles per hour, becoming southeast around 5 miles per hour in the afternoon. This is NOAA Weather Radio from the Mobile Pensacola National Weather Service. The current time is 6:02 p.m. Central Daylight Time. There is a high risk of rip currents for the following areas in Alabama, Baldwin Coastal and Mobile Coastal, and the following areas in Florida, Escambia Coastal, Okaloosa Coastal and Santa Rosa Coastal. High rip current risk in effect until 9 p.m. Central Daylight Time this evening. What? Dangerous rip currents. Where? In Alabama, Mobile Coastal and Baldwin Coastal counties. In Florida, Escambia Coastal, Santa Rosa Coastal and Okaloosa Coastal counties. When? Until 9 p.m. Central Daylight Time this evening. Impacts. Rip currents can sweep even the best swimmers away from shore into deeper water. 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If caught in a rip current, relax and float. 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If able, swim in a direction following the shoreline. If unable to escape, face the shore and call or wave for help. Here's your marine forecast. On the weather map, a light to moderate south to southeast flow today becomes southeasterly on Monday. A brief period of easterly flow on Tuesday returns to south to southeast by the middle of next week. On Perdido Bay, Pensacola Bay including Santa Rosa Sound, and Choctawhatchee Bay. For tonight, south winds 5 to 10 knots, diminishing to around 5 knots late this evening and overnight. Waves 1 foot or less. Light chop. For Monday, southeast winds around 5 knots, becoming south in the afternoon. Waves 1 foot or less. Light chop. For Monday night, south winds around 5 knots, becoming east after midnight. Waves 1 foot or less. Smooth. And for Tuesday, east winds around 5 knots, becoming southeast in the afternoon. Waves 1 foot or less. Light chop. On Perdido Bay, Pensacola Bay including Santa Rosa Sound, and Choctawhatchee Bay. For tonight, south winds around 5 knots early this evening, becoming light and variable. Waves 1 foot or less. Smooth. For Monday, southeast winds around 5 knots, becoming south around 5 knots in the afternoon. Waves 1 foot or less. Smooth. For Monday night, southwest winds around 5 knots in the evening, becoming light and variable. Waves 1 foot or less. Smooth. And for Tuesday, northeast winds around 5 knots, becoming south in the afternoon. Waves 1 foot or less. Smooth. From the Okaloosa-Walton County line to Pascagoula and out 20 nautical miles. For tonight, south winds 5 to 10 knots, diminishing to around 5 knots after midnight. Seas around 2 feet. Wave detail, south 2 feet at 5 seconds. For Monday, southeast winds 5 to 10 knots. Seas around 2 feet. Wave detail, south 2 feet at 5 seconds. For Monday night, southeast winds around 5 knots. Seas around 2 feet. Wave detail, south 2 feet at 5 seconds. And for Tuesday, east winds 5 to 10 knots, becoming southeast in the afternoon. Seas around 2 feet. Wave detail, south 2 feet at 6 seconds. From the Okaloosa-Walton County line to Pascagoula, from 20 to 60 nautical miles offshore. For tonight, south winds 5 to 10 knots. Seas 2 to 3 feet. Wave detail, south 2 feet at 6 seconds. For Monday, southeast winds 5 to 10 knots. Seas around 2 feet. Wave detail, south 2 feet at 5 seconds. For Monday night, southeast winds around 5 knots. Seas around 2 feet. Wave detail, south 2 feet at 5 seconds. And for Tuesday, east winds 5 to 10 knots. Seas around 2 feet. Wave detail, south 2 feet at 6 seconds. Tidal information, at the mouth of the Mobile River on Sunday, low tide at 2:31 a.m. High tide at 5:11 p.m. At the mouth of the Mobile River on Monday, low tide at 2:21 a.m. High tide at 11:34 a.m. High tide at 5:43 p.m. At Pensacola Bay on Sunday, low tide at 1:24 a.m. High tide at 3:13 p.m. At Pensacola Bay on Monday, low tide at 1:09 a.m. High tide at 10:46 a.m. At the East Pass in Destin on Sunday, low tide at 12:50 a.m. High tide at 2:40 p.m. At the East Pass in Destin on Monday, low tide at 12:35 a.m. High tide at 10:13 a.m. The following marine observations were made as of 5 p.m. Mobile Bay Coast Guard Station. Winds were south at 9 knots. Sea temperature 80 degrees. Air temperature 82 degrees. Weeks Bay, southeast winds at 3 knots. Air temperature was 83 degrees. Pensacola Bay. Sea temperature 81 degrees. Air temperature 83 degrees. The report from the east end of Dauphin Island was not available. Graham Bay, southeast winds at 11 knots. Air temperature was 80 degrees. And Petty Boy Island, south winds at 12 knots. Air temperature was 81 degrees. South of Dauphin Island. Winds were southeast at 12 knots. 12 miles south of Orange Beach. Winds were southeast at 12 knots. Sea temperature 80 degrees. Air temperature 80 degrees. 100 miles south of Destin. Winds were southeast at 8 knots. Air temperature 81 degrees. The following weather reports were made at 5 p.m. Pensacola International Airport, skies were partly sunny. The temperature was 83 degrees, the dew point was 68, and the relative humidity was 60%. The wind was southeast at 12 miles an hour. The pressure was 29.97 inches and steady. Pensacola Naval Air Station, skies were partly sunny. The temperature was 83 degrees, the dew point was 70, and the relative humidity was 64%. The wind was south at 15 miles an hour. The pressure was 29.97 inches and steady. Here's your National Weather Service forecast. Tonight, mostly cloudy. Lows in the lower 70s. South winds around 5 miles per hour this evening, becoming light and variable. Monday, partly sunny. Highs in the upper 80s. South winds around 5 miles per hour. Monday night, mostly cloudy. Lows in the lower 70s. South winds around 5 miles per hour in the evening, becoming light and variable. Tuesday, mostly sunny. Highs around 90. East winds around 5 miles per hour, becoming southeast around 5 miles per hour in the afternoon. This is NOAA Weather Radio, from the Mobile Pensacola National Weather Service. The current time is 6:10 p.m. Central Daylight Time. There is a high risk of rip currents for the following areas in Alabama, Baldwin Coastal and Mobile Coastal, and the following areas in Florida, Escambia Coastal, Okaloosa Coastal and Santa Rosa Coastal. High rip current risk in effect until 9 p.m. Central Daylight Time this evening. What? Dangerous rip currents. Where? In Alabama, Mobile Coastal and Baldwin Coastal counties. In Florida, Escambia Coastal, Santa Rosa Coastal and Okaloosa Coastal counties. When? Until 9 p.m. Central Daylight Time this evening. Impacts, rip currents can sweep even the best swimmers away from shore into deeper water. Swim near a lifeguard. If caught in a rip current, relax and float. Don't swim against the current. If able, swim in a direction following the shoreline. If unable to escape, face the shore and call or wave for help. Here's your marine forecast. On the weather map, a light to moderate south to southeast flow today becomes southeasterly on Monday. A brief period of easterly flow on Tuesday returns to south to southeast by the middle of next week. On Perdido Bay, Pensacola Bay including Santa Rosa Sound, and Choctawhatchee Bay. For tonight, south winds 5.

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On Perdido Bay, Pensacola Bay, including Santa Rosa Sound, and Choctaw Hatchie Bay. For tonight, south winds around 5 knots early this evening, becoming light and variable. Waves 1 foot or less. Smooth. For Monday, southeast winds around 5 knots, becoming south around 5 knots in the afternoon. Waves 1 foot or less. Smooth. For Monday night, southwest winds around 5 knots in the evening, becoming light and variable. Waves 1 foot or less. Smooth. And for Tuesday, northeast winds around 5 knots, becoming south in the afternoon. Waves 1 foot or less. Smooth. From the Okaloosa Walton County line to Pascagoula, and out 20 nautical miles. For tonight, south winds 5 to 10 knots, diminishing to around 5 knots after midnight. Seas around 2 feet. Wave detail, south 2 feet at 5 seconds. For Monday, southeast winds 5 to 10 knots. Seas around 2 feet. Wave detail, south 2 feet at 5 seconds. For Monday night, southeast winds around 5 knots. Seas around 2 feet. Wave detail, south 2 feet at 5 seconds. And for Tuesday, east winds 5 to 10 knots, becoming southeast in the afternoon. Seas around 2 feet. Wave detail, south 2 feet at 6 seconds. From the Okaloosa Walton County line to Pascagoula, from 20 to 60 nautical miles offshore. For tonight, south winds 5 to 10 knots. Seas 2 to 3 feet. Wave detail, south 2 feet at 6 seconds. For Monday, southeast winds 5 to 10 knots. Seas around 2 feet. Wave detail, south 2 feet at 5 seconds. For Monday night, southeast winds around 5 knots. Seas around 2 feet. Wave detail, south 2 feet at 5 seconds. And for Tuesday, east winds 5 to 10 knots. Seas around 2 feet. Wave detail, south 2 feet at 6 seconds. Tidal information, at the mouth of the Mobile River on Sunday, low tide at 2:31 a.m. High tide at 5:11 p.m. At the mouth of the Mobile River on Monday, low tide at 2:21 a.m. High tide at 11:34 a.m. High tide at 5:43 p.m. At Pensacola Bay on Sunday, low tide at 1:24 a.m. High tide at 3:13 p.m. At Pensacola Bay on Monday, low tide at 1:09 a.m. High tide at 10:46 a.m. At the East Pass in Destin on Sunday, low tide at 12:50 a.m. High tide at 2:40 p.m. At the East Pass in Destin on Monday, low tide at 12:35 a.m. High tide at 10:13 a.m. The following marine observations were made as of 6 p.m. Mobile Bay Coast Guard Station. Winds were south at 9 knots. Sea temperature 80 degrees. Air temperature 82 degrees. Weeks Bay, south winds at 4 knots. Air temperature was 83 degrees. Pensacola Bay. Sea temperature 81 degrees. Air temperature 83 degrees. The report from the east end of Dauphin Island was not available. Graham Bay, southeast winds at 11 knots. Air temperature was 80 degrees. And Pettiboy Island, south winds at 13 knots. Air temperature was 80 degrees. South of Dauphin Island. Winds were south at 10 knots. Wave heights 3 feet. Wave period 7 seconds. 12 miles south of Orange Beach, winds were south at 10 knots. Air temperature was 80 degrees. Gulf water temperature 80 degrees. Wave heights 3 feet, with a period of 6 seconds. 100 miles south of Destin. Winds were southeast at 10 knots. Air temperature 81 degrees. Wave heights 2 feet. Wave period 5 seconds. 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From the Mobile Pensacola National Weather Service. The following weather reports were made at 6 p.m.

0: Pensacola International Airport, skies were mostly sunny. The temperature was 82 degrees, the dew point was 69, and the relative humidity was 64%. The wind was south at 12 miles an hour. The pressure was 29.98 inches and rising. Pensacola Naval Air Station, skies were partly sunny. The temperature was 82 degrees, the dew point was 71, and the relative humidity was 69%. The wind was south at 12 miles an hour. The pressure was 29.98 inches and rising. Here's your National Weather Service forecast. Tonight, mostly cloudy. Lows in the lower 70s. South winds around 5 miles per hour this evening, becoming light and variable. Monday, partly sunny. Highs in the upper 80s. South winds around 5 miles per hour. Monday night, mostly cloudy. Lows in the lower 70s. South winds around 5 miles per hour in the evening, becoming light and variable. Tuesday, mostly sunny. Highs around 90. East winds around 5 miles per hour, becoming southeast around 5 miles per hour in the afternoon. This is NOAA Weather Radio from the Mobile Pensacola National Weather Service. The current time is 6:18 p.m. Central Daylight Time. There is a high risk of rip currents for the following areas in Alabama, Baldwin Coastal and Mobile Coastal, and the following areas in Florida, Escambia Coastal, Okaloosa Coastal and Santa Rosa Coastal. High rip current risk in effect until 9 p.m. Central Daylight Time this evening. What? Dangerous rip currents. Where? In Alabama, Mobile Coastal and Baldwin Coastal counties. In Florida, Escambia Coastal, Santa Rosa Coastal and Okaloosa Coastal counties. When? Until 9 p.m. Central Daylight Time this evening. Impacts. Rip currents can sweep even the best swimmers away from shore into deeper water. Swim near a lifeguard. If caught in a rip current, relax and float. 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If able, swim in a direction following the shoreline. If unable to escape, face the shore and call or wave for help. Here's your marine forecast. On the weather map, a light to moderate south to southeast flow today becomes southeasterly on Monday. A brief period of easterly flow on Tuesday returns to south to southeast by the middle of next week. On Perdido Bay, Pensacola Bay including Santa Rosa Sound, and Choctaw Hatchie Bay. For tonight, south winds 5 to 10 knots, diminishing to around 5 knots late this evening and overnight. Waves 1 foot or less. Light chop. For Monday, southeast winds around 5 knots, becoming south in the afternoon. Waves 1 foot or less. Light chop. For Monday night, south winds around 5 knots, becoming east after midnight. Waves 1 foot or less. Smooth. And for Tuesday, east winds around 5 knots, becoming southeast in the afternoon. Waves 1 foot or less. Light chop. On Perdido Bay, Pensacola Bay including Santa Rosa Sound, and Choctaw Hatchie Bay. For tonight, south winds around 5 knots early this evening, becoming light and variable. Waves 1 foot or less. Smooth. For Monday, southeast winds around 5 knots, becoming south around 5 knots in the afternoon. Waves 1 foot or less. Smooth. For Monday night, southwest winds around 5 knots in the evening, becoming light and variable. Waves 1 foot or less. Smooth. And for Tuesday, northeast winds around 5 knots, becoming south in the afternoon. Waves 1 foot or less. Smooth. From the Okaloosa-Walton County line to Pascagoula and out 20 nautical miles. For tonight, south winds 5 to 10 knots, diminishing to around 5 knots after midnight. Seas around 2 feet. Wave detail, south 2 feet at 5 seconds. For Monday, southeast winds 5 to 10 knots. Seas around 2 feet. Wave detail, south 2 feet at 5 seconds. For Monday night, southeast winds around 5 knots. Seas around 2 feet. Wave detail, south 2 feet at 5 seconds. And for Tuesday, east winds 5 to 10 knots, becoming southeast in the afternoon. Seas around 2 feet. Wave detail, south 2 feet at 6 seconds. From the Okaloosa-Walton County line to Pascagoula, from 20 to 60 nautical miles offshore. For tonight, south winds 5 to 10 knots. Seas 2 to 3 feet. Wave detail, south 2 feet at 6 seconds. For Monday, southeast winds 5 to 10 knots. Seas around 2 feet. Wave detail, south 2 feet at 5 seconds. For Monday night, southeast winds around 5 knots. Seas around 2 feet. Wave detail, south 2 feet at 5 seconds. And for Tuesday, east winds 5 to 10 knots. Seas around 2 feet. Wave detail, south 2 feet at 6 seconds. Tidal information, at the mouth of the Mobile River on Sunday, low tide at 2:31 a.m. High tide at 5:11 p.m. At the mouth of the Mobile River on Monday, low tide at 2:21 a.m. High tide at 11:34 a.m. High tide at 5:43 p.m. At Pensacola Bay on Sunday, low tide at 1:24 a.m. High tide at 3:13 p.m. At Pensacola Bay on Monday, low tide at 1:09 a.m. High tide at 10:46 a.m. At the East Pass in Destin on Sunday, low tide at 12:50 a.m. High tide at 2:40 p.m. At the East Pass in Destin on Monday, low tide at 12:35 a.m. High tide at 10:13 a.m. The following marine observations were made as of 6 p.m. Mobile Bay Coast Guard Station. Winds were south at 9 knots. Sea temperature 80 degrees. Air temperature 82 degrees. Weeks Bay, south winds at 4 knots. Air temperature was 83 degrees. Pensacola Bay. Sea temperature 81 degrees. Air temperature 83 degrees. The report from the east end of Dauphin Island was not available. Graham Bay, southeast winds at 11 knots. Air temperature was 80 degrees. And Pettiboy Island, south winds at 13 knots. Air temperature was 80 degrees. South of Dauphin Island. Winds were south at 10 knots. Wave heights 3 feet. Wave period 7 seconds. 12 miles south of Orange Beach, winds were south at 10 knots. Air temperature was 80 degrees. Gulf water temperature 80 degrees. Wave heights 3 feet, with a period of 6 seconds. 100 miles south of Destin. Winds were southeast at 10 knots. Air temperature 81 degrees. Wave heights 2 feet. Wave period 5 seconds. The following weather reports were made at 6 p.m. Pensacola International Airport, skies were mostly sunny. The temperature was 82 degrees, the dew point was 69, and the relative humidity was 64%. The wind was south at 12 miles an hour. The pressure was 29.98 inches and rising. Pensacola Naval Air Station, skies were partly sunny. The temperature was 82 degrees, the dew point was 71, and the relative humidity was 69%. The wind was south at 12 miles an hour. The pressure was 29.98 inches and rising. Here's your National Weather Service forecast. Tonight, mostly cloudy. Lows in the lower 70s. South winds around 5 miles per hour this evening, becoming light and variable. Monday, partly sunny. Highs in the upper 80s. South winds around 5 miles per hour. Monday night, mostly cloudy. Lows in the lower 70s. South winds around 5 miles per hour in the evening, becoming light and variable. Tuesday, mostly sunny. Highs around 90. East winds around 5 miles per hour, becoming southeast around 5 miles per hour in the afternoon. 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The current time is 6:27 p.m. Central Daylight Time. There is a high risk of rip currents for the following areas in Alabama, Baldwin Coastal and Mobile Coastal, and the following areas In Florida, Escambia Coastal, Okaloosa Coastal and Santa Rosa Coastal. High rip current risk in effect until 9 p.m. Central Daylight Time this evening. What? Dangerous rip currents. Where? In Alabama, Mobile Coastal and Baldwin Coastal counties. In Florida, Escambia Coastal, Santa Rosa Coastal and Okaloosa Coastal counties. When? Until 9 p.m. Central Daylight Time this evening. Impacts, rip currents can sweep even the best swimmers away from shore into deeper water. Swim near a lifeguard. If caught in a rip current, relax and float. Don't swim against the current. If able, swim in a direction following the shoreline. If unable to escape, face the shore and call or wave for help. Here's your marine forecast. On the weather map, a light to moderate south to southeast flow today becomes southeasterly on Monday. A brief period of easterly flow on Tuesday returns to south to southeast by the middle of next week. On Perdido Bay, Pensacola Bay including Santa Rosa Sound, and Choctaw Hatchie Bay. For tonight, south winds 5 to 10 knots, diminishing to around 5 knots late this evening and overnight. Waves 1 foot or less. Light chop. For Monday, southeast winds around 5 knots, becoming south in the afternoon. Waves 1 foot or less. Light chop. For Monday night, south winds around 5 knots, becoming east after midnight. Waves 1 foot or less. Smooth. And for Tuesday, east winds around 5 knots, becoming southeast in the afternoon. Waves 1 foot or less. Light chop. On Perdido Bay, Pensacola Bay including Santa Rosa Sound, and Choctaw Hatchie Bay. For tonight, south winds around 5 knots early this evening, becoming light and variable. Waves 1 foot or less. Smooth. For Monday, southeast winds around 5 knots, becoming south around 5 knots in the afternoon. Waves 1 foot or less. Smooth. For Monday night, southwest winds around 5 knots in the evening, becoming light and variable. Waves 1 foot or less. Smooth. And for Tuesday, northeast winds around 5 knots, becoming south in the afternoon. Waves 1 foot or less. Smooth. From the Okaloosa-Walton County line to Pascagoula, and out 20 nautical miles. For tonight, south winds 5 to 10 knots, diminishing to around 5 knots after midnight. Seas around 2 feet. Wave detail, south 2 feet at 5 seconds. For Monday, southeast winds 5 to 10 knots. Seas around 2 feet. Wave detail, south 2 feet at 5 seconds. For Monday night, southeast winds around 5 knots. Seas around 2 feet. Wave detail, south 2 feet at 5 seconds. And for Tuesday, east winds 5 to 10 knots, becoming southeast in the afternoon. Seas around 2 feet. Wave detail, south 2 feet at 6 seconds. From the Okaloosa-Walton County line to Pascagoula, from 20 to 60 nautical miles offshore. For tonight, south winds 5 to 10 knots. Seas 2 to 3 feet. Wave detail, south 2 feet at 6 seconds. For Monday, southeast winds 5 to 10 knots. Seas around 2 feet. Wave detail, south 2 feet at 5 seconds. For Monday night, southeast winds around 5 knots. Seas around 2 feet. Wave detail, south 2 feet at 5 seconds. And for Tuesday, east winds 5 to 10 knots. Seas around 2 feet. Wave detail, south 2 feet at 6 seconds. Tidal information, at the mouth of the Mobile River on Sunday, low tide at 2:31 a.m. High tide at 5:11 p.m. At the mouth of the Mobile River on Monday, low tide at 2:21 a.m. High tide at 11:34 a.m. High tide at 5:43 p.m. At Pensacola Bay on Sunday, low tide at 1:24 a.m. High tide at 3:13 p.m. At Pensacola Bay on Monday, low tide at 1:09 a.m. High tide at 10:46 a.m. At the East Pass in Destin on Sunday, low tide at 12:50 a.m. high tide at 2:40 p.m. at the East Pass in Destin on Monday, low tide at 12:35 a.m. high tide at 10:13 a.m. The following marine observations were made as of 6 p.m. Mobile Bay Coast Guard Station. Winds were south at 9 knots. Sea temperature 80 degrees. Air temperature 82 degrees. Weeks Bay, south winds at 4 knots. Air temperature was 83 degrees. Pensacola Bay. Sea temperature 81 degrees. Air temperature 83 degrees. The report from the east end of Dauphin Island was not available. Graham Bay, southeast winds at 11 knots. Air temperature was 80 degrees. And Pettiboy Island, south winds at 13 knots. Air temperature was 80 degrees. South of Dauphin Island. Winds were south at 10 knots. Wave heights 3 feet. Wave period 7 seconds. 12 miles south of Orange Beach, winds were south at 10 knots. Air temperature was 80 degrees. Gulf water temperature 80 degrees. Wave heights 3 feet, with a period of 6 seconds. 100 miles south of Destin. Winds were southeast at 10 knots. Air temperature 81 degrees. Wave heights 2 feet. Wave period 5 seconds. The following weather reports were made at 6 p.m. Pensacola International Airport, skies were mostly sunny. The temperature was 82 degrees, the dew point was 69, and the relative humidity was 64%. The wind was south at 12 miles an hour. The pressure was 29.98 inches and rising. Pensacola Naval Air Station, skies were partly sunny. The temperature was 82 degrees, the dew point was 71, and the relative humidity was 69%. The wind was south at 12 miles an hour. The pressure was 29.98 inches and rising. Here's your National Weather Service forecast. Tonight, mostly cloudy. Lows in the lower 70s. South winds around 5 miles per hour this evening, becoming light and variable. Monday, partly sunny. Highs in the upper 80s. South winds around 5 miles per hour. Monday night, mostly cloudy. Lows in the lower 70s. South winds around 5 miles per hour in the evening, becoming light and variable. Tuesday, mostly sunny. Highs around 90. East winds around 5 miles per hour, becoming southeast around 5 miles per hour in the afternoon. This is NOAA Weather Radio, from the Mobile Pensacola National Weather Service. The current time is 6:35 p.m. Central Daylight Time. There is a high risk of rip currents for the following areas in Alabama, Baldwin Coastal and Mobile Coastal, and the following areas in Florida, Escambia Coastal, Okaloosa Coastal and Santa Rosa Coastal. High rip current risk in effect until 9 p.m. Central Daylight Time this evening. What? Dangerous rip currents. Where? In Alabama, Mobile Coastal and Baldwin Coastal counties. In Florida, Escambia Coastal, Santa Rosa Coastal and Okaloosa Coastal counties. When? Until 9 p.m. Central Daylight Time this evening. Impacts, rip currents can sweep even the best swimmers away from shore into deeper water. Swim near a lifeguard. If caught in a rip current, relax and float. Don't swim against the current. If able, swim in a direction following the shoreline. If unable to escape, face the shore and call or wave for help. Here's your marine forecast. On the weather map, a light to moderate south to southeast flow today becomes southeasterly on Monday. A brief period of easterly flow on Tuesday returns to south to southeast by the middle of next week. On Perdido Bay, Pensacola Bay including Santa Rosa Sound, and Choctawhatchee Bay. For tonight, south winds 5 to 10 knots, diminishing to around 5 knots late this evening and overnight. Waves 1 foot or less. Light chop. For Monday, southeast winds around 5 knots, becoming south in the afternoon. Waves 1 foot or less. Light chop. For Monday night, south winds around 5 knots, becoming east after midnight. Waves 1 foot or less. Smooth. And for Tuesday, east winds around 5 knots, becoming southeast in the afternoon. Waves 1 foot or less. Light chop. On Perdido Bay, Pensacola Bay including Santa Rosa Sound, and Choctaw Hatchie Bay. For tonight, south winds around 5 knots early this evening, becoming light and variable. Waves 1 foot or less. Smooth. For Monday, southeast winds around 5 knots, becoming south around 5 knots in the afternoon. Waves 1 foot or less. Smooth. For Monday night, southwest winds around 5 knots in the evening, becoming light and variable. Waves 1 foot or less. Smooth. And for Tuesday, northeast winds around 5 knots, becoming south in the afternoon. Waves 1 foot or less. Smooth. From the Okaloosa-Walton County line to Pascagoula and out 20 nautical miles. For tonight, south winds 5 to 10 knots, diminishing to around 5 knots after midnight. Seas around 2 feet. Wave detail, south 2 feet at 5 seconds. For Monday, southeast winds 5 to 10 knots. Seas around 2 feet. Wave detail, south 2 feet at 5 seconds. For Monday night, southeast winds around 5 knots. Seas around 2 feet. Wave detail, south 2 feet at 5 seconds. And for Tuesday, east winds 5 to 10 knots, becoming southeast in the afternoon. Seas around 2 feet. Wave detail, south 2 feet at 6 seconds. From the Okaloosa-Walton County line to Pascagoula, from 20 to 60 nautical miles offshore. For tonight, south winds 5 to 10 knots. Seas 2 to 3 feet. Wave detail, south 2 feet at 6 seconds. For Monday, southeast winds 5 to 10 knots. Seas around 2 feet. Wave detail, south 2 feet at 5 seconds. For Monday night, southeast winds around 5 knots. Seas around 2 feet. Wave detail, south 2 feet at 5 seconds. And for Tuesday, east winds 5 to 10 knots. Seas around 2 feet. Wave detail, south 2 feet at 6 seconds. Tidal information, at the mouth of the Mobile River on Sunday, low tide at 2:31 a.m. High tide at 5:11 p.m. At the mouth of the Mobile River on Monday, low tide at 2:21 a.m. High tide at 11:34 a.m. High tide at 5:43 p.m. At Pensacola Bay on Sunday, low tide at 1:24 a.m. High tide at 3:13 p.m. At Pensacola Bay on Monday, low tide at 1:09 a.m. High tide at 10:46 a.m. At the East Pass in Destin on Sunday, low tide at 12:50 a.m. High tide at 2:40 p.m. At the East Pass in Destin on Monday, low tide at 12:35 a.m. High tide at 10:13 a.m. The following marine observations were made as of 6 p.m. Mobile Bay Coast Guard Station. Winds were south at 9 knots. Sea temperature 80 degrees. Air temperature 82 degrees. Weeks Bay, south winds at 4 knots. Air temperature was 83 degrees. Pensacola Bay. Sea temperature 81 degrees. Air temperature 83 degrees. The report from the east end of Dauphin Island was not available. Graham Bay, southeast winds at 11 knots. Air temperature was 80 degrees. And Pettiboy Island, south winds at 13 knots. Air temperature was 80 degrees. South of Dauphin Island. Winds were south at 10 knots. Wave height 3 feet. Wave period 7 seconds. 12 miles south of Orange Beach, winds were south at 10 knots. Air temperature was 80 degrees. Gulf water temperature 80 degrees. Wave height 3 feet, with a period of 6 seconds. 100 miles south of Destin. Winds were southeast at 10 knots. Air temperature 81 degrees. Wave height 2 feet. Wave period 5 seconds. The following weather reports were made at 6 p.m. Pensacola International Airport, skies were mostly sunny. The temperature was 82 degrees, the dew point was 69, and the relative humidity was 64%. The wind was south at 12 miles an hour. The pressure was 29.98 inches and rising. Pensacola Naval Air Station, skies were partly sunny. The temperature was 82 degrees, the dew point was 71, and the relative humidity was 69%. The wind was south at 12 miles an hour. The pressure was 29.98 inches and rising. Here's your National Weather Service forecast. Tonight, mostly cloudy. Lows in the lower 70s. South winds around 5 miles per hour this evening, becoming light and variable. Monday, partly sunny. Highs in the upper 80s. South winds around 5 miles per hour. Monday night, mostly cloudy. Lows in the lower 70s. South winds around 5 miles per hour in the evening, becoming light and variable. Tuesday, mostly sunny. Highs around 90. East winds around 5 miles per hour, becoming southeast around 5 miles per hour in the afternoon. This is NOAA Weather Radio from the Mobile Pensacola National Weather Service. The current time is 6:43 p.m. Central Daylight Time. There is a high risk of rip currents for the following areas in Alabama, Baldwin Coastal and Mobile Coastal, and the following areas in Florida, Escambia Coastal, Okaloosa Coastal, and Santa Rosa Coastal. High rip current risk in effect until 9 p.m. Central Daylight Time this evening. What? Dangerous rip currents. Where? In Alabama, Mobile Coastal, and Baldwin Coastal counties. In Florida, Escambia Coastal, Santa Rosa Coastal, and Okaloosa Coastal counties. When? Until 9 p.m. Central Daylight Time this evening. Impacts. Rip currents can sweep even the best swimmers away from shore into deeper water. 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If caught in a rip current, relax and float. 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Here's your marine forecast. On the weather map, a light to moderate south to southeast flow today becomes southeasterly on Monday. A brief period of easterly flow on Tuesday returns to south to southeast by the middle of next week. On Perdido Bay, Pensacola Bay, including Santa Rosa Sound, and Choctawhatchee Bay. For tonight, south winds 5 to 10 knots, diminishing to around 5 knots late this evening and overnight. Waves 1 foot or less. Light chop. For Monday, southeast winds around 5 knots, becoming south in the afternoon. Waves 1 foot or less. Light chop. For Monday night, south winds around 5 knots, becoming east after midnight. Waves 1 foot or less. Smooth. And for Tuesday, east winds around 5 knots, becoming southeast in the afternoon. Waves 1 foot or less. Light chop. On Perdido Bay, Pensacola Bay, including Santa Rosa Sound, and Choctawhatchee Bay. For tonight, south winds around 5 knots early this evening, becoming light and variable. Waves 1 foot or less. Smooth. For Monday, southeast winds around 5 knots, becoming south around 5 knots in the afternoon. Waves 1 foot or less. Smooth. For Monday night, southwest winds around 5 knots in the evening, becoming light and variable. Waves 1 foot or less. Smooth. And for Tuesday, northeast winds around 5 knots, becoming south in the afternoon. Waves 1 foot or less. Smooth. From the Okaloosa-Walton County line to Pascagoula, and out 20 nautical miles. For tonight, south winds 5 to 10 knots, diminishing to around 5 knots after midnight. Seas around 2 feet. Wave detail, south 2 feet at 5 seconds. For Monday, southeast winds 5 to 10 knots. Seas around 2 feet. Wave detail, south 2 feet at 5 seconds. For Monday night, southeast winds around 5 knots. Seas around 2 feet. Wave detail, south 2 feet at 5 seconds. And for Tuesday, east winds 5 to 10 knots, becoming southeast in the afternoon. Seas around 2 feet. Wave detail, south 2 feet at 6 seconds. From the Okaloosa-Walton County line to Pascagoula, from 20 to 60 nautical miles offshore. For tonight, south winds 5 to 10 knots. Seas 2 to 3 feet. Wave detail, south 2 feet at 6 seconds. For Monday, southeast winds 5 to 10 knots. Seas around 2 feet. Wave detail, south 2 feet at 5 seconds. For Monday night, southeast winds around 5 knots. Seas around 2 feet. Wave detail, south 2 feet at 5 seconds. And for Tuesday, east winds 5 to 10 knots. Seas around 2 feet. Wave detail, south 2 feet at 6 seconds. 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Tidal information, at the mouth of the Mobile River on Sunday, low tide at 2:31 a.m. High tide at 5:11 p.m. At the mouth of the Mobile River on Monday, low tide at 2:21 a.m. High tide at 11:34 a.m. High tide at 5:43 p.m. At Pensacola Bay on Sunday, low tide at 1:24 a.m. High tide at 3:13 p.m. At Pensacola Bay on Monday, low tide at 1:09 a.m. High tide at 10:46 a.m. At the East Pass in Destin on Sunday, low tide at 12:50 a.m. High tide at 2:40 p.m. At the East Pass in Destin on Monday, low tide at 12:35 a.m. High tide at 10:13 a.m. The following marine observations were made as of 6 p.m. Mobile Bay Coast Guard Station. Winds were south at 9 knots. Sea temperature 80 degrees. Air temperature 82 degrees. Weeks Bay, south winds at 4 knots. Air temperature was 83 degrees. Pensacola Bay. Sea temperature 81 degrees. Air temperature 83 degrees. The report from the east end of Dauphin Island was not available. Graham Bay, southeast winds at 11 knots. Air temperature was 80 degrees. And Pettiboy Island, south winds at 13 knots. Air temperature was 80 degrees. South of Dauphin Island. Winds were south at 10 knots. Wave heights 3 feet. Wave period 7 seconds. 12 miles south of Orange Beach, winds were south at 10 knots. Air temperature was 80 degrees. Gulf water temperature 80 degrees. Wave heights 3 feet, with a period of 6 seconds. 100 miles south of Destin. Winds were southeast at 10 knots. Air temperature 81 degrees. Wave heights 2 feet. Wave period 5 seconds. The following weather reports were made at 6 p.m. Pensacola International Airport, skies were mostly sunny. The temperature was 82 degrees, the dew point was 69, and the relative humidity was 64%. The wind was south at 12 miles an hour. The pressure was 29.98 inches and rising. Pensacola Naval Air Station, skies were partly sunny. The temperature was 82 degrees, the dew point was 71, and the relative humidity was 69%. The wind was south at 12 miles an hour. The pressure was 29.98 inches and rising. Here's your National Weather Service forecast. Tonight, mostly cloudy. Lows in the lower 70s. South winds around 5 miles per hour this evening, becoming light and variable. Monday, partly sunny. Highs in the upper 80s. South winds around 5 miles per hour. Monday night, mostly cloudy. Lows in the lower 70s. South winds around 5 miles per hour in the evening, becoming light and variable. Tuesday, mostly sunny. Highs around 90. East winds around 5 miles per hour, becoming southeast around 5 miles per hour in the afternoon. 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The current time is 6:52 p.m. Central Daylight Time. There is a high risk of rip currents for the following areas in Alabama, Baldwin Coastal and Mobile Coastal, in the following areas, in Florida, Escambia Coastal, Okaloosa Coastal and Santa Rosa Coastal. High rip current risk in effect until 9 p.m. Central Daylight Time this evening. What? Dangerous rip currents. Where? In Alabama, Mobile Coastal and Baldwin Coastal counties. In Florida, Escambia Coastal, Santa Rosa Coastal and Okaloosa Coastal counties. When? Until 9 p.m. Central Daylight Time this evening. Impacts, rip currents can sweep even the best swimmers away from shore into deeper water. Swim near a lifeguard. If caught in a rip current, relax and float. Don't swim against the current. If able, swim in a direction following the shoreline. If unable to escape, face the shore and call or wave for help. Here's your marine forecast. On the weather map, a light to moderate south to southeast flow today becomes southeasterly on Monday. A brief period of easterly flow on Tuesday returns to south to southeast by the middle of next week. On Perdido Bay, Pensacola Bay including Santa Rosa Sound, and Choctawhatchee Bay. For tonight, south winds 5 to 10 knots, diminishing to around 5 knots late this evening and overnight. Waves 1 foot or less. Light chop. For Monday, southeast winds around 5 knots, becoming south in the afternoon. Waves 1 foot or less. Light chop. For Monday night, south winds around 5 knots, becoming east after midnight. Waves 1 foot or less. Smooth. And for Tuesday, east winds around 5 knots, becoming southeast in the afternoon. Waves 1 foot or less. Light chop. On Perdido Bay, Pensacola Bay including Santa Rosa Sound, and Choctawhatchee Bay. For tonight, south winds around 5 knots early this evening, becoming light and variable. Waves 1 foot or less. Smooth. For Monday, southeast winds around 5 knots, becoming south around 5 knots in the afternoon. Waves 1 foot or less. Smooth. For Monday night, southwest winds around 5 knots in the evening, becoming light and variable. Waves 1 foot or less. Smooth. And for Tuesday, northeast winds around 5 knots, becoming south in the afternoon. Waves 1 foot or less. Smooth. From the Okaloosa-Walton County line to Pascagoula, and out 20 nautical miles. For tonight, south winds 5 to 10 knots, diminishing to around 5 knots after midnight. Seas around 2 feet. Wave detail, south 2 feet at 5 seconds. For Monday, southeast winds 5 to 10 knots. Seas around 2 feet. Wave detail, south 2 feet at 5 seconds. For Monday night, southeast winds around 5 knots. Seas around 2 feet. Wave detail, south 2 feet at 5 seconds. And for Tuesday, east winds 5 to 10 knots, becoming southeast in the afternoon. Seas around 2 feet. Wave detail, south 2 feet at 6 seconds. From the Okaloosa-Walton County line to Pascagoula, from 20 to 60 nautical miles offshore. For tonight, south winds 5 to 10 knots. Seas 2 to 3 feet. Wave detail, south 2 feet at 6 seconds. For Monday, southeast winds 5 to 10 knots. Seas around 2 feet. Wave detail, south 2 feet at 5 seconds. For Monday night, southeast winds around 5 knots. Seas around 2 feet. Wave detail, south 2 feet at 5 seconds. And for Tuesday, east winds 5 to 10 knots. Seas around 2 feet. Wave detail, south 2 feet at 6 seconds. Tidal information, at the mouth of the Mobile River on Sunday, low tide at 2:31 a.m. High tide at 5:11 p.m. At the mouth of the Mobile River on Monday, low tide at 2:21 a.m. High tide at 11:34 a.m. High tide at 5:43 p.m. At Pensacola Bay on Sunday, low tide at 1:24 a.m. High tide at 3:13 p.m. At Pensacola Bay on Monday, low tide at 1:09 a.m. High tide at 10:46 a.m. at the East Pass in Destin on Sunday, low tide at 12:50 a.m. High tide at 2:40 p.m. At the East Pass in Destin on Monday, low tide at 12:35 a.m. High tide at 10:13 a.m. The following marine observations were made as of 6 p.m. Mobile Bay Coast Guard Station. Winds were south at 9 knots. Sea temperature 80 degrees. Air temperature 82 degrees. Weeks Bay, south winds at 4 knots. Air temperature was 83 degrees. Pensacola Bay. Sea temperature 81 degrees. Air temperature 83 degrees. The report from the east end of Dauphin Island was not available. Grand Bay, southeast winds at 11 knots. Air temperature was 80 degrees. And Pettiboy Island, south winds at 13 knots. Air temperature was 80 degrees. South of Dauphin Island. Winds were south at 10 knots. Wave heights 3 feet. Wave period 7 seconds. 12 miles south of Orange Beach, winds were south at 10 knots. Air temperature was 80 degrees. Gulf water temperature 80 degrees. Wave heights 3 feet, with a period of 6 seconds. 100 miles south of Destin. Winds were southeast at 10 knots. Air temperature 81 degrees. Wave heights 2 feet. Wave period 5 seconds. The following weather reports were made at 6 p.m. Pensacola International Airport, skies were mostly sunny. The temperature was 82 degrees, the dew point was 69, the relative humidity was 64%. The wind was south at 12 miles an hour. The pressure was 29.98 inches and rising. Pensacola Naval Air Station, skies were partly sunny. The temperature was 82 degrees, the dew point was 71, and the relative humidity was 69%. The wind was south at 12 miles an hour. The pressure was 29.98 inches and rising. Here's your national weather.
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0: 80s. South winds around 5 miles per hour. Monday night, mostly cloudy. Lows in the lower 70s. South winds around 5 miles per hour in the evening, becoming light and variable. Tuesday, mostly sunny. Highs around 90. East winds around 5 miles per hour, becoming southeast around 5 miles per hour in the afternoon. 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The current time is 7 p.m. Central Daylight Time. There is a high risk of rip currents for the following areas in Alabama, Baldwin Coastal and Mobile Coastal, and the following areas in Florida, Escambia Coastal, Okaloosa Coastal and Santa Rosa Coastal. High rip current risk in effect until 9 p.m. Central Daylight Time this evening. What? Dangerous rip currents. Where? In Alabama, Mobile Coastal and Baldwin Coastal counties. In Florida, Escambia Coastal, Santa Rosa Coastal and Okaloosa Coastal counties. When? Until 9 p.m. Central Daylight Time this evening. Impacts, rip currents can sweep even the best swimmers away from shore into deeper water. 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If caught in a rip current, relax and float. 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If able, swim in a direction following the shoreline. If unable to escape, face the shore and call or wave for help. Here's your marine forecast. On the weather map, a light to moderate south to southeast flow today becomes southeasterly on Monday. A brief period of easterly flow on Tuesday returns to south to southeast by the middle of next week. On Perdido Bay, Pensacola Bay including Santa Rosa Sound, and Choctawhatchee Bay. For tonight, south winds 5 to 10 knots, diminishing to around 5 knots late this evening and overnight. Waves 1 foot or less. Light chop. For Monday, southeast winds around 5 knots, becoming south in the afternoon. Waves 1 foot or less. Light chop. For Monday night, south winds around 5 knots, becoming east after midnight. waves 1 foot or less. Smooth. And for Tuesday, east winds around 5 knots, becoming southeast in the afternoon. Waves 1 foot or less.